Highs 91 to 97. Thursday night, clear. Low 61 to 69. Friday, sunny. Highs 92 to 98. Friday night, clear. Low 63 to 70. Saturday, sunny. Highs 93 to 99. Saturday night, clear. Low 65 to 72. Sunday, sunny. Highs 96 to 101. Sunday night, clear. Low 66 to 72. Memorial Day, mostly sunny. Highs 96 to 101. Here is the synopsis for Southeast California, Southwest, and South Central Arizona. An overall broad-scale troughing pattern will persist over the western U.S. South, resulting in temperatures remaining right around seasonal norms through the rest of this week. Dry conditions, with no threat of rain, and seasonal afternoon breezes are expected through the next 7 days. 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The current time is 5:04 p.m. Mountain Standard Time. Here is the latest forecast. For the following area, in Arizona, Central Phoenix, issued at 4:01 p.m. Mountain Standard Time. Tonight, clear. Lows 57 to 67. West wind 5 to 10 miles per hour in the evening, becoming south around 5 miles per hour after midnight. Tuesday, mostly sunny. Highs 87 to 92. Southeast wind around 5 miles per hour in the morning, becoming southwest 5 to 10 miles per hour in the afternoon. Tuesday night, partly cloudy in the evening, then considerable cloudiness. Lows 59 to 69. West wind 5 to 10 miles per hour. Wednesday, partly sunny in the morning, then becoming mostly sunny. Highs 90 to 95. Southwest wind 5 to 10 miles per hour. Wednesday night, clear. Lows 59 to 69. West wind 5 to 10 miles per hour in the evening, becoming northwest around 5 miles per hour after midnight. Thursday, sunny. Highs 91 to 97. Thursday night, clear. Low 61 to 69. Friday, sunny. Highs 92 to 98. Friday night, clear. Low 63 to 70. Saturday, sunny. Highs 93 to 99. Saturday night, clear. Low 65 to 72. Sunday, sunny. Highs 96 to 101. Sunday night, clear. Low 66 to 72. Memorial Day, mostly sunny. Highs 96 to 101. Here is the synopsis for Southeast California, Southwest, and South Central Arizona. An overall broad-scale troughing pattern will persist over the western U.S. South, resulting in temperatures remaining right around seasonal norms through the rest of this week. Dry conditions, with no threat of rain, and seasonal afternoon breezes are expected through the next 7 days. 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The current time is 5:06 p.m. Mountain Standard Time. Here is the latest forecast. For the following area, in Arizona, Central Phoenix, issued at 4:01 p.m. Mountain Standard Time. Tonight, clear. Lows 57 to 67. West wind 5 to 10 miles per hour in the evening, becoming south around 5 miles per hour after midnight. Tuesday, mostly sunny. Highs 87 to 92. Southeast wind around 5 miles per hour in the morning, becoming southwest 5 to 10 miles per hour in the afternoon. Tuesday night, partly cloudy in the evening, then considerable cloudiness. Lows 59 to 69. West wind 5 to 10 miles per hour. Wednesday, partly sunny in the morning, then becoming mostly sunny.

highs 90 to 95. Southwest wind 5 to 10 miles per hour. Wednesday night, clear. Lows 59 to 69. West wind 5 to 10 miles per hour in the evening, becoming northwest around 5 miles per hour after midnight. Thursday, sunny. Highs 91 to 97. Thursday night, clear. Lows 61 to 69. Friday, sunny. Highs 92 to 98. Friday night, clear. Lows 63 to 70. Saturday, sunny. Highs 93 to 99. Saturday night, clear. Lows 65 to 72. Sunday, sunny. Highs 96 to 101. Sunday night, clear. Lows 66 to 72. Memorial Day, mostly sunny. Highs 96 to 101. Here is the synopsis for Southeast California, Southwest, and South Central Arizona. An overall broad-scale troughing pattern will persist over the western U-South, resulting in temperatures remaining right around seasonal norms through the rest of this week. Dry conditions, with no threat of rain, and seasonal afternoon breezes are expected through the next 7 days. 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The current time is 5:09 p.m. Mountain Standard Time. Here is the latest forecast for the following area in Arizona, Central Phoenix, issued at 4:01 p.m. Mountain Standard Time. Tonight, clear. Lows 57 to 67. West wind 5 to 10 miles per hour in the evening, becoming south around 5 miles per hour after midnight. Tuesday, mostly sunny. Highs 87 to 92. Southeast wind around 5 miles per hour in the morning, becoming southwest 5 to 10 miles per hour in the afternoon. Tuesday night, partly cloudy in the evening, then considerable cloudiness. Lows 59 to 69. West wind 5 to 10 miles per hour. Wednesday, partly sunny in the morning, then becoming mostly sunny. Highs 90 to 95. Southwest wind 5 to 10 miles per hour. Wednesday night, clear. Lows 59 to 69. West wind 5 to 10 miles per hour in the evening, becoming northwest around 5 miles per hour after midnight. Thursday, sunny. Highs 91 to 97. Thursday night, clear. Lows 61 to 69. Friday, sunny. Highs 92 to 98. Friday night, clear. Lows 63 to 70. Saturday, sunny. Highs 93 to 99. Saturday night, clear. Lows 65 to 72. Sunday, sunny. Highs 96 to 101. Sunday night, clear. Lows 66 to 72. Memorial Day, mostly sunny. Highs 96 to 101. Here is the synopsis for Southeast California, Southwest, and South Central Arizona. An overall broad-scale troughing pattern will persist over the western U-South, resulting in temperatures remaining right around seasonal norms through the rest of this week. Dry conditions, with no threat of rain, and seasonal afternoon breezes are expected through the next 7 days. 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The current time is 5:12 p.m. Mountain Standard Time. Here is the 5 p.m. Mountain Standard Time observation for Phoenix, on Monday, May 18th. At Sky Harbor, it was mostly sunny. Visibility 10 miles. Temperature was 85 degrees, dew point 42, relative humidity 22%. Wind was west, at 8 miles an hour. And the pressure was 29.77 inches, and steady.
Other observations for South Central Arizona, including the greater Phoenix area, it was sunny, with a temperature of 86 at Buckeye, 84 at Glendale, 85 at Luke Air Force Base, and 81 at Deer Valley. Under sunny skies, Scottsdale Airport reported 83, Falcon Field reported 83, Mesa Gateway reported 84, and Chandler reported 84. At Gila Bend, it was mostly sunny, with a temperature of 87. At Deer Valley, wind was southwest, at 18 miles an hour. At Mesa Gateway, wind was west, at 16 miles an hour. Observations for northern Arizona, it was sunny, with a temperature of 58 at the Grand Canyon, 68 at Prescott, and 66 at Chulo. It was mostly sunny, with a temperature of 66 at Payson, and 66 at Page. It was partly sunny, with a temperature of 61 at Flagstaff, and 72 at Winslow. At Flagstaff, wind was south gusting to 33 miles an hour. At Bullhead City, wind was northwest gusting to 33 miles an hour. At Winslow, wind was southwest gusting to 30 miles an hour. At Window Rock, wind was southwest gusting to 30 miles an hour. Observations for southern Arizona, it was sunny. It was 86 at Tucson, 87 at Yuma, 81 at Nogales, and 78 at Sierra Vista. At Tucson, wind was west gusting to 30 miles an hour. At Nogales, wind was southwest gusting to 29 miles an hour. At Sierra Vista, wind was southwest gusting to 31 miles an hour. At Douglas, wind was southwest gusting to 33 miles an hour. At Safford, wind was west gusting to 31 miles an hour. Observations for Southern California, skies ranged from sunny to mostly sunny. It was 69 at Los Angeles Airport, 67 at San Diego, and 86 at Blythe. Regional observations, at El Paso, it was sunny, with a temperature of 90. It was mostly sunny, with a temperature of 75 at Las Vegas, and 82 at Albuquerque. At Salt Lake City, it was partly sunny, with a temperature of 53. At Albuquerque, wind was west gusting to 25 miles an hour. At El Paso, wind was west gusting to 33 miles an hour. Once again, at 5 p.m. in Phoenix, under mostly sunny skies, the Sky Harbor temperature was 85 degrees. Here is the latest forecast. For the following area, in Arizona, Central Phoenix, issued at 4:01 p.m. Mountain Standard Time. Tonight, clear. Lows 57 to 67. West wind 5 to 10 miles per hour in the evening, becoming south around 5 miles per hour after midnight. Tuesday, mostly sunny. Highs 87 to 92. Southeast wind around 5 miles per hour in the morning, becoming southwest 5 to 10 miles per hour in the afternoon. Tuesday night, partly cloudy in the evening, then considerable cloudiness. Lows 59 to 69. West wind 5 to 10 miles per hour. Wednesday, partly sunny in the morning, then becoming mostly sunny. Highs 90 to 95. Southwest wind 5 to 10 miles per hour. Wednesday night, clear. Lows 59 to 69. West wind 5 to 10 miles per hour in the evening, becoming northwest around 5 miles per hour after midnight. Thursday, sunny. Highs 91 to 97. Thursday night, clear. Lows 61 to 69. Friday, sunny. Highs 92 to 98. Friday night, clear. Lows 63 to 70. Saturday, sunny. Highs 93 to 99. Saturday night, clear. Lows 65 to 72. Sunday, sunny. Highs 96 to 101. Sunday night, clear. Lows 66 to 72. Memorial Day, mostly sunny. Highs 96 to 101. Here is the synopsis for Southeast California, Southwest, and South Central Arizona.
an overall broad-scale troughing pattern will persist over the western U.S., resulting in temperatures remaining right around seasonal norms through the rest of this week. Dry conditions, with no threat of rain, and seasonal afternoon breezes are expected through the next 7 days. 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The current time is 5:18 p.m. Mountain Standard Time. Here is the 5 p.m. Mountain Standard Time observation for Phoenix, on Monday, May 18th. At Sky Harbor, it was mostly sunny. Visibility 10 miles. Temperature was 85 degrees, dew point 42, relative humidity 22%. Wind was west, at 8 miles an hour. And the pressure was 29.77 inches, and steady. Other observations for South Central Arizona including the Greater Phoenix area, it was sunny, with a temperature of 86 at Buckeye, 84 at Glendale, 85 at Luke Air Force Base, and 81 at Deer Valley. Under sunny skies, Scottsdale Airport reported 83, Falcon Field reported 83, Mesa Gateway reported 84, and Chandler reported 84. At Gila Bend, it was mostly sunny, with a temperature of 87. At Deer Valley, wind was southwest, at 18 miles an hour. At Mesa Gateway, wind was west, at 16 miles an hour. Observations for northern Arizona, it was sunny, with a temperature of 58 at the Grand Canyon, 68 at Prescott, and 66 at Chulo. It was mostly sunny, with a temperature of 66 at Payson, and 66 at Page. It was partly sunny, with a temperature of 61 at Flagstaff, and 72 at Winslow. At Flagstaff, wind was south gusting to 33 miles an hour. At Bullhead City, wind was northwest gusting to 33 miles an hour. At Winslow, wind was southwest gusting to 30 miles an hour. At Window Rock, wind was southwest gusting to 30 miles an hour. Observations for southern Arizona, it was sunny. It was 86 at Tucson, 87 at Yuma, 81 at Nogales, and 78 at Sierra Vista. At Tucson, wind was west gusting to 30 miles an hour. At Nogales, wind was southwest gusting to 29 miles an hour. At Sierra Vista, wind was southwest gusting to 31 miles an hour. At Douglas, wind was southwest gusting to 33 miles an hour. At Safford, wind was west gusting to 31 miles an hour. Observations for Southern California, skies ranged from sunny to mostly sunny. It was 69 at Los Angeles Airport, 67 at San Diego, and 86 at Blythe. Regional observations, at El Paso, it was sunny, with a temperature of 90. It was mostly sunny, with a temperature of 75 at Las Vegas, and 82 at Albuquerque. At Salt Lake City, it was partly sunny, with a temperature of 53. At Albuquerque, wind was west gusting to 25 miles an hour. At El Paso, wind was west gusting to 33 miles an hour. Once again, at 5 p.m. in Phoenix, under mostly sunny skies. The Sky Harbor temperature was 85 degrees. Here is the latest forecast. For the following area, in Arizona, Central Phoenix, issued at 4:01 p.m. Mountain Standard Time. Tonight, clear. Lows 57 to 67. West wind 5 to 10 miles per hour in the evening becoming south around 5 miles per hour after midnight. Tuesday, mostly sunny. Highs 87 to 92. Southeast wind around 5 miles per hour in the morning becoming southwest 5 to 10 miles per hour in the afternoon. Tuesday night, partly cloudy in the evening then considerable cloudiness. Lows 59 to 69. West wind 5 to 10 miles per hour. Wednesday, partly sunny in the morning then becoming mostly sunny. Highs 90 to 95. Southwest wind 5 to 10 miles per hour. Wednesday night, clear. Lows 59 to 69.
Northwest wind 5 to 10 miles per hour in the evening, becoming northwest around 5 miles per hour after midnight. Thursday, sunny. Highs 91 to 97. Thursday night, clear. Lows 61 to 69. Friday, sunny. Highs 92 to 98. Friday night, clear. Lows 63 to 70. Saturday, sunny. Highs 93 to 99. Saturday night, clear. Lows 65 to 72. Sunday, sunny. Highs 96 to 101. Sunday night, clear. Lows 66 to 72. Memorial Day, mostly sunny. Highs 96 to 101. Here is the synopsis for Southeast California, Southwest, and South Central Arizona. An overall broad-scale troughing pattern will persist over the western U.S. South, resulting in temperatures remaining right around seasonal norms through the rest of this week. Dry conditions, with no threat of rain, and seasonal afternoon breezes are expected through the next 7 days. 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The current time is 5:24 p.m. Mountain Standard Time. Here is the 5 p.m. Mountain Standard Time observation for Phoenix, on Monday, May 18th. At Sky Harbor, it was mostly sunny. Visibility 10 miles. Temperature was 85 degrees, dew point 42, relative humidity 22%. Wind was west, at 8 miles an hour. And the pressure was 29.77 inches, and steady. Other observations for South Central Arizona, including the Greater Phoenix area, it was sunny, with a temperature of 86 at Buckeye, 84 at Glendale, 85 at Luke Air Force Base, and 81 at Deer Valley. Under sunny skies, Scottsdale Airport reported 83, Falcon Field reported 83, Mesa Gateway reported 84, and Chandler reported 84. At Gila Bend, it was mostly sunny, with a temperature of 87. At Deer Valley, wind was southwest, at 18 miles an hour. At Mesa Gateway, wind was west, at 16 miles an hour. Observations for northern Arizona, it was sunny, with a temperature of 58 at the Grand Canyon, 68 at Prescott, and 66 at Chulo. It was mostly sunny, with a temperature of 66 at Payson, and 66 at Page. It was partly sunny, with a temperature of 61 at Flagstaff, and 72 at Winslow. At Flagstaff, wind was south gusting to 33 miles an hour. At Bullhead City, wind was northwest gusting to 33 miles an hour. At Winslow, wind was southwest gusting to 30 miles an hour. At Window Rock, wind was southwest gusting to 30 miles an hour. Observations for southern Arizona, it was sunny. It was 86 at Tucson, 87 at Yuma, 81 at Nogales, and 78 at Sierra Vista. At Tucson, wind was west gusting to 30 miles an hour. At Nogales, wind was southwest gusting to 29 miles an hour. At Sierra Vista, wind was southwest gusting to 31 miles an hour. At Douglas, wind was southwest gusting to 33 miles an hour. At Safford, wind was west gusting to 31 miles an hour. Observations for Southern California, skies ranged from sunny to mostly sunny. It was 69 at Los Angeles Airport, 67 at San Diego, and 86 at Blythe. Regional observations, at El Paso, it was sunny, with a temperature of 90. It was mostly sunny, with a temperature of 75 at Las Vegas, and 82 at Albuquerque. At Salt Lake City, it was partly sunny, with a temperature of 53. At Albuquerque, wind was west gusting to 25 miles an hour. At El Paso, wind was west gusting to 33 miles an hour. Once again, at 5 p.m. in Phoenix, under mostly sunny skies. The Sky Harbor temperature was 85 degrees. Here is the latest forecast. For the following area,
in Arizona, Central Phoenix, issued at 4:01 p.m. Mountain Standard Time. Tonight, clear. Lows 57 to 67. West wind 5 to 10 miles per hour in the evening, becoming south around 5 miles per hour after midnight. Tuesday, mostly sunny. Highs 87 to 92. Southeast wind around 5 miles per hour in the morning, becoming southwest 5 to 10 miles per hour in the afternoon. Tuesday night, partly cloudy in the evening, then considerable cloudiness. Lows 59 to 69. West wind 5 to 10 miles per hour. Wednesday, partly sunny in the morning, then becoming mostly sunny. Highs 90 to 95. Southwest wind 5 to 10 miles per hour. Wednesday night, clear. Lows 59 to 69. West wind 5 to 10 miles per hour in the evening, becoming northwest around 5 miles per hour after midnight. Thursday, sunny. Highs 91 to 97. Thursday night, clear. Lows 61 to 69. Friday, sunny. Highs 92 to 98. Friday night, clear. Lows 63 to 70. Saturday, sunny. Highs 93 to 99. Saturday night, clear. Lows 65 to 72. Sunday, sunny. Highs 96 to 101. Sunday night, clear. Lows 66 to 72. Memorial Day, mostly sunny. Highs 96 to 101. Here is the synopsis for Southeast California, Southwest, and South Central Arizona. An overall broad-scale troughing pattern will persist over the western U-South, resulting in temperatures remaining right around seasonal norms through the rest of this week. Dry conditions, with no threat of rain, and seasonal afternoon breezes are expected through the next 7 days. 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The current time is 5:30 p.m. Mountain Standard Time. Here is the 5 p.m. Mountain Standard Time observation for Phoenix, on Monday, May 18th. At Sky Harbor, it was mostly sunny. Visibility 10 miles. Temperature was 85 degrees, dew point 42, relative humidity 22%. Wind was west, at 8 miles an hour. And the pressure was 29.77 inches, and steady. Other observations for South Central Arizona, including the greater Phoenix area, it was sunny, with a temperature of 86 at Buckeye, 84 at Glendale, 85 at Luke Air Force Base, and 81 at Deer Valley. Under sunny skies, Scottsdale Airport reported 83, Falcon Field reported 83, Mesa Gateway reported 84, and Chandler reported 84. At Gila Bend, it was mostly sunny, with a temperature of 87. At Deer Valley, wind was southwest, at 18 miles an hour. At Mesa Gateway, wind was west, at 16 miles an hour. Observations for northern Arizona, it was sunny, with a temperature of 58 at the Grand Canyon, 68 at Prescott, and 66 at Chulo. It was mostly sunny, with a temperature of 66 at Payson, and 66 at Page. It was partly sunny, with a temperature of 61 at Flagstaff, and 72 at Winslow. At Flagstaff, wind was south gusting to 33 miles an hour. At Bullhead City, wind was northwest gusting to 33 miles an hour. At Winslow, wind was southwest gusting to 30 miles an hour. At Window Rock, wind was southwest gusting to 30 miles an hour. Observations for southern Arizona, it was sunny. It was 86 at Tucson, 87 at Yuma, 81 at Nogales, and 78 at Sierra Vista. At Tucson, wind was west gusting to 30 miles an hour. At Nogales, wind was southwest gusting to 29 miles an hour. At Sierra Vista, wind was southwest gusting to 31 miles an hour. At Douglas, wind was southwest gusting to 33 miles an hour. At Safford,
Wind was west gusting to 31 miles an hour. Observations for Southern California, skies ranged from sunny to mostly sunny. It was 69 at Los Angeles Airport, 67 at San Diego, and 86 at Blythe. Regional observations, at El Paso, it was sunny, with a temperature of 90. It was mostly sunny, with a temperature of 75 at Las Vegas, and 82 at Albuquerque. At Salt Lake City, it was partly sunny, with a temperature of 53. At Albuquerque, wind was west gusting to 25 miles an hour. At El Paso, wind was west gusting to 33 miles an hour. Once again, at 5 p.m. in Phoenix, under mostly sunny skies. The Sky Harbor temperature was 85 degrees. Here is the latest forecast. For the following area, in Arizona, Central Phoenix, issued at 4:01 p.m. Mountain Standard Time. Tonight, clear. Lows 57 to 67. West wind 5 to 10 miles per hour in the evening, becoming south around 5 miles per hour after midnight. Tuesday, mostly sunny. Highs 87 to 92. Southeast wind around 5 miles per hour in the morning, becoming southwest 5 to 10 miles per hour in the afternoon. Tuesday night, partly cloudy in the evening, then considerable cloudiness. Lows 59 to 69. West wind 5 to 10 miles per hour. Wednesday, partly sunny in the morning, then becoming mostly sunny. Highs 90 to 95. Southwest wind 5 to 10 miles per hour. Wednesday night, clear. Lows 59 to 69. West wind 5 to 10 miles per hour in the evening, becoming northwest around 5 miles per hour after midnight. Thursday, sunny. Highs 91 to 97. Thursday night, clear. Lows 61 to 69. Friday, sunny. Highs 92 to 98. Friday night, clear. Lows 63 to 70. Saturday, sunny. Highs 93 to 99. Saturday night, clear. Lows 65 to 72. Sunday, sunny. Highs 96 to 101. Sunday night, clear. Lows 66 to 72. Memorial Day, mostly sunny. Highs 96 to 101. The Phoenix, Arizona climate summary for this evening, as of 5 p.m., May 18, 2026. Today's high temperature was 87 degrees. The normal high is 95. The record high is 107 degrees, which was set in 1970. Today's low temperature was 68 degrees. The normal low is 70. The record low is 44 degrees, which was set in 1903. No precipitation fell today, which leaves the monthly total at a trace. The total precipitation for the year still stands at 0.32 inches. The normal high temperature for tomorrow is 96 degrees, and the normal low is 70. Sunset tonight is at 7:24 p.m. Sunrise tomorrow is at 5:25 a.m. Here is the synopsis for Southeast California, Southwest, in South Central Arizona. An overall broad-scale troughing pattern will persist over the western U-South, resulting in temperatures remaining right around seasonal norms through the rest of this week. Dry conditions, with no threat of rain, and seasonal afternoon breezes are expected through the next 7 days. 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The current time is 5:36 p.m. Mountain Standard Time. Here is the 5 p.m. Mountain Standard Time observation for Phoenix, on Monday, May 18th. At Sky Harbor, it was mostly sunny. Visibility 10 miles. Temperature was 85 degrees, dew point 42, relative humidity 22%. Wind was west, at 8 miles an hour. And the pressure was 29.77 inches, and steady.
other observations for south central Arizona, including the greater Phoenix area, it was sunny, with a temperature of 86 at Buckeye, 84 at Glendale, 85 at Luke Air Force Base, and 81 at Deer Valley. Under sunny skies, Scottsdale Airport reported 83, Falcon Field reported 83, Mesa Gateway reported 84, and Chandler reported 84. At Gila Bend, it was mostly sunny, with a temperature of 87. At Deer Valley, wind was southwest, at 18 miles an hour. At Mesa Gateway, wind was west, at 16 miles an hour. Observations for northern Arizona, it was sunny, with a temperature of 58 at the Grand Canyon, 68 at Prescott, and 66 at Chillo. It was mostly sunny, with a temperature of 66 at Payson, and 66 at Page. It was partly sunny, with a temperature of 61 at Flagstaff, and 72 at Winslow. At Flagstaff, wind was south gusting to 33 miles an hour. At Bullhead City, wind was northwest gusting to 33 miles an hour. At Winslow, wind was southwest gusting to 30 miles an hour. At Window Rock, wind was southwest gusting to 30 miles an hour. Observations for southern Arizona, it was sunny. It was 86 at Tucson, 87 at Yuma, 81 at Nogales, and 78 at Sierra Vista. At Tucson, wind was west gusting to 30 miles an hour. At Nogales, wind was southwest gusting to 29 miles an hour. At Sierra Vista, wind was southwest gusting to 31 miles an hour. At Douglas, wind was southwest gusting to 33 miles an hour. At Safford, wind was west gusting to 31 miles an hour. Observations for Southern California, skies ranged from sunny to mostly sunny. It was 69 at Los Angeles Airport, 67 at San Diego, and 86 at Blythe. Regional observations, at El Paso, it was sunny, with a temperature of 90. It was mostly sunny, with a temperature of 75 at Las Vegas, and 82 at Albuquerque. At Salt Lake City, it was partly sunny, with a temperature of 53. At Albuquerque, wind was west gusting to 25 miles an hour. At El Paso, wind was west gusting to 33 miles an hour. Once again, at 5 p.m. in Phoenix, under mostly sunny skies. The Sky Harbor temperature was 85 degrees. Here is the latest forecast. For the following area, in Arizona, Central Phoenix, issued at 4:01 p.m. Mountain Standard Time. Tonight, clear. Lows 57 to 67. West wind 5 to 10 miles per hour in the evening, becoming south around 5 miles per hour after midnight. Tuesday, mostly sunny. Highs 87 to 92. Southeast wind around 5 miles per hour in the morning, becoming southwest 5 to 10 miles per hour in the afternoon. Tuesday night, partly cloudy in the evening, then considerable cloudiness. Lows 59 to 69. West wind 5 to 10 miles per hour. Wednesday, partly sunny in the morning, then becoming mostly sunny. Highs 90 to 95. Southwest wind 5 to 10 miles per hour. Wednesday night, clear. Lows 59 to 69. West wind 5 to 10 miles per hour in the evening, becoming northwest around 5 miles per hour after midnight. Thursday, sunny. Highs 91 to 97. Thursday night, clear. Lows 61 to 69. Friday, sunny. Highs 92 to 98. Friday night, clear. Lows 63 to 70. Saturday, sunny. Highs 93 to 99. Saturday night, clear. Lows 65 to 72. Sunday, sunny. Highs 96 to 101. Sunday night, clear. Lows 66 to 72. Memorial Day, mostly sunny. Highs 96 to 101. The Phoenix, Arizona climate summary for this evening, as of 5 p.m., May 18, 2026. Today's high temperature was 87 degrees.
The normal high is 95. The record high is 107 degrees, which was set in 1970. Today's low temperature was 68 degrees. The normal low is 70. The record low is 44 degrees, which was set in 1903. No precipitation fell today, which leaves the monthly total at a trace. The total precipitation for the year still stands at 0.32 inches. The normal high temperature for tomorrow is 96 degrees, and the normal low is 70. Sunset tonight is at 7:24 p.m. Sunrise tomorrow is at 5:25 a.m. Here is the synopsis for Southeast California, Southwest, and South Central Arizona. An overall broad-scale troughing pattern will persist over the western U.S. South, resulting in temperatures remaining right around seasonal norms through the rest of this week. Dry conditions, with no threat of rain, and seasonal afternoon breezes are expected through the next 7 days. 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The current time is 5:43 p.m. Mountain Standard Time. Here is the 5 p.m. Mountain Standard Time observation for Phoenix, on Monday, May 18th. At Sky Harbor, it was mostly sunny. Visibility 10 miles. Temperature was 85 degrees, dew point 42, relative humidity 22%. Wind was west, at 8 miles an hour. And the pressure was 29.77 inches, and steady. Other observations for South Central Arizona, including the greater Phoenix area, it was sunny, with a temperature of 86 at Buckeye, 84 at Glendale, 85 at Luke Air Force Base, and 81 at Deer Valley. Under sunny skies, Scottsdale Airport reported 83, Falcon Field reported 83, Mesa Gateway reported 84, and Chandler reported 84. At Gila Bend, it was mostly sunny, with a temperature of 87. At Deer Valley, wind was southwest, at 18 miles an hour. At Mesa Gateway, wind was west, at 16 miles an hour. Observations for northern Arizona, it was sunny, with a temperature of 58 at the Grand Canyon, 68 at Prescott, and 66 at Cholo. It was mostly sunny, with a temperature of 66 at Payson, and 66 at Page. It was partly sunny, with a temperature of 61 at Flagstaff, and 72 at Winslow. At Flagstaff, wind was south gusting to 33 miles an hour. At Bullhead City, wind was northwest gusting to 33 miles an hour. At Winslow, wind was southwest gusting to 30 miles an hour. At Window Rock, wind was southwest gusting to 30 miles an hour. Observations for southern Arizona, it was sunny. It was 86 at Tucson, 87 at Yuma, 81 at Nogales, and 78 at Sierra Vista. At Tucson, wind was west gusting to 30 miles an hour. At Nogales, wind was southwest gusting to 29 miles an hour. At Sierra Vista, wind was southwest gusting to 31 miles an hour. At Douglas, wind was southwest gusting to 33 miles an hour. At Safford, wind was west gusting to 31 miles an hour. Observations for Southern California, skies ranged from sunny to mostly sunny. It was 69 at Los Angeles Airport, 67 at San Diego, and 86 at Blythe. Regional observations, at El Paso, it was sunny, with a temperature of 90. It was mostly sunny, with a temperature of 75 at Las Vegas, and 82 at Albuquerque. At Salt Lake City, it was partly sunny, with a temperature of 53. At Albuquerque, wind was west gusting to 25 miles an hour. At El Paso, wind was west gusting to 33 miles an hour. Once again, at 5 p.m. in Phoenix, under mostly sunny skies, the Sky Harbor temperature was 85 degrees. Here is the latest forecast. For the following area, in Arizona, Central Phoenix, issued at 4:01 p.m. Mountain Standard Time. Tonight, clear. Lows 57 to 67.
West wind 5 to 10 miles per hour in the evening, becoming south around 5 miles per hour after midnight. Tuesday, mostly sunny. Highs 87 to 92. Southeast wind around 5 miles per hour in the morning, becoming southwest 5 to 10 miles per hour in the afternoon. Tuesday night, partly cloudy in the evening, then considerable cloudiness. Lows 59 to 69. West wind 5 to 10 miles per hour. Wednesday, partly sunny in the morning, then becoming mostly sunny. Highs 90 to 95. Southwest wind 5 to 10 miles per hour. Wednesday night, clear. Lows 59 to 69. West wind 5 to 10 miles per hour in the evening, becoming northwest around 5 miles per hour after midnight. Thursday, sunny. Highs 91 to 97. Thursday night, clear. Lows 61 to 69. Friday, sunny. Highs 92 to 98. Friday night, clear. Lows 63 to 70. Saturday, sunny. Highs 93 to 99. Saturday night, clear. Lows 65 to 72. Sunday, sunny. Highs 96 to 101. Sunday night, clear. Lows 66 to 72. Memorial Day, mostly sunny. Highs 96 to 101. The Phoenix, Arizona climate summary for this evening, as of 5 p.m., May 18, 2026. Today's high temperature was 87 degrees. The normal high is 95. The record high is 107 degrees, which was set in 1970. Today's low temperature was 68 degrees. The normal low is 70. The record low is 44 degrees, which was set in 1903. No precipitation fell today, which leaves the monthly total at a trace. The total precipitation for the year still stands at 0.32 inches. The normal high temperature for tomorrow is 96 degrees, and the normal low is 70. Sunset tonight is at 7:24 p.m. Sunrise tomorrow is at 5:25 a.m. Here is the synopsis for Southeast California, Southwest, in South Central Arizona. An overall broad-scale troughing pattern will persist over the western U-South, resulting in temperatures remaining right around seasonal norms through the rest of this week. Dry conditions, with no threat of rain, and seasonal afternoon breezes are expected through the next 7 days. 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The current time is 5:50 p.m. Mountain Standard Time. Here is the 5 p.m. Mountain Standard Time observation for Phoenix, on Monday, May 18th. At Sky Harbor, it was mostly sunny. Visibility 10 miles. Temperature was 85 degrees, dew point 42, relative humidity 22%. Wind was west, at 8 miles an hour. And the pressure was 29.77 inches, and steady. Other observations for South Central Arizona, including the greater Phoenix area, it was sunny, with a temperature of 86 at Buckeye, 84 at Glendale, 85 at Luke Air Force Base, and 81 at Deer Valley. Under sunny skies, Scottsdale Airport reported 83, Falcon Field reported 83, Mesa Gateway reported 84, and Chandler reported 84. At Gila Bend, it was mostly sunny, with a temperature of 87. At Deer Valley, wind was southwest, at 18 miles an hour. At Mesa Gateway, wind was west, at 16 miles an hour. Observations for northern Arizona, it was sunny, with a temperature of 58 at the Grand Canyon, 68 at Prescott, and 66 at Chulo. It was mostly sunny, with a temperature of 66 at Payson, and 66 at Page. It was partly sunny, with a temperature of 61 at Flagstaff, and 72 at Winslow. At Flagstaff, wind was south gusting to 33 miles an hour. At Bullhead City, wind was northwest gusting to 33 miles an hour.
At winds low, wind was southwest gusting to 30 miles an hour. At Window Rock, wind was southwest gusting to 30 miles an hour. Observations for southern Arizona, it was sunny. It was 86 at Tucson, 87 at Yuma, 81 at Nogales, and 78 at Sierra Vista. At Tucson, wind was west gusting to 30 miles an hour. At Nogales, wind was southwest gusting to 29 miles an hour. At Sierra Vista, wind was southwest gusting to 31 miles an hour. At Douglas, wind was southwest gusting to 33 miles an hour. At Safford, wind was west gusting to 31 miles an hour. Observations for Southern California, skies ranged from sunny to mostly sunny. It was 69 at Los Angeles Airport, 67 at San Diego, and 86 at Blythe. Regional observations, at El Paso, it was sunny, with a temperature of 90. It was mostly sunny, with a temperature of 75 at Las Vegas, and 82 at Albuquerque. At Salt Lake City, it was partly sunny, with a temperature of 53. At Albuquerque, wind was west gusting to 25 miles an hour. At El Paso, wind was west gusting to 33 miles an hour. Once again, at 5 p.m. in Phoenix, under mostly sunny skies. The Sky Harbor temperature was 85 degrees. Here is the latest forecast. For the following area, in Arizona, Central Phoenix, issued at 4:01 p.m. Mountain Standard Time. Tonight, clear. Lows 57 to 67. West wind 5 to 10 miles per hour in the evening, becoming south around 5 miles per hour after midnight. Tuesday, mostly sunny. Highs 87 to 92. Southeast wind around 5 miles per hour in the morning, becoming southwest 5 to 10 miles per hour in the afternoon. Tuesday night, partly cloudy in the evening, then considerable cloudiness. Lows 59 to 69. West wind 5 to 10 miles per hour. Wednesday, partly sunny in the morning, then becoming mostly sunny. Highs 90 to 95. Southwest wind 5 to 10 miles per hour. Wednesday night, clear. Lows 59 to 69. West wind 5 to 10 miles per hour in the evening, becoming northwest around 5 miles per hour after midnight. Thursday, sunny. Highs 91 to 97. Thursday night, clear. Lows 61 to 69. Friday, sunny. Highs 92 to 98. Friday night, clear. Lows 63 to 70. Saturday, sunny. Highs 93 to 99. Saturday night, clear. Lows 65 to 72. Sunday, sunny. Highs 96 to 101. Sunday night, clear. Lows 66 to 72. Memorial Day, mostly sunny. Highs 96 to 101. The Phoenix, Arizona climate summary for this evening, as of 5 p.m., May 18, 2026. Today's high temperature was 87 degrees. The normal high is 95. The record high is 107 degrees, which was set in 1970. Today's low temperature was 68 degrees. The normal low is 70. The record low is 44 degrees, which was set in 1903. No precipitation fell today, which leaves the monthly total at a trace. The total precipitation for the year still stands at 0.32 inches. The normal high temperature for tomorrow is 96 degrees, and the normal low is 70. Sunset tonight is at 7:24 p.m. Sunrise tomorrow is at 5:25 a.m. Here is the synopsis for Southeast California, Southwest, in South Central Arizona. An overall broad-scale troughing pattern will persist over the western U-South, resulting in temperatures remaining right around seasonal norms through the rest of this week. Dry conditions, with no threat of rain, and seasonal afternoon breezes are expected through the next 7 days. 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
KEC 94 in Phoenix, Arizona, serving South Central Arizona. The current time is 5:57 p.m. Mountain Standard Time. Here is the 5 p.m. Mountain Standard Time observation for Phoenix on Monday, May 18th. At Sky Harbor, it was mostly sunny. Visibility 10 miles. Temperature was 85 degrees, dew point 42, relative humidity 22%. Wind was west at 8 miles an hour. And the pressure was 29.77 inches and steady. Other observations for South Central Arizona, including the greater Phoenix area, it was sunny, with a temperature of 86 at Buckeye, 84 at Glendale, 85 at Luke Air Force Base, and 81 at Deer Valley. Under sunny skies, Scottsdale Airport reported 83, Falcon Field reported 83, Mesa Gateway reported 84, and Chandler reported 84. At Gila Bend, it was mostly sunny, with a temperature of 87. At Deer Valley, wind was southwest, at 18 miles an hour. At Mesa Gateway, wind was west, at 16 miles an hour. Observations for Northern Arizona.

At winds low, wind was southwest gusting to 30 miles an hour. At Window Rock, wind was southwest gusting to 30 miles an hour. Observations for southern Arizona, it was sunny. It was 86 at Tucson, 87 at Yuma, 81 at Nogales, and 78 at Sierra Vista. At Tucson, wind was west gusting to 30 miles an hour. At Nogales, wind was southwest gusting to 29 miles an hour. At Sierra Vista, wind was southwest gusting to 31 miles an hour. At Douglas, wind was southwest gusting to 33 miles an hour. At Safford, wind was west gusting to 31 miles an hour. Observations for Southern California, skies ranged from sunny to mostly sunny. It was 69 at Los Angeles Airport, 67 at San Diego, and 86 at Blythe. Regional observations, at El Paso, it was sunny, with a temperature of 90. It was mostly sunny, with a temperature of 75 at Las Vegas, and 82 at Albuquerque. At Salt Lake City, it was partly sunny, with a temperature of 53. At Albuquerque, wind was west gusting to 25 miles an hour. At El Paso, wind was west gusting to 33 miles an hour. Once again, at 5 p.m. in Phoenix, under mostly sunny skies. The Sky Harbor temperature was 85 degrees. Here is the latest forecast. For the following area, in Arizona, Central Phoenix, issued at 4:01 p.m. Mountain Standard Time. Tonight, clear. Lows 57 to 67. West wind 5 to 10 miles per hour in the evening, becoming south around 5 miles per hour after midnight. Tuesday, mostly sunny. Highs 87 to 92. Southeast wind around 5 miles per hour in the morning, becoming southwest 5 to 10 miles per hour in the afternoon. Tuesday night, partly cloudy in the evening, then considerable cloudiness. Lows 59 to 69. West wind 5 to 10 miles per hour. Wednesday, partly sunny in the morning, then becoming mostly sunny. Highs 90 to 95. Southwest wind 5 to 10 miles per hour. Wednesday night, clear. Lows 59 to 69. West wind 5 to 10 miles per hour in the evening, becoming northwest around 5 miles per hour after midnight. Thursday, sunny. Highs 91 to 97. Thursday night, clear. Lows 61 to 69. Friday, sunny. Highs 92 to 98. Friday night, clear. Lows 63 to 70. Saturday, sunny. Highs 93 to 99. Saturday night, clear. Lows 65 to 72. Sunday, sunny. Highs 96 to 101. Sunday night, clear. Lows 66 to 72. Memorial Day, mostly sunny. Highs 96 to 101. The Phoenix, Arizona climate summary for this evening, as of 5 p.m., May 18, 2026. Today's high temperature was 87 degrees. The normal high is 95. The record high is 107 degrees, which was set in 1970. Today's low temperature was 68 degrees. The normal low is 70. The record low is 44 degrees, which was set in 1903. No precipitation fell today, which leaves the monthly total at a trace. The total precipitation for the year still stands at 0.32 inches. The normal high temperature for tomorrow is 96 degrees, and the normal low is 70. Sunset tonight is at 7:24 p.m. Sunrise tomorrow is at 5:25 a.m. Here is the synopsis for Southeast California, Southwest, in South Central Arizona. An overall broad-scale troughing pattern will persist over the western U-South, resulting in temperatures remaining right around seasonal norms through the rest of this week. Dry conditions, with no threat of rain, and seasonal afternoon breezes are expected through the next 7 days. 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

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The current time is 6:04 p.m. Mountain Standard Time. Here is the latest forecast for the following area in Arizona, Central Phoenix, issued at 4:01 p.m. Mountain Standard Time. Tonight, clear. Lows 57 to 67. West wind 5 to 10 miles per hour in the evening, becoming south around 5 miles per hour after midnight. Tuesday, mostly sunny. Highs 87 to 92. Southeast wind around 5 miles per hour in the morning, becoming southwest 5 to 10 miles per hour in the afternoon. Tuesday night, partly cloudy in the evening, then considerable cloudiness. Lows 59 to 69. West wind 5 to 10 miles per hour. Wednesday, partly sunny in the morning, then becoming mostly sunny. Highs 90 to 95. Southwest wind 5 to 10 miles per hour. Wednesday night, clear. Lows 59 to 69. West wind 5 to 10 miles per hour in the evening, becoming northwest around 5 miles per hour after midnight. Thursday, sunny. Highs 91 to 97. Thursday night, clear. Lows 61 to 69. Friday, sunny. Highs 92 to 98. Friday night, clear. Lows 63 to 70. Saturday, sunny. Highs 93 to 99. Saturday night, clear. Lows 65 to 72. Sunday, sunny. Highs 96 to 101. Sunday night, clear. Lows 66 to 72. Memorial Day, mostly sunny. Highs 96 to 101. The Phoenix, Arizona climate summary for this evening, as of 5 p.m., May 18, 2026. Today's high temperature was 87 degrees. The normal high is 95. The record high is 107 degrees, which was set in 1970. Today's low temperature was 68 degrees. The normal low is 70. The record low is 44 degrees, which was set in 1903. No precipitation fell today, which leaves the monthly total at a trace. The total precipitation for the year still stands at 0.32 inches. The normal high temperature for tomorrow is 96 degrees, and the normal low is 70. Sunset tonight is at 7:24 p.m. Sunrise tomorrow is at 5:25 a.m. Here is the synopsis for Southeast California, Southwest, and South Central Arizona. An overall broad-scale troughing pattern will persist over the western U-South, resulting in temperatures remaining right around seasonal norms through the rest of this week. Dry conditions, with no threat of rain, and seasonal afternoon breezes are expected through the next 7 days. 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The current time is 6:08 p.m. Mountain Standard Time. Here is the latest forecast for the following area in Arizona, Central Phoenix, issued at 4:01 p.m. Mountain Standard Time. Tonight, clear. Lows 57 to 67. West wind 5 to 10 miles per hour in the evening, becoming south around 5 miles per hour after midnight. Tuesday, mostly sunny. Highs 87 to 92. Southeast wind around 5 miles per hour in the morning, becoming southwest 5 to 10 miles per hour in the afternoon. Tuesday night, partly cloudy in the evening, then considerable cloudiness. Lows 59 to 69. West wind 5 to 10 miles per hour. Wednesday, partly sunny in the morning, then becoming mostly sunny. Highs 90 to 95. Southwest wind 5 to 10 miles per hour. Wednesday night, clear. Lows 59 to 69. West wind 5 to 10 miles per hour in the evening, becoming northwest around 5 miles per hour after midnight. Thursday, sunny.
Highs 91 to 97. Thursday night, clear. Lows 61 to 69. Friday, sunny. Highs 92 to 98. Friday night, clear. Lows 63 to 70. Saturday, sunny. Highs 93 to 99. Saturday night, clear. Lows 65 to 72. Sunday, sunny. Highs 96 to 101. Sunday night, clear. Lows 66 to 72. Memorial Day, mostly sunny. Highs 96 to 101. The Phoenix, Arizona climate summary for this evening, as of 5 p.m., May 18, 2026. Today's high temperature was 87 degrees. The normal high is 95. The record high is 107 degrees, which was set in 1970. Today's low temperature was 68 degrees. The normal low is 70. The record low is 44 degrees, which was set in 1903. No precipitation fell today, which leaves the monthly total at a trace. The total precipitation for the year still stands at 0.32 inches. The normal high temperature for tomorrow is 96 degrees, and the normal low is 70. Sunset tonight is at 7:24 p.m. Sunrise tomorrow is at 5:25 a.m. Here is the synopsis for Southeast California, Southwest, and South Central Arizona. An overall broad-scale troughing pattern will persist over the western U.S. South, resulting in temperatures remaining right around seasonal norms through the rest of this week. Dry conditions, with no threat of rain, and seasonal afternoon breezes are expected through the next 7 days. 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The current time is 6:11 p.m. Mountain Standard Time. Here is the 6 p.m. Mountain Standard Time observation for Phoenix, on Monday, May 18th. At Sky Harbor, it was mostly sunny. Visibility 10 miles. Temperature was 85 degrees, dew point 42, relative humidity 22%. Wind was northwest, at 9 miles an hour. And the pressure was 29.77 inches, and steady. Other observations for South Central Arizona, including the greater Phoenix area, it was sunny, with a temperature of 84 at Buckeye, 84 at Glendale, 85 at Luke Air Force Base, and 82 at Deer Valley. Under sunny skies, Scottsdale Airport reported 83, Falcon Field reported 83, Mesa Gateway reported 82, and Chandler reported 84. At Gila Bend, it was mostly sunny, with a temperature of 86. Observations for northern Arizona, it was sunny, with a temperature of 59 at Flagstaff, 56 at the Grand Canyon, 66 at Prescott, and 66 at Payson. Under sunny skies, Page reported 65, Winslow reported 69, and Sholo reported 64. At Flagstaff, wind was southwest gusting to 31 miles an hour. At Bullhead City, wind was northwest gusting to 26 miles an hour. At Winslow, wind was west gusting to 30 miles an hour. At Window Rock, wind was southwest gusting to 28 miles an hour. At Sholo, wind was southwest gusting to 29 miles an hour. Observations for southern Arizona, it was sunny. It was 84 at Tucson, 86 at Yuma, 79 at Nogales, and 77 at Sierra Vista. At Tucson, wind was west gusting to 25 miles an hour. At Nogales, wind was southwest gusting to 25 miles an hour. At Sierra Vista, wind was south gusting to 29 miles an hour. At Douglas, wind was southwest gusting to 35 miles an hour. At Safford, wind was northwest gusting to 29 miles an hour. Observations for Southern California, skies ranged from sunny to mostly sunny. It was 68 at Los Angeles Airport, 66 at San Diego, and 85 at Blythe. At Los Angeles Airport, wind was southwest gusting to 26 miles an hour.
regional observations, it was sunny, with a temperature of 80 at Albuquerque and 87 at El Paso. At Las Vegas, it was mostly sunny, with a temperature of 75. At Salt Lake City, it was partly sunny, with a temperature of 53. At Albuquerque, wind was west gusting to 33 miles an hour. At El Paso, wind was west gusting to 31 miles an hour. Once again, at 6 p.m. in Phoenix, under mostly sunny skies, the Sky Harbor temperature was 85 degrees. Here is the latest forecast. For the following area, in Arizona, Central Phoenix, issued at 4:01 p.m. Mountain Standard Time. Tonight, clear. Lows 57 to 67. West wind 5 to 10 miles per hour in the evening, becoming south around 5 miles per hour after midnight. Tuesday, mostly sunny. Highs 87 to 92. Southeast wind around 5 miles per hour in the morning, becoming southwest 5 to 10 miles per hour in the afternoon. Tuesday night, partly cloudy in the evening, then considerable cloudiness. Lows 59 to 69. West wind 5 to 10 miles per hour. Wednesday, partly sunny in the morning, then becoming mostly sunny. Highs 90 to 95. Southwest wind 5 to 10 miles per hour. Wednesday night, clear. Lows 59 to 69. West wind 5 to 10 miles per hour in the evening, becoming northwest around 5 miles per hour after midnight. Thursday, sunny. Highs 91 to 97. Thursday night, clear. Lows 61 to 69. Friday, sunny. Highs 92 to 98. Friday night, clear. Lows 63 to 70. Saturday, sunny. Highs 93 to 99. Saturday night, clear. Lows 65 to 72. Sunday, sunny. Highs 96 to 101. Sunday night, clear. Lows 66 to 72. Memorial Day, mostly sunny. Highs 96 to 101. The Phoenix, Arizona climate summary for this evening, as of 5 p.m., May 18, 2026. Today's high temperature was 87 degrees. The normal high is 95. The record high is 107 degrees, which was set in 1970. Today's low temperature was 68 degrees. The normal low is 70. The record low is 44 degrees, which was set in 1903. No precipitation fell today, which leaves the monthly total at a trace. The total precipitation for the year still stands at 0.32 inches. The normal high temperature for tomorrow is 96 degrees, and the normal low is 70. Sunset tonight is at 7:24 p.m. Sunrise tomorrow is at 5:25 a.m. Here is the synopsis for Southeast California, Southwest, and South Central Arizona. An overall broad-scale troughing pattern will persist over the western U-South, resulting in temperatures remaining right around seasonal norms through the rest of this week. Dry conditions, with no threat of rain, and seasonal afternoon breezes are expected through the next 7 days. 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The current time is 6:18 p.m. Mountain Standard Time. Here is the 6 p.m. Mountain Standard Time observation for Phoenix, on Monday, May 18th. At Sky Harbor, it was mostly sunny. Visibility 10 miles. Temperature was 85 degrees, dew point 42, relative humidity 22%. Wind was northwest, at 9 miles an hour. And the pressure was 29.77 inches, and steady. Other observations for South Central Arizona, including the greater Phoenix area, it was sunny, with a temperature of 84 at Buckeye, 84 at Glendale, 85 at Luke Air Force Base, and 82 at Deer Valley.
under sunny skies. Scottsdale Airport reported 83, Falcon Field reported 83, Mesa Gateway reported 82, and Chandler reported 84. At Gila Bend, it was mostly sunny, with a temperature of 86. Observations for northern Arizona, it was sunny, with a temperature of 59 at Flagstaff, 56 at the Grand Canyon, 66 at Prescott, and 66 at Payson. Under sunny skies, Page reported 65, Winslow reported 69, and Sholo reported 64. At Flagstaff, wind was southwest gusting to 31 miles an hour. At Bullhead City, wind was northwest gusting to 26 miles an hour. At Winslow, wind was west gusting to 30 miles an hour. At Window Rock, wind was southwest gusting to 28 miles an hour. At Sholo, wind was southwest gusting to 29 miles an hour. Observations for southern Arizona, it was sunny. It was 84 at Tucson, 86 at Yuma, 79 at Nogales, and 77 at Sierra Vista. At Tucson, wind was west gusting to 25 miles an hour. At Nogales, wind was southwest gusting to 25 miles an hour. At Sierra Vista, wind was south gusting to 29 miles an hour. At Douglas, wind was southwest gusting to 35 miles an hour. At Safford, wind was northwest gusting to 29 miles an hour. Observations for Southern California, skies ranged from sunny to mostly sunny. It was 68 at Los Angeles Airport, 66 at San Diego, and 85 at Blythe. At Los Angeles Airport, wind was southwest gusting to 26 miles an hour. Regional observations, it was sunny, with a temperature of 80 at Albuquerque, and 87 at El Paso. At Las Vegas, it was mostly sunny, with a temperature of 75. At Salt Lake City, it was partly sunny, with a temperature of 53. At Albuquerque, wind was west gusting to 33 miles an hour. At El Paso, wind was west gusting to 31 miles an hour. Once again, at 6 p.m. in Phoenix, under mostly sunny skies. The Sky Harbor temperature was 85 degrees. Here is the latest forecast. For the following area, in Arizona, Central Phoenix, issued at 4:01 p.m. Mountain Standard Time. Tonight, clear. Lows 57 to 67. West wind 5 to 10 miles per hour in the evening, becoming south around 5 miles per hour after midnight. Tuesday, mostly sunny. Highs 87 to 92. Southeast wind around 5 miles per hour in the morning, becoming southwest 5 to 10 miles per hour in the afternoon. Tuesday night, partly cloudy in the evening, then considerable cloudiness. Lows 59 to 69. West wind 5 to 10 miles per hour. Wednesday, partly sunny in the morning, then becoming mostly sunny. Highs 90 to 95. Southwest wind 5 to 10 miles per hour. Wednesday night, clear. Lows 59 to 69. West wind 5 to 10 miles per hour in the evening, becoming northwest around 5 miles per hour after midnight. Thursday, sunny. Highs 91 to 97. Thursday night, clear. Lows 61 to 69. Friday, sunny. Highs 92 to 98. Friday night, clear. Lows 63 to 70. Saturday, sunny. Highs 93 to 99. Saturday night, clear. Lows 65 to 72. Sunday, sunny. Highs 96 to 101. Sunday night, clear. Lows 66 to 72. Memorial Day, mostly sunny. Highs 96 to 101. The Phoenix, Arizona climate summary for this evening, as of 5 p.m., May 18, 2026. Today's high temperature was 87 degrees. The normal high is 95. The record high is 107 degrees, which was set in 1970. Today's low temperature was 68 degrees. The normal low is 70.
The record low is 44 degrees, which was set in 1903. No precipitation fell today, which leaves the monthly total at a trace. The total precipitation for the year still stands at 0.32 inches. The normal high temperature for tomorrow is 96 degrees, and the normal low is 70. Sunset tonight is at 7:24 p.m. Sunrise tomorrow is at 5:25 a.m. Here is the synopsis for Southeast California, Southwest, and South Central Arizona. An overall broad-scale troughing pattern will persist over the western U-South, resulting in temperatures remaining right around seasonal norms through the rest of this week. Dry conditions, with no threat of rain, and seasonal afternoon breezes are expected through the next 7 days. 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The current time is 6:25 p.m. Mountain Standard Time. Here is the 6 p.m. Mountain Standard Time observation for Phoenix, on Monday, May 18th. At Sky Harbor, it was mostly sunny. Visibility 10 miles. Temperature was 85 degrees, dew point 42, relative humidity 22%. Wind was northwest, at 9 miles an hour. And the pressure was 29.77 inches, and steady. Other observations for South Central Arizona, including the greater Phoenix area, it was sunny, with a temperature of 84 at Buckeye, 84 at Glendale, 85 at Luke Air Force Base, and 82 at Deer Valley. Under sunny skies, Scottsdale Airport reported 83, Falcon Field reported 83, Mesa Gateway reported 82, and Chandler reported 84. At Gila Bend, it was mostly sunny, with a temperature of 86. Observations for northern Arizona, it was sunny, with a temperature of 59 at Flagstaff, 56 at the Grand Canyon, 66 at Prescott, and 66 at Payson. Under sunny skies, Page reported 65, Winslow reported 69, and Sholo reported 64. At Flagstaff, wind was southwest gusting to 31 miles an hour. At Bullhead City, wind was northwest gusting to 26 miles an hour. At Winslow, wind was west gusting to 30 miles an hour. At Windle Rock, wind was southwest gusting to 28 miles an hour. At Sholo, wind was southwest gusting to 29 miles an hour. Observations for southern Arizona, it was sunny. It was 84 at Tucson, 86 at Yuma, 79 at Nogales, and 77 at Sierra Vista. At Tucson, wind was west gusting to 25 miles an hour. At Nogales, wind was southwest gusting to 25 miles an hour. At Sierra Vista, wind was south gusting to 29 miles an hour. At Douglas, wind was southwest gusting to 35 miles an hour. At Safford, wind was northwest gusting to 29 miles an hour. Observations for Southern California, skies ranged from sunny to mostly sunny. It was 68 at Los Angeles Airport, 66 at San Diego, and 85 at Blythe. At Los Angeles Airport, wind was southwest gusting to 26 miles an hour. Regional observations, it was sunny, with a temperature of 80 at Albuquerque, and 87 at El Paso. At Las Vegas, it was mostly sunny, with a temperature of 75. At Salt Lake City, it was partly sunny, with a temperature of 53. At Albuquerque, wind was west gusting to 33 miles an hour. At El Paso, wind was west gusting to 31 miles an hour. Once again, at 6 p.m. in Phoenix, under mostly sunny skies, the Sky Harbor temperature was 85 degrees. Here is the latest forecast. For the following area, in Arizona, Central Phoenix, issued at 4:01 p.m. Mountain Standard Time. Tonight, clear. Lows 57 to 67. West wind 5 to 10 miles per hour in the evening, becoming south around 5 miles per hour after midnight. Tuesday, mostly sunny. Highs 87 to 92.
Southeast wind around 5 miles per hour in the morning, becoming southwest 5 to 10 miles per hour in the afternoon. Tuesday night, partly cloudy in the evening, then considerable cloudiness. Lows 59 to 69. West wind 5 to 10 miles per hour. Wednesday, partly sunny in the morning, then becoming mostly sunny. Highs 90 to 95. Southwest wind 5 to 10 miles per hour. Wednesday night, clear. Lows 59 to 69. West wind 5 to 10 miles per hour in the evening, becoming northwest around 5 miles per hour after midnight. Thursday, sunny. Highs 91 to 97. Thursday night, clear. Lows 61 to 69. Friday, sunny. Highs 92 to 98. Friday night, clear. Lows 63 to 70. Saturday, sunny. Highs 93 to 99. Saturday night, clear. Lows 65 to 72. Sunday, sunny. Highs 96 to 101. Sunday night, clear. Lows 66 to 72. Memorial Day, mostly sunny. Highs 96 to 101. The Phoenix, Arizona climate summary for this evening, as of 5 p.m., May 18, 2026. Today's high temperature was 87 degrees. The normal high is 95. The record high is 107 degrees, which was set in 1970. Today's low temperature was 68 degrees. The normal low is 70. The record low is 44 degrees, which was set in 1903. No precipitation fell today, which leaves the monthly total at a trace. The total precipitation for the year still stands at 0.32 inches. The normal high temperature for tomorrow is 96 degrees, and the normal low is 70. Sunset tonight is at 7:24 p.m. Sunrise tomorrow is at 5:25 a.m. Here is the synopsis for Southeast California, Southwest, and South Central Arizona. An overall broad-scale troughing pattern will persist over the western U-South, resulting in temperatures remaining right around seasonal norms through the rest of this week. Dry conditions, with no threat of rain, and seasonal afternoon breezes are expected through the next 7 days. 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The current time is 6:32 p.m. Mountain Standard Time. Here is the 6 p.m. Mountain Standard Time observation for Phoenix, on Monday, May 18th. At Sky Harbor, it was mostly sunny. Visibility 10 miles. Temperature was 85 degrees, dew point 42, relative humidity 22%. Wind was northwest, at 9 miles an hour. And the pressure was 29.77 inches, and steady. Other observations for South Central Arizona, including the greater Phoenix area, it was sunny, with a temperature of 84 at Buckeye, 84 at Glendale, 85 at Luke Air Force Base, and 82 at Deer Valley. Under sunny skies, Scottsdale Airport reported 83, Falcon Field reported 83, Mesa Gateway reported 82, and Chandler reported 84. At Gila Bend, it was mostly sunny, with a temperature of 86. Observations for northern Arizona, it was sunny, with a temperature of 59 at Flagstaff, 56 at the Grand Canyon, 66 at Prescott, and 66 at Payson. Under sunny skies, Page reported 65, Winslow reported 69, and Sholo reported 64. At Flagstaff, wind was southwest gusting to 31 miles an hour. At Bullhead City, wind was northwest gusting to 26 miles an hour. At Winslow, wind was west gusting to 30 miles an hour. At Window Rock, wind was southwest gusting to 28 miles an hour. At Sholo, wind was southwest gusting to 29 miles an hour. Observations for southern Arizona, it was sunny. It was 84 at Tucson, 86 at Yuma,
79 at Nogales, and 77 at Sierra Vista. At Tucson, wind was west gusting to 25 miles an hour. At Nogales, wind was southwest gusting to 25 miles an hour. At Sierra Vista, wind was south gusting to 29 miles an hour. At Douglas, wind was southwest gusting to 35 miles an hour. At Safford, wind was northwest gusting to 29 miles an hour. Observations for Southern California, skies ranged from sunny to mostly sunny. It was 68 at Los Angeles Airport, 66 at San Diego, and 85 at Blythe. At Los Angeles Airport, wind was southwest gusting to 26 miles an hour. Regional observations, it was sunny, with a temperature of 80 at Albuquerque, and 87 at El Paso. At Las Vegas, it was mostly sunny, with a temperature of 75. At Salt Lake City, it was partly sunny, with a temperature of 53. At Albuquerque, wind was west gusting to 33 miles an hour. At El Paso, wind was west gusting to 31 miles an hour. Once again, at 6 p.m. in Phoenix, under mostly sunny skies. The Sky Harbor temperature was 85 degrees. Here is the latest forecast. For the following area, in Arizona, Central Phoenix, issued at 4:01 p.m. Mountain Standard Time. Tonight, clear. Lows 57 to 67. West wind 5 to 10 miles per hour in the evening, becoming south around 5 miles per hour after midnight. Tuesday, mostly sunny. Highs 87 to 92. Southeast wind around 5 miles per hour in the morning, becoming southwest 5 to 10 miles per hour in the afternoon. Tuesday night, partly cloudy in the evening, then considerable cloudiness. Lows 59 to 69. West wind 5 to 10 miles per hour. Wednesday, partly sunny in the morning, then becoming mostly sunny. Highs 90 to 95. Southwest wind 5 to 10 miles per hour. Wednesday night, clear. Lows 59 to 69. West wind 5 to 10 miles per hour in the evening, becoming northwest around 5 miles per hour after midnight. Thursday, sunny. Highs 91 to 97. Thursday night, clear. Lows 61 to 69. Friday, sunny. Highs 92 to 98. Friday night, clear. Lows 63 to 70. Saturday, sunny. Highs 93 to 99. Saturday night, clear. Lows 65 to 72. Sunday, sunny. Highs 96 to 101. Sunday night, clear. Lows 66 to 72. Memorial Day, mostly sunny. Highs 96 to 101. The Phoenix, Arizona climate summary for this evening, as of 5 p.m., May 18, 2026. Today's high temperature was 87 degrees. The normal high is 95. The record high is 107 degrees, which was set in 1970. Today's low temperature was 68 degrees. The normal low is 70. The record low is 44 degrees, which was set in 1903. No precipitation fell today, which leaves the monthly total at a trace. The total precipitation for the year still stands at 0.32 inches. The normal high temperature for tomorrow is 96 degrees, and the normal low is 70. Sunset tonight is at 7:24 p.m. Sunrise tomorrow is at 5:25 a.m. Here is the synopsis for Southeast California, Southwest, in South Central Arizona. An overall broad-scale troughing pattern will persist over the western U-South, resulting in temperatures remaining right around seasonal norms through the rest of this week. Dry conditions, with no threat of rain, and seasonal afternoon breezes are expected through the next 7 days. 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The current time is 6:39 p.m. Mountain Standard Time.
Here is the 6 p.m. Mountain Standard Time observation for Phoenix on Monday, May 18th. At Sky Harbor, it was mostly sunny. Visibility 10 miles. Temperature was 85 degrees, dew point 42, relative humidity 22%. Wind was northwest, at 9 miles an hour. And the pressure was 29.77 inches, and steady. Other observations for South Central Arizona including the Greater Phoenix area, it was sunny, with a temperature of 84 at Buckeye, 84 at Glendale, 85 at Luke Air Force Base, and 82 at Deer Valley. Under sunny skies, Scottsdale Airport reported 83, Falcon Field reported 83, Mesa Gateway reported 82, and Chandler reported 84. At Gila Bend, it was mostly sunny, with a temperature of 86. Observations for northern Arizona, it was sunny, with a temperature of 59 at Flagstaff, 56 at the Grand Canyon, 66 at Prescott, and 66 at Payson. Under sunny skies, Page reported 65, Winslow reported 69, and Sholo reported 64. At Flagstaff, wind was southwest gusting to 31 miles an hour. At Bullhead City, wind was northwest gusting to 26 miles an hour. At Winslow, wind was west gusting to 30 miles an hour. At Window Rock, wind was southwest gusting to 28 miles an hour. At Sholo, wind was southwest gusting to 29 miles an hour. Observations for southern Arizona, it was sunny. It was 84 at Tucson, 86 at Yuma, 79 at Nogales, and 77 at Sierra Vista. At Tucson, wind was west gusting to 25 miles an hour. At Nogales, wind was southwest gusting to 25 miles an hour. At Sierra Vista, wind was south gusting to 29 miles an hour. At Douglas, wind was southwest gusting to 35 miles an hour. At Safford, wind was northwest gusting to 29 miles an hour. Observations for Southern California, skies ranged from sunny to mostly sunny. It was 68 at Los Angeles Airport, 66 at San Diego, and 85 at Blythe. At Los Angeles Airport, wind was southwest gusting to 26 miles an hour. Regional observations, it was sunny, with a temperature of 80 at Albuquerque, and 87 at El Paso. At Las Vegas, it was mostly sunny, with a temperature of 75. At Salt Lake City, it was partly sunny, with a temperature of 53. At Albuquerque, wind was west gusting to 33 miles an hour. At El Paso, wind was west gusting to 31 miles an hour. Once again, at 6 p.m. in Phoenix, under mostly sunny skies. The Sky Harbor temperature was 85 degrees. Here is the latest forecast. For the following area, in Arizona, Central Phoenix, issued at 4:01 p.m. Mountain Standard Time. Tonight, clear. Lows 57 to 67. West wind 5 to 10 miles per hour in the evening becoming south around 5 miles per hour after midnight. Tuesday, mostly sunny. Highs 87 to 92. Southeast wind around 5 miles per hour in the morning becoming southwest 5 to 10 miles per hour in the afternoon. Tuesday night, partly cloudy in the evening then considerable cloudiness. Lows 59 to 69. West wind 5 to 10 miles per hour. Wednesday, partly sunny in the morning then becoming mostly sunny. Highs 90 to 95. Southwest wind 5 to 10 miles per hour. Wednesday night, clear. Lows 59 to 69. West wind 5 to 10 miles per hour in the evening becoming northwest around 5 miles per hour after midnight. Thursday, sunny. Highs 91 to 97. Thursday night, clear. Lows 61 to 69. Friday, sunny. Highs 92 to 98. Friday night, clear. Lows 63 to 70. Saturday, sunny. Highs 93 to 99. Saturday night, clear. Lows 65 to 72.
Sunday, sunny. Highs 96 to 101. Sunday night, clear. Lows 66 to 72. Memorial Day, mostly sunny. Highs 96 to 101. The Phoenix, Arizona climate summary for this evening, as of 5 p.m., May 18, 2026. Today's high temperature was 87 degrees. The normal high is 95. The record high is 107 degrees, which was set in 1970. Today's low temperature was 68 degrees. The normal low is 70. The record low is 44 degrees, which was set in 1903. No precipitation fell today, which leaves the monthly total at a trace. The total precipitation for the year still stands at 0.32 inches. The normal high temperature for tomorrow is 96 degrees, and the normal low is 70. Sunset tonight is at 7:24 p.m. Sunrise tomorrow is at 5:25 a.m. Here is the synopsis for Southeast California, Southwest, and South Central Arizona. An overall broad-scale troughing pattern will persist over the western U.S. South, resulting in temperatures remaining right around seasonal norms through the rest of this week. Dry conditions, with no threat of rain, and seasonal afternoon breezes are expected through the next 7 days. 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The current time is 6:46 p.m. Mountain Standard Time. Here is the 6 p.m. Mountain Standard Time observation for Phoenix, on Monday, May 18th. At Sky Harbor, it was mostly sunny. Visibility 10 miles. Temperature was 85 degrees, dew point 42, relative humidity 22%. Wind was northwest, at 9 miles an hour. And the pressure was 29.77 inches, and steady. Other observations for South Central Arizona, including the greater Phoenix area, it was sunny, with a temperature of 84 at Buckeye, 84 at Glendale, 85 at Luke Air Force Base, and 82 at Deer Valley. Under sunny skies, Scottsdale Airport reported 83, Falcon Field reported 83, Mesa Gateway reported 82, and Chandler reported 84. At Gila Bend, it was mostly sunny, with a temperature of 86. Observations for northern Arizona, it was sunny, with a temperature of 59 at Flagstaff, 56 at the Grand Canyon, 66 at Prescott, and 66 at Payson. Under sunny skies, Page reported 65, Winslow reported 69, and Sholo reported 64. At Flagstaff, wind was southwest gusting to 31 miles an hour. At Bullhead City, wind was northwest gusting to 26 miles an hour. At Winslow, wind was west gusting to 30 miles an hour. At Window Rock, wind was southwest gusting to 28 miles an hour. At Sholo, wind was southwest gusting to 29 miles an hour. Observations for southern Arizona, it was sunny. It was 84 at Tucson, 86 at Yuma, 79 at Nogales, and 77 at Sierra Vista. At Tucson, wind was west gusting to 25 miles an hour. At Nogales, wind was southwest gusting to 25 miles an hour. At Sierra Vista, wind was south gusting to 29 miles an hour. At Douglas, wind was southwest gusting to 35 miles an hour. At Safford, wind was northwest gusting to 29 miles an hour. Observations for Southern California, skies ranged from sunny to mostly sunny. It was 68 at Los Angeles Airport, 66 at San Diego, and 85 at Blythe. At Los Angeles Airport, wind was southwest gusting to 26 miles an hour. Regional observations, it was sunny, with a temperature of 80 at Albuquerque, and 87 at El Paso. At Las Vegas, it was mostly sunny, with a temperature of 75. At Salt Lake City, it was partly sunny, with a temperature of 53. At Albuquerque, wind was west gusting to 33 miles an hour. At El Paso,
Wind was west gusting to 31 miles an hour. Once again, at 6 p.m. in Phoenix, under mostly sunny skies. The Sky Harbor temperature was 85 degrees. Here is the latest forecast. For the following area, in Arizona, central Phoenix, issued at 4:01 p.m. Mountain Standard Time. Tonight, clear. Lows 57 to 67. West wind 5 to 10 miles per hour in the evening, becoming south around 5 miles per hour after midnight. Tuesday, mostly sunny. Highs 87 to 92. Southeast wind around 5 miles per hour in the morning, becoming southwest 5 to 10 miles per hour in the afternoon. Tuesday night, partly cloudy in the evening, then considerable cloudiness. Lows 59 to 69. West wind 5 to 10 miles per hour. Wednesday, partly sunny in the morning, then becoming mostly sunny. Highs 90 to 95. Southwest wind 5 to 10 miles per hour. Wednesday night, clear. Lows 59 to 69. West wind 5 to 10 miles per hour in the evening, becoming northwest around 5 miles per hour after midnight. Thursday, sunny. Highs 91 to 97. Thursday night, clear. Lows 61 to 69. Friday, sunny. Highs 92 to 98. Friday night, clear. Lows 63 to 70. Saturday, sunny. Highs 93 to 99. Saturday night, clear. Lows 65 to 72. Sunday, sunny. Highs 96 to 101. Sunday night, clear. Lows 66 to 72. Memorial Day, mostly sunny. Highs 96 to 101. The Phoenix, Arizona climate summary for this evening, as of 5 p.m., May 18, 2026. Today's high temperature was 87 degrees. The normal high is 95. The record high is 107 degrees, which was set in 1970. Today's low temperature was 68 degrees. The normal low is 70. The record low is 44 degrees, which was set in 1903. No precipitation fell today, which leaves the monthly total at a trace. The total precipitation for the year still stands at 0.32 inches. The normal high temperature for tomorrow is 96 degrees, and the normal low is 70. Sunset tonight is at 7:24 p.m. Sunrise tomorrow is at 5:25 a.m. Here is the synopsis for Southeast California, Southwest, and South Central Arizona. An overall broad-scale troughing pattern will persist over the western U-South, resulting in temperatures remaining right around seasonal norms through the rest of this week. Dry conditions, with no threat of rain, and seasonal afternoon breezes are expected through the next 7 days. 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The current time is 6:52 p.m. Mountain Standard Time. Here is the 6 p.m. Mountain Standard Time observation for Phoenix, on Monday, May 18th. At Sky Harbor, it was mostly sunny. Visibility 10 miles. Temperature was 85 degrees, dew point 42, relative humidity 22%. Wind was northwest, at 9 miles an hour. And the pressure was 29.77 inches, and steady. Other observations for South Central Arizona, including the greater Phoenix area, it was sunny, with a temperature of 84 at Buckeye, 84 at Glendale, 85 at Luke Air Force Base, and 82 at Deer Valley. Under sunny skies, Scottsdale Airport reported 83, Falcon Field reported 83, Mesa Gateway reported 82, and Chandler reported 84. At Gila Bend, it was mostly sunny, with a temperature of 86. Observations for northern Arizona, it was sunny, with a temperature of 59 at Flagstaff, 56 at the Grand Canyon, 66 at Prescott, and 66 at Payson. Under sunny skies,
Page reported 65, Winslow reported 69, and Sholo reported 64. At Flagstaff, wind was southwest gusting to 31 miles an hour. At Bullhead City, wind was northwest gusting to 26 miles an hour. At Winslow, wind was west gusting to 30 miles an hour. At Window Rock, wind was southwest gusting to 28 miles an hour. At Sholo, wind was southwest gusting to 29 miles an hour. Observations for southern Arizona, it was sunny. It was 84 at Tucson, 86 at Yuma, 79 at Nogales, and 77 at Sierra Vista. At Tucson, wind was west gusting to 25 miles an hour. At Nogales, wind was southwest gusting to 25 miles an hour. At Sierra Vista, wind was south gusting to 29 miles an hour. At Douglas, wind was southwest gusting to 35 miles an hour. At Safford, wind was northwest gusting to 29 miles an hour. Observations for Southern California, skies ranged from sunny to mostly sunny. It was 68 at Los Angeles Airport, 66 at San Diego, and 85 at Blythe. At Los Angeles Airport, wind was southwest gusting to 26 miles an hour. Regional observations, it was sunny, with a temperature of 80 at Albuquerque, and 87 at El Paso. At Las Vegas, it was mostly sunny, with a temperature of 75. At Salt Lake City, it was partly sunny, with a temperature of 53. At Albuquerque, wind was west gusting to 33 miles an hour. At El Paso, wind was west gusting to 31 miles an hour. Once again, at 6 p.m. in Phoenix, under mostly sunny skies. The Sky Harbor temperature was 85 degrees. Here is the latest forecast. For the following area, in Arizona, Central Phoenix, issued at 4:01 p.m. Mountain Standard Time. Tonight, clear. Lows 57 to 67. West wind 5 to 10 miles per hour in the evening, becoming south around 5 miles per hour after midnight. Tuesday, mostly sunny. Highs 87 to 92. Southeast wind around 5 miles per hour in the morning, becoming southwest 5 to 10 miles per hour in the afternoon. Tuesday night, partly cloudy in the evening, then considerable cloudiness. Lows 59 to 69. West wind 5 to 10 miles per hour. Wednesday, partly sunny in the morning, then becoming mostly sunny. Highs 90 to 95. Southwest wind 5 to 10 miles per hour. Wednesday night, clear. Lows 59 to 69. West wind 5 to 10 miles per hour in the evening, becoming northwest around 5 miles per hour after midnight. Thursday, sunny. Highs 91 to 97. Thursday night, clear. Lows 61 to 69. Friday, sunny. Highs 92 to 98. Friday night, clear. Lows 63 to 70. Saturday, sunny. Highs 93 to 99. Saturday night, clear. Lows 65 to 72. Sunday, sunny. Highs 96 to 101. Sunday night, clear. Lows 66 to 72. Memorial Day, mostly sunny. Highs 96 to 101. The Phoenix, Arizona climate summary for this evening, as of 5 p.m., May 18, 2026. Today's high temperature was 87 degrees. The normal high is 95. The record high is 107 degrees, which was set in 1970. Today's low temperature was 68 degrees. The normal low is 70. The record low is 44 degrees, which was set in 1903. No precipitation fell today, which leaves the monthly total at a trace. The total precipitation for the year still stands at 0.32 inches. The normal high temperature for tomorrow is 96 degrees, and the normal low is 70. Sunset tonight is at 7:24 p.m. Sunrise tomorrow is at 5:25 a.m.
Here is the synopsis for Southeast California, Southwest, and South Central Arizona. An overall broad-scale troughing pattern will persist over the western U.S. South, resulting in temperatures remaining right around seasonal norms through the rest of this week. Dry conditions,

At Sky Harbor, it was mostly sunny. Visibility 10 miles. Temperature was 85 degrees, dew point 42, relative humidity 22%. Wind was northwest, at 9 miles an hour. And the pressure was 29.77 inches, and steady. Other observations for South Central Arizona, including the Greater Phoenix area, it was sunny, with a temperature of 84 at Buckeye, 84 at Glendale, 85 at Luke Air Force Base, and 82 at Deer Valley. Under sunny skies, Scottsdale Airport reported 83, Falcon Field reported 83, Mesa Gateway reported 82, and Chandler reported 84. At Gila Bend, it was mostly sunny, with a temperature of 86. Observations for northern Arizona, it was sunny, with a temperature of 59 at Flagstaff, 56 at the Grand Canyon, 66 at Prescott, and 66 at Payson. Under sunny skies, Page reported 65, Winslow reported 69, and Sholo reported 64. At Flagstaff, wind was southwest gusting to 31 miles an hour. At Bullhead City, wind was northwest gusting to 26 miles an hour. At Winslow, wind was west gusting to 30 miles an hour. At Window Rock, wind was southwest gusting to 28 miles an hour. At Sholo, wind was southwest gusting to 29 miles an hour. Observations for southern Arizona, it was sunny. It was 84 at Tucson, 86 at Yuma, 79 at Nogales, and 77 at Sierra Vista. At Tucson, wind was west gusting to 25 miles an hour. At Nogales, wind was southwest gusting to 25 miles an hour. At Sierra Vista, wind was south gusting to 29 miles an hour. At Douglas, wind was southwest gusting to 35 miles an hour. At Safford, wind was northwest gusting to 29 miles an hour. Observations for Southern California, skies ranged from sunny to mostly sunny. It was 68 at Los Angeles Airport, 66 at San Diego, and 85 at Blythe. At Los Angeles Airport, wind was southwest gusting to 26 miles an hour. Regional observations, it was sunny, with a temperature of 80 at Albuquerque, and 87 at El Paso. At Las Vegas, it was mostly sunny, with a temperature of 75. At Salt Lake City, it was partly sunny, with a temperature of 53. At Albuquerque, wind was west gusting to 33 miles an hour. At El Paso, wind was west gusting to 31 miles an hour. Once again, at 6 p.m. in Phoenix, under mostly sunny skies. The Sky Harbor temperature was 85 degrees. Here is the latest forecast. For the following area, in Arizona, Central Phoenix, issued at 4:01 p.m. Mountain Standard Time. Tonight, clear. Lows 57 to 67. West wind 5 to 10 miles per hour in the evening, becoming south around 5 miles per hour after midnight. Tuesday, mostly sunny. Highs 87 to 92. Southeast wind around 5 miles per hour in the morning, becoming southwest 5 to 10 miles per hour in the afternoon. Tuesday night, partly cloudy in the evening, then considerable cloudiness. Lows 59 to 69. West wind 5 to 10 miles per hour. Wednesday, partly sunny in the morning, then becoming mostly sunny. Highs 90 to 95. Southwest wind 5 to 10 miles per hour. Wednesday night, clear. Lows 59 to 69. West wind 5 to 10 miles per hour in the evening, becoming northwest around 5 miles per hour after midnight. Thursday, sunny. Highs 91 to 97. Thursday night, clear. Lows 61 to 69. Friday, sunny. Highs 92 to 98. Friday night, clear. Lows 63 to 70. Saturday, sunny. Highs 93 to 99. Saturday night, clear. Lows 65 to 72. Sunday, sunny. Highs 96 to 101. Sunday

low 66 to 72. Memorial Day, mostly sunny. Highs 96 to 101. The Phoenix, Arizona climate summary for this evening, as of 5 p.m., May 18, 2026. Today's high temperature was 87 degrees. The normal high is 95. The record high is 107 degrees, which was set in 1970. Today's low temperature was 68 degrees. The normal low is 70. The record low is 44 degrees, which was set in 1903. No precipitation fell today, which leaves the monthly total at a trace. The total precipitation for the year still stands at 0.32 inches. The normal high temperature for tomorrow is 96 degrees, and the normal low is 70. Sunset tonight is at 7:24 p.m. Sunrise tomorrow is at 5:25 a.m. Here is the synopsis for Southeast California, Southwest, and South Central Arizona. An overall broad-scale troughing pattern will persist over the western U-South, resulting in temperatures remaining right around seasonal norms through the rest of this week. Dry conditions, with no threat of rain, and seasonal afternoon breezes are expected through the next 7 days. 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The current time is 7:06 p.m. Mountain Standard Time. Here is the latest forecast. For the following area, in Arizona, Central Phoenix, issued at 4:01 p.m. Mountain Standard Time. Tonight, clear. Lows 57 to 67. West wind 5 to 10 miles per hour in the evening, becoming south around 5 miles per hour after midnight. Tuesday, mostly sunny. Highs 87 to 92. Southeast wind around 5 miles per hour in the morning, becoming southwest 5 to 10 miles per hour in the afternoon. Tuesday night, partly cloudy in the evening, then considerable cloudiness. Lows 59 to 69. West wind 5 to 10 miles per hour. Wednesday, partly sunny in the morning, then becoming mostly sunny. Highs 90 to 95. Southwest wind 5 to 10 miles per hour. Wednesday night, clear. Lows 59 to 69. West wind 5 to 10 miles per hour in the evening, becoming northwest around 5 miles per hour after midnight. Thursday, sunny. Highs 91 to 97. Thursday night, clear. Low 61 to 69. Friday, sunny. Highs 92 to 98. Friday night, clear. Low 63 to 70. Saturday, sunny. Highs 93 to 99. Saturday night, clear. Low 65 to 72. Sunday, sunny. Highs 96 to 101. Sunday night, clear. Lows 66 to 72. Memorial Day, mostly sunny. Highs 96 to 101. The Phoenix, Arizona climate summary for this evening, as of 5 p.m., May 18, 2026. Today's high temperature was 87 degrees. The normal high is 95. The record high is 107 degrees, which was set in 1970. Today's low temperature was 68 degrees. The normal low is 70. The record low is 44 degrees, which was set in 1903. No precipitation fell today, which leaves the monthly total at a trace. The total precipitation for the year still stands at 0.32 inches. The normal high temperature for tomorrow is 96 degrees, and the normal low is 70. Sunset tonight is at 7:24 p.m. Sunrise tomorrow is at 5:25 a.m. Here is the synopsis for Southeast California, Southwest, and South Central Arizona. An overall broad-scale troughing pattern will persist over the western U-South, resulting in temperatures remaining right around seasonal norms through the rest of this week. Dry conditions, with no threat of rain,
and seasonal afternoon breezes are expected through the next 7 days. 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The current time is 7:10 p.m. Mountain Standard Time. Here is the 7 p.m. Mountain Standard Time observation for Phoenix on Monday, May 18th. At Sky Harbor, it was clear. Visibility 10 miles. Temperature was 84 degrees, dew point 39, relative humidity 20%. Wind was west, at 13 miles an hour. And the pressure was 29.77 inches, and steady. Other observations for South Central Arizona, including the greater Phoenix area, it was clear, with a temperature of 82 at Buckeye, 84 at Glendale, 81 at Deer Valley, and 82 at Scottsdale Airport. Under clear skies, Falcon Field reported 82, Mesa Gateway reported 82, and Chandler reported 82. Observations for northern Arizona, it was clear, with a temperature of 55 at Flagstaff, 53 at the Grand Canyon, 64 at Prescott, and 63 at Payson. Under clear skies, Page reported 64, Winslow reported 67, and Shoal reported 61. At Winslow, wind was southwest gusting to 25 miles an hour. At Window Rock, wind was west gusting to 25 miles an hour. Observations for southern Arizona, it was clear. It was 82 at Tucson, 85 at Yuma, 75 at Nogales, and 75 at Sierra Vista. At Safford, wind was northwest gusting to 30 miles an hour. Observations for Southern California, it was clear. It was 66 at Los Angeles Airport, 64 at San Diego, and 84 at Blythe. Regional observations, it was clear, with a temperature of 76 at Albuquerque, and 85 at El Paso. At Las Vegas, it was partly cloudy, with a temperature of 74. At Salt Lake City, it was mostly cloudy, with a temperature of 54. At Albuquerque, wind was west gusting to 29 miles an hour. At El Paso, wind was west gusting to 31 miles an hour. Once again, at 7 p.m. in Phoenix, under clear skies, the Sky Harbor temperature was 84 degrees. Here is the latest forecast. For the following area, in Arizona, Central Phoenix, issued at 4:01 p.m. Mountain Standard Time. Tonight, clear. Lows 57 to 67. West wind 5 to 10 miles per hour in the evening, becoming south around 5 miles per hour after midnight. Tuesday, mostly sunny. Highs 87 to 92. Southeast wind around 5 miles per hour in the morning, becoming southwest 5 to 10 miles per hour in the afternoon. Tuesday night, partly cloudy in the evening, then considerable cloudiness. Lows 59 to 69. West wind 5 to 10 miles per hour. Wednesday, partly sunny in the morning, then becoming mostly sunny. Highs 90 to 95. Southwest wind 5 to 10 miles per hour. Wednesday night, clear. Lows 59 to 69. West wind 5 to 10 miles per hour in the evening, becoming northwest around 5 miles per hour after midnight. Thursday, sunny. Highs 91 to 97. Thursday night, clear. Lows 61 to 69. Friday, sunny. Highs 92 to 98. Friday night, clear. Lows 63 to 70. Saturday, sunny. Highs 93 to 99. Saturday night, clear. Lows 65 to 72. Sunday, sunny. Highs 96 to 101. Sunday night, clear. Lows 66 to 72. Memorial Day, mostly sunny. Highs 96 to 101. The Phoenix, Arizona climate summary for this evening, as of 5 p.m., May 18, 2026. Today's high temperature was 87 degrees. The normal high is 95.
The record high is 107 degrees, which was set in 1970. Today's low temperature was 68 degrees. The normal low is 70. The record low is 44 degrees, which was set in 1903. No precipitation fell today, which leaves the monthly total at a trace. The total precipitation for the year still stands at 0.32 inches. The normal high temperature for tomorrow is 96 degrees, and the normal low is 70. Sunset tonight is at 7:24 p.m. Sunrise tomorrow is at 5:25 a.m. Here is the synopsis for Southeast California, Southwest, and South Central Arizona. An overall broad-scale troughing pattern will persist over the western U.S. South, resulting in temperatures remaining right around seasonal norms through the rest of this week. Dry conditions, with no threat of rain, and seasonal afternoon breezes are expected through the next 7 days. 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The current time is 7:16 p.m. Mountain Standard Time. Here is the 7 p.m. Mountain Standard Time observation for Phoenix, on Monday, May 18th. At Sky Harbor, it was clear. Visibility 10 miles. Temperature was 84 degrees, dew point 39, relative humidity 20%. Wind was west, at 13 miles an hour. And the pressure was 29.77 inches, and steady. Other observations for South Central Arizona, including the greater Phoenix area, it was clear, with a temperature of 82 at Buckeye, 84 at Glendale, 81 at Deer Valley, and 82 at Scottsdale Airport. Under clear skies, Falcon Field reported 82, Mesa Gateway reported 82, and Chandler reported 82. Observations for northern Arizona, it was clear, with a temperature of 55 at Flagstaff, 53 at the Grand Canyon, 64 at Prescott, and 63 at Payson. Under clear skies, Page reported 64, Winslow reported 67, and Shoal reported 61. At Winslow, wind was southwest gusting to 25 miles an hour. At Window Rock, wind was west gusting to 25 miles an hour. Observations for southern Arizona, it was clear. It was 82 at Tucson, 85 at Yuma, 75 at Nogales, and 75 at Sierra Vista. At Safford, wind was northwest gusting to 30 miles an hour. Observations for Southern California, it was clear. It was 66 at Los Angeles Airport, 64 at San Diego, and 84 at Blythe. Regional observations, it was clear, with a temperature of 76 at Albuquerque, and 85 at El Paso. At Las Vegas, it was partly cloudy, with a temperature of 74. At Salt Lake City, it was mostly cloudy, with a temperature of 54. At Albuquerque, wind was west gusting to 29 miles an hour. At El Paso, wind was west gusting to 31 miles an hour. Once again, at 7 p.m. in Phoenix, under clear skies. The Sky Harbor temperature was 84 degrees. Here is the latest forecast. For the following area, in Arizona, Central Phoenix, issued at 4:01 p.m. Mountain Standard Time. Tonight, clear. Lows 57 to 67. West wind 5 to 10 miles per hour in the evening, becoming south around 5 miles per hour after midnight. Tuesday, mostly sunny. Highs 87 to 92. Southeast wind around 5 miles per hour in the morning, becoming southwest 5 to 10 miles per hour in the afternoon. Tuesday night, partly cloudy in the evening, then considerable cloudiness. Lows 59 to 69. West wind 5 to 10 miles per hour. Wednesday, partly sunny in the morning, then becoming mostly sunny. Highs 90 to 95. Southwest wind 5 to 10 miles per hour. Wednesday night, clear. Lows 59 to 69. West wind 5 to 10 miles per hour in the evening, becoming northwest around 5 miles per hour after midnight.
Thursday, sunny. Highs 91 to 97. Thursday night, clear. Lows 61 to 69. Friday, sunny. Highs 92 to 98. Friday night, clear. Lows 63 to 70. Saturday, sunny. Highs 93 to 99. Saturday night, clear. Lows 65 to 72. Sunday, sunny. Highs 96 to 101. Sunday night, clear. Lows 66 to 72. Memorial Day, mostly sunny. Highs 96 to 101. The Phoenix, Arizona climate summary for this evening, as of 5 p.m., May 18, 2026. Today's high temperature was 87 degrees. The normal high is 95. The record high is 107 degrees, which was set in 1970. Today's low temperature was 68 degrees. The normal low is 70. The record low is 44 degrees, which was set in 1903. No precipitation fell today, which leaves the monthly total at a trace. The total precipitation for the year still stands at 0.32 inches. The normal high temperature for tomorrow is 96 degrees, and the normal low is 70. Sunset tonight is at 7:24 p.m. Sunrise tomorrow is at 5:25 a.m. Here is the synopsis for Southeast California, Southwest, and South Central Arizona. An overall broad-scale troughing pattern will persist over the western U-South, resulting in temperatures remaining right around seasonal norms through the rest of this week. Dry conditions, with no threat of rain, and seasonal afternoon breezes are expected through the next 7 days. 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The current time is 7:22 p.m. Mountain Standard Time. Here is the 7 p.m. Mountain Standard Time observation for Phoenix, on Monday, May 18th. At Sky Harbor, it was clear. Visibility 10 miles. Temperature was 84 degrees, dew point 39, relative humidity 20%. Wind was west, at 13 miles an hour. And the pressure was 29.77 inches, and steady. Other observations for South Central Arizona, including the greater Phoenix area, it was clear, with a temperature of 82 at Buckeye, 84 at Glendale, 81 at Deer Valley, and 82 at Scottsdale Airport. Under clear skies, Falcon Field reported 82, Mesa Gateway reported 82, and Chandler reported 82. Observations for Northern Arizona, it was clear, with a temperature of 55 at Flagstaff, 53 at the Grand Canyon, 64 at Prescott, and 63 at Payson. Under clear skies, Page reported 64, Winslow reported 67, and Shoal reported 61. At Winslow, wind was southwest gusting to 25 miles an hour. At Window Rock, wind was west gusting to 25 miles an hour. Observations for Southern Arizona, it was clear. It was 82 at Tucson, 85 at Yuma, 75 at Nogales, and 75 at Sierra Vista. At Safford, wind was northwest gusting to 30 miles an hour. Observations for Southern California, it was clear. It was 66 at Los Angeles Airport, 64 at San Diego, and 84 at Blythe. Regional observations, it was clear, with a temperature of 76 at Albuquerque, and 85 at El Paso. At Las Vegas, it was partly cloudy, with a temperature of 74. At Salt Lake City, it was mostly cloudy, with a temperature of 54. At Albuquerque, wind was west gusting to 29 miles an hour. At El Paso, wind was west gusting to 31 miles an hour. Once again, at 7 p.m. in Phoenix, under clear skies. The Sky Harbor temperature was 84 degrees. Here is the latest forecast. For the following area, in Arizona, Central Phoenix, issued at 4:01 p.m. Mountain Standard Time.
Tonight, clear. Lows 57 to 67. West wind 5 to 10 miles per hour in the evening, becoming south around 5 miles per hour after midnight. Tuesday, mostly sunny. Highs 87 to 92. Southeast wind around 5 miles per hour in the morning, becoming southwest 5 to 10 miles per hour in the afternoon. Tuesday night, partly cloudy in the evening, then considerable cloudiness. Lows 59 to 69. West wind 5 to 10 miles per hour. Wednesday, partly sunny in the morning, then becoming mostly sunny. Highs 90 to 95. Southwest wind 5 to 10 miles per hour. Wednesday night, clear. Lows 59 to 69. West wind 5 to 10 miles per hour in the evening, becoming northwest around 5 miles per hour after midnight. Thursday, sunny. Highs 91 to 97. Thursday night, clear. Lows 61 to 69. Friday, sunny. Highs 92 to 98. Friday night, clear. Lows 63 to 70. Saturday, sunny. Highs 93 to 99. Saturday night, clear. Lows 65 to 72. Sunday, sunny. Highs 96 to 101. Sunday night, clear. Lows 66 to 72. Memorial Day, mostly sunny. Highs 96 to 101. The Phoenix, Arizona climate summary for this evening, as of 5 p.m., May 18, 2026. Today's high temperature was 87 degrees. The normal high is 95. The record high is 107 degrees, which was set in 1970. Today's low temperature was 68 degrees. The normal low is 70. The record low is 44 degrees, which was set in 1903. No precipitation fell today, which leaves the monthly total at a trace. The total precipitation for the year still stands at 0.32 inches. The normal high temperature for tomorrow is 96 degrees, and the normal low is 70. Sunset tonight is at 7:24 p.m. Sunrise tomorrow is at 5:25 a.m. Here is the synopsis for Southeast California, Southwest, and South Central Arizona. An overall broad-scale troughing pattern will persist over the western U.S. South, resulting in temperatures remaining right around seasonal norms through the rest of this week. Dry conditions, with no threat of rain, and seasonal afternoon breezes are expected through the next 7 days. 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The current time is 7:28 p.m. Mountain Standard Time. Here is the 7 p.m. Mountain Standard Time observation for Phoenix, on Monday, May 18th. At Sky Harbor, it was clear. Visibility 10 miles. Temperature was 84 degrees, dew point 39, relative humidity 20%. Wind was west, at 13 miles an hour. And the pressure was 29.77 inches, and steady. Other observations for South Central Arizona, including the Greater Phoenix area, it was clear, with a temperature of 82 at Buckeye, 84 at Glendale, 81 at Deer Valley, and 82 at Scottsdale Airport. Under clear skies, Falcon Field reported 82, Mesa Gateway reported 82, and Chandler reported 82. Observations for Northern Arizona, it was clear, with a temperature of 55 at Flagstaff, 53 at the Grand Canyon, 64 at Prescott, and 63 at Payson. Under clear skies, Page reported 64, Winslow reported 67, and Shoal reported 61. At Winslow, wind was southwest gusting to 25 miles an hour. At Window Rock, wind was west gusting to 25 miles an hour. Observations for Southern Arizona, it was clear. It was 82 at Tucson, 85 at Yuma, 75 at Nogales, and 75 at Sierra Vista. At Safford,
Wind was northwest gusting to 30 miles an hour. Observations for Southern California, it was clear. It was 66 at Los Angeles Airport, 64 at San Diego, and 84 at Blythe. Regional observations, it was clear, with a temperature of 76 at Albuquerque, and 85 at El Paso. At Las Vegas, it was partly cloudy, with a temperature of 74. At Salt Lake City, it was mostly cloudy, with a temperature of 54. At Albuquerque, wind was west gusting to 29 miles an hour. At El Paso, wind was west gusting to 31 miles an hour. Once again, at 7 p.m. in Phoenix, under clear skies. The Sky Harbor temperature was 84 degrees. Here is the latest forecast. For the following area, in Arizona, Central Phoenix, issued at 4:01 p.m. Mountain Standard Time. Tonight, clear. Lows 57 to 67. West wind 5 to 10 miles per hour in the evening, becoming south around 5 miles per hour after midnight. Tuesday, mostly sunny. Highs 87 to 92. Southeast wind around 5 miles per hour in the morning, becoming southwest 5 to 10 miles per hour in the afternoon. Tuesday night, partly cloudy in the evening, then considerable cloudiness. Lows 59 to 69. West wind 5 to 10 miles per hour. Wednesday, partly sunny in the morning, then becoming mostly sunny. Highs 90 to 95. Southwest wind 5 to 10 miles per hour. Wednesday night, clear. Lows 59 to 69. West wind 5 to 10 miles per hour in the evening, becoming northwest around 5 miles per hour after midnight. Thursday, sunny. Highs 91 to 97. Thursday night, clear. Lows 61 to 69. Friday, sunny. Highs 92 to 98. Friday night, clear. Lows 63 to 70. Saturday, sunny. Highs 93 to 99. Saturday night, clear. Lows 65 to 72. Sunday, sunny. Highs 96 to 101. Sunday night, clear. Lows 66 to 72. Memorial Day, mostly sunny. Highs 96 to 101. The Phoenix, Arizona climate summary for this evening, as of 5 p.m., May 18, 2026. Today's high temperature was 87 degrees. The normal high is 95. The record high is 107 degrees, which was set in 1970. Today's low temperature was 68 degrees. The normal low is 70. The record low is 44 degrees, with 103. No precipitation fell today, which leaves the monthly total at a trace. The total precipitation for the year still stands at 0.32 inches. The normal high temperature for tomorrow is 96 degrees, and the normal low is 70. Sunset tonight is at 7:24 p.m. Sunrise tomorrow is at 5:25 a.m. Here is the synopsis for Southeast California, Southwest, and South Central Arizona. An overall broad-scale troughing pattern will persist over the western U-South, resulting in temperatures remaining right around seasonal norms through the rest of this week. Dry conditions, with no threat of rain, and seasonal afternoon breezes are expected through the next 7 days. 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The current time is 7:34 p.m. Mountain Standard Time. Here is a 7 p.m. Mountain Standard Time observation for Phoenix, on Monday, May 18th. At Sky Harbor, it was clear. Visibility 10 miles. Temperature was 84 degrees, dew point 39, relative humidity 20%. Wind was west, at 13 miles an hour. And the pressure was 29.77 inches, and steady. Other observations for South Central Arizona, including the greater Phoenix area, it was clear.
with a temperature of 82 in Buckeye, 84 at Glendale, 81 at Deer Valley, and 82 at Scottsdale Airport. Under clear skies, Falcon Field reported 82, Mesa Gateway reported 82, and Chandler reported 82. Observations for Northern Arizona, it was clear, with a temperature of 55 at Flagstaff, 53 at the Grand Canyon, 64 at Prescott, and 63 at Payson. Under clear skies, Page reported 64, Winslow reported 67, and Sholo reported 61. At Winslow, wind was southwest gusting to 25 miles an hour. At Windle Rock, wind was west gusting to 25 miles an hour. Observations for Southern Arizona, it was clear. It was 82 at Tucson, 85 at Yuma, 75 at Nogales, and 75 at Sierra Vista. At Safford, wind was northwest gusting to 30 miles an hour. Observations for Southern California, it was clear. It was 66 at Los Angeles Airport, 64 at San Diego, and 84 at Blythe. Regional observations, it was clear, with a temperature of 76 at Albuquerque and 85 at El Paso. At Las Vegas, it was partly cloudy, with a temperature of 74. At Salt Lake City, it was mostly cloudy, with a temperature of 54. At Albuquerque, wind was west gusting to 29 miles an hour. At El Paso, wind was west gusting to 31 miles an hour. Once again, at 7 p.m. in Phoenix, under clear skies, the Sky Harbor temperature was 84 degrees. Here is the latest forecast. For the following area, in Arizona, Central Phoenix, issued at 4:01 p.m. Mountain Standard Time. Tonight, clear. Lows 57 to 67. West wind 5 to 10 miles per hour in the evening, becoming south around 5 miles per hour after midnight. Tuesday, mostly sunny. Highs 87 to 92. Southeast wind around 5 miles per hour in the morning, becoming southwest 5 to 10 miles per hour in the afternoon. Tuesday night, partly cloudy in the evening, then considerable cloudiness. Lows 59 to 69. West wind 5 to 10 miles per hour. Wednesday, partly sunny in the morning, then becoming mostly sunny. Highs 90 to 95. Southwest wind 5 to 10 miles per hour. Wednesday night, clear. Lows 59 to 69. West wind 5 to 10 miles per hour in the evening, becoming northwest around 5 miles per hour after midnight. Thursday, sunny. Highs 91 to 97. Thursday night, clear. Lows 61 to 69. Friday, sunny. Highs 92 to 98. Friday night, clear. Lows 63 to 70. Saturday, sunny. Highs 93 to 99. Saturday night, clear. Lows 65 to 72. Sunday, sunny. Highs 96 to 101. Sunday night, clear. Lows 66 to 72. Memorial Day, mostly sunny. Highs 96 to 101. The Phoenix, Arizona climate summary for this evening, as of 5 p.m., May 18, 2026. Today's high temperature was 87 degrees. The normal high is 95. The record high is 107 degrees, which was set in 1970. Today's low temperature was 68 degrees. The normal low is 70. The record low is 44 degrees, which was set in 1903. No precipitation fell today, which leaves the monthly total at a trace. The total precipitation for the year still stands at 0.32 inches. The normal high temperature for tomorrow is 96 degrees, and the normal low is 70. Sunset tonight is at 7:24 p.m. Sunrise tomorrow is at 5:25 a.m. Here is the synopsis for Southeast California, Southwest, and South Central Arizona. An overall broad-scale troughing pattern will persist over the western U.S. South.
resulting in temperatures remaining right around seasonal norms through the rest of this week. Dry conditions, with no threat of rain, and seasonal afternoon breezes are expected through the next 7 days. 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The current time is 7:40 p.m. Mountain Standard Time. Here is the 7 p.m. Mountain Standard Time observation for Phoenix, on Monday, May 18th. At Sky Harbor, it was clear. Visibility 10 miles. Temperature was 84 degrees, dew point 39, relative humidity 20%. Wind was west, at 13 miles an hour. And the pressure was 29.77 inches, and steady. Other observations for South Central Arizona, including the greater Phoenix area, it was clear, with a temperature of 82 at Buckeye, 84 at Glendale, 81 at Deer Valley, and 82 at Scottsdale Airport. Under clear skies, Falcon Field reported 82, Mesa Gateway reported 82, and Chandler reported 82. Observations for Northern Arizona, it was clear, with a temperature of 55 at Flagstaff, 53 at the Grand Canyon, 64 at Prescott, and 63 at Payson. Under clear skies, Page reported 64, Winslow reported 67, and Shoal reported 61. At Winslow, wind was southwest gusting to 25 miles an hour. At Window Rock, wind was west gusting to 25 miles an hour. Observations for Southern Arizona, it was clear. It was 82 at Tucson, 85 at Yuma, 75 at Nogales, and 75 at Sierra Vista. At Safford, wind was northwest gusting to 30 miles an hour. Observations for Southern California, it was clear. It was 66 at Los Angeles Airport, 64 at San Diego, and 84 at Blythe. Regional observations, it was clear, with a temperature of 76 at Albuquerque, and 85 at El Paso. At Las Vegas, it was partly cloudy, with a temperature of 74. At Salt Lake City, it was mostly cloudy, with a temperature of 54. At Albuquerque, wind was west gusting to 29 miles an hour. At El Paso, wind was west gusting to 31 miles an hour. Once again, at 7 p.m. in Phoenix, under clear skies. The Sky Harbor temperature was 84 degrees. Here is the latest forecast. For the following area, in Arizona, Central Phoenix, issued at 4:01 p.m. Mountain Standard Time. Tonight, clear. Lows 57 to 67. West wind 5 to 10 miles per hour in the evening, becoming south around 5 miles per hour after midnight. Tuesday, mostly sunny. Highs 87 to 92. Southeast wind around 5 miles per hour in the morning, becoming southwest 5 to 10 miles per hour in the afternoon. Tuesday night, partly cloudy in the evening, then considerable cloudiness. Lows 59 to 69. West wind 5 to 10 miles per hour. Wednesday, partly sunny in the morning, then becoming mostly sunny. Highs 90 to 95. Southwest wind 5 to 10 miles per hour. Wednesday night, clear. Lows 59 to 69. West wind 5 to 10 miles per hour in the evening, becoming northwest around 5 miles per hour after midnight. Thursday, sunny. Highs 91 to 97. Thursday night, clear. Lows 61 to 69. Friday, sunny. Highs 92 to 98. Friday night, clear. Lows 63 to 70. Saturday, sunny. Highs 93 to 99. Saturday night, clear. Lows 65 to 72. Sunday, sunny. Highs 96 to 101. Sunday night, clear. Lows 66 to 72. Memorial Day, mostly sunny. Highs 96 to 101. The Phoenix, Arizona climate summary for this evening, as of 5 p.m., May 18, 2026.
Today's high temperature was 87 degrees. The normal high is 95. The record high is 107 degrees, which was set in 1970. Today's low temperature was 68 degrees. The normal low is 70. The record low is 44 degrees, which was set in 1903. No precipitation fell today, which leaves the monthly total at a trace. The total precipitation for the year still stands at 0.32 inches. The normal high temperature for tomorrow is 96 degrees, and the normal low is 70. Sunset tonight is at 7:24 p.m. Sunrise tomorrow is at 5:25 a.m. Here is the synopsis for Southeast California, Southwest, and South Central Arizona. An overall broad-scale troughing pattern will persist over the western U-South, resulting in temperatures remaining right around seasonal norms through the rest of this week. Dry conditions, with no threat of rain, and seasonal afternoon breezes are expected through the next 7 days. 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The current time is 7:46 p.m. Mountain Standard Time. Here is the 7 p.m. Mountain Standard Time observation for Phoenix, on Monday, May 18th. At Sky Harbor, it was clear. Visibility 10 miles. Temperature was 84 degrees, dew point 39, relative humidity 20%. Wind was west, at 13 miles an hour. And the pressure was 29.77 inches, and steady. Other observations for South Central Arizona, including the greater Phoenix area, it was clear, with a temperature of 82 at Buckeye, 84 at Glendale, 81 at Deer Valley, and 82 at Scottsdale Airport. Under clear skies, Falcon Field reported 82, Mesa Gateway reported 82, and Chandler reported 82. Observations for Northern Arizona, it was clear, with a temperature of 55 at Flagstaff, 53 at the Grand Canyon, 64 at Prescott, and 63 at Payson. Under clear skies, Page reported 64, Winslow reported 67, and Shoal reported 61. At Winslow, wind was southwest gusting to 25 miles an hour. At Window Rock, wind was west gusting to 25 miles an hour. Observations for Southern Arizona, it was clear. It was 82 at Tucson, 85 at Yuma, 75 at Nogales, and 75 at Sierra Vista. At Safford, wind was northwest gusting to 30 miles an hour. Observations for Southern California, it was clear. It was 66 at Los Angeles Airport, 64 at San Diego, and 84 at Blythe. Regional observations, it was clear, with a temperature of 76 at Albuquerque, and 85 at El Paso. At Las Vegas, it was partly cloudy, with a temperature of 74. At Salt Lake City, it was mostly cloudy, with a temperature of 54. At Albuquerque, wind was west gusting to 29 miles an hour. At El Paso, wind was west gusting to 31 miles an hour. Once again, at 7 p.m. in Phoenix, under clear skies. The Sky Harbor temperature was 84 degrees. Here is the latest forecast. For the following area, in Arizona, Central Phoenix, issued at 4:01 p.m. Mountain Standard Time. Tonight, clear. Lows 57 to 67. West wind 5 to 10 miles per hour in the evening, becoming south around 5 miles per hour after midnight. Tuesday, mostly sunny. Highs 87 to 92. Southeast wind around 5 miles per hour in the morning, becoming southwest 5 to 10 miles per hour in the afternoon. Tuesday night, partly cloudy in the evening, then considerable cloudiness. Lows 59 to 69. West wind 5 to 10 miles per hour. Wednesday, partly sunny in the morning, then becoming mostly sunny. Highs 90 to 95. Southwest wind 5 to 10 miles per hour. Wednesday night, clear. Lows 59 to 69.
West wind 5 to 10 miles per hour in the evening, becoming northwest around 5 miles per hour after midnight. Thursday, sunny. Highs 91 to 97. Thursday night, clear. Low 61 to 69. Friday, sunny. Highs 92 to 98. Friday night, clear. Low 63 to 70. Saturday, sunny. Highs 93 to 99. Saturday night, clear. Low 65 to 72. Sunday, sunny. Highs 96 to 101. Sunday night, clear. Low 66 to 72. Memorial Day, mostly sunny. Highs 96 to 101. The Phoenix, Arizona climate summary for this evening, as of 5 p.m., May 18, 2026. Today's high temperature was 87 degrees. The normal high is 95. The record high is 107 degrees, which was set in 1970. Today's low temperature was 68 degrees. The normal low is 70. The record low is 44 degrees, which was set in 1903. No precipitation fell today, which leaves the monthly total at a trace. The total precipitation for the year still stands at 0.32 inches. The normal high temperature for tomorrow is 96 degrees, and the normal low is 70. Sunset tonight is at 7:24 p.m. Sunrise tomorrow is at 5:25 a.m. Here is the synopsis for Southeast California, Southwest, and South Central Arizona. An overall broad-scale troughing pattern will persist over the western U-South, resulting in temperatures remaining right around seasonal norms through the rest of this week. Dry conditions, with no threat of rain, and seasonal afternoon breezes are expected through the next 7 days. 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The current time is 7:52 p.m. Mountain Standard Time. Here is the 7 p.m. Mountain Standard Time observation for Phoenix, on Monday, May 18th. At Sky Harbor, it was clear. Visibility 10 miles. Temperature was 84 degrees, dew point 39, relative humidity 20%. Wind was west, at 13 miles an hour. And the pressure was 29.77 inches, and steady. Other observations for South Central Arizona, including the Greater Phoenix area, it was clear, with a temperature of 82 at Buckeye, 84 at Glendale, 81 at Deer Valley, and 82 at Scottsdale Airport. Under clear skies, Falcon Field reported 82, Mesa Gateway reported 82, and Chandler reported 82. Observations for Northern Arizona, it was clear, with a temperature of 55 at Flagstaff, 53 at the Grand Canyon, 64 at Prescott, and 63 at Payson. Under clear skies, Page reported 64, Winslow reported 67, and Shoal reported 61. At Winslow, wind was southwest gusting to 25 miles an hour. At Window Rock, wind was west gusting to 25 miles an hour. Observations for Southern Arizona, it was clear. It was 82 at Tucson, 85 at Yuma, 75 at Nogales, and 75 at Sierra Vista. At Safford, wind was northwest gusting to 30 miles an hour. Observations for Southern California, it was clear. It was 66 at Los Angeles Airport, 64 at San Diego, and 84 at Blythe. Regional observations, it was clear, with a temperature of 76 at Albuquerque, and 85 at El Paso. At Las Vegas, it was partly cloudy, with a temperature of 74. At Salt Lake City, it was mostly cloudy, with a temperature of 54. At Albuquerque, wind was west gusting to 29 miles an hour. At El Paso, wind was west gusting to 31 miles an hour. Once again, at 7 p.m. in Phoenix, under clear skies. The Sky Harbor temperature was 84 degrees. Here is the latest forecast.
For the following area, in Arizona, Central Phoenix, issued at 4:01 p.m. Mountain Standard Time. Tonight, clear. Lows 57 to 67. West wind 5 to 10 miles per hour in the evening, becoming south around 5 miles per hour after midnight. Tuesday, mostly sunny. Highs 87 to 92. Southeast wind around 5 miles per hour in the morning, becoming southwest 5 to 10 miles per hour in the afternoon. Tuesday night, partly cloudy in the evening, then considerable cloudiness. Lows 59 to 69. West wind 5 to 10 miles per hour. Wednesday, partly sunny in the morning, then becoming mostly sunny. Highs 90 to 95. Southwest wind 5 to 10 miles per hour. Wednesday night, clear. Lows 59 to 69. West wind 5 to 10 miles per hour in the evening, becoming northwest around 5 miles per hour after midnight. Thursday, sunny. Highs 91 to 97. Thursday night, clear. Lows 61 to 69. Friday, sunny. Highs 92 to 98. Friday night, clear. Lows 63 to 70. Saturday, sunny. Highs 93 to 99. Saturday night, clear. Lows 65 to 72. Sunday, sunny. Highs 96 to 101. Sunday night, clear. Lows 66 to 72. Memorial Day, mostly sunny. Highs 96 to 101. The Phoenix, Arizona climate summary for this evening, as of 5 p.m., May 18, 2026. Today's high temperature was 87 degrees. The normal high is 95. The record high is 107 degrees, which was set in 1970. Today's low temperature was 68 degrees. The normal low is 70. The record low is 44 degrees, which was set in 1903. No precipitation fell today, which leaves the monthly total at a trace. The total precipitation for the year still stands at 0.32 inches. The normal high temperature for tomorrow is 96 degrees, and the normal low is 70. Sunset tonight is at 7:24 p.m. Sunrise tomorrow is at 5:25 a.m. Here is the synopsis for Southeast California, Southwest, and South Central Arizona. An overall broad-scale troughing pattern will persist over the western U-South, resulting in temperatures remaining right around seasonal norms through the rest of this week. Dry conditions, with no threat of rain, and seasonal afternoon breezes are expected through the next 7 days. 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The current time is 7:58 p.m. Mountain Standard Time. Here is a 7 p.m. Mountain Standard Time observation for Phoenix, on Monday, May 18th. At Sky Harbor, it was clear. Visibility 10 miles. Temperature was 84 degrees, dew point 39, relative humidity 20%. Wind was west, at 13 miles an hour. And the pressure was 29.77 inches, and steady. Other observations for South Central Arizona, including the greater Phoenix area, it was clear, with a temperature of 82 at Buckeye, 84 at Glendale, 81 at Deer Valley, and 82 at Scottsdale Airport. Under clear skies, Falcon Field reported 82, Mesa Gateway reported 82, and Chandler reported 82. Observations for Northern Arizona, it was clear, with a temperature of 55 at Flagstaff, 53 at the Grand Canyon, 64 at Prescott, and 63 at Payson. Under clear skies, Page reported 64, Winslow reported 67, and Shoal reported 61. At Winslow, wind was southwest gusting to 25 miles an hour. At Window Rock, wind was west gusting to 25 miles an hour. Observations for Southern Arizona, it was clear. It was 82 at Tucson,
85 at Yuma, 75 at Nogales, and 75 at Sierra Vista. At Safford, wind was northwest gusting to 30 miles an hour. Observations for

gusting to 29 miles an hour. At El Paso, wind was west gusting to 31 miles an hour. Once again, at 7 p.m. in Phoenix, under clear skies, the Sky Harbor temperature was 84 degrees. Here is the latest forecast. For the following area, in Arizona, central Phoenix, issued at 4:01 p.m. Mountain Standard Time. Tonight, clear. Lows 57 to 67. West wind 5 to 10 miles per hour in the evening, becoming south around 5 miles per hour after midnight. Tuesday, mostly sunny. Highs 87 to 92. Southeast wind around 5 miles per hour in the morning, becoming southwest 5 to 10 miles per hour in the afternoon. Tuesday night, partly cloudy in the evening, then considerable cloudiness. Lows 59 to 69. West wind 5 to 10 miles per hour. Wednesday, partly sunny in the morning, then becoming mostly sunny. Highs 90 to 95. Southwest wind 5 to 10 miles per hour. Wednesday night, clear. Lows 59 to 69. West wind 5 to 10 miles per hour in the evening, becoming northwest around 5 miles per hour after midnight. Thursday, sunny. Highs 91 to 97. Thursday night, clear. Lows 61 to 69. Friday, sunny. Highs 92 to 98. Friday night, clear. Lows 63 to 70. Saturday, sunny. Highs 93 to 99. Saturday night, clear. Lows 65 to 72. Sunday, sunny. Highs 96 to 101. Sunday night, clear. Lows 66 to 72. Memorial Day, mostly sunny. Highs 96 to 101. The Phoenix, Arizona climate summary for this evening, as of 5 p.m., May 18, 2026. Today's high temperature was 87 degrees. The normal high is 95. The record high is 107 degrees, which was set in 1970. Today's low temperature was 68 degrees. The normal low is 70. The record low is 44 degrees, which was set in 1903. No precipitation fell today, which leaves the monthly total at a trace. The total precipitation for the year still stands at 0.32 inches. The normal high temperature for tomorrow is 96 degrees, and the normal low is 70. Sunset tonight is at 7:24 p.m. Sunrise tomorrow is at 5:25 a.m. Here is the synopsis for Southeast California, Southwest, in South Central Arizona. An overall broad-scale troughing pattern will persist over the western U South, resulting in temperatures remaining right around seasonal norms through the rest of this week. Dry conditions, with no threat of rain, and seasonal afternoon breezes are expected through the next 7 days. 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The current time is 8:04 p.m. Mountain Standard Time. Here is the latest forecast. For the following area, in Arizona, central Phoenix, issued at 4:01 p.m. Mountain Standard Time. Tonight, clear. Lows 57 to 67. West wind 5 to 10 miles per hour in the evening, becoming south around 5 miles per hour after midnight. Tuesday, mostly sunny. Highs 87 to 92. Southeast wind around 5 miles per hour in the morning, becoming southwest 5 to 10 miles per hour in the afternoon. Tuesday night, partly cloudy in the evening, then considerable cloudiness. Lows 59 to 69. West wind 5 to 10 miles per hour. Wednesday, partly sunny in the morning, then becoming mostly sunny. Highs 90 to 95. Southwest wind 5 to 10 miles per hour. Wednesday night, clear. Lows 59 to 69. West wind 5 to 10 miles per hour in the evening, becoming northwest around 5 miles

per hour after midnight. Thursday, sunny. Highs 91 to 97. Thursday night, clear. Lows 61 to 69. Friday, sunny. Highs 92 to 98. Friday night, clear. Lows 63 to 70. Saturday, sunny. Highs 93 to 99. Saturday night, clear. Lows 65 to 72. Sunday, sunny. Highs 96 to 101. Sunday night, clear. Lows 66 to 72. Memorial Day, mostly sunny. Highs 96 to 101. The Phoenix, Arizona climate summary for this evening, as of 5 p.m., May 18, 2026. Today's high temperature was 87 degrees. The normal high is 95. The record high is 107 degrees, which was set in 1970. Today's low temperature was 68 degrees. The normal low is 70. The record low is 44 degrees, which was set in 1903. No precipitation fell today, which leaves the monthly total at a trace. The total precipitation for the year still stands at 0.32 inches. The normal high temperature for tomorrow is 96 degrees, and the normal low is 70. Sunset tonight is at 7:24 p.m. Sunrise tomorrow is at 5:25 a.m. Here is the synopsis for Southeast California, Southwest, and South Central Arizona. An overall broad-scale troughing pattern will persist over the western U.S. South, resulting in temperatures remaining right around seasonal norms through the rest of this week. Dry conditions, with no threat of rain, and seasonal afternoon breezes are expected through the next 7 days. 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The current time is 8:07 p.m. Mountain Standard Time. Here is the latest forecast for the following area in Arizona, Central Phoenix, issued at 4:01 p.m. Mountain Standard Time. Tonight, clear. Lows 57 to 67. West wind 5 to 10 miles per hour in the evening, becoming south around 5 miles per hour after midnight. Tuesday, mostly sunny. Highs 87 to 92. Southeast wind around 5 miles per hour in the morning, becoming southwest 5 to 10 miles per hour in the afternoon. Tuesday night, partly cloudy in the evening, then considerable cloudiness. Lows 59 to 69. West wind 5 to 10 miles per hour. Wednesday, partly sunny in the morning, then becoming mostly sunny. Highs 90 to 95. Southwest wind 5 to 10 miles per hour. Wednesday night, clear. Lows 59 to 69. West wind 5 to 10 miles per hour in the evening, becoming northwest around 5 miles per hour after midnight. Thursday, sunny. Highs 91 to 97. Thursday night, clear. Lows 61 to 69. Friday, sunny. Highs 92 to 98. Friday night, clear. Lows 63 to 70. Saturday, sunny. Highs 93 to 99. Saturday night, clear. Lows 65 to 72. Sunday, sunny. Highs 96 to 101. Sunday night, clear. Lows 66 to 72. Memorial Day, mostly sunny. Highs 96 to 101. The Phoenix, Arizona climate summary for this evening, as of 5 p.m., May 18, 2026. Today's high temperature was 87 degrees. The normal high is 95. The record high is 107 degrees, which was set in 1970. Today's low temperature was 68 degrees. The normal low is 70. The record low is 44 degrees, which was set in 1903. No precipitation fell today, which leaves the monthly total at a trace.
The total precipitation for the year still stands at 0.32 inches. The normal high temperature for tomorrow is 96 degrees, and the normal low is 70. Sunset tonight is at 7:24 p.m. Sunrise tomorrow is at 5:25 a.m. Here is the synopsis for Southeast California, Southwest, and South Central Arizona. An overall broad-scale troughing pattern will persist over the western U-South, resulting in temperatures remaining right around seasonal norms through the rest of this week. Dry conditions, with no threat of rain, and seasonal afternoon breezes are expected through the next 7 days. 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

and the pressure was 29.79 inches and rising. Other observations for South Central Arizona, including the greater Phoenix area, it was clear, with a temperature of 81 at Buckeye, 82 at Glendale, 82 at Luke Air Force Base, and 80 at Deer Valley. Under clear skies, Scottsdale Airport reported 80, Falcon Field reported 81, Mesa Gateway reported 81, and Chandler reported 81. At Gila Bend, it was partly cloudy, with a temperature of 83. Observations for northern Arizona, it was clear, with a temperature of 52 at Flagstaff, 49 at the Grand Canyon, 60 at Prescott, and 61 at Payson. Under clear skies, Page reported 62, Winslow reported 64, and Sholo reported 57. Observations for southern Arizona, it was clear. It was 80 at Tucson, 83 at Yuma, 73 at Nogales, and 72 at Sierra Vista. Observations for Southern California, skies ranged from clear to partly cloudy. It was 64 at Los Angeles Airport, 63 at San Diego, and 80 at Blythe. Regional observations, it was clear, with a temperature of 74 at Albuquerque, and 83 at El Paso. At Las Vegas, it was partly cloudy, with a temperature of 72. At Salt Lake City, it was mostly cloudy, with a temperature of 50. At El Paso, wind was west gusting to 28 miles an hour. Once again, at 8 p.m. in Phoenix, under clear skies. The Sky Harbor temperature was 83 degrees. Here is the latest forecast. For the following area, in Arizona, Central Phoenix, issued at 4:01 p.m. Mountain Standard Time. Tonight, clear. Lows 57 to 67. West wind 5 to 10 miles per hour in the evening, becoming south around 5 miles per hour after midnight. Tuesday, mostly sunny. Highs 87 to 92. Southeast wind around 5 miles per hour in the morning, becoming southwest 5 to 10 miles per hour in the afternoon. Tuesday night, partly cloudy in the evening, then considerable cloudiness. Lows 59 to 69. West wind 5 to 10 miles per hour. Wednesday, partly sunny in the morning, then becoming mostly sunny. Highs 90 to 95. Southwest wind 5 to 10 miles per hour. Wednesday night, clear. Lows 59 to 69. West wind 5 to 10 miles per hour in the evening, becoming northwest around 5 miles per hour after midnight. Thursday, sunny. Highs 91 to 97. Thursday night, clear. Lows 61 to 69. Friday, sunny. Highs 92 to 98. Friday night, clear. Lows 63 to 70. Saturday, sunny. Highs 93 to 99. Saturday night, clear. Lows 65 to 72. Sunday, sunny. Highs 96 to 101. Sunday night, clear. Lows 66 to 72. Memorial Day, mostly sunny. Highs 96 to 101. The Phoenix, Arizona climate summary for this evening, as of 5 p.m., May 18, 2026. Today's high temperature was 87 degrees. The normal high is 95. The record high is 107 degrees, which was set in 1970. Today's low temperature was 68 degrees. The normal low is 70. The record low is 44 degrees, which was set in 1903. No precipitation fell today, which leaves the monthly total at a trace. The total precipitation for the year still stands at 0.32 inches. The normal high temperature for tomorrow is 96 degrees, and the normal low is 70. Sunset tonight is at

observation for Phoenix on Monday, May 18th. At Sky Harbor, it was clear. Visibility 10 miles. Temperature was 83 degrees, dew point 35, relative humidity 18%. Wind was west at 8 miles an hour. And the pressure was 29.79 inches and rising. Other observations for South Central Arizona, including the greater Phoenix area, it was clear, with a temperature of 81 at Buckeye, 82 at Glendale, 82 at Luke Air Force Base, and 80 at Deer Valley. Under clear skies, Scottsdale Airport reported 80, Falcon Field reported 81, Mesa Gateway reported 81, and Chandler reported 81. At Gila Bend, it was partly cloudy, with a temperature of 83. Observations for Northern Arizona, it was clear, with a temperature of 52 at Flagstaff, 49 at the Grand Canyon, 60 at Prescott, and 61 at Payson. Under clear skies, Page reported 62, Winslow reported 64, and Sholo reported 57. Observations for Southern Arizona, it was clear. It was 80 at Tucson, 83 at Yuma, 73 at Nogales, and 72 at Sierra Vista. Observations for Southern California, skies ranged from clear to partly cloudy. It was 64 at Los Angeles Airport, 63 at San Diego, and 80 at Blythe. Regional observations, it was clear, with a temperature of 74 at Albuquerque, and 83 at El Paso. At Las Vegas, it was partly cloudy, with a temperature of 72. At Salt Lake City, it was mostly cloudy, with a temperature of 50. At El Paso, wind was west gusting to 28 miles an hour. Once again, at 8 p.m. in Phoenix, under clear skies. The Sky Harbor temperature was 83 degrees. Here is the latest forecast. For the following area, in Arizona, Central Phoenix, issued at 4:01 p.m. Mountain Standard Time. Tonight, clear. Lows 57 to 67. West wind 5 to 10 miles per hour in the evening, becoming south around 5 miles per hour after midnight. Tuesday, mostly sunny. Highs 87 to 92. Southeast wind around 5 miles per hour in the morning, becoming southwest 5 to 10 miles per hour in the afternoon. Tuesday night, partly cloudy in the evening, then considerable cloudiness. Lows 59 to 69. West wind 5 to 10 miles per hour. Wednesday, partly sunny in the morning, then becoming mostly sunny. Highs 90 to 95. Southwest wind 5 to 10 miles per hour. Wednesday night, clear. Lows 59 to 69. West wind 5 to 10 miles per hour in the evening, becoming northwest around 5 miles per hour after midnight. Thursday, sunny. Highs 91 to 97. Thursday night, clear. Lows 61 to 69. Friday, sunny. Highs 92 to 98. Friday night, clear. Lows 63 to 70. Saturday, sunny. Highs 93 to 99. Saturday night, clear. Lows 65 to 72. Sunday, sunny. Highs 96 to 101. Sunday night, clear. Lows 66 to 72. Memorial Day, mostly sunny. Highs 96 to 101. The Phoenix, Arizona climate summary for this evening, as of 5 p.m., May 18, 2026. Today's high temperature was 87 degrees. The normal high is 95. The record high is 107 degrees, which was set in 1970. Today's low temperature was 68 degrees. The normal low is 70. The record low is 44 degrees, which was set in 1903. No precipitation fell today, which leaves the monthly total at a trace. The total precipitation for the year still stands at 0.32 inches. The normal high temperature for tomorrow is 96 degrees, and the normal low is 70. Sunset tonight is at 7:24 p.m.

Sunrise tomorrow is at 5:25 a.m. Here is the synopsis for Southeast California, Southwest, and South Central Arizona. An overall broad-scale troughing pattern will persist over the western U.S. South, resulting in temperatures remaining right around seasonal norms through the rest of this week. Dry conditions, with no threat of rain, and seasonal afternoon breezes are expected through the next 7 days. 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The current time is 8:23 p.m. Mountain Standard Time. Here is the 8 p.m. Mountain Standard Time observation for Phoenix, on Monday, May 18th. At Sky Harbor, it was clear. Visibility 10 miles. Temperature was 83 degrees, dew point 35, relative humidity 18%. Wind was west, at 8 miles an hour. And the pressure was 29.79 inches, and rising. Other observations for South Central Arizona, including the greater Phoenix area, it was clear, with a temperature of 81 at Buckeye, 82 at Glendale, 82 at Luke Air Force Base, and 80 at Deer Valley. Under clear skies, Scottsdale Airport reported 80, Falcon Field reported 81, Mesa Gateway reported 81, and Chandler reported 81. At Gila Bend, it was partly cloudy, with a temperature of 83. Observations for northern Arizona, it was clear, with a temperature of 52 at Flagstaff, 49 at the Grand Canyon, 60 at Prescott, and 61 at Payson. Under clear skies, Page reported 62, Winslow reported 64, and Sholem reported 57. Observations for southern Arizona, it was clear. It was 80 at Tucson, 83 at Yuma, 73 at Nogales, and 72 at Sierra Vista. Observations for Southern California, skies ranged from clear to partly cloudy. It was 64 at Los Angeles Airport, 63 at San Diego, and 80 at Blythe. Regional observations, it was clear, with a temperature of 74 at Albuquerque, and 83 at El Paso. At Las Vegas, it was partly cloudy, with a temperature of 72. At Salt Lake City, it was mostly cloudy, with a temperature of 50. At El Paso, wind was west gusting to 28 miles an hour. Once again, at 8 p.m. in Phoenix, under clear skies, the Sky Harbor temperature was 83 degrees. Here is the latest forecast. For the following area, in Arizona, Central Phoenix, issued at 4:01 p.m. Mountain Standard Time. Tonight, clear. Lows 57 to 67. West wind 5 to 10 miles per hour in the evening, becoming south around 5 miles per hour after midnight. Tuesday, mostly sunny. Highs 87 to 92. Southeast wind around 5 miles per hour in the morning, becoming southwest 5 to 10 miles per hour in the afternoon. Tuesday night, partly cloudy in the evening, then considerable cloudiness. Lows 59 to 69. West wind 5 to 10 miles per hour. Wednesday, partly sunny in the morning, then becoming mostly sunny. Highs 90 to 95. Southwest wind 5 to 10 miles per hour. Wednesday night, clear. Lows 59 to 69. West wind 5 to 10 miles per hour in the evening, becoming northwest around 5 miles per hour after midnight. Thursday, sunny. Highs 91 to 97. Thursday night, clear. Lows 61 to 69. Friday, sunny. Highs 92 to 98. Friday night, clear. Lows 63 to 70. Saturday, sunny. Highs 93 to 99. Saturday night, clear. Lows 65 to 72. Sunday, sunny. Highs 96 to 101. Sunday night, clear. Lows 66 to 72. Memorial Day, mostly sunny. Highs 96 to 101.
The Phoenix, Arizona climate summary for this evening, as of 5 p.m., May 18, 2026. Today's high temperature was 87 degrees. The normal high is 95. The record high is 107 degrees, which was set in 1970. Today's low temperature was 68 degrees. The normal low is 70. The record low is 44 degrees, which was set in 1903. No precipitation fell today, which leaves the monthly total at a trace. The total precipitation for the year still stands at 0.32 inches. The normal high temperature for tomorrow is 96 degrees, and the normal low is 70. Sunset tonight is at 7:24 p.m. Sunrise tomorrow is at 5:25 a.m. Here is the synopsis for Southeast California, Southwest, and South Central Arizona. An overall broad-scale troughing pattern will persist over the western U-South, resulting in temperatures remaining right around seasonal norms through the rest of this week. Dry conditions, with no threat of rain, and seasonal afternoon breezes are expected through the next 7 days. 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The current time is 8:28 p.m. Mountain Standard Time. Here is the 8 p.m. Mountain Standard Time observation for Phoenix, on Monday, May 18th. At Sky Harbor, it was clear. Visibility 10 miles. Temperature was 83 degrees, dew point 35, relative humidity 18%. Wind was west, at 8 miles an hour. And the pressure was 29.79 inches, and rising. Other observations for South Central Arizona, including the Greater Phoenix area, it was clear, with a temperature of 81 at Buckeye, 82 at Glendale, 82 at Luke Air Force Base, and 80 at Deer Valley. Under clear skies, Scottsdale Airport reported 80, Falcon Field reported 81, Mesa Gateway reported 81, and Chandler reported 81. At Gila Bend, it was partly cloudy, with a temperature of 83. Observations for northern Arizona, it was clear, with a temperature of 52 at Flagstaff, 49 at the Grand Canyon, 60 at Prescott, and 61 at Payson. Under clear skies, Page reported 62, Winslow reported 64, and Sholem reported 57. Observations for southern Arizona, it was clear. It was 80 at Tucson, 83 at Yuma, 73 at Nogales, and 72 at Sierra Vista. Observations for Southern California, skies ranged from clear to partly cloudy. It was 64 at Los Angeles Airport, 63 at San Diego, and 80 at Blythe. Regional observations, it was clear, with a temperature of 74 at Albuquerque, and 83 at El Paso. At Las Vegas, it was partly cloudy, with a temperature of 72. At Salt Lake City, it was mostly cloudy, with a temperature of 50. At El Paso, wind was west gusting to 28 miles an hour. Once again, at 8 p.m. in Phoenix, under clear skies. The Sky Harbor temperature was 83 degrees. Here is the latest forecast. For the following area, in Arizona, Central Phoenix, issued at 4:01 p.m. Mountain Standard Time. Tonight, clear. Lows 57 to 67. West wind 5 to 10 miles per hour in the evening, becoming south around 5 miles per hour after midnight. Tuesday, mostly sunny. Highs 87 to 92. Southeast wind around 5 miles per hour in the morning, becoming southwest 5 to 10 miles per hour in the afternoon. Tuesday night, partly cloudy in the evening, then considerable cloudiness. Lows 59 to 69. West wind 5 to 10 miles per hour. Wednesday, partly sunny in the morning, then becoming mostly sunny. Highs 90 to 95. Southwest wind 5 to 10 miles per hour. Wednesday night, clear. Lows 59 to 69. West wind 5 to 10 miles per hour in the evening, becoming northwest around 5 miles per hour after midnight.
Thursday, sunny. Highs 91 to 97. Thursday night, clear. Low 61 to 69. Friday, sunny. Highs 92 to 98. Friday night, clear. Low 63 to 70. Saturday, sunny. Highs 93 to 99. Saturday night, clear. Low 65 to 72. Sunday, sunny. Highs 96 to 101. Sunday night, clear. Low 66 to 72. Memorial Day, mostly sunny. Highs 96 to 101. The Phoenix, Arizona climate summary for this evening as of 5 p.m., May 18, 2026. Today's high temperature was 87 degrees. The normal high is 95. The record high is 107 degrees, which was set in 1970. Today's low temperature was 68 degrees. The normal low is 70. The record low is 44 degrees, which was set in 1903. No precipitation fell today, which leaves the monthly total at a trace. The total precipitation for the year still stands at 0.32 inches. The normal high temperature for tomorrow is 96 degrees, and the normal low is 70. Sunset tonight is at 7:24 p.m. Sunrise tomorrow is at 5:25 a.m. Here is the synopsis for Southeast California, Southwest, and South Central Arizona. An overall broad-scale troughing pattern will persist over the western U.S. South, resulting in temperatures remaining right around seasonal norms through the rest of this week. Dry conditions, with no threat of rain, and seasonal afternoon breezes are expected through the next 7 days. 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The current time is 8:34 p.m. Mountain Standard Time. Here is the 8 p.m. Mountain Standard Time observation for Phoenix, on Monday, May 18th. At Sky Harbor, it was clear. Visibility 10 miles. Temperature was 83 degrees, dew point 35, relative humidity 18%. Wind was west, at 8 miles an hour. And the pressure was 29.79 inches, and rising. Other observations for South Central Arizona, including the Greater Phoenix area, it was clear, with a temperature of 81 at Buckeye, 82 at Glendale, 82 at Luke Air Force Base, and 80 at Deer Valley. Under clear skies, Scottsdale Airport reported 80, Falcon Field reported 81, Mesa Gateway reported 81, and Chandler reported 81. At Gila Bend, it was partly cloudy, with a temperature of 83. Observations for northern Arizona, it was clear, with a temperature of 52 at Flagstaff, 49 at the Grand Canyon, 60 at Prescott, and 61 at Payson. Under clear skies, Page reported 62, Winslow reported 64, and Sholo reported 57. Observations for southern Arizona, it was clear. It was 80 at Tucson, 83 at Yuma, 73 at Nogales, and 72 at Sierra Vista. Observations for Southern California, skies ranged from clear to partly cloudy. It was 64 at Los Angeles Airport, 63 at San Diego, and 80 at Blythe. Regional observations, it was clear, with a temperature of 74 at Albuquerque, and 83 at El Paso. At Las Vegas, it was partly cloudy, with a temperature of 72. At Salt Lake City, it was mostly cloudy, with a temperature of 50. At El Paso, wind was west gusting to 28 miles an hour. Once again, at 8 p.m. in Phoenix, under clear skies. The Sky Harbor temperature was 83 degrees. Here is the latest forecast. For the following area, in Arizona, Central Phoenix, issued at 4:01 p.m. Mountain Standard Time. Tonight, clear. Lows 57 to 67. West wind 5 to 10 miles per hour in the evening, becoming south around 5 miles per hour after midnight.
Tuesday, mostly sunny. Highs 87 to 92. Southeast wind around 5 miles per hour in the morning, becoming southwest 5 to 10 miles per hour in the afternoon. Tuesday night, partly cloudy in the evening, then considerable cloudiness. Lows 59 to 69. West wind 5 to 10 miles per hour. Wednesday, partly sunny in the morning, then becoming mostly sunny. Highs 90 to 95. Southwest wind 5 to 10 miles per hour. Wednesday night, clear. Lows 59 to 69. West wind 5 to 10 miles per hour in the evening, becoming northwest around 5 miles per hour after midnight. Thursday, sunny. Highs 91 to 97. Thursday night, clear. Lows 61 to 69. Friday, sunny. Highs 92 to 98. Friday night, clear. Lows 63 to 70. Saturday, sunny. Highs 93 to 99. Saturday night, clear. Lows 65 to 72. Sunday, sunny. Highs 96 to 101. Sunday night, clear. Lows 66 to 72. Memorial Day, mostly sunny. Highs 96 to 101. The Phoenix, Arizona climate summary for this evening, as of 5 p.m., May 18, 2026. Today's high temperature was 87 degrees. The normal high is 95. The record high is 107 degrees, which was set in 1970. Today's low temperature was 68 degrees. The normal low is 70. The record low is 44 degrees, which was set in 1903. No precipitation fell today, which leaves the monthly total at a trace. The total precipitation for the year still stands at 0.32 inches. The normal high temperature for tomorrow is 96 degrees, and the normal low is 70. Sunset tonight is at 7:24 p.m. Sunrise tomorrow is at 5:25 a.m. Here is the synopsis for Southeast California, Southwest, and South Central Arizona. An overall broad-scale troughing pattern will persist over the western U.S. South, resulting in temperatures remaining right around seasonal norms through the rest of this week. Dry conditions, with no threat of rain, and seasonal afternoon breezes are expected through the next 7 days. 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The current time is 8:40 p.m. Mountain Standard Time. Here is the 8 p.m. Mountain Standard Time observation for Phoenix, on Monday, May 18th. At Sky Harbor, it was clear. Visibility 10 miles. Temperature was 83 degrees, dew point 35, relative humidity 18%. Wind was west, at 8 miles an hour. And the pressure was 29.79 inches, and rising. Other observations for South Central Arizona, including the Greater Phoenix area, it was clear, with a temperature of 81 at Buckeye, 82 at Glendale, 82 at Luke Air Force Base, and 80 at Deer Valley. Under clear skies, Scottsdale Airport reported 80, Falcon Field reported 81, Mesa Gateway reported 81, and Chandler reported 81. At Gila Bend, it was partly cloudy, with a temperature of 83. Observations for northern Arizona, it was clear, with a temperature of 52 at Flagstaff, 49 at the Grand Canyon, 60 at Prescott, and 61 at Payson. Under clear skies, Page reported 62, Winslow reported 64, and Shoal reported 57. Observations for southern Arizona, it was clear. It was 80 at Tucson, 83 at Yuma, 73 at Nogales, and 72 at Sierra Vista. Observations for Southern California, skies ranged from clear to partly cloudy. It was 64 at Los Angeles Airport, 63 at San Diego, and 80 at Blythe. Regional observations, it was clear, with a temperature of 74 at Albuquerque, and 83 at El Paso.
at Las Vegas, it was partly cloudy, with a temperature of 72. At Salt Lake City, it was mostly cloudy, with a temperature of 50. At El Paso, wind was west gusting to 28 miles an hour. Once again, at 8 p.m. in Phoenix, under clear skies. The Sky Harbor temperature was 83 degrees. Here is the latest forecast. For the following area, in Arizona, Central Phoenix, issued at 4:01 p.m. Mountain Standard Time. Tonight, clear. Lows 57 to 67. West wind 5 to 10 miles per hour in the evening, becoming south around 5 miles per hour after midnight. Tuesday, mostly sunny. Highs 87 to 92. Southeast wind around 5 miles per hour in the morning, becoming southwest 5 to 10 miles per hour in the afternoon. Tuesday night, partly cloudy in the evening, then considerable cloudiness. Lows 59 to 69. West wind 5 to 10 miles per hour. Wednesday, partly sunny in the morning, then becoming mostly sunny. Highs 90 to 95. Southwest wind 5 to 10 miles per hour. Wednesday night, clear. Lows 59 to 69. West wind 5 to 10 miles per hour in the evening, becoming northwest around 5 miles per hour after midnight. Thursday, sunny. Highs 91 to 97. Thursday night, clear. Lows 61 to 69. Friday, sunny. Highs 92 to 98. Friday night, clear. Lows 63 to 70. Saturday, sunny. Highs 93 to 99. Saturday night, clear. Lows 65 to 72. Sunday, sunny. Highs 96 to 101. Sunday night, clear. Lows 66 to 72. Memorial Day, mostly sunny. Highs 96 to 101. The Phoenix, Arizona climate summary for this evening, as of 5 p.m., May 18, 2026. Today's high temperature was 87 degrees. The normal high is 95. The record high is 107 degrees, which was set in 1970. Today's low temperature was 68 degrees. The normal low is 70. The record low is 44 degrees, which was set in 1903. No precipitation fell today, which leaves the monthly total at a trace. The total precipitation for the year still stands at 0.32 inches. The normal high temperature for tomorrow is 96 degrees, and the normal low is 70. Sunset tonight is at 7:24 p.m. Sunrise tomorrow is at 5:25 a.m. Here is the synopsis for Southeast California, Southwest, and South Central Arizona. An overall broad-scale troughing pattern will persist over the western U.S. South, resulting in temperatures remaining right around seasonal norms through the rest of this week. Dry conditions, with no threat of rain, and seasonal afternoon breezes are expected through the next 7 days. 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The current time is 8:46 p.m. Mountain Standard Time. Here is the 8 p.m. Mountain Standard Time observation for Phoenix, on Monday, May 18th. At Sky Harbor, it was clear. Visibility 10 miles. Temperature was 83 degrees, dew point 35, relative humidity 18%. Wind was west, at 8 miles an hour. And the pressure was 29.79 inches, and rising. Other observations for South Central Arizona, including the Greater Phoenix area, it was clear, with a temperature of 81 at Buckeye, 82 at Glendale, 82 at Luke Air Force Base, and 80 at Deer Valley. Under clear skies, Scottsdale Airport reported 80, Falcon Field reported 81, Mesa Gateway reported 81, and Chandler reported 81. At Gila Bend, it was partly cloudy, with a temperature of 83. Observations for northern Arizona,
It was clear, with a temperature of 52 at Flagstaff, 49 at the Grand Canyon, 60 at Prescott, and 61 at Payson. Under clear skies, Page reported 62, Winslow reported 64, and Scholl reported 57. Observations for southern Arizona, it was clear. It was 80 at Tucson, 83 at Yuma, 73 at Nogales, and 72 at Sierra Vista. Observations for Southern California, skies ranged from clear to partly cloudy. It was 64 at Los Angeles Airport, 63 at San Diego, and 80 at Blythe. Regional observations, it was clear, with a temperature of 74 at Albuquerque, and 83 at El Paso. At Las Vegas, it was partly cloudy, with a temperature of 72. At Salt Lake City, it was mostly cloudy, with a temperature of 50. At El Paso, wind was west gusting to 28 miles an hour. Once again, at 8 p.m. in Phoenix, under clear skies. The Sky Harbor temperature was 83 degrees. Here is the latest forecast. For the following area, in Arizona, Central Phoenix, issued at 4:01 p.m. Mountain Standard Time. Tonight, clear. Lows 57 to 67. West wind 5 to 10 miles per hour in the evening, becoming south around 5 miles per hour after midnight. Tuesday, mostly sunny. Highs 87 to 92. Southeast wind around 5 miles per hour in the morning, becoming southwest 5 to 10 miles per hour in the afternoon. Tuesday night, partly cloudy in the evening, then considerable cloudiness. Lows 59 to 69. West wind 5 to 10 miles per hour. Wednesday, partly sunny in the morning, then becoming mostly sunny. Highs 90 to 95. Southwest wind 5 to 10 miles per hour. Wednesday night, clear. Lows 59 to 69. West wind 5 to 10 miles per hour in the evening, becoming northwest around 5 miles per hour after midnight. Thursday, sunny. Highs 91 to 97. Thursday night, clear. Lows 61 to 69. Friday, sunny. Highs 92 to 98. Friday night, clear. Lows 63 to 70. Saturday, sunny. Highs 93 to 99. Saturday night, clear. Lows 65 to 72. Sunday, sunny. Highs 96 to 101. Sunday night, clear. Lows 66 to 72. Memorial Day, mostly sunny. Highs 96 to 101. The Phoenix, Arizona climate summary for this evening, as of 5 p.m., May 18, 2026. Today's high temperature was 87 degrees. The normal high is 95. The record high is 107 degrees, which was set in 1970. Today's low temperature was 68 degrees. The normal low is 70. The record low is 44 degrees, which was set in 1903. No precipitation fell today, which leaves the monthly total at a trace. The total precipitation for the year still stands at 0.32 inches. The normal high temperature for tomorrow is 96 degrees, and the normal low is 70. Sunset tonight is at 7:24 p.m. Sunrise tomorrow is at 5:25 a.m. Here is the synopsis for Southeast California, Southwest, and South Central Arizona. An overall broad-scale troughing pattern will persist over the western U.S. South, resulting in temperatures remaining right around seasonal norms through the rest of this week. Dry conditions, with no threat of rain, and seasonal afternoon breezes are expected through the next 7 days. 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The current time is 8:52 p.m. Mountain Standard Time. Here is the 8 p.m. Mountain Standard Time observation for Phoenix, on Monday, May 18th. At Sky Harbor, it was clear.
Visibility 10 miles. Temperature was 83 degrees, dew point 35, relative humidity 18%. Wind was west, at 8 miles an hour. And the pressure was 29.79 inches, and rising. Other observations for South Central Arizona, including the Greater Phoenix area, it was clear, with a temperature of 81 at Buckeye, 82 at Glendale, 82 at Luke Air Force Base, and 80 at Deer Valley. Under clear skies, Scottsdale Airport reported 80, Falcon Field reported 81, Mesa Gateway reported 81, and Chandler reported 81. At Gila Bend, it was partly cloudy, with a temperature of 83. Observations for northern Arizona, it was clear, with a temperature of 52 at Flagstaff, 49 at the Grand Canyon, 60 at Prescott, and 61 at Payson. Under clear skies, Page reported 62, Winslow reported 64, and Sholo reported 57. Observations for southern Arizona, it was clear. It was 80 at Tucson, 83 at Yuma, 73 at Nogales, and 72 at Sierra Vista. Observations for Southern California, skies ranged from clear to partly cloudy. It was 64 at Los Angeles Airport, 63 at San Diego, and 80 at Blythe. Regional observations, it was clear, with a temperature of 74 at Albuquerque, and 83 at El Paso. At Las Vegas, it was partly cloudy, with a temperature of 72. At Salt Lake City, it was mostly cloudy, with a temperature of 50. At El Paso, wind was west gusting to 28 miles an hour. Once again, at 8 p.m. in Phoenix, under clear skies. The Sky Harbor temperature was 83 degrees. Here is the latest forecast. For the following area, in Arizona, Central Phoenix, issued at 4:01 p.m. Mountain Standard Time. Tonight, clear. Lows 57 to 67. West wind 5 to 10 miles per hour in the evening, becoming south around 5 miles per hour after midnight. Tuesday, mostly sunny. Highs 87 to 92. Southeast wind around 5 miles per hour in the morning, becoming southwest 5 to 10 miles per hour in the afternoon. Tuesday night, partly cloudy in the evening, then considerable cloudiness. Lows 59 to 69. West wind 5 to 10 miles per hour. Wednesday, partly sunny in the morning, then becoming mostly sunny. Highs 90 to 95. Southwest wind 5 to 10 miles per hour. Wednesday night, clear. Lows 59 to 69. West wind 5 to 10 miles per hour in the evening, becoming northwest around 5 miles per hour after midnight. Thursday, sunny. Highs 91 to 97. Thursday night, clear. Lows 61 to 69. Friday, sunny. Highs 92 to 98. Friday night, clear. Lows 63 to 70. Saturday, sunny. Highs 93 to 99. Saturday night, clear. Lows 65 to 72. Sunday, sunny. Highs 96 to 101. Sunday night, clear. Lows 66 to 72. Memorial Day, mostly sunny. Highs 96 to 101. The Phoenix, Arizona climate summary for this evening, as of 5 p.m., May 18, 2026. Today's high temperature was 87 degrees. The normal high is 95. The record high is 107 degrees, which was set in 1970. Today's low temperature was 68 degrees. The normal low is 70. The record low is 44 degrees, which was set in 1903. No precipitation fell today, which leaves the monthly total at a trace. The total precipitation for the year still stands at 0.32 inches. The normal high temperature for tomorrow is 96 degrees, and the normal low is 70. Sunset tonight is at 7:24 p.m. Sunrise tomorrow is at 5:25 a.m.
Here is the synopsis for Southeast California, Southwest, and South Central Arizona. An overall broad-scale troughing pattern will persist over the western U.S. South, resulting in temperatures remaining right around seasonal norms through the rest of this week. Dry conditions, with no threat of rain, and seasonal afternoon breezes are expected through the next 7 days. 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The current time is 8:57 p.m. Mountain Standard Time. Here is the 8 p.m. Mountain Standard Time observation for Phoenix on Monday, May 18th. At Sky Harbor, it was clear. Visibility 10 miles. Temperature was 83 degrees, dew point 35, relative humidity 18%. Wind was west, at 8 miles an hour. And the pressure was 29.79 inches, and rising. Other observations for South Central Arizona, including the Greater Phoenix area, it was clear, with a temperature of 81 at Buckeye, 82 at Glendale, 82 at Luke Air Force Base, and 80 at Deer Valley. Under clear skies, Scottsdale Airport reported 80, Falcon Field reported 81, Mesa Gateway reported 81, and Chandler reported 81. At Gila Bend, it was partly cloudy, with a temperature of 83. Observations for northern Arizona, it was clear, with a temperature of 52 at Flagstaff, 49 at the Grand Canyon, 60 at Prescott, and 61 at Payson. Under clear skies, Page reported 62, Winslow reported 64, and Shoal reported 57. Observations for southern Arizona, it was clear. It was 80 at Tucson, 83 at Yuma, 73 at Nogales, and 72 at Sierra Vista. Observations for Southern California, skies ranged from clear to partly cloudy. It was 64 at Los Angeles Airport, 63 at San Diego, and 80 at Blythe. Regional observations, it was clear, with a temperature of 74 at Albuquerque, and 83 at El Paso. At Las Vegas, it was partly cloudy, with a temperature of 72. At Salt Lake City, it was mostly cloudy, with a temperature of 50. At El Paso, wind was west gusting to 28 miles an hour. Once again, at 8 p.m. in Phoenix, under clear skies. The Sky Harbor temperature was 83 degrees. Here is the latest forecast. For the following area, in Arizona, Central Phoenix, issued at 4:01 p.m. Mountain Standard Time. Tonight, clear. Lows 57 to 67. West wind 5 to 10 miles per hour in the evening, becoming south around 5 miles per hour after midnight. Tuesday, mostly sunny. Highs 87 to 90.

Wednesday night, clear. Lows 59 to 69. West wind 5 to 10 miles per hour in the evening, becoming northwest around 5 miles per hour after midnight. Thursday, sunny. Highs 91 to 97. Thursday night, clear. Lows 61 to 69. Friday, sunny. Highs 92 to 98. Friday night, clear. Lows 63 to 70. Saturday, sunny. Highs 93 to 99. Saturday night, clear. Lows 65 to 72. Sunday, sunny. Highs 96 to 101. Sunday night, clear. Lows 66 to 72. Memorial Day, mostly sunny. Highs 96 to 101. The Phoenix, Arizona climate summary for this evening, as of 5 p.m., May 18, 2026. Today's high temperature was 87 degrees. The normal high is 95. The record high is 107 degrees, which was set in 1970. Today's low temperature was 68 degrees. The normal low is 70. The record low is 44 degrees, which was set in 1903. No precipitation fell today, which leaves the monthly total at a trace. The total precipitation for the year still stands at 0.32 inches. The normal high temperature for tomorrow is 96 degrees, and the normal low is 70. Sunset tonight is at 7:24 p.m. Sunrise tomorrow is at 5:25 a.m. Here is the synopsis for Southeast California, Southwest, and South Central Arizona. An overall broad-scale troughing pattern will persist over the western U.S. South, resulting in temperatures remaining right around seasonal norms through the rest of this week. Dry conditions, with no threat of rain, and seasonal afternoon breezes are expected through the next 7 days. 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The current time is 9:03 p.m. Mountain Standard Time. Here is the latest forecast for the following area in Arizona, Central Phoenix, issued at 4:01 p.m. Mountain Standard Time. Tonight, clear. Lows 57 to 67. West wind 5 to 10 miles per hour in the evening, becoming south around 5 miles per hour after midnight. Tuesday, mostly sunny. Highs 87 to 92. Southeast wind around 5 miles per hour in the morning, becoming southwest 5 to 10 miles per hour in the afternoon. Tuesday night, partly cloudy in the evening, then considerable cloudiness. Lows 59 to 69. West wind 5 to 10 miles per hour. Wednesday, partly sunny in the morning, then becoming mostly sunny. Highs 90 to 95. Southwest wind 5 to 10 miles per hour. Wednesday night, clear. Lows 59 to 69. West wind 5 to 10 miles per hour in the evening, becoming northwest around 5 miles per hour after midnight. Thursday, sunny. Highs 91 to 97. Thursday night, clear. Lows 61 to 69. Friday, sunny. Highs 92 to 98. Friday night, clear. Lows 63 to 70. Saturday, sunny. Highs 93 to 99. Saturday night, clear. Lows 65 to 72. Sunday, sunny. Highs 96 to 101. Sunday night, clear. Lows 66 to 72. Memorial Day, mostly sunny. Highs 96 to 101. The Phoenix, Arizona climate summary for this evening, as of 5 p.m., May 18, 2026. Today's high temperature was 87 degrees. The normal high 100 degrees, which was set in 1903. No precipitation fell today, which leaves the monthly total at a trace. The total precipitation for the year still stands at 0.32 inches.

The normal high temperature for tomorrow is 96 degrees, and the normal low is 70. Sunset tonight is at 7:24 p.m. Sunrise tomorrow is at 5:25 a.m. Here is the synopsis for Southeast California, Southwest, and South Central Arizona. An overall broad-scale troughing pattern will persist over the western U-South, resulting in temperatures remaining right around seasonal norms through the rest of this week. Dry conditions, with no threat of rain, and seasonal afternoon breezes are expected through the next 7 days. 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Phoenix, issued at 4:01 p.m. Mountain Standard Time. Tonight, clear. Lows 57 to 67. West wind 5 to 10 miles per hour in the evening, becoming south around 5 miles per hour after midnight. Tuesday, mostly sunny. Highs 87 to 92. Southeast wind around Tuesday, nuttiness. Lows wind 5 to 10 miles per hour. Wednesday, sunny. Southwest wind 5 to 10, clear. Lows 59 to 69. West wind 5 to 10 miles per hour in the evening, becoming northwest around 5 miles per hour after midnight. Thursday, sunny. Thursday night, clear. Low 61 to 69. Friday, sunny. Highs 92 to 98. Friday night, clear. Low 63 to 70. Saturday, sunny. Highs 93 to 99. Saturday night, clear. Lows 65 to 72. Sunday, sunny. Highs 96 to 101. Sunday night, clear. Lows 66 to 72. Memorial Day, mostly sunny. Highs 96 to 101. The Phoenix, Arizona climate summary for this evening, as of 5 p.m., May 18, 2026. Today's high temperature was 87 degrees. The normal high is 95. The record high is 107 degrees, which was set in 1970. Today's low temperature was 68 degrees. The normal low is 70. The record low is 44 degrees, which was set in 1903. No precipitation fell today, which leaves the monthly total at a trace. The total precipitation for the year still stands at 0.32 inches. The normal high temperature for tomorrow is 96 degrees, and the normal low is 70. Sunset tonight is at 7:24 p.m. Sunrise tomorrow is at 5:25 a.m. Here is the synopsis for Southeast California, Southwest, and South Central Arizona. An overall broad-scale troughing pattern will persist over the western U-South, resulting in temperatures remaining right around seasonal norms through the rest of this week. Dry conditions, with no threat of rain, and seasonal afternoon breezes are expected through the next 7 days. 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The current time is 9:10 p.m. Mountain Standard Time. Here is the 9 p.m. Mountain Standard Time observation for Phoenix, on Monday, May 18th. At Sky Harbor, it was clear. Visibility 10 miles. Temperature was 83 degrees, dew point 29, relative humidity 14%. Wind was west, at 7 miles an hour. And the pressure was 29.81 inches, and rising. Other observations for South Central Arizona, including the Greater Phoenix area, it was clear, with a temperature of 80 at Luke Air Force Base, 79 at Deer Valley, and 79 at Scottsdale Airport. Under clear skies, Falcon Field reported 80, Mesa Gateway reported 81, and Chandler reported 79. At Gila Bend, it was mostly cloudy, with a temperature of 80. Observations for northern Arizona, it was clear, with a temperature of 49 at Flagstaff, 37 at the Grand Canyon, 57 at Prescott, 59 at Page, and 61 at Winslow. Observations for southern Arizona.

Today's high temperature was 87 degrees. The normal high is 95. The record high is 107 degrees, which was set in 1970. Today's low temperature was 68 degrees. The normal low is 70. The record low is 44 degrees, which was set in 1903. No precipitation fell today, which leaves the monthly total at a trace. The total precipitation for the year still stands at 0.32 inches. The normal high temperature for tomorrow is 96 degrees, and the normal low is 70. Sunset tonight is at 7:24 p.m. Sunrise tomorrow is at 5:25 a.m. Here is the synopsis for Southeast California, Southwest, and South Central Arizona. An overall broad-scale troughing pattern will persist over the western U.S. South, resulting in temperatures remaining right around seasonal norms through the rest of this week. Dry conditions, with no threat of rain, and seasonal afternoon breezes are expected through the next 7 days. 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The current time is 9:49 p.m. Mountain Standard Time. Here is the 9 p.m. Mountain Standard Time observation for Phoenix, on Monday, May 18th. At Sky Harbor, it was clear. Visibility 10 miles. Temperature was 83 degrees, dew point 29, relative humidity 14%. Wind was west, at 7 miles an hour. And the pressure was 29.81 inches, and rising. Other observations for South Central Arizona, including the Greater Phoenix area, it was clear, with a temperature of 80 at Luke Air Force Base, 79 at Deer Valley, and 79 at Scottsdale Airport. Under clear skies, Falcon Field reported 80, Mesa Gateway reported 81, and Chandler reported 79. At Gila Bend, it was mostly cloudy, with a temperature of 80. Observations for northern Arizona, it was clear, with a temperature of 49 at Flagstaff, 37 at the Grand Canyon, 57 at Prescott, 59 at Page, and 61 at Winslow. Observations for southern Arizona, it was clear. It was 77 at Tucson, 82 at Yuma, 70 at Nogales, and 70 at Sierra Vista. Observations for Southern California, it was clear. It was 63 at Los Angeles Airport, 63 at San Diego, and 76 at Blythe. Regional observations, it was clear, with a temperature of 71 at Albuquerque, and 81 at El Paso. At Las Vegas, it was partly cloudy, with a temperature of 71. At Salt Lake City, it was mostly cloudy, with a temperature of 50. Once again, at 9 p.m. in Phoenix, under clear skies. The Sky Harbor temperature was 83 degrees. Here is the latest forecast. For the following area, in Arizona, Central Phoenix, issued at 4:01 p.m. Mountain Standard Time. Tonight, clear. Lows 57 to 67. West wind 5 to 10 miles per hour in the evening, becoming south around 5 miles per hour after midnight. Tuesday, mostly sunny. Highs 87 to 92. Southeast wind around 5 miles per hour in the morning, becoming southwest 5 to 10 miles per hour in the afternoon. Tuesday night, partly cloudy in the evening, then considerable cloudiness. Lows 59 to 69. West wind 5 to 10 miles per hour. Wednesday, partly sunny in the morning, then becoming mostly sunny. Highs 90 to 95. Southwest wind 5 to 10 miles per hour. Wednesday night, clear. Lows 59 to 69. West wind 5 to 10 miles per hour in the evening, becoming northwest around 5 miles per hour after midnight. Thursday, sunny. Highs 91 to 97. Thursday night, clear. Lows 61 to 69. Friday, sunny. Highs 92 to 98. Friday night, clear. Lows 63 to 70. Saturday, sunny.

Highs 93 to 99. Saturday night, clear. Low 65 to 72. Sunday, sunny. Highs 96 to 101. Sunday night, clear. Low 66 to 72. Memorial Day, mostly sunny. Highs 96 to 101. The Phoenix, Arizona climate summary for this evening, as of 5 p.m., May 18, 2026. Today's high temperature was 87 degrees. The normal high is 95. The record high is 107 degrees, which was set in 1970. Today's low temperature was 68 degrees. The normal low is 70. The record low is 44 degrees, which was set in 1903. No precipitation fell today, which leaves the monthly total at a trace. The total precipitation for the year still stands at 0.32 inches. The normal high temperature for tomorrow is 96 degrees, and the normal low is 70. Sunset tonight is at 7:24 p.m. Sunrise tomorrow is at 5:25 a.m. Here is the synopsis for Southeast California, Southwest, and South Central Arizona. An overall broad-scale troughing pattern will persist over the western U.S. South, resulting in temperatures remaining right around seasonal norms through the rest of this week. Dry conditions, with no threat of rain, and seasonal afternoon breezes are expected through the next 7 days. 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The current time is 9:54 p.m. Mountain Standard Time. Here is the 9 p.m. Mountain Standard Time observation for Phoenix, on Monday, May 18th. At Sky Harbor, it was clear. Visibility 10 miles. Temperature was 83 degrees, dew point 29, relative humidity 14%. Wind was west, at 7 miles an hour. And the pressure was 29.81 inches, and rising. Other observations for South Central Arizona, including the Greater Phoenix area, it was clear, with a temperature of 80 at Luke Air Force Base, 79 at Deer Valley, and 79 at Scottsdale Airport. Under clear skies, Falcon Field reported 80, Mesa Gateway reported 81, and Chandler reported 79. At Gila Bend, it was mostly cloudy, with a temperature of 80. Observations for northern Arizona, it was clear, with a temperature of 49 at Flagstaff, 37 at the Grand Canyon, 57 at Prescott, 59 at Page, and 61 at Winslow. Observations for southern Arizona, it was clear. It was 77 at Tucson, 82 at Yuma, 70 at Nogales, and 70 at Sierra Vista. Observations for Southern California, it was clear. It was 63 at Los Angeles Airport, 63 at San Diego, and 76 at Blythe. Regional observations, it was clear, with a temperature of 71 at Albuquerque and 81 at El Paso. At Las Vegas, it was partly cloudy, with a temperature of 71. At Salt Lake City, it was mostly cloudy, with a temperature of 50. Once again, at 9 p.m. in Phoenix, under clear skies. The Sky Harbor temperature was 83 degrees. Here is the latest forecast. For the following area, in Arizona, Central Phoenix, issued at 4:01 p.m. Mountain Standard Time. Tonight, clear. Lows 57 to 67. West wind 5 to 10 miles per hour in the evening, becoming south around 5 miles per hour after midnight. Tuesday, mostly sunny. Highs 87 to 92. Southeast wind around 5 miles per hour in the morning, becoming southwest 5 to 10 miles per hour in the afternoon. Tuesday night, partly cloudy in the evening, then considerable cloudiness. Lows 59 to 69. West wind 5 to 10 miles per hour. Wednesday, partly sunny in the morning, then becoming mostly sunny. Highs 90 to 95. Southwest wind 5 to 10 miles per hour. Wednesday night, clear.
lows 59 to 69. West wind 5 to 10 miles per hour in the evening, becoming northwest around 5 miles per hour after midnight. Thursday, sunny. Highs 91 to 97. Thursday night, clear. Low 61 to 69. Friday, sunny. Highs 92 to 98. Friday night, clear. Low 63 to 70. Saturday, sunny. Highs 93 to 99. Saturday night, clear. Low 65 to 72. Sunday, sunny. Highs 96 to 101. Sunday night, clear. Low 66 to 72. Memorial Day, mostly sunny. Highs 96 to 101. The Phoenix, Arizona climate summary for this evening, as of 5 p.m., May 18, 2026. Today's high temperature was 87 degrees. The normal high is 95. The record high is 107 degrees, which was set in 1970. Today's low temperature was 68 degrees. The normal low is 70. The record low is 44 degrees, which was set in 1903. No precipitation fell today, which leaves the monthly total at a trace. The total precipitation for the year still stands at 0.32 inches. The normal high temperature for tomorrow is 96 degrees, and the normal low is 70. Sunset tonight is at 7:24 p.m. Sunrise tomorrow is at 5:25 a.m. Here is the synopsis for Southeast California, Southwest, and South Central Arizona. An overall broad-scale troughing pattern will persist over the western U.S. South, resulting in temperatures remaining right around seasonal norms through the rest of this week. Dry conditions, with no threat of rain, and seasonal afternoon breezes are expected through the next 7 days. 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The current time is 10 p.m. Mountain Standard Time. Here is the latest forecast for the following area in Arizona, Central Phoenix, issued at 4:01 p.m. Mountain Standard Time. Tonight, clear. Lows 57 to 67. West wind 5 to 10 miles per hour in the evening, becoming south around 5 miles per hour after midnight. Tuesday, mostly sunny. Highs 87 to 92. Southeast wind around 5 miles per hour in the morning, becoming

becoming northwest around 5 miles per hour after midnight. Thursday, sunny. Highs 91 to 97. Thursday night, clear. Low 61 to 69. Friday, sunny. Highs 92 to 98. Friday night, clear. Low 63 to 70. Saturday, sunny. Highs 93 to 99. Saturday night, clear. Low 65 to 72. Sunday, sunny. Highs 96 to 101. Sunday night, clear. Low 66 to 72. Memorial Day, mostly sunny. Highs 96 to 101. Here is the synopsis for Southeast California, Southwest, and South Central Arizona. An overall broad-scale troughing pattern will persist over the western U-South, resulting in temperatures remaining right around seasonal norms through the rest of this week. Dry conditions, with no threat of rain, and seasonal afternoon breezes are expected through the next 7 days. 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The current time is 10:03 p.m. Mountain Standard Time. Here is the latest forecast. For the following area, in Arizona, Central Phoenix, issued at 4:01 p.m. Mountain Standard Time. Tonight, clear. Lows 57 to 67. West wind 5 to 10 miles per hour in the evening, becoming south around 5 miles per hour after midnight. Tuesday, mostly sunny. Highs 87 to 92. Southeast wind around 5 miles per hour in the morning, becoming southwest 5 to 10 miles per hour in the afternoon. Tuesday night, partly cloudy in the evening, then considerable cloudiness. Lows 59 to 69. West wind 5 to 10 miles per hour. Wednesday, partly sunny in the morning, then becoming mostly sunny. Highs 90 to 95. Southwest wind 5 to 10 miles per hour. Wednesday night, clear. Lows 59 to 69. West wind 5 to 10 miles per hour in the evening, becoming northwest around 5 miles per hour after midnight. Thursday, sunny. Highs 91 to 97. Thursday night, clear. Lows 61 to 69. Friday, sunny. Highs 92 to 98. Friday night, clear. Low 63 to 70. Saturday, sunny. Highs 93 to 99. Saturday night, clear. Low 65 to 72. Sunday, sunny. Highs 96 to 101. Sunday night, clear. Low 66 to 72. Memorial Day, mostly sunny. Highs 96 to 101. Here is the synopsis for Southeast California, Southwest, and South Central Arizona. An overall broad-scale troughing pattern will persist over the western U-South, resulting in temperatures remaining right around seasonal norms through the rest of this week. Dry conditions, with no threat of rain, and seasonal afternoon breezes are expected through the next 7 days. 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The current time is 10:05 p.m. Mountain Standard Time. Here is the latest forecast. For the following area, in Arizona, Central Phoenix, issued at 4:01 p.m. Mountain Standard Time. Tonight, clear. Lows 57 to 67. West wind 5 to 10 miles per hour in the evening, becoming south around 5 miles per hour after midnight. Tuesday, mostly sunny. Highs 87 to 92. Southeast wind around 5 miles per hour in the morning, becoming southwest 5 to 10 miles per hour in the afternoon. Tuesday night, partly cloudy in the evening, then considerable cloudiness. Lows 59 to 69. West wind 5 to 10 miles per hour.

Wednesday, partly sunny in the morning, then becoming mostly sunny. Highs 90 to 95. Southwest wind 5 to 10 miles per hour. Wednesday night, clear. Lows 59 to 69. West wind 5 to 10 miles per hour in the evening, becoming northwest around 5 miles per hour after midnight. Thursday, sunny. Highs 91 to 97. Thursday night, clear. Lows 61 to 69. Friday, sunny. Highs 92 to 98. Friday night, clear. Lows 63 to 70. Saturday, sunny. Highs 93 to 99. Saturday night, clear. Lows 65 to 72. Sunday, sunny. Highs 96 to 101. Sunday night, clear. Lows 66 to 72. Memorial Day, mostly sunny. Highs 96 to 101. Here is the synopsis for Southeast California, Southwest, and South Central Arizona. An overall broad-scale troughing pattern will persist over the western U.S. South, resulting in temperatures remaining right around seasonal norms through the rest of this week. Dry conditions, with no threat of rain, and seasonal afternoon breezes are expected through the next 7 days. 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The current time is 10:08 p.m. Mountain Standard Time. Here is the latest forecast for the following area in Arizona, Central Phoenix, issued at 4:01 p.m. Mountain Standard Time. Tonight, clear. Lows 57 to 67. West wind 5 to 10 miles per hour in the evening, becoming south around 5 miles per hour after midnight. Tuesday, mostly sunny. Highs 87 to 92. Southeast wind around 5 miles per hour in the morning, becoming southwest 5 to 10 miles per hour in the afternoon. Tuesday night, partly cloudy in the evening, then considerable cloudiness. Lows 59 to 69. West wind 5 to 10 miles per hour. Wednesday, partly sunny in the morning, then becoming mostly sunny. Highs 90 to 95. Southwest wind 5 to 10 miles per hour. Wednesday night, clear. Lows 59 to 69. West wind 5 to 10 miles per hour in the evening, becoming northwest around 5 miles per hour after midnight. Thursday, sunny. Highs 91 to 97. Thursday night, clear. Lows 61 to 69. Friday, sunny. Highs 92 to 98. Friday night, clear. Lows 63 to 70. Saturday, sunny. Highs 93 to 99. Saturday night, clear. Lows 65 to 72. Sunday, sunny. Highs 96 to 101. Sunday night, clear. Lows 66 to 72. Memorial Day, mostly sunny. Highs 96 to 101. Here is the synopsis for Southeast California, Southwest, and South Central Arizona. An overall broad-scale troughing pattern will persist over the western U.S. South, resulting in temperatures remaining right around seasonal norms through the rest of this week. Dry conditions, with no threat of rain, and seasonal afternoon breezes are expected through the next 7 days. 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The current time is 10:11 p.m. Mountain Standard Time. Here is the 10 p.m. Mountain Standard Time observation for Phoenix, on Monday, May 18th. At Sky Harbor, it was clear. Visibility 10 miles. Temperature was 80 degrees, dew point 29, relative humidity 15%. Wind was southwest, at 5 miles an hour. And the pressure was 29.83 inches, and rising.
other observations for South Central Arizona, including the greater Phoenix area, it was clear, with a temperature of 76 at Deer Valley, 78 at Scottsdale Airport, 78 at Falcon Field, 79 at Mesa Gateway, and 78 at Chandler. At Buckeye, it was partly cloudy, with a temperature of 73. Observations for Northern Arizona, it was clear, with a temperature of 44 at Flagstaff, 33 at the Grand Canyon, 55 at Prescott, and 57 at Payson. Under clear skies, Page reported 57, Winslow reported 58, and Scholl reported 54. Observations for Southern Arizona, it was clear. It was 75 at Tucson, 77 at Yuma, 67 at Nogales, and 68 at Sierra Vista. Observations for Southern California, skies ranged from clear to partly cloudy. It was 63 at Los Angeles Airport, 62 at San Diego, and 72 at Blythe. Regional observations, skies ranged from clear to partly cloudy. It was 70 at Las Vegas, 47 at Salt Lake City, 69 at Albuquerque, and 80 at El Paso. Once again, at 10 p.m. in Phoenix, under clear skies. The Sky Harbor temperature was 80 degrees. Here is the latest forecast. For the following area, in Arizona, Central Phoenix, issued at 4:01 p.m. Mountain Standard Time. Tonight, clear. Lows 57 to 67. West wind 5 to 10 miles per hour in the evening, becoming south around 5 miles per hour after midnight. Tuesday, mostly sunny. Highs 87 to 92. Southeast wind around 5 miles per hour in the morning, becoming southwest 5 to 10 miles per hour in the afternoon. Tuesday night, partly cloudy in the evening, then considerable cloudiness. Lows 59 to 69. West wind 5 to 10 miles per hour. Wednesday, partly sunny in the morning, then becoming mostly sunny. Highs 90 to 95. Southwest wind 5 to 10 miles per hour. Wednesday night, clear. Lows 59 to 69. West wind 5 to 10 miles per hour in the evening, becoming northwest around 5 miles per hour after midnight. Thursday, sunny. Highs 91 to 97. Thursday night, clear. Lows 61 to 69. Friday, sunny. Highs 92 to 98. Friday night, clear. Lows 63 to 70. Saturday, sunny. Highs 93 to 99. Saturday night, clear. Lows 65 to 72. Sunday, sunny. Highs 96 to 101. Sunday night, clear. Lows 66 to 72. Memorial Day, mostly sunny. Highs 96 to 101. Here is the synopsis for Southeast California, Southwest, and South Central Arizona. An overall broad-scale troughing pattern will persist over the western U-South, resulting in temperatures remaining right around seasonal norms through the rest of this week. Dry conditions, with no threat of rain, and seasonal afternoon breezes are expected through the next 7 days. 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The current time is 10:15 p.m. Mountain Standard Time. Here is the 10 p.m. Mountain Standard Time observation for Phoenix, on Monday, May 18th. At Sky Harbor, it was clear. Visibility 10 miles. Temperature was 80 degrees, dew point 29, relative humidity 15%. Wind was southwest, at 5 miles an hour. And the pressure was 29.83 inches, and rising. Other observations for South Central Arizona, including the greater Phoenix area, it was clear, with a temperature of 76 at Deer Valley, 78 at Scottsdale Airport, 78 at Falcon Field, 79 at Mesa Gateway, and 78 at Chandler. At Buckeye, it was partly cloudy, with a temperature of 73.
observations for northern Arizona, it was clear, with a temperature of 44 at Flagstaff, 33 at the Grand Canyon, 55 at Prescott, and 57 at Payson. Under clear skies, Page reported 57, Winslow reported 58, and Scholl reported 54. Observations for southern Arizona, it was clear. It was 75 at Tucson, 77 at Yuma, 67 at Nogales, and 68 at Sierra Vista. Observations for Southern California, skies ranged from clear to partly cloudy. It was 63 at Los Angeles Airport, 62 at San Diego, and 72 at Blythe. Regional observations, skies ranged from clear to partly cloudy. It was 70 at Las Vegas, 47 at Salt Lake City, 69 at Albuquerque, and 80 at El Paso. Once again, at 10 p.m. in Phoenix, under clear skies. The Sky Harbor temperature was 80 degrees. Here is the latest forecast. For the following area, in Arizona, Central Phoenix, issued at 4:01 p.m. Mountain Standard Time. Tonight, clear. Lows 57 to 67. West wind 5 to 10 miles per hour in the evening, becoming south around 5 miles per hour after midnight. Tuesday, mostly sunny. Highs 87 to 92. Southeast wind around 5 miles per hour in the morning, becoming southwest 5 to 10 miles per hour in the afternoon. Tuesday night, partly cloudy in the evening, then considerable cloudiness. Lows 59 to 69. West wind 5 to 10 miles per hour. Wednesday, partly sunny in the morning, then becoming mostly sunny. Highs 90 to 95. Southwest wind 5 to 10 miles per hour. Wednesday night, clear. Lows 59 to 69. West wind 5 to 10 miles per hour in the evening, becoming northwest around 5 miles per hour after midnight. Thursday, sunny. Highs 91 to 97. Thursday night, clear. Lows 61 to 69. Friday, sunny. Highs 92 to 98. Friday night, clear. Lows 63 to 70. Saturday, sunny. Highs 93 to 99. Saturday night, clear. Lows 65 to 72. Sunday, sunny. Highs 96 to 101. Sunday night, clear. Lows 66 to 72. Memorial Day, mostly sunny. Highs 96 to 101. Here is the synopsis for Southeast California, Southwest, and South Central Arizona. An overall broad-scale troughing pattern will persist over the western U-South, resulting in temperatures remaining right around seasonal norms through the rest of this week. Dry conditions, with no threat of rain, and seasonal afternoon breezes are expected through the next 7 days. 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The current time is 10:20 p.m. Mountain Standard Time. Here is the 10 p.m. Mountain Standard Time observation for Phoenix, on Monday, May 18th. At Sky Harbor, it was clear. Visibility 10 miles. Temperature was 80 degrees, dew point 29, relative humidity 15%. Wind was southwest, at 5 miles an hour. And the pressure was 29.83 inches, and rising. Other observations for South Central Arizona, including the Greater Phoenix area, it was clear, with a temperature of 76 at Deer Valley, 78 at Scottsdale Airport, 78 at Falcon Field, 79 at Mesa Gateway, and 78 at Chandler. At Buckeye, it was partly cloudy, with a temperature of 73. Observations for northern Arizona, it was clear, with a temperature of 44 at Flagstaff, 33 at the Grand Canyon, 55 at Prescott, and 57 at Payson. Under clear skies, Page reported 57, Winslow reported 58, and Scholl reported 54. Observations for southern Arizona, it was clear.
It was 75 at Tucson, 77 at Yuma, 67 at Nogales, and 68 at Sierra Vista. Observations for Southern California, skies ranged from clear to partly cloudy. It was 63 at Los Angeles Airport, 62 at San Diego, and 72 at Blythe. Regional observations, skies ranged from clear to partly cloudy. It was 70 at Las Vegas, 47 at Salt Lake City, 69 at Albuquerque, and 80 at El Paso. Once again, at 10 p.m. in Phoenix, under clear skies. The Sky Harbor temperature was 80 degrees. Here is the latest forecast. For the following area, in Arizona, Central Phoenix, issued at 4:01 p.m. Mountain Standard Time. Tonight, clear. Lows 57 to 67. West wind 5 to 10 miles per hour in the evening, becoming south around 5 miles per hour after midnight. Tuesday, mostly sunny. Highs 87 to 92. Southeast wind around 5 miles per hour in the morning, becoming southwest 5 to 10 miles per hour in the afternoon. Tuesday night, partly cloudy in the evening, then considerable cloudiness. Lows 59 to 69. West wind 5 to 10 miles per hour. Wednesday, partly sunny in the morning, then becoming mostly sunny. Highs 90 to 95. Southwest wind 5 to 10 miles per hour. Wednesday night, clear. Lows 59 to 69. West wind 5 to 10 miles per hour in the evening, becoming northwest around 5 miles per hour after midnight. Thursday, sunny. Highs 91 to 97. Thursday night, clear. Lows 61 to 69. Friday, sunny. Highs 92 to 98. Friday night, clear. Lows 63 to 70. Saturday, sunny. Highs 93 to 99. Saturday night, clear. Lows 65 to 72. Sunday, sunny. Highs 96 to 101. Sunday night, clear. Lows 66 to 72. Memorial Day, mostly sunny. Highs 96 to 101. Here is the synopsis for Southeast California, Southwest, and South Central Arizona. An overall broad-scale troughing pattern will persist over the western U.S. South, resulting in temperatures remaining right around seasonal norms through the rest of this week. Dry conditions, with no threat of rain, and seasonal afternoon breezes are expected through the next 7 days. 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The current time is 10:24 p.m. Mountain Standard Time. Here is the 10 p.m. Mountain Standard Time observation for Phoenix, on Monday, May 18th. At Sky Harbor, it was clear. Visibility 10 miles. Temperature was 80 degrees, dew point 29, relative humidity 15%. Wind was southwest, at 5 miles an hour. And the pressure was 29.83 inches, and rising. Other observations for South Central Arizona, including the Greater Phoenix area, it was clear, with a temperature of 76 at Deer Valley, 78 at Scottsdale Airport, 78 at Falcon Field, 79 at Mesa Gateway, and 78 at Chandler. At Buckeye, it was partly cloudy, with a temperature of 73. Observations for Northern Arizona, it was clear, with a temperature of 44 at Flagstaff, 33 at the Grand Canyon, 55 at Prescott, and 57 at Payson. Under clear skies, Page reported 57, Winslow reported 58, and Shoal reported 54. Observations for Southern Arizona, it was clear. It was 75 at Tucson, 77 at Yuma, 67 at Nogales, and 68 at Sierra Vista. Observations for Southern California, skies ranged from clear to partly cloudy. It was 63 at Los Angeles Airport, 62 at San Diego, and 72 at Blythe.
Regional observations, skies ranged from clear to partly cloudy. It was 70 at Las Vegas, 47 at Salt Lake City, 69 at Albuquerque, and 80 at El Paso. Once again, at 10 p.m. in Phoenix, under clear skies. The Sky Harbor temperature was 80 degrees. Here is the latest forecast. For the following area, in Arizona, Central Phoenix, issued at 4:01 p.m. Mountain Standard Time. Tonight, clear. Lows 57 to 67. West wind 5 to 10 miles per hour in the evening, becoming south around 5 miles per hour after midnight. Tuesday, mostly sunny. Highs 87 to 92. Southeast wind around 5 miles per hour in the morning, becoming southwest 5 to 10 miles per hour in the afternoon. Tuesday night, partly cloudy in the evening, then considerable cloudiness. Lows 59 to 69. West wind 5 to 10 miles per hour. Wednesday, partly sunny in the morning, then becoming mostly sunny. Highs 90 to 95. Southwest wind 5 to 10 miles per hour. Wednesday night, clear. Lows 59 to 69. West wind 5 to 10 miles per hour in the evening, becoming northwest around 5 miles per hour after midnight. Thursday, sunny. Highs 91 to 97. Thursday night, clear. Lows 61 to 69. Friday, sunny. Highs 92 to 98. Friday night, clear. Lows 63 to 70. Saturday, sunny. Highs 93 to 99. Saturday night, clear. Lows 65 to 72. Sunday, sunny. Highs 96 to 101. Sunday night, clear. Lows 66 to 72. Memorial Day, mostly sunny. Highs 96 to 101. Here is the synopsis for Southeast California, Southwest, and South Central Arizona. An overall broad-scale troughing pattern will persist over the western U.S. South, resulting in temperatures remaining right around seasonal norms through the rest of this week. Dry conditions, with no threat of rain, and seasonal afternoon breezes are expected through the next 7 days. 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The current time is 10:29 p.m. Mountain Standard Time. Here is the 10 p.m. Mountain Standard Time observation for Phoenix, on Monday, May 18th. At Sky Harbor, it was clear. Visibility 10 miles. Temperature was 80 degrees, dew point 29, relative humidity 15%. Wind was southwest, at 5 miles an hour. And the pressure was 29.83 inches, and rising. Other observations for South Central Arizona, including the Greater Phoenix area, it was clear, with a temperature of 76 at Deer Valley, 78 at Scottsdale Airport, 78 at Falcon Field, 79 at Mesa Gateway, and 78 at Chandler. At Buckeye, it was partly cloudy, with a temperature of 73. Observations for Northern Arizona, it was clear, with a temperature of 44 at Flagstaff, 33 at the Grand Canyon, 55 at Prescott, and 57 at Payson. Under clear skies, Page reported 57, Winslow reported 58, and Shoal reported 54. Observations for Southern Arizona, it was clear. It was 75 at Tucson, 77 at Yuma, 67 at Nogales, and 68 at Sierra Vista. Observations for Southern California, skies ranged from clear to partly cloudy. It was 63 at Los Angeles Airport, 62 at San Diego, and 72 at Blythe. Regional observations, skies ranged from clear to partly cloudy. It was 70 at Las Vegas, 47 at Salt Lake City, 69 at Albuquerque, and 80 at El Paso. Once again, at 10 p.m. in Phoenix, under clear skies. The Sky Harbor temperature was 80 degrees. Here is the latest forecast.
for the following area in Arizona, Central Phoenix, issued at 4:01 p.m. Mountain Standard Time. Tonight, clear. Lows 57 to 67. West wind 5 to 10 miles per hour in the evening, becoming south around 5 miles per hour after midnight. Tuesday, mostly sunny. Highs 87 to 92. Southeast wind around 5 miles per hour in the morning, becoming southwest 5 to 10 miles per hour in the afternoon. Tuesday night, partly cloudy in the evening, then considerable cloudiness. Lows 59 to 69. West wind 5 to 10 miles per hour. Wednesday, partly sunny in the morning, then becoming mostly sunny. Highs 90 to 95. Southwest wind 5 to 10 miles per hour. Wednesday night, clear. Lows 59 to 69. West wind 5 to 10 miles per hour in the evening, becoming northwest around 5 miles per hour after midnight. Thursday, sunny. Highs 91 to 97. Thursday night, clear. Lows 61 to 69. Friday, sunny. Highs 92 to 98. Friday night, clear. Lows 63 to 70. Saturday, sunny. Highs 93 to 99. Clear. Lows 65 to 72. Sunday, sunny. Highs 96 to 101. Sunday night, clear. Lows 66 to 72. Memorial Day, mostly sunny. Highs 96 to 101. Here is the synopsis for Southeast California, Southwest, and South Central Arizona. An overall broad-scale troughing pattern will persist over the western U.S. South, resulting in temperatures remaining right around seasonal norms through the rest of this week. Dry conditions, with no threat of rain, and seasonal afternoon breezes are expected through the next 7 days. 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The current time is 10:34 p.m. Mountain Standard Time. Here is the 10 p.m. Mountain Standard Time observation for Phoenix on Monday, May 18th. At Sky Harbor, it was clear. Visibility 10 miles. Temperature was 80 degrees, dew point 29, relative humidity 15%. Wind was southwest, at 5 miles an hour. And the pressure was 29.83 inches, and rising. Other observations for South Central Arizona, including the Greater Phoenix area, it was clear, with a temperature of 76 at Deer Valley, 78 at Scottsdale Airport, 78 at Falcon Field, 79 at Mesa Gateway, and 78 at Chandler. At Buckeye, it was partly cloudy, with a temperature of 73. Observations for Northern Arizona, it was clear, with a temperature of 44 at Flagstaff, 33 at the Grand Canyon, 55 at Prescott, and 57 at Payson. Under clear skies, Page reported 57, Winslow reported 58, and Shoal reported 54. Observations for Southern Arizona, it was clear. It was 75 at Tucson, 77 at Yuma, 67 at Nogales, and 68 at Sierra Vista. Observations for Southern California, skies ranged from clear to partly cloudy. It was 63 at Los Angeles Airport, 62 at San Diego, and 72 at Blythe. Regional observations, skies ranged from clear to partly cloudy. It was 70 at Las Vegas, 47 at Salt Lake City, 69 at Albuquerque, and 80 at El Paso. Once again, at 10 p.m. in Phoenix, under clear skies. The Sky Harbor temperature was 80 degrees. Here is the latest forecast. For the following area, in Arizona, Central Phoenix, issued at 4:01 p.m. Mountain Standard Time. Tonight, clear. Lows 57 to 67. West wind 5 to 10 miles per hour in the evening, becoming south around 5 miles per hour after midnight. Tuesday, mostly sunny. Highs 87 to 92.
Southeast wind around 5 miles per hour in the morning, becoming southwest 5 to 10 miles per hour in the afternoon. Tuesday night, partly cloudy in the evening, then considerable cloudiness. Lows 59 to 69. West wind 5 to 10 miles per hour. Wednesday, partly sunny in the morning, then becoming mostly sunny. Highs 90 to 95. Southwest wind 5 to 10 miles per hour. Wednesday night, clear. Lows 59 to 69. West wind 5 to 10 miles per hour in the evening, becoming northwest around 5 miles per hour after midnight. Thursday, sunny. Highs 91 to 97. Thursday night, clear. Lows 61 to 69. Friday, sunny. Highs 92 to 98. Friday night, clear. Lows 63 to 70. Saturday, sunny. Highs 93 to 99. Saturday night, clear. Lows 65 to 72. Sunday, sunny. Highs 96 to 101. Sunday night, clear. Lows 66 to 72. Memorial Day, mostly sunny. Highs 96 to 101. Here is the synopsis for Southeast California, Southwest, and South Central Arizona. An overall broad-scale troughing pattern will persist over the western U-South, resulting in temperatures remaining right around seasonal norms through the rest of this week. Dry conditions, with no threat of rain, and seasonal afternoon breezes are expected through the next 7 days. 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The current time is 10:38 p.m. Mountain Standard Time. Here is the 10 p.m. Mountain Standard Time observation for Phoenix, on Monday, May 18th. At Sky Harbor, it was clear. Visibility 10 miles. Temperature was 80 degrees, dew point 29, relative humidity 15%. Wind was southwest, at 5 miles an hour. And the pressure was 29.83 inches, and rising. Other observations for South Central Arizona, including the Greater Phoenix area, it was clear, with a temperature of 76 at Deer Valley, 78 at Scottsdale Airport, 78 at Falcon Field, 79 at Mesa Gateway, and 78 at Chandler. At Buckeye, it was partly cloudy, with a temperature of 73. Observations for Northern Arizona, it was clear, with a temperature of 44 at Flagstaff, 33 at the Grand Canyon, 55 at Prescott, and 57 at Payson. Under clear skies, Page reported 57, Winslow reported 58, and Shoal reported 54. Observations for Southern Arizona, it was clear. It was 75 at Tucson, 77 at Yuma, 67 at Nogales, and 68 at Sierra Vista. Observations for Southern California, skies ranged from clear to partly cloudy. It was 63 at Los Angeles Airport, 62 at San Diego, and 72 at Blythe. Regional observations, skies ranged from clear to partly cloudy. It was 70 at Las Vegas, 47 at Salt Lake City, 69 at Albuquerque, and 80 at El Paso. Once again, at 10 p.m. in Phoenix, under clear skies. The Sky Harbor temperature was 80 degrees. Here is the latest forecast. For the following area, in Arizona, Central Phoenix, issued at 4:01 p.m. Mountain Standard Time. Tonight, clear. Lows 57 to 67. West wind 5 to 10 miles per hour in the evening, becoming south around 5 miles per hour after midnight. Tuesday, mostly sunny. Highs 87 to 92. Southeast wind around 5 miles per hour in the morning, becoming southwest 5 to 10 miles per hour in the afternoon. Tuesday night, partly cloudy in the evening, then considerable cloudiness. Lows 59 to 69. West wind 5 to 10 miles per hour. Wednesday, partly sunny in the morning, then becoming mostly sunny.
Highs 90 to 95. Southwest wind 5 to 10 miles per hour. Wednesday night, clear. Lows 59 to 69. West wind 5 to 10 miles per hour in the evening, becoming northwest around 5 miles per hour after midnight. Thursday, sunny. Highs 91 to 97. Thursday night, clear. Lows 61 to 69. Friday, sunny. Highs 92 to 98. Friday night, clear. Lows 63 to 70. Saturday, sunny. Highs 93 to 99. Saturday night, clear. Lows 65 to 72. Sunday, sunny. Highs 96 to 101. Sunday night, clear. Lows 66 to 72. Memorial Day, mostly sunny. Highs 96 to 101. Here is the synopsis for Southeast California, Southwest, and South Central Arizona. An overall broad-scale troughing pattern will persist over the western U-South, resulting in temperatures remaining right around seasonal norms through the rest of this week. Dry conditions, with no threat of rain, and seasonal afternoon breezes are expected through the next 7 days. 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The current time is 10:43 p.m. Mountain Standard Time. Here is the 10 p.m. Mountain Standard Time observation for Phoenix on Monday, May 18th. At Sky Harbor, it was clear. Visibility 10 miles. Temperature was 80 degrees, dew point 29, relative humidity 15%. Wind was southwest, at 5 miles an hour. And the pressure was 29.83 inches, and rising. Other observations for South Central Arizona, including the Greater Phoenix area, it was clear, with a temperature of 76 at Deer Valley, 78 at Scottsdale Airport, 78 at Falcon Field, 79 at Mesa Gateway, and 78 at Chandler. At Buckeye, it was partly cloudy, with a temperature of 73. Observations for Northern Arizona, it was clear, with a temperature of 44 at Flagstaff, 33 at the Grand Canyon, 55 at Prescott, and 57 at Payson. Under clear skies, Page reported 57, Winslow reported 58, and Shoal reported 54. Observations for Southern Arizona, it was clear. It was 75 at Tucson, 77 at Yuma, 67 at Nogales, and 68 at Sierra Vista. Observations for Southern California, skies ranged from clear to partly cloudy. It was 63 at Los Angeles Airport, 62 at San Diego, and 72 at Blythe. Regional observations, skies ranged from clear to partly cloudy. It was 70 at Las Vegas, 47 at Salt Lake City, 69 at Albuquerque, and 80 at El Paso. Once again, at 10 p.m. in Phoenix, under clear skies. The Sky Harbor temperature was 80 degrees. Here is the latest forecast. For the following area, in Arizona, Central Phoenix, issued at 4:01 p.m. Mountain Standard Time. Tonight, clear. Lows 57 to 67. West wind 5 to 10 miles per hour in the evening, becoming south around 5 miles per hour after midnight. Tuesday, mostly sunny. Highs 87 to 92. Southeast wind around 5 miles per hour in the morning, becoming southwest 5 to 10 miles per hour in the afternoon. Tuesday night, partly cloudy in the evening, then considerable cloudiness. Lows 59 to 69. West wind 5 to 10 miles per hour. Wednesday, partly sunny in the morning, then becoming mostly sunny. Highs 90 to 95. Southwest wind 5 to 10 miles per hour. Wednesday night, clear. Lows 59 to 69. West wind 5 to 10 miles per hour in the evening, becoming northwest around 5 miles per hour after midnight. Thursday, sunny. Highs 91 to 97.
Thursday night, clear. Low 61 to 69. Friday, sunny. Highs 92 to 98. Friday night, clear. Low 63 to 70. Saturday, sunny. Highs 93 to 99. Saturday night, clear. Low 65 to 72. Sunday, sunny. Highs 96 to 101. Sunday night, clear. Low 66 to 72. Memorial Day, mostly sunny. Highs 96 to 101. Here is the synopsis for Southeast California, Southwest, and South Central Arizona. An overall broad-scale troughing pattern will persist over the western U-South, resulting in temperatures remaining right around seasonal norms through the rest of this week. Dry conditions, with no threat of rain, and seasonal afternoon breezes are expected through the next 7 days. 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The current time is 10:47 p.m. Mountain Standard Time. Here is the 10 p.m. Mountain Standard Time observation for Phoenix, on Monday, May 18th. At Sky Harbor, it was clear. Visibility 10 miles. Temperature was 80 degrees, dew point 29, relative humidity 15%. Wind was southwest, at 5 miles an hour. And the pressure was 29.83 inches, and rising. Other observations for South Central Arizona, including the Greater Phoenix area, it was clear, with a temperature of 76 at Deer Valley, 78 at Scottsdale Airport, 78 at Falcon Field, 79 at Mesa Gateway, and 78 at Chandler. At Buckeye, it was partly cloudy, with a temperature of 73. Observations for Northern Arizona, it was clear, with a temperature of 44 at Flagstaff, 33 at the Grand Canyon, 55 at Prescott, and 57 at Payson. Under clear skies, Page reported 57, Winslow reported 58, and Shoal reported 54. Observations for Southern Arizona, it was clear. It was 75 at Tucson, 77 at Yuma, 67 at Nogales, and 68 at Sierra Vista. Observations for Southern California, skies ranged from clear to partly cloudy. It was 63 at Los Angeles Airport, 62 at San Diego, and 72 at Blythe. Regional observations, skies ranged from clear to partly cloudy. It was 70 at Las Vegas, 47 at Salt Lake City, 69 at Albuquerque, and 80 at El Paso. Once again, at 10 p.m. in Phoenix, under clear skies. The Sky Harbor temperature was 80 degrees. Here is the latest forecast. For the following area, in Arizona, Central Phoenix, issued at 4:01 p.m. Mountain Standard Time. Tonight, clear. Lows 57 to 67. West wind 5 to 10 miles per hour in the evening, becoming south around 5 miles per hour after midnight. Tuesday, mostly sunny. Highs 87 to 92. Southeast wind around 5 miles per hour in the morning, becoming southwest 5 to 10 miles per hour in the afternoon. Tuesday night, partly cloudy in the evening, then considerable cloudiness. Lows 59 to 69. West wind 5 to 10 miles per hour. Wednesday, partly sunny in the morning, then becoming mostly sunny. Highs 90 to 95. Southwest wind 5 to 10 miles per hour. Wednesday night, clear. Lows 59 to 69. West wind 5 to 10 miles per hour in the evening, becoming northwest around 5 miles per hour after midnight. Thursday, sunny. Highs 91 to 97. Thursday night, clear. Low 61 to 69. Friday, sunny. Highs 92 to 98. Friday night, clear. Low 63 to 70. Saturday, sunny. Highs 93 to 99. Saturday night, clear.
low 65 to 72. Sunday, sunny. Highs 96 to 101. Sunday night, clear. Low 66 to 72. Memorial Day, mostly sunny. Highs 96 to 101. Here is the synopsis for Southeast California, Southwest, and South Central Arizona. An overall broad-scale troughing pattern will persist over the western U-South, resulting in temperatures remaining right around seasonal norms through the rest of this week. Dry conditions, with no threat of rain, and seasonal afternoon breezes are expected through the next 7 days. 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The current time is 10:52 p.m. Mountain Standard Time. Here is the 10 p.m. Mountain Standard Time observation for Phoenix, on Monday, May 18th. At Sky Harbor, it was clear. Visibility 10 miles. Temperature was 80 degrees, dew point 29, relative humidity 15%. Wind was southwest, at 5 miles an hour. And the pressure was 29.83 inches, and rising. Other observations for South Central Arizona, including the Greater Phoenix area, it was clear, with a temperature of 76 at Deer Valley, 78 at Scottsdale Airport, 78 at Falcon Field, 79 at Mesa Gateway, and 78 at Chandler. At Buckeye, it was partly cloudy, with a temperature of 73. Observations for Northern Arizona, it was clear, with a temperature of 44 at Flagstaff, 33 at the Grand Canyon, 55 at Prescott, and 57 at Payson. Under clear skies, Page reported 57, Winslow reported 58, and Scholl reported 54. Observations for Southern Arizona, it was clear. It was 75 at Tucson, 77 at Yuma, 67 at Nogales, and 68 at Sierra Vista. Observations for Southern California, skies ranged from clear to partly cloudy. It was 63 at Los Angeles Airport, 62 at San Diego, and 72 at Blythe. Regional observations, skies ranged from clear to partly cloudy. It was 70 at Las Vegas, 47 at Salt Lake City, 69 at Albuquerque, and 80 at El Paso. Once again, at 10 p.m. in Phoenix, under clear skies. The Sky Harbor temperature was 80 degrees. Here is the latest forecast. For the following area, in Arizona, Central Phoenix, issued at 4:01 p.m. Mountain Standard Time. Tonight, clear. Lows 57 to 67. West wind 5 to 10 miles per hour in the evening, becoming south around 5 miles per hour after midnight. Tuesday, mostly sunny. Highs 87 to 92. Southeast wind around 5 miles per hour in the morning, becoming southwest 5 to 10 miles per hour in the afternoon. Tuesday night, partly cloudy in the evening, then considerable cloudiness. Lows 59 to 69. West wind 5 to 10 miles per hour. Wednesday, partly sunny in the morning, then becoming mostly sunny. Highs 90 to 95. Southwest wind 5 to 10 miles per hour. Wednesday night, clear. Lows 59 to 69. West wind 5 to 10 miles per hour in the evening, becoming northwest around 5 miles per hour after midnight. Thursday, sunny. Highs 91 to 97. Thursday night, clear. Low 61 to 69. Friday, sunny. Highs 92 to 98. Friday night, clear. Low 63 to 70. Saturday, sunny. Highs 93 to 99. Saturday night, clear. Low 65 to 72. Sunday, sunny. Highs 96 to 101. Sunday night, clear. Low 66 to 72. Memorial Day, mostly sunny. Highs 96 to 101. Here is the synopsis for Southeast California, Southwest,
in south-central Arizona. An overall broad-scale troughing pattern will persist over the western U.S., resulting in temperatures remaining right around seasonal norms through the rest of this week. Dry conditions, with no threat of rain, and seasonal afternoon breezes are expected through the next 7 days. 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The current time is 10:57 p.m. Mountain Standard Time. Here is the 10 p.m. Mountain Standard Time observation for Phoenix on Monday, May 18th. At Sky Harbor, it was clear. Visibility 10 miles. Temperature was 80 degrees, dew point 29, relative humidity 15%. Wind was southwest, at 5 miles an hour. And the pressure was 29.83 inches, and rising. Other observations for south-central Arizona, including the greater Phoenix area, it was clear, with a temperature of 76 at Deer Valley, 78 at Scottsdale Airport, 78 at Falcon Field, 79 at Mesa Gateway, and 78 at Chandler. At Buckeye, it was partly cloudy, with a temperature of 73. Observations for northern Arizona, it was clear, with a temperature of 44 at Flagstaff, 33 at the Grand Canyon, 55 at Prescott, and 57 at Payson. Under clear skies, Page reported 57, Winslow reported 58, and Shoal reported 54. Observations for southern Arizona, it was clear. It was 75 at Tucson, 77 at Yuma, 67 at Nogales, and 68 at Sierra Vista. Observations for Southern California, skies ranged from clear to partly cloudy. It was 63 at Los Angeles Airport, 62 at San Diego, and 72 at Blythe. Regional observations, skies ranged from clear to partly cloudy. It was 70 at Las Vegas, 47 at Salt Lake City, 69 at Albuquerque, and 80 at El Paso. Once again, at 10 p.m. in Phoenix, under clear skies. The Sky Harbor temperature was 80 degrees. Here is the latest forecast. For the following area, in Arizona, Central Phoenix, issued at 4:01 p.m. Mountain Standard Time. Tonight, clear. Lows 57 to 67. West wind 5 to 10 miles per hour in the evening, becoming south around 5 miles per hour after midnight. Tuesday, mostly sunny. Highs 87 to 92. Southeast wind around 5 miles per hour in the morning, becoming southwest 5 to 10 miles per hour in the afternoon. Tuesday night, partly cloudy in the evening, then considerable cloudiness. Lows 59 to 69. West wind 5 to 10 miles per hour. Wednesday, partly sunny in the morning, then becoming mostly sunny. Highs 90 to 95. Southwest wind 5 to 10 miles per hour. Wednesday night, clear. Lows 59 to 69. West wind 5 to 10 miles per hour in the evening, becoming northwest around 5 miles per hour after midnight. Thursday, sunny. Highs 91 to 97. Thursday night, clear. Lows 61 to 69. Friday, sunny. Highs 92 to 98. Friday night, clear. Lows 63 to 70. Saturday, sunny. Highs 93 to 99. Saturday night, clear. Lows 65 to 72. Sunday, sunny. Highs 96 to 101. Sunday night, clear. Lows 66 to 72. Memorial Day, mostly sunny. Highs 96 to 101. Here is the synopsis for Southeast California, Southwest, and South Central Arizona. An overall broad-scale troughing pattern will persist over the western U.S., resulting in temperatures remaining right around seasonal norms through the rest of this week. Dry conditions, with no threat of rain, and seasonal afternoon breezes are expected through the next 7 days.
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The current time is 11:01.

miles per hour in the afternoon. Tuesday night, partly cloudy in the evening, then considerable cloudiness. Lows 59 to 69. West wind 5 to 10 miles per hour. Wednesday, partly sunny in the morning, then becoming mostly sunny. Highs 90 to 95. Southwest wind 5 to 10 miles per hour. Wednesday night, clear. Lows 59 to 69. West wind 5 to 10 miles per hour in the evening, becoming northwest around 5 miles per hour after midnight. Thursday, sunny. Highs 91 to 97. Thursday night, clear. Low 61 to 69. Friday, sunny. Highs 92 to 98. Friday night, clear. Low 63 to 70. Saturday, sunny. Highs 93 to 99. Saturday night, clear. Low 65 to 72. Sunday, sunny. Highs 96 to 101. Sunday night, clear. Low 66 to 72. Memorial Day, mostly sunny. Highs 96 to 101. Here is the synopsis for Southeast California, Southwest, and South Central Arizona. An overall broad-scale troughing pattern will persist over the western U-South, resulting in temperatures remaining right around seasonal norms through the rest of this week. Dry conditions, with no threat of rain, and seasonal afternoon breezes are expected through the next 7 days. 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The current time is 11:04 p.m. Mountain Standard Time. Here is the latest forecast for the following area in Arizona, Central Phoenix, issued at 4:01 p.m. Mountain Standard Time. Tonight, clear. Lows 57 to 67. West wind 5 to 10 miles per hour in the evening, becoming south around 5 miles per hour after midnight. Tuesday, mostly sunny. Highs 87 to 92. Southeast wind around 5 miles per hour in the morning, becoming southwest 5 to 10 miles per hour in the afternoon. Tuesday night, partly cloudy in the evening, then considerable cloudiness. Lows 59 to 69. West wind 5 to 10 miles per hour. Wednesday, partly sunny in the morning, then becoming mostly sunny. Highs 90 to 95. Southwest wind 5 to 10 miles per hour. Wednesday night, clear. Lows 59 to 69. West wind 5 to 10 miles per hour in the evening, becoming northwest around 5 miles per hour after midnight. Thursday, sunny. Highs 91 to 97. Thursday night, clear. Low 61 to 69. Friday, sunny. Highs 92 to 98. Friday night, clear. Low 63 to 70. Saturday, sunny. Highs 93 to 99. Saturday night, clear. Low 65 to 72. Sunday, sunny. Highs 96 to 101. Sunday night, clear. Lows 66 to 72. Memorial Day, mostly sunny. Highs 96 to 101. Here is the synopsis for Southeast California, Southwest, and South Central Arizona. An overall broad-scale troughing pattern will persist over the western U-South, resulting in temperatures remaining right around seasonal norms through the rest of this week. Dry conditions, with no threat of rain, and seasonal afternoon breezes are expected through the next 7 days. 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The current time is 11:07 p.m. Mountain Standard Time. Here is the latest forecast for the following area in Arizona, Central Phoenix, issued at 4:01 p.m. Mountain Standard Time. Tonight, clear.
lows 57 to 67. West wind 5 to 10 miles per hour in the evening, becoming south around 5 miles per hour after midnight. Tuesday, mostly sunny. Highs 87 to 92. Southeast wind around 5 miles per hour in the morning, becoming southwest 5 to 10 miles per hour in the afternoon. Tuesday night, partly cloudy in the evening, then considerable cloudiness. Lows 59 to 69. West wind 5 to 10 miles per hour. Wednesday, partly sunny in the morning, then becoming mostly sunny. Highs 90 to 95. Southwest wind 5 to 10 miles per hour. Wednesday night, clear. Lows 59 to 69. West wind 5 to 10 miles per hour in the evening, becoming northwest around 5 miles per hour after midnight. Thursday, sunny. Highs 91 to 97. Thursday night, clear. Lows 61 to 69. Friday, sunny. Highs 92 to 98. Friday night, clear. Lows 63 to 70. Saturday, sunny. Highs 93 to 99. Saturday night, clear. Lows 65 to 72. Sunday, sunny. Highs 96 to 101. Sunday night, clear. Lows 66 to 72. Memorial Day, mostly sunny. Highs 96 to 101. Here is the synopsis for Southeast California, Southwest, and South Central Arizona. An overall broad-scale troughing pattern will persist over the western U-South, resulting in temperatures remaining right around seasonal norms through the rest of this week. Dry conditions, with no threat of rain, and seasonal afternoon breezes are expected through the next 7 days. 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The current time is 11:09 p.m. Mountain Standard Time. Here is the latest forecast. For the following area, in Arizona, Central Phoenix, issued at 4:01 p.m. Mountain Standard Time. Tonight, clear. Lows 57 to 67. West wind 5 to 10 miles per hour in the evening, becoming south around 5 miles per hour after midnight. Tuesday, mostly sunny. Highs 87 to 92. Southeast wind around 5 miles per hour in the morning, becoming southwest 5 to 10 miles per hour in the afternoon. Tuesday night, partly cloudy in the evening, then considerable cloudiness. Lows 59 to 69. West wind 5 to 10 miles per hour. Wednesday, partly sunny in the morning, then becoming mostly sunny. Highs 90 to 95. Southwest wind 5 to 10 miles per hour. Wednesday night, clear. Lows 59 to 69. West wind 5 to 10 miles per hour in the evening, becoming northwest around 5 miles per hour after midnight. Thursday, sunny. Highs 91 to 97. Thursday night, clear. Lows 61 to 69. Friday, sunny. Highs 92 to 98. Friday night, clear. Lows 63 to 70. Saturday, sunny. Highs 93 to 99. Saturday night, clear. Lows 65 to 72. Sunday, sunny. Highs 96 to 101. Sunday night, clear. Lows 66 to 72. Memorial Day, mostly sunny. Highs 96 to 101. Here is the synopsis for Southeast California, Southwest, and South Central Arizona. An overall broad-scale troughing pattern will persist over the western U-South, resulting in temperatures remaining right around seasonal norms through the rest of this week. Dry conditions, with no threat of rain, and seasonal afternoon breezes are expected through the next 7 days. 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
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The current time is 11:12 p.m. Mountain Standard Time. Here is the 11 p.m. Mountain Standard Time observation for Phoenix on Monday, May 18th. At Sky Harbor, it was partly cloudy. Visibility 10 miles. Temperature was 78 degrees, dew point 28, relative humidity 16%. Wind was west, at 6 miles an hour. And the pressure was 29.84 inches, and rising. Other observations for South Central Arizona, including the Greater Phoenix area, it was clear, with a temperature of 77 at Luke Air Force Base, 76 at Falcon Field, 75 at Mesa Gateway, and 75 at Chandler. It was partly cloudy, with a temperature of 74 at Deer Valley, and 76 at Scottsdale Airport. At Gila Bend, it was mostly cloudy, with a temperature of 73. At Buckeye, it was cloudy, with a temperature of 72. Observations for Northern Arizona, it was clear, with a temperature of 39 at Flagstaff, 35 at the Grand Canyon, and 52 at Prescott. Under clear skies, Page reported 56, Winslow reported 55, and Shoal reported 52. At Payson, it was mostly cloudy, with a temperature of 57. Observations for Southern Arizona, it was clear. It was 73 at Tucson, 76 at Yuma, 64 at Nogales, and 66 at Sierra Vista. Observations for Southern California, skies ranged from clear to partly cloudy. It was 63 at Los Angeles Airport, 61 at San Diego, and 71 at Blythe. Regional observations, skies ranged from clear to partly cloudy. It was 68 at Las Vegas, 46 at Salt Lake City, 68 at Albuquerque, and 79 at El Paso. Once again, at 11 p.m. in Phoenix, under partly cloudy skies. The Sky Harbor temperature was 78 degrees. Here is the latest forecast. For the following area, in Arizona, Central Phoenix, issued at 4:01 p.m. Mountain Standard Time. Tonight, clear. Lows 57 to 67. West wind 5 to 10 miles per hour in the evening, becoming south around 5 miles per hour after midnight. Tuesday, mostly sunny. Highs 87 to 92. Southeast wind around 5 miles per hour in the morning, becoming southwest 5 to 10 miles per hour in the afternoon. Tuesday night, partly cloudy in the evening, then considerable cloudiness. Lows 59 to 69. West wind 5 to 10 miles per hour. Wednesday, partly sunny in the morning, then becoming mostly sunny. Highs 90 to 95. Southwest wind 5 to 10 miles per hour. Wednesday night, clear. Lows 59 to 69. West wind 5 to 10 miles per hour in the evening, becoming northwest around 5 miles per hour after midnight. Thursday, sunny. Highs 91 to 97. Thursday night, clear. Lows 61 to 69. Friday, sunny. Highs 92 to 98. Friday night, clear. Lows 63 to 70. Saturday, sunny. Highs 93 to 99. Saturday night, clear. Lows 65 to 72. Sunday, sunny. Highs 96 to 101. Sunday night, clear. Lows 66 to 72. Memorial Day, mostly sunny. Highs 96 to 101. Here is the synopsis for Southeast California, Southwest, and South Central Arizona. An overall broad-scale troughing pattern will persist over the western U.S. South, resulting in temperatures remaining right around seasonal norms through the rest of this week. Dry conditions, with no threat of rain, and seasonal afternoon breezes are expected through the next 7 days. 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
The current time is 11:17 p.m. Mountain Standard Time. Here is the 11 p.m. Mountain Standard Time observation for Phoenix on Monday, May 18th. At Sky Harbor, it was partly cloudy. Visibility 10 miles. Temperature was 78 degrees, dew point 28, relative humidity 16%. Wind was west, at 6 miles an hour. And the pressure was 29.84 inches, and rising. Other observations for South Central Arizona, including the Greater Phoenix area, it was clear, with a temperature of 77 at Luke Air Force Base, 76 at Falcon Field, 75 at Mesa Gateway, and 75 at Chandler. It was partly cloudy, with a temperature of 74 at Deer Valley, and 76 at Scottsdale Airport. At Gila Bend, it was mostly cloudy, with a temperature of 73. At Buckeye, it was cloudy, with a temperature of 72. Observations for Northern Arizona, it was clear, with a temperature of 39 at Flagstaff, 35 at the Grand Canyon, and 52 at Prescott. Under clear skies, Page reported 56, Winslow reported 55, and Sholo reported 52. At Payson, it was mostly cloudy, with a temperature of 57. Observations for Southern Arizona, it was clear. It was 73 at Tucson, 76 at Yuma, 64 at Nogales, and 66 at Sierra Vista. Observations for Southern California, skies ranged from clear to partly cloudy. It was 63 at Los Angeles Airport, 61 at San Diego, and 71 at Blythe. Regional observations, skies ranged from clear to partly cloudy. It was 68 at Las Vegas, 46 at Salt Lake City, 68 at Albuquerque, and 79 at El Paso. Once again, at 11 p.m. in Phoenix, under partly cloudy skies. The Sky Harbor temperature was 78 degrees. Here is the latest forecast. For the following area, in Arizona, Central Phoenix, issued at 4:01 p.m. Mountain Standard Time. Tonight, clear. Lows 57 to 67. West wind 5 to 10 miles per hour in the evening, becoming south around 5 miles per hour after midnight. Tuesday, mostly sunny. Highs 87 to 92. Southeast wind around 5 miles per hour in the morning, becoming southwest 5 to 10 miles per hour in the afternoon. Tuesday night, partly cloudy in the evening, then considerable cloudiness. Lows 59 to 69. West wind 5 to 10 miles per hour. Wednesday, partly sunny in the morning, then becoming mostly sunny. Highs 90 to 95. Southwest wind 5 to 10 miles per hour. Wednesday night, clear. Lows 59 to 69. West wind 5 to 10 miles per hour in the evening, becoming northwest around 5 miles per hour after midnight. Thursday, sunny. Highs 91 to 97. Thursday night, clear. Lows 61 to 69. Friday, sunny. Highs 92 to 98. Friday night, clear. Lows 63 to 70. Saturday, sunny. Highs 93 to 99. Saturday night, clear. Lows 65 to 72. Sunday, sunny. Highs 96 to 101. Sunday night, clear. Lows 66 to 72. Memorial Day, mostly sunny. Highs 96 to 101. Here is the synopsis for Southeast California, Southwest, and South Central Arizona. An overall broad-scale troughing pattern will persist over the western U-South, resulting in temperatures remaining right around seasonal norms through the rest of this week. Dry conditions, with no threat of rain, and seasonal afternoon breezes are expected through the next 7 days. 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The current time is 11:22 p.m. Mountain Standard Time.
Here is the 11 p.m. Mountain Standard Time observation for Phoenix on Monday, May 18th. At Sky Harbor, it was partly cloudy. Visibility 10 miles. Temperature was 78 degrees, dew point 28, relative humidity 16%. Wind was west, at 6 miles an hour. And the pressure was 29.84 inches, and rising. Other observations for South Central Arizona, including the Greater Phoenix area, it was clear, with a temperature of 77 at Luke Air Force Base, 76 at Falcon Field, 75 at Mesa Gateway, and 75 at Chandler. It was partly cloudy, with a temperature of 74 at Deer Valley, and 76 at Scottsdale Airport. At Gila Bend, it was mostly cloudy, with a temperature of 73. At Buckeye, it was cloudy, with a temperature of 72. Observations for Northern Arizona, it was clear, with a temperature of 39 at Flagstaff, 35 at the Grand Canyon, and 52 at Prescott. Under clear skies, Page reported 56, Winslow reported 55, and Scholl reported 52. At Payson, it was mostly cloudy, with a temperature of 57. Observations for Southern Arizona, it was clear. It was 73 at Tucson, 76 at Yuma, 64 at Nogales, and 66 at Sierra Vista. Observations for Southern California, skies ranged from clear to partly cloudy. It was 63 at Los Angeles Airport, 61 at San Diego, and 71 at Blythe. Regional observations, skies ranged from clear to partly cloudy. It was 68 at Las Vegas, 46 at Salt Lake City, 68 at Albuquerque, and 79 at El Paso. Once again, at 11 p.m. in Phoenix, under partly cloudy skies. The Sky Harbor temperature was 78 degrees. Here is the latest forecast. For the following area, in Arizona, Central Phoenix, issued at 4:01 p.m. Mountain Standard Time. Tonight, clear. Lows 57 to 67. West wind 5 to 10 miles per hour in the evening, becoming south around 5 miles per hour after midnight. Tuesday, mostly sunny. Highs 87 to 92. Southeast wind around 5 miles per hour in the morning, becoming southwest 5 to 10 miles per hour in the afternoon. Tuesday night, partly cloudy in the evening, then considerable cloudiness. Lows 59 to 69. West wind 5 to 10 miles per hour. Wednesday, partly sunny in the morning, then becoming mostly sunny. Highs 90 to 95. Southwest wind 5 to 10 miles per hour. Wednesday night, clear. Lows 59 to 69. West wind 5 to 10 miles per hour in the evening, becoming northwest around 5 miles per hour after midnight. Thursday, sunny. Highs 91 to 97. Thursday night, clear. Lows 61 to 69. Friday, sunny. Highs 92 to 98. Friday night, clear. Lows 63 to 70. Saturday, sunny. Highs 93 to 99. Saturday night, clear. Lows 65 to 72. Sunday, sunny. Highs 96 to 101. Sunday night, clear. Lows 66 to 72. Memorial Day, mostly sunny. Highs 96 to 101. Here is the synopsis for Southeast California, Southwest, and South Central Arizona. An overall broad-scale troughing pattern will persist over the western U-South, resulting in temperatures remaining right around seasonal norms through the rest of this week. Dry conditions, with no threat of rain, and seasonal afternoon breezes are expected through the next 7 days. 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The current time is 11:27 p.m. Mountain Standard Time. Here is the 11 p.m. Mountain Standard Time observation for Phoenix, on Monday, May 18th.
At Sky Harbor, it was partly cloudy. Visibility 10 miles. Temperature was 78 degrees, dew point 28, relative humidity 16%. Wind was west, at 6 miles an hour. And the pressure was 29.84 inches, and rising. Other observations for South Central Arizona, including the Greater Phoenix area, it was clear, with a temperature of 77 at Luke Air Force Base, 76 at Falcon Field, 75 at Mesa Gateway, and 75 at Chandler. It was partly cloudy, with a temperature of 74 at Deer Valley, and 76 at Scottsdale Airport. At Gila Bend, it was mostly cloudy, with a temperature of 73. At Buckeye, it was cloudy, with a temperature of 72. Observations for northern Arizona, it was clear, with a temperature of 39 at Flagstaff, 35 at the Grand Canyon, and 52 at Prescott. Under clear skies, Page reported 56, Winslow reported 55, and Scholl reported 52. At Payson, it was mostly cloudy, with a temperature of 57. Observations for southern Arizona, it was clear. It was 73 at Tucson, 76 at Yuma, 64 at Nogales, and 66 at Sierra Vista. Observations for Southern California, skies ranged from clear to partly cloudy. It was 63 at Los Angeles Airport, 61 at San Diego, and 71 at Blythe. Regional observations, skies ranged from clear to partly cloudy. It was 68 at Las Vegas, 46 at Salt Lake City, 68 at Albuquerque, and 79 at El Paso. Once again, at 11 p.m. in Phoenix, under partly cloudy skies. The Sky Harbor temperature was 78 degrees. Here is the latest forecast. For the following area, in Arizona, Central Phoenix, issued at 4:01 p.m. Mountain Standard Time. Tonight, clear. Lows 57 to 67. West wind 5 to 10 miles per hour in the evening, becoming south around 5 miles per hour after midnight. Tuesday, mostly sunny. Highs 87 to 92. Southeast wind around 5 miles per hour in the morning, becoming southwest 5 to 10 miles per hour in the afternoon. Tuesday night, partly cloudy in the evening, then considerable cloudiness. Lows 59 to 69. West wind 5 to 10 miles per hour. Wednesday, partly sunny in the morning, then becoming mostly sunny. Highs 90 to 95. Southwest wind 5 to 10 miles per hour. Wednesday night, clear. Lows 59 to 69. West wind 5 to 10 miles per hour in the evening, becoming northwest around 5 miles per hour after midnight. Thursday, sunny. Highs 91 to 97. Thursday night, clear. Lows 61 to 69. Friday, sunny. Highs 92 to 98. Friday night, clear. Lows 63 to 70. Saturday, sunny. Highs 93 to 99. Saturday night, clear. Lows 65 to 72. Sunday, sunny. Highs 96 to 101. Sunday night, clear. Lows 66 to 72. Memorial Day, mostly sunny. Highs 96 to 101. Here is the synopsis for Southeast California, Southwest, and South Central Arizona. An overall broad-scale troughing pattern will persist over the western U-South, resulting in temperatures remaining right around seasonal norms through the rest of this week. Dry conditions, with no threat of rain, and seasonal afternoon breezes are expected through the next 7 days. 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The current time is 11:31 p.m. Mountain Standard Time. Here is the 11 p.m. Mountain Standard Time observation for Phoenix, on Monday, May 18th. At Sky Harbor, it was partly cloudy. Visibility 10 miles.
Temperature was 78 degrees, dew point 28, relative humidity 16%. Wind was west, at 6 miles an hour. And the pressure was 29.84 inches, and rising. Other observations for South Central Arizona, including the Greater Phoenix area, it was clear, with a temperature of 77 at Luke Air Force Base, 76 at Falcon Field, 75 at Mesa Gateway, and 75 at Chandler. It was partly cloudy, with a temperature of 74 at Deer Valley, and 76 at Scottsdale Airport. At Gila Bend, it was mostly cloudy, with a temperature of 73. At Buckeye, it was cloudy, with a temperature of 72. Observations for Northern Arizona, it was clear, with a temperature of 39 at Flagstaff, 35 at the Grand Canyon, and 52 at Prescott. Page reported 56, Winslow reported 55, and Scholl reported 52. At Payson, it was mostly cloudy, with a temperature of 57. Observations for Southern Arizona, it was clear. It was 73 at Tucson, 76 at Yuma, 64 at Nogales, and 66 at Sierra Vista. Observations for Southern California, skies ranged from clear to partly cloudy. It was 63 at Los Angeles Airport, 61 at San Diego, and 71 at Blythe. Regional observations, skies ranged from clear to partly cloudy. It was 68 at Las Vegas, 46 at Salt Lake City, 68 at Albuquerque, and 79 at El Paso. Once again, at 11 p.m. in Phoenix, under partly cloudy skies. The Sky Harbor temperature was 78 degrees. Here is the latest forecast. For the following area, in Arizona, Central Phoenix, issued at 11:31 p.m. Mountain Standard Time. Tonight, clear. Lows 57 to 67. West wind 5 to 10 miles per hour. Tuesday, sunny in the morning, then becoming partly sunny. Highs 87 to 92. South wind 5 to 10 miles per hour in the morning, becoming southwest in the afternoon. Tuesday night, partly cloudy. Low 60 to 70. Southwest wind 5 to 10 miles per hour. Wednesday, sunny. Highs 89 to 94. Southeast wind around 5 miles per hour in the morning, becoming southwest 5 to 10 miles per hour in the afternoon. Wednesday night, clear. Lows 59 to 69. West wind 5 to 10 miles per hour in the evening, becoming northwest around 5 miles per hour after midnight. Thursday, sunny. Highs 91 to 97. Thursday night, clear. Lows 62 to 69. Friday, sunny. Highs 93 to 99. Friday night, clear. Lows 64 to 71. Saturday, sunny. Highs 94 to 99. Saturday night, clear. Lows 65 to 72. Sunday, sunny. Highs 96 to 101. Sunday night, clear. Lows 67 to 73. Memorial Day, sunny. Highs 97 to 102. Here is the synopsis for Southeast California, Southwest, and South Central Arizona. An overall broad-scale troughing pattern will persist over the western U-South, resulting in temperatures remaining right around seasonal norms through the rest of this week. Dry conditions, with no threat of rain, and seasonal afternoon breezes are expected through the next 7 days. 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The current time is 11:36 p.m. Mountain Standard Time. Here is the 11 p.m. Mountain Standard Time observation for Phoenix, on Monday, May 18th. At Sky Harbor, it was partly cloudy. Visibility 10 miles. Temperature was 78 degrees, dew point 28, relative humidity 16%. Wind was west, at 6 miles an hour.
and the pressure was 29.84 inches and rising. Other observations for south central Arizona, including the greater Phoenix area, it was clear, with a temperature

resulting in temperatures remaining right around seasonal norms through the rest of this week. Dry conditions, with no threat of rain, and seasonal afternoon breezes are expected through the next 7 days. You're listening to National Weather Service NOAA Weather Radio, KEC 94 in Phoenix, Arizona, serving South Central Arizona. The current time is 12:03 a.m. Mountain Standard Time. Here is the latest forecast. For the following area, in Arizona, Central Phoenix, issued at 11:31 p.m. Mountain Standard Time. Tonight, clear. Lows 57 to 67. West wind 5 to 10 miles per hour. Tuesday, sunny in the morning, then becoming partly sunny. Highs 87 to 92. South wind 5 to 10 miles per hour in the morning, becoming southwest in the afternoon. Tuesday night, partly cloudy. Lows 60 to 70. Southwest wind 5 to 10 miles per hour. Wednesday, sunny. Highs 89 to 94. Southeast wind around 5 miles per hour in the morning, becoming southwest 5 to 10 miles per hour in the afternoon. Wednesday night, clear. Lows 59 to 69. West wind 5 to 10 miles per hour in the evening, becoming northwest around 5 miles per hour after midnight. Thursday, sunny. Highs 91 to 97. Thursday night, clear. Lows 62 to 69. Friday, sunny. Highs 93 to 99. Friday night, clear. Lows 64 to 71. Saturday, sunny. Highs 94 to 99. Saturday night, clear. Lows 65 to 72. Sunday, sunny. Highs 96 to 101. Sunday night, clear. Lows 67 to 73. Memorial Day, sunny. Highs 97 to 102. Here is the synopsis for Southeast California, Southwest, and South Central Arizona. An overall broad-scale troughing pattern will persist over the western U.S. South, resulting in temperatures remaining right around seasonal norms through the rest of this week. Dry conditions, with no threat of rain, and seasonal afternoon breezes are expected through the next 7 days. 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The current time is 12:05 a.m. Mountain Standard Time. Here is the latest forecast. For the following area, in Arizona, Central Phoenix, issued at 11:31 p.m. Mountain Standard Time. Tonight, clear. Lows 57 to 67. West wind 5 to 10 miles per hour. Tuesday, sunny in the morning, then becoming partly sunny. Highs 87 to 92. South wind 5 to 10 miles per hour in the morning, becoming southwest in the afternoon. Tuesday night, partly cloudy. Lows 60 to 70. Southwest wind 5 to 10 miles per hour. Wednesday, sunny. Highs 89 to 94. Southeast wind around 5 miles per hour in the morning, becoming southwest 5 to 10 miles per hour in the afternoon. Wednesday night, clear. Lows 59 to 69. West wind 5 to 10 miles per hour in the evening, becoming northwest around 5 miles per hour after midnight. Thursday, sunny. Highs 91 to 97. Thursday night, clear. Lows 62 to 69. Friday, sunny. Highs 93 to 99. Friday night, clear. Lows 64 to 71. Saturday, sunny. Highs 94 to 99. Saturday night, clear. Lows 65 to 72. Sunday, sunny. Highs 96 to 101. Sunday night, clear. Lows 67 to 73. Memorial Day, sunny. Highs 97 to 102.

Here is the synopsis for Southeast California, Southwest, and South Central Arizona. An overall broad-scale troughing pattern will persist over the western U-South, resulting in temperatures remaining right around seasonal norms through the rest of this week. Dry conditions, with no threat of rain, and seasonal afternoon breezes are expected through the next 7 days. 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The current time is 12:08 a.m. Mountain Standard Time. Here is the latest forecast for the following area in Arizona, Central Phoenix, issued at 11:31 p.m. Mountain Standard Time. Tonight, clear. Lows 57 to 67. West wind 5 to 10 miles per hour. Tuesday, sunny in the morning, then becoming partly sunny. Highs 87 to 92. South wind 5 to 10 miles per hour in the morning, becoming southwest in the afternoon. Tuesday night, partly cloudy. Low 60 to 70. Southwest wind 5 to 10 miles per hour. Wednesday, sunny. Highs 89 to 94. Southeast wind around 5 miles per hour in the morning, becoming southwest 5 to 10 miles per hour in the afternoon. Wednesday night, clear. Lows 59 to 69. West wind 5 to 10 miles per hour in the evening, becoming northwest around 5 miles per hour after midnight. Thursday, sunny. Highs 91 to 97. Thursday night, clear. Lows 62 to 69. Friday, sunny. Highs 93 to 99. Friday night, clear. Lows 64 to 71. Saturday, sunny. Highs 94 to 99. Saturday night, clear. Lows 65 to 72. Sunday, sunny. Highs 96 to 101. Sunday night, clear. Lows 67 to 73. Memorial Day, sunny. Highs 97 to 102. Here is the synopsis for Southeast California, Southwest, and South Central Arizona. An overall broad-scale troughing pattern will persist over the western U-South, resulting in temperatures remaining right around seasonal norms through the rest of this week. Dry conditions, with no threat of rain, and seasonal afternoon breezes are expected through the next 7 days. 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The current time is 12:11 a.m. Mountain Standard Time. Here is the midnight Mountain Standard Time observation for Phoenix on Tuesday, May 19th. At Sky Harbor, it was clear. Visibility 10 miles. Temperature was 79 degrees, dew point 22, relative humidity 12%. Wind was northwest, at 9 miles an hour. And the pressure was 29.84 inches, and steady. Other observations for South Central Arizona, including the Greater Phoenix area, it was clear, with a temperature of 76 at Luke Air Force Base, 72 at Deer Valley, 73 at Scottsdale Airport, and 76 at Falcon Field. Under clear skies, Mesa Gateway reported 73, Chandler reported 74, and Gila Bend reported 71. At Buckeye, it was cloudy, with a temperature of 68. Observations for northern Arizona, it was clear, with a temperature of 36 at Flagstaff, 33 at the Grand Canyon, and 52 at Prescott. Under clear skies, Payson reported 52, Page reported 55, and Shoal reported 50. At winds low, it was partly cloudy, with a temperature of 50. Observations for southern Arizona, it was clear, with a temperature of 70 at Tucson, 61 at Nogales, and 62 at Sierra Vista. Observations for southern California, skies ranged from clear to partly cloudy. It was 63 at Los Angeles Airport, 61 at San Diego, and 71 at Blythe.
Regional observations, skies ranged from clear to partly cloudy. It was 67 at Las Vegas, 44 at Salt Lake City, 66 at Albuquerque, and 78 at El Paso. Once again, at midnight in Phoenix, under clear skies. The Sky Harbor temperature was 79 degrees. Here is the latest forecast. For the following area, in Arizona, Central Phoenix, issued at 11:31 p.m. Mountain Standard Time. Tonight, clear. Lows 57 to 67. West wind 5 to 10 miles per hour. Tuesday, sunny in the morning then becoming partly sunny. Highs 87 to 92. South wind 5 to 10 miles per hour in the morning becoming southwest in the afternoon. Tuesday night, partly cloudy. Low 60 to 70. Southwest wind 5 to 10 miles per hour. Wednesday, sunny. Highs 89 to 94. Southeast wind around 5 miles per hour in the morning becoming southwest 5 to 10 miles per hour in the afternoon. Wednesday night, clear. Lows 59 to 69. West wind 5 to 10 miles per hour in the evening becoming northwest around 5 miles per hour after midnight. Thursday, sunny. Highs 91 to 97. Thursday night, clear. Lows 62 to 69. Friday, sunny. Highs 93 to 99. Friday night, clear. Lows 64 to 71. Saturday, sunny. Highs 94 to 99. Saturday night, clear. Lows 65 to 72. Sunday, sunny. Highs 96 to 101. Sunday night, clear. Lows 67 to 73. Memorial Day, sunny. Highs 97 to 102. Here is the synopsis for Southeast California, Southwest, and South Central Arizona. An overall broad-scale troughing pattern will persist over the western U-South, resulting in temperatures remaining right around seasonal norms through the rest of this week. Dry conditions, with no threat of rain, and seasonal afternoon breezes are expected through the next 7 days. 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The current time is 12:15 a.m. Mountain Standard Time. Here is the midnight Mountain Standard Time observation for Phoenix on Tuesday, May 19th. At Sky Harbor, it was clear. Visibility 10 miles. Temperature was 79 degrees, dew point 22, relative humidity 12%. Wind was northwest, at 9 miles an hour. And the pressure was 29.84 inches, and steady. Other observations for South Central Arizona including the Greater Phoenix area, it was clear, with a temperature of 76 at Luke Air Force Base, 72 at Deer Valley, 73 at Scottsdale Airport, and 76 at Falcon Field. Under clear skies, Mesa Gateway reported 73, Chandler reported 74, and Gila Bend reported 71. At Buckeye, it was cloudy, with a temperature of 68. Observations for northern Arizona, it was clear, with a temperature of 36 at Flagstaff, 33 at the Grand Canyon, and 52 at Prescott. Under clear skies, Payson reported 52, Page reported 55, and Shola reported 50. At winds low, it was partly cloudy, with a temperature of 50. Observations for southern Arizona, it was clear, with a temperature of 70 at Tucson, 61 at Nogales, and 62 at Sierra Vista. Observations for southern California, skies ranged from clear to partly cloudy. It was 63 at Los Angeles Airport, 61 at San Diego, and 71 at Blythe. Regional observations, skies ranged from clear to partly cloudy. It was 67 at Las Vegas, 44 at Salt Lake City, 66 at Albuquerque, and 78 at El Paso. Once again, at midnight in Phoenix, under clear skies.
The Sky Harbor temperature was 79 degrees. Here is the latest forecast. For the following area, in Arizona, Central Phoenix, issued at 11:31 p.m. Mountain Standard Time. Tonight, clear. Lows 57 to 67. West wind 5 to 10 miles per hour. Tuesday, sunny in the morning then becoming partly sunny. Highs 87 to 92. South wind 5 to 10 miles per hour in the morning becoming southwest in the afternoon. Tuesday night, partly cloudy. Low 60 to 70. Southwest wind 5 to 10 miles per hour. Wednesday, sunny. Highs 89 to 94. Southeast wind around 5 miles per hour in the morning becoming southwest 5 to 10 miles per hour in the afternoon. Wednesday night, clear. Lows 59 to 69. West wind 5 to 10 miles per hour in the evening becoming northwest around 5 miles per hour after midnight. Thursday, sunny. Highs 91 to 97. Thursday night, clear. Low 62 to 69. Friday, sunny. Highs 93 to 99. Friday night, clear. Low 64 to 71. Saturday, sunny. Highs 94 to 99. Saturday night, clear. Low 65 to 72. Sunday, sunny. Highs 96 to 101. Sunday night, clear. Low 67 to 73. Memorial Day, sunny. Highs 97 to 102. Here is the synopsis for Southeast California, Southwest, and South Central Arizona. An overall broad-scale troughing pattern will persist over the western U-South, resulting in temperatures remaining right around seasonal norms through the rest of this week. Dry conditions, with no threat of rain, and seasonal afternoon breezes are expected through the next 7 days. 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The current time is 12:20 a.m. Mountain Standard Time. Here is the Midnight Mountain Standard Time observation for Phoenix, on Tuesday, May 19th. At Sky Harbor, it was clear. Visibility 10 miles. Temperature was 79 degrees, dew point 22, relative humidity 12%. Wind was northwest, at 9 miles an hour. And the pressure was 29.84 inches, and steady. Other observations for South Central Arizona including the Greater Phoenix area, it was clear, with a temperature of 76 at Luke Air Force Base, 72 at Deer Valley, 73 at Scottsdale Airport, and 76 at Falcon Field. Under clear skies, Mesa Gateway reported 73, Chandler reported 74, and Gila Bend reported 71. At Buckeye, it was cloudy, with a temperature of 68. Observations for northern Arizona, it was clear, with a temperature of 36 at Flagstaff, 33 at the Grand Canyon, and 52 at Prescott. Under clear skies, Payson reported 52, Page reported 55, and Shoal reported 50. At Winslow, it was partly cloudy, with a temperature of 50. Observations for southern Arizona, it was clear, with a temperature of 70 at Tucson, 61 at Nogales, and 62 at Sierra Vista. Observations for Southern California, skies ranged from clear to partly cloudy. It was 63 at Los Angeles Airport, 61 at San Diego, and 71 at Blythe. Regional observations, skies ranged from clear to partly cloudy. It was 67 at Las Vegas, 44 at Salt Lake City, 66 at Albuquerque, and 78 at El Paso. Once again, at midnight in Phoenix, under clear skies. The Sky Harbor temperature was 79 degrees. Here is the latest forecast. For the following area, in Arizona, Central Phoenix, issued at 11:31 p.m. Mountain Standard Time. Tonight, clear. Lows 57 to 67.
West wind 5 to 10 miles per hour. Tuesday, sunny in the morning, then becoming partly sunny. Highs 87 to 92. South wind 5 to 10 miles per hour in the morning, becoming southwest in the afternoon. Tuesday night, partly cloudy. Low 60 to 70. Southwest wind 5 to 10 miles per hour. Wednesday, sunny. Highs 89 to 94. Southeast wind around 5 miles per hour in the morning, becoming southwest 5 to 10 miles per hour in the afternoon. Wednesday night, clear. Lows 59 to 69. West wind 5 to 10 miles per hour in the evening, becoming northwest around 5 miles per hour after midnight. Thursday, sunny. Highs 91 to 97. Thursday night, clear. Lows 62 to 69. Friday, sunny. Highs 93 to 99. Friday night, clear. Lows 64 to 71. Saturday, sunny. Highs 94 to 99. Saturday night, clear. Lows 65 to 72. Sunday, sunny. Highs 96 to 101. Sunday night, clear. Lows 67 to 73. Memorial Day, sunny. Highs 97 to 102. Here is the synopsis for Southeast California, Southwest, and South Central Arizona. An overall broad-scale troughing pattern will persist over the western U-South, resulting in temperatures remaining right around seasonal norms through the rest of this week. Dry conditions, with no threat of rain, and seasonal afternoon breezes are expected through the next 7 days. 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The current time is 12:25 a.m. Mountain Standard Time. Here is the Midnight Mountain Standard Time observation for Phoenix on Tuesday, May 19th. At Sky Harbor, it was clear. Visibility 10 miles. Temperature was 79 degrees, dew point 22, relative humidity 12%. Wind was northwest at 9 miles an hour. And the pressure was 29.84 inches and steady. Other observations for South Central Arizona, including the greater Phoenix area, it was clear, with a temperature of 76 at Luke Air Force Base, 72 at Deer Valley, 73 at Scottsdale Airport, and 76 at Falcon Field. Under clear skies, Mesa Gateway reported 73, Chandler reported 74, and Gila Bend reported 71. At Buckeye, it was cloudy, with a temperature of 68. Observations for northern Arizona, it was clear, with a temperature of 36 at Flagstaff, 33 at the Grand Canyon, and 52 at Prescott. Under clear skies, Payson reported 52, Page reported 55, and Sholo reported 50. At Winslow, it was partly cloudy, with a temperature of 50. Observations for southern Arizona, it was clear, with a temperature of 70 at Tucson, 61 at Nogales, and 62 at Sierra Vista. Observations for southern California, skies ranged from clear to partly cloudy. It was 63 at Los Angeles Airport, 61 at San Diego, and 71 at Blythe. Regional observations, skies ranged from clear to partly cloudy. It was 67 at Las Vegas, 44 at Salt Lake City, 66 at Albuquerque, and 78 at El Paso. Once again, at midnight in Phoenix, under clear skies. The Sky Harbor temperature was 79 degrees. Here is the latest forecast. For the following area, in Arizona, Central Phoenix, issued at 11:31 p.m. Mountain Standard Time. Tonight, clear. Lows 57 to 67. West wind 5 to 10 miles per hour. Tuesday, sunny in the morning, then becoming partly sunny. Highs 87 to 92. South wind 5 to 10 miles per hour in the morning, becoming southwest in the afternoon. Tuesday night, partly cloudy.
low 60 to 70. Southwest wind 5 to 10 miles per hour. Wednesday, sunny. Highs 89 to 94. Southeast wind around 5 miles per hour in the morning, becoming southwest 5 to 10 miles per hour in the afternoon. Wednesday night, clear. Lows 59 to 69. West wind 5 to 10 miles per hour in the evening, becoming northwest around 5 miles per hour after midnight. Thursday, sunny. Highs 91 to 97. Thursday night, clear. Lows 62 to 69. Friday, sunny. Highs 93 to 99. Friday night, clear. Lows 64 to 71. Saturday, sunny. Highs 94 to 99. Saturday night, clear. Lows 65 to 72. Sunday, sunny. Highs 96 to 101. Sunday night, clear. Lows 67 to 73. Memorial Day, sunny. Highs 97 to 102. Here is the synopsis for Southeast California, Southwest, and South Central Arizona. An overall broad-scale troughing pattern will persist over the western U-South, resulting in temperatures remaining right around seasonal norms through the rest of this week. Dry conditions, with no threat of rain, and seasonal afternoon breezes are expected through the next 7 days. 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The current time is 12:29 a.m. Mountain Standard Time. Here is the Midnight Mountain Standard Time observation for Phoenix on Tuesday, May 19th. At Sky Harbor, it was clear. Visibility 10 miles. Temperature was 79 degrees, dew point 22, relative humidity 12%. Wind was northwest at 9 miles an hour. And the pressure was 29.84 inches and steady. Other observations for South Central Arizona, including the Greater Phoenix area, it was clear, with a temperature of 76 at Luke Air Force Base, 72 at Deer Valley, 73 at Scottsdale Airport, and 76 at Falcon Field. Under clear skies, Mesa Gateway reported 73, Chandler reported 74, and Gila Bend reported 71. At Buckeye, it was cloudy, with a temperature of 68. Observations for Northern Arizona, it was clear, with a temperature of 36 at Flagstaff, 33 at the Grand Canyon, and 52 at Prescott. Under clear skies, Payson reported 52, Page reported 55, and Sholem reported 50. At winds low, it was partly cloudy, with a temperature of 50. Observations for Southern Arizona, it was clear, with a temperature of 70 at Tucson, 61 at Nogales, and 62 at Sierra Vista. Observations for Southern California, skies ranged from clear to partly cloudy. It was 63 at Los Angeles Airport, 61 at San Diego, and 71 at Blythe. Regional observations, skies ranged from clear to partly cloudy. It was 67 at Las Vegas, 44 at Salt Lake City, 66 at Albuquerque, and 78 at El Paso. Once again, at midnight in Phoenix, under clear skies. The Sky Harbor temperature was 79 degrees. Here is the latest forecast. For the following area, in Arizona, Central Phoenix, issued at 11:31 p.m. Mountain Standard Time. Tonight, clear. Lows 57 to 67. West wind 5 to 10 miles per hour. Tuesday, sunny in the morning, then becoming partly sunny. Highs 87 to 92. South wind 5 to 10 miles per hour in the morning, becoming southwest in the afternoon. Tuesday night, partly cloudy. Lows 60 to 70. Southwest wind 5 to 10 miles per hour. Wednesday, sunny. Highs 89 to 94. Southeast wind around 5 miles per hour in the morning, becoming southwest 5 to 10 miles per hour in the afternoon.
Wednesday night, clear. Lows 59 to 69. West wind 5 to 10 miles per hour in the evening, becoming northwest around 5 miles per hour after midnight. Thursday, sunny. Highs 91 to 97. Thursday night, clear. Lows 62 to 69. Friday, sunny. Highs 93 to 99. Friday night, clear. Lows 64 to 71. Saturday, sunny. Highs 94 to 99. Saturday night, clear. Lows 65 to 72. Sunday, sunny. Highs 96 to 101. Sunday night, clear. Lows 67 to 73. Memorial Day, sunny. Highs 97 to 102. Here is the synopsis for Southeast California, Southwest, and South Central Arizona. An overall broad-scale troughing pattern will persist over the western U-South, resulting in temperatures remaining right around seasonal norms through the rest of this week. Dry conditions, with no threat of rain, and seasonal afternoon breezes are expected through the next 7 days. 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The current time is 12:34 a.m. Mountain Standard Time. Here is the Midnight Mountain Standard Time observation for Phoenix, on Tuesday, May 19th. At Sky Harbor, it was clear. Visibility 10 miles. Temperature was 79 degrees, dew point 22, relative humidity 12%. Wind was northwest, at 9 miles an hour. And the pressure was 29.84 inches, and steady. Other observations for South Central Arizona, including the Greater Phoenix area, it was clear, with a temperature of 76 at Luke Air Force Base, 72 at Deer Valley, 73 at Scottsdale Airport, and 76 at Falcon Field. Under clear skies, Mesa Gateway reported 73, Chandler reported 74, and Gila Bend reported 71. At Buckeye, it was cloudy, with a temperature of 68. Observations for northern Arizona, it was clear, with a temperature of 36 at Flagstaff, 33 at the Grand Canyon, and 52 at Prescott. Under clear skies, Payson reported 52, Page reported 55, and Sholo reported 50. At winds low, it was partly cloudy, with a temperature of 50. Observations for southern Arizona, it was clear, with a temperature of 70 at Tucson, 61 at Nogales, and 62 at Sierra Vista. Observations for Southern California, skies ranged from clear to partly cloudy. It was 63 at Los Angeles Airport, 61 at San Diego, and 71 at Blythe. Regional observations, skies ranged from clear to partly cloudy. It was 67 at Las Vegas, 44 at Salt Lake City, 66 at Albuquerque, and 78 at El Paso. Once again, at midnight in Phoenix, under clear skies. The Sky Harbor temperature was 79 degrees. Here is the latest forecast. For the following area, in Arizona, Central Phoenix, issued at 11:31 p.m. Mountain Standard Time. Tonight, clear. Lows 57 to 67. West wind 5 to 10 miles per hour. Tuesday, sunny in the morning, then becoming partly sunny. Highs 87 to 92. South wind 5 to 10 miles per hour in the morning, becoming southwest in the afternoon. Tuesday night, partly cloudy. Low 60 to 70. Southwest wind 5 to 10 miles per hour. Wednesday, sunny. Highs 89 to 94. Southeast wind around 5 miles per hour in the morning, becoming southwest 5 to 10 miles per hour in the afternoon. Wednesday night, clear. Lows 59 to 69. West wind 5 to 10 miles per hour in the evening, becoming northwest around 5 miles per hour after midnight. Thursday, sunny. Highs 91 to 97. Thursday night, clear.
low 62 to 69. Friday, sunny. Highs 93 to 99. Friday night, clear. Lows 64 to 71. Saturday, sunny. Highs 94 to 99. Saturday night, clear. Lows 65 to 72. Sunday, sunny. Highs 96 to 101. Sunday night, clear. Lows 67 to 73. Memorial Day, sunny. Highs 97 to 102. Here is the synopsis for Southeast California, Southwest, and South Central Arizona. An overall broad-scale troughing pattern will persist over the western U.S. South, resulting in temperatures remaining right around seasonal norms through the rest of this week. Dry conditions, with no threat of rain, and seasonal afternoon breezes are expected through the next 7 days. 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The current time is 12:39 a.m. Mountain Standard Time. Here is the Midnight Mountain Standard Time observation for Phoenix on Tuesday, May 19th. At Sky Harbor, it was clear. Visibility 10 miles. Temperature was 79 degrees, dew point 22, relative humidity 12%. Wind was northwest at 9 miles an hour. And the pressure was 29.84 inches and steady. Other observations for South Central Arizona, including the greater Phoenix area, it was clear, with a temperature of 76 at Luke Air Force Base, 72 at Deer Valley, 73 at Scottsdale Airport, and 76 at Falcon Field. Under clear skies, Mesa Gateway reported 73, Chandler reported 74, and Gila Bend reported 71. At Buckeye, it was cloudy, with a temperature of 68. Observations for northern Arizona, it was clear, with a temperature of 36 at Flagstaff, 33 at the Grand Canyon, and 52 at Prescott. Under clear skies, Payson reported 52, Page reported 55, and Sholo reported 50. At winds low, it was partly cloudy, with a temperature of 50. Observations for southern Arizona, it was clear, with a temperature of 70 at Tucson, 61 at Nogales, and 62 at Sierra Vista. Observations for Southern California, skies ranged from clear to partly cloudy. It was 63 at Los Angeles Airport, 61 at San Diego, and 71 at Blythe. Regional observations, skies ranged from clear to partly cloudy. It was 67 at Las Vegas, 44 at Salt Lake City, 66 at Albuquerque, and 78 at El Paso. Once again, at midnight in Phoenix, under clear skies. The Sky Harbor temperature was 79 degrees. Here is the latest forecast. For the following area, in Arizona, Central Phoenix, issued at 11:31 p.m. Mountain Standard Time. Tonight, clear. Lows 57 to 67. West wind 5 to 10 miles per hour. Tuesday, sunny in the morning, then becoming partly sunny. Highs 87 to 92. South wind 5 to 10 miles per hour in the morning, becoming southwest in the afternoon. Tuesday night, partly cloudy. Low 60 to 70. Southwest wind 5 to 10 miles per hour. Wednesday, sunny. Highs 89 to 94. Southeast wind around 5 miles per hour in the morning, becoming southwest 5 to 10 miles per hour in the afternoon. Wednesday night, clear. Lows 59 to 69. West wind 5 to 10 miles per hour in the evening, becoming northwest around 5 miles per hour after midnight. Thursday, sunny. Highs 91 to 97. Thursday night, clear. Low 62 to 69. Friday, sunny. Highs 93 to 99. Friday night, clear. Lows 64 to 71. Saturday, sunny. Highs 94 to 99. Saturday night,
clear. Low 65 to 72. Sunday, sunny. Highs 96 to 101. Sunday night, clear. Low 67 to 73. Memorial Day, sunny. Highs 97 to 102. Here is the synopsis for Southeast California, Southwest, and South Central Arizona. An overall broad-scale troughing pattern will persist over the western U.S. South, resulting in temperatures remaining right around seasonal norms through the rest of this week. Dry conditions, with no threat of rain, and seasonal afternoon breezes are expected through the next 7 days. 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The current time is 12:43 a.m. Mountain Standard Time. Here is the Midnight Mountain Standard Time observation for Phoenix on Tuesday, May 19th. At Sky Harbor, it was clear. Visibility 10 miles. Temperature was 79 degrees, dew point 22, relative humidity 12%. Wind was northwest at 9 miles an hour. And the pressure was 29.84 inches and steady. Other observations for South Central Arizona, including the greater Phoenix area, it was clear, with a temperature of 76 at Luke Air Force Base, 72 at Deer Valley, 73 at Scottsdale Airport, and 76 at Falcon Field. Under clear skies, Mesa Gateway reported 73, Chandler reported 74, and Gila Bend reported 71. At Buckeye, it was cloudy, with a temperature of 68. Observations for northern Arizona, it was clear, with a temperature of 36 at Flagstaff, 33 at the Grand Canyon, and 52 at Prescott. Under clear skies, Payson reported 52, Page reported 55, and Sholo reported 50. At winds low, it was partly cloudy, with a temperature of 50. Observations for southern Arizona, it was clear, with a temperature of 70 at Tucson, 61 at Nogales, and 62 at Sierra Vista. Observations for Southern California, skies ranged from clear to partly cloudy. It was 63 at Los Angeles Airport, 61 at San Diego, and 71 at Blythe. Regional observations, skies ranged from clear to partly cloudy. It was 67 at Las Vegas, 44 at Salt Lake City, 66 at Albuquerque, and 78 at El Paso. Once again, at midnight in Phoenix, under clear skies. The Sky Harbor temperature was 79 degrees. Here is the latest forecast. For the following area, in Arizona, Central Phoenix, issued at 11:31 p.m. Mountain Standard Time. Tonight, clear. Lows 57 to 67. West wind 5 to 10 miles per hour. Tuesday, sunny in the morning, then becoming partly sunny. Highs 87 to 92. South wind 5 to 10 miles per hour in the morning, becoming southwest in the afternoon. Tuesday night, partly cloudy. Low 60 to 70. Southwest wind 5 to 10 miles per hour. Wednesday, sunny. Highs 89 to 94. Southeast wind around 5 miles per hour in the morning, becoming southwest 5 to 10 miles per hour in the afternoon. Wednesday night, clear. Lows 59 to 69. West wind 5 to 10 miles per hour in the evening, becoming northwest around 5 miles per hour after midnight. Thursday, sunny. Highs 91 to 97. Thursday night, clear. Low 62 to 69. Friday, sunny. Highs 93 to 99. Friday night, clear. Lows 64 to 71. Saturday, sunny. Highs 94 to 99. Saturday night, clear. Lows 65 to 72. Sunday, sunny. Highs 96 to 101. Sunday night, clear. Lows 67 to 73. Memorial Day, sunny. Highs 97 to 102.
Here is the synopsis for Southeast California, Southwest, and South Central Arizona. An overall broad-scale troughing pattern will persist over the western U.S. South, resulting in temperatures remaining right around seasonal norms through the rest of this week. Dry conditions, with no threat of rain, and seasonal afternoon breezes are expected through the next 7 days. 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The current time is 12:48 a.m. Mountain Standard Time. Here is the Midnight Mountain Standard Time observation for Phoenix on Tuesday, May 19th. At Sky Harbor, it was clear. Visibility 10 miles. Temperature was 79 degrees, dew point 22, relative humidity 12%. Wind was northwest at 9 miles an hour. And the pressure was 29.84 inches and steady. Other observations for South Central Arizona, including the greater Phoenix area, it was clear, with a temperature of 76 at Luke Air Force Base, 72 at Deer Valley, 73 at Scottsdale Airport, and 76 at Falcon Field. Under clear skies, Mesa Gateway reported 73, Chandler reported 74, and Ely Bend reported 71. At Buckeye, it was cloudy, with a temperature of 68. Observations for northern Arizona, it was clear, with a temperature of 36 at Flagstaff, 33 at the Grand Canyon, and 52 at Prescott. Under clear skies, Payson reported 52, Page reported 55, and Sholem reported 50. At winds low, it was partly cloudy, with a temperature of 50. Observations for southern Arizona, it was clear, with a temperature of 70 at Tucson, 61 at Nogales, and 62 at Sierra Vista. Observations for Southern California, skies ranged from clear to partly cloudy. It was 63 at Los Angeles Airport, 61 at San Diego, and 71 at Blythe. Regional observations, skies ranged from clear to partly cloudy. It was 67 at Las Vegas, 44 at Salt Lake City, 66 at Albuquerque, and 78 at El Paso. Once again, at midnight in Phoenix, under clear skies. The Sky Harbor temperature was 79 degrees. Here is the latest forecast. For the following area, in Arizona, Central Phoenix, issued at 11:31 p.m. Mountain Standard Time. Tonight, clear. Lows 57 to 67. West wind 5 to 10 miles per hour. Tuesday, sunny in the morning, then becoming partly sunny. Highs 87 to 92. South wind 5 to 10 miles per hour in the morning, becoming southwest in the afternoon. Tuesday night, partly cloudy. Lows 60 to 70. Southwest wind 5 to 10 miles per hour. Wednesday, sunny. Highs 89 to 94. Southeast wind around 5 miles per hour in the morning, becoming southwest 5 to 10 miles per hour in the afternoon. Wednesday night, clear. Lows 59 to 69. West wind 5 to 10 miles per hour in the evening, becoming northwest around 5 miles per hour after midnight. Thursday, sunny. Highs 91 to 97. Thursday night, clear. Lows 62 to 69. Friday, sunny. Highs 93 to 99. Friday night, clear. Lows 64 to 71. Saturday, sunny. Highs 94 to 99. Saturday night, clear. Lows 65 to 72. Sunday, sunny. Highs 96 to 101. Sunday night, clear. Lows 67 to 73. Memorial Day, sunny. Highs 97 to 102. Here is the synopsis for Southeast California, Southwest, and South Central Arizona. An overall broad-scale troughing pattern will persist over the western U.S. South, resulting in temperatures remaining right around seasonal norms through the rest of this week.
dry conditions, with no threat of rain, and seasonal afternoon breezes are expected through the next 7 days. 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The current time is 12:53 a.m. Mountain Standard Time. Here is the Midnight Mountain Standard Time observation for Phoenix, on Tuesday, May 19th. At Sky Harbor, it was clear. Visibility 10 miles. Temperature was 79 degrees, dew point 22, relative humidity 12%. Wind was northwest, at 9 miles an hour. And the pressure was 29.84 inches, and steady. Other observations for South Central Arizona, including the Greater Phoenix area, it was clear, with a temperature of 76 at Luke Air Force Base, 72 at Deer Valley, 73 at Scottsdale Airport, and 76 at Falcon Field. Under clear skies, Mesa Gateway reported 73, Chandler reported 74, and Eli Bend reported 71. At Buckeye, it was cloudy, with a temperature of 68. Observations for northern Arizona, it was clear, with a temperature of 36 at Flagstaff, 33 at the Grand Canyon, and 52 at Prescott. Under clear skies, Payson reported 52, Page reported 55, and Shoal reported 50. At winds low, it was partly cloudy, with a temperature of 50. Observations for southern Arizona, it was clear, with a temperature of 70 at Tucson, 61 at Nogales, and 62 at Sierra Vista. Observations for Southern California, skies ranged from clear to partly cloudy. It was 63 at Los Angeles Airport, 61 at San Diego, and 71 at Blythe. Regional observations, skies ranged from clear to partly cloudy. It was 67 at Las Vegas, 44 at Salt Lake City, 66 at Albuquerque, and 78 at El Paso. Once again, at midnight in Phoenix, under clear skies. The Sky Harbor temperature was 79 degrees. Here is the latest forecast. For the following area, in Arizona, Central Phoenix, issued at 11:31 p.m. Mountain Standard Time. Tonight, clear. Lows 57 to 67. West wind 5 to 10 miles per hour. Tuesday, sunny in the morning, then becoming partly sunny. Highs 87 to 92. South wind 5 to 10 miles per hour in the morning, becoming southwest in the afternoon. Tuesday night, partly cloudy. Low 60 to 70. Southwest wind 5 to 10 miles per hour. Wednesday, sunny. Highs 89 to 94. Southeast wind around 5 miles per hour in the morning, becoming southwest 5 to 10 miles per hour in the afternoon. Wednesday night, clear. Lows 59 to 69. West wind 5 to 10 miles per hour in the evening, becoming northwest around 5 miles per hour after midnight. Thursday, sunny. Highs 91 to 97. Thursday night, clear. Lows 62 to 69. Friday, sunny. Highs 93 to 99. Friday night, clear. Lows 64 to 71. Saturday, sunny. Highs 94 to 99. Saturday night, clear. Lows 65 to 72. Sunday, sunny. Highs 96 to 101. Sunday night, clear. Lows 67 to 73. Memorial Day, sunny. Highs 97 to 102. Here is the synopsis for Southeast California, Southwest, and South Central Arizona. An overall broad-scale troughing pattern will persist over the western U-South, resulting in temperatures remaining right around seasonal norms through the rest of this week. Dry conditions, with no threat of rain, and seasonal afternoon breezes are expected through the next 7 days. 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
The current time is 12:57 a.m. Mountain Standard Time. Here is the Midnight Mountain Standard Time observation for Phoenix on Tuesday, May 19th. At Sky Harbor, it was clear. Visibility 10 miles. Temperature was 79 degrees, dew point 22, relative humidity 12%. Wind was northwest, at 9 miles an hour. And the pressure was 29.84 inches, and steady. Other observations for South Central Arizona, including the Greater Phoenix area, it was clear, with a temperature of 76 at Luke Air Force Base, 72 at Deer Valley, 73 at Scottsdale Airport, and 76 at Falcon Field. Under clear skies, Mesa Gateway reported 73, Chandler reported 74, and Ela Bend reported 71. At Buckeye, it was cloudy, with a temperature of 68. Observations for Northern Arizona, it was clear, with a temperature of 36 at Flagstaff, 33 at the Grand Canyon, and 52 at Prescott. Under clear skies, Payson reported 52, Page reported 55, and Sholo reported 50. At winds low, it was partly cloudy, with a temperature of 50. Observations for Southern Arizona, it was clear, with a temperature of 70 at Tucson, 61 at Nogales, and 62 at Sierra Vista. Observations for Southern California, skies ranged from clear to partly cloudy. It was 63 at Los Angeles Airport, 61 at San Diego, and 71 at Blythe. Regional observations, skies ranged from clear to partly cloudy. It was 67 at Las Vegas, 44 at Salt Lake City, 66 at Albuquerque, and 78 at El Paso. Once again, at midnight in Phoenix, under clear skies. The Sky Harbor temperature was 79 degrees. Here is the latest forecast. For the following area, in Arizona, Central Phoenix, issued at 11:31 p.m. Mountain Standard Time. Tonight, clear. Lows 57 to 67. West wind 5 to 10 miles per hour. Tuesday, sunny in the morning, then becoming partly sunny. Highs 87 to 92. South wind 5 to 10 miles per hour in the morning, becoming southwest in the afternoon. Tuesday night, partly cloudy. Lows 60 to 70. Southwest wind 5 to 10 miles per hour. Wednesday, sunny. Highs 89 to 94. Southeast wind around 5 miles per hour in the morning, becoming southwest 5 to 10 miles per hour in the afternoon. Wednesday night, clear. Lows 59 to 69. West wind 5 to 10 miles per hour in the evening, becoming northwest around 5 miles per hour after midnight. Thursday, sunny. Highs 91 to 97. Thursday night, clear. Lows 62 to 69. Friday, sunny. Highs 93 to 99. Friday night, clear. Lows 64 to 71. Saturday, sunny. Highs 94 to 99. Saturday night, clear. Lows 65 to 72. Sunday, sunny. Highs 96 to 101. Sunday night, clear. Lows 67 to 73. Memorial Day, sunny. Highs 97 to 102. Here is the synopsis for Southeast California, Southwest, and South Central Arizona. An overall broad-scale troughing pattern will persist over the western U-South, resulting in temperatures remaining right around seasonal norms through the rest of this week. Dry conditions, with no threat of rain, and seasonal afternoon breezes are expected through the next 7 days. 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The current time is 1:02 a.m. Mountain Standard Time. Here is the latest forecast. For the following area, in Arizona, Central Phoenix, issued at 11:31 p.m. Mountain Standard Time. Tonight, clear.
lows 57 to 67. West wind 5 to 10 miles per hour. Tuesday, sunny in the morning, then becoming partly sunny. Highs 87 to 92. South wind 5 to 10 miles per hour in the morning.

west wind 5 to 10 miles per hour in the evening, becoming northwest around 5 miles per hour after midnight. Thursday, sunny. Highs 91 to 97. Thursday night, clear. Lows 62 to 69. Friday, sunny. Highs 93 to 99. Friday night, clear. Lows 64 to 71. Saturday, sunny. Highs 94 to 99. Saturday night, clear. Lows 65 to 72. Sunday, sunny. Highs 96 to 101. Sunday night, clear. Lows 67 to 73. Memorial Day, sunny. Highs 97 to 102. Here is the synopsis for Southeast California, Southwest, and South Central Arizona. An overall broad-scale troughing pattern will persist over the western U-South, resulting in temperatures remaining right around seasonal norms through the rest of this week. Dry conditions, with no threat of rain, and seasonal afternoon breezes are expected through the next 7 days. 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The current time is 1:05 a.m. Mountain Standard Time. Here is the latest forecast for the following area in Arizona, Central Phoenix, issued at 11:31 p.m. Mountain Standard Time. Tonight, clear. Lows 57 to 67. West wind 5 to 10 miles per hour. Tuesday, sunny in the morning, then becoming partly sunny. Highs 87 to 92. South wind 5 to 10 miles per hour in the morning, becoming southwest in the afternoon. Tuesday night, partly cloudy. Lows 60 to 70. Southwest wind 5 to 10 miles per hour. Wednesday, sunny. Highs 89 to 94. Southeast wind around 5 miles per hour in the morning, becoming southwest 5 to 10 miles per hour in the afternoon. Wednesday night, clear. Lows 59 to 69. West wind 5 to 10 miles per hour in the evening, becoming northwest around 5 miles per hour after midnight. Thursday, sunny. Highs 91 to 97. Thursday night, clear. Lows 62 to 69. Friday, sunny. Highs 93 to 99. Friday night, clear. Lows 64 to 71. Saturday, sunny. Highs 94 to 99. Saturday night, clear. Lows 65 to 72. Sunday, sunny. Highs 96 to 101. Sunday night, clear. Lows 67 to 73. Memorial Day, sunny. Highs 97 to 102. Here is the synopsis for Southeast California, Southwest, and South Central Arizona. An overall broad-scale troughing pattern will persist over the western U-South, resulting in temperatures remaining right around seasonal norms through the rest of this week. Dry conditions, with no threat of rain, and seasonal afternoon breezes are expected through the next 7 days. 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The current time is 1:07 a.m. Mountain Standard Time. Here is the latest forecast for the following area in Arizona, Central Phoenix, issued at 11:31 p.m. Mountain Standard Time. Tonight, clear. Lows 57 to 67. West wind 5 to 10 miles per hour. Tuesday, sunny in the morning, then becoming partly sunny. Highs 87 to 92. South wind 5 to 10 miles per hour in the morning, becoming southwest in the afternoon. Tuesday night, partly cloudy. Lows 60 to 70. Southwest wind 5 to 10 miles per hour. Wednesday, sunny. Highs 89 to 94.

southeast wind around 5 miles per hour in the morning, becoming southwest 5 to 10 miles per hour in the afternoon. Wednesday night, clear. Lows 59 to 69. West wind 5 to 10 miles per hour in the evening, becoming northwest around 5 miles per hour after midnight. Thursday, sunny. Highs 91 to 97. Thursday night, clear. Low 62 to 69. Friday, sunny. Highs 93 to 99. Friday night, clear. Low 64 to 71. Saturday, sunny. Highs 94 to 99. Saturday night, clear. Low 65 to 72. Sunday, sunny. Highs 96 to 101. Sunday night, clear. Low 67 to 73. Memorial Day, sunny. Highs 97 to 102. Here is the synopsis for Southeast California, Southwest, and South Central Arizona. An overall broad-scale troughing pattern will persist over the western U-South, resulting in temperatures remaining right around seasonal norms through the rest of this week. Dry conditions, with no threat of rain, and seasonal afternoon breezes are expected through the next 7 days. 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The current time is 1:10 a.m. Mountain Standard Time. Here is the 1 a.m. Mountain Standard Time observation for Phoenix on Tuesday, May 19th. At Sky Harbor, it was clear. Visibility 10 miles. Temperature was 77 degrees, dew point 18, relative humidity 11%. Wind was west, at 9 miles an hour. And the pressure was 29.84 inches, and steady. Other observations for South Central Arizona, including the Greater Phoenix area, it was clear, with a temperature of 75 at Luke Air Force Base, 68 at Deer Valley, 71 at Scottsdale Airport, and 72 at Falcon Field. Under clear skies, Mesa Gateway reported 71, Chandler reported 75, and Gila Bend reported 68. At Buckeye, it was cloudy, with a temperature of 70. Observations for northern Arizona, it was clear, with a temperature of 32 at Flagstaff, 30 at the Grand Canyon, 51 at Prescott, and 50 at Payson. Under clear skies, Page reported 54, Winslow reported 51, and Sholo reported 48. Observations for southern Arizona, it was clear. It was 68 at Tucson, 72 at Yuma, 58 at Nogales, and 62 at Sierra Vista. Observations for southern California, skies ranged from clear to partly cloudy. It was 63 at Los Angeles Airport, 61 at San Diego, and 69 at Blythe. Regional observations, skies ranged from clear to partly cloudy. It was 66 at Las Vegas, 43 at Salt Lake City, 61 at Albuquerque, and 77 at El Paso. Once again, at 1 a.m. in Phoenix, under clear skies. The Sky Harbor temperature was 77 degrees. Here is the latest forecast. For the following area, in Arizona, Central Phoenix, issued at 11:31 p.m. Mountain Standard Time. Tonight, clear. Lows 57 to 67. West wind 5 to 10 miles per hour. Tuesday, sunny in the morning, then becoming partly sunny. Highs 87 to 92. South wind 5 to 10 miles per hour in the morning, becoming southwest in the afternoon. Tuesday night, partly cloudy. Low 60 to 70. Southwest wind 5 to 10 miles per hour. Wednesday, sunny. Highs 89 to 94. Southeast wind around 5 miles per hour in the morning, becoming southwest 5 to 10 miles per hour in the afternoon. Wednesday night, clear. Lows 59 to 69. West wind 5 to 10 miles per hour in the evening, becoming northwest around 5 miles per hour after midnight. Thursday, sunny.
sunny. Highs 91 to 97. Thursday night, clear. Lows 62 to 69. Friday, sunny. Highs 93 to 99. Friday night, clear. Lows 64 to 71. Saturday, sunny. Highs 94 to 99. Saturday night, clear. Lows 65 to 72. Sunday, sunny. Highs 96 to 101. Sunday night, clear. Lows 67 to 73. Memorial Day, sunny. Highs 97 to 102. Here is the synopsis for Southeast California, Southwest, and South Central Arizona. An overall broad-scale troughing pattern will persist over the western U.S. South, resulting in temperatures remaining right around seasonal norms through the rest of this week. Dry conditions, with no threat of rain, and seasonal afternoon breezes are expected through the next 7 days. 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The current time is 1:14 a.m. Mountain Standard Time. Here is the 1 a.m. Mountain Standard Time observation for Phoenix on Tuesday, May 19th. At Sky Harbor, it was clear. Visibility 10 miles. Temperature was 77 degrees, dew point 18, relative humidity 11%. Wind was west, at 9 miles an hour. And the pressure was 29.84 inches, and steady. Other observations for South Central Arizona, including the Greater Phoenix area, it was clear, with a temperature of 75 at Luke Air Force Base, 68 at Deer Valley, 71 at Scottsdale Airport, and 72 at Falcon Field. Under clear skies, Mesa Gateway reported 71, Chandler reported 75, and Gila Bend reported 68. At Buckeye, it was cloudy, with a temperature of 70. Observations for northern Arizona, it was clear, with a temperature of 32 at Flagstaff, 30 at the Grand Canyon, 51 at Prescott, and 50 at Payson. Under clear skies, Page reported 54, Winslow reported 51, and Shoal reported 48. Observations for southern Arizona, it was clear. It was 68 at Tucson, 72 at Yuma, 58 at Nogales, and 62 at Sierra Vista. Observations for Southern California, skies ranged from clear to partly cloudy. It was 63 at Los Angeles Airport, 61 at San Diego, and 69 at Blythe. Regional observations, skies ranged from clear to partly cloudy. It was 66 at Las Vegas, 43 at Salt Lake City, 61 at Albuquerque, and 77 at El Paso. Once again, at 1 a.m. in Phoenix, under clear skies. The Sky Harbor temperature was 77 degrees. Here is the latest forecast. For the following area, in Arizona, Central Phoenix, issued at 11:31 p.m. Mountain Standard Time. Tonight, clear. Lows 57 to 67. West wind 5 to 10 miles per hour. Tuesday, sunny in the morning, then becoming partly sunny. Highs 87 to 92. South wind 5 to 10 miles per hour in the morning, becoming southwest in the afternoon. Tuesday night, partly cloudy. Lows 60 to 70. Southwest wind 5 to 10 miles per hour. Wednesday, sunny. Highs 89 to 94. Southeast wind around 5 miles per hour in the morning, becoming southwest 5 to 10 miles per hour in the afternoon. Wednesday night, clear. Lows 59 to 69. West wind 5 to 10 miles per hour in the evening, becoming northwest around 5 miles per hour after midnight. Thursday, sunny. Highs 91 to 97. Thursday night, clear. Lows 62 to 69. Friday, sunny. Highs 93 to 99. Friday night, clear. Lows 64 to 71. Saturday, sunny.
highs 94 to 99. Saturday night, clear. Low 65 to 72. Sunday, sunny. Highs 96 to 101. Sunday night, clear. Low 67 to 73. Memorial Day, sunny. Highs 97 to 102. Here is the synopsis for Southeast California, Southwest, and South Central Arizona. An overall broad-scale troughing pattern will persist over the western U.S. South, resulting in temperatures remaining right around seasonal norms through the rest of this week. Dry conditions, with no threat of rain, and seasonal afternoon breezes are expected through the next 7 days. 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The current time is 1:19 a.m. Mountain Standard Time. Here is the 1 a.m. Mountain Standard Time observation for Phoenix on Tuesday, May 19th. At Sky Harbor, it was clear. Visibility 10 miles. Temperature was 77 degrees, dew point 18, relative humidity 11%. Wind was west at 9 miles an hour. And the pressure was 29.84 inches and steady. Other observations for South Central Arizona, including the greater Phoenix area, it was clear, with a temperature of 75 at Luke Air Force Base, 68 at Deer Valley, 71 at Scottsdale Airport, and 72 at Falcon Field. Under clear skies, Mesa Gateway reported 71, Chandler reported 75, and Gila Bend reported 68. At Buckeye, it was cloudy, with a temperature of 70. Observations for northern Arizona, it was clear, with a temperature of 32 at Flagstaff, 30 at the Grand Canyon, 51 at Prescott, and 50 at Payson. Under clear skies, Page reported 54, Winslow reported 51, and Shoal reported 48. Observations for southern Arizona, it was clear. It was 68 at Tucson, 72 at Yuma, 58 at Nogales, and 62 at Sierra Vista. Observations for Southern California, skies ranged from clear to partly cloudy. It was 63 at Los Angeles Airport, 61 at San Diego, and 69 at Blythe. Regional observations, skies ranged from clear to partly cloudy. It was 66 at Las Vegas, 43 at Salt Lake City, 61 at Albuquerque, and 77 at El Paso. Once again, at 1 a.m. in Phoenix, under clear skies. The Sky Harbor temperature was 77 degrees. Here is the latest forecast. For the following area, in Arizona, Central Phoenix, issued at 11:31 p.m. Mountain Standard Time. Tonight, clear. Lows 57 to 67. West wind 5 to 10 miles per hour. Tuesday, sunny in the morning, then becoming partly sunny. Highs 87 to 92. South wind 5 to 10 miles per hour in the morning, becoming southwest in the afternoon. Tuesday night, partly cloudy. Low 60 to 70. Southwest wind 5 to 10 miles per hour. Wednesday, sunny. Highs 89 to 94. Southeast wind around 5 miles per hour in the morning, becoming southwest 5 to 10 miles per hour in the afternoon. Wednesday night, clear. Lows 59 to 69. West wind 5 to 10 miles per hour in the evening, becoming northwest around 5 miles per hour after midnight. Thursday, sunny. Highs 91 to 97. Thursday night, clear. Low 62 to 69. Friday, sunny. Highs 93 to 99. Friday night, clear. Lows 64 to 71. Saturday, sunny. Highs 94 to 99. Saturday night, clear. Lows 65 to 72. Sunday, sunny. Highs 96 to 101. Sunday night, clear. Low 67 to 73. Memorial Day, sunny.
highs 97 to 102. Here is the synopsis for Southeast California, Southwest, and South Central Arizona. An overall broad-scale troughing pattern will persist over the western U-South, resulting in temperatures remaining right around seasonal norms through the rest of this week. Dry conditions, with no threat of rain, and seasonal afternoon breezes are expected through the next 7 days. 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The current time is 1:24 a.m. Mountain Standard Time. Here is the 1 a.m. Mountain Standard Time observation for Phoenix, on Tuesday, May 19th. At Sky Harbor, it was clear. Visibility 10 miles. Temperature was 77 degrees, dew point 18, relative humidity 11%. Wind was west, at 9 miles an hour. And the pressure was 29.84 inches, and steady. Other observations for South Central Arizona, including the Greater Phoenix area, it was clear, with a temperature of 75 at Luke Air Force Base, 68 at Deer Valley, 71 at Scottsdale Airport, and 72 at Falcon Field. Under clear skies, Mesa Gateway reported 71, Chandler reported 75, and Ely Bend reported 68. At Buckeye, it was cloudy, with a temperature of 70. Observations for northern Arizona, it was clear, with a temperature of 32 at Flagstaff, 30 at the Grand Canyon, 51 at Prescott, and 50 at Payson. Under clear skies, Page reported 54, Winslow reported 51, and Sholem reported 48. Observations for southern Arizona, it was clear. It was 68 at Tucson, 72 at Yuma, 58 at Nogales, and 62 at Sierra Vista. Observations for Southern California, skies ranged from clear to partly cloudy. It was 63 at Los Angeles Airport, 61 at San Diego, and 69 at Blythe. Regional observations, skies ranged from clear to partly cloudy. It was 66 at Las Vegas, 43 at Salt Lake City, 61 at Albuquerque, and 77 at El Paso. Once again, at 1 a.m. in Phoenix, under clear skies. The Sky Harbor temperature was 77 degrees. Here is the latest forecast. For the following area, in Arizona, Central Phoenix, issued at 11:31 p.m. Mountain Standard Time. Tonight, clear. Lows 57 to 67. West wind 5 to 10 miles per hour. Tuesday, sunny in the morning, then becoming partly sunny. Highs 87 to 92. South wind 5 to 10 miles per hour in the morning, becoming southwest in the afternoon. Tuesday night, partly cloudy. Low 60 to 70. Southwest wind 5 to 10 miles per hour. Wednesday, sunny. Highs 89 to 94. Southeast wind around 5 miles per hour in the morning, becoming southwest 5 to 10 miles per hour in the afternoon. Wednesday night, clear. Lows 59 to 69. West wind 5 to 10 miles per hour in the evening, becoming northwest around 5 miles per hour after midnight. Thursday, sunny. Highs 91 to 97. Thursday night, clear. Low 62 to 69. Friday, sunny. Highs 93 to 99. Friday night, clear. Lows 64 to 71. Saturday, sunny. Highs 94 to 99. Saturday night, clear. Lows 65 to 72. Sunday, sunny. Highs 96 to 101. Sunday night, clear. Lows 67 to 73. Memorial Day, sunny. Highs 97 to 102. Here is the synopsis for Southeast California, Southwest, and South Central Arizona. An overall broad-scale troughing pattern will persist over the western U-South, resulting in temperatures remaining right around seasonal norms through the rest of this week.
dry conditions, with no threat of rain, and seasonal afternoon breezes are expected through the next 7 days. 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The current time is 1:28 a.m. Mountain Standard Time. Here is the 1 a.m. Mountain Standard Time observation for Phoenix, on Tuesday, May 19th. At Sky Harbor, it was clear. Visibility 10 miles. Temperature was 77 degrees, dew point 18, relative humidity 11%. Wind was west, at 9 miles an hour. And the pressure was 29.84 inches, and steady. Other observations for South Central Arizona, including the Greater Phoenix area, it was clear, with a temperature of 75 at Luke Air Force Base, 68 at Deer Valley, 71 at Scottsdale Airport, and 72 at Falcon Field. Under clear skies, Mesa Gateway reported 71, Chandler reported 75, and Gila Bend reported 68. At Buckeye, it was cloudy, with a temperature of 70. Observations for northern Arizona, it was clear, with a temperature of 32 at Flagstaff, 30 at the Grand Canyon, 51 at Prescott, and 50 at Payson. Under clear skies, Page reported 54, Winslow reported 51, and Shoal reported 48. Observations for southern Arizona, it was clear. It was 68 at Tucson, 72 at Yuma, 58 at Nogales, and 62 at Sierra Vista. Observations for Southern California, skies ranged from clear to partly cloudy. It was 63 at Los Angeles Airport, 61 at San Diego, and 69 at Blythe. Regional observations, skies ranged from clear to partly cloudy. It was 66 at Las Vegas, 43 at Salt Lake City, 61 at Albuquerque, and 77 at El Paso. Once again, at 1 a.m. in Phoenix, under clear skies. The Sky Harbor temperature was 77 degrees. Here is the latest forecast. For the following area, in Arizona, Central Phoenix, issued at 11:31 p.m. Mountain Standard Time. Tonight, clear. Lows 57 to 67. West wind 5 to 10 miles per hour. Tuesday, sunny in the morning then becoming partly sunny. Highs 87 to 92. South wind 5 to 10 miles per hour in the morning becoming southwest in the afternoon. Tuesday night, partly cloudy. Lows 60 to 70. Southwest wind 5 to 10 miles per hour. Wednesday, sunny. Highs 89 to 94. Southeast wind around 5 miles per hour in the morning becoming southwest 5 to 10 miles per hour in the afternoon. Wednesday night, clear. Lows 59 to 69. West wind 5 to 10 miles per hour in the evening becoming northwest around 5 miles per hour after midnight. Thursday, sunny. Highs 91 to 97. Thursday night, clear. Lows 62 to 69. Friday, sunny. Highs 93 to 99. Friday night, clear. Lows 64 to 71. Saturday, sunny. Highs 94 to 99. Saturday night, clear. Lows 65 to 72. Sunday, sunny. Highs 96 to 101. Sunday night, clear. Lows 67 to 73. Memorial Day, sunny. Highs 97 to 102. Here is the synopsis for Southeast California, Southwest, and South Central Arizona. An overall broad-scale troughing pattern will persist over the western U-South, resulting in temperatures remaining right around seasonal norms through the rest of this week. Dry conditions, with no threat of rain, and seasonal afternoon breezes are expected through the next 7 days. 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
The current time is 1:33 a.m. Mountain Standard Time. Here is the 1 a.m. Mountain Standard Time observation for Phoenix on Tuesday, May 19th. At Sky Harbor, it was clear. Visibility 10 miles. Temperature was 77 degrees, dew point 18, relative humidity 11%. Wind was west, at 9 miles an hour. And the pressure was 29.84 inches, and steady. Other observations for South Central Arizona, including the Greater Phoenix area, it was clear, with a temperature of 75 at Luke Air Force Base, 68 at Deer Valley, 71 at Scottsdale Airport, and 72 at Falcon Field. Under clear skies, Mesa Gateway reported 71, Chandler reported 75, and Elibend reported 68. At Buckeye, it was cloudy, with a temperature of 70. Observations for Northern Arizona, it was clear, with a temperature of 32 at Flagstaff, 30 at the Grand Canyon, 51 at Prescott, and 50 at Payson. Under clear skies, Page reported 54, Winslow reported 51, and Shoal reported 48. Observations for Southern Arizona, it was clear. It was 68 at Tucson, 72 at Yuma, 58 at Nogales, and 62 at Sierra Vista. Observations for Southern California, skies ranged from clear to partly cloudy. It was 63 at Los Angeles Airport, 61 at San Diego, and 69 at Blythe. Regional observations, skies ranged from clear to partly cloudy. It was 66 at Las Vegas, 43 at Salt Lake City, 61 at Albuquerque, and 77 at El Paso. Once again, at 1 a.m. in Phoenix, under clear skies. The Sky Harbor temperature was 77 degrees. Here is the latest forecast. For the following area, in Arizona, Central Phoenix, issued at 11:31 p.m. Mountain Standard Time. Tonight, clear. Lows 57 to 67. West wind 5 to 10 miles per hour. Tuesday, sunny in the morning, then becoming partly sunny. Highs 87 to 92. South wind 5 to 10 miles per hour in the morning, becoming southwest in the afternoon. Tuesday night, partly cloudy. Lows 60 to 70. Southwest wind 5 to 10 miles per hour. Wednesday, sunny. Highs 89 to 94. Southeast wind around 5 miles per hour in the morning, becoming southwest 5 to 10 miles per hour in the afternoon. Wednesday night, clear. Lows 59 to 69. West wind 5 to 10 miles per hour in the evening, becoming northwest around 5 miles per hour after midnight. Thursday, sunny. Highs 91 to 97. Thursday night, clear. Lows 62 to 69. Friday, sunny. Highs 93 to 99. Friday night, clear. Lows 64 to 71. Saturday, sunny. Highs 94 to 99. Saturday night, clear. Lows 65 to 72. Sunday, sunny. Highs 96 to 101. Sunday night, clear. Lows 67 to 73. Memorial Day, sunny. Highs 97 to 102. Here is the synopsis for Southeast California, Southwest, and South Central Arizona. An overall broad-scale troughing pattern will persist over the western U-South, resulting in temperatures remaining right around seasonal norms through the rest of this week. Dry conditions, with no threat of rain, and seasonal afternoon breezes are expected through the next 7 days. Here is the synopsis for Southeast California, Southwest, and South Central Arizona. A broad-scale troughing pattern will persist over the western U-South through the end of the week, with a slow warming trend, but overall near normal temperatures. Dry conditions, with no threat of rain, and seasonal afternoon breezes are expected through the next 7 days.
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The current time is 1:38 a.m. Mountain Standard Time. Here is the 1 a.m. Mountain Standard Time observation for Phoenix on Tuesday, May 19th. At Sky Harbor, it was clear. Visibility 10 miles. Temperature was 77 degrees, dew point 18, relative humidity 11%. Wind was west at 9 miles an hour. And the pressure was 29.84 inches and steady. Other observations for South Central Arizona, including the greater Phoenix area, it was clear, with a temperature of 75 at Luke Air Force Base, 68 at Deer Valley, 71 at Scottsdale Airport, and 72 at Falcon Field. Under clear skies, Mesa Gateway reported 71, Chandler reported 75, and Gila Bend reported 68. At Buckeye, it was cloudy, with a temperature of 70. Observations for northern Arizona, it was clear, with a temperature of 32 at Flagstaff, 30 at the Grand Canyon, 51 at Prescott, and 50 at Payson. Under clear skies, Page reported 54, Winslow reported 51, and Sholo reported 48. Observations for southern Arizona, it was clear. It was 68 at Tucson, 72 at Yuma, 58 at Nogales, and 62 at Sierra Vista. Observations for Southern California, skies ranged from clear to partly cloudy. It was 63 at Los Angeles Airport, 61 at San Diego, and 69 at Blythe. Regional observations, skies ranged from clear to partly cloudy. It was 66 at Las Vegas, 43 at Salt Lake City, 61 at Albuquerque, and 77 at El Paso. Once again, at 1 a.m. in Phoenix, under clear skies. The Sky Harbor temperature was 77 degrees. Here is the latest forecast. For the following area, in Arizona, Central Phoenix, issued at 11:31 p.m. Mountain Standard Time. Tonight, clear. Lows 57 to 67. West wind 5 to 10 miles per hour. Tuesday, sunny in the morning, then becoming partly sunny. Highs 87 to 92. South wind 5 to 10 miles per hour in the morning, becoming southwest in the afternoon. Tuesday night, partly cloudy. Lows 60 to 70. Southwest wind 5 to 10 miles per hour. Wednesday, sunny. Highs 89 to 94. Southeast wind around 5 miles per hour in the morning, becoming southwest 5 to 10 miles per hour in the afternoon. Wednesday night, clear. Lows 59 to 69. West wind 5 to 10 miles per hour in the evening, becoming northwest around 5 miles per hour after midnight. Thursday, sunny. Highs 91 to 97. Thursday night, clear. Lows 62 to 69. Friday, sunny. Highs 93 to 99. Friday night, clear. Lows 64 to 71. Saturday, sunny. Highs 94 to 99. Saturday night, clear. Lows 65 to 72. Sunday, sunny. Highs 96 to 101. Sunday night, clear. Lows 67 to 73. Memorial Day, sunny. Highs 97 to 102. Here is the synopsis for Southeast California, Southwest, and South Central Arizona. A broad-scale troughing pattern will persist over the western U.S. South through the end of the week, with a slow warming trend, but overall near normal temperatures. Dry conditions, with no threat of rain, and seasonal afternoon breezes are expected through the next 7 days. 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The current time is 1:43 a.m. Mountain Standard Time. Here is the 1 a.m. Mountain Standard Time observation for Phoenix on Tuesday, May 19th.
At Sky Harbor, it was clear. Visibility 10 miles. Temperature was 77 degrees, dew point 18, relative humidity 11%. Wind was west, at 9 miles an hour. And the pressure was 29.84 inches, and steady. Other observations for South Central Arizona, including the Greater Phoenix area, it was clear, with a temperature of 75 at Luke Air Force Base, 68 at Deer Valley, 71 at Scottsdale Airport, and 72 at Falcon Field. Under clear skies, Mesa Gateway reported 71, Chandler reported 75, and Ely Bend reported 68. At Buckeye, it was cloudy, with a temperature of 70. Observations for northern Arizona, it was clear, with a temperature of 32 at Flagstaff, 30 at the Grand Canyon, 51 at Prescott, and 50 at Payson. Under clear skies, Page reported 54, Winslow reported 51, and Shoal reported 48. Observations for southern Arizona, it was clear. It was 68 at Tucson, 72 at Yuma, 58 at Nogales, and 62 at Sierra Vista. Observations for Southern California, skies ranged from clear to partly cloudy. It was 63 at Los Angeles Airport, 61 at San Diego, and 69 at Blythe. Regional observations, skies ranged from clear to partly cloudy. It was 66 at Las Vegas, 43 at Salt Lake City, 61 at Albuquerque, and 77 at El Paso. Once again, at 1 a.m. in Phoenix, under clear skies. The Sky Harbor temperature was 77 degrees. Here is the latest forecast. For the following area, in Arizona, Central Phoenix, issued at 11:31 p.m. Mountain Standard Time. Tonight, clear. Lows 57 to 67. West wind 5 to 10 miles per hour. Tuesday, sunny in the morning, then becoming partly sunny. Highs 87 to 92. South wind 5 to 10 miles per hour in the morning, becoming southwest in the afternoon. Tuesday night, partly cloudy. Lows 60 to 70. Southwest wind 5 to 10 miles per hour. Wednesday, sunny. Highs 89 to 94. Southeast wind around 5 miles per hour in the morning, becoming southwest 5 to 10 miles per hour in the afternoon. Wednesday night, clear. Lows 59 to 69. West wind 5 to 10 miles per hour in the evening, becoming northwest around 5 miles per hour after midnight. Thursday, sunny. Highs 91 to 97. Thursday night, clear. Lows 62 to 69. Friday, sunny. Highs 93 to 99. Friday night, clear. Lows 64 to 71. Saturday, sunny. Highs 94 to 99. Saturday night, clear. Lows 65 to 72. Sunday, sunny. Highs 96 to 101. Sunday night, clear. Lows 67 to 73. Memorial Day, sunny. Highs 97 to 102. Here is the synopsis for Southeast California, Southwest, and South Central Arizona. A broad-scale troughing pattern will persist over the western U-South through the end of the week, with a slow warming trend, but overall near normal temperatures. Dry conditions, with no threat of rain, and seasonal afternoon breezes are expected through the next 7 days. 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The current time is 1:47 a.m. Mountain Standard Time. Here is the 1 a.m. Mountain Standard Time observation for Phoenix, on Tuesday, May 19th. At Sky Harbor, it was clear. Visibility 10 miles. Temperature was 77 degrees, dew point 18, relative humidity 11%. Wind was west, at 9 miles an hour. And the pressure was 29.84 inches, and steady.
other observations for South Central Arizona, including the greater Phoenix area, it was clear, with a temperature of 75 at Luke Air Force Base, 68 at Deer Valley, 71 at Scottsdale Airport, and 72 at Falcon Field. Under clear skies, Mesa Gateway reported 71, Chandler reported 75, and Gila Bend reported 68. At Buckeye, it was cloudy, with a temperature of 70. Observations for northern Arizona, it was clear, with a temperature of 32 at Flagstaff, 30 at the Grand Canyon, 51 at Prescott, and 50 at Payson. Under clear skies, Page reported 54, Winslow reported 51, and Sholo reported 48. Observations for southern Arizona, it was clear. It was 68 at Tucson, 72 at Yuma, 58 at Nogales, and 62 at Sierra Vista. Observations for Southern California, skies ranged from clear to partly cloudy. It was 63 at Los Angeles Airport, 61 at San Diego, and 69 at Blythe. Regional observations, skies ranged from clear to partly cloudy. It was 66 at Las Vegas, 43 at Salt Lake City, 61 at Albuquerque, and 77 at El Paso. Once again, at 1 a.m. in Phoenix, under clear skies. The Sky Harbor temperature was 77 degrees. Here is the latest forecast. For the following area, in Arizona, Central Phoenix, issued at 11:31 p.m. Mountain Standard Time. Tonight, clear. Lows 57 to 67. West wind 5 to 10 miles per hour. Tuesday, sunny in the morning, then becoming partly sunny. Highs 87 to 92. South wind 5 to 10 miles per hour in the morning, becoming southwest in the afternoon. Tuesday night, partly cloudy. Low 60 to 70. Southwest wind 5 to 10 miles per hour. Wednesday, sunny. Highs 89 to 94. Southeast wind around 5 miles per hour in the morning, becoming southwest 5 to 10 miles per hour in the afternoon. Wednesday night, clear. Lows 59 to 69. West wind 5 to 10 miles per hour in the evening, becoming northwest around 5 miles per hour after midnight. Thursday, sunny. Highs 91 to 97. Thursday night, clear. Lows 62 to 69. Friday, sunny. Highs 93 to 99. Friday night, clear. Lows 64 to 71. Saturday, sunny. Highs 94 to 99. Saturday night, clear. Lows 65 to 72. Sunday, sunny. Highs 96 to 101. Sunday night, clear. Lows 67 to 73. Memorial Day, sunny. Highs 97 to 102. Here is the synopsis for Southeast California, Southwest, and South Central Arizona. A broad-scale troughing pattern will persist over the western U-South to the end of the week, with a slow warming trend, but overall near normal temperatures. Dry conditions, with no threat of rain, and seasonal afternoon breezes are expected through the next 7 days. 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The current time is 1:52 a.m. Mountain Standard Time. Here is the 1 a.m. Mountain Standard Time observation for Phoenix, on Tuesday, May 19th. At Sky Harbor, it was clear. Visibility 10 miles. Temperature was 77 degrees, dew point 18, relative humidity 11%. Wind was west, at 9 miles an hour. And the pressure was 29.84 inches, and steady. Other observations for South Central Arizona, including the greater Phoenix area, it was clear, with a temperature of 75 at Luke Air Force Base, 68 at Deer Valley, 71 at Scottsdale Airport, and 72 at Falcon Field. Under clear skies, Mesa Gateway reported 71, Chandler reported 75,
Any Lebend reported 68. Ed Buckeye, it was cloudy, with a temperature of 70. Observations for Northern Arizona, it was clear, with a temperature of 32 at Flagstaff, 30 at the Grand Canyon, 51 at Prescott, and 50 at Payson. Under clear skies, Page reported 54, Winslow reported 51, and Sholo reported 48. Observations for Southern Arizona, it was clear. It was 68 at Tucson, 72 at Yuma, 58 at Nogales, and 62 at Sierra Vista. Observations for Southern California, skies ranged from clear to partly cloudy. It was 63 at Los Angeles Airport, 61 at San Diego, and 69 at Blythe. Regional observations, skies ranged from clear to partly cloudy. It was 66 at Las Vegas, 43 at Salt Lake City, 61 at Albuquerque, and 77 at El Paso. Once again, at 1 a.m. in Phoenix, under clear skies. The Sky Harbor temperature was 77 degrees. Here is the latest forecast. For the following area, in Arizona, Central Phoenix, issued at 11:31 p.m. Mountain Standard Time. Tonight, clear. Lows 57 to 67. West wind 5 to 10 miles per hour. Tuesday, sunny in the morning then becoming partly sunny. Highs 87 to 92. South wind 5 to 10 miles per hour in the morning becoming southwest in the afternoon. Tuesday night, partly cloudy. Low 60 to 70. Southwest wind 5 to 10 miles per hour. Wednesday, sunny. Highs 89 to 94. Southeast wind around 5 miles per hour in the morning becoming southwest 5 to 10 miles per hour in the afternoon. Wednesday night, clear. Lows 59 to 69. West wind 5 to 10 miles per hour in the evening becoming northwest around 5 miles per hour after midnight. Thursday, sunny. Highs 91 to 97. Thursday night, clear. Lows 62 to 69. Friday, sunny. Highs 93 to 99. Friday night, clear. Lows 64 to 71. Saturday, sunny. Highs 94 to 99. Saturday night, clear. Lows 65 to 72. Sunday, sunny. Highs 96 to 101. Sunday night, clear. Lows 67 to 73. Memorial Day, sunny. Highs 97 to 102. Here is the synopsis for Southeast California, Southwest, and South Central Arizona. A broad-scale troughing pattern will persist over the western U-South through the end of the week, with a slow warming trend, but overall near normal temperatures. Dry conditions, with no threat of rain, and seasonal afternoon breezes are expected through the next 7 days. 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The current time is 1:56 a.m. Mountain Standard Time. Here is the 1 a.m. Mountain Standard Time observation for Phoenix, on Tuesday, May 19th. At Sky Harbor, it was clear. Visibility 10 miles. Temperature was 77 degrees, dew point 18, relative humidity 11%. Wind was west, at 9 miles an hour. And the pressure was 29.84 inches, and steady. Other observations for South Central Arizona including the Greater Phoenix area, it was clear, with a temperature of 75 at Luke Air Force Base, 68 at Deer Valley, 71 at Scottsdale Airport, and 72 at Falcon Field. Under clear skies, Mesa Gateway reported 71, Chandler reported 75, and Elibend reported 68. Ed Buckeye, it was cloudy, with a temperature of 70. Observations for Northern Arizona, it was clear, with a temperature of 32 at Flagstaff, 30 at the Grand Canyon, 51 at Prescott, and 50 at Payson.
under clear skies, Page reported 54, Winslow reported 51, and Scholl reported 48. Observations for southern Arizona, it was clear. It was 68 at Tucson, 72 at Yuma, 58 at Nogales, and 62 at Sierra Vista. Observations for Southern California, skies ranged from clear to partly cloudy. It was 63 at Los Angeles Airport, 61 at San Diego, and 69 at Blythe. Regional observations, skies ranged from clear to partly cloudy. It was 66 at Las Vegas, 43 at Salt Lake City, 61 at Albuquerque, and 77 at El Paso. Once again, at 1 a.m. in Phoenix, under clear skies. The Sky Harbor temperature was 77 degrees. Here is the latest forecast. For the following area, in Arizona, Central Phoenix, issued at 11:31 p.m. Mountain Standard Time. Tonight, clear. Lows 57 to 67. West wind 5 to 10 miles per hour. Tuesday, sunny in the morning then becoming partly sunny. Highs 87 to 92. South wind 5 to 10 miles per hour in the morning becoming southwest in the afternoon. Tuesday night, partly cloudy. Lows 60 to 70. Southwest wind 5 to 10 miles per hour. Wednesday, sunny. Highs 89 to 94. Southeast wind around 5 miles per hour in the morning becoming southwest 5 to 10 miles per hour in the afternoon. Wednesday night, clear. Lows 59 to 69. West wind 5 to 10 miles per hour in the evening becoming northwest around 5 miles per hour after midnight. Thursday, sunny. Highs 91 to 97. Thursday night, clear. Lows 62 to 69. Friday, sunny. Highs 93 to 99. Friday night, clear. Lows 64 to 71. Saturday, sunny. Highs 94 to 99. Saturday night, clear. Lows 65 to 72. Sunday, sunny. Highs 96 to 101. Sunday night, clear. Lows 67 to 73. Memorial Day, sunny. Highs 97 to 102. Here is the synopsis for Southeast California, Southwest, and South Central Arizona. A broad-scale troughing pattern will persist over the western U.S. South through the end of the week, with a slow warming trend, but overall near normal temperatures. Dry conditions, with no threat of rain, and seasonal afternoon breezes are expected through the next 7 days. 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The current time is 2:01 a.m. Mountain Standard Time. Here is the latest forecast. For the following area, in Arizona, Central Phoenix, issued at 11:31 p.m. Mountain Standard Time. Tonight, clear. Lows 57 to 67. West wind 5 to 10 miles per hour. Tuesday, sunny in the morning then becoming partly sunny. Highs 87 to 92. South wind 5 to 10 miles per hour in the morning becoming southwest in the afternoon. Tuesday night, partly cloudy. Lows 60 to 70. Southwest wind 5 to 10 miles per hour. Wednesday, sunny. Highs 89 to 94. Southeast wind around 5 miles per hour in the morning becoming southwest 5 to 10 miles per hour in the afternoon. Wednesday night, clear. Lows 59 to 69. West wind 5 to 10 miles per hour in the evening becoming northwest around 5 miles per hour after midnight. Thursday, sunny. Highs 91 to 97. Thursday night, clear. Lows 62 to 69. Friday, sunny. Highs 93 to 99. Friday night, clear. Lows 64 to 71. Saturday, sunny.
Highs 94 to 99. Saturday night, clear. Lows 65 to 72. Sunday, sunny. Highs 96 to 101. Sunday night, clear. Lows 67 to 73.

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The current time is 2:04 a.m. Mountain Standard Time. Here is the latest forecast for the following area in Arizona, Central Phoenix, issued at 11:31 p.m. Mountain Standard Time. Tonight, clear. Lows 57 to 67. West wind 5 to 10 miles per hour. Tuesday, sunny in the morning, then becoming partly sunny. Highs 87 to 92. South wind 5 to 10 miles per hour in the morning, becoming southwest in the afternoon. Tuesday night, partly cloudy. Low 60 to 70. Southwest wind 5 to 10 miles per hour. Wednesday, sunny. Highs 89 to 94. Southeast wind around 5 miles per hour in the morning, becoming southwest 5 to 10 miles per hour in the afternoon. Wednesday night, clear. Lows 59 to 69. West wind 5 to 10 miles per hour in the evening, becoming northwest around 5 miles per hour after midnight. Thursday, sunny. Highs 91 to 97. Thursday night, clear. Lows 62 to 69. Friday, sunny. Highs 93 to 99. Friday night, clear. Lows 64 to 71. Saturday, sunny. Highs 94 to 99. Saturday night, clear. Lows 65 to 72. Sunday, sunny. Highs 96 to 101. Sunday night, clear. Lows 67 to 73. Memorial Day, sunny. Highs 97 to 102. Here is the synopsis for Southeast California, Southwest, and South Central Arizona. A broad-scale troughing pattern will persist over the western U.S. South through the end of the week, with a slow warming trend, but overall near normal temperatures. Dry conditions, with no threat of rain, and seasonal afternoon breezes are expected through the next 7 days. 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The current time is 2:06 a.m. Mountain Standard Time. Here is the latest forecast for the following area in Arizona, Central Phoenix, issued at 11:31 p.m. Mountain Standard Time. Tonight, clear. Lows 57 to 67. West wind 5 to 10 miles per hour. Tuesday, sunny in the morning, then becoming partly sunny. Highs 87 to 92. South wind 5 to 10 miles per hour in the morning, becoming southwest in the afternoon. Tuesday night, partly cloudy. Low 60 to 70. Southwest wind 5 to 10 miles per hour. Wednesday, sunny. Highs 89 to 94. Southeast wind around 5 miles per hour in the morning, becoming southwest 5 to 10 miles per hour in the afternoon. Wednesday night, clear. Lows 59 to 69. West wind 5 to 10 miles per hour in the evening, becoming northwest around 5 miles per hour after midnight. Thursday, sunny. Highs 91 to 97. Thursday night, clear. Lows 62 to 69. Friday, sunny. Highs 93 to 99. Friday night, clear. Lows 64 to 71. Saturday, sunny. Highs 94 to 99. Saturday night, clear. Lows 65 to 72. Sunday, sunny. Highs 96 to 101. Sunday night, clear. Lows 67 to 73. Memorial Day, sunny. Highs 97 to 102. Here is the synopsis for Southeast California, Southwest, and South Central Arizona. A broad-scale troughing pattern will persist over the western U.S. South through the end of the week, with a slow warming trend, but overall near normal temperatures.

dry conditions, with no threat of rain, and seasonal afternoon breezes are expected through the next 7 days. 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The current time is 2:09 a.m. Mountain Standard Time. Here is the latest forecast for the following area in Arizona, Central Phoenix, issued at 11:31 p.m. Mountain Standard Time. Tonight, clear. Lows 57 to 67. West wind 5 to 10 miles per hour. Tuesday, sunny in the morning, then becoming partly sunny. Highs 87 to 92. South wind 5 to 10 miles per hour in the morning, becoming southwest in the afternoon. Tuesday night, partly cloudy. Low 60 to 70. Southwest wind 5 to 10 miles per hour. Wednesday, sunny. Highs 89 to 94. Southeast wind around 5 miles per hour in the morning, becoming southwest 5 to 10 miles per hour in the afternoon. Wednesday night, clear. Lows 59 to 69. West wind 5 to 10 miles per hour in the evening, becoming northwest around 5 miles per hour after midnight. Thursday, sunny. Highs 91 to 97. Thursday night, clear. Lows 62 to 69. Friday, sunny. Highs 93 to 99. Friday night, clear. Lows 64 to 71. Saturday, sunny. Highs 94 to 99. Saturday night, clear. Lows 65 to 72. Sunday, sunny. Highs 96 to 101. Sunday night, clear. Lows 67 to 73. Memorial Day, sunny. Highs 97 to 102. Here is the synopsis for Southeast California, Southwest, and South Central Arizona. A broad-scale troughing pattern will persist over the western U.S. South through the end of the week, with a slow warming trend, but overall near normal temperatures. Dry conditions, with no threat of rain, and seasonal afternoon breezes are expected through the next 7 days. 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The current time is 2:11 a.m. Mountain Standard Time. Here is the 2 a.m. Mountain Standard Time observation for Phoenix, on Tuesday, May 19th. At Sky Harbor, it was clear. Visibility 10 miles. Temperature was 73 degrees, dew point 20, relative humidity 13%. Wind was west, at 6 miles an hour. And the pressure was 29.83 inches, and falling. Other observations for South Central Arizona, including the Greater Phoenix area, it was clear, with a temperature of 66 at Deer Valley, 70 at Scottsdale Airport, and 72 at Falcon Field. Under clear skies, Mesa Gateway reported 71, Chandler reported 73, and Gila Bend reported 66. At Buckeye, it was cloudy, with a temperature of 68. Observations for northern Arizona, it was clear, with a temperature of 30 at Flagstaff, 28 at the Grand Canyon, 50 at Prescott, and 50 at Payson. Under clear skies, Page reported 53, Winslow reported 50, and Shoal reported 46. At Bullhead City, wind was north gusting to 30 miles an hour. Observations for southern Arizona, it was clear. It was 66 at Tucson, 72 at Yuma, 58 at Nogales, and 60 at Sierra Vista. Observations for southern California, skies ranged from clear to partly cloudy. It was 62 at Los Angeles Airport, 60 at San Diego, and 66 at Blythe. Regional observations, skies ranged from clear to partly cloudy. It was 65 at Las Vegas, 43 at Salt Lake City, 60 at Albuquerque, and 76 at El Paso. Once again, at 2 a.m. in Phoenix, under clear skies.
The Sky Harbor temperature was 73 degrees. Here is the latest forecast. For the following area, in Arizona, Central Phoenix, issued at 11:31 p.m. Mountain Standard Time. Tonight, clear. Lows 57 to 67. West wind 5 to 10 miles per hour. Tuesday, sunny in the morning then becoming partly sunny. Highs 87 to 92. South wind 5 to 10 miles per hour in the morning becoming southwest in the afternoon. Tuesday night, partly cloudy. Low 60 to 70. Southwest wind 5 to 10 miles per hour. Wednesday, sunny. Highs 89 to 94. Southeast wind around 5 miles per hour in the morning becoming southwest 5 to 10 miles per hour in the afternoon. Wednesday night, clear. Lows 59 to 69. West wind 5 to 10 miles per hour in the evening becoming northwest around 5 miles per hour after midnight. Thursday, sunny. Highs 91 to 97. Thursday night, clear. Low 62 to 69. Friday, sunny. Highs 93 to 99. Friday night, clear. Lows 64 to 71. Saturday, sunny. Highs 94 to 99. Saturday night, clear. Lows 65 to 72. Sunday, sunny. Highs 96 to 101. Sunday night, clear. Lows 67 to 73. Memorial Day, sunny. Highs 97 to 102. Here is the synopsis for Southeast California, Southwest, and South Central Arizona. A broad-scale troughing pattern will persist over the western U.S. South through the end of the week, with a slow warming trend, but overall near normal temperatures. Dry conditions, with no threat of rain, and seasonal afternoon breezes are expected through the next 7 days. 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The current time is 2:16 a.m. Mountain Standard Time. Here is the 2 a.m. Mountain Standard Time observation for Phoenix, on Tuesday, May 19th. At Sky Harbor, it was clear. Visibility 10 miles. Temperature was 73 degrees, dew point 20, relative humidity 13%. Wind was west, at 6 miles an hour. And the pressure was 29.83 inches, and falling. Other observations for South Central Arizona including the Greater Phoenix area, it was clear, with a temperature

observations for Southern California, skies ranged from clear to partly cloudy. It was 62 at Los Angeles Airport, 60 at San Diego, and 66 at Blythe. Regional observations, skies ranged from clear to partly cloudy. It was 65 at Las Vegas, 43 at Salt Lake City, 60 at Albuquerque, and 76 at El Paso. Once again, at 2 a.m. in Phoenix, under clear skies. The Sky Harbor temperature was 73 degrees. Here is the latest forecast. For the following area, in Arizona, Central Phoenix, issued at 11:31 p.m. Mountain Standard Time. Tonight, clear. Lows 57 to 67. West wind 5 to 10 miles per hour. Tuesday, sunny in the morning then becoming partly sunny. Highs 87 to 92. South wind 5 to 10 miles per hour in the morning becoming southwest in the afternoon. Tuesday night, partly cloudy. Low 60 to 70. Southwest wind 5 to 10 miles per hour. Wednesday, sunny. Highs 89 to 94. Southeast wind around 5 miles per hour in the morning becoming southwest 5 to 10 miles per hour in the afternoon. Wednesday night, clear. Lows 59 to 69. West wind 5 to 10 miles per hour in the evening becoming northwest around 5 miles per hour after midnight. Thursday, sunny. Highs 91 to 97. Thursday night, clear. Lows 62 to 69. Friday, sunny. Highs 93 to 99. Friday night, clear. Lows 64 to 71. Saturday, sunny. Highs 94 to 99. Saturday night, clear. Lows 65 to 72. Sunday, sunny. Highs 96 to 101. Sunday night, clear. Lows 67 to 73. Memorial Day, sunny. Highs 97 to 102. Here is the synopsis for Southeast California, Southwest, and South Central Arizona. A broad-scale troughing pattern will persist over the western U-South through the end of the week, with a slow warming trend, but overall near normal temperatures. Dry conditions, with no threat of rain, and seasonal afternoon breezes are expected through the next 7 days. 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The current time is 2:21 a.m. Mountain Standard Time. Here is the 2 a.m. Mountain Standard Time observation for Phoenix, on Tuesday, May 19th. At Sky Harbor, it was clear. Visibility 10 miles. Temperature was 73 degrees, dew point 20, relative humidity 13%. Wind was west, at 6 miles an hour. And the pressure was 29.83 inches, and falling. Other observations for South Central Arizona including the Greater Phoenix area, it was clear, with a temperature of 66 at Deer Valley, 70 at Scottsdale Airport, and 72 at Falcon Field. Under clear skies, Mesa Gateway reported 71, Chandler reported 73, and Gila Bend reported 66. At Buckeye, it was cloudy, with a temperature of 68. Observations for Northern Arizona, it was clear, with a temperature of 30 at Flagstaff, 28 at the Grand Canyon, 50 at Prescott, and 50 at Payson. Under clear skies, Page reported 53, Winslow reported 50, and Shoal reported 46. At Bullhead City, wind was north gusting to 30 miles an hour. Observations for Southern Arizona, it was clear. It was 66 at Tucson, 72 at Yuma, 58 at Nogales, and 60 at Sierra Vista. Observations for Southern California, skies ranged from clear to partly cloudy. It was 62 at Los Angeles Airport, 60 at San Diego, and 66 at Blythe. Regional observations, skies ranged from clear to partly cloudy. It was 65 at Las Vegas, 43 at

at Salt Lake City, 60 at Albuquerque, and 76 at El Paso. Once again, at 2 a.m. in Phoenix, under clear skies. The Sky Harbor temperature was 73 degrees. Here is the latest forecast. For the following area, in Arizona, Central Phoenix, issued at 11:31 p.m. Mountain Standard Time. Tonight, clear. Lows 57 to 67. West wind 5 to 10 miles per hour. Tuesday, sunny in the morning, then becoming partly sunny. Highs 87 to 92. South wind 5 to 10 miles per hour in the morning, becoming southwest in the afternoon. Tuesday night, partly cloudy. Low 60 to 70. Southwest wind 5 to 10 miles per hour. Wednesday, sunny. Highs 89 to 94. Southeast wind around 5 miles per hour in the morning, becoming southwest 5 to 10 miles per hour in the afternoon. Wednesday night, clear. Lows 59 to 69. West wind 5 to 10 miles per hour in the evening, becoming northwest around 5 miles per hour after midnight. Thursday, sunny. Highs 91 to 97. Thursday night, clear. Lows 62 to 69. Friday, sunny. Highs 93 to 99. Friday night, clear. Lows 64 to 71. Saturday, sunny. Highs 94 to 99. Saturday night, clear. Lows 65 to 72. Sunday, sunny. Highs 96 to 101. Sunday night, clear. Lows 67 to 73. Memorial Day, sunny. Highs 97 to 102. Here is the synopsis for Southeast California, Southwest, and South Central Arizona. A broad-scale troughing pattern will persist over the western U-South to the end of the week, with a slow warming trend, but overall near normal temperatures. Dry conditions, with no threat of rain, and seasonal afternoon breezes are expected through the next 7 days. 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The current time is 2:25 a.m. Mountain Standard Time. Here is the 2 a.m. Mountain Standard Time observation for Phoenix, on Tuesday, May 19th. At Sky Harbor, it was clear. Visibility 10 miles. Temperature was 73 degrees, dew point 20, relative humidity 13%. Wind was west, at 6 miles an hour. And the pressure was 29.83 inches, and falling. Other observations for South Central Arizona, including the Greater Phoenix area, it was clear, with a temperature of 66 at Deer Valley, 70 at Scottsdale Airport, and 72 at Falcon Field. Under clear skies, Mesa Gateway reported 71, Chandler reported 73, and Gila Bend reported 66. At Buckeye, it was cloudy, with a temperature of 68. Observations for Northern Arizona, it was clear, with a temperature of 30 at Flagstaff, 28 at the Grand Canyon, 50 at Prescott, and 50 at Payson. Under clear skies, Page reported 53, Winslow reported 50, and Shoal reported 46. At Bullhead City, wind was north gusting to 30 miles an hour. Observations for Southern Arizona, it was clear. It was 66 at Tucson, 72 at Yuma, 58 at Nogales, and 60 at Sierra Vista. Observations for Southern California, skies ranged from clear to partly cloudy. It was 62 at Los Angeles Airport, 60 at San Diego, and 66 at Blythe. Regional observations, skies ranged from clear to partly cloudy. It was 65 at Las Vegas, 43 at Salt Lake City, 60 at Albuquerque, and 76 at El Paso. Once again, at 2 a.m. in Phoenix, under clear skies. The Sky Harbor temperature was 73 degrees. Here is the latest forecast. For the following area, in Arizona, Central Phoenix,
issued at 11:31 p.m. Mountain Standard Time. Tonight, clear. Lows 57 to 67. West wind 5 to 10 miles per hour. Tuesday, sunny in the morning, then becoming partly sunny. Highs 87 to 92. South wind 5 to 10 miles per hour in the morning, becoming southwest in the afternoon. Tuesday night, partly cloudy. Low 60 to 70. Southwest wind 5 to 10 miles per hour. Wednesday, sunny. Highs 89 to 94. Southeast wind around 5 miles per hour in the morning, becoming southwest 5 to 10 miles per hour in the afternoon. Wednesday night, clear. Lows 59 to 69. West wind 5 to 10 miles per hour in the evening, becoming northwest around 5 miles per hour after midnight. Thursday, sunny. Highs 91 to 97. Thursday night, clear. Low 62 to 69. Friday, sunny. Highs 93 to 99. Friday night, clear. Lows 64 to 71. Saturday, sunny. Highs 94 to 99. Saturday night, clear. Lows 65 to 72. Sunday, sunny. Highs 96 to 101. Sunday night, clear. Lows 67 to 73. Memorial Day, sunny. Highs 97 to 102. Here is the synopsis for Southeast California, Southwest, and South Central Arizona. A broad-scale troughing pattern will persist over the western U.S. through the end of the week, with a slow warming trend, but overall near normal temperatures. Dry conditions, with no threat of rain, and seasonal afternoon breezes are expected through the next 7 days. 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The current time is 2:30 a.m. Mountain Standard Time. Here is the 2 a.m. Mountain Standard Time observation for Phoenix on Tuesday, May 19th. At Sky Harbor, it was clear. Visibility 10 miles. Temperature was 73 degrees, dew point 20, relative humidity 13%. Wind was west, at 6 miles an hour. And the pressure was 29.83 inches, and falling. Other observations for South Central Arizona, including the Greater Phoenix area, it was clear, with a temperature of 66 at Deer Valley, 70 at Scottsdale Airport, and 72 at Falcon Field. Under clear skies, Mesa Gateway reported 71, Chandler reported 73, and Gila Bend reported 66. At Buckeye, it was cloudy, with a temperature of 68. Observations for northern Arizona, it was clear, with a temperature of 30 at Flagstaff, 28 at the Grand Canyon, 50 at Prescott, and 50 at Payson. Under clear skies, Page reported 53, Winslow reported 50, and Shola reported 46. At Bullhead City, wind was north gusting to 30 miles an hour. Observations for southern Arizona, it was clear. It was 66 at Tucson, 72 at Yuma, 58 at Nogales, and 60 at Sierra Vista. Observations for southern California, skies ranged from clear to partly cloudy. It was 62 at Los Angeles Airport, 60 at San Diego, and 66 at Blythe. Regional observations, skies ranged from clear to partly cloudy. It was 65 at Las Vegas, 43 at Salt Lake City, 60 at Albuquerque, and 76 at El Paso. Once again, at 2 a.m. in Phoenix, under clear skies. The Sky Harbor temperature was 73 degrees. Here is the latest forecast. For the following area, in Arizona, Central Phoenix, issued at 11:31 p.m. Mountain Standard Time. Tonight, clear. Lows 57 to 67. West wind 5 to 10 miles per hour. Tuesday, sunny in the morning, then becoming partly sunny. Highs 87 to 92.
south wind 5 to 10 miles per hour in the morning, becoming southwest in the afternoon. Tuesday night, partly cloudy. Low 60 to 70. Southwest wind 5 to 10 miles per hour. Wednesday, sunny. Highs 89 to 94. Southeast wind around 5 miles per hour in the morning, becoming southwest 5 to 10 miles per hour in the afternoon. Wednesday night, clear. Lows 59 to 69. West wind 5 to 10 miles per hour in the evening, becoming northwest around 5 miles per hour after midnight. Thursday, sunny. Highs 91 to 97. Thursday night, clear. Low 62 to 69. Friday, sunny. Highs 93 to 99. Friday night, clear. Low 64 to 71. Saturday, sunny. Highs 94 to 99. Saturday night, clear. Low 65 to 72. Sunday, sunny. Highs 96 to 101. Sunday night, clear. Low 67 to 73. Memorial Day, sunny. Highs 97 to 102. Here is the synopsis for Southeast California, Southwest, and South Central Arizona. A broad-scale troughing pattern will persist over the western U.S. through the end of the week, with a slow warming trend, but overall near normal temperatures. Dry conditions, with no threat of rain, and seasonal afternoon breezes are expected through the next 7 days. 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The current time is 2:35 a.m. Mountain Standard Time. Here is the 2 a.m. Mountain Standard Time observation for Phoenix on Tuesday, May 19th. At Sky Harbor, it was clear. Visibility 10 miles. Temperature was 73 degrees, dew point 20, relative humidity 13%. Wind was west, at 6 miles an hour. And the pressure was 29.83 inches, and falling. Other observations for South Central Arizona, including the Greater Phoenix area, it was clear, with a temperature of 66 at Deer Valley, 70 at Scottsdale Airport, and 72 at Falcon Field. Under clear skies, Mesa Gateway reported 71, Chandler reported 73, and Gila Bend reported 66. At Buckeye, it was cloudy, with a temperature of 68. Observations for northern Arizona, it was clear, with a temperature of 30 at Flagstaff, 28 at the Grand Canyon, 50 at Prescott, and 50 at Payson. Under clear skies, Page reported 53, Winslow reported 50, and Shoal reported 46. At Bullhead City, wind was north gusting to 30 miles an hour. Observations for southern Arizona, it was clear. It was 66 at Tucson, 72 at Yuma, 58 at Nogales, and 60 at Sierra Vista. Observations for southern California, skies ranged from clear to partly cloudy. It was 62 at Los Angeles Airport, 60 at San Diego, and 66 at Blythe. Regional observations, skies ranged from clear to partly cloudy. It was 65 at Las Vegas, 43 at Salt Lake City, 60 at Albuquerque, and 76 at El Paso. Once again, at 2 a.m. in Phoenix, under clear skies. The Sky Harbor temperature was 73 degrees. Here is the latest forecast. For the following area, in Arizona, Central Phoenix, issued at 11:31 p.m. Mountain Standard Time. Tonight, clear. Lows 57 to 67. West wind 5 to 10 miles per hour. Tuesday, sunny in the morning, then becoming partly sunny. Highs 87 to 92. South wind 5 to 10 miles per hour in the morning, becoming southwest in the afternoon. Tuesday night, partly cloudy. Low 60 to 70. Southwest wind 5 to 10 miles per hour. Wednesday, sunny. Highs 89 to 94.
Southeast wind around 5 miles per hour in the morning, becoming southwest 5 to 10 miles per hour in the afternoon. Wednesday night, clear. Lows 59 to 69. West wind 5 to 10 miles per hour in the evening, becoming northwest around 5 miles per hour after midnight. Thursday, sunny. Highs 91 to 97. Thursday night, clear. Lows 62 to 69. Friday, sunny. Highs 93 to 99. Friday night, clear. Lows 64 to 71. Saturday, sunny. Highs 94 to 99. Saturday night, clear. Lows 65 to 72. Sunday, sunny. Highs 96 to 101. Sunday night, clear. Lows 67 to 73. Memorial Day, sunny. Highs 97 to 102. Here is the synopsis for Southeast California, Southwest, and South Central Arizona. A broad-scale troughing pattern will persist over the western U.S. through the end of the week, with a slow warming trend, but overall near normal temperatures. Dry conditions, with no threat of rain, and seasonal afternoon breezes are expected through the next 7 days. 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The current time is 2:39 a.m. Mountain Standard Time. Here is the 2 a.m. Mountain Standard Time observation for Phoenix, on Tuesday, May 19th. At Sky Harbor, it was clear. Visibility 10 miles. Temperature was 73 degrees, dew point 20, relative humidity 13%. Wind was west, at 6 miles an hour. And the pressure was 29.83 inches, and falling. Other observations for South Central Arizona, including the Greater Phoenix area, it was clear, with a temperature of 66 at Deer Valley, 70 at Scottsdale Airport, and 72 at Falcon Field. Under clear skies, Mesa Gateway reported 71, Chandler reported 73, and Gila Bend reported 66. At Buckeye, it was cloudy, with a temperature of 68. Observations for northern Arizona, it was clear, with a temperature of 30 at Flagstaff, 28 at the Grand Canyon, 50 at Prescott, and 50 at Payson. Under clear skies, Page reported 53, Winslow reported 50, and Shoal reported 46. At Bullhead City, wind was north gusting to 30 miles an hour. Observations for southern Arizona, it was clear. It was 66 at Tucson, 72 at Yuma, 58 at Nogales, and 60 at Sierra Vista. Observations for southern California, skies ranged from clear to partly cloudy. It was 62 at Los Angeles Airport, 60 at San Diego, and 66 at Blythe. Regional observations, skies ranged from clear to partly cloudy. It was 65 at Las Vegas, 43 at Salt Lake City, 60 at Albuquerque, and 76 at El Paso. Once again, at 2 a.m. in Phoenix, under clear skies. The Sky Harbor temperature was 73 degrees. Here is the latest forecast. For the following area, in Arizona, Central Phoenix, issued at 11:31 p.m. Mountain Standard Time. Tonight, clear. Lows 57 to 67. West wind 5 to 10 miles per hour. Tuesday, sunny in the morning, then becoming partly sunny. Highs 87 to 92. South wind 5 to 10 miles per hour in the morning, becoming southwest in the afternoon. Tuesday night, partly cloudy. Lows 60 to 70. Southwest wind 5 to 10 miles per hour. Wednesday, sunny. Highs 89 to 94. Southeast wind around 5 miles per hour in the morning, becoming southwest 5 to 10 miles per hour in the afternoon. Wednesday night, clear. Lows 59 to 69. West wind 5 to 10 miles per hour in the evening, becoming northwest around 5 miles per hour after midnight.
Thursday, sunny. Highs 91 to 97. Thursday night, clear. Lows 62 to 69. Friday, sunny. Highs 93 to 99. Friday night, clear. Lows 64 to 71. Saturday, sunny. Highs 94 to 99. Saturday night, clear. Lows 65 to 72. Sunday, sunny. Highs 96 to 101. Sunday night, clear. Lows 67 to 73. Memorial Day, sunny. Highs 97 to 102. Here is the synopsis for Southeast California, Southwest, and South Central Arizona. A broad-scale troughing pattern will persist over the western U.S. South through the end of the week, with a slow warming trend, but overall near normal temperatures. Dry conditions, with no threat of rain, and seasonal afternoon breezes are expected through the next 7 days. 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The current time is 2:44 a.m. Mountain Standard Time. Here is the 2 a.m. Mountain Standard Time observation for Phoenix, on Tuesday, May 19th. At Sky Harbor, it was clear. Visibility 10 miles. Temperature was 73 degrees, dew point 20, relative humidity 13%. Wind was west, at 6 miles an hour. And the pressure was 29.83 inches, and falling. Other observations for South Central Arizona, including the Greater Phoenix area, it was clear, with a temperature of 66 at Deer Valley, 70 at Scottsdale Airport, and 72 at Falcon Field. Under clear skies, Mesa Gateway reported 71, Chandler reported 73, and Gila Bend reported 66. At Buckeye, it was cloudy, with a temperature of 68. Observations for Northern Arizona, it was clear, with a temperature of 30 at Flagstaff, 28 at the Grand Canyon, 50 at Prescott, and 50 at Payson. Under clear skies, Page reported 53, Winslow reported 50, and Sholo reported 46. At Bullhead City, wind was north gusting to 30 miles an hour. Observations for Southern Arizona, it was clear. It was 66 at Tucson, 72 at Yuma, 58 at Nogales, and 60 at Sierra Vista. Observations for Southern California, skies ranged from clear to partly cloudy. It was 62 at Los Angeles Airport, 60 at San Diego, and 66 at Blythe. Regional observations, skies ranged from clear to partly cloudy. It was 65 at Las Vegas, 43 at Salt Lake City, 60 at Albuquerque, and 76 at El Paso. Once again, at 2 a.m. in Phoenix, under clear skies. The Sky Harbor temperature was 73 degrees. Here is the latest forecast. For the following area, in Arizona, Central Phoenix, issued at 11:31 p.m. Mountain Standard Time. Tonight, clear. Lows 57 to 67. West wind 5 to 10 miles per hour. Tuesday, sunny in the morning, then becoming partly sunny. Highs 87 to 92. South wind 5 to 10 miles per hour in the morning, becoming southwest in the afternoon. Tuesday night, partly cloudy. Lows 60 to 70. Southwest wind 5 to 10 miles per hour. Wednesday, sunny. Highs 89 to 94. Southeast wind around 5 miles per hour in the morning, becoming southwest 5 to 10 miles per hour in the afternoon. Wednesday night, clear. Lows 59 to 69. West wind 5 to 10 miles per hour in the evening, becoming northwest around 5 miles per hour after midnight. Thursday, sunny. Highs 91 to 97. Thursday night, clear. Lows 62 to 69. Friday, sunny. Highs 93 to 99. Friday night, clear. Lows 64 to 71.
Saturday, sunny. Highs 94 to 99. Saturday night, clear. Low 65 to 72. Sunday, sunny. Highs 96 to 101. Sunday night, clear. Low 67 to 73. Memorial Day, sunny. Highs 97 to 102. Here is the synopsis for Southeast California, Southwest, and South Central Arizona. A broad-scale troughing pattern will persist over the western U-South through the end of the week, with a slow warming trend, but overall near normal temperatures. Dry conditions, with no threat of rain, and seasonal afternoon breezes are expected through the next 7 days. 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The current time is 2:49 a.m. Mountain Standard Time. Here is the 2 a.m. Mountain Standard Time observation for Phoenix on Tuesday, May 19th. At Sky Harbor, it was clear. Visibility 10 miles. Temperature was 73 degrees, dew point 20, relative humidity 13%. Wind was west, at 6 miles an hour. And the pressure was 29.83 inches, and falling. Other observations for South Central Arizona, including the Greater Phoenix area, it was clear, with a temperature of 66 at Deer Valley, 70 at Scottsdale Airport, and 72 at Falcon Field. Under clear skies, Mesa Gateway reported 71, Chandler reported 73, and Gila Bend reported 66. At Buckeye, it was cloudy, with a temperature of 68. Observations for northern Arizona, it was clear, with a temperature of 30 at Flagstaff, 28 at the Grand Canyon, 50 at Prescott, and 50 at Payson. Under clear skies, Page reported 53, Winslow reported 50, and Shoal reported 46. At Bullhead City, wind was north gusting to 30 miles an hour. Observations for southern Arizona, it was clear. It was 66 at Tucson, 72 at Yuma, 58 at Nogales, and 60 at Sierra Vista. Observations for southern California, skies ranged from clear to partly cloudy. It was 62 at Los Angeles Airport, 60 at San Diego, and 66 at Blythe. Regional observations, skies ranged from clear to partly cloudy. It was 65 at Las Vegas, 43 at Salt Lake City, 60 at Albuquerque, and 76 at El Paso. Once again, at 2 a.m. in Phoenix, under clear skies. The Sky Harbor temperature was 73 degrees. Here is the latest forecast. For the following area, in Arizona, Central Phoenix, issued at 11:31 p.m. Mountain Standard Time. Tonight, clear. Lows 57 to 67. West wind 5 to 10 miles per hour. Tuesday, sunny in the morning, then becoming partly sunny. Highs 87 to 92. South wind 5 to 10 miles per hour in the morning, becoming southwest in the afternoon. Tuesday night, partly cloudy. Low 60 to 70. Southwest wind 5 to 10 miles per hour. Wednesday, sunny. Highs 89 to 94. Southeast wind around 5 miles per hour in the morning, becoming southwest 5 to 10 miles per hour in the afternoon. Wednesday night, clear. Lows 59 to 69. West wind 5 to 10 miles per hour in the evening, becoming northwest around 5 miles per hour after midnight. Thursday, sunny. Highs 91 to 97. Thursday night, clear. Low 62 to 69. Friday, sunny. Highs 93 to 99. Friday night, clear. Lows 64 to 71. Saturday, sunny. Highs 94 to 99. Saturday night, clear. Lows 65 to 72. Sunday, sunny. Highs 96 to 101. Sunday night, clear. Lows 67 to 73.
Memorial Day, sunny. Highs 97 to 102. Here is the synopsis for Southeast California, Southwest, and South Central Arizona. A broad-scale troughing pattern will persist over the western U.S. South through the end of the week, with a slow warming trend, but overall near normal temperatures. Dry conditions, with no threat of rain, and seasonal afternoon breezes are expected through the next 7 days. 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The current time is 2:53 a.m. Mountain Standard Time. Here is the 2 a.m. Mountain Standard Time observation for Phoenix, on Tuesday, May 19th. At Sky Harbor, it was clear. Visibility 10 miles. Temperature was 73 degrees, dew point 20, relative humidity 13%. Wind was west, at 6 miles an hour. And the pressure was 29.83 inches, and falling. Other observations for South Central Arizona, including the greater Phoenix area, it was clear, with a temperature of 66 at Deer Valley, 70 at Scottsdale Airport, and 72 at Falcon Field. Under clear skies, Mesa Gateway reported 71, Chandler reported 73, and Gila Bend reported 66. At Buckeye, it was cloudy, with a temperature of 68. Observations for Northern Arizona, it was clear, with a temperature of 30 at Flagstaff, 28 at the Grand Canyon, 50 at Prescott, and 50 at Payson. Under clear skies, Page reported 53, Winslow reported 50, and Shoal reported 46. At Bullhead City, wind was north gusting to 30 miles an hour. Observations for Southern Arizona, it was clear. It was 66 at Tucson, 72 at Yuma, 58 at Nogales, and 60 at Sierra Vista. Observations for Southern California, skies ranged from clear to partly cloudy. It was 62 at Los Angeles Airport, 60 at San Diego, and 66 at Blythe. Regional observations, skies ranged from clear to partly cloudy. It was 65 at Las Vegas, 43 at Salt Lake City, 60 at Albuquerque, and 76 at El Paso. Once again, at 2 a.m. in Phoenix, under clear skies. The Sky Harbor temperature was 73 degrees. Here is the latest forecast. For the following area, in Arizona, Central Phoenix, issued at 11:31 p.m. Mountain Standard Time. Tonight, clear. Lows 57 to 67. West wind 5 to 10 miles per hour. Tuesday, sunny in the morning, then becoming partly sunny. Highs 87 to 92. South wind 5 to 10 miles per hour in the morning, becoming southwest in the afternoon. Tuesday night, partly cloudy. Low 60 to 70. Southwest wind 5 to 10 miles per hour. Wednesday, sunny. Highs 89 to 94. Southeast wind around 5 miles per hour in the morning, becoming southwest 5 to 10 miles per hour in the afternoon. Wednesday night, clear. Lows 59 to 69. West wind 5 to 10 miles per hour in the evening, becoming northwest around 5 miles per hour after midnight. Thursday, sunny. Highs 91 to 97. Thursday night, clear. Lows 62 to 69. Friday, sunny. Highs 93 to 99. Friday night, clear. Lows 64 to 71. Saturday, sunny. Highs 94 to 99. Saturday night, clear. Lows 65 to 72. Sunday, sunny. Highs 96 to 101. Sunday night, clear. Lows 67 to 73. Memorial Day, sunny. Highs 97 to 102. Here is the synopsis for Southeast California, Southwest, and South Central Arizona. A broad-scale troughing pattern will persist over the western U.S. South through the end of the week, with a slow warming trend,
but overall near normal temperatures. Dry conditions, with no threat of rain, and seasonal afternoon breezes are expected through the next 7 days. 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The current time is 2:58 a.m. Mountain Standard Time. Here is the 2 a.m. Mountain Standard Time observation for Phoenix, on Tuesday, May 19th. At Sky Harbor, it was clear. Visibility 10 miles. Temperature was 73 degrees, dew point 20, relative humidity 13%. Wind was west, at 6 miles an hour. And the pressure was 29.83 inches, and falling. Other observations for South Central Arizona including the Greater Phoenix area, it was clear, with a temperature of 66 at Deer Valley, 70 at Scottsdale Airport, and 72 at Falcon Field. Under clear skies, Mesa Gateway reported 71, Chandler reported 73, and Gila Bend reported 66. At Buckeye, it was cloudy, with a temperature of 68. Observations for Northern Arizona, it was clear, with a temperature of 30 at Flagstaff, 28 at the Grand Canyon, 50 at Prescott, and 50 at Payson. Under clear skies, Page reported 53, Winslow reported 50, and Sholem reported 46. At Bullhead City, wind was north gusting to 30 miles an hour. Observations for Southern Arizona, it was clear. It was 66 at Tucson, 72 at Yuma, 58 at Nogales, and 60 at Sierra Vista. Observations for Southern California, skies ranged from clear to partly cloudy. It was 62 at Los Angeles Airport, 60 at San Diego, and 66 at Blythe. Regional observations, skies ranged from clear to partly cloudy. It was 65 at Las Vegas, 43 at Salt Lake City, 60 at Albuquerque, and 76 at El Paso. Once again, at 2 a.m. in Phoenix, under clear skies. The Sky Harbor temperature was 73 degrees. Here is the latest forecast. For the following area, in Arizona, Central Phoenix, issued at 11:31 p.m. Mountain Standard Time. Tonight, clear. Lows 57 to 67. West wind 5 to 10 miles per hour. Tuesday, sunny in the morning then becoming partly sunny. Highs 87 to 92. South wind 5 to 10 miles per hour in the morning becoming southwest in the afternoon. Tuesday night, partly cloudy. Low 60 to 70. Southwest wind 5 to 10 miles per hour. Wednesday, sunny. Highs 89 to 94. Southeast wind around 5 miles per hour in the morning becoming southwest 5 to 10 miles per hour in the afternoon. Wednesday night, clear. Lows 59 to 69. West wind 5 to 10 miles per hour in the evening becoming northwest around 5 miles per hour after midnight. Thursday, sunny. Highs 91 to 97. Thursday night, clear. Lows 62 to 69. Friday, sunny. Highs 93 to 99. Friday night, clear. Lows 64 to 71. Saturday, sunny. Highs 94 to 99. Saturday night, clear. Lows 65 to 72. Sunday, sunny. Highs 96 to 101. Sunday night, clear. Lows 67 to 73. Memorial Day, sunny. Highs 97 to 102. Here is the synopsis for Southeast California, Southwest, and South Central Arizona. A broad-scale troughing pattern will persist over the western U-South through the end of the week, with a slow warming trend, but overall near normal temperatures. Dry conditions, with no threat of rain, and seasonal afternoon breezes are expected through the next 7 days. 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
The current time is 3:03 a.m. Mountain Standard Time. Here is the latest forecast. For the following area, in Arizona, Central Phoenix, issued at 11:31 p.m. Mountain Standard Time. Tonight, clear. Lows 57 to 67. West wind 5 to 10 miles per hour. Tuesday, sunny in the morning then becoming partly sunny. Highs 87 to 92. South wind 5 to 10 miles per hour in the morning becoming southwest in the afternoon. Tuesday night, partly cloudy. Lows 60 to 70. Southwest wind 5 to 10 miles per hour. Wednesday, sunny. Highs 89 to 94. Southeast wind around 5 miles per hour in the morning becoming southwest 5 to 10 miles per hour in the afternoon. Wednesday night.

highs 94 to 99. Saturday night, clear. Lows 65 to 72. Sunday, sunny. Highs 96 to 101. Sunday night, clear. Lows 67 to 73. Memorial Day, sunny. Highs 97 to 102. Here is the synopsis for Southeast California, Southwest, and South Central Arizona. A broad-scale troughing pattern will persist over the western U-South through the end of the week, with a slow warming trend, but overall near normal temperatures. Dry conditions, with no threat of rain, and seasonal afternoon breezes are expected through the next 7 days. 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The current time is 3:05 a.m. Mountain Standard Time. Here is the latest forecast for the following area in Arizona, Central Phoenix, issued at 11:31 p.m. Mountain Standard Time. Tonight, clear. Lows 57 to 67. West wind 5 to 10 miles per hour. Tuesday, sunny in the morning, then becoming partly sunny. Highs 87 to 92. South wind 5 to 10 miles per hour in the morning, becoming southwest in the afternoon. Tuesday night, partly cloudy. Low 60 to 70. Southwest wind 5 to 10 miles per hour. Wednesday, sunny. Highs 89 to 94. Southeast wind around 5 miles per hour in the morning, becoming southwest 5 to 10 miles per hour in the afternoon. Wednesday night, clear. Lows 59 to 69. West wind 5 to 10 miles per hour in the evening, becoming northwest around 5 miles per hour after midnight. Thursday, sunny. Highs 91 to 97. Thursday night, clear. Lows 62 to 69. Friday, sunny. Highs 93 to 99. Friday night, clear. Lows 64 to 71. Saturday, sunny. Highs 94 to 99. Saturday night, clear. Lows 65 to 72. Sunday, sunny. Highs 96 to 101. Sunday night, clear. Lows 67 to 73. Memorial Day, sunny. Highs 97 to 102. Here is the synopsis for Southeast California, Southwest, and South Central Arizona. A broad-scale troughing pattern will persist over the western U-South through the end of the week, with a slow warming trend, but overall near normal temperatures. Dry conditions, with no threat of rain, and seasonal afternoon breezes are expected through the next 7 days. 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The current time is 3:08 a.m. Mountain Standard Time. Here is the latest forecast for the following area in Arizona, Central Phoenix, issued at 11:31 p.m. Mountain Standard Time. Tonight, clear. Lows 57 to 67. West wind 5 to 10 miles per hour. Tuesday, sunny in the morning, then becoming partly sunny. Highs 87 to 92. South wind 5 to 10 miles per hour in the morning, becoming southwest in the afternoon. Tuesday night, partly cloudy. Low 60 to 70. Southwest wind 5 to 10 miles per hour. Wednesday, sunny. Highs 89 to 94. Southeast wind around 5 miles per hour in the morning, becoming southwest 5 to 10 miles per hour in the afternoon. Wednesday night, clear. Lows 59 to 69. West wind 5 to 10 miles per hour in the evening, becoming northwest around 5 miles per hour after midnight. Thursday, sunny. Highs 91 to 97. Thursday night, clear. Low 62 to 69. Friday.

highs 93 to 99. Friday night, clear. Lows 64 to 71. Saturday, sunny. Highs 94 to 99. Saturday night, clear. Lows 65 to 72. Sunday, sunny. Highs 96 to 101. Sunday night, clear. Lows 67 to 73. Memorial Day, sunny. Highs 97 to 102. Here is the synopsis for Southeast California, Southwest, and South Central Arizona. A broad-scale troughing pattern will persist over the western U.S. South through the end of the week, with a slow warming trend, but overall near normal temperatures. Dry conditions, with no threat of rain, and seasonal afternoon breezes are expected through the next 7 days. 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The current time is 3:10 a.m. Mountain Standard Time. Here is the 3 a.m. Mountain Standard Time observation for Phoenix, on Tuesday, May 19th. At Sky Harbor, it was clear. Visibility 10 miles. Temperature was 73 degrees, dew point 19, relative humidity 13%. Wind was west, at 6 miles an hour. And the pressure was 29.83 inches, and steady. Other observations for South Central Arizona, including the greater Phoenix area, it was clear, with a temperature of 72 at Luke Air Force Base, 66 at Deer Valley, 67 at Scottsdale Airport, and 69 at Falcon Field. Under clear skies, Mesa Gateway reported 67, Chandler reported 68, and Gila Bend reported 63. At Buckeye, it was cloudy, with a temperature of 63. Observations for northern Arizona, it was clear, with a temperature of 29 at Flagstaff, 26 at the Grand Canyon, 48 at Prescott, and 46 at Payson. Under clear skies, Page reported 52, Winslow reported 46, and Sholo reported 45. Observations for southern Arizona, it was clear. It was 66 at Tucson, 71 at Yuma, 56 at Nogales, and 58 at Sierra Vista. Observations for Southern California, skies ranged from clear to partly cloudy. It was 60 at Los Angeles Airport, 59 at San Diego, and 65 at Blythe. Regional observations, skies ranged from clear to partly cloudy. It was 65 at Las Vegas, 41 at Salt Lake City, 61 at Albuquerque, and 74 at El Paso. Once again, at 3 a.m. in Phoenix, under clear skies. The Sky Harbor temperature was 73 degrees. Here is the latest forecast. For the following area, in Arizona, Central Phoenix, issued at 11:31 p.m. Mountain Standard Time. Tonight, clear. Lows 57 to 67. West wind 5 to 10 miles per hour. Tuesday, sunny in the morning, then becoming partly sunny. Highs 87 to 92. South wind 5 to 10 miles per hour in the morning, becoming southwest in the afternoon. Tuesday night, partly cloudy. Lows 60 to 70. Southwest wind 5 to 10 miles per hour. Wednesday, sunny. Highs 89 to 94. Southeast wind around 5 miles per hour in the morning, becoming southwest 5 to 10 miles per hour in the afternoon. Wednesday night, clear. Lows 59 to 69. West wind 5 to 10 miles per hour in the evening, becoming northwest around 5 miles per hour after midnight. Thursday, sunny. Highs 91 to 97. Thursday night, clear. Lows 62 to 69. Friday, sunny. Highs 93 to 99. Friday night, clear. Lows 64 to 71. Saturday, sunny. Highs 94 to 99. Saturday night, clear. Lows 65 to 72. Sunday, sunny.
highs 96 to 101. Sunday night, clear. Lows 67 to 73. Memorial Day, sunny. Highs 97 to 102. Here is the synopsis for Southeast California, Southwest, and South Central Arizona. A broad-scale troughing pattern will persist over the western U.S. south to the end of the week, with a slow warming trend, but overall near normal temperatures. Dry conditions, with no threat of rain, and seasonal afternoon breezes are expected through the next 7 days. 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The current time is 3:15 a.m. Mountain Standard Time. Here is a 3 a.m. Mountain Standard Time observation for Phoenix on Tuesday, May 19th. At Sky Harbor, it was clear. Visibility 10 miles. Temperature was 73 degrees, dew point 19, relative humidity 13%. Wind was west, at 6 miles an hour. And the pressure was 29.83 inches, and steady. Other observations for South Central Arizona, including the Greater Phoenix area, it was clear, with a temperature of 72 at Luke Air Force Base, 66 at Deer Valley, 67 at Scottsdale Airport, and 69 at Falcon Field. Under clear skies, Mesa Gateway reported 67, Chandler reported 68, and Gila Bend reported 63. At Buckeye, it was cloudy, with a temperature of 63. Observations for Northern Arizona, it was clear, with a temperature of 29 at Flagstaff, 26 at the Grand Canyon, 48 at Prescott, and 46 at Payson. Under clear skies, Page reported 52, Winslow reported 46, and Sholo reported 45. Observations for Southern Arizona, it was clear. It was 66 at Tucson, 71 at Yuma, 56 at Nogales, and 58 at Sierra Vista. Observations for Southern California, skies ranged from clear to partly cloudy. It was 60 at Los Angeles Airport, 59 at San Diego, and 65 at Blythe. Regional observations, skies ranged from clear to partly cloudy. It was 65 at Las Vegas, 41 at Salt Lake City, 61 at Albuquerque, and 74 at El Paso. Once again, at 3 a.m. in Phoenix, under clear skies. The Sky Harbor temperature was 73 degrees. Here is the latest forecast. For the following area, in Arizona, Central Phoenix, issued at 11:31 p.m. Mountain Standard Time. Tonight, clear. Lows 57 to 67. West wind 5 to 10 miles per hour. Tuesday, sunny in the morning, then becoming partly sunny. Highs 87 to 92. South wind 5 to 10 miles per hour in the morning, becoming southwest in the afternoon. Tuesday night, partly cloudy. Lows 60 to 70. Southwest wind 5 to 10 miles per hour. Wednesday, sunny. Highs 89 to 94. Southeast wind around 5 miles per hour in the morning, becoming southwest 5 to 10 miles per hour in the afternoon. Wednesday night, clear. Lows 59 to 69. West wind 5 to 10 miles per hour in the evening, becoming northwest around 5 miles per hour after midnight. Thursday, sunny. Highs 91 to 97. Thursday night, clear. Lows 62 to 69. Friday, sunny. Highs 93 to 99. Friday night, clear. Lows 64 to 71. Saturday, sunny. Highs 94 to 99. Saturday night, clear. Lows 65 to 72. Sunday, sunny. Highs 96 to 101. Sunday night, clear. Lows 67 to 73. Memorial Day, sunny. Highs 97 to 102. Here is the synopsis for Southeast California, Southwest, and South Central Arizona.
a broad-scale troughing pattern will persist over the western U-South through the end of the week, with a slow warming trend, but overall near normal temperatures. Dry conditions, with no threat of rain, and seasonal afternoon breezes are expected through the next 7 days. 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The current time is 3:20 a.m. Mountain Standard Time. Here is the 3 a.m. Mountain Standard Time observation for Phoenix, on Tuesday, May 19th. At Sky Harbor, it was clear. Visibility 10 miles. Temperature was 73 degrees, dew point 19, relative humidity 13%. Wind was west, at 6 miles an hour. And the pressure was 29.83 inches, and steady. Other observations for South Central Arizona, including the Greater Phoenix area, it was clear, with a temperature of 72 at Luke Air Force Base, 66 at Deer Valley, 67 at Scottsdale Airport, and 69 at Falcon Field. Under clear skies, Mesa Gateway reported 67, Chandler reported 68, and Gila Bend reported 63. At Buckeye, it was cloudy, with a temperature of 63. Observations for Northern Arizona, it was clear, with a temperature of 29 at Flagstaff, 26 at the Grand Canyon, 48 at Prescott, and 46 at Payson. Under clear skies, Page reported 52, Winslow reported 46, and Shoal reported 45. Observations for Southern Arizona, it was clear. It was 66 at Tucson, 71 at Yuma, 56 at Nogales, and 58 at Sierra Vista. Observations for Southern California, skies ranged from clear to partly cloudy. It was 60 at Los Angeles Airport, 59 at San Diego, and 65 at Blythe. Regional observations, skies ranged from clear to partly cloudy. It was 65 at Las Vegas, 41 at Salt Lake City, 61 at Albuquerque, and 74 at El Paso. Once again, at 3 a.m. in Phoenix, under clear skies. The Sky Harbor temperature was 73 degrees. Here is the latest forecast. For the following area, in Arizona, Central Phoenix, issued at 11:31 p.m. Mountain Standard Time. Tonight, clear. Lows 57 to 67. West wind 5 to 10 miles per hour. Tuesday, sunny in the morning, then becoming partly sunny. Highs 87 to 92. South wind 5 to 10 miles per hour in the morning, becoming southwest in the afternoon. Tuesday night, partly cloudy. Lows 60 to 70. Southwest wind 5 to 10 miles per hour. Wednesday, sunny. Highs 89 to 94. Southeast wind around 5 miles per hour in the morning, becoming southwest 5 to 10 miles per hour in the afternoon. Wednesday night, clear. Lows 59 to 69. West wind 5 to 10 miles per hour in the evening, becoming northwest around 5 miles per hour after midnight. Thursday, sunny. Highs 91 to 97. Thursday night, clear. Lows 62 to 69. Friday, sunny. Highs 93 to 99. Friday night, clear. Lows 64 to 71. Saturday, sunny. Highs 94 to 99. Saturday night, clear. Lows 65 to 72. Sunday, sunny. Highs 96 to 101. Sunday night, clear. Lows 67 to 73. Memorial Day, sunny. Highs 97 to 102. Here is the synopsis for Southeast California, Southwest, and South Central Arizona. A broad-scale troughing pattern will persist over the western U-South through the end of the week, with a slow warming trend, but overall near normal temperatures. Dry conditions, with no threat of rain, and seasonal afternoon breezes are expected through the next 7 days.
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The current time is 3:24 a.m. Mountain Standard Time. Here is the 3 a.m. Mountain Standard Time observation for Phoenix on Tuesday, May 19th. At Sky Harbor, it was clear. Visibility 10 miles. Temperature was 73 degrees, dew point 19, relative humidity 13%. Wind was west, at 6 miles an hour. And the pressure was 29.83 inches, and steady. Other observations for South Central Arizona, including the Greater Phoenix area, it was clear, with a temperature of 72 at Luke Air Force Base, 66 at Deer Valley, 67 at Scottsdale Airport, and 69 at Falcon Field. Under clear skies, Mesa Gateway reported 67, Chandler reported 68, and Gila Bend reported 63. At Buckeye, it was cloudy, with a temperature of 63. Observations for Northern Arizona, it was clear, with a temperature of 29 at Flagstaff, 26 at the Grand Canyon, 48 at Prescott, and 46 at Payson. Under clear skies, Page reported 52, Winslow reported 46, and Shoal reported 45. Observations for Southern Arizona, it was clear. It was 66 at Tucson, 71 at Yuma, 56 at Nogales, and 58 at Sierra Vista. Observations for Southern California, skies ranged from clear to partly cloudy. It was 60 at Los Angeles Airport, 59 at San Diego, and 65 at Blythe. Regional observations, skies ranged from clear to partly cloudy. It was 65 at Las Vegas, 41 at Salt Lake City, 61 at Albuquerque, and 74 at El Paso. Once again, at 3 a.m. in Phoenix, under clear skies. The Sky Harbor temperature was 73 degrees. Here is the latest forecast. For the following area, in Arizona, Central Phoenix, issued at 11:31 p.m. Mountain Standard Time. Tonight, clear. Lows 57 to 67. West wind 5 to 10 miles per hour. Tuesday, sunny in the morning, then becoming partly sunny. Highs 87 to 92. South wind 5 to 10 miles per hour in the morning, becoming southwest in the afternoon. Tuesday night, partly cloudy. Low 60 to 70. Southwest wind 5 to 10 miles per hour. Wednesday, sunny. Highs 89 to 94. Southeast wind around 5 miles per hour in the morning, becoming southwest 5 to 10 miles per hour in the afternoon. Wednesday night, clear. Lows 59 to 69. West wind 5 to 10 miles per hour in the evening, becoming northwest around 5 miles per hour after midnight. Thursday, sunny. Highs 91 to 97. Thursday night, clear. Lows 62 to 69. Friday, sunny. Highs 93 to 99. Friday night, clear. Lows 64 to 71. Saturday, sunny. Highs 94 to 99. Saturday night, clear. Lows 65 to 72. Sunday, sunny. Highs 96 to 101. Sunday night, clear. Lows 67 to 73. Memorial Day, sunny. Highs 97 to 102. Here is the synopsis for Southeast California, Southwest, and South Central Arizona. A broad-scale troughing pattern will persist over the western U-South through the end of the week, with a slow warming trend, but overall near normal temperatures. Dry conditions, with no threat of rain, and seasonal afternoon breezes are expected through the next 7 days. 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The current time is 3:29 a.m. Mountain Standard Time. Here is the 3 a.m. Mountain Standard Time observation for Phoenix on Tuesday, May 19th.
at Sky Harbor, it was clear. Visibility 10 miles. Temperature was 73 degrees, dew point 19, relative humidity 13%. Wind was west, at 6 miles an hour. And the pressure was 29.83 inches, and steady. Other observations for South Central Arizona, including the Greater Phoenix area, it was clear, with a temperature of 72 at Luke Air Force Base, 66 at Deer Valley, 67 at Scottsdale Airport, and 69 at Falcon Field. Under clear skies, Mesa Gateway reported 67, Chandler reported 68, and Ela Bend reported 63. At Buckeye, it was cloudy, with a temperature of 63. Observations for Northern Arizona, it was clear, with a temperature of 29 at Flagstaff, 26 at the Grand Canyon, 48 at Prescott, and 46 at Payson. Under clear skies, Page reported 52, Winslow reported 46, and Sholo reported 45. Observations for Southern Arizona, it was clear. It was 66 at Tucson, 71 at Yuma, 56 at Nogales, and 58 at Sierra Vista. Observations for Southern California, skies ranged from clear to partly cloudy. It was 60 at Los Angeles Airport, 59 at San Diego, and 65 at Blythe. Regional observations, skies ranged from clear to partly cloudy. It was 65 at Las Vegas, 41 at Salt Lake City, 61 at Albuquerque, and 74 at El Paso. Once again, at 3 a.m. in Phoenix, under clear skies. The Sky Harbor temperature was 73 degrees. Here is the latest forecast. For the following area, in Arizona, Central Phoenix, issued at 11:31 p.m. Mountain Standard Time. Tonight, clear. Lows 57 to 67. West wind 5 to 10 miles per hour. Tuesday, sunny in the morning then becoming partly sunny. Highs 87 to 92. South wind 5 to 10 miles per hour in the morning becoming southwest in the afternoon. Tuesday night, partly cloudy. Lows 60 to 70. Southwest wind 5 to 10 miles per hour. Wednesday, sunny. Highs 89 to 94. Southeast wind around 5 miles per hour in the morning becoming southwest 5 to 10 miles per hour in the afternoon. Wednesday night, clear. Lows 59 to 69. West wind 5 to 10 miles per hour in the evening becoming northwest around 5 miles per hour after midnight. Thursday, sunny. Highs 91 to 97. Thursday night, clear. Lows 62 to 69. Friday, sunny. Highs 93 to 99. Friday night, clear. Lows 64 to 71. Saturday, sunny. Highs 94 to 99. Saturday night, clear. Lows 65 to 72. Sunday, sunny. Highs 96 to 101. Sunday night, clear. Lows 67 to 73. Memorial Day, sunny. Highs 97 to 102. Here is the synopsis for Southeast California, Southwest, and South Central Arizona. A broad-scale troughing pattern will persist over the western U.S. South through the end of the week, with a slow warming trend, but overall near normal temperatures. Dry conditions, with no threat of rain, and seasonal afternoon breezes are expected through the next 7 days. 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The current time is 3:33 a.m. Mountain Standard Time. Here is the 3 a.m. Mountain Standard Time observation for Phoenix, on Tuesday, May 19th. At Sky Harbor, it was clear. Visibility 10 miles. Temperature was 73 degrees, dew point 19, relative humidity 13%. Wind was west, at 6 miles an hour. And the pressure was 29.83 inches, and steady.
Other observations for South Central Arizona, including the Greater Phoenix area, it was clear, with a temperature of 72 at Luke Air Force Base, 66 at Deer Valley, 67 at Scottsdale Airport, and 69 at Falcon Field. Under clear skies, Mesa Gateway reported 67, Chandler reported 68, and Gila Bend reported 63. At Buckeye, it was cloudy, with a temperature of 63. Observations for Northern Arizona, it was clear, with a temperature of 29 at Flagstaff, 26 at the Grand Canyon, 48 at Prescott, and 46 at Payson. Under clear skies, Page reported 52, Winslow reported 46, and Sholo reported 45. Observations for Southern Arizona, it was clear. It was 66 at Tucson, 71 at Yuma, 56 at Nogales, and 58 at Sierra Vista. Observations for Southern California, skies ranged from clear to partly cloudy. It was 60 at Los Angeles Airport, 59 at San Diego, and 65 at Blythe. Regional observations, skies ranged from clear to partly cloudy. It was 65 at Las Vegas, 41 at Salt Lake City, 61 at Albuquerque, and 74 at El Paso. Once again, at 3 a.m. in Phoenix, under clear skies. The Sky Harbor temperature was 73 degrees. Here is the latest forecast. For the following area, in Arizona, Central Phoenix, issued at 11:31 p.m. Mountain Standard Time. Tonight, clear. Lows 57 to 67. West wind 5 to 10 miles per hour. Tuesday, sunny in the morning, then becoming partly sunny. Highs 87 to 92. South wind 5 to 10 miles per hour in the morning, becoming southwest in the afternoon. Tuesday night, partly cloudy. Lows 60 to 70. Southwest wind 5 to 10 miles per hour. Wednesday, sunny. Highs 89 to 94. Southeast wind around 5 miles per hour in the morning, becoming southwest 5 to 10 miles per hour in the afternoon. Wednesday night, clear. Lows 59 to 69. West wind 5 to 10 miles per hour in the evening, becoming northwest around 5 miles per hour after midnight. Thursday, sunny. Highs 91 to 97. Thursday night, clear. Lows 62 to 69. Friday, sunny. Highs 93 to 99. Friday night, clear. Lows 64 to 71. Saturday, sunny. Highs 94 to 99. Saturday night, clear. Lows 65 to 72. Sunday, sunny. Highs 96 to 101. Sunday night, clear. Lows 67 to 73. Memorial Day, sunny. Highs 97 to 102. Here is the synopsis for Southeast California, Southwest, and South Central Arizona. A broad-scale troughing pattern will persist over the western U-South through the end of the week, with a slow warming trend, but overall near normal temperatures. Dry conditions, with no threat of rain, and seasonal afternoon breezes are expected through the next 7 days. 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The current time is 3:38 a.m. Mountain Standard Time. Here is the 3 a.m. Mountain Standard Time observation for Phoenix, on Tuesday, May 19th. At Sky Harbor, it was clear. Visibility 10 miles. Temperature was 73 degrees, dew point 19, relative humidity 13%. Wind was west, at 6 miles an hour. And the pressure was 29.83 inches, and steady. Other observations for South Central Arizona, including the Greater Phoenix area, it was clear, with a temperature of 72 at Luke Air Force Base, 66 at Deer Valley, 67 at Scottsdale Airport, and 69 at Falcon Field. Under clear skies, Mesa Gateway reported 67, Chandler reported 68,
Any Libend reported 63. At Buckeye, it was cloudy, with a temperature of 63. Observations for northern Arizona, it was clear, with a temperature of 29 at Flagstaff, 26 at the Grand Canyon, 48 at Prescott, and 46 at Payson. Under clear skies, Page reported 52, Winslow reported 46, and Shoal reported 45. Observations for southern Arizona, it was clear. It was 66 at Tucson, 71 at Yuma, 56 at Nogales, and 58 at Sierra Vista. Observations for Southern California, skies ranged from clear to partly cloudy. It was 60 at Los Angeles Airport, 59 at San Diego, and 65 at Blythe. Regional observations, skies ranged from clear to partly cloudy. It was 65 at Las Vegas, 41 at Salt Lake City, 61 at Albuquerque, and 74 at El Paso. Once again, at 3 a.m. in Phoenix, under clear skies. The Sky Harbor temperature was 73 degrees. Here is the latest forecast. For the following area, in Arizona, Central Phoenix, issued at 11:31 p.m. Mountain Standard Time. Tonight, clear. Lows 57 to 67. West wind 5 to 10 miles per hour. Tuesday, sunny in the morning then becoming partly sunny. Highs 87 to 92. South wind 5 to 10 miles per hour in the morning becoming southwest in the afternoon. Tuesday night, partly cloudy. Lows 60 to 70. Southwest wind 5 to 10 miles per hour. Wednesday, sunny. Highs 89 to 94. Southeast wind around 5 miles per hour in the morning becoming southwest 5 to 10 miles per hour in the afternoon. Wednesday night, clear. Lows 59 to 69. West wind 5 to 10 miles per hour in the evening becoming northwest around 5 miles per hour after midnight. Thursday, sunny. Highs 91 to 97. Thursday night, clear. Lows 62 to 69. Friday, sunny. Highs 93 to 99. Friday night, clear. Lows 64 to 71. Saturday, sunny. Highs 94 to 99. Saturday night, clear. Lows 65 to 72. Sunday, sunny. Highs 96 to 101. Sunday night, clear. Lows 67 to 73. Memorial Day, sunny. Highs 97 to 102. Here is the synopsis for Southeast California, Southwest, and South Central Arizona. A broad-scale troughing pattern will persist over the western U-South through the end of the week, with a slow warming trend, but overall near normal temperatures. Dry conditions, with no threat of rain, and seasonal afternoon breezes are expected through the next 7 days. 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The current time is 3:43 a.m. Mountain Standard Time. Here is the 3 a.m. Mountain Standard Time observation for Phoenix, on Tuesday, May 19th. At Sky Harbor, it was clear. Visibility 10 miles. Temperature was 73 degrees, dew point 19, relative humidity 13%. Wind was west, at 6 miles an hour. And the pressure was 29.83 inches, and steady. Other observations for South Central Arizona including the Greater Phoenix area, it was clear, with a temperature of 72 at Luke Air Force Base, 66 at Deer Valley, 67 at Scottsdale Airport, and 69 at Falcon Field. Under clear skies, Mesa Gateway reported 67, Chandler reported 68, Any Libend reported 63. At Buckeye, it was cloudy, with a temperature of 63. Observations for northern Arizona, it was clear, with a temperature of 29 at Flagstaff, 26 at the Grand Canyon, 48 at Prescott, and 46 at Payson.
under clear skies, Page reported 52, Winslow reported 46, and Scholl reported 45. Observations for southern Arizona, it was clear. It was 66 at Tucson, 71 at Yuma, 56 at Nogales, and 58 at Sierra Vista. Observations for Southern California, skies ranged from clear to partly cloudy. It was 60 at Los Angeles Airport, 59 at San Diego, and 65 at Blythe. Regional observations, skies ranged from clear to partly cloudy. It was 65 at Las Vegas, 41 at Salt Lake City, 61 at Albuquerque, and 74 at El Paso. Once again, at 3 a.m. in Phoenix, under clear skies. The Sky Harbor temperature was 73 degrees. Here is the latest forecast. For the following area, in Arizona, Central Phoenix, issued at 11:31 p.m. Mountain Standard Time. Tonight, clear. Lows 57 to 67. West wind 5 to 10 miles per hour. Tuesday, sunny in the morning then becoming partly sunny. Highs 87 to 92. South wind 5 to 10 miles per hour in the morning becoming southwest in the afternoon. Tuesday night, partly cloudy. Lows 60 to 70. Southwest wind 5 to 10 miles per hour. Wednesday, sunny. Highs 89 to 94. Southeast wind around 5 miles per hour in the morning becoming southwest 5 to 10 miles per hour in the afternoon. Wednesday night, clear. Lows 59 to 69. West wind 5 to 10 miles per hour in the evening becoming northwest around 5 miles per hour after midnight. Thursday, sunny. Highs 91 to 97. Thursday night, clear. Lows 62 to 69. Friday, sunny. Highs 93 to 99. Friday night, clear. Lows 64 to 71. Saturday, sunny. Highs 94 to 99. Saturday night, clear. Lows 65 to 72. Sunday, sunny. Highs 96 to 101. Sunday night, clear. Lows 67 to 73. Memorial Day, sunny. Highs 97 to 102. Here is the synopsis for Southeast California, Southwest, and South Central Arizona. A broad-scale troughing pattern will persist over the western U-South through the end of the week, with a slow warming trend, but overall near normal temperatures. Dry conditions, with no threat of rain, and seasonal afternoon breezes are expected through the next 7 days. 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The current time is 3:47 a.m. Mountain Standard Time. Here is the 3 a.m. Mountain Standard Time observation for Phoenix, on Tuesday, May 19th. At Sky Harbor, it was clear. Visibility 10 miles. Temperature was 73 degrees, dew point 19, relative humidity 13%. Wind was west, at 6 miles an hour. And the pressure was 29.83 inches, and steady. Other observations for South Central Arizona including the Greater Phoenix area, it was clear, with a temperature of 72 at Luke Air Force Base, 66 at Deer Valley, 67 at Scottsdale Airport, and 69 at Falcon Field. Under clear skies, Mesa Gateway reported 67, Chandler reported 68, and Gila Bend reported 63. At Buckeye, it was cloudy, with a temperature of 63. Observations for northern Arizona, it was clear, with a temperature of 29 at Flagstaff, 26 at the Grand Canyon, 48 at Prescott, and 46 at Payson. Under clear skies, Page reported 52, Winslow reported 46, and Scholl reported 45. Observations for southern Arizona, it was clear. It was 66 at Tucson, 71 at Yuma, 56 at Nogales, and 58 at Sierra Vista.
Observations for Southern California, skies ranged from clear to partly cloudy. It was 60 at Los Angeles Airport, 59 at San Diego, and 65 at Blythe. Regional observations, skies ranged from clear to partly cloudy. It was 65 at Las Vegas, 41 at Salt Lake City, 61 at Albuquerque, and 74 at El Paso. Once again, at 3 a.m. in Phoenix, under clear skies. The Sky Harbor temperature was 73 degrees. Here is the latest forecast. For the following area, in Arizona, Central Phoenix, issued at 11:31 p.m. Mountain Standard Time. Tonight, clear. Lows 57 to 67. West wind 5 to 10 miles per hour. Tuesday, sunny in the morning then becoming partly sunny. Highs 87 to 92. South wind 5 to 10 miles per hour in the morning becoming southwest in the afternoon. Tuesday night, partly cloudy. Low 60 to 70. Southwest wind 5 to 10 miles per hour. Wednesday, sunny. Highs 89 to 94. Southeast wind around 5 miles per hour in the morning becoming southwest 5 to 10 miles per hour in the afternoon. Wednesday night, clear. Lows 59 to 69. West wind 5 to 10 miles per hour in the evening becoming northwest around 5 miles per hour after midnight. Thursday, sunny. Highs 91 to 97. Thursday night, clear. Lows 62 to 69. Friday, sunny. Highs 93 to 99. Friday night, clear. Lows 64 to 71. Saturday, sunny. Highs 94 to 99. Saturday night, clear. Lows 65 to 72. Sunday, sunny. Highs 96 to 101. Sunday night, clear. Lows 67 to 73. Memorial Day, sunny. Highs 97 to 102. Here is the synopsis for Southeast California, Southwest, and South Central Arizona. A broad-scale troughing pattern will persist over the western U-South through the end of the week, with a slow warming trend, but overall near normal temperatures. Dry conditions, with no threat of rain, and seasonal afternoon breezes are expected through the next 7 days. 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The current time is 3:52 a.m. Mountain Standard Time. Here is a 3 a.m. Mountain Standard Time observation for Phoenix, on Tuesday, May 19th. At Sky Harbor, it was clear. Visibility 10 miles. Temperature was 73 degrees, dew point 19, relative humidity 13%. Wind was west, at 6 miles an hour. And the pressure was 29.83 inches, and steady. Other observations for South Central Arizona including the Greater Phoenix area, it was clear, with a temperature of 72 at Luke Air Force Base, 66 at Deer Valley, 67 at Scottsdale Airport, and 69 at Falcon Field. Under clear skies, Mesa Gateway reported 67, Chandler reported 68, and Gila Bend reported 63. At Buckeye, it was cloudy, with a temperature of 63. Observations for Northern Arizona, it was clear, with a temperature of 29 at Flagstaff, 26 at the Grand Canyon, 48 at Prescott, and 46 at Payson. Under clear skies, Page reported 52, Winslow reported 46, and Sholo reported 45. Observations for Southern Arizona, it was clear. It was 66 at Tucson, 71 at Yuma, 56 at Nogales, and 58 at Sierra Vista. Observations for Southern California, skies ranged from clear to partly cloudy. It was 60 at Los Angeles Airport, 59 at San Diego, and 65 at Blythe. Regional observations, skies ranged from clear to partly cloudy. It was 65 at Las Vegas,
41 at Salt Lake City, 61 at Albuquerque, and 74 at El Paso. Once again, at 3 a.m. in Phoenix, under clear skies. The Sky Harbor temperature was 73 degrees. Here is the latest forecast. For the following area, in Arizona, Central Phoenix, issued at 11:31 p.m. Mountain Standard Time. Tonight,

Wednesday, sunny. Highs 89 to 94. Southeast wind around 5 miles per hour in the morning, becoming southwest 5 to 10 miles per hour in the afternoon. Wednesday night, clear. Lows 59 to 69. West wind 5 to 10 miles per hour in the evening, becoming northwest around 5 miles per hour after midnight. Thursday, sunny. Highs 91 to 97. Thursday night, clear. Lows 62 to 69. Friday, sunny. Highs 93 to 99. Friday night, clear. Lows 64 to 71. Saturday, sunny. Highs 94 to 99. Saturday night, clear. Lows 65 to 72. Sunday, sunny. Highs 96 to 101. Sunday night, clear. Lows 67 to 73. Memorial Day, sunny. Highs 97 to 102. Here is the synopsis for Southeast California, Southwest, and South Central Arizona. A broad-scale troughing pattern will persist over the western U-South through the end of the week, with a slow warming trend, but overall near normal temperatures. Dry conditions, with no threat of rain, and seasonal afternoon breezes are expected through the next 7 days. 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The current time is 3:57 a.m. Mountain Standard Time. Here is the 3 a.m. Mountain Standard Time observation for Phoenix, on Tuesday, May 19th. At Sky Harbor, it was clear. Visibility 10 miles. Temperature was 73 degrees, dew point 19, relative humidity 13%. Wind was west, at 6 miles an hour. And the pressure was 29.83 inches, and steady. Other observations for South Central Arizona, including the Greater Phoenix area, it was clear, with a temperature of 72 at Luke Air Force Base, 66 at Deer Valley, 67 at Scottsdale Airport, and 69 at Falcon Field. Under clear skies, Mesa Gateway reported 67, Chandler reported 68, and Gila Bend reported 63. At Buckeye, it was cloudy, with a temperature of 63. Observations for Northern Arizona, it was clear, with a temperature of 29 at Flagstaff, 26 at the Grand Canyon, 48 at Prescott, and 46 at Payson. Under clear skies, Page reported 52, Winslow reported 46, and Shoal reported 45. Observations for Southern Arizona, it was clear. It was 66 at Tucson, 71 at Yuma, 56 at Nogales, and 58 at Sierra Vista. Observations for Southern California, skies ranged from clear to partly cloudy. It was 60 at Los Angeles Airport, 59 at San Diego, and 65 at Blythe. Regional observations, skies ranged from clear to partly cloudy. It was 65 at Las Vegas, 41 at Salt Lake City, 61 at Albuquerque, and 74 at El Paso. Once again, at 3 a.m. in Phoenix, under clear skies. The Sky Harbor temperature was 73 degrees. Here is the latest forecast. For the following area, in Arizona, Central Phoenix, issued at 11:31 p.m. Mountain Standard Time. Tonight, clear. Lows 57 to 67. West wind 5 to 10 miles per hour. Tuesday, sunny in the morning, then becoming partly sunny. Highs 87 to 92. South wind 5 to 10 miles per hour in the morning, becoming southwest in the afternoon. Tuesday night, partly cloudy. Low 60 to 70. Southwest wind 5 to 10 miles per hour. Wednesday, sunny. Highs 89 to 94. Southeast wind around 5 miles per hour in the morning, becoming southwest 5 to 10 miles per hour in the afternoon. Wednesday night, clear. Lows 59 to 69. West wind 5 to 10 miles per hour in

beginning becoming northwest around 5 miles per hour after midnight. Thursday, sunny. Highs 91 to 97. Thursday night, clear. Lows 62 to 69. Friday, sunny. Highs 93 to 99. Friday night, clear. Lows 64 to 71. Saturday, sunny. Highs 94 to 99. Saturday night, clear. Lows 65 to 72. Sunday, sunny. Highs 96 to 101. Sunday night, clear. Lows 67 to 73. Memorial Day, sunny. Highs 97 to 102. Here is the latest forecast. For the following area, in Arizona, Central Phoenix, issued at 4 a.m. Mountain Standard Time. Today, sunny in the morning then becoming partly sunny. Highs 87 to 92. South wind 5 to 10 miles per hour in the morning becoming southwest in the afternoon. Tonight, partly cloudy. Lows 60 to 70. Southwest wind 5 to 10 miles per hour. Wednesday, sunny. Highs 89 to 94. Southeast wind around 5 miles per hour in the morning becoming southwest 5 to 10 miles per hour in the afternoon. Wednesday night, clear. Lows 59 to 69. West wind 5 to 10 miles per hour in the evening becoming northwest around 5 miles per hour after midnight. Thursday, sunny. Highs 91 to 96. Southeast wind around 5 miles per hour in the morning becoming southwest 5 to 10 miles per hour in the afternoon. Thursday night, clear. Lows 62 to 69. Friday, sunny. Highs 93 to 99. Friday night, clear. Lows 64 to 71. Saturday, sunny. Highs 94 to 99. Saturday night, clear. Lows 65 to 72. Sunday, sunny. Highs 96 to 101. Sunday night, clear. Lows 67 to 73. Memorial Day, sunny. Highs 97 to 102. Here is the synopsis for Southeast California, Southwest, and South Central Arizona. A broad-scale troughing pattern will persist over the western U.S. South through the end of the week, with a slow warming trend, but overall near normal temperatures. Dry conditions, with no threat of rain, and seasonal afternoon breezes are expected through the next 7 days. 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The current time is 4:03 a.m. Mountain Standard Time. Here is the latest forecast. For the following area, in Arizona, Central Phoenix, issued at 4 a.m. Mountain Standard Time. Today, sunny in the morning then becoming partly sunny. Highs 87 to 92. South wind 5 to 10 miles per hour in the morning becoming southwest in the afternoon. Tonight, partly cloudy. Lows 60 to 70. Southwest wind 5 to 10 miles per hour. Wednesday, sunny. Highs 89 to 94. Southeast wind around 5 miles per hour in the morning becoming southwest 5 to 10 miles per hour in the afternoon. Wednesday night, clear. Lows 59 to 69. West wind 5 to 10 miles per hour in the evening becoming northwest around 5 miles.

Saturday, sunny. Highs 94 to 99. Saturday night, clear. Lows 65 to 72. Sunday, sunny. Highs 96 to 101. Sunday night, clear. Lows 67 to 73. Memorial Day, sunny. Highs 97 to 102. Here is the synopsis for Southeast California, Southwest, and South Central Arizona. A broad-scale troughing pattern will persist over the western U.S. South through the end of the week, with a slow warming trend, but overall near normal temperatures. Dry conditions, with no threat of rain, and seasonal afternoon breezes are expected through the next 7 days. 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The current time is 4:06 a.m. Mountain Standard Time. Here is the latest forecast. For the following area, in Arizona, Central Phoenix, issued at 4 a.m. Mountain Standard Time. Today, sunny in the morning, then becoming partly sunny. Highs 87 to 92. South wind 5 to 10 miles per hour in the morning, becoming southwest in the afternoon. Tonight, partly cloudy. Lows 60 to 70. Southwest wind 5 to 10 miles per hour. Wednesday, sunny. Highs 89 to 94. Southeast wind around 5 miles per hour in the morning, becoming southwest 5 to 10 miles per hour in the afternoon. Wednesday night, clear. Lows 59 to 69. West wind 5 to 10 miles per hour in the evening, becoming northwest around 5 miles per hour after midnight. Thursday, sunny. Highs 91 to 96. Southeast wind around 5 miles per hour in the morning, becoming southwest 5 to 10 miles per hour in the afternoon. Thursday night, clear. Lows 62 to 69. Friday, sunny. Highs 93 to 99. Friday night, clear. Lows 64 to 71. Saturday, sunny. Highs 94 to 99. Saturday night, clear. Lows 65 to 72. Sunday, sunny. Highs 96 to 101. Sunday night, clear. Lows 67 to 73. Memorial Day, sunny. Highs 97 to 102. Here is the synopsis for Southeast California, Southwest, and South Central Arizona. A broad-scale troughing pattern will persist over the western U.S. South through the end of the week, with a slow warming trend, but overall near normal temperatures. Dry conditions, with no threat of rain, and seasonal afternoon breezes are expected through the next 7 days. Here is the synopsis for Southeast California, Southwest, and South Central Arizona. A broad-scale troughing pattern will persist over the western U.S. South through the end of the week, with a slow warming trend, but overall near normal temperatures. Dry conditions, with no threat of rain, and seasonal afternoon breezes are expected through the next 7 days. 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The current time is 4:09 a.m. Mountain Standard Time. Here is the latest forecast. For the following area, in Arizona, Central Phoenix, issued at 4 a.m. Mountain Standard Time. Today, sunny in the morning, then becoming partly sunny. Highs 87 to 92. South wind 5 to 10 miles per hour in the morning, becoming southwest in the afternoon. Tonight, partly cloudy. Lows 60 to 70. Southwest wind 5 to 10 miles per hour. Wednesday, sunny. Highs 89 to 94. Southeast wind around 5 miles per hour in the morning, becoming southwest 5 to 10 miles per hour in the afternoon. Wednesday night, clear. Lows 59 to 69. West wind 5 to 10 miles per hour in the evening.

and becoming northwest around 5 miles per hour after midnight. Thursday, sunny. Highs 91 to 96. Southeast wind around 5 miles per hour in the morning, becoming southwest 5 to 10 miles per hour in the afternoon. Thursday night, clear. Low 62 to 69. Friday, sunny. Highs 93 to 99. Friday night, clear. Lows 64 to 71. Saturday, sunny. Highs 94 to 99. Saturday night, clear. Lows 65 to 72. Sunday, sunny. Highs 96 to 101. Sunday night, clear. Lows 67 to 73. Memorial Day, sunny. Highs 97 to 102. Here is the synopsis for Southeast California, Southwest, and South Central Arizona. A broad-scale troughing pattern will persist over the western U-South through the end of the week, with a slow warming trend, but overall near normal temperatures. Dry conditions, with no threat of rain, and seasonal afternoon breezes are expected through the next 7 days. 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The current time is 4:11 a.m. Mountain Standard Time. Here is the 4 a.m. Mountain Standard Time observation for Phoenix, on Tuesday, May 19th. At Sky Harbor, it was clear. Visibility 10 miles. Temperature was 71 degrees, dew point 19, relative humidity 14%. Wind was west, at 7 miles an hour. And the pressure was 29.84 inches, and rising. Other observations for South Central Arizona, including the greater Phoenix area, it was clear, with a temperature of 68 at Luke Air Force Base, 65 at Deer Valley, 65 at Scottsdale Airport, and 68 at Falcon Field. Under clear skies, Mesa Gateway reported 67, Chandler reported 65, and Gila Bend reported 62. At Buckeye, it was cloudy, with a temperature of 64. Observations for northern Arizona, it was clear, with a temperature of 28 at Flagstaff, 26 at the Grand Canyon, 47 at Prescott, and 46 at Payson. Under clear skies, Page reported 51, Winslow reported 44, and Sholo reported 45. Observations for southern Arizona, it was clear, with a temperature of 64 at Tucson, 54 at Nogales, and 57 at Sierra Vista. Observations for southern California, skies ranged from clear to partly cloudy. It was 61 at Los Angeles Airport, 57 at San Diego, and 67 at Blythe. Regional observations, skies ranged from clear to partly cloudy. It was 64 at Las Vegas, 42 at Salt Lake City, 54 at Albuquerque, and 73 at El Paso. Once again, at 4 a.m. in Phoenix, under clear skies. The Sky Harbor temperature was 71 degrees. Here is the latest forecast. For the following area, in Arizona, Central Phoenix, issued at 4 a.m. Mountain Standard Time. Today, sunny in the morning, then becoming partly sunny. Highs 87 to 92. South wind 5 to 10 miles per hour in the morning, becoming southwest in the afternoon. Tonight, partly cloudy. Low 60 to 70. Southwest wind 5 to 10 miles per hour. Wednesday, sunny. Highs 89 to 94. Southeast wind around 5 miles per hour in the morning, becoming southwest 5 to 10 miles per hour in the afternoon. Wednesday night, clear. Lows 59 to 69. West wind 5 to 10 miles per hour in the evening, becoming northwest around 5 miles per hour after midnight. Thursday, sunny. Highs 91 to 96. Southeast wind around 5 miles per hour in the morning, becoming southwest 5 to 10 miles per hour in the afternoon. Thursday night, clear. Low 62 to 69. Friday, sunny.
Highs 93 to 99. Friday night, clear. Lows 64 to 71. Saturday, sunny. Highs 94 to 99. Saturday night, clear. Lows 65 to 72. Sunday, sunny. Highs 96 to 101. Sunday night, clear. Lows 67 to 73. Memorial Day, sunny. Highs 97 to 102. Here is the synopsis for Southeast California, Southwest, and South Central Arizona. A broad-scale troughing pattern will persist over the western U.S. south through the end of the week, with a slow warming trend, but overall near normal temperatures. Dry conditions, with no threat of rain, and seasonal afternoon breezes are expected through the next 7 days. You're listening to National Weather Service NOAA Weather Radio, KEC 94 in Phoenix, Arizona, serving South Central Arizona. The current time is 4:16 a.m. Mountain Standard Time. Here is the 4 a.m. Mountain Standard Time observation for Phoenix, on Tuesday, May 19th. At Sky Harbor, it was clear. Visibility 10 miles. Temperature was 71 degrees, dew point 19, relative humidity 14%. Wind was west, at 7 miles an hour. And the pressure was 29.84 inches, and rising. Other observations for South Central Arizona, including the Greater Phoenix area, it was clear, with a temperature of 68 at Luke Air Force Base, 65 at Deer Valley, 65 at Scottsdale Airport, and 68 at Falcon Field. Under clear skies, Mesa Gateway reported 67, Chandler reported 65, and Gila Bend reported 62. At Buckeye, it was cloudy, with a temperature of 64. Observations for northern Arizona, it was clear, with a temperature of 28 at Flagstaff, 26 at the Grand Canyon, 47 at Prescott, and 46 at Payson. Under clear skies, Page reported 51, Winslow reported 44, and Sholo reported 45. Observations for southern Arizona, it was clear, with a temperature of 64 at Tucson, 54 at Nogales, and 57 at Sierra Vista. Observations for Southern California, skies ranged from clear to partly cloudy. It was 61 at Los Angeles Airport, 57 at San Diego, and 67 at Blythe. Regional observations, skies ranged from clear to partly cloudy. It was 64 at Las Vegas, 42 at Salt Lake City, 54 at Albuquerque, and 73 at El Paso. Once again, at 4 a.m. in Phoenix, under clear skies. The Sky Harbor temperature was 71 degrees. Here is the latest forecast. For the following area, in Arizona, Central Phoenix, issued at 4 a.m. Mountain Standard Time. Today, sunny in the morning, then becoming partly sunny. Highs 87 to 92. South wind 5 to 10 miles per hour in the morning, becoming southwest in the afternoon. Tonight, partly cloudy. Lows 60 to 70. Southwest wind 5 to 10 miles per hour. Wednesday, sunny. Highs 89 to 94. Southeast wind around 5 miles per hour in the morning, becoming southwest 5 to 10 miles per hour in the afternoon. Wednesday night, clear. Lows 59 to 69. West wind 5 to 10 miles per hour in the evening, becoming northwest around 5 miles per hour after midnight. Thursday, sunny. Highs 91 to 96. Southeast wind around 5 miles per hour in the morning, becoming southwest 5 to 10 miles per hour in the afternoon. Thursday night, clear. Lows 62 to 69. Friday, sunny. Highs 93 to 99. Friday night, clear. Lows 64 to 71. Saturday, sunny. Highs 94 to 99. Saturday night, clear. Lows 65 to 72. Sunday, sunny. Highs 96 to 101. Sunday night,
Clear. Low 67 to 73. Memorial Day, sunny. Highs 97 to 102. Here is the synopsis for Southeast California, Southwest, and South Central Arizona. A broad-scale troughing pattern will persist over the western U-South through the end of the week, with a slow warming trend, but overall near normal temperatures. Dry conditions, with no threat of rain, and seasonal afternoon breezes are expected through the next 7 days. You're listening to National Weather Service NOAA Weather Radio, KEC 94 in Phoenix, Arizona, serving South Central Arizona. The current time is 4:20 a.m. Mountain Standard Time. Here is the 4 a.m. Mountain Standard Time observation for Phoenix, on Tuesday, May 19th. At Sky Harbor, it was clear. Visibility 10 miles. Temperature was 71 degrees, dew point 19, relative humidity 14%. Wind was west, at 7 miles an hour. And the pressure was 29.84 inches, and rising. Other observations for South Central Arizona, including the Greater Phoenix area, it was clear, with a temperature of 68 at Luke Air Force Base, 65 at Deer Valley, 65 at Scottsdale Airport, and 68 at Falcon Field. Under clear skies, Mesa Gateway reported 67, Chandler reported 65, and Gila Bend reported 62. At Buckeye, it was cloudy, with a temperature of 64. Observations for northern Arizona, it was clear, with a temperature of 28 at Flagstaff, 26 at the Grand Canyon, 47 at Prescott, and 46 at Payson. Under clear skies, Page reported 51, Winslow reported 44, and Sholo reported 45. Observations for southern Arizona, it was clear, with a temperature of 64 at Tucson, 54 at Nogales, and 57 at Sierra Vista. Observations for Southern California, skies ranged from clear to partly cloudy. It was 61 at Los Angeles Airport, 57 at San Diego, and 67 at Blythe. Regional observations, skies ranged from clear to partly cloudy. It was 64 at Las Vegas, 42 at Salt Lake City, 54 at Albuquerque, and 73 at El Paso. Once again, at 4 a.m. in Phoenix, under clear skies. The Sky Harbor temperature was 71 degrees. Here is the latest forecast. For the following area, in Arizona, Central Phoenix, issued at 4 a.m. Mountain Standard Time. Today, sunny in the morning, then becoming partly sunny. Highs 87 to 92. South wind 5 to 10 miles per hour in the morning, becoming southwest in the afternoon. Tonight, partly cloudy. Low 60 to 70. Southwest wind 5 to 10 miles per hour. Wednesday, sunny. Highs 89 to 94. Southeast wind around 5 miles per hour in the morning, becoming southwest 5 to 10 miles per hour in the afternoon. Wednesday night, clear. Lows 59 to 69. West wind 5 to 10 miles per hour in the evening, becoming northwest around 5 miles per hour after midnight. Thursday, sunny. Highs 91 to 96. Southeast wind around 5 miles per hour in the morning, becoming southwest 5 to 10 miles per hour in the afternoon. Thursday night, clear. Low 62 to 69. Friday, sunny. Highs 93 to 99. Friday night, clear. Lows 64 to 71. Saturday, sunny. Highs 94 to 99. Saturday night, clear. Lows 65 to 72. Sunday, sunny. Highs 96 to 101. Sunday night, clear. Lows 67 to 73. Memorial Day, sunny. Highs 97 to 102. Here is the synopsis for Southeast California, Southwest, and South Central Arizona. A broad-scale troughing pattern will persist over the western U-South through the end of the week, with a slow warming trend, but
but overall near normal temperatures. Dry conditions, with no threat of rain, and seasonal afternoon breezes are expected through the next 7 days. 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The current time is 4:25 a.m. Mountain Standard Time. Here is the 4 a.m. Mountain Standard Time observation for Phoenix, on Tuesday, May 19th. At Sky Harbor, it was clear. Visibility 10 miles. Temperature was 71 degrees, dew point 19, relative humidity 14%. Wind was west, at 7 miles an hour. And the pressure was 29.84 inches, and rising. Other observations for South Central Arizona including the Greater Phoenix area, it was clear, with a temperature of 68 at Luke Air Force Base, 65 at Deer Valley, 65 at Scottsdale Airport, and 68 at Falcon Field. Under clear skies, Mesa Gateway reported 67,

Southern Arizona, it was clear, with a temperature of 64 at Tucson, 54 at Nogales, and 57 at Sierra Vista. Observations for Southern California, skies ranged from clear to partly cloudy. It was 61 at Los Angeles Airport, 57 at San Diego, and 67 at Blythe. Regional observations, skies ranged from clear to partly cloudy. It was 64 at Las Vegas, 42 at Salt Lake City, 54 at Albuquerque, and 73 at El Paso. Once again, at 4 a.m. in Phoenix, under clear skies. The Sky Harbor temperature was 71 degrees. Here is the latest forecast. For the following area, in Arizona, Central Phoenix, issued at 4 a.m. Mountain Standard Time. Today, sunny in the morning, then becoming partly sunny. Highs 87 to 92. South wind 5 to 10 miles per hour in the morning, becoming southwest in the afternoon. Tonight, partly cloudy. Low 60 to 70. Southwest wind 5 to 10 miles per hour. Wednesday, sunny. Highs 89 to 94. Southeast wind around 5 miles per hour in the morning, becoming southwest 5 to 10 miles per hour in the afternoon. Wednesday night, clear. Lows 59 to 69. West wind 5 to 10 miles per hour in the evening, becoming northwest around 5 miles per hour after midnight. Thursday, sunny. Highs 91 to 96. Southeast wind around 5 miles per hour in the morning, becoming southwest 5 to 10 miles per hour in the afternoon. Thursday night, clear. Low 62 to 69. Friday, sunny. Highs 93 to 99. Friday night, clear. Lows 64 to 71. Saturday, sunny. Highs 94 to 99. Saturday night, clear. Lows 65 to 72. Sunday, sunny. Highs 96 to 101. Sunday night, clear. Lows 67 to 73. Memorial Day, sunny. Highs 97 to 102. Here is the synopsis for Southeast California, Southwest, and South Central Arizona. A broad-scale troughing pattern will persist over the western U.S. South through the end of the week, with a slow warming trend, but overall near normal temperatures. Dry conditions, with no threat of rain, and seasonal afternoon breezes are expected through the next 7 days. 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The current time is 4:30 a.m. Mountain Standard Time. Here is the 4 a.m. Mountain Standard Time observation for Phoenix, on Tuesday, May 19th. At Sky Harbor, it was clear. Visibility 10 miles. Temperature was 71 degrees, dew point 19, relative humidity 14%. Wind was west, at 7 miles an hour. And the pressure was 29.84 inches, and rising. Other observations for South Central Arizona, including the Greater Phoenix area, it was clear, with a temperature of 68 at Luke Air Force Base, 65 at Deer Valley, 65 at Scottsdale Airport, and 68 at Falcon Field. Under clear skies, Mesa Gateway reported 67, Chandler reported 65, and Gila Bend reported 62. At Buckeye, it was cloudy, with a temperature of 64. Observations for Northern Arizona, it was clear, with a temperature of 28 at Flagstaff, 26 at the Grand Canyon, 47 at Prescott, and 46 at Payson. Under clear skies, Page reported 51, Winslow reported 44, and Shoal reported 45. Observations for Southern Arizona, it was clear, with a temperature of 64 at Tucson, 54 at Nogales, and 57 at Sierra Vista. Observations for Southern California, skies ranged from clear to partly cloudy. It was 61 at Los Angeles Airport, 57 at San Diego, and 67 at Blythe. Regional observations, skies ranged from clear to partly

8 was 64 at Las Vegas, 42 at Salt Lake City, 54 at Albuquerque, and 73 at El Paso. Once again, at 4 a.m. in Phoenix, under clear skies. The Sky Harbor temperature was 71 degrees. Here is the latest forecast. For the following area, in Arizona, Central Phoenix, issued at 4 a.m. Mountain Standard Time. Today, sunny in the morning, then becoming partly sunny. Highs 87 to 92. South wind 5 to 10 miles per hour in the morning, becoming southwest in the afternoon. Tonight, partly cloudy. Low 60 to 70. Southwest wind 5 to 10 miles per hour. Wednesday, sunny. Highs 89 to 94. Southeast wind around 5 miles per hour in the morning, becoming southwest 5 to 10 miles per hour in the afternoon. Wednesday night, clear. Lows 59 to 69. West wind 5 to 10 miles per hour in the evening, becoming northwest around 5 miles per hour after midnight. Thursday, highs 91 to 96. Southeast wind around 5 miles per hour in the morning, becoming southwest 5 to 10 miles per hour in the afternoon. Thursday night, clear. Low 62 to 69. Friday, sunny. Highs 93 to 99. Friday night, clear. Lows 64 to 71. Saturday, sunny. Highs 94 to 99. Saturday night, clear. Lows 65 to 72. Sunday, sunny. Highs 96 to 101. Sunday night, clear. Lows 67 to 73. Memorial Day, sunny. Highs 97 to 102. Here is the synopsis for Southeast California, Southwest, and South Central Arizona. A broad-scale troughing pattern will persist over the western U.S. South through the end of the week, with a slow warming trend, but overall near normal temperatures. Dry conditions, with no threat of rain, and seasonal afternoon breezes are expected through the next 7 days. 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The current time is 4:34 a.m. Mountain Standard Time. Here is the 4 a.m. Mountain Standard Time observation for Phoenix, on Tuesday, May 19th. At Sky Harbor, it was clear. Visibility 10 miles. Temperature was 71 degrees, dew point 19, relative humidity 14%. Wind was west, at 7 miles an hour. And the pressure was 29.84 inches, and rising. Other observations for South Central Arizona, including the greater Phoenix area, it was clear, with a temperature of 68 at Luke Air Force Base, 65 at Deer Valley, 65 at Scottsdale Airport, and 68 at Falcon Field. Under clear skies, Mesa Gateway reported 67, Chandler reported 65, and Gila Bend reported 62. At Buckeye, it was cloudy, with a temperature of 64. Observations for northern Arizona, it was clear, with a temperature of 28 at Flagstaff, 26 at the Grand Canyon, 47 at Prescott, and 46 at Payson. Under clear skies, Page reported 51, Winslow reported 44, and Shoal reported 45. Observations for southern Arizona, it was clear, with a temperature of 64 at Tucson, 54 at Nogales, and 57 at Sierra Vista. Observations for southern California, skies ranged from clear to partly cloudy. It was 61 at Los Angeles Airport, 57 at San Diego, and 67 at Blythe. Regional observations, skies ranged from clear to partly cloudy. It was 64 at Las Vegas, 42 at Salt Lake City, 54 at Albuquerque, and 73 at El Paso. Once again, at 4 a.m. in Phoenix, under clear skies. The Sky Harbor temperature was 71 degrees. Here is the latest forecast. For the following area, in Arizona, Central Phoenix, issued at 4.

highs 91 to 96. Southeast wind around 5 miles per hour in the morning, becoming southwest 5 to 10 miles per hour in the afternoon. Thursday night, clear. Low 62 to 69. Friday, sunny. Highs 93 to 99. Friday night, clear. Lows 64 to 71. Saturday, sunny. Highs 94 to 99. Saturday night, clear. Lows 65 to 72. Sunday, sunny. Highs 96 to 101. Sunday night, clear. Lows 67 to 73. Memorial Day, sunny. Highs 97 to 102. Here is the synopsis for Southeast California, Southwest, and South Central Arizona. A broad-scale troughing pattern will persist over the western U-South through the end of the week, with a slow warming trend, but overall near normal temperatures. Dry conditions, with no threat of rain, and seasonal afternoon breezes are expected through the next 7 days. 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The current time is 5:07 a.m. Mountain Standard Time. Here is the latest forecast for the following area in Arizona, Central Phoenix, issued at 4 a.m. Mountain Standard Time. Today, sunny in the morning, then becoming partly sunny. Highs 87 to 92. South wind 5 to 10 miles per hour in the morning, becoming southwest in the afternoon. Tonight, partly cloudy. Low 60 to 70. Southwest wind 5 to 10 miles per hour. Wednesday, sunny. Highs 89 to 94. Southeast wind around 5 miles per hour in the morning, becoming southwest 5 to 10 miles per hour in the afternoon. Wednesday night, clear. Lows 59 to 69. West wind 5 to 10 miles per hour in the evening, becoming northwest around 5 miles per hour after midnight. Thursday, sunny. Highs 91 to 96. Southeast wind around 5 miles per hour in the morning, becoming southwest 5 to 10 miles per hour in the afternoon. Thursday night, clear. Low 62 to 69. Friday, sunny. Highs 93 to 99. Friday night, clear. Lows 64 to 71. Saturday, sunny. Highs 94 to 99. Saturday night, clear. Lows 65 to 72. Sunday, sunny. Highs 96 to 101. Sunday night, clear. Lows 67 to 73. Memorial Day, sunny. Highs 97 to 102. Here is the synopsis for Southeast California, Southwest, and South Central Arizona. A broad-scale troughing pattern will persist over the western U-South through the end of the week, with a slow warming trend, but overall near normal temperatures. Dry conditions, with no threat of rain, and seasonal afternoon breezes are expected through the next 7 days. 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The current time is 5:09 a.m. Mountain Standard Time. Here is the latest forecast for the following area in Arizona, Central Phoenix, issued at 4 a.m. Mountain Standard Time. Today, sunny in the morning, then becoming partly sunny. Highs 87 to 92. South wind 5 to 10 miles per hour in the morning, becoming southwest in the afternoon. Tonight, partly cloudy. Low 60 to 70. Southwest wind 5 to 10 miles per hour. Wednesday, sunny. Highs 89 to 94. Southeast wind around 5 miles per hour in the morning, becoming southwest 5 to 10 miles per hour in the afternoon. Wednesday night, clear. Lows 59 to 69.

west wind 5 to 10 miles per hour. In the evening, becoming northwest around 5 miles per hour after midnight. Thursday, sunny. Highs 91 to 96. Southeast wind around 5 miles per hour in the morning, becoming southwest 5 to 10 miles per hour in the afternoon. Thursday night, clear. Low 62 to 69. Friday, sunny. Highs 93 to 99. Friday night, clear. Lows 64 to 71. Saturday, sunny. Highs 94 to 99. Saturday night, clear. Lows 65 to 72. Sunday, sunny. Highs 96 to 101. Sunday night, clear. Lows 67 to 73. Memorial Day, sunny. Highs 97 to 102. Here is the synopsis for Southeast California, Southwest, and South Central Arizona. A broad-scale troughing pattern will persist over the western U-South through the end of the week, with a slow warming trend, but overall near normal temperatures. Dry conditions, with no threat of rain, and seasonal afternoon breezes are expected through the next 7 days. 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The current time is 5:12 a.m. Mountain Standard Time. Here is the 5 a.m. Mountain Standard Time observation for Phoenix, on Tuesday, May 19th. At Sky Harbor, it was clear. Visibility 10 miles. Temperature was 69 degrees, dew point 20, relative humidity 15%. Wind was southwest, at 5 miles an hour. And the pressure was 29.85 inches, and rising. Other observations for South Central Arizona, including the Greater Phoenix area, it was clear, with a temperature of 68 at Luke Air Force Base, 66 at Deer Valley, 64 at Scottsdale Airport, and 67 at Falcon Field. Under clear skies, Mesa Gateway reported 64, Chandler reported 63, and Gila Bend reported 60. At Buckeye, it was partly cloudy, with a temperature of 64. Observations for northern Arizona, it was clear, with a temperature of 27 at Flagstaff, 23 at the Grand Canyon, 44 at Prescott, and 45 at Payson. Under clear skies, Page reported 48, Winslow reported 44, and Sholo reported 45. Observations for southern Arizona, it was clear. It was 62 at Tucson, 69 at Yuma, 54 at Nogales, and 57 at Sierra Vista. Observations for southern California, skies ranged from clear to partly cloudy. It was 60 at Los Angeles Airport, 58 at San Diego, and 68 at Blythe. Regional observations, skies ranged from clear to partly cloudy. It was 62 at Las Vegas, 42 at Salt Lake City, 52 at Albuquerque, and 66 at El Paso. Once again, at 5 a.m. in Phoenix, under clear skies. The Sky Harbor temperature was 69 degrees. Here is the latest forecast. For the following area, in Arizona, Central Phoenix, issued at 4 a.m. Mountain Standard Time. Today, sunny in the morning, then becoming partly sunny. Highs 87 to 92. South wind 5 to 10 miles per hour in the morning, becoming southwest in the afternoon. Tonight, partly cloudy. Low 60 to 70. Southwest wind 5 to 10 miles per hour. Wednesday, sunny. Highs 89 to 94. Southeast wind around 5 miles per hour in the morning, becoming southwest 5 to 10 miles per hour in the afternoon. Wednesday night, clear. Lows 59 to 69. West wind 5 to 10 miles per hour in the evening, becoming northwest around 5 miles per hour after midnight. Thursday, sunny. Highs 91 to 96. Southeast wind around 5 miles per hour in the morning, becoming southwest 5 to 10 miles per hour in the afternoon. Thursday night, clear.
low 62 to 69. Friday, sunny. Highs 93 to 99. Friday night, clear. Lows 64 to 71. Saturday, sunny. Highs 94 to 99. Saturday night, clear. Lows 65 to 72. Sunday, sunny. Highs 96 to 101. Sunday night, clear. Memorial Day, sunny. Highs 97 to 102. Here is the synopsis for Southeast California, Southwest, and South Central Arizona. A broad-scale troughing pattern will persist over the western U.S. South through the end of the week, with a slow warming trend, but overall near normal temperatures. Dry conditions, with no threat of rain, and seasonal afternoon breezes are expected through the next 7 days. 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The current time is 5:17 a.m. Mountain Standard Time. Here is the 5 a.m. Mountain Standard Time observation for Phoenix, on Tuesday, May 19th. At Sky Harbor, it was clear. Visibility 10 miles. Temperature was 69 degrees, dew point 20, relative humidity 15%. Wind was southwest, at 5 miles an hour. And the pressure was 29.85 inches, and rising. Other observations for South Central Arizona, including the Greater Phoenix area, it was clear, with a temperature of 68 at Luke Air Force Base, 66 at Deer Valley, 64 at Scottsdale Airport, and 67 at Falcon Field. Under clear skies, Mesa Gateway reported 64, Chandler reported 63, and Gila Bend reported 60. At Buckeye, it was partly cloudy, with a temperature of 64. Observations for northern Arizona, it was clear, with a temperature of 27 at Flagstaff, 23 at the Grand Canyon, 44 at Prescott, and 45 at Payson. Under clear skies, Page reported 48, Winslow reported 44, and Sholo reported 45. Observations for southern Arizona, it was clear. It was 62 at Tucson, 69 at Yuma, 54 at Nogales, and 57 at Sierra Vista. Observations for Southern California, skies ranged from clear to partly cloudy. It was 60 at Los Angeles Airport, 58 at San Diego, and 68 at Blythe. Regional observations, skies ranged from clear to partly cloudy. It was 62 at Las Vegas, 42 at Salt Lake City, 52 at Albuquerque, and 66 at El Paso. Once again, at 5 a.m. in Phoenix, under clear skies. The Sky Harbor temperature was 69 degrees. Here is the latest forecast. For the following area, in Arizona, Central Phoenix, issued at 4 a.m. Mountain Standard Time. Today, sunny in the morning, then becoming partly sunny. Highs 87 to 92. South wind 5 to 10 miles per hour in the morning, becoming southwest in the afternoon. Tonight, partly cloudy. Low 60 to 70. Southwest wind 5 to 10 miles per hour. Wednesday, sunny. Highs 89 to 94. Southeast wind around 5 miles per hour in the morning, becoming southwest 5 to 10 miles per hour in the afternoon. Wednesday night, clear. Lows 59 to 69. West wind 5 to 10 miles per hour in the evening, becoming northwest around 5 miles per hour after midnight. Thursday, sunny. Highs 91 to 96. Southeast wind around 5 miles per hour in the morning, becoming southwest 5 to 10 miles per hour in the afternoon. Thursday night, clear. Low 62 to 69. Friday, sunny. Highs 93 to 99. Friday night, clear. Lows 64 to 71. Saturday, sunny. Highs 94 to 99. Saturday night, clear. Lows 65 to 72. Sunday, sunny.

Highs 96 to 101. Sunday night, clear. Low 67 to 73. Memorial Day, sunny. Highs 97 to 102. Here is the synopsis for Southeast California, Southwest, and South Central Arizona. A broad-scale troughing pattern will persist over the western U.S. South through the end of the week, with a slow warming trend, but overall near normal temperatures. Dry conditions, with no threat of rain, and seasonal afternoon breezes are expected through the next 7 days. 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The current time is 5:21 a.m. Mountain Standard Time. Here is the 5 a.m. Mountain Standard Time observation for Phoenix, on Tuesday, May 19th. At Sky Harbor, it was clear. Visibility 10 miles. Temperature was 69 degrees, dew point 20, relative humidity 15%. Wind was southwest, at 5 miles an hour. And the pressure was 29.85 inches, and rising. Other observations for South Central Arizona, including the Greater Phoenix area, it was clear, with a temperature of 68 at Luke Air Force Base, 66 at Deer Valley, 64 at Scottsdale Airport, and 67 at Falcon Field. Under clear skies, Mesa Gateway reported 64, Chandler reported 63, and Gila Bend reported 60. At Buckeye, it was partly cloudy, with a temperature of 64. Observations for northern Arizona, it was clear, with a temperature of 27 at Flagstaff, 23 at the Grand Canyon, 44 at Prescott, and 45 at Payson. Under clear skies, Page reported 48, Winslow reported 44, and Sholo reported 45. Observations for southern Arizona, it was clear. It was 62 at Tucson, 69 at Yuma, 54 at Nogales, and 57 at Sierra Vista. Observations for Southern California, skies ranged from clear to partly cloudy. It was 60 at Los Angeles Airport, 58 at San Diego, and 68 at Blythe. Regional observations, skies ranged from clear to partly cloudy. It was 62 at Las Vegas, 42 at Salt Lake City, 52 at Albuquerque, and 66 at El Paso. Once again, at 5 a.m. in Phoenix, under clear skies. The Sky Harbor temperature was 69.4 in Arizona, Central Phoenix, issued at 4 a.m. Mountain Standard Time, coming partly sunny. Highs 87 10 miles per hour, 60 to 70. Highs 89 to 94. Southeast wind around 5 miles per hour in the morning, becoming southwest 5 to 10 miles per hour in the afternoon. Wednesday night, clear. Lows 59 to 69. West wind 5 to 10 miles per hour in the evening, becoming northwest around 5 miles per hour after midnight. Thursday, sunny. Highs 91 to 96. Southeast wind around 5 miles per hour in the morning, becoming southwest 5 to 10 miles per hour in the afternoon. Thursday night, clear. Low 62 to 69. Friday, sunny. Highs 93 to 99. Friday night, clear. Lows 64 to 71. Saturday, sunny. Highs 94 to 99. Saturday night, clear. Lows 65 to 72. Sunday, sunny. Highs 96 to 101. Sunday night, clear. Lows 67 to 73. Memorial Day, sunny. Highs 97 to 102. Here is the synopsis for Southeast California, Southwest, and South Central Arizona. A broad-scale troughing pattern will persist over the western U.S. South through the end of the week, with a slow warming trend, but overall near normal temperatures. Dry conditions, with no threat of rain, and seasonal afternoon breezes are expected through the next 7 days. 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

serving South Central Arizona. The current time is 5:26 a.m. Mountain Standard Time. Here is the 5 a.m. Mountain Standard Time observation for Phoenix, on Tuesday, May 19th. At Sky Harbor, it was clear. Visibility 10 miles. Temperature was 69 degrees, dew point 20, relative humidity 15%. Wind was southwest, at 5 miles an hour. And the pressure was 29.85 inches, and rising. Other observations for South Central Arizona, including the Greater Phoenix area, it was clear, with a temperature of 68 at Luke Air Force Base, 66 at Deer Valley, 64 at Scottsdale Airport, and 67 at Falcon Field. Under clear skies, Mesa Gateway reported 64, Chandler reported 63, and Gila Bend reported 60. At Buckeye, it was partly cloudy, with a temperature of 64. Observations for Northern Arizona, it was clear, with a temperature of 27 at Flagstaff, 23 at the Grand Canyon, 44 at Prescott, and 45 at Payson. Under clear skies, Page reported 48, Winslow reported 44, and Shoal reported 45. Observations for Southern Arizona, it was clear. It was 62 at Tucson, 69 at Yuma, 54 at Nogales, and 57 at Sierra Vista. Observations for Southern California, skies ranged from clear to partly cloudy. It was 60 at Los Angeles Airport, 58 at San Diego, and 68 at Blythe. Regional observations, skies ranged from clear to partly cloudy. It was 62 at Las Vegas, 42 at Salt Lake City, 52 at Albuquerque, and 66 at El Paso. Once again, at 5 a.m. in Phoenix, under clear skies. The Sky Harbor temperature was 69 degrees. Here is the latest forecast. For the following area, in Arizona, Central Phoenix, issued at 4 a.m. Mountain Standard Time. Today, sunny in the morning, then becoming partly sunny. Highs 87 to 92. South wind 5 to 10 miles per hour in the morning, becoming southwest in the afternoon. Tonight, partly cloudy. Low 60 to 70. Southwest wind 5 to 10 miles per hour. Wednesday, sunny. Highs 89 to 94. Southeast wind around 5 miles per hour in the morning, becoming southwest 5 to 10 miles per hour in the afternoon. Wednesday night, clear. Lows 59 to 69. West wind 5 to 10 miles per hour in the evening, becoming northwest around 5 miles per hour after midnight. Thursday, sunny. Highs 91 to 96. Southeast wind around 5 miles per hour in the morning, becoming southwest 5 to 10 miles per hour in the afternoon. Thursday night, clear. Low 62 to 69. Friday, sunny. Highs 93 to 99. Friday night, clear. Lows 64 to 71. Saturday, sunny. Highs 94 to 99. Saturday night, clear. Lows 65 to 72. Sunday, sunny. Highs 96 to 101. Sunday night, clear. Lows 67 to 73. Memorial Day, sunny. Highs 97 to 102. Here is the synopsis for Southeast California, Southwest, and South Central Arizona. A broad-scale troughing pattern will persist over the western U.S. South through the end of the week, with a slow warming trend, but overall near normal temperatures. Dry conditions, with no threat of rain, and seasonal afternoon breezes are expected through the next 7 days. 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The current time is 5:30 a.m. Mountain Standard Time. Here is the 5 a.m. Mountain Standard Time observation for Phoenix, on Tuesday, May 19th. At Sky Harbor, it was clear. Visibility 10 miles.
Temperature was 69 degrees, dew point 20, relative humidity 15%. Wind was southwest, at 5 miles an hour. And the pressure was 29.85 inches, and rising. Other observations for South Central Arizona, including the Greater Phoenix area, it was clear, with a temperature of 68 at Luke Air Force Base, 66 at Deer Valley, 64 at Scottsdale Airport, and 67 at Falcon Field. Under clear skies, Mesa Gateway reported 64, Chandler reported 63, and Gila Bend reported 60. At Buckeye, it was partly cloudy, with a temperature of 64. Observations for northern Arizona, it was clear, with a temperature of 27 at Flagstaff, 23 at the Grand Canyon, 44 at Prescott, and 45 at Payson. Under clear skies, Page reported 48, Winslow reported 44, and Shoal reported 45. Observations for southern Arizona, it was clear. It was 62 at Tucson, 69 at Yuma, 54 at Nogales, and 57 at Sierra Vista. Observations for Southern California, skies ranged from clear to partly cloudy. It was 60 at Los Angeles Airport, 58 at San Diego, and 68 at Blythe. Regional observations, skies ranged from clear to partly cloudy. It was 62 at Las Vegas, 42 at Salt Lake City, 52 at Albuquerque, and 66 at El Paso. Once again, at 5 a.m. in Phoenix, under clear skies. The Sky Harbor temperature was 69 degrees. Here is the latest forecast. For the following area, in Arizona, Central Phoenix, issued at 4 a.m. Mountain Standard Time. Today, sunny in the morning, then becoming partly sunny. Highs 87 to 92. South wind 5 to 10 miles per hour in the morning, becoming southwest in the afternoon. Tonight, partly cloudy. Low 60 to 70. Southwest wind 5 to 10 miles per hour. Wednesday, sunny. Highs 89 to 94. Southeast wind around 5 miles per hour in the morning, becoming southwest 5 to 10 miles per hour in the afternoon. Wednesday night, clear. Lows 59 to 69. West wind 5 to 10 miles per hour in the evening, becoming northwest around 5 miles per hour after midnight. Thursday, sunny. Highs 91 to 96. Southeast wind around 5 miles per hour in the morning, becoming southwest 5 to 10 miles per hour in the afternoon. Thursday night, clear. Low 62 to 69. Friday, sunny. Highs 93 to 99. Friday night, clear. Lows 64 to 71. Saturday, sunny. Highs 94 to 99. Saturday night, clear. Lows 65 to 72. Sunday, sunny. Highs 96 to 101. Sunday night, clear. Lows 67 to 73. Memorial Day, sunny. Highs 97 to 102. Here is the synopsis for Southeast California, Southwest, and South Central Arizona. A broad-scale troughing pattern will persist over the western U.S. South through the end of the week, with a slow warming trend, but overall near normal temperatures. Dry conditions, with no threat of rain, and seasonal afternoon breezes are expected through the next 7 days. 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The current time is 5:35 a.m. Mountain Standard Time. Here is the 5 a.m. Mountain Standard Time observation for Phoenix, on Tuesday, May 19th. At Sky Harbor, it was clear. Visibility 10 miles. Temperature was 69 degrees, dew point 20, relative humidity 15%. Wind was southwest, at 5 miles an hour. And the pressure was 29.85 inches, and rising. Other observations for South Central Arizona, including the Greater Phoenix area,
It was clear, with a temperature of 68 at Luke Air Force Base, 66 at Deer Valley, 64 at Scottsdale Airport, and 67 at Falcon Field. Under clear skies, Mesa Gateway reported 64, Chandler reported 63, and Elibend reported 60. At Buckeye, it was partly cloudy, with a temperature of 64. Observations for Northern Arizona, it was clear, with a temperature of 27 at Flagstaff, 23 at the Grand Canyon, 44 at Prescott, and 45 at Payson. Under clear skies, Page reported 48, Winslow reported 44, and Sholo reported 45. Observations for Southern Arizona, it was clear. It was 62 at Tucson, 69 at Yuma, 54 at Nogales, and 57 at Sierra Vista. Observations for Southern California, skies ranged from clear to partly cloudy. It was 60 at Los Angeles Airport, 58 at San Diego, and 68 at Blythe. Regional observations, skies ranged from clear to partly cloudy. It was 62 at Las Vegas, 42 at Salt Lake City, 52 at Albuquerque, and 66 at El Paso. Once again, at 5 a.m. in Phoenix, under clear skies. The Sky Harbor temperature was 69 degrees. Here is the latest forecast. For the following area, in Arizona, Central Phoenix, issued at 4 a.m. Mountain Standard Time. Today, sunny in the morning then becoming partly sunny. Highs 87 to 92. South wind 5 to 10 miles per hour in the morning becoming southwest in the afternoon. Tonight, partly cloudy. Low 60 to 70. Southwest wind 5 to 10 miles per hour. Wednesday, sunny. Highs 89 to 94. Southeast wind around 5 miles per hour in the morning becoming southwest 5 to 10 miles per hour in the afternoon. Wednesday night, clear. Lows 59 to 69. West wind 5 to 10 miles per hour in the evening becoming northwest around 5 miles per hour after midnight. Thursday, sunny. Highs 91 to 96. Southeast wind around 5 miles per hour in the morning becoming southwest 5 to 10 miles per hour in the afternoon. Thursday night, clear. Low 62 to 69. Friday, sunny. Highs 93 to 99. Friday night, clear. Lows 64 to 71. Saturday, sunny. Highs 94 to 99. Saturday night, clear. Lows 65 to 72. Sunday, sunny. Highs 96 to 101. Sunday night, clear. Lows 67 to 73. Memorial Day, sunny. Highs 97 to 102. Here is the synopsis for Southeast California, Southwest, and South Central Arizona. A broad-scale troughing pattern will persist over the western U.S. South through the end of the week, with a slow warming trend, but overall near normal temperatures. Dry conditions, with no threat of rain, and seasonal afternoon breezes are expected through the next 7 days. 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The current time is 5:40 a.m. Mountain Standard Time. Here is the 5 a.m. Mountain Standard Time observation for Phoenix, on Tuesday, May 19th. At Sky Harbor, it was clear. Visibility 10 miles. Temperature was 69 degrees, dew point 20, relative humidity 15%. Wind was southwest, at 5 miles an hour. And the pressure was 29.85 inches, and rising. Other observations for South Central Arizona including the Greater Phoenix area, it was clear, with a temperature of 68 at Luke Air Force Base, 66 at Deer Valley, 64 at Scottsdale Airport, and 67 at Falcon Field. Under clear skies, Mesa Gateway reported 64, Chandler reported 63, and Elibend reported 60. At Buckeye, it was partly cloudy,
with a temperature of 64. Observations for northern Arizona, it was clear, with a temperature of 27 at Flagstaff, 23 at the Grand Canyon, 44 at Prescott, and 45 at Payson. Under clear skies, Page reported 48, Winslow reported 44, and Scholl reported 45. Observations for southern Arizona, it was clear. It was 62 at Tucson, 69 at Yuma, 54 at Nogales, and 57 at Sierra Vista. Observations for southern California, skies ranged from clear to partly cloudy. It was 60 at Los Angeles Airport, 58 at San Diego, and 68 at Blythe. Regional observations, skies ranged from clear to partly cloudy. It was 62 at Las Vegas, 42 at Salt Lake City, 52 at Albuquerque, and 66 at El Paso. Once again, at 5 a.m. in Phoenix, under clear skies. The Sky Harbor temperature was 69 degrees. Here is the latest forecast. For the following area, in Arizona, Central Phoenix, issued at 4 a.m. Mountain Standard Time. Today, sunny in the morning, then becoming partly sunny. Highs 87 to 92. South wind 5 to 10 miles per hour in the morning, becoming southwest in the afternoon. Tonight, partly cloudy. Lows 60 to 70. Southwest wind 5 to 10 miles per hour. Wednesday, sunny. Highs 89 to 94. Southeast wind around 5 miles per hour in the morning, becoming southwest 5 to 10 miles per hour in the afternoon. Wednesday night, clear. Lows 59 to 69. West wind 5 to 10 miles per hour in the evening, becoming northwest around 5 miles per hour after midnight. Thursday, sunny. Highs 91 to 96. Southeast wind around 5 miles per hour in the morning, becoming southwest 5 to 10 miles per hour in the afternoon. Thursday night, clear. Low 62 to 69. Friday, sunny. Highs 93 to 99. Friday night, clear. Lows 64 to 71. Saturday, sunny. Highs 94 to 99. Saturday night, clear. Lows 65 to 72. Sunday, sunny. Highs 96 to 101. Sunday night, clear. Lows 67 to 73. Memorial Day, sunny. Highs 97 to 102. Here is the synopsis for Southeast California, Southwest, and South Central Arizona. A broad-scale troughing pattern will persist over the western U-South to the end of the week, with a slow warming trend, but overall near normal temperatures. Dry conditions, with no threat of rain, and seasonal afternoon breezes are expected through the next 7 days. 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The current time is 5:44 a.m. Mountain Standard Time. Here is the 5 a.m. Mountain Standard Time observation for Phoenix, on Tuesday, May 19th. At Sky Harbor, it was clear. Visibility 10 miles. Temperature was 69 degrees, dew point 20, relative humidity 15%. Wind was southwest, at 5 miles an hour. And the pressure was 29.85 inches, and rising. Other observations for South Central Arizona, including the Greater Phoenix area, it was clear, with a temperature of 68 at Luke Air Force Base, 66 at Deer Valley, 64 at Scottsdale Airport, and 67 at Falcon Field. Under clear skies, Mesa Gateway reported 64, Chandler reported 63, and Gila Bend reported 60. At Buckeye, it was partly cloudy, with a temperature of 64. Observations for northern Arizona, it was clear, with a temperature of 27 at Flagstaff, 23 at the Grand Canyon, 44 at Prescott, and 45 at Payson. Under clear skies, Page reported 48, Winslow reported 44, and Scholl reported 45.
Observations for Southern Arizona. It was clear. It was 62 at Tucson, 69 at Yuma, 54 at Nogales, and 57 at Sierra Vista. Observations for Southern California. Skies ranged from clear to partly cloudy. It was 60 at Los Angeles Airport, 58 at San Diego, and 68 at Blythe. Regional observations. Skies ranged from clear to partly cloudy. It was 62 at Las Vegas, 42 at Salt Lake City, 52 at Albuquerque, and 66 at El Paso. Once again, at 5 a.m. in Phoenix, under clear skies. The Sky Harbor temperature was 69 degrees. Here is the latest forecast. For the following area, in Arizona, Central Phoenix, issued at 4 a.m. Mountain Standard Time. Today, sunny in the morning, then becoming partly sunny. Highs 87 to 92. South wind 5 to 10 miles per hour in the morning, becoming southwest in the afternoon. Tonight, partly cloudy. Low 60 to 70. Southwest wind 5 to 10 miles per hour. Wednesday, sunny. Highs 89 to 94. Southeast wind around 5 miles per hour in the morning, becoming southwest 5 to 10 miles per hour in the afternoon. Wednesday night, clear. Lows 59 to 69. West wind 5 to 10 miles per hour in the evening, becoming northwest around 5 miles per hour after midnight. Thursday, sunny. Highs 91 to 96. Southeast wind around 5 miles per hour in the morning, becoming southwest 5 to 10 miles per hour in the afternoon. Thursday night, clear. Low 62 to 69. Friday, sunny. Highs 93 to 99. Friday night, clear. Lows 64 to 71. Saturday, sunny. Highs 94 to 99. Saturday night, clear. Lows 65 to 72. Sunday, sunny. Highs 96 to 101. Sunday night, clear. Lows 67 to 73. Memorial Day, sunny. Highs 97 to 102. Here is the synopsis for Southeast California, Southwest, and South Central Arizona. A broad-scale troughing pattern will persist over the western U.S. South through the end of the week, with a slow warming trend, but overall near normal temperatures. Dry conditions, with no threat of rain, and seasonal afternoon breezes are expected through the next 7 days. 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The current time is 5:49 a.m. Mountain Standard Time. Here is the 5 a.m. Mountain Standard Time observation for Phoenix, on Tuesday, May 19th. At Sky Harbor, it was clear. Visibility 10 miles. Temperature was 69 degrees, dew point 20, relative humidity 15%. Wind was southwest, at 5 miles an hour. And the pressure was 29.85 inches, and rising. Other observations for South Central Arizona, including the Greater Phoenix area, it was clear, with a temperature of 68 at Luke Air Force Base, 66 at Deer Valley, 64 at Scottsdale Airport, and 67 at Falcon Field. Under clear skies, Mesa Gateway reported 64, Chandler reported 63, and Gila Bend reported 60. At Buckeye, it was partly cloudy, with a temperature of 64. Observations for Northern Arizona, it was clear, with a temperature of 27 at Flagstaff, 23 at the Grand Canyon, 44 at Prescott, and 45 at Payson. Under clear skies, Page reported 48, Winslow reported 44, and Shoal reported 45. Observations for Southern Arizona, it was clear. It was 62 at Tucson, 69 at Yuma, 54 at Nogales, and 57 at Sierra Vista. Observations for Southern California, skies ranged from clear to partly cloudy. It was 60 at Los Angeles Airport,
58 at San Diego, and 68 at Blythe. Regional observations, skies ranged from clear to partly cloudy. It was 62 at Las Vegas, 42 at Salt Lake City, 52 at Albuquerque, and 66 at El Paso. Once again, at 5 a.m. in Phoenix, under clear skies. The Sky Harbor temperature was 69 degrees. Here is the latest forecast. For the following area, in Arizona, Central Phoenix, issued at 4 a.m. Mountain Standard Time. Today, sunny in the morning, then becoming partly sunny. Highs 87 to 92. South wind 5 to 10 miles per hour in the morning, becoming southwest in the afternoon. Tonight, partly cloudy. Low 60 to 70. Southwest wind 5 to 10 miles per hour. Wednesday, sunny. Highs 89 to 94. Southeast wind around 5 miles per hour in the morning, becoming southwest 5 to 10 miles per hour in the afternoon. Wednesday night, clear. Lows 59 to 69. West wind 5 to 10 miles per hour in the evening, becoming northwest around 5 miles per hour after midnight. Thursday, sunny. Highs 91 to 96. Southeast wind around 5 miles per hour in the morning, becoming southwest 5 to 10 miles per hour in the afternoon. Thursday night, clear. Low 62 to 69. Friday, sunny. Highs 93 to 99. Friday night, clear. Lows 64 to 71. Saturday, sunny. Highs 94 to 99. Saturday night, clear. Lows 65 to 72. Sunday, sunny. Highs 96 to 101. Sunday night, clear. Lows 67 to 73. Memorial Day, sunny. Highs 97 to 102. Here is the synopsis for Southeast California, Southwest, and South Central Arizona. A broad-scale troughing pattern will persist over the western U-South to the end of the week, with a slow warming trend, but overall near normal temperatures. Dry conditions, with no threat of rain, and seasonal afternoon breezes are expected through the next 7 days. 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The current time is 5:54 a.m. Mountain Standard Time. Here is the 5 a.m. Mountain Standard Time observation for Phoenix, on Tuesday, May 19th. At Sky Harbor, it was clear. Visibility 10 miles. Temperature was 69 degrees, dew point 20, relative humidity 15%. Wind was southwest, at 5 miles an hour. And the pressure was 29.85 inches, and rising. Other observations for South Central Arizona, including the greater Phoenix area, it was clear, with a temperature of 68 at Luke Air Force Base, 66 at Deer Valley, 64 at Scottsdale Airport, and 67 at Falcon Field. Under clear skies, Mesa Gateway reported 64, Chandler reported 63, and Gila Bend reported 60. At Buckeye, it was partly cloudy, with a temperature of 64. Observations for northern Arizona, it was clear, with a temperature of 27 at Flagstaff, 23 at the Grand Canyon, 44 at Prescott, and 45 at Payson. Under clear skies, Page reported 48, Winslow reported 44, and Shoal reported 45. Observations for southern Arizona, it was clear. It was 62 at Tucson, 69 at Yuma, 54 at Nogales, and 57 at Sierra Vista. Observations for Southern California, skies ranged from clear to partly cloudy. It was 60 at Los Angeles Airport, 58 at San Diego, and 68 at Blythe. Regional observations, skies ranged from clear to partly cloudy. It was 62 at Las Vegas, 42 at Salt Lake City, 52 at Albuquerque, and 66 at El Paso. Once again, at 5 a.m. in Phoenix, under clear skies.
The Sky Harbor temperature was 69 degrees. Here is the latest forecast. For the following area, in Arizona, Central Phoenix, issued at 4 a.m. Mountain Standard Time. Today, sunny in the morning, then becoming partly sunny. Highs 87 to 92. South wind 5 to 10 miles per hour in the morning, becoming southwest in the afternoon. Tonight, partly cloudy. Low 60 to 70. Southwest wind 5 to 10 miles per hour. Wednesday, sunny. Highs 89 to 94. Southeast wind around 5 miles per hour in the morning, becoming southwest 5 to 10 miles per hour in the afternoon. Wednesday night, clear. Lows 59 to 69. West wind 5 to 10 miles per hour in the evening, becoming northwest around 5 miles per hour after midnight. Thursday, sunny. Highs 91 to 96. Southeast wind around 5 miles per hour in the morning, becoming southwest 5 to 10 miles per hour in the afternoon. Thursday night, clear. Low 62 to 69. Friday, sunny. Highs 93 to 99. Friday night, clear. Lows 64 to 71. Saturday, sunny. Highs 94 to 99. Saturday night, clear. Lows 65 to 72. Sunday, sunny. Highs 96 to 101. Sunday night, clear. Lows 67 to 73. Memorial Day, sunny. Highs 97 to 102. Here is the synopsis for Southeast California, Southwest, and South Central Arizona. A broad-scale troughing pattern will persist over the western U-South through the end of the week, with a slow warming trend, but overall near normal temperatures. Dry conditions, with no threat of rain, and seasonal afternoon breezes are expected through the next 7 days. 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The current time is 5:58 a.m. Mountain Standard Time. Here is the 5 a.m. Mountain Standard Time observation for Phoenix on Tuesday, May 19th. At Sky Harbor, it was clear. Visibility 10 miles. Temperature was 69 degrees, dew point 20, relative humidity 15%. Wind was southwest, at 5 miles an hour. And the pressure was 29.85 inches, and rising. Other observations for South Central Arizona, including the greater Phoenix area, it was clear, with a temperature of 68 at Luke Air Force Base, 66 at Deer Valley, 64 at Scottsdale Airport, and 67 at Falcon Field. Under clear skies, Mesa Gateway reported 64, Chandler reported 63, and Gila Bend reported 60. At Buckeye, it was partly cloudy, with a temperature of 64. Observations for northern Arizona, it was clear, with a temperature of 27 at Flagstaff, 23 at the Grand Canyon, 44 at Prescott, and 45 at Payson. Under clear skies, Page reported 48, Winslow reported 44, and Shoal reported 45. Observations for southern Arizona, it was clear. It was 62 at Tucson, 69 at Yuma, 54 at Nogales, and 57 at Sierra Vista. Observations for southern California, skies ranged from clear to partly cloudy. It was 60 at Los Angeles Airport, 58 at San Diego, and 68 at Blythe. Regional observations, skies ranged from clear to partly cloudy. It was 62 at Las Vegas, 42 at Salt Lake City, 52 at Albuquerque, and 66 at El Paso. Once again, at 5 a.m. in Phoenix, under clear skies. The Sky Harbor temperature was 69 degrees. Here is the latest forecast. For the following area, in Arizona, Central Phoenix, issued at 4 a.m. Mountain Standard Time. Today, sunny in the morning, then becoming partly sunny. Highs 87 to 92.
south wind 5 to 10 miles per hour in the morning, becoming southwest in the afternoon. Tonight, partly cloudy. Low 60 to 70. Southwest wind 5 to 10 miles per hour. Wednesday, sunny. Highs 89 to 94. Southeast wind around 5 miles per hour in the morning, becoming southwest 5 to 10 miles per hour in the afternoon. Wednesday night, clear. Lows 59 to 69. West wind 5 to 10 miles per hour in the evening, becoming northwest around 5 miles per hour after midnight. Thursday, sunny. Highs 91 to 96. Southeast wind around 5 miles per hour in the morning, becoming southwest 5 to 10 miles per hour in the afternoon. Thursday night, clear. Low 62 to 69. Friday, sunny. Highs 93 to 99. Friday night, clear. Lows 64 to 71. Saturday, sunny. Highs 94 to 99. Saturday night, clear. Lows 65 to 72. Sunday, sunny. Highs 96 to 101. Sunday night, clear. Lows 67 to 73. Memorial Day, sunny. Highs 97 to 102. Here is the synopsis for Southeast California, Southwest, and South Central Arizona. A broad-scale troughing pattern will persist over the western U-South through the end of the week, with a slow warming trend, but overall near normal temperatures. Dry conditions, with no threat of rain, and seasonal afternoon breezes are expected through the next 7 days. 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The current time is 6:03 a.m. Mountain Standard Time. Here is the latest forecast for the following area in Arizona, Central Phoenix, issued at 4 a.m. Mountain Standard Time. Today, sunny in the morning, then becoming partly sunny. Highs 87 to 92. South wind 5 to 10 miles per hour in the morning, becoming southwest in the afternoon. Tonight, partly cloudy. Low 60 to 70. Southwest wind 5 to 10 miles per hour. Wednesday, sunny. Highs 89 to 94. Southeast wind around 5 miles per hour in the morning, becoming southwest 5 to 10 miles per hour in the afternoon. Wednesday night, clear. Lows 59 to 69. West wind 5 to 10 miles per hour in the evening, becoming northwest around 5 miles per hour after midnight. Thursday, sunny. Highs 91 to 96. Southeast wind around 5 miles per hour in the morning, becoming southwest 5 to 10 miles per hour in the afternoon. Thursday night, clear. Low 62 to 69. Friday, sunny. Highs 93 to 99. Friday night, clear. Lows 64 to 71. Saturday, sunny. Highs 94 to 99. Saturday night, clear. Lows 65 to 72. Sunday, sunny. Highs 96 to 101. Sunday night, clear. Low 67 to 73. Memorial Day, sunny. Highs 97 to 102. Here is the synopsis for Southeast California, Southwest, and South Central Arizona. A broad-scale troughing pattern will persist over the western U-South through the end of the week, with a slow warming trend, but overall near normal temperatures. Dry conditions, with no threat of rain, and seasonal afternoon breezes are expected through the next 7 days. 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The current time is 6:05 a.m.

gust wind 5 to 10 miles per hour. Wednesday, sunny. Highs 89 to 94. Southeast wind around 5 miles per hour in the morning, becoming southwest 5 to 10 miles per hour in the afternoon. Wednesday night, clear. Lows 59 to 69. West wind 5 to 10 miles per hour in the evening, becoming northwest around 5 miles per hour after midnight. Thursday, sunny. Highs 91 to 96. Southeast wind around 5 miles per hour in the morning, becoming southwest 5 to 10 miles per hour in the afternoon. Thursday night, clear. Low 62 to 69. Friday, sunny. Highs 93 to 99. Friday night, clear. Lows 64 to 71. Saturday, sunny. Highs 94 to 99. Saturday night, clear. Lows 65 to 72. Sunday, sunny. Highs 96 to 101. Sunday night, clear. Lows 67 to 73. Memorial Day, sunny. Highs 97 to 102. Here is the synopsis for Southeast California, Southwest, and South Central Arizona. A broad-scale troughing pattern will persist over the western U.S. South through the end of the week, with a slow warming trend, but overall near normal temperatures. Dry conditions, with no threat of rain, and seasonal afternoon breezes are expected through the next 7 days. 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The current time is 6:08 a.m. Mountain Standard Time. Here is the latest forecast. For the following area, in Arizona, Central Phoenix, issued at 4 a.m. Mountain Standard Time. Today, sunny in the morning, then becoming partly sunny. Highs 87 to 92. South wind 5 to 10 miles per hour in the morning, becoming southwest in the afternoon. Tonight, partly cloudy. Low 60 to 70. Southwest wind 5 to 10 miles per hour. Wednesday, sunny. Highs 89 to 94. Southeast wind around 5 miles per hour in the morning, becoming southwest 5 to 10 miles per hour in the afternoon. Wednesday night, clear. Lows 59 to 69. West wind 5 to 10 miles per hour in the evening, becoming northwest around 5 miles per hour after midnight. Thursday, sunny. Highs 91 to 96. Southeast wind around 5 miles per hour in the morning, becoming southwest 5 to 10 miles per hour in the afternoon. Thursday night, clear. Low 62 to 69. Friday, sunny. Highs 93 to 99. Friday night, clear. Lows 64 to 71. Saturday, sunny. Highs 94 to 99. Saturday night, clear. Lows 65 to 72. Sunday, sunny. Highs 96 to 101. Sunday night, clear. Lows 67 to 73. Memorial Day, sunny. Highs 97 to 102. Here is the synopsis for Southeast California, Southwest, and South Central Arizona. A broad-scale troughing pattern will persist over the western U.S. South through the end of the week, with a slow warming trend, but overall near normal temperatures. Dry conditions, with no threat of rain, and seasonal afternoon breezes are expected through the next 7 days. 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The current time is 6:10 a.m. Mountain Standard Time. Here is the 6 a.m. Mountain Standard Time observation for Phoenix, on Tuesday, May 19th. At Sky Harbor, it was partly cloudy. Visibility 10 miles. Temperature was 69 degrees, dew point 21, relative humidity 16%. Wind was southwest, at 5 miles.

and the pressure was 29.86 inches and rising. Other observations for South Central Arizona, including the Greater Phoenix area, it was clear, with a temperature of 61 at Buckeye, 68 at Glendale, 67 at Luke Air Force Base, and 66 at Deer Valley. Under clear skies, Scottsdale Airport reported 63, Falcon Field reported 67, Mesa Gateway reported 63, and Chandler reported 63. Observations for northern Arizona, it was clear, with a temperature of 29 at Flagstaff, 26 at the Grand Canyon, 43 at Prescott, and 46 at Payson. Under clear skies, Page reported 50, Winslow reported 44, and Sholo reported 41. Observations for southern Arizona, it was clear, with a temperature of 61 at Tucson, 55 at Nogales, and 57 at Sierra Vista. Observations for Southern California, skies ranged from clear to partly cloudy. It was 58 at Los Angeles Airport, 56 at San Diego, and 68 at Blythe. Regional observations, skies ranged from clear to partly cloudy. It was 61 at Las Vegas, 43 at Salt Lake City, 57 at Albuquerque, and 69 at El Paso. Once again, at 6 a.m. in Phoenix, under partly cloudy skies. The Sky Harbor temperature was 69 degrees. Here is the latest forecast. For the following area, in Arizona, Central Phoenix, issued at 4 a.m. Mountain Standard Time. Today, sunny in the morning, then becoming partly sunny. Highs 87 to 92. South wind 5 to 10 miles per hour in the morning, becoming southwest in the afternoon. Tonight, partly cloudy. Low 60 to 70. Southwest wind 5 to 10 miles per hour. Wednesday, sunny. Highs 89 to 94. Southeast wind around 5 miles per hour in the morning, becoming southwest 5 to 10 miles per hour in the afternoon. Wednesday night, clear. Lows 59 to 69. West wind 5 to 10 miles per hour in the evening, becoming northwest around 5 miles per hour after midnight. Thursday, sunny. Highs 91 to 96. Southeast wind around 5 miles per hour in the morning, becoming southwest 5 to 10 miles per hour in the afternoon. Thursday night, clear. Low 62 to 69. Friday, sunny. Highs 93 to 99. Friday night, clear. Lows 64 to 71. Saturday, sunny. Highs 94 to 99. Saturday night, clear. Lows 65 to 72. Sunday, sunny. Highs 96 to 101. Sunday night, clear. Lows 67 to 73. Memorial Day, sunny. Highs 97 to 102. Here is the synopsis for Southeast California, Southwest, and South Central Arizona. A broad-scale troughing pattern will persist over the western U.S. South through the end of the week, with a slow warming trend, but overall near normal temperatures. Dry conditions, with no threat of rain, and seasonal afternoon breezes are expected through the next 7 days. You're listening to National Weather Service NOAA Weather Radio, KEC 94 in Phoenix, Arizona, serving South Central Arizona. The current time is 6:15 a.m. Mountain Standard Time. Here is the 6 a.m. Mountain Standard Time observation for Phoenix, on Tuesday, May 19th. At Sky Harbor, it was partly cloudy. Visibility 10 miles. Temperature was 69 degrees, dew point 21, relative humidity 16%. Wind was southwest, at 5 miles an hour. And the pressure was 29.86 inches, and rising. Other observations for South Central Arizona, including the Greater Phoenix area, it was clear, with a temperature of 61 at Buckeye, 68 at Glendale, 67 at Luke Air Force Base, and 66 at Deer Valley. Under clear skies, Scottsdale Airport reported 63, Falcon Field reported 67,
Mesa Gateway reported 63, and Chandler reported 63. Observations for northern Arizona. It was clear, with a temperature of 29 at Flagstaff, 26 at the Grand Canyon, 43 at Prescott, and 46 at Payson. Under clear skies, Page reported 50, winds low reported 44, and Sholo reported 41. Observations for southern Arizona. It was clear, with a temperature of 61 at Tucson, 55 at Nogales, and 57 at Sierra Vista. Observations for Southern California, skies ranged from clear to partly cloudy. It was 58 at Los Angeles Airport, 56 at San Diego, and 68 at Blythe. Regional observations, skies ranged from clear to partly cloudy. It was 61 at Las Vegas, 43 at Salt Lake City, 57 at Albuquerque, and 69 at El Paso. Once again, at 6 a.m. in Phoenix, under partly cloudy skies. The Sky Harbor temperature was 69 degrees. Here is the latest forecast. For the following area, in Arizona, Central Phoenix, issued at 4 a.m. Mountain Standard Time. Today, sunny in the morning, then becoming partly sunny. Highs 87 to 92. South wind 5 to 10 miles per hour in the morning, becoming southwest in the afternoon. Tonight, partly cloudy. Low 60 to 70. Southwest wind 5 to 10 miles per hour. Wednesday, sunny. Highs 89 to 94. Southeast wind around 5 miles per hour in the morning, becoming southwest 5 to 10 miles per hour in the afternoon. Wednesday night, clear. Lows 59 to 69. West wind 5 to 10 miles per hour in the evening, becoming northwest around 5 miles per hour after midnight. Thursday, sunny. Highs 91 to 96. Southeast wind around 5 miles per hour in the morning, becoming southwest 5 to 10 miles per hour in the afternoon. Thursday night, clear. Low 62 to 69. Friday, sunny. Highs 93 to 99. Friday night, clear. Lows 64 to 71. Saturday, sunny. Highs 94 to 99. Saturday night, clear. Lows 65 to 72. Sunday, sunny. Highs 96 to 101. Sunday night, clear. Lows 67 to 73. Memorial Day, sunny. Highs 97 to 102. Here is the synopsis for Southeast California, Southwest, and South Central Arizona. A broad-scale troughing pattern will persist over the western U.S. South through the end of the week, with a slow warming trend, but overall near normal temperatures. Dry conditions, with no threat of rain, and seasonal afternoon breezes are expected through the next 7 days. 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The current time is 6:20 a.m. Mountain Standard Time. Here is the 6 a.m. Mountain Standard Time observation for Phoenix, on Tuesday, May 19th. At Sky Harbor, it was partly cloudy. Visibility 10 miles. Temperature was 69 degrees, dew point 21, relative humidity 16%. Wind was southwest, at 5 miles an hour. And the pressure was 29.86 inches, and rising. Other observations for South Central Arizona, including the greater Phoenix area, it was clear, with a temperature of 61 at Buckeye, 68 at Glendale, 67 at Luke Air Force Base, and 66 at Deer Valley. Under clear skies, Scottsdale Airport reported 63, Falcon Field reported 67, Mesa Gateway reported 63, and Chandler reported 63. Observations for northern Arizona. It was clear, with a temperature of 29 at Flagstaff, 26 at the Grand Canyon, 43 at Prescott, and 46 at Payson. Under clear skies, Page reported 50, winds low reported 44, and Sholo reported 41.
Observations for southern Arizona. It was clear, with a temperature of 61 at Tucson, 55 at Nogales, and 57 at Sierra Vista. Observations for southern California. Skies ranged from clear to partly cloudy. It was 58 at Los Angeles Airport, 56 at San Diego, and 68 at Blythe. Regional observations. Skies ranged from clear to partly cloudy. It was 61 at Las Vegas, 43 at Salt Lake City, 57 at Albuquerque, and 69 at El Paso. Once again, at 6 a.m. in Phoenix, under partly cloudy skies. The Sky Harbor temperature was 69 degrees. Here is the latest forecast. For the following area, in Arizona, Central Phoenix, issued at 4 a.m. Mountain Standard Time. Today, sunny in the morning, then becoming partly sunny. Highs 87 to 92. South wind 5 to 10 miles per hour in the morning, becoming southwest in the afternoon. Tonight, partly cloudy. Low 60 to 70. Southwest wind 5 to 10 miles per hour. Wednesday, sunny. Highs 89 to 94. Southeast wind around 5 miles per hour in the morning, becoming southwest 5 to 10 miles per hour in the afternoon. Wednesday night, clear. Lows 59 to 69. West wind 5 to 10 miles per hour in the evening, becoming northwest around 5 miles per hour after midnight. Thursday, sunny. Highs 91 to 96. Southeast wind around 5 miles per hour in the morning, becoming southwest 5 to 10 miles per hour in the afternoon. Thursday night, clear. Low 62 to 69. Friday, sunny. Highs 93 to 99. Friday night, clear. Lows 64 to 71. Saturday, sunny. Highs 94 to 99. Saturday night, clear. Lows 65 to 72. Sunday, sunny. Highs 96 to 101. Sunday night, clear. Lows 67 to 73. Memorial Day, sunny. Highs 97 to 102. Here is the synopsis for Southeast California, Southwest, and South Central Arizona. A broad-scale troughing pattern will persist over the western U-South through the end of the week, with a slow warming trend, but overall near normal temperatures. Dry conditions, with no threat of rain, and seasonal afternoon breezes are expected through the next 7 days. 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The current time is 6:24 a.m. Mountain Standard Time. Here is the 6 a.m. Mountain Standard Time observation for Phoenix, on Tuesday, May 19th. At Sky Harbor, it was partly cloudy. Visibility 10 miles. Temperature was 69 degrees, dew point 21, relative humidity 16%. Wind was southwest, at 5 miles an hour. And the pressure was 29.86 inches, and rising. Other observations for South Central Arizona, including the greater Phoenix area, it was clear, with a temperature of 61 at Buckeye, 68 at Glendale, 67 at Luke Air Force Base, and 66 at Deer Valley. Under clear skies, Scottsdale Airport reported 63, Falcon Field reported 67, Mesa Gateway reported 63, and Chandler reported 63. Observations for northern Arizona, it was clear, with a temperature of 29 at Flagstaff, 26 at the Grand Canyon, 43 at Prescott, and 46 at Payson. Under clear skies, Page reported 50, winds low reported 44, and Shoal reported 41. Observations for southern Arizona, it was clear, with a temperature of 61 at Tucson, 55 at Nogales, and 57 at Sierra Vista. Observations for southern California, skies ranged from clear to partly cloudy. It was 58 at Los Angeles Airport, 56 at San Diego, and 68 at Blythe.
Regional observations, skies ranged from clear to partly cloudy. It was 61 at Las Vegas, 43 at Salt Lake City, 57 at Albuquerque, and 69 at El Paso. Once again, at 6 a.m. in Phoenix, under partly cloudy skies. The Sky Harbor temperature was 69 degrees. Here is the latest forecast. For the following area, in Arizona, central Phoenix, issued at 4 a.m. Mountain Standard Time. Today, sunny in the morning, then becoming partly sunny. Highs 87 to 92. South wind 5 to 10 miles per hour in the morning, becoming southwest in the afternoon. Tonight, partly cloudy. Low 60 to 70. Southwest wind 5 to 10 miles per hour. Wednesday, sunny. Highs 89 to 94. Southeast wind around 5 miles per hour in the morning, becoming southwest 5 to 10 miles per hour in the afternoon. Wednesday night, clear. Lows 59 to 69. West wind 5 to 10 miles per hour in the evening, becoming northwest around 5 miles per hour after midnight. Thursday, sunny. Highs 91 to 96. Southeast wind around 5 miles per hour in the morning, becoming southwest 5 to 10 miles per hour in the afternoon. Thursday night, clear. Low 62 to 69. Friday, sunny. Highs 93 to 99. Friday night, clear. Lows 64 to 71. Saturday, sunny. Highs 94 to 99. Saturday night, clear. Lows 65 to 72. Sunday, sunny. Highs 96 to 101. Sunday night, clear. Lows 67 to 73. Memorial Day, sunny. Highs 97 to 102. Here is the synopsis for Southeast California, Southwest.

C94 in Phoenix, Arizona, serving South Central Arizona. The current time is 6:29 a.m. Mountain Standard Time. Here is the 6 a.m. Mountain Standard Time observation for Phoenix, on Tuesday, May 19th. At Sky Harbor, it was partly cloudy. Visibility 10 miles. Temperature was 69 degrees, dew point 21, relative humidity 16%. Wind was southwest, at 5 miles an hour. And the pressure was 29.86 inches, and rising. Other observations for South Central Arizona, including the Greater Phoenix area, it was clear, with a temperature of 61 at Buckeye, 68 at Glendale, 67 at Luke Air Force Base, and 66 at Deer Valley. Under clear skies, Scottsdale Airport reported 63, Falcon Field reported 67, Mesa Gateway reported 63, and Chandler reported 63. Observations for Northern Arizona, it was clear, with a temperature of 29 at Flagstaff, 26 at the Grand Canyon, 43 at Prescott, and 46 at Payson. Under clear skies, Page reported 50, Winslow reported 44, and Shoal reported 41. Observations for Southern Arizona, it was clear, with a temperature of 61 at Tucson, 55 at Nogales, and 57 at Sierra Vista. Observations for Southern California, skies ranged from clear to partly cloudy. It was 58 at Los Angeles Airport, 56 at San Diego, and 68 at Blythe. Regional observations, skies ranged from clear to partly cloudy. It was 61 at Las Vegas, 43 at Salt Lake City, 57 at Albuquerque, and 69 at El Paso. Once again, at 6 a.m. in Phoenix, under partly cloudy skies. The Sky Harbor temperature was 69 degrees. Here is the latest forecast. For the following area, in Arizona, Central Phoenix, issued at 4 a.m. Mountain Standard Time. Today, sunny in the morning, then becoming partly sunny. Highs 87 to 92. South wind 5 to 10 miles per hour in the morning, becoming southwest in the afternoon. Tonight, partly cloudy. Low 60 to 70. Southwest wind 5 to 10 miles per hour. Wednesday, sunny. Highs 89 to 94. Southeast wind around 5 miles per hour in the morning, becoming southwest 5 to 10 miles per hour in the afternoon. Wednesday night, clear. Lows 59 to 69. West wind 5 to 10 miles per hour in the evening, becoming northwest around 5 miles per hour after midnight. Thursday, sunny. Highs 91 to 96. Southeast wind around 5 miles per hour in the morning, becoming southwest 5 to 10 miles per hour in the afternoon. Thursday night, clear. Low 62 to 69. Friday, sunny. Highs 93 to 99. Friday night, clear. Lows 64 to 71. Saturday, sunny. Highs 94 to 99. Saturday night, clear. Lows 65 to 72. Sunday, sunny. Highs 96 to 101. Sunday night, clear. Lows 67 to 73. Memorial Day, sunny. Highs 97 to 102. Here is the synopsis for Southeast California, Southwest, and South Central Arizona. A broad-scale troughing pattern will persist over the western U-South through the end of the week, with a slow warming trend, but overall near normal temperatures. Dry conditions, with no threat of rain, and seasonal afternoon breezes are expected through the next 7 days. You're listening to National Weather Service NOAA Weather Radio, KEC 94 in Phoenix, Arizona, serving South Central Arizona. The current

central Arizona, including the greater Phoenix area. It was clear, with a temperature of 61 at Buckeye, 68 at Glendale, 67 at Luke Air Force Base, and 66 at Deer Valley. Under clear skies, Scottsdale Airport reported 63, Falcon Field reported 67, Mesa Gateway reported 63, and Chandler reported 63. Observations for northern Arizona. It was clear, with a temperature of 29 at Flagstaff, 26 at the Grand Canyon, 43 at Prescott, and 46 at Payson. Under clear skies, Page reported 50, Winslow reported 44, and Sholem reported 41. Observations for southern Arizona. It was clear, with a temperature of 61 at Tucson, 55 at Nogales, and 57 at Sierra Vista. Observations for Southern California, skies ranged from clear to partly cloudy. It was 58 at Los Angeles Airport, 56 at San Diego, and 68 at Blythe. Regional observations, skies ranged from clear to partly cloudy. It was 61 at Las Vegas, 43 at Salt Lake City, 57 at Albuquerque, and 69 at El Paso. Once again, at 6 a.m. in Phoenix, under partly cloudy skies. The Sky Harbor temperature was 69 degrees. Here is the latest forecast. For the following area, in Arizona, Central Phoenix, issued at 4 a.m. Mountain Standard Time. Today, sunny in the morning, then becoming partly sunny. Highs 87 to 92. South wind 5 to 10 miles per hour in the morning, becoming southwest in the afternoon. Tonight, partly cloudy. Low 60 to 70. Southwest wind 5 to 10 miles per hour. Wednesday, sunny. Highs 89 to 94. Southeast wind around 5 miles per hour in the morning, becoming southwest 5 to 10 miles per hour in the afternoon. Wednesday night, clear. Lows 59 to 69. West wind 5 to 10 miles per hour in the evening, becoming northwest around 5 miles per hour after midnight. Thursday, sunny. Highs 91 to 96. Southeast wind around 5 miles per hour in the morning, becoming southwest 5 to 10 miles per hour in the afternoon. Thursday night, clear. Low 62 to 69. Friday, sunny. Highs 93 to 99. Friday night, clear. Lows 64 to 71. Saturday, sunny. Highs 94 to 99. Saturday night, clear. Lows 65 to 72. Sunday, sunny. Highs 96 to 101. Sunday night, clear. Lows 67 to 73. Memorial Day, sunny. Highs 97 to 102. Here is the synopsis for Southeast California, Southwest, and South Central Arizona. A broad-scale troughing pattern will persist over the western U.S. South through the end of the week, with a slow warming trend, but overall near normal temperatures. Dry conditions, with no threat of rain, and seasonal afternoon breezes are expected through the next 7 days. 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The current time is 6:38 a.m. Mountain Standard Time. Here is the 6 a.m. Mountain Standard Time observation for Phoenix, on Tuesday, May 19th. At Sky Harbor, it was partly cloudy. Visibility 10 miles. Temperature was 69 degrees, dew point 21, relative humidity 16%. Wind was southwest, at 5 miles an hour. And the pressure was 29.86 inches, and rising. Other observations for South Central Arizona, including the greater Phoenix area, it was clear, with a temperature of 61 at Buckeye, 68 at Glendale, 67 at Luke Air Force Base, and 66 at Deer Valley. Under clear skies, Scottsdale Airport reported 63, Falcon Field reported 67, Mesa Gateway reported 63, and Chandler reported 63. Observations for northern Arizona.

Arizona, it was clear, with a temperature of 29 at Flagstaff, 26 at the Grand Canyon, 43 at Prescott, and 46 at Payson. Under clear skies, Page reported 50, Winslow reported 44, and Scholl reported 41. Observations for southern Arizona, it was clear, with a temperature of 61 at Tucson, 55 at Nogales, and 57 at Sierra Vista. Observations for southern California, skies ranged from clear to partly cloudy. It was 58 at Los Angeles Airport, 56 at San Diego, and 68 at Blythe. Regional observations, skies ranged from clear to partly cloudy. It was 61 at Las Vegas, 43 at Salt Lake City, 57 at Albuquerque, and 69 at El Paso. Once again, at 6 a.m. in Phoenix, under partly cloudy skies. The Sky Harbor temperature was 69 degrees. Here is the latest forecast. For the following area, in Arizona, Central Phoenix, issued at 4 a.m. Mountain Standard Time. Today, sunny in the morning, then becoming partly sunny. Highs 87 to 92. South wind 5 to 10 miles per hour in the morning, becoming southwest in the afternoon. Tonight, partly cloudy. Low 60 to 70. Southwest wind 5 to 10 miles per hour. Wednesday, sunny. Highs 89 to 94. Southeast wind around 5 miles per hour in the morning, becoming southwest 5 to 10 miles per hour in the afternoon. Wednesday night, clear. Lows 59 to 69. West wind 5 to 10 miles per hour in the evening, becoming northwest around 5 miles per hour after midnight. Thursday, sunny. Highs 91 to 96. Southeast wind around 5 miles per hour in the morning, becoming southwest 5 to 10 miles per hour in the afternoon. Thursday night, clear. Low 62 to 69. Friday, sunny. Highs 93 to 99. Friday night, clear. Lows 64 to 71. Saturday, sunny. Highs 94 to 99. Saturday night, clear. Lows 65 to 72. Sunday, sunny. Highs 96 to 101. Sunday night, clear. Lows 67 to 73. Memorial Day, sunny. Highs 97 to 102. Here is the synopsis for Southeast California, Southwest, and South Central Arizona. A broad-scale troughing pattern will persist over the western U-South through the end of the week, with a slow warming trend, but overall near normal temperatures. Dry conditions, with no threat of rain, and seasonal afternoon breezes are expected through the next 7 days. 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The current time is 6:42 a.m. Mountain Standard Time. Here is the 6 a.m. Mountain Standard Time observation for Phoenix, on Tuesday, May 19th. At Sky Harbor, it was partly cloudy. Visibility 10 miles. Temperature was 69 degrees, dew point 21, relative humidity 16%. Wind was southwest, at 5 miles an hour. And the pressure was 29.86 inches, and rising. Other observations for South Central Arizona, including the greater Phoenix area, it was clear, with a temperature of 61 at Buckeye, 68 at Glendale, 67 at Luke Air Force Base, and 66 at Deer Valley. Under clear skies, Scottsdale Airport reported 63, Falcon Field reported 67, Mesa Gateway reported 63, and Chandler reported 63. Observations for northern Arizona, it was clear, with a temperature of 29 at Flagstaff, 26 at the Grand Canyon, 43 at Prescott, and 46 at Payson. Under clear skies, Page reported 50, Winslow reported 44, and Scholl reported 41. Observations for southern Arizona, it was clear, with a temperature of 61 at Tucson, 55 at Nogales,
and 57 at Sierra Vista. Observations for Southern California, skies ranged from clear to partly cloudy. It was 58 at Los Angeles Airport, 56 at San Diego, and 68 at Blythe. Regional observations, skies ranged from clear to partly cloudy. It was 61 at Las Vegas, 43 at Salt Lake City, 57 at Albuquerque, and 69 at El Paso. Once again, at 6 a.m. in Phoenix, under partly cloudy skies. The Sky Harbor temperature was 69 degrees. Here is the latest forecast. For the following area, in Arizona, central Phoenix, issued at 4 a.m. Mountain Standard Time. Today, sunny in the morning, then becoming partly sunny. Highs 87 to 92. South wind 5 to 10 miles per hour in the morning, becoming southwest in the afternoon. Tonight, partly cloudy. Low 60 to 70. Southwest wind 5 to 10 miles per hour. Wednesday, sunny. Highs 89 to 94. Southeast wind around 5 miles per hour in the morning, becoming southwest 5 to 10 miles per hour in the afternoon. Wednesday night, clear. Lows 59 to 69. West wind 5 to 10 miles per hour in the evening, becoming northwest around 5 miles per hour after midnight. Thursday, sunny. Highs 91 to 96. Southeast wind around 5 miles per hour in the morning, becoming southwest 5 to 10 miles per hour in the afternoon. Thursday night, clear. Low 62 to 69. Friday, sunny. Highs 93 to 99. Friday night, clear. Lows 64 to 71. Saturday, sunny. Highs 94 to 99. Saturday night, clear. Lows 65 to 72. Sunday, sunny. Highs 96 to 101. Sunday night, clear. Lows 67 to 73. Memorial Day, sunny. Highs 97 to 102. Here is the synopsis for Southeast California, Southwest, and South Central Arizona. A broad-scale troughing pattern will persist over the western U-South through the end of the week, with a slow warming trend, but overall near normal temperatures. Dry conditions, with no threat of rain, and seasonal afternoon breezes are expected through the next 7 days. 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The current time is 6:47 a.m. Mountain Standard Time. Here is the 6 a.m. Mountain Standard Time observation for Phoenix on Tuesday, May 19th. At Sky Harbor, it was partly cloudy. Visibility 10 miles. Temperature was 69 degrees, dew point 21, relative humidity 16%. Wind was southwest, at 5 miles an hour. And the pressure was 29.86 inches, and rising. Other observations for South Central Arizona, including the greater Phoenix area, it was clear, with a temperature of 61 at Buckeye, 68 at Glendale, 67 at Luke Air Force Base, and 66 at Deer Valley. Under clear skies, Scottsdale Airport reported 63, Falcon Field reported 67, Mesa Gateway reported 63, and Chandler reported 63. Observations for Northern Arizona, it was clear, with a temperature of 29 at Flagstaff, 26 at the Grand Canyon, 43 at Prescott, and 46 at Payson. Under clear skies, Page reported 50, winds low reported 44, and Sholo reported 41. Observations for Southern Arizona, it was clear, with a temperature of 61 at Tucson, 55 at Nogales, and 57 at Sierra Vista. Observations for Southern California, skies ranged from clear to partly cloudy. It was 58 at Los Angeles Airport, 56 at San Diego, and 68 at Blythe. Regional observations, skies ranged from clear to partly cloudy. It was 61 at Las Vegas, 43 at Salt Lake City,
57 at Albuquerque, and 69 at El Paso. Once again, at 6 a.m. in Phoenix, under partly cloudy skies. The Sky Harbor temperature was 69 degrees. Here is the latest forecast. For the following area, in Arizona, central Phoenix, issued at 4 a.m. Mountain Standard Time. Today, sunny in the morning, then becoming partly sunny. Highs 87 to 92. South wind 5 to 10 miles per hour in the morning, becoming southwest in the afternoon. Tonight, partly cloudy. Low 60 to 70. Southwest wind 5 to 10 miles per hour. Wednesday, sunny. Highs 89 to 94. Southeast wind around 5 miles per hour in the morning, becoming southwest 5 to 10 miles per hour in the afternoon. Wednesday night, clear. Lows 59 to 69. West wind 5 to 10 miles per hour in the evening, becoming northwest around 5 miles per hour after midnight. Thursday, sunny. Highs 91 to 96. Southeast wind around 5 miles per hour in the morning, becoming southwest 5 to 10 miles per hour in the afternoon. Thursday night, clear. Low 62 to 69. Friday, sunny. Highs 93 to 99. Friday night, clear. Lows 64 to 71. Saturday, sunny. Highs 94 to 99. Saturday night, clear. Lows 65 to 72. Sunday, sunny. Highs 96 to 101. Sunday night, clear. Lows 67 to 73. Memorial Day, sunny. Highs 97 to 102. Here is the synopsis for Southeast California, Southwest, and South Central Arizona. A broad-scale troughing pattern will persist over the western U-South through the end of the week, with a slow warming trend, but overall near normal temperatures. Dry conditions, with no threat of rain, and seasonal afternoon breezes are expected through the next 7 days. 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The current time is 6:52 a.m. Mountain Standard Time. Here is the 6 a.m. Mountain Standard Time observation for Phoenix on Tuesday, May 19th. At Sky Harbor, it was partly cloudy. Visibility 10 miles. Temperature was 69 degrees, dew point 21, relative humidity 16%. Wind was southwest, at 5 miles an hour. And the pressure was 29.86 inches, and rising. Other observations for South Central Arizona, including the greater Phoenix area, it was clear, with a temperature of 61 at Buckeye, 68 at Glendale, 67 at Luke Air Force Base, and 66 at Deer Valley. Under clear skies, Scottsdale Airport reported 63, Falcon Field reported 67, Mesa Gateway reported 63, and Chandler reported 63. Observations for Northern Arizona, it was clear, with a temperature of 29 at Flagstaff, 26 at the Grand Canyon, 43 at Prescott, and 46 at Payson. Under clear skies, Page reported 50, winds low reported 44, and Shoal reported 41. Observations for southern Arizona, it was clear, with a temperature of 61 at Tucson, 55 at Nogales, and 57 at Sierra Vista. Observations for southern California, skies ranged from clear to partly cloudy. It was 58 at Los Angeles Airport, 56 at San Diego, and 68 at Blythe. Regional observations, skies ranged from clear to partly cloudy. It was 61 at Las Vegas, 43 at Salt Lake City, 57 at Albuquerque, and 69 at El Paso. Once again, at 6 a.m. in Phoenix, under partly cloudy skies. The Sky Harbor temperature was 69 degrees. Here is the latest forecast. For the following area, in Arizona, central Phoenix, issued at 4 a.m. Mountain Standard Time.
Today, sunny in the morning, then becoming partly sunny. Highs 87 to 92. South wind 5 to 10 miles per hour in the morning, becoming southwest in the afternoon. Tonight, partly cloudy. Low 60 to 70. Southwest wind 5 to 10 miles per hour. Wednesday, sunny. Highs 89 to 94. Southeast wind around 5 miles per hour in the morning, becoming southwest 5 to 10 miles per hour in the afternoon. Wednesday night, clear. Lows 59 to 69. West wind 5 to 10 miles per hour in the evening, becoming northwest around 5 miles per hour after midnight. Thursday, sunny. Highs 91 to 96. Southeast wind around 5 miles per hour in the morning, becoming southwest 5 to 10 miles per hour in the afternoon. Thursday night, clear. Low 62 to 69. Friday, sunny. Highs 93 to 99. Friday night, clear. Lows 64 to 71. Saturday, sunny. Highs 94 to 99. Saturday night, clear. Lows 65 to 72. Sunday, sunny. Highs 96 to 101. Sunday night, clear. Lows 67 to 73. Memorial Day, sunny. Highs 97 to 102. Here is the synopsis for Southeast California, Southwest, and South Central Arizona. A broad-scale troughing pattern will persist over the western U.S. through the end of the week, with a slow warming trend, but overall near normal temperatures. Dry conditions, with no threat of rain, and seasonal afternoon breezes are expected through the next 7 days. 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The current time is 6:56 a.m. Mountain Standard Time. Here is the 6 a.m. Mountain Standard Time observation for Phoenix on Tuesday, May 19th. At Sky Harbor, it was partly cloudy. Visibility 10 miles. Temperature was 69 degrees, dew point 21, relative humidity 16%. Wind was southwest, at 5 miles an hour. And the pressure was 29.86 inches, and rising. Other observations for South Central Arizona, including the greater Phoenix area, it was clear, with a temperature of 61 at Buckeye, 68 at Glendale, 67 at Luke Air Force Base, and 66 at Deer Valley. Under clear skies, Scottsdale Airport reported 63, Falcon Field reported 67, Mesa Gateway reported 63, and Chandler reported 63. Observations for Northern Arizona, it was clear, with a temperature of 29 at Flagstaff, 26 at the Grand Canyon, 43 at Prescott, and 46 at Payson. Under clear skies, Page reported 50, winds low reported 44, and Sholo reported 41. Observations for Southern Arizona, it was clear, with a temperature of 61 at Tucson, 55 at Nogales, and 57 at Sierra Vista. Observations for Southern California, skies ranged from clear to partly cloudy. It was 58 at Los Angeles Airport, 56 at San Diego, and 68 at Blythe. Regional observations, skies ranged from clear to partly cloudy. It was 61 at Las Vegas, 43 at Salt Lake City, 57 at Albuquerque, and 69 at El Paso. Once again, at 6 a.m. in Phoenix, under partly cloudy skies. The Sky Harbor temperature was 69 degrees. Here is the latest forecast. For the following area, in Arizona, Central Phoenix, issued at 4 a.m. Mountain Standard Time. Today, sunny in the morning, then becoming partly sunny. Highs 87 to 92. South wind 5 to 10 miles per hour in the morning, becoming southwest in the afternoon. Tonight, partly cloudy. Low 60 to 70. Southwest wind 5 to 10 miles per hour. Wednesday, sunny. Highs 89 to 94.
southeast wind around 5 miles per hour in the morning, becoming southwest 5 to 10 miles per hour in the afternoon. Wednesday night, clear. Lows 59 to 69. West wind 5 to 10 miles per hour in the evening, becoming northwest around 5 miles per hour after midnight. Thursday, sunny. Highs 91 to 96. Southeast wind around 5 miles per hour in the morning, becoming southwest 5 to 10 miles per hour in the afternoon. Thursday night, clear. Low 62 to 69. Friday, sunny. Highs 93 to 99. Friday night, clear. Lows 64 to 71. Saturday, sunny. Highs 94 to 99. Saturday night, clear. Lows 65 to 72. Sunday, sunny. Highs 96 to 101. Sunday night, clear. Lows 67 to 73. Memorial Day, sunny. Highs 97 to 102. Here is the synopsis for Southeast California, Southwest, and South Central Arizona. A broad-scale troughing pattern will persist over the western U.S. South through the end of the week, with a slow warming trend, but overall near normal temperatures. Dry conditions, with no threat of rain, and seasonal afternoon breezes are expected through the next 7 days. 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The current time is 7:01 a.m. Mountain Standard Time. Here is the latest forecast. For the following area, in Arizona, Central Phoenix, issued at 4 a.m. Mountain Standard Time. Today, sunny in the morning, then becoming partly sunny. Highs 87 to 92. South wind 5 to 10 miles per hour in the morning, becoming southwest in the afternoon. Tonight, partly cloudy. Lows 60 to 70. Southwest wind 5 to 10 miles per hour. Wednesday, sunny. Highs 89 to 94. Southeast wind around 5 miles per hour in the morning, becoming southwest 5 to 10 miles per hour in the afternoon. Wednesday night, clear. Lows 59 to 69. West wind 5 to 10 miles per hour in the evening, becoming northwest around 5 miles per hour after midnight. Thursday, sunny. Highs 91 to 96. Southeast wind around 5 miles per hour in the morning, becoming southwest 5 to 10 miles per hour in the afternoon. Thursday night, clear. Low 62 to 69. Friday, sunny. Highs 93 to 99. Friday night, clear. Lows 64 to 71. Saturday, sunny. Highs 94 to 99. Saturday night, clear. Lows 65 to 72. Sunday, sunny. Highs 96 to 101. Sunday night, clear. Lows 67 to 73. Memorial Day, sunny. Highs 97 to 102. Here is the synopsis for Southeast California, Southwest, and South Central Arizona. A broad-scale troughing pattern will persist over the western U.S. South through the end of the week, with a slow warming trend, but overall near normal temperatures. Dry conditions, with no threat of rain, and seasonal afternoon breezes are expected through the next 7 days. 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The current time is 7:03 a.m. Mountain Standard Time. Here is the latest forecast. For the following area, in Arizona, Central Phoenix, issued at 4 a.m. Mountain Standard Time. Today, sunny in the morning, then becoming partly sunny. Highs 87 to 92. South wind 5 to 10 miles per hour in the morning, becoming southwest in the afternoon. Tonight, partly cloudy. Lows 60 to 70.
southwest wind 5 to 10 miles per hour. Wednesday, sunny. Highs 89 to 94. Southeast wind around 5 miles per hour in the morning, becoming southwest 5 to 10 miles per hour in the afternoon. Wednesday night, clear. Lows 59 to 69. West wind 5 to 10 miles per hour in the evening, becoming northwest around 5 miles per hour after midnight. Thursday, sunny. Highs 91 to 96. Southeast wind around 5 miles per hour in the morning, becoming southwest 5 to 10 miles per hour in the afternoon. Thursday night, clear. Low 62 to 69. Friday, sunny. Highs 93 to 99. Friday night, clear. Lows 64 to 71. Saturday, sunny. Highs 94 to 99. Saturday night, clear. Lows 65 to 72. Sunday, sunny. Highs 96 to 101. Sunday night, clear. Lows 67 to 73. Memorial Day, sunny. Highs 97 to 102. Here is the synopsis for Southeast California, Southwest, and South Central Arizona. A broad-scale troughing pattern will persist over the western U.S. South through the end of the week, with a slow warming trend, but overall near normal temperatures. Dry conditions, with no threat of rain, and seasonal afternoon breezes are expected through the next 7 days. 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The current time is 7:06 a.m. Mountain Standard Time. Here is the latest forecast for the following area in Arizona: Central Phoenix, issued at

southeast wind around 5 miles per hour in the morning, becoming southwest 5 to 10 miles per hour in the afternoon. Wednesday night, clear. Lows 59 to 69. West wind 5 to 10 miles per hour in the evening, becoming northwest around 5 miles per hour after midnight. Thursday, sunny. Highs 91 to 96. Southeast wind around 5 miles per hour in the morning, becoming southwest 5 to 10 miles per hour in the afternoon. Thursday night, clear. Low 62 to 69. Friday, sunny. Highs 93 to 99. Friday night, clear. Lows 64 to 71. Saturday, sunny. Highs 94 to 99. Saturday night, clear. Lows 65 to 72. Sunday, sunny. Highs 96 to 101. Sunday night, clear. Lows 67 to 73. Memorial Day, sunny. Highs 97 to 102. Here is the synopsis for Southeast California, Southwest, and South Central Arizona. A broad-scale troughing pattern will persist over the western U.S. south through the end of the week, with a slow warming trend, but overall near normal temperatures. Dry conditions, with no threat of rain, and seasonal afternoon breezes are expected through the next 7 days. You're listening to National Weather Service NOAA Weather Radio, KEC 94 in Phoenix, Arizona, serving South Central Arizona. The current time is 7:08 a.m. Mountain Standard Time. Here is the latest forecast. For the following area, in Arizona, Central Phoenix, issued at 4 a.m. Mountain Standard Time. Today, sunny in the morning, then becoming partly sunny. Highs 87 to 92. South wind 5 to 10 miles per hour in the morning, becoming southwest in the afternoon. Tonight, partly cloudy. Low 60 to 70. Southwest wind 5 to 10 miles per hour. Wednesday, sunny. Highs 89 to 94. Southeast wind around 5 miles per hour in the morning, becoming southwest 5 to 10 miles per hour in the afternoon. Wednesday night, clear. Lows 59 to 69. West wind 5 to 10 miles per hour in the evening, becoming northwest around 5 miles per hour after midnight. Thursday, sunny. Highs 91 to 96. Southeast wind around 5 miles per hour in the morning, becoming southwest 5 to 10 miles per hour in the afternoon. Thursday night, clear. Low 62 to 69. Friday, sunny. Highs 93 to 99. Friday night, clear. Lows 64 to 71. Saturday, sunny. Highs 94 to 99. Saturday night, clear. Lows 65 to 72. Sunday, sunny. Highs 96 to 101. Sunday night, clear. Lows 67 to 73. Memorial Day, sunny. Highs 97 to 102. Here is the synopsis for Southeast California, Southwest, and South Central Arizona. A broad-scale troughing pattern will persist over the western U.S. south through the end of the week, with a slow warming trend, but overall near normal temperatures. Dry conditions, with no threat of rain, and seasonal afternoon breezes are expected through the next 7 days. 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The current time is 7:11 a.m. Mountain Standard Time. Here is the 7 a.m. Mountain Standard Time observation for Phoenix, on Tuesday, May 19th. At Sky Harbor, it was mostly sunny. Visibility 10 miles. Temperature was 71 degrees, dew point 21, relative humidity 15%. Wind was southwest, at 3 miles an hour. And the pressure was 29.87 inches, and rising. Other observations.

locations for South Central Arizona, including the greater Phoenix area. It was sunny, with a temperature of 68 at Buckeye, 71 at Luke Air Force Base, 70 at Deer Valley, and 68 at Scottsdale Airport. Under sunny skies, Falcon Field reported 71, Mesa Gateway reported 66, Chandler reported 68, and Gila Bend reported 69. Observations for northern Arizona. It was sunny, with a temperature of 38 at Flagstaff, 40 at the Grand Canyon, 50 at Prescott, and 54 at Payson. Under sunny skies, Page reported 53, Winslow reported 51, and Sholem reported 48. Observations for southern Arizona. It was sunny, with a temperature of 64 at Tucson, 60 at Nogales, and 61 at Sierra Vista. Observations for southern California. At Blythe, it was sunny, with a temperature of 74. At Los Angeles Airport, it was mostly sunny, with a temperature of 61. At San Diego, it was partly sunny, with a temperature of 59. At Los Angeles Airport, the visibility was 4 miles. At Blythe, wind was north gusting to 28 miles an hour. Regional observations, skies ranged from sunny to mostly sunny. It was 64 at Las Vegas, 45 at Salt Lake City, 61 at Albuquerque, and 72 at El Paso. Once again, at 7 a.m. in Phoenix, under mostly sunny skies. The Sky Harbor temperature was 71 degrees. Here is the latest forecast. For the following area, in Arizona, Central Phoenix, issued at 4 a.m. Mountain Standard Time. Today, sunny in the morning, then becoming partly sunny. Highs 87 to 92. South wind 5 to 10 miles per hour in the morning, becoming southwest in the afternoon. Tonight, partly cloudy. Low 60 to 70. Southwest wind 5 to 10 miles per hour. Wednesday, sunny. Highs 89 to 94. Southeast wind around 5 miles per hour in the morning, becoming southwest 5 to 10 miles per hour in the afternoon. Wednesday night, clear. Lows 59 to 69. West wind 5 to 10 miles per hour in the evening, becoming northwest around 5 miles per hour after midnight. Thursday, sunny. Highs 91 to 96. Southeast wind around 5 miles per hour in the morning, becoming southwest 5 to 10 miles per hour in the afternoon. Thursday night, clear. Low 62 to 69. Friday, sunny. Highs 93 to 99. Friday night, clear. Lows 64 to 71. Saturday, sunny. Highs 94 to 99. Saturday night, clear. Lows 65 to 72. Sunday, sunny. Highs 96 to 101. Sunday night, clear. Lows 67 to 73. Memorial Day, sunny. Highs 97 to 102. Here is the synopsis for Southeast California, Southwest, and South Central Arizona. A broad-scale troughing pattern will persist over the western U-South through the end of the week, with a slow warming trend, but overall near normal temperatures. Dry conditions, with no threat of rain, and seasonal afternoon breezes are expected through the next 7 days. 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The current time is 7:16 a.m. Mountain Standard Time. Here is the 7 a.m. Mountain Standard Time observation for Phoenix, on Tuesday, May 19th. At Sky Harbor, it was mostly sunny. Visibility 10 miles. Temperature was 71 degrees, dew point 21, relative humidity 15%. Wind was southwest, at 3 miles an hour. And the pressure was 29.87 inches, and rising.
other observations for South Central Arizona, including the greater Phoenix area. It was sunny, with a temperature of 68 at Buckeye, 71 at Luke Air Force Base, 70 at Deer Valley, and 68 at Scottsdale Airport. Under sunny skies, Falcon Field reported 71, Mesa Gateway reported 66, Chandler reported 68, and Gila Bend reported 69. Observations for northern Arizona. It was sunny, with a temperature of 38 at Flagstaff, 40 at the Grand Canyon, 50 at Prescott, and 54 at Payson. Under sunny skies, Page reported 53, Winslow reported 51, and Sholo reported 48. Observations for southern Arizona. It was sunny, with a temperature of 64 at Tucson, 60 at Nogales, and 61 at Sierra Vista. Observations for southern California. At Blythe, it was sunny, with a temperature of 74. At Los Angeles Airport, it was mostly sunny, with a temperature of 61. At San Diego, it was partly sunny, with a temperature of 59. At Los Angeles Airport, the visibility was 4 miles. At Blythe, wind was north gusting to 28 miles an hour. Regional observations, skies ranged from sunny to mostly sunny. It was 64 at Las Vegas, 45 at Salt Lake City, 61 at Albuquerque, and 72 at El Paso. Once again, at 7 a.m. in Phoenix, under mostly sunny skies. The Sky Harbor temperature was 71 degrees. Here is the latest forecast. For the following area, in Arizona, Central Phoenix, issued at 4 a.m. Mountain Standard Time. Today, sunny in the morning then becoming partly sunny. Highs 87 to 92. South wind 5 to 10 miles per hour in the morning becoming southwest in the afternoon. Tonight, partly cloudy. Low 60 to 70. Southwest wind 5 to 10 miles per hour. Wednesday, sunny. Highs 89 to 94. Southeast wind around 5 miles per hour in the morning becoming southwest 5 to 10 miles per hour in the afternoon. Wednesday night, clear. Lows 59 to 69. West wind 5 to 10 miles per hour in the evening becoming northwest around 5 miles per hour after midnight. Thursday, sunny. Highs 91 to 96. Southeast wind around 5 miles per hour in the morning becoming southwest 5 to 10 miles per hour in the afternoon. Thursday night, clear. Low 62 to 69. Friday, sunny. Highs 93 to 99. Friday night, clear. Lows 64 to 71. Saturday, sunny. Highs 94 to 99. Saturday night, clear. Lows 65 to 72. Sunday, sunny. Highs 96 to 101. Sunday night, clear. Lows 67 to 73. Memorial Day, sunny. Highs 97 to 102. Here is the synopsis for Southeast California, Southwest, and South Central Arizona. A broad-scale troughing pattern will persist over the western U-South through the end of the week, with a slow warming trend, but overall near normal temperatures. Dry conditions, with no threat of rain, and seasonal afternoon breezes are expected through the next 7 days. 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The current time is 7:20 a.m. Mountain Standard Time. Here is the 7 a.m. Mountain Standard Time observation for Phoenix, on Tuesday, May 19th. At Sky Harbor, it was mostly sunny. Visibility 10 miles. Temperature was 71 degrees, dew point 21, relative humidity 15%. Wind was southwest, at 3 miles an hour. And the pressure was 29.87 inches, and rising. Other observations for South Central Arizona, including the greater Phoenix area,
It was sunny, with a temperature of 68 at Buckeye, 71 at Luke Air Force Base, 70 at Deer Valley, and 68 at Scottsdale Airport. Under sunny skies, Falcon Field reported 71, Mesa Gateway reported 66, Chandler reported 68, and Gila Bend reported 69. Observations for northern Arizona. It was sunny, with a temperature of 38 at Flagstaff, 40 at the Grand Canyon, 50 at Prescott, and 54 at Payson. Under sunny skies, Page reported 53, Winslow reported 51, and Sholo reported 48. Observations for southern Arizona. It was sunny, with a temperature of 64 at Tucson, 60 at Nogales, and 61 at Sierra Vista. Observations for southern California. At Blythe, it was sunny, with a temperature of 74. At Los Angeles Airport, it was mostly sunny, with a temperature of 61. At San Diego, it was partly sunny, with a temperature of 59. At Los Angeles Airport, the visibility was 4 miles. At Blythe, wind was north gusting to 28 miles an hour. Regional observations, skies ranged from sunny to mostly sunny. It was 64 at Las Vegas, 45 at Salt Lake City, 61 at Albuquerque, and 72 at El Paso. Once again, at 7 a.m. in Phoenix, under mostly sunny skies. The Sky Harbor temperature was 71 degrees. Here is the latest forecast. For the following area, in Arizona, Central Phoenix, issued at 4 a.m. Mountain Standard Time. Today, sunny in the morning then becoming partly sunny. Highs 87 to 92. South wind 5 to 10 miles per hour in the morning becoming southwest in the afternoon. Tonight, partly cloudy. Low 60 to 70. Southwest wind 5 to 10 miles per hour. Wednesday, sunny. Highs 89 to 94. Southeast wind around 5 miles per hour in the morning becoming southwest 5 to 10 miles per hour in the afternoon. Wednesday night, clear. Lows 59 to 69. West wind 5 to 10 miles per hour in the evening becoming northwest around 5 miles per hour after midnight. Thursday, sunny. Highs 91 to 96. Southeast wind around 5 miles per hour in the morning becoming southwest 5 to 10 miles per hour in the afternoon. Thursday night, clear. Low 62 to 69. Friday, sunny. Highs 93 to 99. Friday night, clear. Lows 64 to 71. Saturday, sunny. Highs 94 to 99. Saturday night, clear. Lows 65 to 72. Sunday, sunny. Highs 96 to 101. Sunday night, clear. Lows 67 to 73. Memorial Day, sunny. Highs 97 to 102. Here is the synopsis for Southeast California, Southwest, and South Central Arizona. A broad-scale troughing pattern will persist over the western U-South through the end of the week, with a slow warming trend, but overall near normal temperatures. Dry conditions, with no threat of rain, and seasonal afternoon breezes are expected through the next 7 days. 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The current time is 7:25 a.m. Mountain Standard Time. Here is the 7 a.m. Mountain Standard Time observation for Phoenix, on Tuesday, May 19th. At Sky Harbor, it was mostly sunny. Visibility 10 miles. Temperature was 71 degrees, dew point 21, relative humidity 15%. Wind was southwest, at 3 miles an hour. And the pressure was 29.87 inches, and rising. Other observations for South Central Arizona including the Greater Phoenix area, it was sunny, with a temperature of 68 at Buckeye, 71 at Luke Air Force Base, 70 at Deer Valley, and 68 at Scottsdale Airport. Under sunny skies,
Falcon Field reported 71, Mesa Gateway reported 66, Chandler reported 68, and Gila Bend reported 69. Observations for northern Arizona. It was sunny, with a temperature of 38 at Flagstaff, 40 at the Grand Canyon, 50 at Prescott, and 54 at Payson. Under sunny skies, Page reported 53, Winslow reported 51, and Sholo reported 48. Observations for southern Arizona. It was sunny, with a temperature of 64 at Tucson, 60 at Nogales, and 61 at Sierra Vista. Observations for southern California. At Blythe, it was sunny, with a temperature of 74. At Los Angeles Airport, it was mostly sunny, with a temperature of 61. At San Diego, it was partly sunny, with a temperature of 59. At Los Angeles Airport, the visibility was 4 miles. At Blythe, wind was north gusting to 28 miles an hour. Regional observations, skies ranged from sunny to mostly sunny. It was 64 at Las Vegas, 45 at Salt Lake City, 61 at Albuquerque, and 72 at El Paso. Once again, at 7 a.m. in Phoenix, under mostly sunny skies. The Sky Harbor temperature was 71 degrees. Here is the latest forecast. For the following area, in Arizona, Central Phoenix, issued at 4 a.m. Mountain Standard Time. Today, sunny in the morning then becoming partly sunny. Highs 87 to 92. South wind 5 to 10 miles per hour in the morning becoming southwest in the afternoon. Tonight, partly cloudy. Low 60 to 70. Southwest wind 5 to 10 miles per hour. Wednesday, sunny. Highs 89 to 94. Southeast wind around 5 miles per hour in the morning becoming southwest 5 to 10 miles per hour in the afternoon. Wednesday night, clear. Lows 59 to 69. West wind 5 to 10 miles per hour in the evening becoming northwest around 5 miles per hour after midnight. Thursday, sunny. Highs 91 to 96. Southeast wind around 5 miles per hour in the morning becoming southwest 5 to 10 miles per hour in the afternoon. Thursday night, clear. Low 62 to 69. Friday, sunny. Highs 93 to 99. Friday night, clear. Lows 64 to 71. Saturday, sunny. Highs 94 to 99. Saturday night, clear. Lows 65 to 72. Sunday, sunny. Highs 96 to 101. Sunday night, clear. Lows 67 to 73. Memorial Day, sunny. Highs 97 to 102. Here is the synopsis for Southeast California, Southwest, and South Central Arizona. A broad-scale troughing pattern will persist over the western U-South through the end of the week, with a slow warming trend, but overall near normal temperatures. Dry conditions, with no threat of rain, and seasonal afternoon breezes are expected through the next 7 days. 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The current time is 7:30 a.m. Mountain Standard Time. Here is the 7 a.m. Mountain Standard Time observation for Phoenix, on Tuesday, May 19th. At Sky Harbor, it was mostly sunny. Visibility 10 miles. Temperature was 71 degrees, dew point 21, relative humidity 15%. Wind was southwest, at 3 miles an hour. And the pressure was 29.87 inches, and rising. Other observations for South Central Arizona including the Greater Phoenix area, it was sunny, with a temperature of 68 at Buckeye, 71 at Luke Air Force Base, 70 at Deer Valley, and 68 at Scottsdale Airport. Under sunny skies, Falcon Field reported 71, Mesa Gateway reported 66, Chandler reported 68, and Gila Bend reported 69. Observations for northern Arizona,
It was sunny, with a temperature of 38 at Flagstaff, 40 at the Grand Canyon, 50 at Prescott, and 54 at Payson. Under sunny skies, Page reported 53, Winslow reported 51, and Scholl reported 48. Observations for southern Arizona. It was sunny, with a temperature of 64 at Tucson, 60 at Nogales, and 61 at Sierra Vista. Observations for Southern California, at Blythe, it was sunny, with a temperature of 74. At Los Angeles Airport, it was mostly sunny, with a temperature of 61. At San Diego, it was partly sunny, with a temperature of 59. At Los Angeles Airport, the visibility was 4 miles. At Blythe, wind was north gusting to 28 miles an hour. Regional observations, skies ranged from sunny to mostly sunny. It was 64 at Las Vegas, 45 at Salt Lake City, 61 at Albuquerque, and 72 at El Paso. Once again, at 7 a.m. in Phoenix, under mostly sunny skies. The Sky Harbor temperature was 71 degrees. Here is the latest forecast. For the following area, in Arizona, Central Phoenix, issued at 4 a.m. Mountain Standard Time. Today, sunny in the morning then becoming partly sunny. Highs 87 to 92. South wind 5 to 10 miles per hour in the morning becoming southwest in the afternoon. Tonight, partly cloudy. Low 60 to 70. Southwest wind 5 to 10 miles per hour. Wednesday, sunny. Highs 89 to 94. Southeast wind around 5 miles per hour in the morning becoming southwest 5 to 10 miles per hour in the afternoon. Wednesday night, clear. Lows 59 to 69. West wind 5 to 10 miles per hour in the evening becoming northwest around 5 miles per hour after midnight. Thursday, sunny. Highs 91 to 96. Southeast wind around 5 miles per hour in the morning becoming southwest 5 to 10 miles per hour in the afternoon. Thursday night, clear. Low 62 to 69. Friday, sunny. Highs 93 to 99. Friday night, clear. Lows 64 to 71. Saturday, sunny. Highs 94 to 99. Saturday night, clear. Lows 65 to 72. Sunday, sunny. Highs 96 to 101. Sunday night, clear. Lows 67 to 73. Memorial Day, sunny. Highs 97 to 102. Here is the synopsis for Southeast California, Southwest, and South Central Arizona. A broad-scale troughing pattern will persist over the western U.S. South through the end of the week, with a slow warming trend, but overall near normal temperatures. Dry conditions, with no threat of rain, and seasonal afternoon breezes are expected through the next 7 days. 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The current time is 7:35 a.m. Mountain Standard Time. Here is the 7 a.m. Mountain Standard Time observation for Phoenix, on Tuesday, May 19th. At Sky Harbor, it was mostly sunny. Visibility 10 miles. Temperature was 71 degrees, dew point 21, relative humidity 15%. Wind was southwest, at 3 miles an hour. And the pressure was 29.87 inches, and rising. Other observations for South Central Arizona including the Greater Phoenix area, it was sunny, with a temperature of 68 at Buckeye, 71 at Luke Air Force Base, 70 at Deer Valley, and 68 at Scottsdale Airport. Under sunny skies, Falcon Field reported 71, Mesa Gateway reported 66, Chandler reported 68, and Gila Bend reported 69. Observations for northern Arizona, it was sunny, with a temperature of 38 at Flagstaff, 40 at the Grand Canyon, 50 at Prescott, and 54 at Payson. Under sunny skies, Page reported 53,
winds low reported 51, and shallow reported 48. Observations for southern Arizona, it was sunny, with a temperature of 64 at Tucson, 60 at Nogales, and 61 at Sierra Vista. Observations for Southern California, at Blythe, it was sunny, with a temperature of 74. At Los Angeles Airport, it was mostly sunny, with a temperature of 61. At San Diego, it was partly sunny, with a temperature of 59. At Los Angeles Airport, the visibility was 4 miles. At Blythe, wind was north gusting to 28 miles an hour. Regional observations, skies ranged from sunny to mostly sunny. It was 64 at Las Vegas, 45 at Salt Lake City, 61 at Albuquerque, and 72 at El Paso. Once again, at 7 a.m. in Phoenix, under mostly sunny skies. The Sky Harbor temperature was 71 degrees. Here is the latest forecast. For the following area, in Arizona, Central Phoenix, issued at 4 a.m. Mountain Standard Time. Today, sunny in the morning then becoming partly sunny. Highs 87 to 92. South wind 5 to 10 miles per hour in the morning becoming southwest in the afternoon. Tonight, partly cloudy. Low 60 to 70. Southwest wind 5 to 10 miles per hour. Wednesday, sunny. Highs 89 to 94. Southeast wind around 5 miles per hour in the morning becoming southwest 5 to 10 miles per hour in the afternoon. Wednesday night, clear. Lows 59 to 69. West wind 5 to 10 miles per hour in the evening becoming northwest around 5 miles per hour after midnight. Thursday, sunny. Highs 91 to 96. Southeast wind around 5 miles per hour in the morning becoming southwest 5 to 10 miles per hour in the afternoon. Thursday night, clear. Low 62 to 69. Friday, sunny. Highs 93 to 99. Friday night, clear. Lows 64 to 71. Saturday, sunny. Highs 94 to 99. Saturday night, clear. Lows 65 to 72. Sunday, sunny. Highs 96 to 101. Sunday night, clear. Lows 67 to 73. Memorial Day, sunny. Highs 97 to 102. Here is the synopsis for Southeast California, Southwest, and South Central Arizona. A broad-scale troughing pattern will persist over the western U-South through the end of the week, with a slow warming trend, but overall near normal temperatures. Dry conditions, with no threat of rain, and seasonal afternoon breezes are expected through the next 7 days. 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The current time is 7:40 a.m. Mountain Standard Time. Here is the 7 a.m. Mountain Standard Time observation for Phoenix, on Tuesday, May 19th. At Sky Harbor, it was mostly sunny. Visibility 10 miles. Temperature was 71 degrees, dew point 21, relative humidity 15%. Wind was southwest, at 3 miles an hour. And the pressure was 29.87 inches, and rising. Other observations for South Central Arizona including the Greater Phoenix area, it was sunny, with a temperature of 68 at Buckeye, 71 at Luke Air Force Base, 70 at Deer Valley, and 68 at Scottsdale Airport. Under sunny skies, Falcon Field reported 71, Mesa Gateway reported 66, Chandler reported 68, and Gila Bend reported 69. Observations for northern Arizona, it was sunny, with a temperature of 38 at Flagstaff, 40 at the Grand Canyon, 50 at Prescott, and 54 at Payson. Under sunny skies, Page reported 53, Winslow reported 51, and Shallow reported 48. Observations for southern Arizona, it was sunny, with a temperature of 64 at Tucson, 60 at Nogales,
and 61 at Sierra Vista. Observations for Southern California, at Blythe, it was sunny, with a temperature of 74. At Los Angeles Airport, it was mostly sunny, with a temperature of 61. At San Diego, it was partly sunny, with a temperature of 59. At Los Angeles Airport, the visibility was 4 miles. At Blythe, wind was north gusting to 28 miles an hour. Regional observations, skies ranged from sunny to mostly sunny. It was 64 at Las Vegas, 45 at Salt Lake City, 61 at Albuquerque, and 72 at El Paso. Once again, at 7 a.m. in Phoenix, under mostly sunny skies. The Sky Harbor temperature was 71 degrees. Here is the latest forecast. For the following area, in Arizona, Central Phoenix, issued at 4 a.m. Mountain Standard Time. Today, sunny in the morning then becoming partly sunny. Highs 87 to 92. South wind 5 to 10 miles per hour in the morning becoming southwest in the afternoon. Tonight, partly cloudy. Low 60 to 70. Southwest wind 5 to 10 miles per hour. Wednesday, sunny. Highs 89 to 94. Southeast wind around 5 miles per hour in the morning becoming southwest 5 to 10 miles per hour in the afternoon. Wednesday night, clear. Lows 59 to 69. West wind 5 to 10 miles per hour in the evening becoming northwest around 5 miles per hour after midnight. Thursday, sunny. Highs 91 to 96. Southeast wind around 5 miles per hour in the morning becoming southwest 5 to 10 miles per hour in the afternoon. Thursday night, clear. Low 62 to 69. Friday, sunny. Highs 93 to 99. Friday night, clear. Lows 64 to 71. Saturday, sunny. Highs 94 to 99. Saturday night, clear. Lows 65 to 72. Sunday, sunny. Highs 96 to 101. Sunday night, clear. Lows 67 to 73. Memorial Day, sunny. Highs 97 to 102. Here is the synopsis for Southeast California, Southwest, and South Central Arizona. A broad-scale troughing pattern will persist over the western U.S. South through the end of the week, with a slow warming trend, but overall near normal temperatures. Dry conditions, with no threat of rain, and seasonal afternoon breezes are expected through the next 7 days. 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The current time is 7:44 a.m. Mountain Standard Time. Here is the 7 a.m. Mountain Standard Time observation for Phoenix, on Tuesday, May 19th. At Sky Harbor, it was mostly sunny. Visibility 10 miles. Temperature was 71 degrees, dew point 21, relative humidity 15%. Wind was southwest, at 3 miles an hour. And the pressure was 29.87 inches, and rising. Other observations for South Central Arizona including the Greater Phoenix area, it was sunny, with a temperature of 68 at Buckeye, 71 at Luke Air Force Base, 70 at Deer Valley, and 68 at Scottsdale Airport. Under sunny skies, Falcon Field reported 71, Mesa Gateway reported 66, Chandler reported 68, and Gila Bend reported 69. Observations for northern Arizona, it was sunny, with a temperature of 38 at Flagstaff, 40 at the Grand Canyon, 50 at Prescott, and 54 at Payson. Under sunny skies, Page reported 53, Winslow reported 51, and Sholo reported 48. Observations for southern Arizona, it was sunny, with a temperature of 64 at Tucson, 60 at Nogales, and 61 at Sierra Vista. Observations for Southern California, at Blythe, it was sunny, with a temperature of 74.
at Los Angeles Airport, it was mostly sunny, with a temperature of 61. At San Diego, it was partly sunny, with a temperature of 59. At Los Angeles Airport, the visibility was 4 miles. At Blythe, wind was north gusting to 28 miles an hour. Regional observations, skies ranged from sunny to mostly sunny. It was 64 at Las Vegas, 45 at Salt Lake City, 61 at Albuquerque, and 72 at El Paso. Once again, at 7 a.m. in Phoenix, under mostly sunny skies. The Sky Harbor temperature was 71 degrees. Here is the latest forecast. For the following area, in Arizona, Central Phoenix, issued at 4 a.m. Mountain Standard Time. Today, sunny in the morning then becoming partly sunny. Highs 87 to 92. South wind 5 to 10 miles per hour in the morning becoming southwest in the afternoon. Tonight, partly cloudy. Low 60 to 70. Southwest wind 5 to 10 miles per hour. Wednesday, sunny. Highs 89 to 94. Southeast wind around 5 miles per hour in the morning becoming southwest 5 to 10 miles per hour in the afternoon. Wednesday night, clear. Lows 59 to 69. West wind 5 to 10 miles per hour in the evening becoming northwest around 5 miles per hour after midnight. Thursday, sunny. Highs 91 to 96. Southeast wind around 5 miles per hour in the morning becoming southwest 5 to 10 miles per hour in the afternoon. Thursday night, clear. Low 62 to 69. Friday, sunny. Highs 93 to 99. Friday night, clear. Lows 64 to 71. Saturday, sunny. Highs 94 to 99. Saturday night, clear. Lows 65 to 72. Sunday, sunny. Highs 96 to 101. Sunday night, clear. Lows 67 to 73. Memorial Day, sunny. Highs 97 to 102. Here is the synopsis for Southeast California, Southwest, and South Central Arizona. A broad-scale troughing pattern will persist over the western U-South through the end of the week, with a slow warming trend, but overall near normal temperatures. Dry conditions, with no threat of rain, and seasonal afternoon breezes are expected through the next 7 days. 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The current time is 7:49 a.m. Mountain Standard Time. Here is the 7 a.m. Mountain Standard Time observation for Phoenix, on Tuesday, May 19th. At Sky Harbor, it was mostly sunny. Visibility 10 miles. Temperature was 71 degrees, dew point 21, relative humidity 15%. Wind was southwest, at 3 miles an hour. And the pressure was 29.87 inches, and rising. Other observations for South Central Arizona including the Greater Phoenix area, it was sunny, with a temperature of 68 at Buckeye, 71 at Luke Air Force Base, 70 at Deer Valley, and 68 at Scottsdale Airport. Under sunny skies, Falcon Field reported 71, Mesa Gateway reported 66, Chandler reported 68, and Gila Bend reported 69. Observations for northern Arizona, it was sunny, with a temperature of 38 at Flagstaff, 40 at the Grand Canyon, 50 at Prescott, and 54 at Payson. Under sunny skies, Page reported 53, Winslow reported 51, and Sholo reported 48. Observations for southern Arizona, it was sunny, with a temperature of 64 at Tucson, 60 at Nogales, and 61 at Sierra Vista. Observations for southern California, at Blythe, it was sunny, with a temperature of 74. At Los Angeles Airport, it was mostly sunny, with a temperature of 61. At San Diego, it was partly sunny, with a temperature of 59.
At Los Angeles Airport, the visibility was 4 miles. At Blythe, wind was north gusting to 28 miles an hour. Regional observations, skies ranged from sunny to mostly sunny. It was 64 at Las Vegas, 45 at Salt Lake City, 61 at Albuquerque, and 72 at El Paso. Once again, at 7 a.m. in Phoenix, under mostly sunny skies. The Sky Harbor temperature was 71 degrees. Here is the latest forecast. For the following area, in Arizona, Central Phoenix, issued at 4 a.m. Mountain Standard Time. Today, sunny in the morning then becoming partly sunny. Highs 87 to 92. South wind 5 to 10 miles per hour in the morning becoming southwest in the afternoon. Tonight, partly cloudy. Low 60 to 70. Southwest wind 5 to 10 miles per hour. Wednesday, sunny. Highs 89 to 94. Southeast wind around 5 miles per hour in the morning becoming southwest 5 to 10 miles per hour in the afternoon. Wednesday night, clear. Lows 59 to 69. West wind 5 to 10 miles per hour in the evening becoming northwest around 5 miles per hour after midnight. Thursday, sunny. Highs 91 to 96. Southeast wind around 5 miles per hour in the morning becoming southwest 5 to 10 miles per hour in the afternoon. Thursday night, clear. Low 62 to 69. Friday, sunny. Highs 93 to 99. Friday night, clear. Lows 64 to 71. Saturday, sunny. Highs 94 to 99. Saturday night, clear. Lows 65 to 72. Sunday, sunny. Highs 96 to 101. Sunday night, clear. Lows 67 to 73. Memorial Day, sunny. Highs 97 to 102. Here is the synopsis for Southeast California, Southwest, and South Central Arizona. A broad-scale troughing pattern will persist over the western U-South through the end of the week, with a slow warming trend, but overall near normal temperatures. Dry conditions, with no threat of rain, and seasonal afternoon breezes are expected through the next 7 days. 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The current time is 7:54 a.m. Mountain Standard Time. Here is the 7 a.m. Mountain Standard Time observation for Phoenix, on Tuesday, May 19th. At Sky Harbor, it was mostly sunny. Visibility 10 miles. Temperature was 71 degrees, dew point 21, relative humidity 15%. Wind was southwest, at 3 miles an hour. And the pressure was 29.87 inches, and rising. Other observations for South Central Arizona including the Greater Phoenix area, it was sunny, with a temperature of 68 at Buckeye, 71 at Luke Air Force Base, 70 at Deer Valley, and 68 at Scottsdale Airport. Under sunny skies, Falcon Field reported 71, Mesa Gateway reported 66, Chandler reported 68, and Gila Bend reported 69. Observations for northern Arizona, it was sunny, with a temperature of 38 at Flagstaff, 40 at the Grand Canyon, 50 at Prescott, and 54 at Payson. Under sunny skies, Page reported 53, Winslow reported 51, and Sholo reported 48. Observations for southern Arizona, it was sunny, with a temperature of 64 at Tucson, 60 at Nogales, and 61 at Sierra Vista. Observations for southern California, at Blythe, it was sunny, with a temperature of 74. At Los Angeles Airport, it was mostly sunny, with a temperature of 61. At San Diego, it was partly sunny, with a temperature of 59. At Los Angeles Airport, the visibility was 4 miles. At Blythe, wind was north gusting to 28 miles an hour.
Regional observations, skies ranged from sunny to mostly sunny. It was 64 at Las Vegas, 45 at Salt Lake City, 61 at Albuquerque, and 72 at El Paso. Once again, at 7 a.m. in Phoenix, under mostly sunny skies. The Sky Harbor temperature was 71 degrees. Here is the latest forecast. For the following area, in Arizona, Central Phoenix, issued at 4 a.m. Mountain Standard Time. Today, sunny in the morning, then becoming partly sunny. Highs 87 to 92. South wind 5 to 10 miles per hour in the morning, becoming southwest in the afternoon. Tonight, partly cloudy. Low 60 to 70. Southwest wind 5 to 10 miles per hour. Wednesday, sunny. Highs 89 to 94. Southeast wind around 5 miles per hour in the morning, becoming southwest 5 to 10 miles per hour in the afternoon. Wednesday night, clear. Lows 59 to 69. West wind 5 to 10 miles per hour in the evening, becoming northwest around 5 miles per hour after midnight. Thursday, sunny. Highs 91 to 96. Southeast wind around 5 miles per hour in the morning, becoming southwest 5 to 10 miles per hour in the afternoon. Thursday night, clear. Low 62 to 69. Friday, sunny. Highs 93 to 99. Friday night, clear. Lows 64 to 71. Saturday, sunny. Highs 94 to 99. Saturday night, clear. Lows 65 to 72. Sunday, sunny. Highs 96 to 101. Sunday night, clear. Lows 67 to 73. Memorial Day, sunny. Highs 97 to 102. The Phoenix, Arizona climate summary for yesterday, May 18, 2026. Yesterday's high temperature was 87 degrees and the low 68 degrees. No precipitation fell yesterday, which leaves the monthly total at a trace. The total precipitation for the year still stands at 0.32 inches. Yesterday the maximum wind observed was 18 miles an hour from the west, which occurred at 4:38 p.m. The highest wind gust observed was 25 miles per hour from the west, which occurred at 4:36 p.m. Yesterday the average wind speed was 8 miles per hour. Yesterday's maximum relative humidity was 50% and the minimum relative humidity was 14%. The normal high temperature for today is 96 degrees, and the normal low is 70. The record high for today is 110, which occurred in 2008, and the record low is 48, which occurred in 1903. Sunrise today is at 5:25 a.m. and sunset is at 7:24 p.m. The low temperature in Phoenix this morning was 68 degrees. Here is the synopsis for Southeast California, Southwest, and South Central Arizona. A broad-scale troughing pattern will persist over the western U.S. South through the end of the week, with a slow warming trend, but overall near normal temperatures. Dry conditions, with no threat of rain, and seasonal afternoon breezes are expected through the next 7 days. 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The current time is 8 a.m. Mountain Standard Time. Here is the latest forecast. For the following area, in Arizona, Central Phoenix, issued at 4 a.m. Mountain Standard Time. Today, sunny in the morning, then becoming partly sunny. Highs 87 to 92. South wind 5 to 10 miles per hour in the morning, becoming southwest in the afternoon. Tonight, partly cloudy. Low 60 to 70. Southwest wind 5 to 10 miles per hour. Wednesday, sunny. Highs 89 to 94. Southeast wind around 5 miles per hour in the morning, becoming southwest 5 to 10 miles per hour in the afternoon. Wednesday night, clear. Lows 59 to 69.
West wind 5 to 10 miles per hour in the evening, becoming northwest around 5 miles per hour after midnight. Thursday, sunny. Highs 91 to 96. Southeast wind around 5 miles per hour in the morning, becoming southwest 5 to 10 miles per hour in the afternoon. Thursday night, clear. Low 62 to 69. Friday, sunny. Highs 93 to 99. Friday night, clear. Low 64 to 71. Saturday, sunny. Highs 94 to 99. Saturday night, clear. Low 65 to 72. Sunday, sunny. Highs 96 to 101. Sunday night, clear. Low 67 to 73. Memorial Day, sunny. Highs 97 to 102. The Phoenix, Arizona climate summary for yesterday, May 18, 2026. Yesterday's high temperature was 87 degrees and the low 68 degrees. No precipitation fell yesterday, which leaves the monthly total at a trace. The total precipitation for the year still stands at 0.32 inches. Yesterday the maximum wind observed was 18 miles an hour from the west, which occurred at 4:38 p.m. The highest wind gust observed was 25 miles per hour from the west, which occurred at 4:36 p.m. Yesterday the average wind speed was 8 miles per hour. Yesterday's maximum relative humidity was 50%, and the minimum relative humidity was 14%. The normal high temperature for today is 96 degrees, and the normal low is 70. The record high for today is 110, which occurred in 2008, and the record low is 48, which occurred in 1903. Sunrise today is at 5:25 a.m. and sunset is at 7:24 p.m. The low temperature in Phoenix this morning was 68 degrees. Here is the synopsis for Southeast California, Southwest, and South Central Arizona. A broad-scale troughing pattern will persist over the western U.S. south through the end of the week, with a slow warming trend, but overall near normal temperatures. Dry conditions, with no threat of rain, and seasonal afternoon breezes are expected through the next 7 days. 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The current time is 8:04 a.m. Mountain Standard Time. Here is the latest forecast. For the following area, in Arizona, Central Phoenix, issued at 4 a.m. Mountain Standard Time. Today, sunny in the morning, then becoming partly sunny. Highs 87 to 92. South wind 5 to 10 miles per hour in the morning, becoming southwest in the afternoon. Tonight, partly cloudy. Low 60 to 70. Southwest wind 5 to 10 miles per hour. Wednesday, sunny. Highs 89 to 94. Southeast wind around 5 miles per hour in the morning, becoming southwest 5 to 10 miles per hour in the afternoon. Wednesday night, clear. Lows 59 to 69. West wind 5 to 10 miles per hour in the evening, becoming northwest around 5 miles per hour after midnight. Thursday, sunny. Highs 91 to 96. Southeast wind around 5 miles per hour in the morning, becoming southwest 5 to 10 miles per hour in the afternoon. Thursday night, clear. Low 62 to 69. Friday, sunny. Highs 93 to 99. Friday night, clear. Lows 64 to 71. Saturday, sunny. Highs 94 to 99. Saturday night, clear. Lows 65 to 72. Sunday, sunny. Highs 96 to 101. Sunday night, clear. Lows 67 to 73. Memorial Day, sunny. Highs 97 to 102. The Phoenix, Arizona climate summary for yesterday, May 18, 2026.
Yesterday's high temperature was 87 degrees and the low 68 degrees. No precipitation fell yesterday, which leaves the monthly total at a trace. The total precipitation for the year still stands at 0.32 inches. Yesterday the maximum wind observed was 18 miles an hour from the west, which occurred at 4:38 p.m. The highest wind gust observed was 25 miles per hour from the west, which occurred at 4:36 p.m. Yesterday the average wind speed was 8 miles per hour. Yesterday's maximum relative humidity

after the end of the week, with a slow warming trend, but overall near normal temperatures. Dry conditions, with no threat of rain, and seasonal afternoon breezes are expected through the next 7 days. You're listening to National Weather Service NOAA Weather Radio, KEC 94 in Phoenix, Arizona, serving South Central Arizona. The current time is 8:08 a.m. Mountain Standard Time. Here is the latest forecast. For the following area, in Arizona, Central Phoenix, issued at 4 a.m. Mountain Standard Time. Today, sunny in the morning, then becoming partly sunny. Highs 87 to 92. South wind 5 to 10 miles per hour in the morning, becoming southwest in the afternoon. Tonight, partly cloudy. Low 60 to 70. Southwest wind 5 to 10 miles per hour. Wednesday, sunny. Highs 89 to 94. Southeast wind around 5 miles per hour in the morning, becoming southwest 5 to 10 miles per hour in the afternoon. Wednesday night, clear. Lows 59 to 69. West wind 5 to 10 miles per hour in the evening, becoming northwest around 5 miles per hour after midnight. Thursday, sunny. Highs 91 to 96. Southeast wind around 5 miles per hour in the morning, becoming southwest 5 to 10 miles per hour in the afternoon. Thursday night, clear. Low 62 to 69. Friday, sunny. Highs 93 to 99. Friday night, clear. Lows 64 to 71. Saturday, sunny. Highs 94 to 99. Saturday night, clear. Lows 65 to 72. Sunday, sunny. Highs 96 to 101. Sunday night, clear. Lows 67 to 73. Memorial Day, sunny. Highs 97 to 102. The Phoenix, Arizona climate summary for yesterday, May 18, 2026. Yesterday's high temperature was 87 degrees and the low 68 degrees. No precipitation fell yesterday, which leaves the monthly total at a trace. The total precipitation for the year still stands at 0.32 inches. Yesterday the maximum wind observed was 18 miles an hour from the west, which occurred at 4:38 p.m. The highest wind gust observed was 25 miles per hour from the west, which occurred at 4:36 p.m. Yesterday the average wind speed was 8 miles per hour. Yesterday's maximum relative humidity was 50%, and the minimum relative humidity was 14%. The normal high temperature for today is 96 degrees, and the normal low is 70. The record high for today is 110, which occurred in 2008, and the record low is 48, which occurred in 1903. Sunrise today is at 5:25 a.m. and sunset is at 7:24 p.m. The low temperature in Phoenix this morning was 68 degrees. Here is the synopsis for Southeast California, Southwest, and South Central Arizona. A broad-scale troughing pattern will persist over the western U-South through the end of the week, with a slow warming trend, but overall near normal temperatures. Dry conditions, with no threat of rain, and seasonal afternoon breezes are expected through the next 7 days. 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The current time is 8:11 a.m. Mountain Standard Time. Here is the 8 a.m. Mountain Standard Time observation for Phoenix, on Tuesday, May 19th. At Sky Harbor, it was mostly sunny. Visibility 10 miles. Temperature was 75 degrees, dew point 25, relative humidity 15%. Wind was east, at 5 miles an hour. And the pressure was 29.89 inches, and rising. Other observations for South Central Arizona, including the greater Phoenix area, it was sunny, with a temperature of 72 at Buckeye, 73 at Glendale, 73 at Luke Air Force Base, 74 at Deer Valley, and 72

Report. Under sunny skies, Falcon Field reported 74, Mesa Gateway reported 72, Chandler reported 73, and Gila Bend reported 75. Observations for northern Arizona, it was sunny, with a temperature of 47 at Flagstaff, 48 at the Grand Canyon, 53 at Prescott, and 61 at Payson. Under sunny skies, Page reported 55, Winslow reported 55, and Sholo reported 52. At Bullhead City, wind was north gusting to 26 miles an hour. Observations for southern Arizona, skies ranged from sunny to mostly sunny. It was 69 at Tucson, 77 at Yuma, 67 at Nogales, and 65 at Sierra Vista. Observations for Southern California, at Blythe, it was sunny, with a temperature of 77. At Los Angeles Airport, it was mostly sunny, with a temperature of 64. At San Diego, it was partly sunny, with a temperature of 63. At Los Angeles Airport, the visibility was 5 miles. At Blythe, wind was north gusting to 31 miles an hour. Regional observations, skies ranged from sunny to mostly sunny. It was 65 at Las Vegas, 50 at Salt Lake City, 64 at Albuquerque, and 75 at El Paso. Once again, at 8 a.m. in Phoenix, under mostly sunny skies. The Sky Harbor temperature was 75 degrees. Here is the latest forecast. For the following area, in Arizona, Central Phoenix, issued at 4 a.m. Mountain Standard Time. Today, sunny in the morning then becoming partly sunny. Highs 87 to 92. South wind 5 to 10 miles per hour in the morning becoming southwest in the afternoon. Tonight, partly cloudy. Low 60 to 70. Southwest wind 5 to 10 miles per hour. Wednesday, sunny. Highs 89 to 94. Southeast wind around 5 miles per hour in the morning becoming southwest 5 to 10 miles per hour in the afternoon. Wednesday night, clear. Lows 59 to 69. West wind 5 to 10 miles per hour in the evening becoming northwest around 5 miles per hour after midnight. Thursday, sunny. Highs 91 to 96. Southeast wind around 5 miles per hour in the morning becoming southwest 5 to 10 miles per hour in the afternoon. Thursday night, clear. Low 62 to 69. Friday, sunny. Highs 93 to 99. Friday night, clear. Lows 64 to 71. Saturday, sunny. Highs 94 to 99. Saturday night, clear. Lows 65 to 72. Sunday, sunny. Highs 96 to 101. Sunday night, clear. Lows 67 to 73. Memorial Day, sunny. Highs 97 to 102. The Phoenix, Arizona climate summary for yesterday, May 18, 2026. Yesterday's high temperature was 87 degrees and the low 68 degrees. No precipitation fell yesterday, which leaves the monthly total at a trace. The total precipitation for the year still stands at 0.32 inches. Yesterday the maximum wind observed was 18 miles an hour from the west, which occurred at 4:38 p.m. The highest wind gust observed was 25 miles per hour from the west, which occurred at 4:36 p.m. Yesterday the average wind speed was 8 miles per hour. Yesterday's maximum relative humidity was 50%, and the minimum relative humidity was 14%. The normal high temperature for today is 96 degrees, and the normal low is 70. The record high for today is 110, which occurred in 2008, and the record low is 48, which occurred in 1903. Sunrise today is at 5:25 a.m. and sunset is at 7:24 p.m. The low temperature in Phoenix this morning was 68 degrees. Here is the synopsis for Southeast California, Southwest, and South Central Arizona.
a broad-scale troughing pattern will persist over the western U-South through the end of the week, with a slow warming trend, but overall near normal temperatures. Dry conditions, with no threat of rain, and seasonal afternoon breezes are expected through the next 7 days. 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The current time is 8:18 a.m. Mountain Standard Time. Here is the 8 a.m.

temperature of 47 at Flagstaff, 48 at the Grand Canyon, 53 at Prescott, and 61 at Payson. Under sunny skies, Page reported 55, Winslow reported 55, and Shoal reported 52. At Bullhead City, wind was north gusting to 26 miles an hour. Observations for southern Arizona, skies ranged from sunny to mostly sunny. It was 69 at Tucson, 77 at Yuma, 67 at Nogales, and 65 at Sierra Vista. Observations for Southern California, at Blythe, it was sunny, with a temperature of 77. At Los Angeles Airport, it was mostly sunny, with a temperature of 64. At San Diego, it was partly sunny, with a temperature of 63. At Los Angeles Airport, the visibility was 5 miles. At Blythe, wind was north gusting to 31 miles an hour. Regional observations, skies ranged from sunny to mostly sunny. It was 65 at Las Vegas, 50 at Salt Lake City, 64 at Albuquerque, and 75 at El Paso. Once again, at 8 a.m. in Phoenix, under mostly sunny skies. The Sky Harbor temperature was 75 degrees. Here is the latest forecast. For the following area, in Arizona, Central Phoenix, issued at 4 a.m. Mountain Standard Time. Today, sunny in the morning then becoming partly sunny. Highs 87 to 92. South wind 5 to 10 miles per hour in the morning becoming southwest in the afternoon. Tonight, partly cloudy. Low 60 to 70. Southwest wind 5 to 10 miles per hour. Wednesday, sunny. Highs 89 to 94. Southeast wind around 5 miles per hour in the morning becoming southwest 5 to 10 miles per hour in the afternoon. Wednesday night, clear. Lows 59 to 69. West wind 5 to 10 miles per hour in the evening becoming northwest around 5 miles per hour after midnight. Thursday, sunny. Highs 91 to 96. Southeast wind around 5 miles per hour in the morning becoming southwest 5 to 10 miles per hour in the afternoon. Thursday night, clear. Low 62 to 69. Friday, sunny. Highs 93 to 99. Friday night, clear. Lows 64 to 71. Saturday, sunny. Highs 94 to 99. Saturday night, clear. Lows 65 to 72. Sunday, sunny. Highs 96 to 101. Sunday night, clear. Lows 67 to 73. Memorial Day, sunny. Highs 97 to 102. The Phoenix, Arizona climate summary for yesterday, May 18, 2026. Yesterday's high temperature was 87 degrees and the low 68 degrees. No precipitation fell yesterday, which leaves the monthly total at a trace. The total precipitation for the year still stands at 0.32 inches. Yesterday the maximum wind observed was 18 miles an hour from the west, which occurred at 4:38 p.m. The highest wind gust observed was 25 miles per hour from the west, which occurred at 4:36 p.m. Yesterday the average wind speed was 8 miles per hour. Yesterday's maximum relative humidity was 50%, and the minimum relative humidity was 14%. The normal high temperature for today is 96 degrees, and the normal low is 70. The record high for today is 110, which occurred in 2008, and the record low is 48, which occurred in 1903. Sunrise today is at 5:25 a.m. and sunset is at 7:24 p.m. The low temperature in Phoenix this morning was 68 degrees. Here is the synopsis for Southeast California, Southwest, and South Central Arizona. A broad-scale troughing pattern will persist over the western U.S. South through the end of the week, with a slow warming trend, but overall near normal temperatures. Dry conditions, with no threat of rain, and seasonal afternoon breezes are expected through the next 7 days. 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

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The current time is 8:24 a.m. Mountain Standard Time. Here is the 8 a.m. Mountain Standard Time observation for Phoenix on Tuesday, May 19th. At Sky Harbor, it was mostly sunny. Visibility 10 miles. Temperature was 75 degrees, dew point 25, relative humidity 15%. Wind was east, at 5 miles an hour. And the pressure was 29.89 inches, and rising. Other observations for South Central Arizona, including the Greater Phoenix area, it was sunny, with a temperature of 72 at Buckeye, 73 at Glendale, 73 at Luke Air Force Base, 74 at Deer Valley, and 72 at Scottsdale Airport. Under sunny skies, Falcon Field reported 74, Mesa Gateway reported 72, Chandler reported 73, and Ely Bend reported 75. Observations for northern Arizona, it was sunny, with a temperature of 47 at Flagstaff, 48 at the Grand Canyon, 53 at Prescott, and 61 at Payson. Under sunny skies, Page reported 55, Winslow reported 55, and Shoal reported 52. At Bullhead City, wind was north gusting to 26 miles an hour. Observations for southern Arizona, skies ranged from sunny to mostly sunny. It was 69 at Tucson, 77 at Yuma, 67 at Nogales, and 65 at Sierra Vista. Observations for southern California, at Blythe, it was sunny, with a temperature of 77. At Los Angeles Airport, it was mostly sunny, with a temperature of 64. At San Diego, it was partly sunny, with a temperature of 63. At Los Angeles Airport, the visibility was 5 miles. At Blythe, wind was north gusting to 31 miles an hour. Regional observations, skies ranged from sunny to mostly sunny. It was 65 at Las Vegas, 50 at Salt Lake City, 64 at Albuquerque, and 75 at El Paso. Once again, at 8 a.m. in Phoenix, under mostly sunny skies. The Sky Harbor temperature was 75 degrees. Here is the latest forecast. For the following area, in Arizona, Central Phoenix, issued at 4 a.m. Mountain Standard Time. Today, sunny in the morning, then becoming partly sunny. Highs 87 to 92. South wind 5 to 10 miles per hour in the morning, becoming southwest in the afternoon. Tonight, partly cloudy. Low 60 to 70. Southwest wind 5 to 10 miles per hour. Wednesday, sunny. Highs 89 to 94. Southeast wind around 5 miles per hour in the morning, becoming southwest 5 to 10 miles per hour in the afternoon. Wednesday night, clear. Lows 59 to 69. West wind 5 to 10 miles per hour in the evening, becoming northwest around 5 miles per hour after midnight. Thursday, sunny. Highs 91 to 96. Southeast wind around 5 miles per hour in the morning, becoming southwest 5 to 10 miles per hour in the afternoon. Thursday night, clear. Low 62 to 69. Friday, sunny. Highs 93 to 99. Friday night, clear. Lows 64 to 71. Saturday, sunny. Highs 94 to 99. Saturday night, clear. Lows 65 to 72. Sunday, sunny. Highs 96 to 101. Sunday night, clear. Lows 67 to 73. Memorial Day, sunny. Highs 97 to 102. The Phoenix, Arizona climate summary for yesterday, May 18, 2026. Yesterday's high temperature was 87 degrees and the low 68 degrees. No precipitation fell yesterday, which leaves the monthly total at a trace. The total precipitation for the year still stands at 0.32 inches.
Yesterday, the maximum wind observed was 18 miles an hour from the west, which occurred at 4:38 p.m. The highest wind gust observed was 25 miles per hour from the west, which occurred at 4:36 p.m. Yesterday, the average wind speed was 8 miles per hour. Yesterday's maximum relative humidity was 50%, and the minimum relative humidity was 14%. The normal high temperature for today is 96 degrees, and the normal low is 70. The record high for today is 110, which occurred in 2008, and the record low is 48, which occurred in 1903. Sunrise today is at 5:25 a.m. and sunset is at 7:24 p.m. The low temperature in Phoenix this morning was 68 degrees. Here is the synopsis for Southeast California, Southwest, and South Central Arizona. A broad-scale troughing pattern will persist over the western U.S. south through the end of the week, with a slow warming trend, but overall near normal temperatures. Dry conditions, with no threat of rain, and seasonal afternoon breezes are expected through the next 7 days. 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The current time is 8:30 a.m. Mountain Standard Time. Here is the 8 a.m. Mountain Standard Time observation for Phoenix, on Tuesday, May 19th. At Sky Harbor, it was mostly sunny. Visibility 10 miles. Temperature was 75 degrees, dew point 25, relative humidity 15%. Wind was east, at 5 miles an hour. And the pressure was 29.89 inches, and rising. Other observations for South Central Arizona, including the greater Phoenix area, it was sunny, with a temperature of 72 at Buckeye, 73 at Glendale, 73 at Luke Air Force Base, 74 at Deer Valley, and 72 at Scottsdale Airport. Under sunny skies, Falcon Field reported 74, Mesa Gateway reported 72, Chandler reported 73, and Gila Bend reported 75. Observations for northern Arizona, it was sunny, with a temperature of 47 at Flagstaff, 48 at the Grand Canyon, 53 at Prescott, and 61 at Payson. Under sunny skies, Page reported 55, Winslow reported 55, and Sholo reported 52. At Bullhead City, wind was north gusting to 26 miles an hour. Observations for southern Arizona, skies ranged from sunny to mostly sunny. It was 69 at Tucson, 77 at Yuma, 67 at Nogales, and 65 at Sierra Vista. Observations for Southern California, at Blythe, it was sunny, with a temperature of 77. At Los Angeles Airport, it was mostly sunny, with a temperature of 64. At San Diego, it was partly sunny, with a temperature of 63. At Los Angeles Airport, the visibility was 5 miles. At Blythe, wind was north gusting to 31 miles an hour. Regional observations, skies ranged from sunny to mostly sunny. It was 65 at Las Vegas, 50 at Salt Lake City, 64 at Albuquerque, and 75 at El Paso. Once again, at 8 a.m. in Phoenix, under mostly sunny skies. The Sky Harbor temperature was 75 degrees. Here is the latest forecast. For the following area, in Arizona, Central Phoenix, issued at 4 a.m. Mountain Standard Time. Today, sunny in the morning, then becoming partly sunny. Highs 87 to 92. South wind 5 to 10 miles per hour in the morning, becoming southwest in the afternoon. Tonight, partly cloudy. Low 60 to 70. Southwest wind 5 to 10 miles per hour. Wednesday, sunny. Highs 89 to 94. Southeast wind around 5 miles per hour in the morning, becoming southwest 5 to 10 miles per hour in the afternoon. Wednesday night, clear. Lows 59 to 69. West wind 5 to 10 miles per hour in the evening, becoming northwest around 5 miles per hour after midnight. Thursday, sunny. Highs 91 to 96.
southeast wind around 5 miles per hour in the morning, becoming southwest 5 to 10 miles per hour in the afternoon. Thursday night, clear. Low 62 to 69. Friday, sunny. Highs 93 to 99. Friday night, clear. Lows 64 to 71. Saturday, sunny. Highs 94 to 99. Saturday night, clear. Lows 65 to 72. Sunday, sunny. Highs 96 to 101. Sunday night, clear. Lows 67 to 73. Memorial Day, sunny. Highs 97 to 102. The Phoenix, Arizona climate summary for yesterday, May 18, 2026. Yesterday's high temperature was 87 degrees and the low 68 degrees. No precipitation fell yesterday, which leaves the monthly total at a trace. The total precipitation for the year still stands at 0.32 inches. Yesterday the maximum wind observed was 18 miles an hour from the west, which occurred at 4:38 p.m. The highest wind gust observed was 25 miles per hour from the west, which occurred at 4:36 p.m. Yesterday the average wind speed was 8 miles per hour. Yesterday's maximum relative humidity was 50%, and the minimum relative humidity was 14%. The normal high temperature for today is 96 degrees, and the normal low is 70. The record high for today is 110, which occurred in 2008, and the record low is 48, which occurred in 1903. Sunrise today is at 5:25 a.m. and sunset is at 7:24 p.m. The low temperature in Phoenix this morning was 68 degrees. Here is the synopsis for Southeast California, Southwest, and South Central Arizona. A broad-scale troughing pattern will persist over the western U-South through the end of the week, with a slow warming trend, but overall near normal temperatures. Dry conditions, with no threat of rain, and seasonal afternoon breezes are expected through the next 7 days. 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The current time is 8:36 a.m. Mountain Standard Time. Here is the 8 a.m. Mountain Standard Time observation for Phoenix, on Tuesday, May 19th. At Sky Harbor, it was mostly sunny. Visibility 10 miles. Temperature was 75 degrees, dew point 25, relative humidity 15%. Wind was east, at 5 miles an hour. And the pressure was 29.89 inches, and rising. Other observations for South Central Arizona, including the greater Phoenix area, it was sunny, with a temperature of 72 at Buckeye, 73 at Glendale, 73 at Luke Air Force Base, 74 at Deer Valley, and 72 at Scottsdale Airport. Under sunny skies, Falcon Field reported 74, Mesa Gateway reported 72, Chandler reported 73, and Gila Bend reported 75. Observations for northern Arizona, it was sunny, with a temperature of 47 at Flagstaff, 48 at the Grand Canyon, 53 at Prescott, and 61 at Payson. Under sunny skies, Page reported 55, Winslow reported 55, and Shoal reported 52. At Bullhead City, wind was north gusting to 26 miles an hour. Observations for southern Arizona, skies ranged from sunny to mostly sunny. It was 69 at Tucson, 77 at Yuma, 67 at Nogales, and 65 at Sierra Vista. Observations for southern California, at Blythe, it was sunny, with a temperature of 77. At Los Angeles Airport, it was mostly sunny, with a temperature of 64. At San Diego, it was partly sunny, with a temperature of 63. At Los Angeles Airport, the visibility was 5 miles. At Blythe, wind was north gusting to 31 miles an hour. Regional observations, skies ranged from sunny to mostly sunny. It was 65 at Las Vegas, 50 at Salt Lake City, 64 at Albuquerque, and 75 at El Paso.
once again, at 8 a.m. in Phoenix, under mostly sunny skies. The Sky Harbor temperature was 75 degrees. Here is the latest forecast. For the following area, in Arizona, central Phoenix, issued at 4 a.m. Mountain Standard Time. Today, sunny in the morning, then becoming partly sunny. Highs 87 to 92. South wind 5 to 10 miles per hour in the morning, becoming southwest in the afternoon. Tonight, partly cloudy. Low 60 to 70. Southwest wind 5 to 10 miles per hour. Wednesday, sunny. Highs 89 to 94. Southeast wind around 5 miles per hour in the morning, becoming southwest 5 to 10 miles per hour in the afternoon. Wednesday night, clear. Lows 59 to 69. West wind 5 to 10 miles per hour in the evening, becoming northwest around 5 miles per hour after midnight. Thursday, sunny. Highs 91 to 96. Southeast wind around 5 miles per hour in the morning, becoming southwest 5 to 10 miles per hour in the afternoon. Thursday night, clear. Low 62 to 69. Friday, sunny. Highs 93 to 99. Friday night, clear. Lows 64 to 71. Saturday, sunny. Highs 94 to 99. Saturday night, clear. Lows 65 to 72. Sunday, sunny. Highs 96 to 101. Sunday night, clear. Lows 67 to 73. Memorial Day, sunny. Highs 97 to 102. The Phoenix, Arizona climate summary for yesterday, May 18, 2026. Yesterday's high temperature was 87 degrees and the low 68 degrees. No precipitation fell yesterday, which leaves the monthly total at a trace. The total precipitation for the year still stands at 0.32 inches. Yesterday the maximum wind observed was 18 miles an hour from the west, which occurred at 4:38 p.m. The highest wind gust observed was 25 miles per hour from the west, which occurred at 4:36 p.m. Yesterday the average wind speed was 8 miles per hour. Yesterday's maximum relative humidity was 50%, and the minimum relative humidity was 14%. The normal high temperature for today is 96 degrees, and the normal low is 70. The record high for today is 110, which occurred in 2008, and the record low is 48, which occurred in 1903. Sunrise today is at 5:25 a.m. and sunset is at 7:24 p.m. The low temperature in Phoenix this morning was 68 degrees. Here is the synopsis for Southeast California, Southwest, and South Central Arizona. A broad-scale troughing pattern will persist over the western U.S. through the end of the week, with a slow warming trend, but overall near normal temperatures. Dry conditions, with no threat of rain, and seasonal afternoon breezes are expected through the next 7 days. 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The current time is 8:42 a.m. Mountain Standard Time. Here is the 8 a.m. Mountain Standard Time observation for Phoenix, on Tuesday, May 19th. At Sky Harbor, it was mostly sunny. Visibility 10 miles. Temperature was 75 degrees, dew point 25, relative humidity 15%. Wind was east, at 5 miles an hour. And the pressure was 29.89 inches, and rising. Other observations for South Central Arizona, including the Greater Phoenix area, it was sunny, with a temperature of 72 at Buckeye, 73 at Glendale, 73 at Luke Air Force Base, 74 at Deer Valley, and 72 at Scottsdale Airport. Under sunny skies, Falcon Field reported 74, Mesa Gateway reported 72, Chandler reported 73, and Ely Bend reported 75. Observations for northern Arizona,
It was sunny, with a temperature of 47 at Flagstaff, 48 at the Grand Canyon, 53 at Prescott, and 61 at Payson. Under sunny skies, Page reported 55, Winslow reported 55, and Shoal reported 52. At Bullhead City, wind was north gusting to 26 miles an hour. Observations for southern Arizona, skies ranged from sunny to mostly sunny. It was 69 at Tucson, 77 at Yuma, 67 at Nogales, and 65 at Sierra Vista. Observations for Southern California, at Blythe, it was sunny, with a temperature of 77. At Los Angeles Airport, it was mostly sunny, with a temperature of 64. At San Diego, it was partly sunny, with a temperature of 63. At Los Angeles Airport, the visibility was 5 miles. At Blythe, wind was north gusting to 31 miles an hour. Regional observations, skies ranged from sunny to mostly sunny. It was 65 at Las Vegas, 50 at Salt Lake City, 64 at Albuquerque, and 75 at El Paso. Once again, at 8 a.m. in Phoenix, under mostly sunny skies. The Sky Harbor temperature was 75 degrees. Here is the latest forecast. For the following area, in Arizona, Central Phoenix, issued at 4 a.m. Mountain Standard Time. Today, sunny in the morning then becoming partly sunny. Highs 87 to 92. South wind 5 to 10 miles per hour in the morning becoming southwest in the afternoon. Tonight, partly cloudy. Low 60 to 70. Southwest wind 5 to 10 miles per hour. Wednesday, sunny. Highs 89 to 94. Southeast wind around 5 miles per hour in the morning becoming southwest 5 to 10 miles per hour in the afternoon. Wednesday night, clear. Lows 59 to 69. West wind 5 to 10 miles per hour in the evening becoming northwest around 5 miles per hour after midnight. Thursday, sunny. Highs 91 to 96. Southeast wind around 5 miles per hour in the morning becoming southwest 5 to 10 miles per hour in the afternoon. Thursday night, clear. Low 62 to 69. Friday, sunny. Highs 93 to 99. Friday night, clear. Lows 64 to 71. Saturday, sunny. Highs 94 to 99. Saturday night, clear. Lows 65 to 72. Sunday, sunny. Highs 96 to 101. Sunday night, clear. Lows 67 to 73. Memorial Day, sunny. Highs 97 to 102. The Phoenix, Arizona climate summary for yesterday, May 18, 2026. Yesterday's high temperature was 87 degrees and the low 68 degrees. No precipitation fell yesterday, which leaves the monthly total at a trace. The total precipitation for the year still stands at 0.32 inches. Yesterday the maximum wind observed was 18 miles an hour from the west, which occurred at 4:38 p.m. The highest wind gust observed was 25 miles per hour from the west, which occurred at 4:36 p.m. Yesterday the average wind speed was 8 miles per hour. Yesterday's maximum relative humidity was 50%, and the minimum relative humidity was 14%. The normal high temperature for today is 96 degrees, and the normal low is 70. The record high for today is 110, which occurred in 2008, and the record low is 48, which occurred in 1903. Sunrise today is at 5:25 a.m. and sunset is at 7:24 p.m. The low temperature in Phoenix this morning was 68 degrees. Here is the synopsis for Southeast California, Southwest, and South Central Arizona. A broad-scale troughing pattern will persist over the western U-South through the end of the week, with a slow warming trend, but overall near normal temperatures. Dry conditions, with no threat of rain, and seasonal afternoon breezes are expected through the next 7 days.
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The current time is 8:49 a.m. Mountain Standard Time. Here is the 8 a.m. Mountain Standard Time observation for Phoenix on Tuesday, May 19th. At Sky Harbor, it was mostly sunny. Visibility 10 miles. Temperature was 75 degrees, dew point 25, relative humidity 15%. Wind was east, at 5 miles an hour. And the pressure was 29.89 inches, and rising. Other observations for South Central Arizona, including the greater Phoenix area, it was sunny, with a temperature of 72 at Buckeye, 73 at Glendale, 73 at Luke Air Force Base, 74 at Deer Valley, and 72 at Scottsdale Airport. Under sunny skies, Falcon Field reported 74, Mesa Gateway reported 72, Chandler reported 73, and Gila Bend reported 75. Observations for northern Arizona, it was sunny, with a temperature of 47 at Flagstaff, 48 at the Grand Canyon, 53 at Prescott, and 61 at Payson. Under sunny skies, Page reported 55, Winslow reported 55, and Shoal reported 52. At Bullhead City, wind was north gusting to 26 miles an hour. Observations for southern Arizona, skies ranged from sunny to mostly sunny. It was 69 at Tucson, 77 at Yuma, 67 at Nogales, and 65 at Sierra Vista. Observations for southern California, at Blythe, it was sunny, with a temperature of 77. At Los Angeles Airport, it was mostly sunny, with a temperature of 64. At San Diego, it was partly sunny, with a temperature of 63. At Los Angeles Airport, the visibility was 5 miles. At Blythe, wind was north gusting to 31 miles an hour. Regional observations, skies ranged from sunny to mostly sunny. It was 65 at Las Vegas, 50 at Salt Lake City, 64 at Albuquerque, and 75 at El Paso. Once again, at 8 a.m. in Phoenix, under mostly sunny skies. The Sky Harbor temperature was 75 degrees. Here is the latest forecast. For the following area, in Arizona, Central Phoenix, issued at 4 a.m. Mountain Standard Time. Today, sunny in the morning then becoming partly sunny. Highs 87 to 92. South wind 5 to 10 miles per hour in the morning becoming southwest in the afternoon. Tonight, partly cloudy. Low 60 to 70. Southwest wind 5 to 10 miles per hour. Wednesday, sunny. Highs 89 to 94. Southeast wind around 5 miles per hour in the morning becoming southwest 5 to 10 miles per hour in the afternoon. Wednesday night, clear. Lows 59 to 69. West wind 5 to 10 miles per hour in the evening becoming northwest around 5 miles per hour after midnight. Thursday, sunny. Highs 91 to 96. Southeast wind around 5 miles per hour in the morning becoming southwest 5 to 10 miles per hour in the afternoon. Thursday night, clear. Low 62 to 69. Friday, sunny. Highs 93 to 99. Friday night, clear. Lows 64 to 71. Saturday, sunny. Highs 94 to 99. Saturday night, clear. Lows 65 to 72. Sunday, sunny. Highs 96 to 101. Sunday night, clear. Lows 67 to 73. Memorial Day, sunny. Highs 97 to 102. The Phoenix, Arizona climate summary for yesterday, May 18, 2026. Yesterday's high temperature was 87 degrees and the low 68 degrees. No precipitation fell yesterday, which leaves the monthly total at a trace. The total precipitation for the year still stands at 0.32 inches.
Yesterday, the maximum wind observed was 18 miles an hour from the west, which occurred at 4:38 p.m. The highest wind gust observed was 25 miles per hour from the west, which occurred at 4:36 p.m. Yesterday, the average wind speed was 8 miles per hour. Yesterday's maximum relative humidity was 50%, and the minimum relative humidity was 14%. The normal high temperature for today is 96 degrees, and the normal low is 70. The record high for today is 110, which occurred in 2008, and the record low is 48, which occurred in 1903. Sunrise today is at 5:25 a.m. and sunset is at 7:24 p.m. The low temperature in Phoenix this morning was 68 degrees. Here is the synopsis for Southeast California, Southwest, and South Central Arizona. A broad-scale troughing pattern will persist over the western U-South through the end of the week, with a slow warming trend, but overall near normal temperatures. Dry conditions, with no threat of rain, and seasonal afternoon breezes are expected through the next 7 days. 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The current time is 8:55 a.m. Mountain Standard Time. Here is the 8 a.m. Mountain Standard Time observation for Phoenix, on Tuesday, May 19th. At Sky Harbor, it was mostly sunny. Visibility 10 miles. Temperature was 75 degrees, dew point 25, relative humidity 15%. Wind was east, at 5 miles an hour. And the pressure was 29.89 inches, and rising. Other observations for South Central Arizona, including the greater Phoenix area, it was sunny, with a temperature of 72 at Buckeye, 73 at Glendale, 73 at Luke Air Force Base, 74 at Deer Valley, and 72 at Scottsdale Airport. Under sunny skies, Falcon Field reported 74, Mesa Gateway reported 72, Chandler reported 73, and Gila Bend reported 75. Observations for northern Arizona, it was sunny, with a temperature of 47 at Flagstaff, 48 at the Grand Canyon, 53 at Prescott, and 61 at Payson. Under sunny skies, Page reported 55, Winslow reported 55, and Shoal reported 52. At Bullhead City, wind was north gusting to 26 miles an hour. Observations for southern Arizona, skies ranged from sunny to mostly sunny. It was 69 at Tucson, 77 at Yuma, 67 at Nogales, and 65 at Sierra Vista. Observations for Southern California, at Blythe, it was sunny, with a temperature of 77. At Los Angeles Airport, it was mostly sunny, with a temperature of 64. At San Diego, it was partly sunny, with a temperature of 63. At Los Angeles Airport, the visibility was 5 miles. At Blythe, wind was north gusting to 31 miles an hour. Regional observations, skies ranged from sunny to mostly sunny. It was 65 at Las Vegas, 50 at Salt Lake City, 64 at Albuquerque, and 75 at El Paso. Once again, at 8 a.m. in Phoenix, under mostly sunny skies. The Sky Harbor temperature was 75 degrees. Here is the latest forecast. For the following area, in Arizona, Central Phoenix, issued at 4 a.m. Mountain Standard Time. Today, sunny in the morning, then becoming partly sunny. Highs 87 to 92. South wind 5 to 10 miles per hour in the morning, becoming southwest in the afternoon. Tonight, partly cloudy. Low 60 to 70. Southwest wind 5 to 10 miles per hour. Wednesday, sunny. Highs 89 to 94. Southeast wind around 5 miles per hour in the morning, becoming southwest 5 to 10 miles per hour in the afternoon. Wednesday night, clear. Lows 59 to 69. West wind 5 to 10 miles per hour in the evening, becoming northwest around 5 miles per hour after midnight. Thursday, sunny. Highs 91 to 96.
southeast wind around 5 miles per hour in the morning, becoming southwest 5 to 10 miles per hour in the afternoon. Thursday night, clear. Low 62 to 69. Friday, sunny. Highs 93 to 99. Friday night, clear. Lows 64 to 71. Saturday, sunny. Highs 94 to 99. Saturday night, clear. Lows 65 to 72. Sunday, sunny. Highs 96 to 101. Sunday night, clear. Lows 67 to 73. Memorial Day, sunny. Highs 97 to 102. The Phoenix, Arizona climate summary for yesterday, May 18, 2026. Yesterday's high temperature was 87 degrees and the low 68 degrees. No precipitation fell yesterday, which leaves the monthly total at a trace. The total precipitation for the year still stands at 0.32 inches. Yesterday the maximum wind observed was 18 miles an hour from the west, which occurred at 4:38 p.m. The highest wind gust observed was 25 miles per hour from the west, which occurred at 4:36 p.m. Yesterday the average wind speed was 8 miles per hour. Yesterday's maximum relative humidity was 50%, and the minimum relative humidity was 14%. The normal high temperature for today is 96 degrees, and the normal low is 70. The record high for today is 110, which occurred in 2008, and the record low is 48, which occurred in 1903. Sunrise today is at 5:25 a.m. and sunset is at 7:24 p.m. The low temperature in Phoenix this morning was 68 degrees. Here is the synopsis for Southeast California, Southwest, and South Central Arizona. A broad-scale troughing pattern will persist over the western U-South through the end of the week, with a slow warming trend, but overall near normal temperatures. Dry conditions, with no threat of rain, and seasonal afternoon breezes are expected through the next 7 days. 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The current time is 9:01 a.m. Mountain Standard Time. Here is the latest forecast. For the following area, in Arizona, Central Phoenix, issued at 4 a.m. Mountain Standard Time. Today, sunny in the morning, then becoming partly sunny. Highs 87 to 92. South wind 5 to 10 miles per hour in the morning, becoming southwest in the afternoon. Tonight, partly cloudy. Lows 60 to 70. Southwest wind 5 to 10 miles per hour. Wednesday, sunny. Highs 89 to 94. Southeast wind around 5 miles per hour in the morning, becoming southwest 5 to 10 miles per hour in the afternoon. Wednesday night, clear. Lows 59 to 69. West wind 5 to 10 miles per hour in the evening, becoming northwest around 5 miles per hour after midnight. Thursday, sunny. Highs 91 to 96. Southeast wind around 5 miles per hour in the morning, becoming southwest 5 to 10 miles per hour in the afternoon. Thursday night, clear. Low 62 to 69. Friday, sunny. Highs 93 to 99. Friday night, clear. Lows 64 to 71. Saturday, sunny. Highs 94 to 99. Saturday night, clear. Lows 65 to 72. Sunday, sunny. Highs 96 to 101. Sunday night, clear. Lows 67 to 73. Memorial Day, sunny. Highs 97 to 102. The Phoenix, Arizona climate summary for yesterday, May 18, 2026. Yesterday's high temperature was 87 degrees and the low 68 degrees. No precipitation fell yesterday, which leaves the monthly total at a trace. The total precipitation for the year still stands at 0.32 inches.
Yesterday, the maximum wind observed was 18 miles an hour from the west, which occurred at 4:38 p.m. The highest wind gust observed was 25 miles per hour from the west, which occurred at 4:36 p.m. Yesterday, the average wind speed was 8 miles per hour. Yesterday's maximum relative humidity was 50%, and the minimum relative humidity was 14%. The normal high temperature for today is 96 degrees, and the normal low is 70. The record high for today is 110, which occurred in 2008, and the record low is 48, which occurred in 1903. Sunrise today is at 5:25 a.m. and sunset is at 7:24 p.m. The low temperature in Phoenix this morning was 68 degrees. Here is the synopsis for Southeast California, Southwest, and South Central Arizona. A broad-scale troughing pattern will persist over the western U.S. through the end of the week, with a slow warming trend, but overall near normal temperatures. Dry conditions, with no threat of rain, and seasonal afternoon breezes are expected through the next 7 days. 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The current time is 9:05 a.m. Mountain Standard Time. Here is the latest forecast. For the following area, in Arizona, Central Phoenix, issued at 4 a.m. Mountain Standard Time. Today, sunny in the morning, then becoming partly sunny. Highs 87 to 92. South wind 5 to 10 miles per hour in the morning, becoming southwest in the afternoon. Tonight, partly cloudy. Low 60 to 70. Southwest wind 5 to 10 miles per hour. Wednesday, sunny. Highs 89 to 94. Southeast wind around 5 miles per hour in the morning, becoming southwest 5 to 10 miles per hour in the afternoon. Wednesday night, clear. Lows 59 to 69. West wind 5 to 10 miles per hour in the evening, becoming northwest around 5 miles per hour after midnight. Thursday, sunny. Highs 91 to 96. Southeast wind around 5 miles per hour in the morning, becoming southwest 5 to 10 miles per hour in the afternoon. Thursday night, clear. Low 62 to 69. Friday, sunny. Highs 93 to 99. Friday night, clear. Lows 64 to 71. Saturday, sunny. Highs 94 to 99. Saturday night, clear. Lows 65 to 72. Sunday, sunny. Highs 96 to 101. Sunday night, clear. Low 67 to 73. Memorial Day, sunny. Highs 97 to 102. The Phoenix, Arizona climate summary for yesterday, May 18, 2026. Yesterday's high temperature was 87 degrees and the low 68 degrees. No precipitation fell yesterday, which leaves the monthly total at a trace. The total precipitation for the year still stands at 0.32

2008, and the record low is 48, which occurred in 1903. Sunrise today is at 5:25 a.m. and sunset is at 7:24 p.m. The low temperature in Phoenix this morning was 68 degrees. Here is the synopsis for Southeast California, Southwest, and South Central Arizona. A broad-scale troughing pattern will persist over the western U-South through the end of the week, with a slow warming trend, but overall near normal temperatures. Dry conditions, with no threat of rain, and seasonal afternoon breezes are expected through the next 7 days. 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The current time is 9:09 a.m. Mountain Standard Time. Here is the latest forecast for the following area in Arizona, Central Phoenix, issued at 4 a.m. Mountain Standard Time. Today, sunny in the morning, then becoming partly sunny. Highs 87 to 92. South wind 5 to 10 miles per hour in the morning, becoming southwest in the afternoon. Tonight, partly cloudy. Low 60 to 70. Southwest wind 5 to 10 miles per hour. Wednesday, sunny. Highs 89 to 94. Southeast wind around 5 miles per hour in the morning, becoming southwest 5 to 10 miles per hour in the afternoon. Wednesday night, clear. Lows 59 to 69. West wind 5 to 10 miles per hour in the evening, becoming northwest around 5 miles per hour after midnight. Thursday, sunny. Highs 91 to 96. Southeast wind around 5 miles per hour in the morning, becoming southwest 5 to 10 miles per hour in the afternoon. Thursday night, clear. Low 62 to 69. Friday, sunny. Highs 93 to 99. Friday night, clear. Lows 64 to 71. Saturday, sunny. Highs 94 to 99. Saturday night, clear. Lows 65 to 72. Sunday, sunny. Highs 96 to 101. Sunday night, clear. Lows 67 to 73. Memorial Day, sunny. Highs 97 to 102. The Phoenix, Arizona climate summary for yesterday, May 18, 2026. Yesterday's high temperature was 87 degrees and the low 68 degrees. No precipitation fell yesterday, which leaves the monthly total at a trace. The total precipitation for the year still stands at 0.32 inches. Yesterday the maximum wind observed was 18 miles an hour from the west, which occurred at 4:38 p.m. The highest wind gust observed was 25 miles per hour from the west, which occurred at 4:36 p.m. Yesterday the average wind speed was 8 miles per hour. Yesterday's maximum relative humidity was 50%, and the minimum relative humidity was 14%. The normal high temperature for today is 96 degrees, and the normal low is 70. The record high for today is 110, which occurred in 2008, and the record low is 48, which occurred in 1903. Sunrise today is at 5:25 a.m. and sunset is at 7:24 p.m. The low temperature in Phoenix this morning was 68 degrees. Here is the synopsis for Southeast California, Southwest, and South Central Arizona. A broad-scale troughing pattern will persist over the western U-South through the end of the week, with a slow warming trend, but overall near normal temperatures. Dry conditions, with no threat of rain, and seasonal afternoon breezes are expected through the next 7 days. 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The current time is 9:12 a.m. Mountain Standard Time. Here is the 9 a.m. Mountain Standard Time observation for Phoenix, on Tuesday, May 19th. At Sky Harbor, it was mostly sunny. Visibility 10 miles. Temperature was 78 degrees. Dew point.

32, relative humidity 18%. Wind was east, at 6 miles an hour. And the pressure was 29.90 inches, and rising. Other observations for South Central Arizona, including the Greater Phoenix area, it was sunny, with a temperature of 77 at Buckeye, 77 at Glendale, 78 at Luke Air Force Base, 77 at Deer Valley, and 76 at Scottsdale Airport. Under sunny skies, Falcon Field reported 78, Mesa Gateway reported 75, Chandler reported 77, and Gila Bend reported 77. Observations for northern Arizona, it was sunny, with a temperature of 52 at Flagstaff, 52 at the Grand Canyon, 57 at Prescott, and 64 at Payson. Under sunny skies, Page reported 59, Winslow reported 58, and Sholo reported 61. At Bullhead City, wind was north gusting to 32 miles an hour. Observations for southern Arizona, skies ranged from sunny to mostly sunny. It was 73 at Tucson, 80 at Yuma, 71 at Nogales, and 69 at Sierra Vista. At Douglas, wind was south gusting to 26 miles an hour. Observations for Southern California, skies ranged from mostly sunny to partly sunny. It was 68 at Los Angeles Airport, 66 at San Diego, and 80 at Blythe. At Blythe, wind was north gusting to 32 miles an hour. Regional observations, skies ranged from sunny to mostly sunny. It was 69 at Las Vegas, 53 at Salt Lake City, 66 at Albuquerque, and 77 at El Paso. Once again, at 9 a.m. in Phoenix, under mostly sunny skies. The Sky Harbor temperature was 78 degrees. Here is the latest forecast. For the following area, in Arizona, Central Phoenix, issued at 4 a.m. Mountain Standard Time. Today, sunny in the morning, then becoming partly sunny. Highs 87 to 92. South wind 5 to 10 miles per hour in the morning, becoming southwest in the afternoon. Tonight, partly cloudy. Low 60 to 70. Southwest wind 5 to 10 miles per hour. Wednesday, sunny. Highs 89 to 94. Southeast wind around 5 miles per hour in the morning, becoming southwest 5 to 10 miles per hour in the afternoon. Wednesday night, clear. Lows 59 to 69. West wind 5 to 10 miles per hour in the evening, becoming northwest around 5 miles per hour after midnight. Thursday, sunny. Highs 91 to 96. Southeast wind around 5 miles per hour in the morning, becoming southwest 5 to 10 miles per hour in the afternoon. Thursday night, clear. Low 62 to 69. Friday, sunny. Highs 93 to 99. Friday night, clear. Lows 64 to 71. Saturday, sunny. Highs 94 to 99. Saturday night, clear. Lows 65 to 72. Sunday, sunny. Highs 96 to 101. Sunday night, clear. Lows 67 to 73. Memorial Day, sunny. Highs 97 to 102. The Phoenix, Arizona climate summary for yesterday, May 18, 2026. Yesterday's high temperature was 87 degrees and the low 68 degrees. No precipitation fell yesterday, which leaves the monthly total at a trace. The total precipitation for the year still stands at 0.32 inches. Yesterday the maximum wind observed was 18 miles an hour from the west, which occurred at 4:38 p.m. The highest wind gust observed was 25 miles per hour from the west, which occurred at 4:36 p.m. Yesterday the average wind speed was 8 miles per hour. Yesterday's maximum relative humidity was 50%, and the minimum relative humidity was 14%. The normal high temperature for today is 96 degrees, and the normal low is 70. The record high for today is 110, which occurred in 2008, and the record low is 48,
which occurred in 1903. Sunrise today is at 5:25 a.m. and sunset is at 7:24 p.m. The low temperature in Phoenix this morning was 68 degrees. Here is the synopsis for Southeast California, Southwest, and South Central Arizona. A broad-scale troughing pattern will persist over the western U.S. through the end of the week, with a slow warming trend, but overall near normal temperatures. Dry conditions, with no threat of rain, and seasonal afternoon breezes are expected through the next 7 days. 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The current time is 9:19 a.m. Mountain Standard Time. Here is the 9 a.m. Mountain Standard Time observation for Phoenix, on Tuesday, May 19th. At Sky Harbor, it was mostly sunny. Visibility 10 miles. Temperature was 78 degrees, dew point 32, relative humidity 18%. Wind was east, at 6 miles an hour. And the pressure was 29.90 inches, and rising. Other observations for South Central Arizona including the Greater Phoenix area, it was sunny, with a temperature of 77 at Buckeye, 77 at Glendale, 78 at Luke Air Force Base, 77 at Deer Valley, and 76 at Scottsdale Airport. Under sunny skies, Falcon Field reported 78, Mesa Gateway reported 75, Chandler reported 77, and Gila Bend reported 77. Observations for northern Arizona, it was sunny, with a temperature of 52 at Flagstaff, 52 at the Grand Canyon, 57 at Prescott, and 64 at Payson. Under sunny skies, Page reported 59, Winslow reported 58, and Shoal reported 61. At Bullhead City, wind was north gusting to 32 miles an hour. Observations for southern Arizona, skies ranged from sunny to mostly sunny. It was 73 at Tucson, 80 at Yuma, 71 at Nogales, and 69 at Sierra Vista. At Douglas, wind was south gusting to 26 miles an hour. Observations for Southern California, skies ranged from mostly sunny to partly sunny. It was 68 at Los Angeles Airport, 66 at San Diego, and 80 at Blythe. At Blythe, wind was north gusting to 32 miles an hour. Regional observations, skies ranged from sunny to mostly sunny. It was 69 at Las Vegas, 53 at Salt Lake City, 66 at Albuquerque, and 77 at El Paso. Once again, at 9 a.m. in Phoenix, under mostly sunny skies. The Sky Harbor temperature was 78 degrees. Here is the latest forecast. For the following area, in Arizona, Central Phoenix, issued at 4 a.m. Mountain Standard Time. Today, sunny in the morning then becoming partly sunny. Highs 87 to 92. South wind 5 to 10 miles per hour in the morning becoming southwest in the afternoon. Tonight, partly cloudy. Low 60 to 70. Southwest wind 5 to 10 miles per hour. Wednesday, sunny. Highs 89 to 94. Southeast wind around 5 miles per hour in the morning becoming southwest 5 to 10 miles per hour in the afternoon. Wednesday night, clear. Lows 59 to 69. West wind 5 to 10 miles per hour in the evening becoming northwest around 5 miles per hour after midnight. Thursday, sunny. Highs 91 to 96. Southeast wind around 5 miles per hour in the morning becoming southwest 5 to 10 miles per hour in the afternoon. Thursday night, clear. Low 62 to 69. Friday, sunny. Highs 93 to 99. Friday night, clear. Lows 64 to 71. Saturday, sunny. Highs 94 to 99. Saturday night, clear. Low 65 to 72. Sunday, sunny. Highs 96 to 101. Sunday night, clear.
Low 67 to 73. Memorial Day, sunny. Highs 97 to 102. The Phoenix, Arizona climate summary for yesterday, May 18, 2026. Yesterday's high temperature was 87 degrees and the low 68 degrees. No precipitation fell yesterday, which leaves the monthly total at a trace. The total precipitation for the year still stands at 0.32 inches. Yesterday the maximum wind observed was 18 miles an hour from the west, which occurred at 4:38 p.m. The highest wind gust observed was 25 miles per hour from the west, which occurred at 4:36 p.m. Yesterday the average wind speed was 8 miles per hour. Yesterday's maximum relative humidity was 50%, and the minimum relative humidity was 14%. The normal high temperature for today is 96 degrees, and the normal low is 70. The record high for today is 110, which occurred in 2008, and the record low is 48, which occurred in 1903. Sunrise today is at 5:25 a.m. and sunset is at 7:24 p.m. The low temperature in Phoenix this morning was 68 degrees. Here is the synopsis for Southeast California, Southwest, and South Central Arizona. A broad-scale troughing pattern will persist over the western U.S. south through the end of the week, with a slow warming trend, but overall near normal temperatures. Dry conditions, with no threat of rain, and seasonal afternoon breezes are expected through the next 7 days. 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The current time is 9:25 a.m. Mountain Standard Time. Here is the 9 a.m. Mountain Standard Time observation for Phoenix, on Tuesday, May 19th. At Sky Harbor, it was mostly sunny. Visibility 10 miles. Temperature was 78 degrees, dew point 32, relative humidity 18%. Wind was east, at 6 miles an hour. And the pressure was 29.90 inches, and rising. Other observations for South Central Arizona, including the Greater Phoenix area, it was sunny, with a temperature of 77 at Buckeye, 77 at Glendale, 78 at Luke Air Force Base, 77 at Deer Valley, and 76 at Scottsdale Airport. Under sunny skies, Falcon Field reported 78, Mesa Gateway reported 75, Chandler reported 77, and Gila Bend reported 77. Observations for northern Arizona, it was sunny, with a temperature of 52 at Flagstaff, 52 at the Grand Canyon, 57 at Prescott, and 64 at Payson. Under sunny skies, Page reported 59, Winslow reported 58, and Sholo reported 61. At Bullhead City, wind was north gusting to 32 miles an hour. Observations for southern Arizona, skies ranged from sunny to mostly sunny. It was 73 at Tucson, 80 at Yuma, 71 at Nogales, and 69 at Sierra Vista. At Douglas, wind was south gusting to 26 miles an hour. Observations for Southern California, skies ranged from mostly sunny to partly sunny. It was 68 at Los Angeles Airport, 66 at San Diego, and 80 at Blythe. At Blythe, wind was north gusting to 32 miles an hour. Regional observations, skies ranged from sunny to mostly sunny. It was 69 at Las Vegas, 53 at Salt Lake City, 66 at Albuquerque, and 77 at El Paso. Once again, at 9 a.m. in Phoenix, under mostly sunny skies. The Sky Harbor temperature was 78 degrees. Here is the latest forecast. For the following area, in Arizona, Central Phoenix, issued at 4 a.m. Mountain Standard Time. Today, sunny in the morning, then becoming partly sunny. Highs 87 to 92. South wind 5 to 10 miles per hour in the morning, becoming southwest in the afternoon. Tonight, partly cloudy. Low 60 to 70. Southwest wind 5 to 10 miles per hour. Wednesday, sunny. Highs 89 to 94.
southeast wind around 5 miles per hour in the morning, becoming southwest 5 to 10 miles per hour in the afternoon. Wednesday night, clear. Lows 59 to 69. West wind 5 to 10 miles per hour in the evening, becoming northwest around 5 miles per hour after midnight. Thursday, sunny. Highs 91 to 96. Southeast wind around 5 miles per hour in the morning, becoming southwest 5 to 10 miles per hour in the afternoon. Thursday night, clear. Low 62 to 69. Friday, sunny. Highs 93 to 99. Friday night, clear. Lows 64 to 71. Saturday, sunny. Highs 94 to 99. Saturday night, clear. Lows 65 to 72. Sunday, sunny. Highs 96 to 101. Sunday night, clear. Lows 67 to 73. Memorial Day, sunny. Highs 97 to 102. The Phoenix, Arizona climate summary for yesterday, May 18, 2026. Yesterday's high temperature was 87 degrees and the low 68 degrees. No precipitation fell yesterday, which leaves the monthly total at a trace. The total precipitation for the year still stands at 0.32 inches. Yesterday the maximum wind observed was 18 miles an hour from the west, which occurred at 4:38 p.m. The highest wind gust observed was 25 miles per hour from the west, which occurred at 4:36 p.m. Yesterday the average wind speed was 8 miles per hour. Yesterday's maximum relative humidity was 50%, and the minimum relative humidity was 14%. The normal high temperature for today is 96 degrees, and the normal low is 70. The record high for today is 110, which occurred in 2008, and the record low is 48, which occurred in 1903. Sunrise today is at 5:25 a.m. and sunset is at 7:24 p.m. The low temperature in Phoenix this morning was 68 degrees. Here is the synopsis for Southeast California, Southwest, and South Central Arizona. A broad-scale troughing pattern will persist over the western U-South through the end of the week, with a slow warming trend, but overall near normal temperatures. Dry conditions, with no threat of rain, and seasonal afternoon breezes are expected through the next 7 days. 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The current time is 9:31 a.m. Mountain Standard Time. Here is the 9 a.m. Mountain Standard Time observation for Phoenix, on Tuesday, May 19th. At Sky Harbor, it was mostly sunny. Visibility 10 miles. Temperature was 78 degrees, dew point 32, relative humidity 18%. Wind was east, at 6 miles an hour. And the pressure was 29.90 inches, and rising. Other observations for South Central Arizona, including the Greater Phoenix area, it was sunny, with a temperature of 77 at Buckeye, 77 at Glendale, 78 at Luke Air Force Base, 77 at Deer Valley, and 76 at Scottsdale Airport. Under sunny skies, Falcon Field reported 78, Mesa Gateway reported 75, Chandler reported 77, and Gila Bend reported 77. Observations for northern Arizona, it was sunny, with a temperature of 52 at Flagstaff, 52 at the Grand Canyon, 57 at Prescott, and 64 at Payson. Under sunny skies, Page reported 59, Winslow reported 58, and Shoal reported 61. At Bullhead City, wind was north gusting to 32 miles an hour. Observations for southern Arizona, skies ranged from sunny to mostly sunny. It was 73 at Tucson, 80 at Yuma, 71 at Nogales, and 69 at Sierra Vista. At Douglas, wind was south gusting to 26 miles an hour. Observations for Southern California, skies ranged from mostly sunny to partly sunny.
It was 68 at Los Angeles Airport, 66 at San Diego, and 80 at Blythe. At Blythe, wind was north gusting to 32 miles an hour. Regional observations, skies ranged from sunny to mostly sunny. It was 69 at Las Vegas, 53 at Salt Lake City, 66 at Albuquerque, and 77 at El Paso. Once again, at 9 a.m. in Phoenix, under mostly sunny skies. The Sky Harbor temperature was 78 degrees. Here is the latest forecast. For the following area, in Arizona, Central Phoenix, issued at 4 a.m. Mountain Standard Time. Today, sunny in the morning then becoming partly sunny. Highs 87 to 92. South wind 5 to 10 miles per hour in the morning becoming southwest in the afternoon. Tonight, partly cloudy. Low 60 to 70. Southwest wind 5 to 10 miles per hour. Wednesday, sunny. Highs 89 to 94. Southeast wind around 5 miles per hour in the morning becoming southwest 5 to 10 miles per hour in the afternoon. Wednesday night, clear. Lows 59 to 69. West wind 5 to 10 miles per hour in the evening becoming northwest around 5 miles per hour after midnight. Thursday, sunny. Highs 91 to 96. Southeast wind around 5 miles per hour in the morning becoming southwest 5 to 10 miles per hour in the afternoon. Thursday night, clear. Low 62 to 69. Friday, sunny. Highs 93 to 99. Friday night, clear. Lows 64 to 71. Saturday, sunny. Highs 94 to 99. Saturday night, clear. Lows 65 to 72. Sunday, sunny. Highs 96 to 101. Sunday night, clear. Lows 67 to 73. Memorial Day, sunny. Highs 97 to 102. The Phoenix, Arizona climate summary for yesterday, May 18, 2026. Yesterday's high temperature was 87 degrees and the low 68 degrees. No precipitation fell yesterday, which leaves the monthly total at a trace. The total precipitation for the year still stands at 0.32 inches. Yesterday the maximum wind observed was 18 miles an hour from the west, which occurred at 4:38 p.m. The highest wind gust observed was 25 miles per hour from the west, which occurred at 4:36 p.m. Yesterday the average wind speed was 8 miles per hour. Yesterday's maximum relative humidity was 50% and the minimum relative humidity was 14%. The normal high temperature for today is 96 degrees, and the normal low is 70. The record high for today is 110, which occurred in 2008, and the record low is 48, which occurred in 1903. Sunrise today is at 5:25 a.m. and sunset is at 7:24 p.m. The low temperature in Phoenix this morning was 68 degrees. Here is the synopsis for Southeast California, Southwest, and South Central Arizona. A broad-scale troughing pattern will persist over the western U.S. south through the end of the week, with a slow warming trend, but overall near normal temperatures. Dry conditions, with no threat of rain, and seasonal afternoon breezes are expected through the next 7 days. 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The current time is 9:37 a.m. Mountain Standard Time. Here is the 9 a.m. Mountain Standard Time observation for Phoenix, on Tuesday, May 19th. At Sky Harbor, it was mostly sunny. Visibility 10 miles. Temperature was 78 degrees, dew point 32, relative humidity 18%. Wind was east, at 6 miles an hour. And the pressure was 29.90 inches, and rising.
Other observations for South Central Arizona, including the greater Phoenix area, it was sunny, with a temperature of 77 at Buckeye, 77 at Glendale, 78 at Luke Air Force Base, 77 at Deer Valley, and 76 at Scottsdale Airport. Under sunny skies, Falcon Field reported 78, Mesa Gateway reported 75, Chandler reported 77, and Gila Bend reported 77. Observations for northern Arizona, it was sunny, with a temperature of 52 at Flagstaff, 52 at the Grand Canyon, 57 at Prescott, and 64 at Payson. Under sunny skies, Page reported 59, Winslow reported 58, and Shoal reported 61. At Bullhead City, wind was north gusting to 32 miles an hour. Observations for southern Arizona, skies ranged from sunny to mostly sunny. It was 73 at Tucson, 80 at Yuma, 71 at Nogales, and 69 at Sierra Vista. At Douglas, wind was south gusting to 26 miles an hour. Observations for southern California, skies ranged from mostly sunny to partly sunny. It was 68 at Los Angeles Airport, 66 at San Diego, and 80 at Blythe. At Blythe, wind was north gusting to 32 miles an hour. Regional observations, skies ranged from sunny to mostly sunny. It was 69 at Las Vegas, 53 at Salt Lake City, 66 at Albuquerque, and 77 at El Paso. Once again, at 9 a.m. in Phoenix, under mostly sunny skies. The Sky Harbor temperature was 78 degrees. Here is the latest forecast. For the following area, in Arizona, Central Phoenix, issued at 4 a.m. Mountain Standard Time. Today, sunny in the morning, then becoming partly sunny. Highs 87 to 92. South wind 5 to 10 miles per hour in the morning, becoming southwest in the afternoon. Tonight, partly cloudy. Low 60 to 70. Southwest wind 5 to 10 miles per hour. Wednesday, sunny. Highs 89 to 94. Southeast wind around 5 miles per hour in the morning, becoming southwest 5 to 10 miles per hour in the afternoon. Wednesday night, clear. Lows 59 to 69. West wind 5 to 10 miles per hour in the evening, becoming northwest around 5 miles per hour after midnight. Thursday, sunny. Highs 91 to 96. Southeast wind around 5 miles per hour in the morning, becoming southwest 5 to 10 miles per hour in the afternoon. Thursday night, clear. Low 62 to 69. Friday, sunny. Highs 93 to 99. Friday night, clear. Lows 64 to 71. Saturday, sunny. Highs 94 to 99. Saturday night, clear. Lows 65 to 72. Sunday, sunny. Highs 96 to 101. Sunday night, clear. Lows 67 to 73. Memorial Day, sunny. Highs 97 to 102. The Phoenix, Arizona climate summary for yesterday, May 18, 2026. Yesterday's high temperature was 87 degrees and the low 68 degrees. No precipitation fell yesterday, which leaves the monthly total at a trace. The total precipitation for the year still stands at 0.32 inches. Yesterday the maximum wind observed was 18 miles an hour from the west, which occurred at 4:38 p.m. The highest wind gust observed was 25 miles per hour from the west, which occurred at 4:36 p.m. Yesterday the average wind speed was 8 miles per hour. Yesterday's maximum relative humidity was 50% and the minimum relative humidity was 14%. The normal high temperature for today is 96 degrees, and the normal low is 70. The record high for today is 110, which occurred in 2008, and the record low is 48, which occurred in 1903. Sunrise today is at 5:25 a.m. and sunset is at 7:24 p.m. The low temperature in Phoenix this morning was 68 degrees.
Here is the synopsis for Southeast California, Southwest, and South Central Arizona. A broad-scale troughing pattern will persist over the western U.S. through the end of the week, with a slow warming trend, but overall near normal temperatures. Dry conditions, with no threat of rain, and seasonal afternoon breezes are expected through the next 7 days. 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The current time is 9:43 a.m. Mountain Standard Time. Here is the 9 a.m. Mountain Standard Time observation for Phoenix, on Tuesday, May 19th. At Sky Harbor, it was mostly sunny. Visibility 10 miles. Temperature was 78 degrees, dew point 32, relative humidity 18%. Wind was east, at 6 miles an hour. And the pressure was 29.90 inches, and rising. Other observations for South Central Arizona including the Greater Phoenix area, it was sunny, with a temperature of 77 at Buckeye, 77 at Glendale, 78 at Luke Air Force Base, 77 at Deer Valley, and 76 at Scottsdale Airport. Under sunny skies, Falcon Field reported 78, Mesa Gateway reported 75, Chandler reported 77, and Gila Bend reported 77. Observations for Northern Arizona, it was sunny, with a temperature of 52 at Flagstaff, 52 at the Grand Canyon, 57 at Prescott, and 64 at Payson. Under sunny skies, Page reported 59, Winslow reported 58, and Shoal reported 61. At Bullhead City, wind was north gusting to 32 miles an hour. Observations for Southern Arizona, skies ranged from sunny to mostly sunny. It was 73 at Tucson, 80 at Yuma, 71 at Nogales, and 69 at Sierra Vista. At Douglas, wind was south gusting to 26 miles an hour. Observations for Southern California, skies ranged from mostly sunny to partly sunny. It was 68 at Los Angeles Airport, 66 at San Diego, and 80 at Blythe. At Blythe, wind was north gusting to 32 miles an hour. Regional observations, skies ranged from sunny to mostly sunny. It was 69 at Las Vegas, 53 at Salt Lake City, 66 at Albuquerque, and 77 at El Paso. Once again, at 9 a.m. in Phoenix, under mostly sunny skies. The Sky Harbor temperature was 78 degrees. Here is the latest forecast. For the following area, in Arizona, Central Phoenix, issued at 4 a.m. Mountain Standard Time. Today, sunny in the morning then becoming partly sunny. Highs 87 to 92. South wind 5 to 10 miles per hour in the morning becoming southwest in the afternoon. Tonight, partly cloudy. Low 60 to 70. Southwest wind 5 to 10 miles per hour. Wednesday, sunny. Highs 89 to 94. Southeast wind around 5 miles per hour in the morning becoming southwest 5 to 10 miles per hour in the afternoon. Wednesday night, clear. Lows 59 to 69. West wind 5 to 10 miles per hour in the evening becoming northwest around 5 miles per hour after midnight. Thursday, sunny. Highs 91 to 96. Southeast wind around 5 miles per hour in the morning becoming southwest 5 to 10 miles per hour in the afternoon. Thursday night, clear. Low 62 to 69. Friday, sunny. Highs 93 to 99. Friday night, clear. Lows 64 to 71. Saturday, sunny. Highs 94 to 99. Saturday night, clear. Lows 65 to 72. Sunday, sunny. Highs 96 to 101. Sunday night, clear. Lows 67 to 73. Memorial Day, sunny. Highs 97 to 102. The Phoenix, Arizona climate summary for yesterday, May 18, 2026.
Yesterday's high temperature was 87 degrees and the low 68 degrees. No precipitation fell yesterday, which leaves the monthly total at a trace. The total precipitation for the year still stands at 0.32 inches. Yesterday the maximum wind observed was 18 miles an hour from the west, which occurred at 4:38 p.m. The highest wind gust observed was 25 miles per hour from the west, which occurred at 4:36 p.m. Yesterday the average wind speed was 8 miles per hour. Yesterday's maximum relative humidity was 50%, and the minimum relative humidity was 14%. The normal high temperature for today is 96 degrees, and the normal low is 70. The record high for today is 110, which occurred in 2008, and the record low is 48, which occurred in 1903. Sunrise today is at 5:25 a.m. and sunset is at 7:24 p.m. The low temperature in Phoenix this morning was 68 degrees. Here is the synopsis for Southeast California, Southwest, and South Central Arizona. A broad-scale troughing pattern will persist over the western U.S. south through the end of the week, with a slow warming trend, but overall near normal temperatures. Dry conditions, with no threat of rain, and seasonal afternoon breezes are expected through the next 7 days. 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The current time is 9:49 a.m. Mountain Standard Time. Here is the 9 a.m. Mountain Standard Time observation for Phoenix, on Tuesday, May 19th. At Sky Harbor, it was mostly sunny. Visibility 10 miles. Temperature was 78 degrees, dew point 32, relative humidity 18%. Wind was east, at 6 miles an hour. And the pressure was 29.90 inches, and rising. Other observations for South Central Arizona, including the greater Phoenix area, it was sunny, with a temperature of 77 at Buckeye, 77 at Glendale, 78 at Luke Air Force Base, 77 at Deer Valley, and 76 at Scottsdale Airport. Under sunny skies, Falcon Field reported 78, Mesa Gateway reported 75, Chandler reported 77, and Gila Bend reported 77. Observations for northern Arizona, it was sunny, with a temperature of 52 at Flagstaff, 52 at the Grand Canyon, 57 at Prescott, and 64 at Payson. Under sunny skies, Page reported 59, Winslow reported 58, and Shoal reported 61. At Bullhead City, wind was north gusting to 32 miles an hour. Observations for southern Arizona, skies ranged from sunny to mostly sunny. It was 73 at Tucson, 80 at Yuma, 71 at Nogales, and 69 at Sierra Vista. At Douglas, wind was south gusting to 26 miles an hour. Observations for Southern California, skies ranged from mostly sunny to partly sunny. It was 68 at Los Angeles Airport, 66 at San Diego, and 80 at Blythe. At Blythe, wind was north gusting to 32 miles an hour. Regional observations, skies ranged from sunny to mostly sunny. It was 69 at Las Vegas, 53 at Salt Lake City, 66 at Albuquerque, and 77 at El Paso. Once again, at 9 a.m. in Phoenix, under mostly sunny skies. The Sky Harbor temperature was 78 degrees. Here is the latest forecast. For the following area, in Arizona, Central Phoenix, issued at 4 a.m. Mountain Standard Time. Today, sunny in the morning, then becoming partly sunny. Highs 87 to 92. South wind 5 to 10 miles per hour in the morning, becoming southwest in the afternoon. Tonight, partly cloudy. Low 60 to 70. Southwest wind 5 to 10 miles per hour. Wednesday, sunny. Highs 89 to 94. Southeast wind around 5 miles per hour in the morning, becoming southwest 5 to 10 miles per hour in the afternoon. Wednesday night, clear. Lows 59 to 69.
West wind 5 to 10 miles per hour in the evening, becoming northwest around 5 miles per hour after midnight. Thursday, sunny. Highs 91 to 96. Southeast wind around 5 miles per hour in the morning, becoming southwest 5 to 10 miles per hour in the afternoon. Thursday night, clear. Low 62 to 69. Friday, sunny. Highs 93 to 99. Friday night, clear. Lows 64 to 71. Saturday, sunny. Highs 94 to 99. Saturday night, clear. Lows 65 to 72. Sunday, sunny. Highs 96 to 101. Sunday night, clear. Lows 67 to 73. Memorial Day, sunny. Highs 97 to 102. The Phoenix, Arizona climate summary for yesterday, May 18, 2026. Yesterday's high temperature was 87 degrees and the low 68 degrees. No precipitation fell yesterday, which leaves the monthly total at a trace. The total precipitation for the year still stands at 0.32 inches. Yesterday the maximum wind observed was 18 miles an hour from the west, which occurred at 4:38 p.m. The highest wind gust observed was 25 miles per hour from the west, which occurred at 4:36 p.m. Yesterday the average wind speed was 8 miles per hour. Yesterday's maximum relative humidity was 50%, and the minimum relative humidity was 14%. The normal high temperature for today is 96 degrees, and the normal low is 70. The record high for today is 110, which occurred in 2008, and the record low is 48, which occurred in 1903. Sunrise today is at 5:25 a.m. and sunset is at 7:24 p.m. The low temperature in Phoenix this morning was 68 degrees. Here is the synopsis for Southeast California, Southwest, and South Central Arizona. A broad-scale troughing pattern will persist over the western U-South through the end of the week, with a slow warming trend, but overall near normal temperatures. Dry conditions, with no threat of rain, and seasonal afternoon breezes are expected through the next 7 days. 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The current time is 9:55 a.m. Mountain Standard Time. Here is the 9 a.m. Mountain Standard Time observation for Phoenix, on Tuesday, May 19th. At Sky Harbor, it was mostly sunny. Visibility 10 miles. Temperature was 78 degrees, dew point 32, relative humidity 18%. Wind was east, at 6 miles an hour. And the pressure was 29.90 inches, and rising. Other observations for South Central Arizona, including the Greater Phoenix area, it was sunny, with a temperature of 77 at Buckeye, 77 at Glendale, 78 at Luke Air Force Base, 77 at Deer Valley, and 76 at Scottsdale Airport. Under sunny skies, Falcon Field reported 78, Mesa Gateway reported 75, Chandler reported 77, and Gila Bend reported 77. Observations for northern Arizona, it was sunny, with a temperature of 52 at Flagstaff, 52 at the Grand Canyon, 57 at Prescott, and 64 at Payson. Under sunny skies, Page reported 59, Winslow reported 58, and Shoal reported 61. At Bullhead City, wind was north gusting to 32 miles an hour. Observations for southern Arizona, skies ranged from sunny to mostly sunny. It was 73 at Tucson, 80 at Yuma, 71 at Nogales, and 69 at Sierra Vista. At Douglas, wind was south gusting to 26 miles an hour. Observations for Southern California, skies ranged from mostly sunny to partly sunny. It was 68 at Los Angeles Airport, 66 at San Diego, and 80 at Blythe. At Blythe, wind was north gusting to 32 miles an hour. Regional observations, skies ranged from sunny to mostly sunny.
It was 69 at Las Vegas, 53 at Salt Lake City, 66 at Albuquerque, and 77 at El Paso. Once again, at 9 a.m. in Phoenix, under mostly sunny skies. The Sky Harbor temperature was 78 degrees. Here is the latest forecast. For the following area, in Arizona, Central Phoenix, issued at 9:56 a.m. Mountain Standard Time. Today, sunny in the morning then becoming partly sunny. Highs 87 to 92. South wind 5 to 10 miles per hour in the morning becoming southwest in the afternoon. Tonight, partly cloudy. Lows 59 to 69. Southwest wind 5 to 10 miles per hour. Wednesday, sunny. Highs 89 to 94. Southeast wind around 5 miles per hour in the morning becoming southwest 5 to 10 miles per hour in the afternoon. Wednesday night, clear. Lows 59 to 69. West wind 5 to 10 miles per hour in the evening becoming northwest around 5 miles per hour after midnight. Thursday, sunny. Highs 91 to 96. Southeast wind around 5 miles per hour in the morning becoming southwest 5 to 10 miles per hour in the afternoon. Thursday night, clear. Low 62 to 69. Friday, sunny. Highs 93 to 99. Friday night, clear. Lows 64 to 71. Saturday, sunny. Highs 94 to 99. Saturday night, clear. Lows 65 to 72. Sunday, sunny. Highs 96 to 101. Sunday night, clear. Lows 67 to 73. Memorial Day, sunny. Highs 97 to 102. The Phoenix, Arizona climate summary for yesterday, May 18, 2026. Yesterday's high temperature was 87 degrees and the low 68 degrees. No precipitation fell yesterday, which leaves the monthly total at a trace. The total precipitation for the year still stands at 0.32 inches. Yesterday the maximum wind observed was 18 miles an hour from the west, which occurred at 4:38 p.m. The highest wind gust observed was 25 miles per hour from the west, which occurred at 4:36 p.m. Yesterday the average wind speed was 8 miles per hour. Yesterday's maximum relative humidity was 50% and the minimum relative humidity was 14%. The normal high temperature for today is 96 degrees, and the normal low is 70. The record high for today is 110, which occurred in 2008, and the record low is 48, which occurred in 1903. Sunrise today is at 5:25 a.m. and sunset is at 7:24 p.m. The low temperature in Phoenix this morning was 68 degrees. Here is the synopsis for Southeast California, Southwest, and South Central Arizona. A broad-scale troughing pattern will persist over the western U.S. South through the end of the week, with a slow warming trend, but overall near normal temperatures. Dry conditions, with no threat of rain, and seasonal afternoon breezes are expected through the next 7 days. 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The current time is 10:01 a.m. Mountain Standard Time. Here is the latest forecast. For the following area, in Arizona, Central Phoenix, issued at 9:56 a.m. Mountain Standard Time. Today, sunny in the morning then becoming partly sunny. Highs 87 to 92. South wind 5 to 10 miles per hour in the morning becoming southwest in the afternoon. Tonight, partly cloudy. Lows 59 to 69. Southwest wind 5 to 10 miles per hour. Wednesday, sunny. Highs 89 to 94. Southeast wind around 5 miles per hour in the morning becoming southwest 5 to 10 miles per hour in the afternoon. Wednesday night, clear. Lows 59 to 69.
West wind 5 to 10 miles per hour in the evening, becoming northwest around 5 miles per hour after midnight. Thursday, sunny. Highs 91 to 96. Southeast wind around 5 miles per hour in the morning, becoming southwest 5 to 10 miles per hour in the afternoon. Thursday night, clear. Low 62 to 69. Friday, sunny. Highs 93 to 99. Friday night, clear. Lows 64 to 71. Saturday, sunny. Highs 94 to 99. Saturday night, clear. Lows 65 to 72. Sunday, sunny. Highs 96 to 101. Sunday night, clear. Lows 67 to 73. Memorial Day, sunny. Highs 97 to 102. The Phoenix, Arizona climate summary for yesterday, May 18, 2026. Yesterday's high temperature was 87 degrees and the low 68 degrees. No precipitation fell yesterday, which leaves the monthly total at a trace. The total precipitation for the year still stands at 0.32 inches. Yesterday the maximum wind observed was 18 miles an hour from the west, which occurred at 4:38 p.m. The highest wind gust observed was 25 miles per hour from the west, which occurred at 4:36 p.m. Yesterday the average wind speed was 8 miles per hour. Yesterday's maximum relative humidity was 50%, and the minimum relative humidity was 14%. The normal high temperature for today is 96 degrees, and the normal low is 70. The record high for today is 110, which occurred in 2008, and the record low is 48, which occurred in 1903. Sunrise today is at 5:25 a.m. and sunset is at 7:24 p.m. The low temperature in Phoenix this morning was 68 degrees. Here is the synopsis for Southeast California, Southwest, and South Central Arizona. A broad-scale troughing pattern will persist over the western U.S. through the end of the week, with a slow warming trend, but overall near normal temperatures. Dry conditions, with no threat of rain, and seasonal afternoon breezes are expected through the next 7 days. 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The current time is 10:05 a.m. Mountain Standard Time. Here is the latest forecast. For the following area, in Arizona, Central Phoenix, issued at 9:56 a.m. Mountain Standard Time. Today, sunny in the morning, then becoming partly sunny. Highs 87 to 92. South wind 5 to 10 miles per hour in the morning, becoming southwest in the afternoon. Tonight, partly cloudy. Lows 59 to 69. Southwest wind 5 to 10 miles per hour. Wednesday, sunny. Highs 89 to 94. Southeast wind around 5 miles per hour in the morning, becoming southwest 5 to 10 miles per hour in the afternoon. Wednesday night, clear. Lows 59 to 69. West wind 5 to 10 miles per hour in the evening, becoming northwest around 5 miles per hour after midnight. Thursday, sunny. Highs 91 to 96. Southeast wind around 5 miles per hour in the morning, becoming southwest 5 to 10 miles per hour in the afternoon. Thursday night, clear. Low 62 to 69. Friday, sunny. Highs 93 to 99. Friday night, clear. Lows 64 to 71. Saturday, sunny. Highs 94 to 99. Saturday night, clear. Lows 65 to 72. Sunday, sunny. Highs 96 to 101. Sunday night, clear. Lows 67 to 73. Memorial Day, sunny. Highs 97 to 102. The Phoenix, Arizona climate summary for yesterday, May 18, 2026.
Yesterday's high temperature was 87 degrees and the low 68 degrees. No precipitation fell yesterday, which leaves the monthly total at a trace. The total precipitation for the year still stands at 0.32 inches. Yesterday the maximum wind observed was 18 miles an hour from the west, which occurred at 4:38 p.m. The highest wind gust observed was 25 miles per hour from the

this morning was 68 degrees. Here is the synopsis for Southeast California, Southwest, and South Central Arizona. A broad-scale troughing pattern will persist over the western U-South through the end of the week, with a slow warming trend, but overall near normal temperatures. Dry conditions, with no threat of rain, and seasonal afternoon breezes are expected through the next 7 days. 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The current time is 10:09 a.m. Mountain Standard Time. Here is the latest forecast for the following area in Arizona, Central Phoenix, issued at 9:56 a.m. Mountain Standard Time. Today, sunny in the morning, then becoming partly sunny. Highs 87 to 92. South wind 5 to 10 miles per hour in the morning, becoming southwest in the afternoon. Tonight, partly cloudy. Lows 59 to 69. Southwest wind 5 to 10 miles per hour. Wednesday, sunny. Highs 89 to 94. Southeast wind around 5 miles per hour in the morning, becoming southwest 5 to 10 miles per hour in the afternoon. Wednesday night, clear. Lows 59 to 69. West wind 5 to 10 miles per hour in the evening, becoming northwest around 5 miles per hour after midnight. Thursday, sunny. Highs 91 to 96. Southeast wind around 5 miles per hour in the morning, becoming southwest 5 to 10 miles per hour in the afternoon. Thursday night, clear. Low 62 to 69. Friday, sunny. Highs 93 to 99. Friday night, clear. Lows 64 to 71. Saturday, sunny. Highs 94 to 99. Saturday night, clear. Lows 65 to 72. Sunday, sunny. Highs 96 to 101. Sunday night, clear. Lows 67 to 73. Memorial Day, sunny. Highs 97 to 102. The Phoenix, Arizona climate summary for yesterday, May 18, 2026. Yesterday's high temperature was 87 degrees and the low 68 degrees. No precipitation fell yesterday, which leaves the monthly total at a trace. The total precipitation for the year still stands at 0.32 inches. Yesterday the maximum wind observed was 18 miles an hour from the west, which occurred at 4:38 p.m. The highest wind gust observed was 25 miles per hour from the west, which occurred at 4:36 p.m. Yesterday the average wind speed was 8 miles per hour. Yesterday's maximum relative humidity was 50% and the minimum relative humidity was 14%. The normal high temperature for today is 96 degrees, and the normal low is 70. The record high for today is 110, which occurred in 2008, and the record low is 48, which occurred in 1903. Sunrise today is at 5:25 a.m. and sunset is at 7:24 p.m. The low temperature in Phoenix this morning was 68 degrees. Here is the synopsis for Southeast California, Southwest, and South Central Arizona. A broad-scale troughing pattern will persist over the western U-South through the end of the week, with a slow warming trend, but overall near normal temperatures. Dry conditions, with no threat of rain, and seasonal afternoon breezes are expected through the next 7 days. 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The current time is 10:13 a.m. Mountain Standard Time. Here is a 10 a.m. Mountain Standard Time observation for Phoenix, on Tuesday, May 19th. At Sky Harbor, it was mostly sunny. Visibility 10 miles. Temperature was 81 degrees, dew point 31, relative humidity 16%. Wind was calm, and the pressure was 29.90 inches, and steady. Other observations for South Central

Arizona, including the greater Phoenix area. It was sunny, with a temperature of 79 at Buckeye, 81 at Glendale, 80 at Luke Air Force Base, and 80 at Deer Valley. Under sunny skies, Scottsdale Airport reported 80, Falcon Field reported 80, Mesa Gateway reported 81, and Chandler reported 81. Observations for northern Arizona. It was sunny, with a temperature of 56 at Flagstaff, 54 at the Grand Canyon, 62 at Prescott, and 64 at Payson. Under sunny skies, Page reported 61, Winslow reported 62, and Sholo reported 64. At Bullhead City, wind was north gusting to 35 miles an hour. At Windle Rock, wind was south gusting to 26 miles an hour. At Sholo, wind was southwest gusting to 25 miles an hour. Observations for southern Arizona, skies ranged from sunny to mostly sunny. It was 76 at Tucson, 83 at Yuma, 75 at Nogales, and 74 at Sierra Vista. Observations for Southern California, at Blythe, it was sunny, with a temperature of 82. At Los Angeles Airport, it was mostly sunny, with a temperature of 74. At San Diego, it was partly sunny, with a temperature of 66. At Blythe, wind was north gusting to 30 miles an hour. Regional observations, skies ranged from sunny to mostly sunny. It was 73 at Las Vegas, 57 at Salt Lake City, 66 at Albuquerque, and 80 at El Paso. At Las Vegas, wind was northeast gusting to 31 miles an hour. At Albuquerque, wind was east gusting to 35 miles an hour. Once again, at 10 a.m. in Phoenix, under mostly sunny skies, the Sky Harbor temperature was 81 degrees. Here is the latest forecast. For the following area, in Arizona, Central Phoenix, issued at 9:56 a.m. Mountain Standard Time. Today, sunny in the morning then becoming partly sunny. Highs 87 to 92. South wind 5 to 10 miles per hour in the morning becoming southwest in the afternoon. Tonight, partly cloudy. Lows 59 to 69. Southwest wind 5 to 10 miles per hour. Wednesday, sunny. Highs 89 to 94. Southeast wind around 5 miles per hour in the morning becoming southwest 5 to 10 miles per hour in the afternoon. Wednesday night, clear. Lows 59 to 69. West wind 5 to 10 miles per hour in the evening becoming northwest around 5 miles per hour after midnight. Thursday, sunny. Highs 91 to 96. Southeast wind around 5 miles per hour in the morning becoming southwest 5 to 10 miles per hour in the afternoon. Thursday night, clear. Low 62 to 69. Friday, sunny. Highs 93 to 99. Friday night, clear. Lows 64 to 71. Saturday, sunny. Highs 94 to 99. Saturday night, clear. Lows 65 to 72. Sunday, sunny. Highs 96 to 101. Sunday night, clear. Lows 67 to 73. Memorial Day, sunny. Highs 97 to 102. The Phoenix, Arizona climate summary for yesterday, May 18, 2026. Yesterday's high temperature was 87 degrees and the low 68 degrees. No precipitation fell yesterday, which leaves the monthly total at a trace. The total precipitation for the year still stands at 0.32 inches. Yesterday the maximum wind observed was 18 miles an hour from the west, which occurred at 4:38 p.m. The highest wind gust observed was 25 miles per hour from the west, which occurred at 4:36 p.m. Yesterday the average wind speed was 8 miles per hour. Yesterday's maximum relative humidity was 50% and the minimum relative humidity was 14%. The normal high temperature for today is 96 degrees. And the normal low is 70. The record high for today is 110, which occurred in 2008.

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The current time is 10:26 a.m. Mountain Standard Time. Here is the 10 a.m. Mountain Standard Time observation for Phoenix on Tuesday, May 19th. At Sky Harbor, it was mostly sunny. Visibility 10 miles. Temperature was 81 degrees, dew point 31, relative humidity 16%. Wind was calm. And the pressure was 29.90 inches, and steady. Other observations for South Central Arizona, including the greater Phoenix area, it was sunny, with a temperature of 79 at Buckeye, 81 at Glendale, 80 at Luke Air Force Base, and 80 at Deer Valley. Under sunny skies, Scottsdale Airport reported 80, Falcon Field reported 80, Mesa Gateway reported 81, and Chandler reported 81. Observations for northern Arizona, it was sunny, with a temperature of 56 at Flagstaff, 54 at the Grand Canyon, 62 at Prescott, and 64 at Payson. Under sunny skies, Page reported 61, Winslow reported 62, and Sholo reported 64. At Bullhead City, wind was north gusting to 35 miles an hour. At Window Rock, wind was south gusting to 26 miles an hour. At Sholo, wind was southwest gusting to 25 miles an hour. Observations for southern Arizona, skies ranged from sunny to mostly sunny. It was 76 at Tucson, 83 at Yuma, 75 at Nogales, and 74 at Sierra Vista. Observations for Southern California, at Blythe, it was sunny, with a temperature of 82. At Los Angeles Airport, it was mostly sunny, with a temperature of 74. At San Diego, it was partly sunny, with a temperature of 66. At Blythe, wind was north gusting to 30 miles an hour. Regional observations, skies ranged from sunny to mostly sunny. It was 73 at Las Vegas, 57 at Salt Lake City, 66 at Albuquerque, and 80 at El Paso. At Las Vegas, wind was northeast gusting to 31 miles an hour. At Albuquerque, wind was east gusting to 35 miles an hour. Once again, at 10 a.m. in Phoenix, under mostly sunny skies, the Sky Harbor temperature was 81 degrees. Here is the latest forecast. For the following area, in Arizona, Central Phoenix, issued at 9:56 a.m. Mountain Standard Time. Today, sunny in the morning then becoming partly sunny. Highs 87 to 92. South wind 5 to 10 miles per hour in the morning becoming southwest in the afternoon. Tonight, partly cloudy. Lows 59 to 69. Southwest wind 5 to 10 miles per hour. Wednesday, sunny. Highs 89 to 94. Southeast wind around 5 miles per hour in the morning becoming southwest 5 to 10 miles per hour in the afternoon. Wednesday night, clear. Lows 59 to 69. West wind 5 to 10 miles per hour in the evening becoming northwest around 5 miles per hour after midnight. Thursday, sunny. Highs 91 to 96. Southeast wind around 5 miles per hour in the morning becoming southwest 5 to 10 miles per hour in the afternoon. Thursday night, clear. Low 62 to 69. Friday, sunny. Highs 93 to 99. Friday night, clear. Lows 64 to 71. Saturday, sunny. Highs 94 to 99. Saturday night, clear. Lows 65 to 72. Sunday, sunny. Highs 96 to 101. Sunday night, clear. Lows 67 to 73. Memorial Day, sunny. Highs 97 to 102. The Phoenix, Arizona climate summary for yesterday, May 18, 2026. Yesterday's high temperature was 87 degrees and the low 68 degrees. No precipitation fell yesterday, which leaves the monthly total at a trace. The total precipitation

Precipitation for the year still stands at 0.32 inches. Yesterday the maximum wind observed was 18 miles an hour from the west, which occurred at 4:38 p.m. The highest wind gust observed was 25 miles per hour from the west, which occurred at 4:36 p.m. Yesterday the average wind speed was 8 miles per hour. Yesterday's maximum relative humidity was 50%, and the minimum relative humidity was 14%. The normal high temperature for today is 96 degrees, and the normal low is 70. The record high for today is 110, which occurred in 2008, and the record low is 48, which occurred in 1903. Sunrise today is at 5:25 a.m. and sunset is at 7:24 p.m. The low temperature in Phoenix this morning was 68 degrees. Here is the synopsis for Southeast California, Southwest, and South Central Arizona. A broad-scale troughing pattern will persist over the western U.S. south through the end of the week, with a slow warming trend, but overall near normal temperatures. Dry conditions, with no threat of rain, and seasonal afternoon breezes are expected through the next 7 days. 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The current time is 10:32 a.m. Mountain Standard Time. Here is the 10 a.m. Mountain Standard Time observation for Phoenix, on Tuesday, May 19th. At Sky Harbor, it was mostly sunny. Visibility 10 miles. Temperature was 81 degrees, dew point 31, relative humidity 16%. Wind was calm, and the pressure was 29.90 inches, and steady. Other observations for South Central Arizona, including the greater Phoenix area, it was sunny, 79 at Buckeye, 81 at Glendale, 80 at Luke Air Force Base, and 80 at Deer Valley. Under sunny skies, Scottsdale Airport reported 80, Falcon Field reported 80, Mesa Gateway reported 81, and Chandler reported 81. Observations for northern Arizona, it was sunny, with a temperature of 56 at Flagstaff, 54 at the Grand Canyon, 62 at Prescott, and 64 at Payson. Under sunny skies, Page reported 61, Winslow reported 62, and Sholo reported 64. At Bullhead City, wind was north gusting to 35 miles an hour. At Window Rock, wind was south gusting to 26 miles an hour. At Sholo, wind was southwest gusting to 25 miles an hour. Observations for southern Arizona, skies ranged from sunny to mostly sunny. It was 76 at Tucson, 83 at Yuma, 75 at Nogales, and 74 at Sierra Vista. Observations for Southern California, at Blythe, it was sunny, with a temperature of 82. At Los Angeles Airport, it was mostly sunny, with a temperature of 74. At San Diego, it was partly sunny, with a temperature of 66. At Blythe, wind was north gusting to 30 miles an hour. Regional observations, skies ranged from sunny to mostly sunny. It was 73 at Las Vegas, 57 at Salt Lake City, 66 at Albuquerque, and 80 at El Paso. At Las Vegas, wind was northeast gusting to 31 miles an hour. At Albuquerque, wind was east gusting to 35 miles an hour. Once again, at 10 a.m. in Phoenix, under mostly sunny skies. The Sky Harbor temperature was 81 degrees. Here is the latest forecast for the following area in Arizona, Central Phoenix, issued at 9:56 a.m. Mountain Standard Time. Today, sunny in the morning, then becoming partly sunny. Highs 87 to 92. South wind 5 to 10 miles per hour in the morning, becoming southwest in the afternoon. Tonight, partly cloudy. Lows 59 to 69. Southwest wind 5 to 10 miles per hour. Wednesday, sunny. Highs 89 to 94. Southeast wind around 5 miles per hour in the morning, becoming southwest 5 to 10 miles per hour in the afternoon. Wednesday night, clear.
lows 59 to 69. West wind 5 to 10 miles per hour in the evening, becoming northwest around 5 miles per hour after midnight. Thursday, sunny. Highs 91 to 96. Southeast wind around 5 miles per hour in the morning, becoming southwest 5 to 10 miles per hour in the afternoon. Thursday night, clear. Low 62 to 69. Friday, sunny. Highs 93 to 99. Friday night, clear. Lows 64 to 71. Saturday, sunny. Highs 94 to 99. Saturday night, clear. Lows 65 to 72. Sunday, sunny. Highs 96 to 101. Sunday night, clear. Lows 67 to 73. Memorial Day, sunny. Highs 97 to 102. The Phoenix, Arizona climate summary for yesterday, May 18, 2026. Yesterday's high temperature was 87 degrees and the low 68 degrees. No precipitation fell yesterday, which leaves the monthly total at a trace. The total precipitation for the year still stands at 0.32 inches. Yesterday the maximum wind observed was 18 miles an hour from the west, which occurred at 4:38 p.m. The highest wind gust observed was 25 miles per hour from the west, which occurred at 4:36 p.m. Yesterday the average wind speed was 8 miles per hour. Yesterday's maximum relative humidity was 50%, and the minimum relative humidity was 14%. The normal high temperature for today is 96 degrees, and the normal low is 70. The record high for today is 110, which occurred in 2008, and the record low is 48, which occurred in 1903. Sunrise today is at 5:25 a.m. and sunset is at 7:24 p.m. The low temperature in Phoenix this morning was 68 degrees. Here is the synopsis for Southeast California, Southwest, and South Central Arizona. A broad-scale troughing pattern will persist over the western U-South through the end of the week, with a slow warming trend, but overall near normal temperatures. Dry conditions, with no threat of rain, and seasonal afternoon breezes are expected through the next 7 days. 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The current time is 10:38 a.m. Mountain Standard Time. Here is a 10 a.m. Mountain Standard Time observation for Phoenix, on Tuesday, May 19th. At Sky Harbor, it was mostly sunny. Visibility 10 miles. Temperature was 81 degrees, dew point 31, relative humidity 16%. Wind was calm. And the pressure was 29.90 inches, and steady. Other observations for South Central Arizona, including the greater Phoenix area, it was sunny, with a temperature of 79 at Buckeye, 81 at Glendale, 80 at Luke Air Force Base, and 80 at Deer Valley. Under sunny skies, Scottsdale Airport reported 80, Falcon Field reported 80, Mesa Gateway reported 81, and Chandler reported 81. Observations for northern Arizona, it was sunny, with a temperature of 56 at Flagstaff, 54 at the Grand Canyon, 62 at Prescott, and 64 at Payson. Under sunny skies, Page reported 61, Winslow reported 62, and Sholo reported 64. At Bullhead City, wind was north gusting to 35 miles an hour. At Window Rock, wind was south gusting to 26 miles an hour. At Sholo, wind was southwest gusting to 25 miles an hour. Observations for southern Arizona, skies ranged from sunny to mostly sunny. It was 76 at Tucson, 83 at Yuma, 75 at Nogales, and 74 at Sierra Vista. Observations for Southern California, at Blythe, it was sunny, with a temperature of 82. At Los Angeles Airport, it was mostly sunny, with a temperature of 74. At San Diego, it was partly sunny, with a temperature of 66. At Blythe,
Wind was north gusting to 30 miles an hour. Regional observations, skies ranged from sunny to mostly sunny. It was 73 at Las Vegas, 57 at Salt Lake City, 66 at Albuquerque, and 80 at El Paso. At Las Vegas, wind was northeast gusting to 31 miles an hour. At Albuquerque, wind was east gusting to 35 miles an hour. Once again, at 10 a.m. in Phoenix, under mostly sunny skies. The Sky Harbor temperature was 81 degrees. Here is the latest forecast. Here is the 10 a.m. Mountain Standard Time observation for Phoenix, on Tuesday, May 19th. At Sky Harbor, it was mostly sunny. Visibility 10 miles. Temperature was 81 degrees, dew point 31, relative humidity 16%. Wind was calm. And the pressure was 29.90 inches, and steady. Other observations for South Central Arizona including the Greater Phoenix area, it was sunny, with a temperature of 79 at Buckeye, 81 at Glendale, 80 at Luke Air Force Base, and 80 at Deer Valley. Under sunny skies, Scottsdale Airport reported 80, Falcon Field reported 80, Mesa Gateway reported 81, and Chandler reported 81. Observations for Northern Arizona, it was sunny, with a temperature of 56 at Flagstaff, 54 at the Grand Canyon, 62 at Prescott, and 64 at Payson. Under sunny skies, Page reported 61, Winslow reported 62, and Sholo reported 64. At Bullhead City, wind was north gusting to 35 miles an hour. At Window Rock, wind was south gusting to 26 miles an hour. At Sholo, wind was southwest gusting to 25 miles an hour. Observations for Southern Arizona, skies ranged from sunny to mostly sunny. It was 76 at Tucson, 83 at Yuma, 75 at Nogales, and 74 at Sierra Vista. Observations for Southern California, at Blythe, it was sunny, with a temperature of 82. At Los Angeles Airport, it was mostly sunny, with a temperature of 74. At San Diego, it was partly sunny, with a temperature of 66. At Blythe, wind was north gusting to 30 miles an hour. Regional observations, skies ranged from sunny to mostly sunny. It was 73 at Las Vegas, 57 at Salt Lake City, 66 at Albuquerque, and 80 at El Paso. At Las Vegas, wind was northeast gusting to 31 miles an hour. At Albuquerque, wind was east gusting to 35 miles an hour. Once again, at 10 a.m. in Phoenix, under mostly sunny skies. The Sky Harbor temperature was 81 degrees. Here is the latest forecast. For the following area, in Arizona, Central Phoenix, issued at 9:56 a.m. Mountain Standard Time. Today, sunny in the morning then becoming partly sunny. Highs 87 to 92. South wind 5 to 10 miles per hour in the morning becoming southwest in the afternoon. Tonight, partly cloudy. Lows 59 to 69. Southwest wind 5 to 10 miles per hour. Wednesday, sunny. Highs 89 to 94. Southeast wind around 5 miles per hour in the morning becoming southwest 5 to 10 miles per hour in the afternoon. Wednesday night, clear. Lows 59 to 69. West wind 5 to 10 miles per hour in the evening becoming northwest around 5 miles per hour after midnight. Thursday, sunny. Highs 91 to 96. Southeast wind around 5 miles per hour in the morning becoming southwest 5 to 10 miles per hour in the afternoon. Thursday night, clear. Low 62 to 69. Friday, sunny. Highs 93 to 99. Friday night, clear. Lows 64 to 71. Saturday, sunny. Highs 94 to 99. Saturday night, clear. Lows 65 to 72.
Sunday, sunny. Highs 96 to 101. Sunday night, clear. Lows 67 to 73. Memorial Day, sunny. Highs 97 to 102. The Phoenix, Arizona climate summary for yesterday, May 18, 2026. Yesterday's high temperature was 87 degrees and the low 68 degrees. No precipitation fell yesterday, which leaves the monthly total at a trace. The total precipitation for the year still stands at 0.32 inches. Yesterday the maximum wind observed was 18 miles an hour from the west, which occurred at 4:38 p.m. The highest wind gust observed was 25 miles per hour from the west, which occurred at 4:36 p.m. Yesterday the average wind speed was 8 miles per hour. Yesterday's maximum relative humidity was 50%, and the minimum relative humidity was 14%. The normal high temperature for today is 96 degrees, and the normal low is 70. The record high for today is 110, which occurred in 2008, and the record low is 48, which occurred in 1903. Sunrise today is at 5:25 a.m. and sunset is at 7:24 p.m. The low temperature in Phoenix this morning was 68 degrees. Here is the synopsis for Southeast California, Southwest, and South Central Arizona. A broad-scale troughing pattern will persist over the western U.S. south through the end of the week, with a slow warming trend, but overall near normal temperatures. Dry conditions, with no threat of rain, and seasonal afternoon breezes are expected through the next 7 days. 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The current time is 10:48 a.m. Mountain Standard Time. Here is the 10 a.m. Mountain Standard Time observation for Phoenix, on Tuesday, May 19th. At Sky Harbor, it was mostly sunny. Visibility 10 miles. Temperature was 81 degrees, dew point 31, relative humidity 16%. Wind was calm, and the pressure was 29.90 inches, and steady. Other observations for South Central Arizona, including the greater Phoenix area, it was sunny, with a temperature of 79 at Buckeye, 81 at Glendale, 80 at Luke Air Force Base, and 80 at Deer Valley. Under sunny skies, Scottsdale Airport reported 80, Falcon Field reported 80, Mesa Gateway reported 81, and Chandler reported 81. Observations for northern Arizona, it was sunny, with a temperature of 56 at Flagstaff, 54 at the Grand Canyon, 62 at Prescott, and 64 at Payson. Under sunny skies, Page reported 61, Winslow reported 62, and Sholo reported 64. At Bullhead City, wind was north gusting to 35 miles an hour. At Window Rock, wind was south gusting to 26 miles an hour. At Sholo, wind was southwest gusting to 25 miles an hour. Observations for southern Arizona, skies ranged from sunny to mostly sunny. It was 76 at Tucson, 83 at Yuma, 75 at Nogales, and 74 at Sierra Vista. Observations for Southern California, at Blythe, it was sunny, with a temperature of 82. At Los Angeles Airport, it was mostly sunny, with a temperature of 74. At San Diego, it was partly sunny, with a temperature of 66. At Blythe, wind was north gusting to 30 miles an hour. Regional observations, skies ranged from sunny to mostly sunny. It was 73 at Las Vegas, 57 at Salt Lake City, 66 at Albuquerque, and 80 at El Paso. At Las Vegas, wind was northeast gusting to 31 miles an hour. At Albuquerque, wind was east gusting to 35 miles an hour. Once again, at 10 a.m. in Phoenix, under mostly sunny skies, the Sky Harbor temperature was 81 degrees. Here is the latest forecast for the following area in Arizona, Central Phoenix, issued at 9:56 a.m. Mountain Standard Time. Today, sunny in the morning, then becoming partly sunny.
Highs 87 to 92. South wind 5 to 10 miles per hour in the morning, becoming southwest in the afternoon. Tonight, partly. Here is the latest forecast. For the following area, in Arizona, Central Phoenix, issued at 9:56 a.m. Mountain Standard Time. Today, sunny in the morning, then becoming partly sunny. Highs 87 to 92. South wind 5 to 10 miles per hour in the morning, becoming southwest in the afternoon. Tonight, partly cloudy. Lows 59 to 69. Southwest wind 5 to 10 miles per hour. Wednesday, sunny. Highs 89 to 94. Southeast wind around 5 miles per hour in the morning, becoming southwest 5 to 10 miles per hour in the afternoon. Wednesday night, clear. Lows 59 to 69. West wind 5 to 10 miles per hour in the evening, becoming northwest around 5 miles per hour after midnight. Thursday, sunny. Highs 91 to 96. Southeast wind around 5 miles per hour in the morning, becoming southwest 5 to 10 miles per hour in the afternoon. Thursday night, clear. Low 62 to 69. Friday, sunny. Highs 93 to 99. Friday night, clear. Lows 64 to 71. Saturday, sunny. Highs 94 to 99. Saturday night, clear. Lows 65 to 72. Sunday, sunny. Highs 96 to 101. Sunday night, clear. Lows 67 to 73. Memorial Day, sunny. Highs 97 to 102. The Phoenix, Arizona climate summary for yesterday, May 18, 2026. Yesterday's high temperature was 87 degrees and the low 68 degrees. No precipitation fell yesterday, which leaves the monthly total at a trace. The total precipitation for the year still stands at 0.32 inches. Yesterday the maximum wind observed was 18 miles an hour from the west, which occurred at 4:38 p.m. The highest wind gust observed was 25 miles per hour from the west, which occurred at 4:36 p.m. Yesterday the average wind speed was 8 miles per hour. Yesterday's maximum relative humidity was 50% and the minimum relative humidity was 14%. The normal high temperature for today is 96 degrees, and the normal low is 70. The record high for today is 110, which occurred in 2008, and the record low is 48, which occurred in 1903. Sunrise today is at 5:25 a.m. and sunset is at 7:24 p.m. The low temperature in Phoenix this morning was 68 degrees. Here is the synopsis for Southeast California, Southwest, and South Central Arizona. A broad-scale troughing pattern will persist over the western U-South through the end of the week, with a slow warming trend, but overall near normal temperatures. Dry conditions, with no threat of rain, and seasonal afternoon breezes are expected through the next 7 days. You are listening to National Weather Service NOAA Weather Radio, KEC 94 in Phoenix, Arizona, serving South Central Arizona. The current time is 10:55 a.m. Mountain Standard Time. Here is a 10 a.m. Mountain Standard Time observation for Phoenix, on Tuesday, May 19th. At Sky Harbor, it was mostly sunny. Visibility 10 miles. Temperature was 81 degrees, dew point 31, relative humidity 16%. Wind was calm, and the pressure was 29.90 inches, and steady. Other observations for South Central Arizona, including the Greater Phoenix area, it was sunny, with a temperature of 79 at Buckeye, 81 at Glendale, 80 at Luke Air Force Base, and 80 at Deer Valley. Under sunny skies, Scottsdale Airport reported 80, Falcon Field reported 80, Mesa Gateway reported 81, and Chandler reported 81. Observations for northern Arizona,
It was sunny, with a temperature of 56 at Flagstaff, 54 at the Grand Canyon, 62 at Prescott, and 64 at Payson. Under sunny skies, Page reported 61, Winslow reported 62, and Sholo reported 64. At Bullhead City, wind was north gusting to 35 miles an hour. At Window Rock, wind was south gusting to 26 miles an hour. At Sholo, wind was southwest gusting to 25 miles an hour. Observations for southern Arizona, skies ranged from sunny to mostly sunny. It was 76 at Tucson, 83 at Yuma, 75 at Nogales, and 74 at Sierra Vista. Observations for Southern California, at Blythe, it was sunny, with a temperature of 82. At Los Angeles Airport, it was mostly sunny, with a temperature of 74. At San Diego, it was partly sunny, with a temperature of 66. At Blythe, wind was north gusting to 30 miles an hour. Regional observations, skies ranged from sunny to mostly sunny. It was 73 at Las Vegas, 57 at Salt Lake City, 66 at Albuquerque, and 80 at El Paso. At Las Vegas, wind was northeast gusting to 31 miles an hour. At Albuquerque, wind was east gusting to 35 miles an hour. Once again, at 10 a.m. in Phoenix, under mostly sunny skies, the Sky Harbor temperature was 81 degrees. Here is the latest forecast. For the following area, in Arizona, Central Phoenix, issued at 9:56 a.m. Mountain Standard Time. Today, sunny in the morning then becoming partly sunny. Highs 87 to 92. South wind 5 to 10 miles per hour in the morning becoming southwest in the afternoon. Tonight, partly cloudy. Lows 59 to 69. Southwest wind 5 to 10 miles per hour. Wednesday, sunny. Highs 89 to 94. Southeast wind around 5 miles per hour in the morning becoming southwest 5 to 10 miles per hour in the afternoon. Wednesday night, clear. Lows 59 to 69. West wind 5 to 10 miles per hour in the evening becoming northwest around 5 miles per hour after midnight. Thursday, sunny. Highs 91 to 96. Southeast wind around 5 miles per hour in the morning becoming southwest 5 to 10 miles per hour in the afternoon. Thursday night, clear. Low 62 to 69. Friday, sunny. Highs 93 to 99. Friday night, clear. Lows 64 to 71. Saturday, sunny. Highs 94 to 99. Saturday night, clear. Lows 65 to 72. Sunday, sunny. Highs 96 to 101. Sunday night, clear. Lows 67 to 73. Memorial Day, sunny. Highs 97 to 102. The Phoenix, Arizona climate summary for yesterday, May 18, 2026. Yesterday's high temperature was 87 degrees and the low 68 degrees. No precipitation fell yesterday, which leaves the monthly total at a trace. The total precipitation for the year still stands at 0.32 inches. Yesterday the maximum wind observed was 18 miles an hour from the west, which occurred at 4:38 p.m. The highest wind gust observed was 25 miles per hour from the west, which occurred at 4:36 p.m. Yesterday the average wind speed was 8 miles per hour. Yesterday's maximum relative humidity was 50% and the minimum relative humidity was 14%. The normal high temperature for today is 96 degrees, and the normal low is 70. The record high for today is 110, which occurred in 2008, and the record low is 48, which occurred in 1903. Sunrise today is at 5:25 a.m. and sunset is at 7:24 p.m. The low temperature in Phoenix this morning was 68 degrees. Here is the synopsis for Southeast California, Southwest, and South Central Arizona.
a broad-scale troughing pattern will persist over the western U.S. through the end of the week, with a slow warming trend, but overall near normal temperatures. Dry conditions, with no threat of rain, and seasonal afternoon breezes are expected through the next 7 days. You're listening to National Weather Service NOAA Weather Radio, KEC 94 in Phoenix, Arizona, serving South Central Arizona. The current time is 11:01 a.m. Mountain Standard Time. Here is the latest forecast for the following area in Arizona, Central Phoenix, issued at 9:56 a.m. Mountain Standard Time. Today, sunny in the morning, then becoming partly sunny. Highs 87 to 92. South wind 5 to 10 miles per hour in the morning, becoming southwest in the afternoon. Tonight, partly cloudy. Lows 59 to 69. Southwest wind 5 to 10 miles per hour. Wednesday, sunny. Highs 89 to 94. Southeast wind around 5 miles per hour in the morning, becoming southwest 5 to 10 miles per hour in the afternoon. Wednesday night, clear. Lows 59 to 69. West wind 5 to 10 miles per hour in the evening, becoming northwest around 5 miles per hour after midnight. Thursday, sunny. Highs 91 to 96. Southeast wind around 5 miles per hour in the morning, becoming southwest 5 to 10 miles per hour in the afternoon. Thursday night, clear. Low 62 to 69. Friday, sunny. Highs 93 to 99. Friday night, clear. Lows 64 to 71. Saturday, sunny. Highs 94 to 99. Saturday night, clear. Lows 65 to 72. Sunday, sunny. Highs 96 to 101. Sunday night, clear. Lows 67 to 73. Memorial Day, sunny. Highs 97 to 102. Here is the synopsis for Southeast California, Southwest, and South Central Arizona. A broad-scale troughing pattern will persist over the western U.S. through the end of the week, with a slow warming trend, but overall near normal temperatures. Dry conditions, with no threat of rain, and seasonal afternoon breezes are expected through the next 7 days. 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The current time is 11:03 a.m. Mountain Standard Time. Here is the latest forecast for the following area in Arizona, Central Phoenix, issued at 9:56 a.m. Mountain Standard Time. Today, sunny in the morning, then becoming partly sunny. Highs 87 to 92. South wind 5 to 10 miles per hour in the morning, becoming southwest in the afternoon. Tonight, partly cloudy. Lows 59 to 69. Southwest wind 5 to 10 miles per hour. Wednesday, sunny. Highs 89 to 94. Southeast wind around 5 miles per hour in the morning, becoming southwest 5 to 10 miles per hour in the afternoon. Wednesday night, clear. Lows 59 to 69. West wind 5 to 10 miles per hour in the evening, becoming northwest around 5 miles per hour after midnight. Thursday, sunny. Highs 91 to 96. Southeast wind around 5 miles per hour in the morning, becoming southwest 5 to 10 miles per hour in the afternoon. Thursday night, clear. Low 62 to 69. Friday, sunny. Highs 93 to 99. Friday night, clear. Lows 64 to 71. Saturday, sunny. Highs 94 to 99. Saturday night, clear. Lows 65 to 72. Sunday, sunny. Highs 96 to 101. Sunday night, clear. Lows 67 to 73. Memorial Day, sunny.
highs 97 to 102. Here is the synopsis for Southeast California, Southwest, and South Central Arizona. A broad-scale troughing pattern will persist over the western U-South through the end of the week, with a slow warming trend, but overall near normal temperatures. Dry conditions, with no threat of rain, and seasonal afternoon breezes are expected through the next 7 days. 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The current time is 11:06 a.m. Mountain Standard Time. Here is the latest forecast for the following area in Arizona, Central Phoenix, issued at 9:56 a.m. Mountain Standard Time. Today, sunny in the morning, then becoming partly sunny. Highs 87 to 92. South wind 5 to 10 miles per hour in the morning, becoming southwest in the afternoon. Tonight, partly cloudy. Lows 59 to 69. Southwest wind 5 to 10 miles per hour. Wednesday, sunny. Highs 89 to 94. Southeast wind around 5 miles per hour in the morning, becoming southwest 5 to 10 miles per hour in the afternoon. Wednesday night, clear. Lows 59 to 69. West wind 5 to 10 miles per hour in the evening, becoming northwest around 5 miles per hour after midnight. Thursday, sunny. Highs 91 to 96. Southeast wind around 5 miles per hour in the morning, becoming southwest 5 to 10 miles per hour in the afternoon. Thursday night, clear. Low 62 to 69. Friday, sunny. Highs 93 to 99. Friday night, clear. Lows 64 to 71. Saturday, sunny. Highs 94 to 99. Saturday night, clear. Lows 65 to 72. Sunday, sunny. Highs 96 to 101. Sunday night, clear. Lows 67 to 73. Memorial Day, sunny. Highs 97 to 102. Here is the synopsis for Southeast California, Southwest, and South Central Arizona. A broad-scale troughing pattern will persist over the western U-South through the end of the week, with a slow warming trend, but overall near normal temperatures. Dry conditions, with no threat of rain, and seasonal afternoon breezes are expected through the next 7 days. 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The current time is 11:09 a.m. Mountain Standard Time. Here is the latest forecast for the following area in Arizona, Central Phoenix, issued at 9:56 a.m. Mountain Standard Time. Today, sunny in the morning, then becoming partly sunny. Highs 87 to 92. South wind 5 to 10 miles per hour in the morning, becoming southwest in the afternoon. Tonight, partly cloudy. Lows 59 to 69. Southwest wind 5 to 10 miles per hour. Wednesday, sunny. Highs 89 to 94. Southeast wind around 5 miles per hour in the morning, becoming southwest 5 to 10 miles per hour in the afternoon. Wednesday night, clear. Lows 59 to 69. West wind 5 to 10 miles per hour in the evening, becoming northwest around 5 miles per hour after midnight. Thursday, sunny. Highs 91 to 96. Southeast wind around 5 miles per hour in the morning, becoming southwest 5 to 10 miles per hour in the afternoon. Thursday night, clear. Low 62 to 69. Friday, sunny. Highs 93 to 99. Friday night, clear. Lows 64 to 71. Saturday, sunny. Highs 94 to 99. Saturday night, clear. Lows 65 to 72. Sunday, sunny.
Highs 96 to 101. Sunday night, clear. Lows 67 to 73. Memorial Day, sunny. Highs 97 to 102. Here is the synopsis for Southeast California, Southwest, and South Central Arizona. A broad-scale troughing pattern will persist over the western U-South through the end of the week, with a slow warming trend, but overall near normal temperatures. Dry conditions, with no threat of rain, and seasonal afternoon breezes are expected through the next 7 days. 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The current time is 11:11 a.m. Mountain Standard Time. Here is the 11 a.m. Mountain Standard Time observation for Phoenix, on Tuesday, May 19th. At Sky Harbor, it was partly sunny. Visibility 10 miles. Temperature was 84 degrees, dew point 27, relative humidity 12%. Wind was northwest, at 7 miles an hour. And the pressure was 29.90 inches, and steady. Other observations for South Central Arizona, including the Greater Phoenix area, it was sunny, with a temperature of 81 at Buckeye, 82 at Glendale, 83 at Luke Air Force Base, and 83 at Deer Valley. Under sunny skies, Scottsdale Airport reported 82, Falcon Field reported 83, Mesa Gateway reported 82, and Chandler reported 82. Observations for northern Arizona, it was sunny, with a temperature of 59 at the Grand Canyon, 65 at Prescott, 66 at Payson, 62 at Page, and 66 at Winslow. It was mostly sunny, with a temperature of 57 at Flagstaff, and 68 at Chulo. At Flagstaff, wind was south gusting to 26 miles an hour. At Bullhead City, wind was north gusting to 35 miles an hour. At Window Rock, wind was southwest gusting to 29 miles an hour. At Chulo, wind was southwest gusting to 31 miles an hour. Observations for southern Arizona, skies ranged from sunny to mostly sunny. It was 80 at Tucson, 85 at Yuma, 78 at Nogales, and 78 at Sierra Vista. At Yuma, wind was north gusting to 25 miles an hour. At Douglas, wind was south gusting to 29 miles an hour. At Safford, wind was southeast gusting to 31 miles an hour. Observations for Southern California, at Blythe, it was sunny, with a temperature of 85. At Los Angeles Airport, it was mostly sunny, with a temperature of 72. At San Diego, it was partly sunny, with a temperature of 68. At Blythe, wind was north gusting to 32 miles an hour. Regional observations, it was mostly sunny. It was 74 at Las Vegas, 60 at Salt Lake City, 69 at Albuquerque, and 84 at El Paso. At Las Vegas, wind was northeast gusting to 29 miles an hour. Once again, at 11 a.m. in Phoenix, under partly sunny skies. The Sky Harbor temperature was 84 degrees. Here is the latest forecast. For the following area, in Arizona, Central Phoenix, issued at 9:56 a.m. Mountain Standard Time. Today, sunny in the morning, then becoming partly sunny. Highs 87 to 92. South wind 5 to 10 miles per hour in the morning, becoming southwest in the afternoon. Tonight, partly cloudy. Lows 59 to 69. Southwest wind 5 to 10 miles per hour. Wednesday, sunny. Highs 89 to 94. Southeast wind around 5 miles per hour in the morning, becoming southwest 5 to 10 miles per hour in the afternoon. Wednesday night, clear. Lows 59 to 69. West wind 5 to 10 miles per hour in the evening, becoming northwest around 5 miles per hour after midnight. Thursday, sunny. Highs 91 to 96. Southeast wind around 5 miles per hour in the morning, becoming southwest 5 to 10 miles per hour in the afternoon. Thursday night, clear.
Low 62 to 69. Friday, sunny. Highs 93 to 99. Friday night, clear. Lows 64 to 71. Saturday, sunny. Highs 94 to 99. Saturday night, clear. Lows 65 to 72. Sunday, sunny. Highs 96 to 101. Sunday night, clear. Lows 67 to 73. Memorial Day, sunny. Highs 97 to 102. Here is the synopsis for Southeast California, Southwest, and South Central Arizona. A broad-scale troughing pattern will persist over the western U-South through the end of the week, with a slow warming trend, but overall near normal temperatures. Dry conditions, with no threat of rain, and seasonal afternoon breezes are expected through the next 7 days. 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The current time is 11:17 a.m. Mountain Standard Time. Here is the 11 a.m. Mountain Standard Time observation for Phoenix, on Tuesday, May 19th. At Sky Harbor, it was partly sunny. Visibility 10 miles. Temperature was 84 degrees, dew point 27, relative humidity 12%. Wind was northwest, at 7 miles an hour. And the pressure was 29.90 inches, and steady. Other observations for South Central Arizona, including the Greater Phoenix area, it was sunny, with a temperature of 81 at Buckeye, 82 at Glendale, 83 at Luke Air Force Base, and 83 at Deer Valley. Under sunny skies, Scottsdale Airport reported 82, Falcon Field reported 83, Mesa Gateway reported 82, and Chandler reported 82. Observations for northern Arizona, it was sunny, with a temperature of 59 at the Grand Canyon, 65 at Prescott, 66 at Payson, 62 at Page, and 66 at Winslow. It was mostly sunny, with a temperature of 57 at Flagstaff, and 68 at Chulo. At Flagstaff, wind was south gusting to 26 miles an hour. At Bullhead City, wind was north gusting to 35 miles an hour. At Window Rock, wind was southwest gusting to 29 miles an hour. At Chulo, wind was southwest gusting to 31 miles an hour. Observations for southern Arizona, skies ranged from sunny to mostly sunny. It was 80 at Tucson, 85 at Yuma, 78 at Nogales, and 78 at Sierra Vista. At Yuma, wind was north gusting to 25 miles an hour. At Douglas, wind was south gusting to 29 miles an hour. At Safford, wind was southeast gusting to 31 miles an hour. Observations for Southern California, at Blythe, it was sunny, with a temperature of 85. At Los Angeles Airport, it was mostly sunny, with a temperature of 72. At San Diego, it was partly sunny, with a temperature of 68. At Blythe, wind was north gusting to 32 miles an hour. Regional observations, it was mostly sunny. It was 74 at Las Vegas, 60 at Salt Lake City, 69 at Albuquerque, and 84 at El Paso. At Las Vegas, wind was northeast gusting to 29 miles an hour. Once again, at 11 a.m. in Phoenix, under partly sunny skies. The Sky Harbor temperature was 84 degrees. Here is the latest forecast. For the following area, in Arizona, Central Phoenix, issued at 9:56 a.m. Mountain Standard Time. Today, sunny in the morning, then becoming partly sunny. Highs 87 to 92. South wind 5 to 10 miles per hour in the morning, becoming southwest in the afternoon. Tonight, partly cloudy. Lows 59 to 69. Southwest wind 5 to 10 miles per hour. Wednesday, sunny. Highs 89 to 94. Southeast wind around 5 miles per hour in the morning, becoming southwest 5 to 10 miles per hour in the afternoon. Wednesday night, clear.
lows 59 to 69. West wind 5 to 10 miles per hour in the evening, becoming northwest around 5 miles per hour after midnight. Thursday, sunny. Highs 91 to 96. Southeast wind around 5 miles per hour in the morning, becoming southwest 5 to 10 miles per hour in the afternoon. Thursday night, clear. Low 62 to 69. Friday, sunny. Highs 93 to 99. Friday night, clear. Lows 64 to 71. Saturday, sunny. Highs 94 to 99. Saturday night, clear. Lows 65 to 72. Sunday, sunny. Highs 96 to 101. Sunday night, clear. Lows 67 to 73. Memorial Day, sunny. Highs 97 to 102. Here is the synopsis for Southeast California, Southwest, and South Central Arizona. A broad-scale troughing pattern will persist over the western U.S. through the end of the week, with a slow warming trend, but overall near normal temperatures. Dry conditions, with no threat of rain, and seasonal afternoon breezes are expected through the next 7 days. 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The current time is 11:22 a.m. Mountain Standard Time. Here is the 11 a.m. Mountain Standard Time observation for Phoenix, on Tuesday, May 19th. At Sky Harbor, it was partly sunny. Visibility 10 miles. Temperature was 84 degrees, dew point 27, relative humidity 12%. Wind was northwest, at 7 miles an hour. And the pressure was 29.90 inches, and steady. Other observations for South Central Arizona, including the greater Phoenix area, it was sunny, with a temperature of 81 at Buckeye, 82 at Glendale, 83 at Luke Air Force Base, and 83 at Deer Valley. Under sunny skies, Scottsdale Airport reported 82, Falcon Field reported 83, Mesa Gateway reported 82, and Chandler reported 82. Observations for northern Arizona, it was sunny, with a temperature of 59 at the Grand Canyon, 65 at Prescott, 66 at Payson, 62 at Page, and 66 at Winslow. It was mostly sunny, with a temperature of 57 at Flagstaff, and 68 at Chulo. At Flagstaff, wind was south gusting to 26 miles an hour. At Bullhead City, wind was north gusting to 35 miles an hour. At Window Rock, wind was southwest gusting to 29 miles an hour. At Chulo, wind was southwest gusting to 31 miles an hour. Observations for southern Arizona, skies ranged from sunny to mostly sunny. It was 80 at Tucson, 85 at Yuma, 78 at Nogales, and 78 at Sierra Vista. At Yuma, wind was north gusting to 25 miles an hour. At Douglas, wind was south gusting to 29 miles an hour. At Safford, wind was southeast gusting to 31 miles an hour. Observations for Southern California, at Blythe, it was sunny, with a temperature of 85. At Los Angeles Airport, it was mostly sunny, with a temperature of 72. At San Diego, it was partly sunny, with a temperature of 68. At Blythe, wind was north gusting to 32 miles an hour. Regional observations, it was mostly sunny. It was 74 at Las Vegas, 60 at Salt Lake City, 69 at Albuquerque, and 84 at El Paso. At Las Vegas, wind was northeast gusting to 29 miles an hour. Once again, at 11 a.m. in Phoenix, under partly sunny skies. The Sky Harbor temperature was 84 degrees. Here is the latest forecast. For the following area, in Arizona, Central Phoenix, issued at 9:56 a.m. Mountain Standard Time. Today, sunny in the morning, then becoming partly sunny. Highs 87 to 92.
south wind 5 to 10 miles per hour in the morning, becoming southwest in the afternoon. Tonight, partly cloudy. Lows 59 to 69. Southwest wind 5 to 10 miles per hour.

afternoon. Thursday night, clear. Low 62 to 69. Friday, sunny. Highs 93 to 99. Friday night, clear. Lows 64 to 71. Saturday, sunny. Highs 94 to 99. Saturday night, clear. Lows 65 to 72. Sunday, sunny. Highs 96 to 101. Sunday night, clear. Lows 67 to 73. Memorial Day, sunny. Highs 97 to 102. Here is the synopsis for Southeast California, Southwest, and South Central Arizona. A broad-scale troughing pattern will persist over the western U.S. south through the end of the week, with a slow warming trend, but overall near normal temperatures. Dry conditions, with no threat of rain, and seasonal afternoon breezes are expected through the next 7 days. 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The current time is 11:28 a.m. Mountain Standard Time. Here is the 11 a.m. Mountain Standard Time observation for Phoenix on Tuesday, May 19th. At Sky Harbor, it was partly sunny. Visibility 10 miles. Temperature was 84 degrees, dew point 27, relative humidity 12%. Wind was northwest at 7 miles an hour. And the pressure was 29.90 inches and steady. Other observations for South Central Arizona, including the greater Phoenix area, it was sunny with a temperature of 81 at Buckeye, 82 at Glendale, 83 at Luke Air Force Base, and 83 at Deer Valley. Under sunny skies, Scottsdale Airport reported 82, Falcon Field reported 83, Mesa Gateway reported 82, and Chandler reported 82. Observations for northern Arizona, it was sunny, with a temperature of 59 at the Grand Canyon, 65 at Prescott, 66 at Payson, 62 at Page, and 66 at Winslow. It was mostly sunny, with a temperature of 57 at Flagstaff, and 68 at Cholo. At Flagstaff, wind was south gusting to 26 miles an hour. At Bullhead City, wind was north gusting to 35 miles an hour. At Window Rock, wind was southwest gusting to 29 miles an hour. At Cholo, wind was southwest gusting to 31 miles an hour. Observations for southern Arizona, skies ranged from sunny to mostly sunny. It was 80 at Tucson, 85 at Yuma, 78 at Nogales, and 78 at Sierra Vista. At Yuma, wind was north gusting to 25 miles an hour. At Douglas, wind was south gusting to 29 miles an hour. At Safford, wind was southeast gusting to 31 miles an hour. Observations for Southern California, at Blythe, it was sunny, with a temperature of 85. At Los Angeles Airport, it was mostly sunny, with a temperature of 72. At San Diego, it was partly sunny, with a temperature of 68. At Blythe, wind was north gusting to 32 miles an hour. Regional observations, it was mostly sunny. It was 74 at Las Vegas, 60 at Salt Lake City, 69 at Albuquerque, and 84 at El Paso. At Las Vegas, wind was northeast gusting to 29 miles an hour. Once again, at 11 a.m. in Phoenix, under partly sunny skies. The Sky Harbor temperature was 84 degrees. Here is the latest forecast. For the following area, in Arizona, Central Phoenix, issued at 9:56 a.m. Mountain Standard Time. Today, sunny in the morning then becoming partly sunny. Highs 87 to 92. South wind 5 to 10 miles per hour in the morning becoming southwest in the afternoon. Tonight, partly cloudy. Lows 59 to 69. Southwest wind 5 to 10 miles per hour. Wednesday, sunny. Highs 89 to 94. Southeast wind around 5 miles per hour in the morning becoming southwest 5 to 10 miles per hour in the afternoon.

Wednesday night, clear. Lows 59 to 69. West wind 5 to 10 miles per hour in the evening, becoming northwest around 5 miles per hour after midnight. Thursday, sunny. Highs 91 to 96. Southeast wind around 5 miles per hour in the morning, becoming southwest 5 to 10 miles per hour in the afternoon. Thursday night, clear. Low 62 to 69. Friday, sunny. Highs 93 to 99. Friday night, clear. Lows 64 to 71. Saturday, sunny. Highs 94 to 99. Saturday night, clear. Lows 65 to 72. Sunday, sunny. Highs 96 to 101. Sunday night, clear. Lows 67 to 73. Memorial Day, sunny. Highs 97 to 102. Here is the synopsis for Southeast California, Southwest, and South Central Arizona. A broad-scale troughing pattern will persist over the western U.S. through the end of the week, with a slow warming trend, but overall near normal temperatures. Dry conditions, with no threat of rain, and seasonal afternoon breezes are expected through the next 7 days. 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The current time is 11:33 a.m. Mountain Standard Time. Here is the 11 a.m. Mountain Standard Time observation for Phoenix on Tuesday, May 19th. At Sky Harbor, it was partly sunny. Visibility 10 miles. Temperature was 84 degrees, dew point 27, relative humidity 12%. Wind was northwest at 7 miles an hour. And the pressure was 29.90 inches and steady. Other observations for South Central Arizona, including the greater Phoenix area, it was sunny, with a temperature of 81 at Buckeye, 82 at Glendale, 83 at Luke Air Force Base, and 83 at Deer Valley. Under sunny skies, Scottsdale Airport reported 82, Falcon Field reported 83, Mesa Gateway reported 82, and Chandler reported 82. Observations for northern Arizona, it was sunny, with a temperature of 59 at the Grand Canyon, 65 at Prescott, 66 at Payson, 62 at Page, and 66 at Winslow. It was mostly sunny, with a temperature of 57 at Flagstaff, and 68 at Chulo. At Flagstaff, wind was south gusting to 26 miles an hour. At Bullhead City, wind was north gusting to 35 miles an hour. At Window Rock, wind was southwest gusting to 29 miles an hour. At Chulo, wind was southwest gusting to 31 miles an hour. Observations for southern Arizona, skies ranged from sunny to mostly sunny. It was 80 at Tucson, 85 at Yuma, 78 at Nogales, and 78 at Sierra Vista. At Yuma, wind was north gusting to 25 miles an hour. At Douglas, wind was south gusting to 29 miles an hour. At Safford, wind was southeast gusting to 31 miles an hour. Observations for Southern California, at Blythe, it was sunny, with a temperature of 85. At Los Angeles Airport, it was mostly sunny, with a temperature of 72. At San Diego, it was partly sunny, with a temperature of 68. At Blythe, wind was north gusting to 32 miles an hour. Regional observations, it was mostly sunny. It was 74 at Las Vegas, 60 at Salt Lake City, 69 at Albuquerque, and 84 at El Paso. At Las Vegas, wind was northeast gusting to 29 miles an hour. Once again, at 11 a.m. in Phoenix, under partly sunny skies, the Sky Harbor temperature was 84 degrees. Here is the latest forecast. For the following area, in Arizona, Central Phoenix, issued at 9:56 a.m. Mountain Standard Time. Today, sunny in the morning, then becoming partly sunny. Highs 87 to 92.
South wind 5 to 10 miles per hour in the morning, becoming southwest in the afternoon. Tonight, partly cloudy. Lows 59 to 69. Southwest wind 5 to 10 miles per hour. Wednesday, sunny. Highs 89 to 94. Southeast wind around 5 miles per hour in the morning, becoming southwest 5 to 10 miles per hour in the afternoon. Wednesday night, clear. Lows 59 to 69. West wind 5 to 10 miles per hour in the evening, becoming northwest around 5 miles per hour after midnight. Thursday, sunny. Highs 91 to 96. Southeast wind around 5 miles per hour in the morning, becoming southwest 5 to 10 miles per hour in the afternoon. Thursday night, clear. Low 62 to 69. Friday, sunny. Highs 93 to 99. Friday night, clear. Lows 64 to 71. Saturday, sunny. Highs 94 to 99. Saturday night, clear. Lows 65 to 72. Sunday, sunny. Highs 96 to 101. Sunday night, clear. Lows 67 to 73. Memorial Day, sunny. Highs 97 to 102. Here is the synopsis for Southeast California, Southwest, and South Central Arizona. A broad-scale troughing pattern will persist over the western U-South through the end of the week, with a slow warming trend, but overall near normal temperatures. Dry conditions, with no threat of rain, and seasonal afternoon breezes are expected through the next 7 days. 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The current time is 11:38 a.m. Mountain Standard Time. Here is the 11 a.m. Mountain Standard Time observation for Phoenix, on Tuesday, May 19th. At Sky Harbor, it was partly sunny. Visibility 10 miles. Temperature was 84 degrees, dew point 27, relative humidity 12%. Wind was northwest, at 7 miles an hour. And the pressure was 29.90 inches, and steady. Other observations for South Central Arizona, including the greater Phoenix area, it was sunny, with a temperature of 81 at Buckeye, 82 at Glendale, 83 at Luke Air Force Base, and 83 at Deer Valley. Under sunny skies, Scottsdale Airport reported 82, Falcon Field reported 83, Mesa Gateway reported 82, and Chandler reported 82. Observations for northern Arizona, it was sunny, with a temperature of 59 at the Grand Canyon, 65 at Prescott, 66 at Payson, 62 at Page, and 66 at Winslow. It was mostly sunny, with a temperature of 57 at Flagstaff, and 68 at Cholo. At Flagstaff, wind was south gusting to 26 miles an hour. At Bullhead City, wind was north gusting to 35 miles an hour. At Window Rock, wind was southwest gusting to 29 miles an hour. At Cholo, wind was southwest gusting to 31 miles an hour. Observations for southern Arizona, skies ranged from sunny to mostly sunny. It was 80 at Tucson, 85 at Yuma, 78 at Nogales, and 78 at Sierra Vista. At Yuma, wind was north gusting to 25 miles an hour. At Douglas, wind was south gusting to 29 miles an hour. At Safford, wind was southeast gusting to 31 miles an hour. Observations for Southern California, at Blythe, it was sunny, with a temperature of 85. At Los Angeles Airport, it was mostly sunny, with a temperature of 72. At San Diego, it was partly sunny, with a temperature of 68. At Blythe, wind was north gusting to 32 miles an hour. Regional observations, it was mostly sunny. It was 74 at Las Vegas, 60 at Salt Lake City, 69 at Albuquerque, and 84 at El Paso. At Las Vegas, wind was northeast gusting to 29 miles an hour. Once again,
at 11 a.m. in Phoenix, under partly sunny skies. The Sky Harbor temperature was 84 degrees. Here is the latest forecast. For the following area, in Arizona, Central Phoenix, issued at 9:56 a.m. Mountain Standard Time. Today, sunny in the morning, then becoming partly sunny. Highs 87 to 92. South wind 5 to 10 miles per hour in the morning, becoming southwest in the afternoon. Tonight, partly cloudy. Lows 59 to 69. Southwest wind 5 to 10 miles per hour. Wednesday, sunny. Highs 89 to 94. Southeast wind around 5 miles per hour in the morning, becoming southwest 5 to 10 miles per hour in the afternoon. Wednesday night, clear. Lows 59 to 69. West wind 5 to 10 miles per hour in the evening, becoming northwest around 5 miles per hour after midnight. Thursday, sunny. Highs 91 to 96. Southeast wind around 5 miles per hour in the morning, becoming southwest 5 to 10 miles per hour in the afternoon. Thursday night, clear. Low 62 to 69. Friday, sunny. Highs 93 to 99. Friday night, clear. Lows 64 to 71. Saturday, sunny. Highs 94 to 99. Saturday night, clear. Lows 65 to 72. Sunday, sunny. Highs 96 to 101. Sunday night, clear. Lows 67 to 73. Memorial Day, sunny. Highs 97 to 102. Here is the synopsis for Southeast California, Southwest, and South Central Arizona. A broad-scale troughing pattern will persist over the western U.S. South through the end of the week, with a slow warming trend, but overall near normal temperatures. Dry conditions, with no threat of rain, and seasonal afternoon breezes are expected through the next 7 days. 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The current time is 11:44 a.m. Mountain Standard Time. Here is the 11 a.m. Mountain Standard Time observation for Phoenix, on Tuesday, May 19th. At Sky Harbor, it was partly sunny. Visibility 10 miles. Temperature was 84 degrees, dew point 27, relative humidity 12%. Wind was northwest, at 7 miles an hour. And the pressure was 29.90 inches, and steady. Other observations for South Central Arizona, including the greater Phoenix area, it was sunny, with a temperature of 81 at Buckeye, 82 at Glendale, 83 at Luke Air Force Base, and 83 at Deer Valley. Under sunny skies, Scottsdale Airport reported 82, Falcon Field reported 83, Mesa Gateway reported 82, and Chandler reported 82. Observations for northern Arizona, it was sunny, with a temperature of 59 at the Grand Canyon, 65 at Prescott, 66 at Payson, 62 at Page, and 66 at Winslow. It was mostly sunny, with a temperature of 57 at Flagstaff, and 68 at Cholo. At Flagstaff, wind was south gusting to 26 miles an hour. At Bullhead City, wind was north gusting to 35 miles an hour. At Window Rock, wind was southwest gusting to 29 miles an hour. At Cholo, wind was southwest gusting to 31 miles an hour. Observations for southern Arizona, skies ranged from sunny to mostly sunny. It was 80 at Tucson, 85 at Yuma, 78 at Nogales, and 78 at Sierra Vista. At Yuma, wind was north gusting to 25 miles an hour. At Douglas, wind was south gusting to 29 miles an hour. At Safford, wind was southeast gusting to 31 miles an hour. Observations for Southern California, at Blythe, it was sunny, with a temperature of 85. At Los Angeles Airport, it was mostly sunny, with a temperature of 72.
at San Diego, it was partly sunny, with a temperature of 68. At Blythe, wind was north gusting to 32 miles an hour. Regional observations, it was mostly sunny. It was 74 at Las Vegas, 60 at Salt Lake City, 69 at Albuquerque, and 84 at El Paso. At Las Vegas, wind was northeast gusting to 29 miles an hour. Once again, at 11 a.m. in Phoenix, under partly sunny skies. The Sky Harbor temperature was 84 degrees. Here is the latest forecast. For the following area, in Arizona, Central Phoenix, issued at 9:56 a.m. Mountain Standard Time. Today, sunny in the morning then becoming partly sunny. Highs 87 to 92. South wind 5 to 10 miles per hour in the morning becoming southwest in the afternoon. Tonight, partly cloudy. Lows 59 to 69. Southwest wind 5 to 10 miles per hour. Wednesday, sunny. Highs 89 to 94. Southeast wind around 5 miles per hour in the morning becoming southwest 5 to 10 miles per hour in the afternoon. Wednesday night, clear. Lows 59 to 69. West wind 5 to 10 miles per hour in the evening becoming northwest around 5 miles per hour after midnight. Thursday, sunny. Highs 91 to 96. Southeast wind around 5 miles per hour in the morning becoming southwest 5 to 10 miles per hour in the afternoon. Thursday night, clear. Low 62 to 69. Friday, sunny. Highs 93 to 99. Friday night, clear. Lows 64 to 71. Saturday, sunny. Highs 94 to 99. Saturday night, clear. Lows 65 to 72. Sunday, sunny. Highs 96 to 101. Sunday night, clear. Lows 67 to 73. Memorial Day, sunny. Highs 97 to 102. Here is the latest forecast. For the following area, in Arizona, Central Phoenix, issued at 11:46 a.m. Mountain Standard Time. Today, sunny in the morning then becoming partly sunny. Highs 87 to 92. South wind 5 to 10 miles per hour in the morning becoming southwest in the afternoon. Tonight, partly cloudy. Lows 59 to 69. Southwest wind 5 to 10 miles per hour. Wednesday, sunny. Highs 89 to 94. Southeast wind around 5 miles per hour in the morning becoming southwest 5 to 10 miles per hour in the afternoon. Wednesday night, clear. Lows 59 to 68. West wind 5 to 10 miles per hour in the evening becoming northeast around 5 miles per hour after midnight. Thursday, sunny. Highs 91 to 96. Southeast wind around 5 miles per hour in the morning becoming southwest 5 to 10 miles per hour in the afternoon. Thursday night, clear. Low 61 to 68. Friday, sunny. Highs 92 to 98. Friday night, clear. Low 63 to 70. Saturday, sunny. Highs 94 to 99. Saturday night, clear. Low 65 to 72. Sunday, sunny. Highs 96 to 101. Sunday night, clear. Low 67 to 73. Memorial Day, sunny. Highs 97 to 102. Here is the synopsis for Southeast California, Southwest, and South Central Arizona. A broad-scale troughing pattern will persist over the western U.S. south through the end of the week, with a slow warming trend, but overall near normal temperatures. Dry conditions, with no threat of rain, and seasonal afternoon breezes are expected through the next 7 days. 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
The current time is 11:51 a.m. Mountain Standard Time. Here is the 11 a.m. Mountain Standard Time observation for Phoenix on Tuesday, May 19th. At Sky Harbor, it was partly sunny. Visibility 10 miles. Temperature was 84 degrees, dew point 27, relative humidity 12%. Wind was northwest, at 7 miles an hour. And the pressure was 29.90 inches, and steady. Other observations for South Central Arizona, including the greater Phoenix area, it was sunny, with a temperature of 81 at Buckeye, 82 at Glendale, 83 at Luke Air Force Base, and 83 at Deer Valley. Under sunny skies, Scottsdale Airport reported 82, Falcon Field reported 83, Mesa Gateway reported 82, and Chandler reported 82. Observations for northern Arizona, it was sunny, with a temperature of 59 at the Grand Canyon, 65 at Prescott, 66 at Payson, 62 at Page, and 66 at Winslow. It was mostly sunny, with a temperature of 57 at Flagstaff, and 68 at Shiloh. At Flagstaff, wind was south gusting to 26 miles an hour. At Bullhead City, wind was north gusting to 35 miles an hour. At Window Rock, wind was southwest gusting to 29 miles an hour. At Shiloh, wind was southwest gusting to 31 miles an hour. Observations for southern Arizona, skies ranged from sunny to mostly sunny. It was 80 at Tucson, 85 at Yuma, 78 at Nogales, and 78 at Sierra Vista. At Yuma, wind was north gusting to 25 miles an hour. At Douglas, wind was south gusting to 29 miles an hour. At Safford, wind was southeast gusting to 31 miles an hour. Observations for Southern California, at Blythe, it was sunny, with a temperature of 85. At Los Angeles Airport, it was mostly sunny, with a temperature of 72. At San Diego, it was partly sunny, with a temperature of 68. At Blythe, wind was north gusting to 32 miles an hour. Regional observations, it was mostly sunny. It was 74 at Las Vegas, 60 at Salt Lake City, 69 at Albuquerque, and 84 at El Paso. At Las Vegas, wind was northeast gusting to 29 miles an hour. Once again, at 11 a.m. in Phoenix, under partly sunny skies. The Sky Harbor temperature was 84 degrees. Here is the latest forecast. For the following area, in Arizona, Central Phoenix, issued at 11:46 a.m. Mountain Standard Time. Today, sunny in the morning, then becoming partly sunny. Highs 87 to 92. South wind 5 to 10 miles per hour in the morning, becoming southwest in the afternoon. Tonight, partly cloudy. Lows 59 to 69. Southwest wind 5 to 10 miles per hour. Wednesday, sunny. Highs 89 to 94. Southeast wind around 5 miles per hour in the morning, becoming southwest 5 to 10 miles per hour in the afternoon. Wednesday night, clear. Lows 59 to 68. West wind 5 to 10 miles per hour in the evening, becoming northeast around 5 miles per hour after midnight. Thursday, sunny. Highs 91 to 96. Southeast wind around 5 miles per hour in the morning, becoming southwest 5 to 10 miles per hour in the afternoon. Thursday night, clear. Low 61 to 68. Friday, sunny. Highs 92 to 98. Friday night, clear. Low 63 to 70. Saturday, sunny. Highs 94 to 99. Saturday night, clear. Low 65 to 72. Sunday, sunny. Highs 96 to 101. Sunday night, clear. Low 67 to 73. Memorial Day, sunny. Highs 97 to 102. Here is the synopsis for Southeast California, Southwest, and South Central Arizona.
a broad-scale troughing pattern will persist over the western U-South through the end of the week, with a slow warming trend, but overall near normal temperatures. Dry conditions, with no threat of rain, and seasonal afternoon breezes are expected through the next 7 days. 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The current time is 11:57 a.m. Mountain Standard Time. Here is the 11 a.m. Mountain Standard Time observation for Phoenix, on Tuesday, May 19th. At Sky Harbor, it was partly sunny. Visibility 10 miles. Temperature was 84 degrees, dew point 27, relative humidity 12%. Wind was northwest, at 7 miles an hour. And the pressure was 29.90 inches, and steady. Other observations for South Central Arizona, including the greater Phoenix area, it was sunny, with a temperature of 81 at Buckeye, 82 at Glendale, 83 at Luke Air Force Base, and 83 at Deer Valley. Under sunny skies, Scottsdale Airport reported 82, Falcon Field reported 83, Mesa Gateway reported 82, and Chandler reported 82. Observations for northern Arizona, it was sunny, with a temperature of 59 at the Grand Canyon, 65 at Prescott, 66 at Payson, 62 at Page, and 66 at Winslow. It was mostly sunny, with a temperature of 57 at Flagstaff, and 68 at Cholo. At Flagstaff, wind was south gusting to 26 miles an hour. At Bullhead City, wind was north gusting to 35 miles an hour. At Window Rock, wind was southwest gusting to 29 miles an hour. At Cholo, wind was southwest gusting to 31 miles an hour. Observations for southern Arizona, skies ranged from sunny to mostly sunny. It was 80 at Tucson, 85 at Yuma, 78 at Nogales, and 78 at Sierra Vista. At Yuma, wind was north gusting to 25 miles an hour. At Douglas, wind was south gusting to 29 miles an hour. At Safford, wind was southeast gusting to 31 miles an hour. Observations for Southern California, at Blythe, it was sunny, with a temperature of 85. At Los Angeles Airport, it was mostly sunny, with a temperature of 72. At San Diego, it was partly sunny, with a temperature of 68. At Blythe, wind was north gusting to 32 miles an hour. Regional observations, it was mostly sunny. It was 74 at Las Vegas, 60 at Salt Lake City, 69 at Albuquerque, and 84 at El Paso. At Las Vegas, wind was northeast gusting to 29 miles an hour. Once again, at 11 a.m. in Phoenix, under partly sunny skies. The Sky Harbor temperature was 84 degrees. Here is the latest forecast. For the following area, in Arizona, Central Phoenix, issued at 11:46 a.m. Mountain Standard Time. Today, sunny in the morning then becoming partly sunny. Highs 87 to 92. South wind 5 to 10 miles per hour in the morning becoming southwest in the afternoon. Tonight, partly cloudy. Lows 59 to 69. Southwest wind 5 to 10 miles per hour. Wednesday, sunny. Highs 89 to 94. Southeast wind around 5 miles per hour in the morning becoming southwest 5 to 10 miles per hour in the afternoon. Wednesday night, clear. Lows 59 to 68. West wind 5 to 10 miles per hour in the evening becoming northeast around 5 miles per hour after midnight. Thursday, sunny. Highs 91 to 96. Southeast wind around 5 miles per hour in the morning becoming southwest 5 to 10 miles per hour in the afternoon. Thursday night, clear. Low 61 to 68. Friday, sunny. Highs 92 to 98. Friday night, clear. Low 63 to 70. Saturday, sunny. Highs 94 to 99. Saturday night, clear.
Lows 65 to 72. Sunday, sunny. Highs 96 to 101. Sunday night, clear. Lows 67 to 73. Memorial Day, sunny. Highs 97 to 102. Here is the synopsis for Southeast California, Southwest, and South Central Arizona. A broad-scale troughing pattern will persist over the western U-South through the end of the week, with a slow warming trend, but overall near normal temperatures. Dry conditions, with no threat of rain, and seasonal afternoon breezes are expected through the next 7 days. 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The current time is 12:02 p.m. Mountain Standard Time. Here is the latest forecast. For the following area, in Arizona, Central Phoenix, issued at 11:46 a.m. Mountain Standard Time. Today, sunny in the morning, then becoming partly sunny. Highs 87 to 92. South wind 5 to 10 miles per hour in the morning, becoming southwest in the afternoon. Tonight, partly cloudy. Lows 59 to 69. Southwest wind 5 to 10 miles per hour. Wednesday, sunny. Highs 89 to 94. Southeast wind around 5 miles per hour in the morning, becoming southwest 5 to 10 miles per hour in the afternoon. Wednesday night, clear. Lows 59 to 68. West wind 5 to 10 miles per hour in the evening, becoming northeast around 5 miles per hour after midnight. Thursday, sunny. Highs 91 to 96. Southeast wind around 5 miles per hour in the morning, becoming southwest 5 to 10 miles per hour in the afternoon. Thursday night, clear. Low 61 to 68. Friday, sunny. Highs 92 to 98. Friday night, clear. Low 63 to 70. Saturday, sunny. Highs 94 to 99. Saturday night, clear. Lows 65 to 72. Sunday, sunny. Highs 96 to 101. Sunday night, clear. Lows 67 to 73. Memorial Day, sunny. Highs 97 to 102. Here is the synopsis for Southeast California, Southwest, and South Central Arizona. A broad-scale troughing pattern will persist over the western U-South through the end of the week, with a slow warming trend, but overall near normal temperatures. Dry conditions, with no threat of rain, and seasonal afternoon breezes are expected through the next 7 days. 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The current time is 12:04 p.m. Mountain Standard Time. Here is the latest forecast. For the following area, in Arizona, Central Phoenix, issued at 11:46 a.m. Mountain Standard Time. Today, sunny in the morning, then becoming partly sunny. Highs 87 to 92. South wind 5 to 10 miles per hour in the morning, becoming southwest in the afternoon. Tonight, partly cloudy. Lows 59 to 69. Southwest wind 5 to 10 miles per hour. Wednesday, sunny. Highs 89 to 94. Southeast wind around 5 miles per hour in the morning, becoming southwest 5 to 10 miles per hour in the afternoon. Wednesday night, clear. Lows 59 to 68. West wind 5 to 10 miles per hour in the evening, becoming northeast around 5 miles per hour after midnight. Thursday, sunny. Highs 91 to 96. Southeast wind around 5 miles per hour in the morning, becoming southwest 5 to 10 miles per hour in the afternoon. Thursday night, clear. Low 61 to 68. Friday, sunny. Highs 92 to 98. Friday night, clear. Low 63 to 70.
Saturday, sunny. Highs 94 to 99. Saturday night, clear. Lows 65 to 72. Sunday, sunny. Highs 96 to 101. Sunday night, clear. Lows 67 to 73. Memorial Day, sunny. Highs 97 to 102. Here is the synopsis for Southeast California, Southwest, and South Central Arizona. A broad-scale troughing pattern will persist over the western U-South through the end of the week, with a slow warming trend, but overall near normal temperatures. Dry conditions, with no threat of rain, and seasonal afternoon breezes are expected through the next 7 days. 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The current time is 12:07 p.m. Mountain Standard Time. Here is the latest forecast for the following area in Arizona, Central Phoenix, issued at 11:46 a.m. Mountain Standard Time. Today, sunny in the morning, then becoming partly sunny. Highs 87 to 92. South wind 5 to 10 miles per hour in the morning, becoming southwest in the afternoon. Tonight, partly cloudy. Lows 59 to 69. Southwest wind 5 to 10 miles per hour. Wednesday, sunny. Highs 89 to 94. Southeast wind around 5 miles per hour in the morning, becoming southwest 5 to 10 miles per hour in the afternoon. Wednesday night, clear. Lows 59 to 68. West wind 5 to 10 miles per hour in the evening, becoming northeast around 5 miles per hour after midnight. Thursday, sunny. Highs 91 to 96. Southeast wind around 5 miles per hour in the morning, becoming southwest 5 to 10 miles per hour in the afternoon. Thursday night, clear. Low 61 to 68. Friday, sunny. Highs 92 to 98. Friday night, clear. Low 63 to 70. Saturday, sunny. Highs 94 to 99. Saturday night, clear. Low 65 to 72. Sunday, sunny. Highs 96 to 101. Sunday night, clear. Low 67 to 73. Memorial Day, sunny. Highs 97 to 102. Here is the synopsis for Southeast California, Southwest, and South Central Arizona. A broad-scale troughing pattern will persist over the western U-South through the end of the week, with a slow warming trend, but overall near normal temperatures. Dry conditions, with no threat of rain, and seasonal afternoon breezes are expected through the next 7 days. 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The current time is 12:10 p.m. Mountain Standard Time. Here is the latest forecast for the following area in Arizona, Central Phoenix, issued at 11:46 a.m. Mountain Standard Time. Today, sunny in the morning, then becoming partly sunny. Highs 87 to 92. South wind 5 to 10 miles per hour in the morning, becoming southwest in the afternoon. Tonight, partly cloudy. Lows 59 to 69. Southwest wind 5 to 10 miles per hour. Wednesday, sunny. Highs 89 to 94. Southeast wind around 5 miles per hour in the morning, becoming southwest 5 to 10 miles per hour in the afternoon. Wednesday night, clear. Lows 59 to 68. West wind 5 to 10 miles per hour in the evening, becoming northeast around 5 miles per hour after midnight. Thursday, sunny. Highs 91 to 96. Southeast wind around 5 miles per hour in the morning, becoming southwest 5 to 10 miles per hour in the afternoon. Thursday night, clear. Low 61 to 68. Friday, sunny.
highs 92 to 98. Friday night, clear. Lows 63 to 70. Saturday, sunny. Highs 94 to 99. Saturday night, clear. Lows 65 to 72. Sunday, sunny. Highs 96 to 101. Sunday night, clear. Lows 67 to 73. Memorial Day, sunny. Highs 97 to 102. Here is the latest forecast. For the following area, in Arizona, Central Phoenix, issued at 12:11 p.m. Mountain Standard Time. Today, partly sunny. Highs 87 to 92. Southwest wind 5 to 10 miles per hour. Tonight, partly cloudy. Lows 59 to 69. Southwest wind 5 to 10 miles per hour. Wednesday, sunny. Highs 89 to 94. Southeast wind around 5 miles per hour in the morning, becoming southwest 5 to 10 miles per hour in the afternoon. Wednesday night, clear. Lows 59 to 68. West wind 5 to 10 miles per hour in the evening, becoming northeast around 5 miles per hour after midnight. Thursday, sunny. Highs 91 to 96. Southeast wind around 5 miles per hour in the morning, becoming southwest 5 to 10 miles per hour in the afternoon. Thursday night, clear. Low 61 to 68. Friday, sunny. Highs 92 to 98. Friday night, clear. Low 63 to 70. Saturday, sunny. Highs 94 to 99. Saturday night, clear. Lows 65 to 72. Sunday, sunny. Highs 96 to 101. Sunday night, clear. Lows 67 to 73. Memorial Day, sunny. Highs 97 to 102. Here is the synopsis for Southeast California, Southwest, and South Central Arizona. A broad-scale troughing pattern will persist over the western U.S. South through the end of the week, with a slow warming trend, but overall near normal temperatures. Dry conditions, with no threat of rain, and seasonal afternoon breezes are expected through the next 7 days. 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The current time is 12:14 p.m. Mountain Standard Time. Here is the noon Mountain Standard Time observation for Phoenix, on Tuesday, May 19th. At Sky Harbor, it was partly sunny. Visibility 10 miles. Temperature was 86 degrees, dew point 28, relative humidity 12%. Wind was northeast, at 5 miles an hour. And the pressure was 29.89 inches, and falling. Other observations for South Central Arizona, including the Greater Phoenix area, it was sunny, with a temperature of 84 at Glendale, 85 at Deer Valley, 85 at Scottsdale Airport, and 85 at Falcon Field. Under sunny skies, Mesa Gateway reported 84, Chandler reported 84, and Casa Grande reported 84. It was mostly sunny, with a temperature of 82 at Buckeye, and 86 at Gila Bend. Observations for northern Arizona, it was sunny, with a temperature of 59 at Flagstaff, 61 at the Grand Canyon, 70 at Prescott, and 70 at Payson. Under sunny skies, Page reported 63, Winslow reported 70, and Sholo reported 70. At Flagstaff, wind was south gusting to 26 miles an hour. At Bullhead City, wind was northwest gusting to 35 miles an hour. At Prescott, wind was southwest gusting to 25 miles an hour. At Sholo, wind was southwest gusting to 32 miles an hour. Observations for southern Arizona, skies ranged from sunny to mostly sunny. It was 82 at Tucson, 88 at Yuma, 80 at Nogales, and 81 at Sierra Vista. At Nogales, wind was southwest gusting to 30 miles an hour. At Douglas,
Wind was southwest gusting to 31 miles an hour. Observations for Southern California, skies ranged from sunny to mostly sunny. It was 72 at Los Angeles Airport, 71 at San Diego, and 86 at Blythe. At Blythe, wind was north gusting to 30 miles an hour. Regional observations, it was mostly sunny. It was 75 at Las Vegas, 61 at Salt Lake City, 73 at Albuquerque, and 84 at El Paso. At Las Vegas, wind was north gusting to 28 miles an hour. At Albuquerque, wind was southeast gusting to 30 miles an hour. Once again, at noon in Phoenix, under partly sunny skies. The Sky Harbor temperature was 86 degrees. Here is the latest forecast. For the following area, in Arizona, Central Phoenix, issued at 12:11 p.m. Mountain Standard Time. Today, partly sunny. Highs 87 to 92. Southwest wind 5 to 10 miles per hour. Tonight, partly cloudy. Lows 59 to 69. Southwest wind 5 to 10 miles per hour. Wednesday, sunny. Highs 89 to 94. Southeast wind around 5 miles per hour in the morning, becoming southwest 5 to 10 miles per hour in the afternoon. Wednesday night, clear. Lows 59 to 68. West wind 5 to 10 miles per hour in the evening, becoming northeast around 5 miles per hour after midnight. Thursday, sunny. Highs 91 to 96. Southeast wind around 5 miles per hour in the morning, becoming southwest 5 to 10 miles per hour in the afternoon. Thursday night, clear. Low 61 to 68. Friday, sunny. Highs 92 to 98. Friday night, clear. Low 63 to 70. Saturday, sunny. Highs 94 to 99. Saturday night, clear. Low 65 to 72. Sunday, sunny. Highs 96 to 101. Sunday night, clear. Low 67 to 73. Memorial Day, sunny. Highs 97 to 102. Here is the synopsis for Southeast California, Southwest, and South Central Arizona. A broad-scale troughing pattern will persist over the western U.S. through the end of the week, with a slow warming trend, but overall near normal temperatures. Dry conditions, with no threat of rain, and seasonal afternoon breezes are expected through the next 7 days. 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The current time is 12:19 p.m. Mountain Standard Time. Here is the noon Mountain Standard Time observation for Phoenix, on Tuesday, May 19th. At Sky Harbor, it was partly sunny. Visibility 10 miles. Temperature was 86 degrees, dew point 28, relative humidity 12%. Wind was northeast, at 5 miles an hour. And the pressure was 29.89 inches, and falling. Other observations for South Central Arizona, including the greater Phoenix area, it was sunny, with a temperature of 84 at Glendale, 85 at Deer Valley, 85 at Scottsdale Airport, and 85 at Falcon Field. Under sunny skies, Mesa Gateway reported 84, Chandler reported 84, and Casa Grande reported 84. It was mostly sunny, with a temperature of 82 at Buckeye, and 86 at Gila Bend. Observations for northern Arizona, it was sunny, with a temperature of 59 at Flagstaff, 61 at the Grand Canyon, 70 at Prescott, and 70 at Payson. Under sunny skies, Page reported 63, Winslow reported 70, and Sholo reported 70. At Flagstaff, wind was south gusting to 26 miles an hour. At Bullhead City, wind was northwest gusting to 35 miles an hour. At Prescott, wind was southwest gusting to 25 miles an hour. At Sholo, wind was southwest gusting to 32 miles an hour.
Observations for southern Arizona, skies ranged from sunny to mostly sunny. It was 82 at Tucson, 88 at Yuma, 80 at Nogales, and 81 at Sierra Vista. At Nogales, wind was southwest gusting to 30 miles an hour. At Douglas, wind was southwest gusting to 31 miles an hour. Observations for Southern California, skies ranged from sunny to mostly sunny. It was 72 at Los Angeles Airport, 71 at San Diego, and 86 at Blythe. At Blythe, wind was north gusting to 30 miles an hour. Regional observations, it was mostly sunny. It was 75 at Las Vegas, 61 at Salt Lake City, 73 at Albuquerque, and 84 at El Paso. At Las Vegas, wind was north gusting to 28 miles an hour. At Albuquerque, wind was southeast gusting to 30 miles an hour. Once again, at noon in Phoenix, under partly sunny skies. The Sky Harbor temperature was 86 degrees. Here is the latest forecast. For the following area, in Arizona, Central Phoenix, issued at 12:11 p.m. Mountain Standard Time. Today, partly sunny. Highs 87 to 92. Southwest wind 5 to 10 miles per hour. Tonight, partly cloudy. Lows 59 to 69. Southwest wind 5 to 10 miles per hour. Wednesday, sunny. Highs 89 to 94. Southeast wind around 5 miles per hour in the morning, becoming southwest 5 to 10 miles per hour in the afternoon. Wednesday night, clear. Lows 59 to 68. West wind 5 to 10 miles per hour in the evening, becoming northeast around 5 miles per hour after midnight. Thursday, sunny. Highs 91 to 96. Southeast wind around 5 miles per hour in the morning, becoming southwest 5 to 10 miles per hour in the afternoon. Thursday night, clear. Low 61 to 68. Friday, sunny. Highs 92 to 98. Friday night, clear. Low 63 to 70. Saturday, sunny. Highs 94 to 99. Saturday night, clear. Low 65 to 72. Sunday, sunny. Highs 96 to 101. Sunday night, clear. Low 67 to 73. Memorial Day, sunny. Highs 97 to 102. Here is the synopsis for Southeast California, Southwest, and South Central Arizona. A broad-scale troughing pattern will persist over the western U.S. South through the end of the week, with a slow warming trend, but overall near normal temperatures. Dry conditions, with no threat of rain, and seasonal afternoon breezes are expected through the next 7 days. 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The current time is 12:25 p.m. Mountain Standard Time. Here is the noon Mountain Standard Time observation for Phoenix, on Tuesday, May 19th. At Sky Harbor, it was partly sunny. Visibility 10 miles. Temperature was 86 degrees, dew point 28, relative humidity 12%. Wind was northeast, at 5 miles an hour. And the pressure was 29.89 inches, and falling. Other observations for South Central Arizona, including the Greater Phoenix area, it was sunny, with a temperature of 84 at Glendale, 85 at Deer Valley, 85 at Scottsdale Airport, and 85 at Falcon Field. Under sunny skies, Mesa Gateway reported 84, Chandler reported 84, and Casa Grande reported 84. It was mostly sunny, with a temperature of 82 at Buckeye, and 86 at Gila Bend. Observations for northern Arizona, it was sunny, with a temperature of 59 at Flagstaff, 61 at the Grand Canyon, 70 at Prescott, and 70 at Payson. Under sunny skies, Page reported 63, Winslow reported 70, and Sholo reported 70.
at Flagstaff, wind was south gusting to 26 miles an hour. At Bullhead City, wind was northwest gusting to 35 miles an hour.

conditions for Southern California, skies ranged from sunny to mostly sunny. It was 72 at Los Angeles Airport, 71 at San Diego, and 86 at Blythe. At Blythe, wind was north gusting to 30 miles an hour. Regional observations, it was mostly sunny. It was 75 at Las Vegas, 61 at Salt Lake City, 73 at Albuquerque, and 84 at El Paso. At Las Vegas, wind was north gusting to 28 miles an hour. At Albuquerque, wind was southeast gusting to 30 miles an hour. Once again, at noon in Phoenix, under partly sunny skies. The Sky Harbor temperature was 86 degrees. Here is the latest forecast. For the following area, in Arizona, Central Phoenix, issued at 12:11 p.m. Mountain Standard Time. Today, partly sunny. Highs 87 to 92. Southwest wind 5 to 10 miles per hour. Tonight, partly cloudy. Lows 59 to 69. Southwest wind 5 to 10 miles per hour. Wednesday, sunny. Highs 89 to 94. Southeast wind around 5 miles per hour in the morning, becoming southwest 5 to 10 miles per hour in the afternoon. Wednesday night, clear. Lows 59 to 68. West wind 5 to 10 miles per hour in the evening, becoming northeast around 5 miles per hour after midnight. Thursday, sunny. Highs 91 to 96. Southeast wind around 5 miles per hour in the morning, becoming southwest 5 to 10 miles per hour in the afternoon. Thursday night, clear. Low 61 to 68. Friday, sunny. Highs 92 to 98. Friday night, clear. Low 63 to 70. Saturday, sunny. Highs 94 to 99. Saturday night, clear. Low 65 to 72. Sunday, sunny. Highs 96 to 101. Sunday night, clear. Low 67 to 73. Memorial Day, sunny. Highs 97 to 102. Here is the synopsis for Southeast California, Southwest, and South Central Arizona. A broad-scale troughing pattern will persist over the western U.S. South through the end of the week, with a slow warming trend, but overall near normal temperatures. Dry conditions, with no threat of rain, and seasonal afternoon breezes are expected through the next 7 days. 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The current time is 12:30 p.m. Mountain Standard Time. Here is the noon Mountain Standard Time observation for Phoenix, on Tuesday, May 19th. At Sky Harbor, it was partly sunny. Visibility 10 miles. Temperature was 86 degrees, dew point 28, relative humidity 12%. Wind was northeast, at 5 miles an hour. And the pressure was 29.89 inches, and falling. Other observations for South Central Arizona, including the Greater Phoenix area, it was sunny, with a temperature of 84 at Glendale, 85 at Deer Valley, 85 at Scottsdale Airport, and 85 at Falcon Field. Under sunny skies, Mesa Gateway reported 84, Chandler reported 84, and Casa Grande reported 84. It was mostly sunny, with a temperature of 82 at Buckeye, and 86 at Gila Bend. Observations for northern Arizona, it was sunny, with a temperature of 59 at Flagstaff, 61 at the Grand Canyon, 70 at Prescott, and 70 at Payson. Under sunny skies, Page reported 63, Winslow reported 70, and Sholo reported 70. At Flagstaff, wind was south gusting to 26 miles an hour. At Bullhead City, wind was northwest gusting to 35 miles an hour. At Prescott, wind was southwest gusting to 25 miles an hour. At Sholo, wind was southwest gusting to 32 miles an hour. Observations for southern Arizona, skies ranged from sunny to mostly sunny.

It was 82 at Tucson, 88 at Yuma, 80 at Nogales, and 81 at Sierra Vista. At Nogales, wind was southwest gusting to 30 miles an hour. At Douglas, wind was southwest gusting to 31 miles an hour. Observations for Southern California, skies ranged from sunny to mostly sunny. It was 72 at Los Angeles Airport, 71 at San Diego, and 86 at Blythe. At Blythe, wind was north gusting to 30 miles an hour. Regional observations, it was mostly sunny. It was 75 at Las Vegas, 61 at Salt Lake City, 73 at Albuquerque, and 84 at El Paso. At Las Vegas, wind was north gusting to 28 miles an hour. At Albuquerque, wind was southeast gusting to... Once again, at noon in Phoenix, under partly sunny skies. The Sky Harbor temperature was 86 degrees. Here is the latest forecast. For the following area, in Arizona, Central Phoenix, issued at 12:11 p.m. Mountain Standard Time. Today, partly sunny. Highs 87 to 92. Southwest wind 5 to 10 miles per hour. Tonight, partly cloudy. Lows 59 to 69. Southwest wind 5 to 10 miles per hour. Wednesday, sunny. Highs 89 to 94. Southeast wind around 5 miles per hour in the morning, becoming southwest 5 to 10 miles per hour in the afternoon. Wednesday night, clear. Lows 59 to 68. West wind 5 to 10 miles per hour in the evening, becoming northeast around 5 miles per hour after midnight. Thursday, sunny. Highs 91 to 96. Southeast wind around 5 miles per hour in the morning, becoming southwest 5 to 10 miles per hour in the afternoon. Thursday night, clear. Low 61 to 68. Friday, sunny. Highs 92 to 98.

southwest, in south-central Arizona. A broad-scale troughing pattern will persist over the western U.S. through the end of the week, with a slow warming trend, but overall near normal temperatures. Dry conditions, with no threat of rain, and seasonal afternoon breezes are expected through the next 7 days. You're listening to National Weather Service NOAA Weather Radio, KEC 94 in Phoenix, Arizona, serving South Central Arizona. The current time is 12:35 p.m. Mountain Standard Time. Here is the noon Mountain Standard Time observation for Phoenix, on Tuesday, May 19th. At Sky Harbor, it was partly sunny. Visibility 10 miles. Temperature was 86 degrees, dew point 28, relative humidity 12%. Wind was northeast, at 5 miles an hour. And the pressure was 29.89 inches, and falling. Other observations for South Central Arizona including the Greater Phoenix area, it was sunny, with a temperature of 84 at Glendale, 85 at Deer Valley, 85 at Scottsdale Airport, and 85 at Falcon Field. Under sunny skies, Mesa Gateway reported 84, Chandler reported 84, and Casa Grande reported 84. It was mostly sunny, with a temperature of 82 at Buckeye, and 86 at Gila Bend. Observations for northern Arizona, it was sunny, with a temperature of 59 at Flagstaff, 61 at the Grand Canyon, 70 at Prescott, and 70 at Payson. Under sunny skies, Page reported 63, Winslow reported 70, and Sholo reported 70. At Flagstaff, wind was south gusting to 26 miles an hour. At Bullhead City, wind was northwest gusting to 35 miles an hour. At Prescott, wind was southwest gusting to 25 miles an hour. At Sholo, wind was southwest gusting to 32 miles an hour. Observations for southern Arizona, skies ranged from sunny to mostly sunny. It was 82 at Tucson, 88 at Yuma, 80 at Nogales, and 81 at Sierra Vista. At Nogales, wind was southwest gusting to 30 miles an hour. At Douglas, wind was southwest gusting to 31 miles an hour. Observations for Southern California, skies ranged from sunny to mostly sunny. It was 72 at Los Angeles Airport, 71 at San Diego, and 86 at Blythe. At Blythe, wind was north gusting to 30 miles an hour. Regional observations, it was mostly sunny. It was 75 at Las Vegas, 61 at Salt Lake City, 73 at Albuquerque, and 84 at El Paso. At Las Vegas, wind was north gusting to 28 miles an hour. At Albuquerque, wind was southeast gusting to 30 miles an hour. Once again, at noon in Phoenix, under partly sunny skies. The Sky Harbor temperature was 86 degrees. Here is the latest forecast. For the following area, in Arizona, Central Phoenix, issued at 12:11 p.m. Mountain Standard Time. Today, partly sunny. Highs 87 to 92. Southwest wind 5 to 10 miles per hour. Tonight, partly cloudy. Lows 59 to 69. Southwest wind 5 to 10 miles per hour. Wednesday, sunny. Highs 89 to 94. Southeast wind around 5 miles per hour in the morning, becoming southwest 5 to 10 miles per hour in the afternoon. Wednesday night, clear. Lows 59 to 68. West wind 5 to 10 miles per hour in the evening, becoming northeast around 5 miles per hour after midnight. Thursday, sunny. Highs 91 to 96. Southeast wind around 5 miles per hour in the morning, becoming southwest 5 to 10 miles per hour in the afternoon. Thursday night, clear. Low 61 to 68. Friday, sunny. Highs 92 to 98. Friday night, clear. Low 63 to 70. Saturday, sunny. Highs 94 to 99. Saturday night, clear. Low 65 to 72. Sunday.

Highs 96 to 101. Sunday night, clear. Lows 67 to 73. Memorial Day, sunny. Highs 97 to 102. Here is the synopsis for Southeast California, Southwest, and South Central Arizona. A broad-scale troughing pattern will persist over the western U.S. south to the end of the week, with a slow warming trend, but overall near normal temperatures. Dry conditions, with no threat of rain, and seasonal afternoon breezes are expected through the next 7 days. 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The current time is 12:41 p.m. Mountain Standard Time. Here is the noon Mountain Standard Time observation for Phoenix, on Tuesday, May 19th. At Sky Harbor, it was partly sunny. Visibility 10 miles. Temperature was 86 degrees, dew point 28, relative humidity 12%. Wind was northeast, at 5 miles an hour. And the pressure was 29.89 inches, and falling. Other observations for South Central Arizona, including the Greater Phoenix area, it was sunny, with a temperature of 84 at Glendale, 85 at Deer Valley, 85 at Scottsdale Airport, and 85 at Falcon Field. Under sunny skies, Mesa Gateway reported 84, Chandler reported 84, and Casa Grande reported 84. It was mostly sunny, with a temperature of 82 at Buckeye, and 86 at Gila Bend. Observations for northern Arizona, it was sunny, with a temperature of 59 at Flagstaff, 61 at the Grand Canyon, 70 at Prescott, and 70 at Payson. Under sunny skies, Page reported 63, Winslow reported 70, and Sholo reported 70. At Flagstaff, wind was south gusting to 26 miles an hour. At Bullhead City, wind was northwest gusting to 35 miles an hour. At Prescott, wind was southwest gusting to 25 miles an hour. At Sholo, wind was southwest gusting to 32 miles an hour. Observations for southern Arizona, skies ranged from sunny to mostly sunny. It was 82 at Tucson, 88 at Yuma, 80 at Nogales, and 81 at Sierra Vista. At Nogales, wind was southwest gusting to 30 miles an hour. At Douglas, wind was southwest gusting to 31 miles an hour. Observations for Southern California, skies ranged from sunny to mostly sunny. It was 72 at Los Angeles Airport, 71 at San Diego, and 86 at Blythe. At Blythe, wind was north gusting to 30 miles an hour. Regional observations, it was mostly sunny. It was 75 at Las Vegas, 61 at Salt Lake City, 73 at Albuquerque, and 84 at El Paso. At Las Vegas, wind was north gusting to 28 miles an hour. At Albuquerque, wind was southeast gusting to 30 miles an hour. Once again, at noon in Phoenix, under partly sunny skies. The Sky Harbor temperature was 86 degrees. Here is the latest forecast. For the following area, in Arizona, Central Phoenix, issued at 12:11 p.m. Mountain Standard Time. Today, partly sunny. Highs 87 to 92. Southwest wind 5 to 10 miles per hour. Tonight, partly cloudy. Lows 59 to 69. Southwest wind 5 to 10 miles per hour. Wednesday, sunny. Highs 89 to 94. Southeast wind around 5 miles per hour in the morning, becoming southwest 5 to 10 miles per hour in the afternoon. Wednesday night, clear. Lows 59 to 68. West wind 5 to 10 miles per hour in the evening, becoming northeast around 5 miles per hour after midnight. Thursday, sunny. Highs 91 to 96. Southeast wind around 5 miles per hour in the morning, becoming southwest 5 to 10 miles per hour in the afternoon. Thursday night, clear. Low 61 to 68. Friday, sunny.
highs 92 to 98. Friday night, clear. Low 63 to 70. Saturday, sunny. Highs 94 to 99. Saturday night, clear. Low 65 to 72. Sunday, sunny. Highs 96 to 101. Sunday night, clear. Low 67 to 73. Memorial Day, sunny. Highs 97 to 102. Here is the synopsis for Southeast California, Southwest, and South Central Arizona. A broad-scale troughing pattern will persist over the western U.S. South through the end of the week, with a slow warming trend, but overall near normal temperatures. Dry conditions, with no threat of rain, and seasonal afternoon breezes are expected through the next 7 days. 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The current time is 12:46 p.m. Mountain Standard Time. Here is the noon Mountain Standard Time observation for Phoenix, on Tuesday, May 19th. At Sky Harbor, it was partly sunny. Visibility 10 miles. Temperature was 86 degrees, dew point 28, relative humidity 12%. Wind was northeast, at 5 miles an hour. And the pressure was 29.89 inches, and falling. Other observations for South Central Arizona, including the Greater Phoenix area, it was sunny, with a temperature of 84 at Glendale, 85 at Deer Valley, 85 at Scottsdale Airport, and 85 at Falcon Field. Under sunny skies, Mesa Gateway reported 84, Chandler reported 84, and Casa Grande reported 84. It was mostly sunny, with a temperature of 82 at Buckeye, and 86 at Gila Bend. Observations for northern Arizona, it was sunny, with a temperature of 59 at Flagstaff, 61 at the Grand Canyon, 70 at Prescott, and 70 at Payson. Under sunny skies, Page reported 63, Winslow reported 70, and Sholo reported 70. At Flagstaff, wind was south gusting to 26 miles an hour. At Bullhead City, wind was northwest gusting to 35 miles an hour. At Prescott, wind was southwest gusting to 25 miles an hour. At Sholo, wind was southwest gusting to 32 miles an hour. Observations for southern Arizona, skies ranged from sunny to mostly sunny. It was 82 at Tucson, 88 at Yuma, 80 at Nogales, and 81 at Sierra Vista. At Nogales, wind was southwest gusting to 30 miles an hour. At Douglas, wind was southwest gusting to 31 miles an hour. Observations for Southern California, skies ranged from sunny to mostly sunny. It was 72 at Los Angeles Airport, 71 at San Diego, and 86 at Blythe. At Blythe, wind was north gusting to 30 miles an hour. Regional observations, it was mostly sunny. It was 75 at Las Vegas, 61 at Salt Lake City, 73 at Albuquerque, and 84 at El Paso. At Las Vegas, wind was north gusting to 28 miles an hour. At Albuquerque, wind was southeast gusting to 30 miles an hour. Once again, at noon in Phoenix, under partly sunny skies. The Sky Harbor temperature was 86 degrees. Here is the latest forecast. For the following area, in Arizona, Central Phoenix, issued at 12:11 p.m. Mountain Standard Time. Today, partly sunny. Highs 87 to 92. Southwest wind 5 to 10 miles per hour. Tonight, partly cloudy. Lows 59 to 69. Southwest wind 5 to 10 miles per hour. Wednesday, sunny. Highs 89 to 94. Southeast wind around 5 miles per hour in the morning, becoming southwest 5 to 10 miles per hour in the afternoon. Wednesday night, clear. Lows 59 to 68. West wind 5 to 10 miles per hour in the evening, becoming northeast around 5 miles per hour after midnight. Thursday,
sunny. Highs 91 to 96. Southeast wind around 5 miles per hour in the morning, becoming southwest 5 to 10 miles per hour in the afternoon. Thursday night, clear. Low 61 to 68. Friday, sunny. Highs 92 to 98. Friday night, clear. Low 63 to 70. Saturday, sunny. Highs 94 to 99. Saturday night, clear. Low 65 to 72. Sunday, sunny. Highs 96 to 101. Sunday night, clear. Low 67 to 73. Memorial Day, sunny. Highs 97 to 102. Here is the synopsis for Southeast California, Southwest, and South Central Arizona. A broad-scale troughing pattern will persist over the western U-South through the end of the week, with a slow warming trend, but overall near normal temperatures. Dry conditions, with no threat of rain, and seasonal afternoon breezes are expected through the next 7 days. 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The current time is 12:51 p.m. Mountain Standard Time. Here is the noon Mountain Standard Time observation for Phoenix, on Tuesday, May 19th. At Sky Harbor, it was partly sunny. Visibility 10 miles. Temperature was 86 degrees, dew point 28, relative humidity 12%. Wind was northeast, at 5 miles an hour. And the pressure was 29.89 inches, and falling. Other observations for South Central Arizona, including the greater Phoenix area, it was sunny, with a temperature of 84 at Glendale, 85 at Deer Valley, 85 at Scottsdale Airport, and 85 at Falcon Field. Under sunny skies, Mesa Gateway reported 84, Chandler reported 84, and Casa Grande reported 84. It was mostly sunny, with a temperature of 82 at Buckeye, and 86 at Gila Bend. Observations for northern Arizona, it was sunny, with a temperature of 59 at Flagstaff, 61 at the Grand Canyon, 70 at Prescott, and 70 at Payson. Under sunny skies, Page reported 63, Winslow reported 70, and Sholo reported 70. At Flagstaff, wind was south gusting to 26 miles an hour. At Bullhead City, wind was northwest gusting to 35 miles an hour. At Prescott, wind was southwest gusting to 25 miles an hour. At Sholo, wind was southwest gusting to 32 miles an hour. Observations for southern Arizona, skies ranged from sunny to mostly sunny. It was 82 at Tucson, 88 at Yuma, 80 at Nogales, and 81 at Sierra Vista. At Nogales, wind was southwest gusting to 30 miles an hour. At Douglas, wind was southwest gusting to 31 miles an hour. Observations for Southern California, skies ranged from sunny to mostly sunny. It was 72 at Los Angeles Airport, 71 at San Diego, and 86 at Blythe. At Blythe, wind was north gusting to 30 miles an hour. Regional observations, it was mostly sunny. It was 75 at Las Vegas, 61 at Salt Lake City, 73 at Albuquerque, and 84 at El Paso. At Las Vegas, wind was north gusting to 28 miles an hour. At Albuquerque, wind was southeast gusting to 30 miles an hour. Once again, at noon in Phoenix, under partly sunny skies. The Sky Harbor temperature was 86 degrees. Here is the latest forecast. For the following area, in Arizona, Central Phoenix, issued at 12:11 p.m. Mountain Standard Time. Today, partly sunny. Highs 87 to 92. Southwest wind 5 to 10 miles per hour. Tonight, partly cloudy. Lows 59 to 69. Southwest wind 5 to 10 miles per hour. Wednesday, sunny. Highs 89 to 94.
southeast wind around 5 miles per hour in the morning, becoming southwest 5 to 10 miles per hour in the afternoon. Wednesday night, clear. Lows 59 to 68. West wind 5 to 10 miles per hour in the evening, becoming northeast around 5 miles per hour after midnight. Thursday, sunny. Highs 91 to 96. Southeast wind around 5 miles per hour in the morning, becoming southwest 5 to 10 miles per hour in the afternoon. Thursday night, clear. Low 61 to 68. Friday, sunny. Highs 92 to 98. Friday night, clear. Low 63 to 70. Saturday, sunny. Highs 94 to 99. Saturday night, clear. Low 65 to 72. Sunday, sunny. Highs 96 to 101. Sunday night, clear. Low 67 to 73. Memorial Day, sunny. Highs 97 to 102. Here is the synopsis for Southeast California, Southwest, and South Central Arizona. A broad-scale troughing pattern will persist over the western U.S. South through the end of the week, with a slow warming trend, but overall near normal temperatures. Dry conditions, with no threat of rain, and seasonal afternoon breezes are expected through the next 7 days. 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The current time is 12:57 p.m. Mountain Standard Time. Here is the noon Mountain Standard Time observation for Phoenix, on Tuesday, May 19th. At Sky Harbor, it was partly sunny. Visibility 10 miles. Temperature was 86 degrees, dew point 28, relative humidity 12%. Wind was northeast, at 5 miles an hour. And the pressure was 29.89 inches, and falling. Other observations for South Central Arizona, including the Greater Phoenix area, it was sunny, with a temperature of 84 at Glendale, 85 at Deer Valley, 85 at Scottsdale Airport, and 85 at Falcon Field. Under sunny skies, Mesa Gateway reported 84, Chandler reported 84, and Casa Grande reported 84. It was mostly sunny, with a temperature of 82 at Buckeye, and 86 at Gila Bend. Observations for northern Arizona, it was sunny, with a temperature of 59 at Flagstaff, 61 at the Grand Canyon, 70 at Prescott, and 70 at Payson. Under sunny skies, Page reported 63, Winslow reported 70, and Sholo reported 70. At Flagstaff, wind was south gusting to 26 miles an hour. At Bullhead City, wind was northwest gusting to 35 miles an hour. At Prescott, wind was southwest gusting to 25 miles an hour. At Sholo, wind was southwest gusting to 32 miles an hour. Observations for southern Arizona, skies ranged from sunny to mostly sunny. It was 82 at Tucson, 88 at Yuma, 80 at Nogales, and 81 at Sierra Vista. At Nogales, wind was southwest gusting to 30 miles an hour. At Douglas, wind was southwest gusting to 31 miles an hour. Observations for Southern California, skies ranged from sunny to mostly sunny. It was 72 at Los Angeles Airport, 71 at San Diego, and 86 at Blythe. At Blythe, wind was north gusting to 30 miles an hour. Regional observations, it was mostly sunny. It was 75 at Las Vegas, 61 at Salt Lake City, 73 at Albuquerque, and 84 at El Paso. At Las Vegas, wind was north gusting to 28 miles an hour. At Albuquerque, wind was southeast gusting to 30 miles an hour. Once again, at noon in Phoenix, under partly sunny skies. The Sky Harbor temperature was 86 degrees. Here is the latest forecast. For the following area, in Arizona, Central Phoenix, issued at 12:11 p.m. Mountain Standard Time. Today, partly sunny.
highs 87 to 92. Southwest wind 5 to 10 miles per hour. Tonight, partly cloudy. Lows 59 to 69. Southwest wind 5 to 10 miles per hour. Wednesday, sunny. Highs 89 to 94. Southeast wind around 5 miles per hour in the morning, becoming southwest 5 to 10 miles per hour in the afternoon. Wednesday night, clear. Lows 59 to 68. West wind 5 to 10 miles per hour in the evening, becoming northeast around 5 miles per hour after midnight. Thursday, sunny. Highs 91 to 96. Southeast wind around 5 miles per hour in the morning, becoming southwest 5 to 10 miles per hour in the afternoon. Thursday night, clear. Low 61 to 68. Friday, sunny. Highs 92 to 98. Friday night, clear. Low 63 to 70. Saturday, sunny. Highs 94 to 99. Saturday night, clear. Low 65 to 72. Sunday, sunny. Highs 96 to 101. Sunday night, clear. Low 67 to 73. Memorial Day, sunny. Highs 97 to 102. Here is the synopsis for Southeast California, Southwest, and South Central Arizona. A broad-scale troughing pattern will persist over the western U.S. South through the end of the week, with a slow warming trend, but overall near normal temperatures. Dry conditions, with no threat of rain, and seasonal afternoon breezes are expected through the next 7 days. 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The current time is 1:02 p.m. Mountain Standard Time. Here is the latest forecast for the following area in Arizona, Central Phoenix, issued at 12:11 p.m. Mountain Standard Time. Today, partly sunny. Highs 87 to 92. Southwest wind 5 to 10 miles per hour. Tonight, partly cloudy. Lows 59 to 69. Southwest wind 5 to 10 miles per hour. Wednesday, sunny. Highs 89 to 94. Southeast wind around 5 miles per hour in the morning, becoming southwest 5 to 10 miles per hour in the afternoon. Wednesday night, clear. Lows 59 to 68. West wind 5 to 10 miles per hour in the evening, becoming northeast around 5 miles per hour after midnight. Thursday, sunny. Highs 91 to 96. Southeast wind around 5 miles per hour in the morning, becoming southwest 5 to 10 miles per hour in the afternoon. Thursday night, clear. Low 61 to 68. Friday, sunny. Highs 92 to 98. Friday night, clear. Low 63 to 70. Saturday, sunny. Highs 94 to 99. Saturday night, clear. Low 65 to 72. Sunday, sunny. Highs 96 to 101. Sunday night, clear. Low 67 to 73. Memorial Day, sunny. Highs 97 to 102. Here is the synopsis for Southeast California, Southwest, and South Central Arizona. A broad-scale troughing pattern will persist over the western U.S. South through the end of the week, with a slow warming trend, but overall near normal temperatures. Dry conditions, with no threat of rain, and seasonal afternoon breezes are expected through the next 7 days. 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The current time is 1:04 p.m. Mountain Standard Time. Here is the latest forecast for the following area in Arizona, Central Phoenix, issued at 12:11 p.m. Mountain Standard Time. Today, partly sunny.
Highs 87 to 92. Southwest wind 5 to 10 miles per hour. Tonight, partly cloudy. Lows 59 to 69. Southwest wind 5 to 10 miles per hour. Wednesday, sunny. Highs 89 to 94. Southeast wind around 5 miles per hour in the morning, becoming southwest 5 to 10 miles per hour in the afternoon. Wednesday night, clear. Lows 59 to 68. West wind 5 to 10 miles per hour in the evening, becoming northeast around 5 miles per hour after midnight. Thursday, sunny. Highs 91 to 96. Southeast wind around 5 miles per hour in the morning, becoming southwest 5 to 10 miles per hour in the afternoon. Thursday night, clear. Low 61 to 68. Friday, sunny. Highs 92 to 98. Friday night, clear. Low 63 to 70. Saturday, sunny. Highs 94 to 99. Saturday night, clear. Low 65 to 72. Sunday, sunny. Highs 96 to 101. Sunday night, clear. Low 67 to 73. Memorial Day, sunny. Highs 97 to 102. Here is the synopsis for Southeast California, Southwest, and South Central Arizona. A broad-scale troughing pattern will persist over the western U.S. South through the end of the week, with a slow warming trend, but overall near normal temperatures. Dry conditions, with no threat of rain, and seasonal afternoon breezes are expected through the next 7 days. 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The current time is 1:07 p.m. Mountain Standard Time. Here is the latest forecast for the following area in Arizona, Central Phoenix, issued at 12:11 p.m. Mountain Standard Time. Today, partly sunny. Highs 87 to 92. Southwest wind 5 to 10 miles per hour. Tonight, partly cloudy. Lows 59 to 69. Southwest wind 5 to 10 miles per hour. Wednesday, sunny. Highs 89 to 94. Southeast wind around 5 miles per hour in the morning, becoming southwest 5 to 10 miles per hour in the afternoon. Wednesday night, clear. Lows 59 to 68. West wind 5 to 10 miles per hour in the evening, becoming northeast around 5 miles per hour after midnight. Thursday, sunny. Highs 91 to 96. Southeast wind around 5 miles per hour in the morning, becoming southwest 5 to 10 miles per hour in the afternoon. Thursday night, clear. Low 61 to 68. Friday, sunny. Highs 92 to 98. Friday night, clear. Low 63 to 70. Saturday, sunny. Highs 94 to 99. Saturday night, clear. Low 65 to 72. Sunday, sunny. Highs 96 to 101. Sunday night, clear. Low 67 to 73. Memorial Day, sunny. Highs 97 to 102. Here is the synopsis for Southeast California, Southwest, and South Central Arizona. A broad-scale troughing pattern will persist over the western U.S. South through the end of the week, with a slow warming trend, but overall near normal temperatures. Dry conditions, with no threat of rain, and seasonal afternoon breezes are expected through the next 7 days. 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The current time is 1:09 p.m. Mountain Standard Time. Here is the latest forecast for the following area in Arizona, Central Phoenix, issued at 12:11 p.m. Mountain Standard Time. Today, partly sunny.
Highs 87 to 92. Southwest wind 5 to 10 miles per hour. Tonight, partly cloudy. Lows 59 to 69. Southwest wind 5 to 10 miles per hour. Wednesday, sunny. Highs 89 to 94. Southeast wind around 5 miles per hour in the morning, becoming southwest 5 to 10 miles per hour in the afternoon. Wednesday night, clear. Lows 59 to 68. West wind 5 to 10 miles per hour in the evening, becoming northeast around 5 miles per hour after midnight. Thursday, sunny. Highs 91 to 96. Southeast wind around 5 miles per hour in the morning, becoming southwest 5 to 10 miles per hour in the afternoon. Thursday night, clear. Low 61 to 68. Friday, sunny. Highs 92 to 98. Friday night, clear. Low 63 to 70. Saturday, sunny. Highs 94 to 99. Saturday night, clear. Low 65 to 72. Sunday, sunny. Highs 96 to 101. Sunday night, clear. Low 67 to 73. Memorial Day, sunny. Highs 97 to 102. Here is the synopsis for Southeast California, Southwest, and South Central Arizona. A broad-scale troughing pattern will persist over the western U.S. South through the end of the week, with a slow warming trend, but overall near normal temperatures. Dry conditions, with no threat of rain, and seasonal afternoon breezes are expected through the next 7 days. 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The current time is 1:12 p.m. Mountain Standard Time. Here is the 1 p.m. Mountain Standard Time observation for Phoenix, on Tuesday, May 19th. At Sky Harbor, it was partly sunny. Visibility 10 miles. Temperature was 87 degrees, dew point 27, relative humidity 11%. Wind was variable, at 7 miles an hour. And the pressure was 29.87 inches, and falling. Other observations for South Central Arizona, including the greater Phoenix area, it was sunny, with a temperature of 86 at Glendale, 84 at Mesa Gateway, and 86 at Chandler. It was mostly sunny, with a temperature of 84 at Buckeye, 86 at Luke Air Force Base, and 86 at Deer Valley. Under mostly sunny skies, Scottsdale Airport reported 87, Falcon Field reported 86, and Gila Bend reported 87. At Casa Grande, it was partly sunny, with a temperature of 86. Observations for northern Arizona, it was sunny, with a temperature of 63 at the Grand Canyon, 70 at Prescott, and 72 at Payson. Under sunny skies, Page reported 66, Winslow reported 73, and Sholo reported 70. At Flagstaff, it was mostly sunny, with a temperature of 62. At Flagstaff, wind was southwest gusting to 25 miles an hour. At Bullhead City, wind was north gusting to 38 miles an hour. At the Grand Canyon, wind was west gusting to 25 miles an hour. At Window Rock, wind was southwest gusting to 30 miles an hour. At Sholo, wind was south gusting to 31 miles an hour. Observations for southern Arizona, it was mostly sunny. It was 84 at Tucson, 89 at Yuma, 83 at Nogales, and 83 at Sierra Vista. At Sierra Vista, wind was southwest gusting to 32 miles an hour. At Douglas, wind was south gusting to 32 miles an hour. At Safford, wind was south gusting to 26 miles an hour. Observations for Southern California, skies ranged from sunny to mostly sunny. It was 72 at Los Angeles Airport, 73 at San Diego, and 88 at Blythe. At Blythe, wind was north gusting to 26 miles an hour. Regional observations, it was mostly sunny. It was 77 at Las Vegas,
62 at Salt Lake City, 76 at Albuquerque, and 89 at El Paso. At Albuquerque, wind was south gusting to 28 miles an hour. Once again, at 1 p.m. in Phoenix, under partly sunny skies. The Sky Harbor temperature was 87 degrees. Here is the latest forecast. For the following area, in Arizona, central Phoenix, issued at 12:11 p.m. Mountain Standard Time. Today, partly sunny. Highs 87 to 92. Southwest wind 5 to 10 miles per hour. Tonight, partly cloudy. Lows 59 to 69. Southwest wind 5 to 10 miles per hour. Wednesday, sunny. Highs 89 to 94. Southeast wind around 5 miles per hour in the morning, becoming southwest 5 to 10 miles per hour in the afternoon. Wednesday night, clear. Lows 59 to 68. West wind 5 to 10 miles per hour in the evening, becoming northeast around 5 miles per hour after midnight. Thursday, sunny. Highs 91 to 96. Southeast wind around 5 miles per hour in the morning, becoming southwest 5 to 10 miles per hour in the afternoon. Thursday night, clear. Low 61 to 68. Friday, sunny. Highs 92 to 98. Friday night, clear. Low 63 to 70. Saturday, sunny. Highs 94 to 99. Saturday night, clear. Low 65 to 72. Sunday, sunny. Highs 96 to 101. Sunday night, clear. Low 67 to 73. Memorial Day, sunny. Highs 97 to 102. Here is the synopsis for Southeast California, Southwest, and South Central Arizona. A broad-scale troughing pattern will persist over the western U.S. South through the end of the week, with a slow warming trend, but overall near normal temperatures. Dry conditions, with no threat of rain, and seasonal afternoon breezes are expected through the next 7 days. 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The current time is 1:17 p.m. Mountain Standard Time. Here is the 1 p.m. Mountain Standard Time observation for Phoenix, on Tuesday, May 19th. At Sky Harbor, it was partly sunny. Visibility 10 miles. Temperature was 87 degrees, dew point 27, relative humidity 11%. Wind was variable, at 7 miles an hour. And the pressure was 29.87 inches, and falling. Other observations for South Central Arizona, including the greater Phoenix area, it was sunny, with a temperature of 86 at Glendale, 84 at Mesa Gateway, and 86 at Chandler. It was mostly sunny, with a temperature of 84 at Buckeye, 86 at Luke Air Force Base, and 86 at Deer Valley. Under mostly sunny skies, Scottsdale Airport reported 87, Falcon Field reported 86, and Gila Bend reported 87. At Casa Grande, it was partly sunny, with a temperature of 86. Observations for northern Arizona, it was sunny, with a temperature of 63 at the Grand Canyon, 70 at Prescott, and 72 at Payson. Under sunny skies, Page reported 66, Winslow reported 73, and Sholo reported 70. At Flagstaff, it was mostly sunny, with a temperature of 62. At Flagstaff, wind was southwest gusting to 25 miles an hour. At Bullhead City, wind was north gusting to 38 miles an hour. At the Grand Canyon, wind was west gusting to 25 miles an hour. At Window Rock, wind was southwest gusting to 30 miles an hour. At Sholo, wind was south gusting to 31 miles an hour. Observations for southern Arizona, it was mostly sunny. It was 84 at Tucson, 89 at Yuma, 83 at Nogales, and 83 at Sierra Vista. At Sierra Vista, wind was southwest gusting to 32 miles an hour.
At Douglas, wind was south gusting to 32 miles an hour. At Safford, wind was south gusting to 26 miles an hour. Observations for Southern California, skies ranged from sunny to mostly sunny. It was 72 at Los Angeles Airport, 73 at San Diego, and 88 at Blythe. At Blythe, wind was north gusting to 26 miles an hour. Regional observations, it was mostly sunny. It was 77 at Las Vegas, 62 at Salt Lake City, 76 at Albuquerque, and 89 at El Paso. At Albuquerque, wind was south gusting to 28 miles an hour. Once again, at 1 p.m. in Phoenix, under partly sunny skies. The Sky Harbor temperature was 87 degrees. Here is the latest forecast. For the following area, in Arizona, central Phoenix, issued at 12:11 p.m. Mountain Standard Time. Today, partly sunny. Highs 87 to 92. Southwest wind 5 to 10 miles per hour. Tonight, partly cloudy. Lows 59 to 69. Southwest wind 5 to 10 miles per hour. Wednesday, sunny. Highs 89 to 94. Southeast wind around 5 miles per hour in the morning, becoming southwest 5 to 10 miles per hour in the afternoon. Wednesday night, clear. Lows 59 to 68. West wind 5 to 10 miles per hour in the evening, becoming northeast around 5 miles per hour after midnight. Thursday, sunny. Highs 91 to 96. Southeast wind around 5 miles per hour in the morning, becoming southwest 5 to 10 miles per hour in the afternoon. Thursday night, clear. Low 61 to 68. Friday, sunny. Highs 92 to 98. Friday night, clear. Low 63 to 70. Saturday, sunny. Highs 94 to 99. Saturday night, clear. Low 65 to 72. Sunday, sunny. Highs 96 to 101. Sunday night, clear. Low 67 to 73. Memorial Day, sunny. Highs 97 to 102. Here is the synopsis for Southeast California, Southwest, and South Central Arizona. A broad-scale troughing pattern will persist over the western U.S. South through the end of the week, with a slow warming trend, but overall near normal temperatures. Dry conditions, with no threat of rain, and seasonal afternoon breezes are expected through the next 7 days. 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The current time is 1:23 p.m. Mountain Standard Time. Here is the 1 p.m. Mountain Standard Time observation for Phoenix, on Tuesday, May 19th. At Sky Harbor, it was partly sunny. Visibility 10 miles. Temperature was 87 degrees, dew point 27, relative humidity 11%. Wind was variable, at 7 miles an hour. And the pressure was 29.87 inches, and falling. Other observations for South Central Arizona, including the Greater Phoenix area, it was sunny, with a temperature of 86 at Glendale, 84 at Mesa Gateway, and 86 at Chandler. It was mostly sunny, with a temperature of 84 at Buckeye, 86 at Luke Air Force Base, and 86 at Deer Valley. Under mostly sunny skies, Scottsdale Airport reported 87, Falcon Field reported 86, and Gila Bend reported 87. At Casa Grande, it was partly sunny, with a temperature of 86. Observations for Northern Arizona, it was sunny, with a temperature of 63 at the Grand Canyon, 70 at Prescott, and 72 at Payson. Under sunny skies, Page reported 66, Winslow reported 73, and Sholo reported 70. At Flagstaff, it was mostly sunny, with a temperature of 62. At Flagstaff, wind was southwest gusting to 25 miles an hour. At Bullhead City,
wind was north gusting to 38 miles an hour. At the Grand Canyon, wind was west gusting to 25 miles an hour. At Window Rock, wind was southwest gusting to 30 miles an hour. At Sholo, wind was south gusting to 31 miles an hour. Observations for southern Arizona, it was mostly sunny. It was 84 at Tucson, 89 at Yuma, 83 at Nogales, and 83 at Sierra Vista. At Sierra Vista, wind was southwest gusting to 32 miles an hour. At Douglas, wind was south gusting to 32 miles an hour. At Safford, wind was south gusting to 26 miles an hour. Observations for Southern California, skies ranged from sunny to mostly sunny. It was 72 at Los Angeles Airport, 73 at San Diego, and 88 at Blythe. At Blythe, wind was north gusting to 26 miles an hour. Regional observations, it was mostly sunny. It was 77 at Las Vegas, 62 at Salt Lake City, 76 at Albuquerque, and 89 at El Paso. At Albuquerque, wind was south gusting to 28 miles an hour. Once again, at 1 p.m. in Phoenix, under partly sunny skies. The Sky Harbor temperature was 87 degrees. Here is the latest forecast. For the following area, in Arizona, Central Phoenix, issued at 12:11 p.m. Mountain Standard Time. Today, partly sunny. Highs 87 to 92. Southwest wind 5 to 10 miles per hour. Tonight, partly cloudy. Lows 59 to 69. Southwest wind 5 to 10 miles per hour. Wednesday, sunny. Highs 89 to 94. Southeast wind around 5 miles per hour in the morning, becoming southwest 5 to 10 miles per hour.

Highs 92 to 98. Friday night, clear. Lows 63 to 70. Saturday, sunny. Highs 94 to 99. Saturday night, clear. Lows 65 to 72. Sunday, sunny. Highs 96 to 101. Sunday night, clear. Lows 67 to 73. Memorial Day, sunny. Highs 97 to 102. Here is the synopsis for Southeast California, Southwest, and South Central Arizona. A broad-scale troughing pattern will persist over the western U-South through the end of the week, with a slow warming trend, but overall near normal temperatures. Dry conditions, with no threat of rain, and seasonal afternoon breezes are expected through the next 7 days. 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The current time is 1:29 p.m. Mountain Standard Time. Here is the 1 p.m. Mountain Standard Time observation for Phoenix, on Tuesday, May 19th. At Sky Harbor, it was partly sunny. Visibility 10 miles. Temperature was 87 degrees, dew point 27, relative humidity 11%. Wind was variable, at 7 miles an hour. And the pressure was 29.87 inches, and falling. Other observations for South Central Arizona, including the Greater Phoenix area, it was sunny, with a temperature of 86 at Glendale, 84 at Mesa Gateway, and 86 at Chandler. It was mostly sunny, with a temperature of 84 at Buckeye, 86 at Luke Air Force Base, and 86 at Deer Valley. Under mostly sunny skies, Scottsdale Airport reported 87, Falcon Field reported 86, and Gila Bend reported 87. At Casa Grande, it was partly sunny, with a temperature of 86. Observations for Northern Arizona, it was sunny, with a temperature of 63 at the Grand Canyon, 70 at Prescott, and 72 at Payson. Under sunny skies, Page reported 66, Winslow reported 73, and Sholo reported 70. At Flagstaff, it was mostly sunny, with a temperature of 62. At Flagstaff, wind was southwest gusting to 25 miles an hour. At Bullhead City, wind was north gusting to 38 miles an hour. At the Grand Canyon, wind was west gusting to 25 miles an hour. At Window Rock, wind was southwest gusting to 30 miles an hour. At Sholo, wind was south gusting to 31 miles an hour. Observations for Southern Arizona, it was mostly sunny. It was 84 at Tucson, 89 at Yuma, 83 at Nogales, and 83 at Sierra Vista. At Sierra Vista, wind was southwest gusting to 32 miles an hour. At Douglas, wind was south gusting to 32 miles an hour. At Safford, wind was south gusting to 26 miles an hour. Observations for Southern California, skies ranged from sunny to mostly sunny. It was 72 at Los Angeles Airport, 73 at San Diego, and 88 at Blythe. At Blythe, wind was north gusting to 26 miles an hour. Regional observations, it was mostly sunny. It was 77 at Las Vegas, 62 at Salt Lake City, 76 at Albuquerque, and 89 at El Paso. At Albuquerque, wind was south gusting to 28 miles an hour. Once again, at 1 p.m. in Phoenix, under partly sunny skies. The Sky Harbor temperature was 87 degrees. Here is the latest forecast. For the following area, in Arizona, Central Phoenix, issued at 12:11 p.m. Mountain Standard Time. Today, partly sunny. Highs 87 to 92. Southwest wind 5 to 10 miles per hour. Tonight, partly cloudy. Lows 59 to 69. Southwest wind 5 to 10 miles per hour. Wednesday, sunny. Highs 89 to 94. Southeast wind around 5 miles per hour in the morning, becoming southwest 5 to 10 miles per hour

Wednesday night, clear. Lows 59 to 68. West wind 5 to 10 miles per hour in the evening, becoming northeast around 5 miles per hour after midnight. Thursday, sunny. Highs 91 to 96. Southeast wind per hour in the morning, becoming southwest 5 to 10 miles per hour in the afternoon. Thursday night, clear. Low 61 to 68. Friday, sunny. Highs 92 to 98. Friday night, clear. Low 63 to 70. Saturday, sunny. Highs 94 to 99. Saturday night, clear. Low 65 to 72. Sunday, sunny. Highs 96 to 101. Sunday night, clear. Low 67 to 73. Memorial Day, sunny. Highs 97 to 102. Here is the synopsis for Southeast California, Southwest, and South Central Arizona. A broad-scale troughing pattern will persist over the western U.S. south to the end of the week, with a slow warming trend, but overall near normal temperatures. Dry conditions, with no threat of rain, and seasonal afternoon breezes are expected through the next 7 days. 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The current time is 1:34 p.m. Mountain Standard Time. Here is the 1 p.m. Mountain Standard Time observation for Phoenix, on Tuesday, May 19th. At Sky Harbor, it was partly sunny. Visibility 10 miles. Temperature was 87 degrees, dew point 27, relative humidity 11%. Wind was variable, at 7 miles an hour. And the pressure was 29.87 inches, and falling. Other observations for South Central Arizona, including the greater Phoenix area, it was sunny, with a temperature of 86 at Glendale, 84 at Mesa Gateway, and 86 at Chandler. It was mostly sunny, with a temperature of 84 at Buckeye, 86 at Luke Air Force Base, and 86 at Deer Valley. Under mostly sunny skies, Scottsdale Airport reported 87, Falcon Field reported 86, and Gila Bend reported 87. At Casa Grande, it was partly sunny, with a temperature of 86. Observations for northern Arizona, it was sunny, with a temperature of 63 at the Grand Canyon, 70 at Prescott, and 72 at Payson. Under sunny skies, Page reported 66, winds low reported 73, and Sholo reported 70. At Flagstaff, it was mostly sunny, with a temperature of 62. At Flagstaff, wind was southwest gusting to 25 miles an hour. At Bullhead City, wind was north gusting to 38 miles an hour. At the Grand Canyon, wind was west gusting to 25 miles an hour. At Window Rock, wind was southwest gusting to 30 miles an hour. At Sholo, wind was south gusting to 31 miles an hour. Observations for southern Arizona, it was mostly sunny. It was 84 at Tucson, 89 at Yuma, 83 at Nogales, and 83 at Sierra Vista. At Sierra Vista, wind was southwest gusting to 32 miles an hour. At Douglas, wind was south gusting to 32 miles an hour. At Safford, wind was south gusting to 26 miles an hour. Observations for Southern California, skies ranged from sunny to mostly sunny. It was 72 at Los Angeles Airport, 73 at San Diego, and 88 at Blythe. At Blythe, wind was north gusting to 26 miles an hour. Regional observations, it was mostly sunny. It was 77 at Las Vegas, 62 at Salt Lake City, 76 at Albuquerque, and 89 at El Paso. At Albuquerque, wind was south gusting to 28 miles an hour. Once again, at 1 p.m. in Phoenix, under partly sunny skies. The Sky Harbor temperature was 87 degrees. Here is the latest forecast. For the following area, in Arizona, Central Phoenix,
issued at 12:11 p.m. Mountain Standard Time. Today, partly sunny. Highs 87 to 92. Southwest wind 5 to 10 miles per hour. Tonight, partly cloudy. Lows 59 to 69. Southwest wind 5 to 10 miles per hour. Wednesday, sunny. Highs 89 to 94. Southeast wind around 5 miles per hour in the morning, becoming southwest 5 to 10 miles per hour in the afternoon. Wednesday night, clear. Lows 59 to 68. West wind 5 to 10 miles per hour in the evening, becoming northeast around 5 miles per hour after midnight. Thursday, sunny. Highs 91 to 96. Southeast wind around 5 miles per hour in the morning, becoming southwest 5 to 10 miles per hour in the afternoon. Thursday night, clear. Low 61 to 68. Friday, sunny. Highs 92 to 98. Friday night, clear. Low 63 to 70. Saturday, sunny. Highs 94 to 99. Saturday night, clear. Low 65 to 72. Sunday, sunny. Highs 96 to 101. Sunday night, clear. Low 67 to 73. Memorial Day, sunny. Highs 97 to 102. Here is the synopsis for Southeast California, Southwest, and South Central Arizona. A broad-scale troughing pattern will persist over the western U.S. South to the end of the week, with a slow warming trend, but overall near normal temperatures. Dry conditions, with no threat of rain, and seasonal afternoon breezes are expected through the next 7 days. 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The current time is 1:40 p.m. Mountain Standard Time. Here is the 1 p.m. Mountain Standard Time observation for Phoenix, on Tuesday, May 19th. At Sky Harbor, it was partly sunny. Visibility 10 miles. Temperature was 87 degrees, dew point 27, relative humidity 11%. Wind was variable, at 7 miles an hour. And the pressure was 29.87 inches, and falling. Other observations for South Central Arizona, including the Greater Phoenix area, it was sunny, with a temperature of 86 at Glendale, 84 at Mesa Gateway, and 86 at Chandler. It was mostly sunny, with a temperature of 84 at Buckeye, 86 at Luke Air Force Base, and 86 at Deer Valley. Under mostly sunny skies, Scottsdale Airport reported 87, Falcon Field reported 86, and Gila Bend reported 87. At Casa Grande, it was partly sunny, with a temperature of 86. Observations for northern Arizona, it was sunny, with a temperature of 63 at the Grand Canyon, 70 at Prescott, and 72 at Payson. Under sunny skies, Page reported 66, winds low reported 73, and Sholo reported 70. At Flagstaff, it was mostly sunny, with a temperature of 62. At Flagstaff, wind was southwest gusting to 25 miles an hour. At Bullhead City, wind was north gusting to 38 miles an hour. At the Grand Canyon, wind was west gusting to 25 miles an hour. At Window Rock, wind was southwest gusting to 30 miles an hour. At Sholo, wind was south gusting to 31 miles an hour. Observations for southern Arizona, it was mostly sunny. It was 84 at Tucson, 89 at Yuma, 83 at Nogales, and 83 at Sierra Vista. At Sierra Vista, wind was southwest gusting to 32 miles an hour. At Douglas, wind was south gusting to 32 miles an hour. At Safford, wind was south gusting to 26 miles an hour. Observations for Southern California, skies ranged from sunny to mostly sunny. It was 72 at Los Angeles Airport, 73 at San Diego, and 88 at Blythe. At Blythe, wind was north gusting to 26 miles an hour.
regional observations, it was mostly sunny. It was 77 at Las Vegas, 62 at Salt Lake City, 76 at Albuquerque, and 89 at El Paso. At Albuquerque, wind was south gusting to 28 miles an hour. Once again, at 1 p.m. in Phoenix, under partly sunny skies. The Sky Harbor temperature was 87 degrees. Here is the latest forecast. For the following area, in Arizona, Central Phoenix, issued at 12:11 p.m. Mountain Standard Time. Today, partly sunny. Highs 87 to 92. Southwest wind 5 to 10 miles per hour. Tonight, partly cloudy. Lows 59 to 69. Southwest wind 5 to 10 miles per hour. Wednesday, sunny. Highs 89 to 94. Southeast wind around 5 miles per hour in the morning, becoming southwest 5 to 10 miles per hour in the afternoon. Wednesday night, clear. Lows 59 to 68. West wind 5 to 10 miles per hour in the evening, becoming northeast around 5 miles per hour after midnight. Thursday, sunny. Highs 91 to 96. Southeast wind around 5 miles per hour in the morning, becoming southwest 5 to 10 miles per hour in the afternoon. Thursday night, clear. Low 61 to 68. Friday, sunny. Highs 92 to 98. Friday night, clear. Low 63 to 70. Saturday, sunny. Highs 94 to 99. Saturday night, clear. Low 65 to 72. Sunday, sunny. Highs 96 to 101. Sunday night, clear. Low 67 to 73. Memorial Day, sunny. Highs 97 to 102. Here is the synopsis for Southeast California, Southwest, and South Central Arizona. A broad-scale troughing pattern will persist over the western U-South through the end of the week, with a slow warming trend, but overall near normal temperatures. Dry conditions, with no threat of rain, and seasonal afternoon breezes are expected through the next 7 days. 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The current time is 1:45 p.m. Mountain Standard Time. Here is the 1 p.m. Mountain Standard Time observation for Phoenix, on Tuesday, May 19th. At Sky Harbor, it was partly sunny. Visibility 10 miles. Temperature was 87 degrees, dew point 27, relative humidity 11%. Wind was variable, at 7 miles an hour. And the pressure was 29.87 inches, and falling. Other observations for South Central Arizona, including the greater Phoenix area, it was sunny, with a temperature of 86 at Glendale, 84 at Mesa Gateway, and 86 at Chandler. It was mostly sunny, with a temperature of 84 at Buckeye, 86 at Luke Air Force Base, and 86 at Deer Valley. Under mostly sunny skies, Scottsdale Airport reported 87, Falcon Field reported 86, and Ila Bend reported 87. At Casa Grande, it was partly sunny, with a temperature of 86. Observations for northern Arizona, it was sunny, with a temperature of 63 at the Grand Canyon, 70 at Prescott, and 72 at Payson. Under sunny skies, Page reported 66, Winslow reported 73, and Sholo reported 70. At Flagstaff, it was mostly sunny, with a temperature of 62. At Flagstaff, wind was southwest gusting to 25 miles an hour. At Bullhead City, wind was north gusting to 38 miles an hour. At the Grand Canyon, wind was west gusting to 25 miles an hour. At Window Rock, wind was southwest gusting to 30 miles an hour. At Sholo, wind was south gusting to 31 miles an hour. Observations for southern Arizona, it was mostly sunny. It was 84 at Tucson, 89 at Yuma,
83 at Nogales, and 83 at Sierra Vista. At Sierra Vista, wind was southwest gusting to 32 miles an hour. At Douglas, wind was south gusting to 32 miles an hour. At Safford, wind was south gusting to 26 miles an hour. Observations for Southern California, skies ranged from sunny to mostly sunny. It was 72 at Los Angeles Airport, 73 at San Diego, and 88 at Blythe. At Blythe, wind was north gusting to 26 miles an hour. Regional observations, it was mostly sunny. It was 77 at Las Vegas, 62 at Salt Lake City, 76 at Albuquerque, and 89 at El Paso. At Albuquerque, wind was south gusting to 28 miles an hour. Once again, at 1 p.m. in Phoenix, under partly sunny skies. The Sky Harbor temperature was 87 degrees. Here is the latest forecast. For the following area, in Arizona, Central Phoenix, issued at 12:11 p.m. Mountain Standard Time. Today, partly sunny. Highs 87 to 92. Southwest wind 5 to 10 miles per hour. Tonight, partly cloudy. Lows 59 to 69. Southwest wind 5 to 10 miles per hour. Wednesday, sunny. Highs 89 to 94. Southeast wind around 5 miles per hour in the morning, becoming southwest 5 to 10 miles per hour in the afternoon. Wednesday night, clear. Lows 59 to 68. West wind 5 to 10 miles per hour in the evening, becoming northeast around 5 miles per hour after midnight. Thursday, sunny. Highs 91 to 96. Southeast wind around 5 miles per hour in the morning, becoming southwest 5 to 10 miles per hour in the afternoon. Thursday night, clear. Low 61 to 68. Friday, sunny. Highs 92 to 98. Friday night, clear. Low 63 to 70. Saturday, sunny. Highs 94 to 99. Saturday night, clear. Low 65 to 72. Sunday, sunny. Highs 96 to 101. Sunday night, clear. Low 67 to 73. Memorial Day, sunny. Highs 97 to 102. Here is the synopsis for Southeast California, Southwest, and South Central Arizona. A broad-scale troughing pattern will persist over the western U.S. South through the end of the week, with a slow warming trend, but overall near normal temperatures. Dry conditions, with no threat of rain, and seasonal afternoon breezes are expected through the next 7 days. 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The current time is 1:51 p.m. Mountain Standard Time. Here is the 1 p.m. Mountain Standard Time observation for Phoenix, on Tuesday, May 19th. At Sky Harbor, it was partly sunny. Visibility 10 miles. Temperature was 87 degrees, dew point 27, relative humidity 11%. Wind was variable, at 7 miles an hour. And the pressure was 29.87 inches, and falling. Other observations for South Central Arizona, including the greater Phoenix area, it was sunny, with a temperature of 86 at Glendale, 84 at Mesa Gateway, and 86 at Chandler. It was mostly sunny, with a temperature of 84 at Buckeye, 86 at Luke Air Force Base, and 86 at Deer Valley. Under mostly sunny skies, Scottsdale Airport reported 87, Falcon Field reported 86, and Gila Bend reported 87. At Casa Grande, it was partly sunny, with a temperature of 86. Observations for northern Arizona, it was sunny, with a temperature of 63 at the Grand Canyon, 70 at Prescott, and 72 at Payson. Under sunny skies, Page reported 66, Winslow reported 73, and Sholo reported 70. At Flagstaff, it was mostly sunny, with a temperature of 62.
At Flagstaff, wind was southwest gusting to 25 miles an hour. At Bullhead City, wind was north gusting to 38 miles an hour. At the Grand Canyon, wind was west gusting to 25 miles an hour. At Windmill Rock, wind was southwest gusting to 30 miles an hour. At Cholo, wind was south gusting to 31 miles an hour. Observations for southern Arizona, it was mostly sunny. It was 84 at Tucson, 89 at Yuma, 83 at Nogales, and 83 at Sierra Vista. At Sierra Vista, wind was southwest gusting to 32 miles an hour. At Douglas, wind was south gusting to 32 miles an hour. At Safford, wind was south gusting to 26 miles an hour. Observations for Southern California, skies ranged from sunny to mostly sunny. It was 72 at Los Angeles Airport, 73 at San Diego, and 88 at Blythe. At Blythe, wind was north gusting to 26 miles an hour. Regional observations, it was mostly sunny. It was 77 at Las Vegas, 62 at Salt Lake City, 76 at Albuquerque, and 89 at El Paso. At Albuquerque, wind was south gusting to 28 miles an hour. Once again, at 1 p.m. in Phoenix, under partly sunny skies. The Sky Harbor temperature was 87 degrees. Here is the latest forecast. For the following area, in Arizona, Central Phoenix, issued at 12:11 p.m. Mountain Standard Time. Today, partly sunny. Highs 87 to 92. Southwest wind 5 to 10 miles per hour. Tonight, partly cloudy. Lows 59 to 69. Southwest wind 5 to 10 miles per hour. Wednesday, sunny. Highs 89 to 94. Southeast wind around 5 miles per hour in the morning, becoming southwest 5 to 10 miles per hour in the afternoon. Wednesday night, clear. Lows 59 to 68. West wind 5 to 10 miles per hour in the evening, becoming northeast around 5 miles per hour after midnight. Thursday, sunny. Highs 91 to 96. Southeast wind around 5 miles per hour in the morning, becoming southwest 5 to 10 miles per hour in the afternoon. Thursday night, clear. Low 61 to 68. Friday, sunny. Highs 92 to 98. Friday night, clear. Low 63 to 70. Saturday, sunny. Highs 94 to 99. Saturday night, clear. Low 65 to 72. Sunday, sunny. Highs 96 to 101. Sunday night, clear. Low 67 to 73. Memorial Day, sunny. Highs 97 to 102. Here is the synopsis for Southeast California, Southwest, and South Central Arizona. A broad-scale troughing pattern will persist over the western U.S. South through the end of the week, with a slow warming trend, but overall near normal temperatures. Dry conditions, with no threat of rain, and seasonal afternoon breezes are expected through the next 7 days. 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The current time is 1:56 p.m. Mountain Standard Time. Here is the 1 p.m. Mountain Standard Time observation for Phoenix, on Tuesday, May 19th. At Sky Harbor, it was partly sunny. Visibility 10 miles. Temperature was 87 degrees, dew point 27, relative humidity 11%. Wind was variable, at 7 miles an hour. And the pressure was 29.87 inches, and falling. Other observations for South Central Arizona, including the Greater Phoenix area, it was sunny, with a temperature of 86 at Glendale, 84 at Mesa Gateway, and 86 at Chandler. It was mostly sunny, with a temperature of 84 at Buckeye, 86 at Luke Air Force Base, and 86 at Deer Valley. Under mostly sunny skies, Scottsdale Airport reported 87,
Falcon Field reported 86, and Isla Bend reported 87. At Casa Grande, it was partly sunny, with a temperature of 86. Observations for northern Arizona, it was sunny, with a temperature of 63 at the Grand Canyon, 70 at Prescott, and 72 at Payson. Under sunny skies, Page reported 66, Winslow reported 73, and Sholo reported 70. At Flagstaff, it was mostly sunny, with a temperature of 62. At Flagstaff, wind was southwest gusting to 25 miles an hour. At Bullhead City, wind was north gusting to 38 miles an hour. At the Grand Canyon, wind was west gusting to 25 miles an hour. At Window Rock, wind was southwest gusting to 30 miles an hour. At Sholo, wind was south gusting to 31 miles an hour. Observations for southern Arizona, it was mostly sunny. It was 84 at Tucson, 89 at Yuma, 83 at Nogales, and 83 at Sierra Vista. At Sierra Vista, wind was southwest gusting to 32 miles an hour. At Douglas, wind was south gusting to 32 miles an hour. At Safford, wind was south gusting to 26 miles an hour. Observations for Southern California, skies ranged from sunny to mostly sunny. It was 72 at Los Angeles Airport, 73 at San Diego, and 88 at Blythe. At Blythe, wind was north gusting to 26 miles an hour. Regional observations, it was mostly sunny. It was 77 at Las Vegas, 62 at Salt Lake City, 76 at Albuquerque, and 89 at El Paso. At Albuquerque, wind was south gusting to 28 miles an hour. Once again, at 1 p.m. in Phoenix, under partly sunny skies. The Sky Harbor temperature was 87 degrees. Here is the latest forecast. For the following area, in Arizona, Central Phoenix, issued at 12:11 p.m. Mountain Standard Time. Today, partly sunny. Highs 87 to 92. Southwest wind 5 to 10 miles per hour. Tonight, partly cloudy. Lows 59 to 69. Southwest wind 5 to 10 miles per hour. Wednesday, sunny. Highs 89 to 94. Southeast wind around 5 miles per hour in the morning, becoming southwest 5 to 10 miles per hour in the afternoon. Wednesday night, clear. Lows 59 to 68. West wind 5 to 10 miles per hour in the evening, becoming northeast around 5 miles per hour after midnight. Thursday, sunny. Highs 91 to 96. Southeast wind around 5 miles per hour in the morning, becoming southwest 5 to 10 miles per hour in the afternoon. Thursday night, clear. Low 61 to 68. Friday, sunny. Highs 92 to 98. Friday night, clear. Low 63 to 70. Saturday, sunny. Highs 94 to 99. Saturday night, clear. Low 65 to 72. Sunday, sunny. Highs 96 to 101. Sunday night, clear. Low 67 to 73. Memorial Day, sunny. Highs 97 to 102. Here is the synopsis for Southeast California, Southwest, and South Central Arizona. A broad-scale troughing pattern will persist over the western U.S. South through the end of the week, with a slow warming trend, but overall near normal temperatures. Dry conditions, with no threat of rain, and seasonal afternoon breezes are expected through the next 7 days. 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The current time is 2:02 p.m. Mountain Standard Time. Here is the latest forecast. For the following area, in Arizona, Central Phoenix, issued at 12:11 p.m. Mountain Standard Time. Today, partly sunny. Highs 87 to 92. Southwest wind 5 to 10 miles per hour.
Tonight, partly cloudy. Lows 59 to 69. Southwest wind 5 to 10 miles per hour. Wednesday, sunny. Highs 89 to 94. Southeast wind around 5 miles per hour in the morning, becoming southwest 5 to 10 miles per hour in the afternoon. Wednesday night, clear. Lows 59 to 68. West wind 5 to 10 miles per hour in the evening, becoming northeast around 5 miles per hour after midnight. Thursday, sunny. Highs 91 to 96. Southeast wind around 5 miles per hour in the morning, becoming southwest 5 to 10 miles per hour in the afternoon. Thursday night, clear. Low 61 to 68. Friday, sunny. Highs 92 to 98. Friday night, clear. Low 63 to 70. Saturday, sunny. Highs 94 to 99. Saturday night, clear. Low 65 to 72. Sunday, sunny. Highs 96 to 101. Sunday night, clear. Low 67 to 73. Memorial Day, sunny. Highs 97 to 102. Here is the synopsis for Southeast California, Southwest, and South Central Arizona. A broad-scale troughing pattern will persist over the western U-South through the end of the week, with a slow warming trend, but overall near normal temperatures. Dry conditions, with no threat of rain, and seasonal afternoon breezes are expected through the next 7 days. 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The current time is 2:04 p.m. Mountain Standard Time. Here is the latest forecast for the following area in Arizona, Central Phoenix, issued at 12:11 p.m. Mountain Standard Time. Today, partly sunny. Highs 87 to 92. Southwest wind 5 to 10 miles per hour. Tonight, partly cloudy. Lows 59 to 69. Southwest wind 5 to 10 miles per hour. Wednesday, sunny. Highs 89 to 94. Southeast wind around 5 miles per hour in the morning, becoming southwest 5 to 10 miles per hour in the afternoon. Wednesday night, clear. Lows 59 to 68. West wind 5 to 10 miles per hour in the evening, becoming northeast around 5 miles per hour after midnight. Thursday, sunny. Highs 91 to 96. Southeast wind around 5 miles per hour in the morning, becoming southwest 5 to 10 miles per hour in the afternoon. Thursday night, clear. Low 61 to 68. Friday, sunny. Highs 92 to 98. Friday night, clear. Low 63 to 70. Saturday, sunny. Highs 94 to 99. Saturday night, clear. Low 65 to 72. Sunday, sunny. Highs 96 to 101. Sunday night, clear. Low 67 to 73. Memorial Day, sunny. Highs 97 to 102. Here is the synopsis for Southeast California, Southwest, and South Central Arizona. A broad-scale troughing pattern will persist over the western U-South through the end of the week, with a slow warming trend, but overall near normal temperatures. Dry conditions, with no threat of rain, and seasonal afternoon breezes are expected through the next 7 days. 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The current time is 2:07 p.m. Mountain Standard Time. Here is the latest forecast for the following area in Arizona, Central Phoenix, issued at 12:11 p.m. Mountain Standard Time. Today, partly sunny. Highs 87 to 92. Southwest wind 5 to 10 miles per hour.
Tonight, partly cloudy. Lows 59 to 69. Southwest wind 5 to 10 miles per hour. Wednesday, sunny. Highs 89 to 94. Southeast wind around 5 miles per hour in the morning, becoming southwest 5 to 10 miles per hour in the afternoon. Wednesday night, clear. Lows 59 to 68. West wind 5 to 10 miles per hour in the evening, becoming northeast around 5 miles per hour after midnight. Thursday, sunny. Highs 91 to 96. Southeast wind around 5 miles per hour in the morning, becoming southwest 5 to 10 miles per hour in the afternoon. Thursday night, clear. Low 61 to 68. Friday, sunny. Highs 92 to 98. Friday night, clear. Low 63 to 70. Saturday, sunny. Highs 94 to 99. Saturday night, clear. Low 65 to 72. Sunday, sunny. Highs 96 to 101. Sunday night, clear. Low 67 to 73. Memorial Day, sunny. Highs 97 to 102. Here is the synopsis for Southeast California, Southwest, and South Central Arizona. A broad-scale troughing pattern will persist over the western U-South through the end of the week, with a slow warming trend, but overall near normal temperatures. Dry conditions, with no threat of rain, and seasonal afternoon breezes are expected through the next 7 days. 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The current time is 2:09 p.m. Mountain Standard Time. Here is the latest forecast for the following area in Arizona, Central Phoenix, issued at 12:11 p.m. Mountain Standard Time. Today, partly sunny. Highs 87 to 92. Southwest wind 5 to 10 miles per hour. Tonight, partly cloudy. Lows 59 to 69. Southwest wind 5 to 10 miles per hour. Wednesday, sunny. Highs 89 to 94. Southeast wind around 5 miles per hour in the morning, becoming southwest 5 to 10 miles per hour in the afternoon. Wednesday night, clear. Lows 59 to 68. West wind 5 to 10 miles per hour in the evening, becoming northeast around 5 miles per hour after midnight. Thursday, sunny. Highs 91 to 96. Southeast wind around 5 miles per hour in the morning, becoming southwest 5 to 10 miles per hour in the afternoon. Thursday night, clear. Low 61 to 68. Friday, sunny. Highs 92 to 98. Friday night, clear. Low 63 to 70. Saturday, sunny. Highs 94 to 99. Saturday night, clear. Low 65 to 72. Sunday, sunny. Highs 96 to 101. Sunday night, clear. Low 67 to 73. Memorial Day, sunny. Highs 97 to 102. Here is the synopsis for Southeast California, Southwest, and South Central Arizona. A broad-scale troughing pattern will persist over the western U-South through the end of the week, with a slow warming trend, but overall near normal temperatures. Dry conditions, with no threat of rain, and seasonal afternoon breezes are expected through the next 7 days. 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The current time is 2:12 p.m. Mountain Standard Time. Here is the 2 p.m. Mountain Standard Time observation for Phoenix, on Tuesday, May 19th. At Sky Harbor, it was cloudy. Visibility 10 miles. Temperature was 89 degrees, dew point 26, relative humidity 10%. Wind was west,
at 12 miles an hour. And the pressure was 29.86 inches and falling. Other observations for South Central Arizona, including the Greater Phoenix area, it was sunny, with a temperature of 86 at Glendale, 88 at Mesa Gateway, and 86 at Chandler. It was mostly sunny, with a temperature of 86 at Buckeye, 85 at Deer Valley, and 89 at Gila Bend. It was partly sunny, with a temperature of 87 at Luke Air Force Base, 86 at Scottsdale Airport, 87 at Falcon Field, and 88 at Casa Grande. At Mesa Gateway, wind was southwest, at 18 miles an hour, gusting to 25 miles an hour. Observations for northern Arizona, it was sunny, with a temperature of 61 at Flagstaff, 71 at Kingman, 64 at the Grand Canyon, 67 at Page, and 78 at Winslow. It was mostly sunny, with a temperature of 72 at Prescott, and 72 at Chulo. At Payson, it was partly sunny, with a temperature of 72. At Bullhead City, wind was northwest gusting to 33 miles an hour. At Payson, wind was south gusting to 25 miles an hour. At Winslow, wind was southwest gusting to 31 miles an hour. At Window Rock, wind was southwest gusting to 32 miles an hour. At Chulo, wind was south gusting to 31 miles an hour. Observations for southern Arizona, skies ranged from mostly sunny to partly sunny. It was 89 at Tucson, 90 at Yuma, 84 at Nogales, and 84 at Sierra Vista. At Sierra Vista, wind was southwest gusting to 30 miles an hour. Observations for Southern California, at Blythe, it was sunny, with a temperature of 89. At Los Angeles Airport, it was mostly sunny, with a temperature of 71. At San Diego, it was partly sunny, with a temperature of 72. At Blythe, wind was north gusting to 26 miles an hour. Regional observations, it was mostly sunny. It was 77 at Las Vegas, 64 at Salt Lake City, 79 at Albuquerque, and 91 at El Paso. At Albuquerque, wind was southeast gusting to 28 miles an hour. Once again, at 2 p.m. in Phoenix, under cloudy skies. The Sky Harbor temperature was 89 degrees. Here is the latest forecast. For the following area, in Arizona, Central Phoenix, issued at 12:11 p.m. Mountain Standard Time. Today, partly sunny. Highs 87 to 92. Southwest wind 5 to 10 miles per hour. Tonight, partly cloudy. Lows 59 to 69. Southwest wind 5 to 10 miles per hour. Wednesday, sunny. Highs 89 to 94. Southeast wind around 5 miles per hour in the morning, becoming southwest 5 to 10 miles per hour in the afternoon. Wednesday night, clear. Lows 59 to 68. West wind 5 to 10 miles per hour in the evening, becoming northeast around 5 miles per hour after midnight. Thursday, sunny. Highs 91 to 96. Southeast wind around 5 miles per hour in the morning, becoming southwest 5 to 10 miles per hour in the afternoon. Thursday night, clear. Low 61 to 68. Friday, sunny. Highs 92 to 98. Friday night, clear. Low 63 to 70. Saturday, sunny. Highs 94 to 99. Saturday night, clear. Low 65 to 72. Sunday, sunny. Highs 96 to 101. Sunday night, clear. Low 67 to 73. Memorial Day, sunny. Highs 97 to 102. Here is the synopsis for Southeast California, Southwest, and South Central Arizona. A broad-scale troughing pattern will persist over the western U-South. To the end of the work week, keeping temperatures overall near normal. Weak shortwave ridging will build over the desert southwest this weekend, allowing temperatures to rise a few degrees above normal.
with lower desert highs reaching the upper 90s to around 100 degrees. Dry conditions, with no threat of rain, and seasonal afternoon breezes are expected through the next several days. You're listening to National Weather Service NOAA Weather Radio, KEC 94 in Phoenix, Arizona, serving South Central Arizona. The current time is 2:18 p.m. Mountain Standard Time. Here is the 2 p.m. Mountain Standard Time observation for Phoenix, on Tuesday, May 19th. At Sky Harbor, it was cloudy. Visibility 10 miles. Temperature was 89 degrees, dew point 26, relative humidity 10%. Wind was west, at 12 miles an hour. And the pressure was 29.86 inches, and falling. Other observations for South Central Arizona including the Greater Phoenix area, it was sunny, with a temperature of 86 at Glendale, 88 at Mesa Gateway, and 86 at Chandler. It was mostly sunny, with a temperature of 86 at Buckeye, 85 at Deer Valley, and 89 at Gila Bend. It was partly sunny, with a temperature of 87 at Luke Air Force Base, 86 at Scottsdale Airport, 87 at Falcon Field, and 88 at Casa Grande. At Mesa Gateway, wind was southwest, at 18 miles an hour, gusting to 25 miles an hour.

was northwest gusting to 33 miles an hour. At Payson, wind was south gusting to 25 miles an hour. At Winslow, wind was southwest gusting to 31 miles an hour. At Windle Rock, wind was southwest gusting to 32 miles an hour. At Sholo, wind was south gusting to 31 miles an hour. Observations for southern Arizona, skies ranged from mostly sunny to partly sunny. It was 89 at Tucson, 90 at Yuma, 84 at Nogales, and 84 at Sierra Vista. At Sierra Vista, wind was southwest gusting to 30 miles an hour. Observations for Southern California, at Blythe, it was sunny, with a temperature of 89. At Los Angeles Airport, it was mostly sunny, with a temperature of 71. At San Diego, it was partly sunny, with a temperature of 72. At Blythe, wind was north gusting to 26 miles an hour. Regional observations, it was mostly sunny. It was 77 at Las Vegas, 64 at Salt Lake City, 79 at Albuquerque, and 91 at El Paso. At Albuquerque, wind was southeast gusting to 28 miles an hour. Once again, at 2 p.m. in Phoenix, under cloudy skies. The Sky Harbor temperature was 89 degrees. Here is the latest forecast. For the following area, in Arizona, Central Phoenix, issued at 12:11 p.m. Mountain Standard Time. Today, partly sunny. Highs 87 to 92. Southwest wind 5 to 10 miles per hour. Tonight, partly cloudy. Lows 59 to 69. Southwest wind 5 to 10 miles per hour. Wednesday, sunny. Highs 89 to 94. Southeast wind around 5 miles per hour in the morning, becoming southwest 5 to 10 miles per hour in the afternoon. Wednesday night, clear. Lows 59 to 68. West wind 5 to 10 miles per hour in the evening, becoming northeast around 5 miles per hour after midnight. Thursday, sunny. Highs 91 to 96. Southeast wind around 5 miles per hour in the morning, becoming southwest 5 to 10 miles per hour in the afternoon. Thursday night, clear. Low 61 to 68. Friday, sunny. Highs 92 to 98. Friday night, clear. Low 63 to 70. Saturday, sunny. Highs 94 to 99. Saturday night, clear. Lows 65 to 72. Sunday, sunny. Highs 96 to 101. Sunday night, clear. Lows 67 to 73. Memorial Day, sunny. Highs 97 to 102. Here is the synopsis for Southeast California, Southwest, and South Central Arizona. A broad-scale troughing pattern will persist over the western U-South. Through the end of the work week, keeping temperatures overall near normal. Weak shortwave ridging will build over the desert southwest this weekend, allowing temperatures to rise a few degrees above normal, with lower desert highs reaching the upper 90s to around 100 degrees. Dry conditions, with no threat of rain, and seasonal afternoon breezes are expected through the next several days. 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The current time is 2:23 p.m. Mountain Standard Time. Here is the 2 p.m. Mountain Standard Time observation for Phoenix, on Tuesday, May 19th. At Sky Harbor, it was cloudy. Visibility 10 miles. Temperature was 89 degrees, dew point 26, relative humidity 10%. Wind was west, at 12 miles an hour. And the pressure was 29.86 inches, and falling. Other observations for South Central Arizona, including the greater Phoenix area, it was sunny, with a temperature of 86 at Glendale, 88 at Mesa Gateway, and 86 at Chandler. It was mostly sunny, with a temperature of 86 at Buckeye, 85 at Deer Valley, and 89 at Gila Bend. It was partly

sunny, with a temperature of 87 at Luke Air Force Base, 86 at Scottsdale Airport, 87 at Falcon Field, and 88 at Casa Grande. At Mesa Gateway, wind was southwest, at 18 miles an hour, gusting to 25 miles an hour. Observations for northern Arizona, it was sunny, with a temperature of 61 at Flagstaff, 71 at Kingman, 64 at the Grand Canyon, 67 at Page, and 78 at Winslow. It was mostly sunny, with a temperature of 72 at Prescott, and 72 at Chulo. At Payson, it was partly sunny, with a temperature of 72. At Bullhead City, wind was northwest gusting to 33 miles an hour. At Payson, wind was south gusting to 25 miles an hour. At Winslow, wind was southwest gusting to 31 miles an hour. At Window Rock, wind was southwest gusting to 32 miles an hour. At Chulo, wind was south gusting to 31 miles an hour. Observations for southern Arizona, skies ranged from mostly sunny to partly sunny. It was 89 at Tucson, 90 at Yuma, 84 at Nogales, and 84 at Sierra Vista. At Sierra Vista, wind was southwest gusting to 30 miles an hour. Observations for Southern California, at Blythe, it was sunny, with a temperature of 89. At Los Angeles Airport, it was mostly sunny, with a temperature of 71. At San Diego, it was partly sunny, with a temperature of 72. At Blythe, wind was north gusting to 26 miles an hour. Regional observations, it was mostly sunny. It was 77 at Las Vegas, 64 at Salt Lake City, 79 at Albuquerque, and 91 at El Paso. At Albuquerque, wind was southeast gusting to 28 miles an hour. Once again, at 2 p.m. in Phoenix, under cloudy skies. The Sky Harbor temperature was 89 degrees. Here is the latest forecast. For the following area, in Arizona, Central Phoenix, issued at 12:11 p.m. Mountain Standard Time. Today, partly sunny. Highs 87 to 92. Southwest wind 5 to 10 miles per hour. Tonight, partly cloudy. Lows 59 to 69. Southwest wind 5 to 10 miles per hour. Wednesday, sunny. Highs 89 to 94. Southeast wind around 5 miles per hour in the morning, becoming southwest 5 to 10 miles per hour in the afternoon. Wednesday night, clear. Lows 59 to 68. West wind 5 to 10 miles per hour in the evening, becoming northeast around 5 miles per hour after midnight.

65 to 72. Sunday, sunny. Highs 96 to 101. Sunday night, clear. Lows 67 to 73. Memorial Day, sunny. Highs 97 to 102. Here is the synopsis for Southeast California, Southwest, and South Central Arizona. A broad-scale troughing pattern will persist over the western U-South. Through the end of the work week, keeping temperatures overall near normal. Weak shortwave ridging will build over the desert southwest this weekend, allowing temperatures to rise a few degrees above normal, with lower desert highs reaching the upper 90s to around 100 degrees. Dry conditions, with no threat of rain, and seasonal afternoon breezes are expected through the next several days. 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The current time is 2:29 p.m. Mountain Standard Time. Here is the 2 p.m. Mountain Standard Time observation for Phoenix, on Tuesday, May 19th. At Sky Harbor, it was cloudy. Visibility 10 miles. Temperature was 89 degrees, dew point 26, relative humidity 10%. Wind was west, at 12 miles an hour. And the pressure was 29.86 inches, and falling. Other observations for South Central Arizona, including the Greater Phoenix area, it was sunny, with a temperature of 86 at Glendale, 88 at Mesa Gateway, and 86 at Chandler. It was mostly sunny, with a temperature of 86 at Buckeye, 85 at Deer Valley, and 89 at Gila Bend. It was partly sunny, with a temperature of 87 at Luke Air Force Base, 86 at Scottsdale Airport, 87 at Falcon Field, and 88 at Casa Grande. At Mesa Gateway, wind was southwest, at 18 miles an hour, gusting to 25 miles an hour. Observations for Northern Arizona, it was sunny, with a temperature of 61 at Flagstaff, 71 at Kingman, 64 at the Grand Canyon, 67 at Page, and 78 at Winslow. It was mostly sunny, with a temperature of 72 at Prescott, and 72 at Cholo. At Payson, it was partly sunny, with a temperature of 72. At Bullhead City, wind was northwest gusting to 33 miles an hour. At Payson, wind was south gusting to 25 miles an hour. At Winslow, wind was southwest gusting to 31 miles an hour. At Window Rock, wind was southwest gusting to 32 miles an hour. At Cholo, wind was south gusting to 31 miles an hour. Observations for Southern Arizona, skies ranged from mostly sunny to partly sunny. It was 89 at Tucson, 90 at Yuma, 84 at Nogales, and 84 at Sierra Vista. At Sierra Vista, wind was southwest gusting to 30 miles an hour. Observations for Southern California, at Blythe, it was sunny, with a temperature of 89. At Los Angeles Airport, it was mostly sunny, with a temperature of 71. At San Diego, it was partly sunny, with a temperature of 72. At Blythe, wind was north gusting to 26 miles an hour. Regional observations, it was mostly sunny. It was 77 at Las Vegas, 64 at Salt Lake City, 79 at Albuquerque, and 91 at El Paso. At Albuquerque, wind was southeast gusting to 28 miles an hour. Once again, at 2 p.m. in Phoenix, under cloudy skies. The Sky Harbor temperature was 89 degrees. Here is the latest forecast. For the following area, in Arizona, Central Phoenix, issued at 12:11 p.m. Mountain Standard Time. Today, partly sunny. Highs 87 to 92. Southwest wind 5 to 10 miles per hour. Tonight, partly cloudy. Lows 59 to 69. Southwest wind 5 to 10 miles per hour. Wednesday, sunny. Highs 89 to 94. Southeast wind around 5 miles per hour in the morning, becoming southwest 5 to 10 miles per hour in the afternoon. Wednesday night, clear.

lows 59 to 68. West wind 5 to 10 miles per hour in the evening, becoming northeast around 5 miles per hour after midnight. Thursday, sunny. Highs 91 to 96. Southeast wind around 5 miles per hour in the morning, becoming southwest 5 to 10 miles per hour in the afternoon. Thursday night, clear. Low 61 to 68. Friday, sunny. Highs 92 to 98. Friday night, clear. Low 63 to 70. Saturday, sunny. Highs 94 to 99. Saturday night, clear. Low 65 to 72. Sunday, sunny. Highs 96 to 101. Sunday night, clear. Low 67 to 73. Memorial Day, sunny. Highs 97 to 102. Here is the synopsis for Southeast California, Southwest, and South Central Arizona. A broad-scale troughing pattern will persist over the western U.S. South through the end of the work week, keeping temperatures overall near normal. Weak shortwave ridging will build over the desert southwest this weekend, allowing temperatures to rise a few degrees above normal, with lower desert highs reaching the upper 90s to around 100 degrees. Dry conditions, with no threat of rain, and seasonal afternoon breezes are expected through the next several days. 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The current time is 2:35 p.m. Mountain Standard Time. Here is the 2 p.m. Mountain Standard Time observation for Phoenix, on Tuesday, May 19th. At Sky Harbor, it was cloudy. Visibility 10 miles. Temperature was 89 degrees, dew point 26, relative humidity 10%. Wind was west, at 12 miles an hour. And the pressure was 29.86 inches, and falling. Other observations for South Central Arizona, including the Greater Phoenix area, it was sunny, with a temperature of 86 at Glendale, 88 at Mesa Gateway, and 86 at Chandler. It was mostly sunny, with a temperature of 86 at Buckeye, 85 at Deer Valley, and 89 at Gila Bend. It was partly sunny, with a temperature of 87 at Luke Air Force Base, 86 at Scottsdale Airport, 87 at Falcon Field, and 88 at Casa Grande. At Mesa Gateway, wind was southwest, at 18 miles an hour, gusting to 25 miles an hour. Observations for northern Arizona, it was sunny, with a temperature of 61 at Flagstaff, 71 at Kingman, 64 at the Grand Canyon, 67 at Page, and 78 at Winslow. It was mostly sunny, with a temperature of 72 at Prescott, and 72 at Cholo. At Payson, it was partly sunny, with a temperature of 72. At Bullhead City, wind was northwest gusting to 33 miles an hour. At Payson, wind was south gusting to 25 miles an hour. At Winslow, wind was southwest gusting to 31 miles an hour. At Windle Rock, wind was southwest gusting to 32 miles an hour. At Cholo, wind was south gusting to 31 miles an hour. Observations for southern Arizona, skies ranged from mostly sunny to partly sunny. It was 89 at Tucson, 90 at Yuma, 84 at Nogales, and 84 at Sierra Vista. At Sierra Vista, wind was southwest gusting to 30 miles an hour. Observations for Southern California, at Blythe, it was sunny, with a temperature of 89. At Los Angeles Airport, it was mostly sunny, with a temperature of 71. At San Diego, it was partly sunny, with a temperature of 72. At Blythe, wind was north gusting to 26 miles an hour. Regional observations, it was mostly sunny. It was 77 at Las Vegas, 64 at Salt Lake City, 79 at Albuquerque, and 91 at El Paso. At Albuquerque, wind was southeast gusting to 28 miles an hour. Once again, at 2 p.m. in Phoenix, under cloudy skies. The Sky Harbor temperature was 89 degrees.
Here is the latest forecast. For the following area, in Arizona, Central Phoenix, issued at 12:11 p.m. Mountain Standard Time. Today, partly sunny. Highs 87 to 92. Southwest wind 5 to 10 miles per hour. Tonight, partly cloudy. Lows 59 to 69. Southwest wind 5 to 10 miles per hour. Wednesday, sunny. Highs 89 to 94. Southeast wind around 5 miles per hour in the morning, becoming southwest 5 to 10 miles per hour in the afternoon. Wednesday night, clear. Lows 59 to 68. West wind 5 to 10 miles per hour in the evening, becoming northeast around 5 miles per hour after midnight. Thursday, sunny. Highs 91 to 96. Southeast wind around 5 miles per hour in the morning, becoming southwest 5 to 10 miles per hour in the afternoon. Thursday night, clear. Low 61 to 68. Friday, sunny. Highs 92 to 98. Friday night, clear. Low 63 to 70. Saturday, sunny. Highs 94 to 99. Saturday night, clear. Low 65 to 72. Sunday, sunny. Highs 96 to 101. Sunday night, clear. Low 67 to 73. Memorial Day, sunny. Highs 97 to 102. Here is the synopsis for Southeast California, Southwest, and South Central Arizona. A broad-scale troughing pattern will persist over the western U.S. South through the end of the work week, keeping temperatures overall near normal. Weak shortwave ridging will build over the desert southwest this weekend, allowing temperatures to rise a few degrees above normal, with lower desert highs reaching the upper 90s to around 100 degrees. Dry conditions, with no threat of rain, and seasonal afternoon breezes are expected through the next several days. You're listening to National Weather Service NOAA Weather Radio, KEC 94 in Phoenix, Arizona, serving South Central Arizona. The current time is 2:41 p.m. Mountain Standard Time. Here is the 2 p.m. Mountain Standard Time observation for Phoenix, on Tuesday, May 19th. At Sky Harbor, it was cloudy. Visibility 10 miles. Temperature was 89 degrees, dew point 26, relative humidity 10%. Wind was west, at 12 miles an hour. And the pressure was 29.86 inches, and falling. Other observations for South Central Arizona, including the greater Phoenix area, it was sunny, with a temperature of 86 at Glendale, 88 at Mesa Gateway, and 86 at Chandler. It was mostly sunny, with a temperature of 86 at Buckeye, 85 at Deer Valley, and 89 at Gila Bend. It was partly sunny, with a temperature of 87 at Luke Air Force Base, 86 at Scottsdale Airport, 87 at Falcon Field, and 88 at Casa Grande. At Mesa Gateway, wind was southwest, at 18 miles an hour, gusting to 25 miles an hour. Observations for northern Arizona, it was sunny, with a temperature of 60. 60-

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Here is the 2 p.m. Mountain Standard Time observation for Phoenix on Tuesday, May 19th. At Sky Harbor, it was cloudy. Visibility 10 miles. Temperature was 89 degrees, dew point 26, relative humidity 10%. Wind was west at 12 miles an hour. And the pressure was 29.86 inches and falling. Other observations for South Central Arizona, including the greater Phoenix area, it was sunny, with a temperature of 86 at Glendale, 88 at Mesa Gateway, and 86 at Chandler. It was mostly sunny, with a temperature of 86 at Buckeye, 85 at Deer Valley, and 89 at Gila Bend. It was partly sunny, with a temperature of 87 at Luke Air Force Base, 86 at Scottsdale Airport, 87 at Falcon Field, and 88 at Casa Grande. At Mesa Gateway, wind was southwest, at 18 miles an hour, gusting to 25 miles an hour. Observations for Northern Arizona, it was sunny, with a temperature of 61 at Flagstaff, 71 at Kingman, 64 at the Grand Canyon, 67 at Page, and 78 at Winslow. It was mostly sunny, with a temperature of 72 at Prescott, and 72 at Cholo. At Payson, it was partly sunny, with a temperature of 72. At Bullhead City, wind was northwest gusting to 33 miles an hour. At Payson, wind was south gusting to 25 miles an hour. At
winds low, wind was southwest gusting to 31 miles an hour. At Window Rock, wind was southwest gusting to 32 miles an hour. At Cholo, wind was south gusting to 31 miles an hour. Observations for southern Arizona, skies ranged from mostly sunny to partly sunny. It was 89 at Tucson, 90 at Yuma, 84 at Nogales, and 84 at Sierra Vista. At Sierra Vista, wind was southwest gusting to 30 miles an hour. Observations for Southern California, at Blythe, it was sunny, with a temperature of 89. At Los Angeles Airport, it was mostly sunny, with a temperature of 71. At San Diego, it was partly sunny, with a temperature of 72. At Blythe, wind was north gusting to 26 miles an hour. Regional observations, it was mostly sunny. It was 77 at Las Vegas, 64 at Salt Lake City, 79 at Albuquerque, and 91 at El Paso. At Albuquerque, wind was southeast gusting to 28 miles an hour. Once again, at 2 p.m. in Phoenix, under cloudy skies. The Sky Harbor temperature was 89 degrees. Here is the latest forecast. For the following area, in Arizona, Central Phoenix, issued at 12:11 p.m. Mountain Standard Time. Today, partly sunny. Highs 87 to 92. Southwest wind 5 to 10 miles per hour. Tonight, partly cloudy. Lows 59 to 69. Southwest wind 5 to 10 miles per hour. Wednesday, sunny. Highs 89 to 94. Southeast wind around 5 miles per hour in the morning, becoming southwest 5 to 10 miles per hour in the afternoon. Wednesday night, clear. Lows 59 to 68. West wind 5 to 10 miles per hour in the evening, becoming northeast around 5 miles per hour after midnight. Thursday, sunny. Highs 91 to 96. Southeast wind around 5 miles per hour in the morning, becoming southwest 5 to 10 miles per hour in the afternoon. Thursday night, clear. Low 61 to 68. Friday, sunny. Highs 92 to 98. Friday night, clear. Low 63 to 70. Saturday, sunny. Highs 94 to 99. Saturday night, clear. Low 65 to 72. Sunday, sunny. Highs 96 to 101. Sunday night, clear. Low 67 to 73. Memorial Day, sunny. Highs 97 to 102. Here is the synopsis for Southeast California, Southwest, and South Central Arizona. A broad-scale troughing pattern will persist over the western U-South. Through the end of the work week, keeping temperatures overall near normal. Weak shortwave ridging will build over the desert southwest this weekend, allowing temperatures to rise a few degrees above normal, with lower desert highs reaching the upper 90s to around 100 degrees. Dry conditions, with no threat of rain, and seasonal afternoon breezes are expected through the next several days. You're listening to National Weather Service NOAA Weather Radio, KEC 94 in Phoenix, Arizona, serving South Central Arizona. The current time is 2:51 p.m. Mountain Standard Time. Here is the 2 p.m. Mountain Standard Time observation for Phoenix, on Tuesday, May 19th. At Sky Harbor, it was cloudy. Visibility 10 miles. Temperature was 89 degrees, dew point 26, relative humidity 10%. Wind was west, at 12 miles an hour. And the pressure was 29.86 inches, and falling. Other observations for South Central Arizona, including the Greater Phoenix area, it was sunny, with a temperature of 86 at Glendale, 88 at Mesa Gateway, and 86 at Chandler. It was mostly sunny, with a temperature of 86 at Buckeye, 85 at Deer Valley, and 89 at Gila Bend. It was partly sunny, with a temperature of 87 at Luke Air Force Base, 86 at Scottsdale Airport, 87 at Falcon Field,
and 88 at Casa Grande. At Mesa Gateway, wind was southwest at 18 miles an hour, gusting to 25 miles an hour. Observations for northern Arizona, it was sunny, with a temperature of 61 at Flagstaff, 71 at Kingman, 64 at the Grand Canyon, 67 at Page, and 78 at Winslow. It was mostly sunny, with a temperature of 72 at Prescott, and 72 at Shiloh. At Payson, it was partly sunny, with a temperature of 72. At Bullhead City, wind was northwest gusting to 33 miles an hour. At Payson, wind was south gusting to 25 miles an hour. At Winslow, wind was southwest gusting to 31 miles an hour. At Windle Rock, wind was southwest gusting to 32 miles an hour. At Shiloh, wind was south gusting to 31 miles an hour. Observations for southern Arizona, skies ranged from mostly sunny to partly sunny. It was 89 at Tucson, 90 at Yuma, 84 at Nogales, and 84 at Sierra Vista. At Sierra Vista, wind was southwest gusting to 30 miles an hour. Observations for Southern California, at Blythe, it was sunny, with a temperature of 89. At Los Angeles Airport, it was mostly sunny, with a temperature of 71. At San Diego, it was partly sunny, with a temperature of 72. At Blythe, wind was north gusting to 26 miles an hour. Regional observations, it was mostly sunny. It was 77 at Las Vegas, 64 at Salt Lake City, 79 at Albuquerque, and 91 at El Paso. At Albuquerque, wind was southeast gusting to 28 miles an hour. Once again, at 2 p.m. in Phoenix, under cloudy skies. The Sky Harbor temperature was 89 degrees. Here is the latest forecast. For the following area, in Arizona, Central Phoenix, issued at 12:11 p.m. Mountain Standard Time. Today, partly sunny. Highs 87 to 92. Southwest wind 5 to 10 miles per hour. Tonight, partly cloudy. Lows 59 to 69. Southwest wind 5 to 10 miles per hour. Wednesday, sunny. Highs 89 to 94. Southeast wind around 5 miles per hour in the morning, becoming southwest 5 to 10 miles per hour in the afternoon. Wednesday night, clear. Lows 59 to 68. West wind 5 to 10 miles per hour in the evening, becoming northeast around 5 miles per hour after midnight. Thursday, sunny. Highs 91 to 96. Southeast wind around 5 miles per hour in the morning, becoming southwest 5 to 10 miles per hour in the afternoon. Thursday night, clear. Low 61 to 68. Friday, sunny. Highs 92 to 98. Friday night, clear. Low 63 to 70. Saturday, sunny. Highs 94 to 99. Saturday night, clear. Low 65 to 72. Sunday, sunny. Highs 96 to 101. Sunday night, clear. Low 67 to 73. Memorial Day, sunny. Highs 97 to 102. Here is the synopsis for Southeast California, Southwest, and South Central Arizona. A broad-scale troughing pattern will persist over the western U.S. South. Through the end of the work week, keeping temperatures overall near normal. Weak shortwave ridging will build over the desert southwest this weekend, allowing temperatures to rise a few degrees above normal, with lower desert highs reaching the upper 90s to around 100 degrees. Dry conditions, with no threat of rain, and seasonal afternoon breezes are expected through the next several days. You're listening to National Weather Service NOAA Weather Radio, KEC 94 in Phoenix, Arizona, serving South Central Arizona. The current time is 2:57 p.m. Mountain Standard Time. Here is the 2 p.m. Mountain Standard Time observation for Phoenix, on Tuesday, May 19th. At Sky Harbor, it was cloudy. Visibility 10 miles.
Temperature was 89 degrees, dew point 26, relative humidity 10%. Wind was west, at 12 miles an hour. And the pressure was 29.86 inches, and falling. Other observations for South Central Arizona, including the Greater Phoenix area, it was sunny, with a temperature of 86 at Glendale, 88 at Mesa Gateway, and 86 at Chandler. It was mostly sunny, with a temperature of 86 at Buckeye, 85 at Deer Valley, and 89 at Gila Bend. It was partly sunny, with a temperature of 87 at Luke Air Force Base, 86 at Scottsdale Airport, 87 at Falcon Field, and 88 at Casa Grande. At Mesa Gateway, wind was southwest, at 18 miles an hour, gusting to 25 miles an hour. Observations for northern Arizona, it was sunny, with a temperature of 61 at Flagstaff, 71 at Kingman, 64 at the Grand Canyon, 67 at Page, and 78 at Winslow. It was mostly sunny, with a temperature of 72 at Prescott, and 72 at Cholo. At Payson, it was partly sunny, with a temperature of 72. At Bullhead City, wind was northwest gusting to 33 miles an hour. At Payson, wind was south gusting to 25 miles an hour. At Winslow, wind was southwest gusting to 31 miles an hour. At Window Rock, wind was southwest gusting to 32 miles an hour. At Cholo, wind was south gusting to 31 miles an hour. Observations for southern Arizona, skies ranged from mostly sunny to partly sunny. It was 89 at Tucson, 90 at Yuma, 84 at Nogales, and 84 at Sierra Vista. At Sierra Vista, wind was southwest gusting to 30 miles an hour. Observations for Southern California, at Blythe, it was sunny, with a temperature of 89. At Los Angeles Airport, it was mostly sunny, with a temperature of 71. At San Diego, it was partly sunny, with a temperature of 72. At Blythe, wind was north gusting to 26 miles an hour. Regional observations, it was mostly sunny. It was 77 at Las Vegas, 64 at Salt Lake City, 79 at Albuquerque, and 91 at El Paso. At Albuquerque, wind was southeast gusting to 28 miles an hour. Once again, at 2 p.m. in Phoenix, under cloudy skies. The Sky Harbor temperature was 89 degrees. Here is the latest forecast. For the following area, in Arizona, Central Phoenix, issued at 12:11 p.m. Mountain Standard Time. Today, partly sunny. Highs 87 to 92. Southwest wind 5 to 10 miles per hour. Tonight, partly cloudy. Lows 59 to 69. Southwest wind 5 to 10 miles per hour. Wednesday, sunny. Highs 89 to 94. Southeast wind around 5 miles per hour in the morning, becoming southwest 5 to 10 miles per hour in the afternoon. Wednesday night, clear. Lows 59 to 68. West wind 5 to 10 miles per hour in the evening, becoming northeast around 5 miles per hour after midnight. Thursday, sunny. Highs 91 to 96. Southeast wind around 5 miles per hour in the morning, becoming southwest 5 to 10 miles per hour in the afternoon. Thursday night, clear. Low 61 to 68. Friday, sunny. Highs 92 to 98. Friday night, clear. Low 63 to 70. Saturday, sunny. Highs 94 to 99. Saturday night, clear. Low 65 to 72. Sunday, sunny. Highs 96 to 101. Sunday night, clear. Low 67 to 73. Memorial Day, sunny. Highs 97 to 102. Here is the synopsis for Southeast California, Southwest, and South Central Arizona. A broad-scale troughing pattern will persist over the western U.S. South through the end of the work week, keeping temperatures overall near normal. Weak shortwave ridging will build over the desert southwest this weekend,
allowing temperatures to rise a few degrees above normal, with lower desert highs reaching the upper 90s to around 100 degrees. Dry conditions, with no threat of rain, and seasonal afternoon breezes are expected through the next several days. 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The current time is 3:03 p.m. Mountain Standard Time. Here is the latest forecast for the following area in Arizona, Central Phoenix, issued at 12:11 p.m. Mountain Standard Time. Today, partly sunny. Highs 87 to 92. Southwest wind 5 to 10 miles per hour. Tonight, partly cloudy. Lows 59 to 69. Southwest wind 5 to 10 miles per hour. Wednesday, sunny. Highs 89 to 94. Southeast wind around 5 miles per hour in the morning, becoming southwest 5 to 10 miles per hour in the afternoon. Wednesday night, clear. Lows 59 to 68. West wind 5 to 10 miles per hour in the evening, becoming northeast around 5 miles per hour after midnight. Thursday, sunny. Highs 91 to 96. Southeast wind around 5 miles per hour in the morning, becoming southwest 5 to 10 miles per hour in the afternoon. Thursday night, clear. Low 61 to 68. Friday, sunny. Highs 92 to 98. Friday night, clear. Low 63 to 70. Saturday, sunny. Highs 94 to 99. Saturday night, clear. Low 65 to 72. Sunday, sunny. Highs 96 to 101. Sunday night, clear. Low 67 to 73. Memorial Day, sunny. Highs 97 to 102. Here is the synopsis for Southeast California, Southwest, and South Central Arizona. A broad-scale troughing pattern will persist over the western U.S. South through the end of the work week, keeping temperatures overall near normal. Weak shortwave ridging will build over the desert southwest this weekend, allowing temperatures to rise a few degrees above normal, with lower desert highs reaching the upper 90s to around 100 degrees. Dry conditions, with no threat of rain, and seasonal afternoon breezes are expected through the next several days. 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The current time is 3:05 p.m. Mountain Standard Time. Here is the latest forecast for the following area in Arizona, Central Phoenix, issued at 12:11 p.m. Mountain Standard Time. Today, partly sunny. Highs 87 to 92. Southwest wind 5 to 10 miles per hour. Tonight, partly cloudy. Lows 59 to 69. Southwest wind 5 to 10 miles per hour. Wednesday, sunny. Highs 89 to 94. Southeast wind around 5 miles per hour in the morning, becoming southwest 5 to 10 miles per hour in the afternoon. Wednesday night, clear. Lows 59 to 68. West wind 5 to 10 miles per hour in the evening, becoming northeast around 5 miles per hour after midnight. Thursday, sunny. Highs 91 to 96. Southeast wind around 5 miles per hour in the morning, becoming southwest 5 to 10 miles per hour in the afternoon. Thursday night, clear. Low 61 to 68. Friday, sunny. Highs 92 to 98. Friday night, clear. Low 63 to 70. Saturday, sunny. Highs 94 to 99. Saturday night, clear. Low 65 to 72. Sunday, sunny. Highs 96 to 101. Sunday night, clear. Low 67 to 73. Memorial Day, sunny.
highs 97 to 102. Here is the synopsis for Southeast California, Southwest, and South Central Arizona. A broad-scale troughing pattern will persist over the western U-South through the end of the work week, keeping temperatures overall near normal. Weak shortwave ridging will build over the desert southwest this weekend, allowing temperatures to rise a few degrees above normal, with lower desert highs reaching the upper 90s to around 100 degrees. Dry conditions, with no threat of rain, and seasonal afternoon breezes are expected through the next several days. 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The current time is 3:08 p.m. Mountain Standard Time. Here is the latest forecast for the following area in Arizona, Central Phoenix, issued at 12:11 p.m. Mountain Standard Time. Today, partly sunny. Highs 87 to 92. Southwest wind 5 to 10 miles per hour. Tonight, partly cloudy. Lows 59 to 69. Southwest wind 5 to 10 miles per hour. Wednesday, sunny. Highs 89 to 94. Southeast wind around 5 miles per hour in the morning, becoming southwest 5 to 10 miles per hour in the afternoon. Wednesday night, clear. Lows 59 to 68. West wind 5 to 10 miles per hour in the evening, becoming northeast around 5 miles per hour after midnight. Thursday, sunny. Highs 91 to 96. Southeast wind around 5 miles per hour in the morning, becoming southwest 5 to 10 miles per hour in the afternoon. Thursday night, clear. Low 61 to 68. Friday, sunny. Highs 92 to 98. Friday night, clear. Low 63 to 70. Saturday, sunny. Highs 94 to 99. Saturday night, clear. Low 65 to 72. Sunday, sunny. Highs 96 to 101. Sunday night, clear. Low 67 to 73. Memorial Day, sunny. Highs 97 to 102. Here is the synopsis for Southeast California, Southwest, and South Central Arizona. A broad-scale troughing pattern will persist over the western U-South through the end of the work week, keeping temperatures overall near normal. Weak shortwave ridging will build over the desert southwest this weekend, allowing temperatures to rise a few degrees above normal, with lower desert highs reaching the upper 90s to around 100 degrees. Dry conditions, with no threat of rain, and seasonal afternoon breezes are expected through the next several days. 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The current time is 3:11 p.m. Mountain Standard Time. Here is the 3 p.m. Mountain Standard Time observation for Phoenix, on Tuesday, May 19th. At Sky Harbor, it was cloudy. Visibility 10 miles. Temperature was 89 degrees, dew point 27, relative humidity 10%. Wind was west, at 9 miles an hour. And the pressure was 29.84 inches, and falling. Other observations for South Central Arizona, including the Greater Phoenix area, it was sunny, with a temperature of 86 at Glendale, 86 at Mesa Gateway, and 88 at Chandler. It was partly sunny, with a temperature of 88 at Buckeye, 88 at Luke Air Force Base, 85 at Deer Valley, and 87 at Scottsdale Airport. Under partly sunny skies, Falcon Field reported 87, Casa Grande reported 89, and Gila Bend reported 89. Observations for northern Arizona, it was sunny, with a temperature of 72 at Kingman, and 65 at the Grand Canyon. It was mostly sunny, with a temperature of 64 at Flagstaff, 72 at Prescott, 73 at Payson, 68 at Page, and 77 at Winslow. At Sholo, it was partly sunny, with a temperature of 72.
At Flagstaff, wind was southwest gusting to 30 miles an hour. At Bullhead City, wind was northwest gusting to 32 miles an hour. At Window Rock, wind was south gusting to 35 miles an hour. At Cholo, wind was southwest gusting to 32 miles an hour. Observations for southern Arizona, it was partly sunny, with a temperature of 89 at Tucson, 83 at Nogales, and 84 at Sierra Vista. At Tucson, wind was south gusting to 26 miles an hour. At Nogales, wind was southwest gusting to 30 miles an hour. At Douglas, wind was southwest gusting to 33 miles an hour. Observations for Southern California, at Blythe, rain was falling, with a temperature of 89. At Los Angeles Airport, it was mostly sunny, with a temperature of 71. At San Diego, it was partly sunny, with a temperature of 72. At Blythe, wind was north gusting to 25 miles an hour. Regional observations, it was mostly sunny. It was 79 at Las Vegas, 63 at Salt Lake City, 83 at Albuquerque, and 92 at El Paso. At Salt Lake City, wind was west gusting to 26 miles an hour. At Albuquerque, wind was south gusting to 32 miles an hour. At El Paso, wind was southwest gusting to 28 miles an hour. Once again, at 3 p.m. in Phoenix, under cloudy skies. The Sky Harbor temperature was 89 degrees. Here is the latest forecast. For the following area, in Arizona, Central Phoenix, issued at 12:11 p.m. Mountain Standard Time. Today, partly sunny. Highs 87 to 92. Southwest wind 5 to 10 miles per hour. Tonight, partly cloudy. Lows 59 to 69. Southwest wind 5 to 10 miles per hour. Wednesday, sunny. Highs 89 to 94. Southeast wind around 5 miles per hour in the morning, becoming southwest 5 to 10 miles per hour in the afternoon. Wednesday night, clear. Lows 59 to 68. West wind 5 to 10 miles per hour in the evening, becoming northeast around 5 miles per hour after midnight. Thursday, sunny. Highs 91 to 96. Southeast wind around 5 miles per hour in the morning, becoming southwest 5 to 10 miles per hour in the afternoon. Thursday night, clear. Low 61 to 68. Friday, sunny. Highs 92 to 98. Friday night, clear. Low 63 to 70. Saturday, sunny. Highs 94 to 99. Saturday night, clear. Lows 65 to 72. Sunday, sunny. Highs 96 to 101. Sunday night, clear. Lows 67 to 73. Memorial Day, sunny. Highs 97 to 102. Here is the synopsis for Southeast California, Southwest, in South Central Arizona. A broad-scale troughing pattern will persist over the western U South. Through the end of the work week, keeping temperatures overall near normal. Weak shortwave ridging will build over the desert southwest this weekend, allowing temperatures to rise a few degrees above normal, with lower desert highs reaching the upper 90s to around 100 degrees. Dry conditions, with no threat of rain, and seasonal afternoon breezes are expected through the next several days. 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The current time is 3:16 p.m. Mountain Standard Time. Here is the 3 p.m. Mountain Standard Time observation for Phoenix, on Tuesday, May 19th. At Sky Harbor, it was cloudy. Visibility 10 miles. Temperature was 89 degrees, dew point 27, relative humidity 10%. Wind was west, at 9 miles an hour. And the pressure was 29.84 inches, and falling. Other observations for South Central Arizona, including the greater Phoenix area, it was sunny,
with a temperature of 86 at Glendale, 86 at Mesa Gateway, and 88 at Chandler. It was partly sunny, with a temperature of 88 at Buckeye, 88 at Luke Air Force Base, 85 at Deer Valley, and 87 at Scottsdale Airport. Under partly sunny skies, Falcon Field reported 87, Casa Grande reported 89, and Gila Bend reported 89. Observations for northern Arizona, it was sunny, with a temperature of 72 at Kingman, and 65 at the Grand Canyon. It was mostly sunny, with a temperature of 64 at Flagstaff, 72 at Prescott, 73 at Payson, 68 at Page, and 77 at Winslow. At Cholo, it was partly sunny, with a temperature of 72.

highs 91 to 96. Southeast wind around 5 miles per hour in the morning, becoming southwest 5 to 10 miles per hour in the afternoon. Thursday night, clear. Low 61 to 68. Friday, sunny. Highs 92 to 98. Friday night, clear. Low 63 to 70. Saturday, sunny. Highs 94 to 99. Saturday night, clear. Low 65 to 72. Sunday, sunny. Highs 96 to 101. Sunday night, clear. Low 67 to 73. Memorial Day, sunny. Highs 97 to 102. Here is the synopsis for Southeast California, Southwest, and South Central Arizona. A broad-scale troughing pattern will persist over the western U.S. South through the end of the work week, keeping temperatures overall near normal. Weak shortwave ridging will build over the desert southwest this weekend, allowing temperatures to rise a few degrees above normal, with lower desert highs reaching the upper 90s to around 100 degrees. Dry conditions, with no threat of rain, and seasonal afternoon breezes are expected through the next several days. 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The current time is 3:28 p.m. Mountain Standard Time. Here is the 3 p.m. Mountain Standard Time observation for Phoenix, on Tuesday, May 19th. At Sky Harbor, it was cloudy. Visibility 10 miles. Temperature was 89 degrees, dew point 27, relative humidity 10%. Wind was west, at 9 miles an hour. And the pressure was 29.84 inches, and falling. Other observations for South Central Arizona, including the greater Phoenix area, it was sunny, with a temperature of 86 at Glendale, 86 at Mesa Gateway, and 88 at Chandler. It was partly sunny, with a temperature of 88 at Buckeye, 88 at Luke Air Force Base, 85 at Deer Valley, and 87 at Scottsdale Airport. Under partly sunny skies, Falcon Field reported 87, Casa Grande reported 89, and Gila Bend reported 89. Observations for northern Arizona, it was sunny, with a temperature of 72 at Kingman, and 65 at the Grand Canyon. It was mostly sunny, with a temperature of 64 at Flagstaff, 72 at Prescott, 73 at Payson, 68 at Page, and 77 at Winslow. At Sholo, it was partly sunny, with a temperature of 72. At Flagstaff, wind was southwest gusting to 30 miles an hour. At Bullhead City, wind was northwest gusting to 32 miles an hour. At Window Rock, wind was south gusting to 35 miles an hour. At Sholo, wind was southwest gusting to 32 miles an hour. Observations for southern Arizona, it was partly sunny, with a temperature of 89 at Tucson, 83 at Nogales, and 84 at Sierra Vista. At Tucson, wind was south gusting to 26 miles an hour. At Nogales, wind was southwest gusting to 30 miles an hour. At Douglas, wind was southwest gusting to 33 miles an hour. Observations for Southern California, at Blythe, rain was falling, with a temperature of 89. At Los Angeles Airport, it was mostly sunny, with a temperature of 71. At San Diego, it was partly sunny, with a temperature of 72. At Blythe, wind was north gusting to 25 miles an hour. Regional observations, it was mostly sunny. It was 79 at Las Vegas, 63 at Salt Lake City, 83 at Albuquerque, and 92 at El Paso. At Salt Lake City, wind was west gusting to 26 miles an hour. At Albuquerque, wind was south gusting to 32 miles an hour. At El Paso, wind was southwest gusting to 28 miles an hour. Once again, at 3 p.m. in Phoenix, under cloudy skies. The Sky Harbor temperature was 89 degrees. Here is the latest forecast. For the following area,

Arizona, Central Phoenix, issued at 12:11 p.m. Mountain Standard Time. Today, partly sunny. Highs 87 to 92. Southwest wind 5 to 10 miles per hour. Tonight, partly cloudy. Lows 59 to 69. Southwest wind 5 to 10 miles per hour. Wednesday, sunny. Highs 89 to 94. Southeast wind around 5 miles per hour in the morning, becoming southwest 5 to 10 miles per hour in the afternoon. Wednesday night, clear. Lows 59 to 68. West wind 5 to 10 miles per hour in the evening, becoming northeast around 5 miles per hour after midnight. Thursday, sunny. Highs 91 to 96. Southeast wind around 5 miles per hour in the morning, becoming southwest 5 to 10 miles per hour in the afternoon. Thursday night, clear. Low 61 to 68. Friday, sunny. Highs 92 to 98. Low 63 to 70. Saturday, sunny. Highs 94 to 99. Saturday night, clear. Low 65 to 72. Sunday, sunny. Highs 96 to 101. Sunday night, clear. Low 67 to 73. Memorial Day, sunny. Highs 97 to 102. Here is the synopsis for Southeast California, Southwest, and South Central Arizona. A broad-scale troughing pattern will persist over the western U-South. Through the end of the work week, keeping temperatures overall near normal. Weak shortwave ridging will build over the desert southwest this weekend, allowing temperatures to rise a few degrees above normal, with lower desert highs reaching the upper 90s to around 100 degrees. Dry conditions, with no threat of rain, and seasonal afternoon breezes are expected through the next several days. You're listening to National Weather Service NOAA Weather Radio, KEC 94 in Phoenix, Arizona, serving South Central Arizona. The current time is 3:34 p.m. Mountain Standard Time. Here is the 3 p.m. Mountain Standard Time observation for Phoenix, on Tuesday, May 19th. At Sky Harbor, it was cloudy. Visibility 10 miles. Temperature was 89 degrees, dew point 27, relative humidity 10%. Wind was west, at 9 miles an hour. And the pressure was 29.84 inches, and falling. Other observations for South Central Arizona, including the Greater Phoenix area, it was sunny, with a temperature of 86 at Glendale, 86 at Mesa Gateway, and 88 at Chandler. It was partly sunny, with a temperature of 88 at Buckeye, 88 at Luke Air Force Base, 85 at Deer Valley, and 87 at Scottsdale Airport. Under partly sunny skies, Falcon Field reported 87, Casa Grande reported 89, and Gila Bend reported 89. Observations for northern Arizona, it was sunny, with a temperature of 72 at Kingman, and 65 at the Grand Canyon. It was mostly sunny, with a temperature of 64 at Flagstaff, 72 at Prescott, 73 at Payson, 68 at Page, and 77 at Winslow. At Cholo, it was partly sunny, with a temperature of 72. At Flagstaff, wind was southwest gusting to 30 miles an hour. At Bullhead City, wind was northwest gusting to 32 miles an hour. At Window Rock, wind was south gusting to 35 miles an hour. At Cholo, wind was southwest gusting to 32 miles an hour. Observations for southern Arizona, it was partly sunny, with a temperature of 89 at Tucson, 83 at Nogales, and 84 at Sierra Vista. At Tucson, wind was south gusting to 26 miles an hour. At Nogales, wind was southwest gusting to 30 miles an hour. At Douglas, wind was southwest gusting to 33 miles an hour. Observations for Southern California, at Blythe, rain was falling, with a temperature of 89. At Los Angeles Airport, it was mostly sunny, with a temperature of 71.
at San Diego, it was partly sunny, with a temperature of 72. At Blythe, wind was north gusting to 25 miles an hour. Regional observations, it was mostly sunny. It was 79 at Las Vegas, 63 at Salt Lake City, 83 at Albuquerque, and 92 at El Paso. At Salt Lake City, wind was west gusting to 26 miles an hour. At Albuquerque, wind was south gusting to 32 miles an hour. At El Paso, wind was southwest gusting to 28 miles an hour. Once again, at 3 p.m. in Phoenix, under cloudy skies. The Sky Harbor temperature was 89 degrees. Here is the latest forecast. For the following area, in Arizona, Central Phoenix, issued at 12:11 p.m. Mountain Standard Time. Today, partly sunny. Highs 87 to 92. Southwest wind 5 to 10 miles per hour. Tonight, partly cloudy. Lows 59 to 69. Southwest wind 5 to 10 miles per hour. Wednesday, sunny. Highs 89 to 94. Southeast wind around 5 miles per hour in the morning, becoming southwest 5 to 10 miles per hour in the afternoon. Wednesday night, clear. Lows 59 to 68. West wind 5 to 10 miles per hour in the evening, becoming northeast around 5 miles per hour after midnight. Thursday, sunny. Highs 91 to 96. Southeast wind around 5 miles per hour in the morning, becoming southwest 5 to 10 miles per hour in the afternoon. Thursday night, clear. Low 61 to 68. Friday, sunny. Highs 92 to 98. Friday night, clear. Low 63 to 70. Saturday, sunny. Highs 94 to 99. Saturday night, clear. Low 65 to 72. Sunday, sunny. Highs 96 to 101. Sunday night, clear. Low 67 to 73. Memorial Day, sunny. Highs 97 to 102. Here is the synopsis for Southeast California, Southwest, and South Central Arizona. A broad-scale troughing pattern will persist over the western U-South. Through the end of the work week, keeping temperatures overall near normal. Weak shortwave ridging will build over the desert southwest this weekend, allowing temperatures to rise a few degrees above normal, with lower desert highs reaching the upper 90s to around 100 degrees. Dry conditions, with no threat of rain, and seasonal afternoon breezes are expected through the next several days. 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The current time is 3:40 p.m. Mountain Standard Time. Here is the 3 p.m. Mountain Standard Time observation for Phoenix, on Tuesday, May 19th. At Sky Harbor, it was cloudy. Visibility 10 miles. Temperature was 89 degrees, dew point 27, relative humidity 10%. Wind was west, at 9 miles an hour. And the pressure was 29.84 inches, and falling. Other observations for South Central Arizona, including the Greater Phoenix area, it was sunny, with a temperature of 86 at Glendale, 86 at Mesa Gateway, and 88 at Chandler. It was partly sunny, with a temperature of 88 at Buckeye, 88 at Luke Air Force Base, 85 at Deer Valley, and 87 at Scottsdale Airport. Under partly sunny skies, Falcon Field reported 87, Casa Grande reported 89, and Gila Bend reported 89. Observations for northern Arizona, it was sunny, with a temperature of 72 at Kingman, and 65 at the Grand Canyon. It was mostly sunny, with a temperature of 64 at Flagstaff, 72 at Prescott, 73 at Payson, 68 at Page, and 77 at Winslow. At Cholo, it was partly sunny, with a temperature of 72. At Flagstaff, wind was southwest gusting to 30 miles an hour. At Bullhead City,
Wind was northwest gusting to 32 miles an hour. At Window Rock, wind was south gusting to 35 miles an hour. At Sholo, wind was southwest gusting to 32 miles an hour. Observations for southern Arizona, it was partly sunny, with a temperature of 89 at Tucson, 83 at Nogales, and 84 at Sierra Vista. At Tucson, wind was south gusting to 26 miles an hour. At Nogales, wind was southwest gusting to 30 miles an hour. At Douglas, wind was southwest gusting to 33 miles an hour. Observations for Southern California, at Blythe, rain was falling, with a temperature of 89. At Los Angeles Airport, it was mostly sunny, with a temperature of 71. At San Diego, it was partly sunny, with a temperature of 72. At Blythe, wind was north gusting to 25 miles an hour. Regional observations, it was mostly sunny. It was 79 at Las Vegas, 63 at Salt Lake City, 83 at Albuquerque, and 92 at El Paso. At Salt Lake City, wind was west gusting to 26 miles an hour. At Albuquerque, wind was south gusting to 32 miles an hour. At El Paso, wind was southwest gusting to 28 miles an hour. Once again, at 3 p.m. in Phoenix, under cloudy skies. The Sky Harbor temperature was 89 degrees. Here is the latest forecast. For the following area, in Arizona, Central Phoenix, issued at 12:11 p.m. Mountain Standard Time. Today, partly sunny. Highs 87 to 92. Southwest wind 5 to 10 miles per hour. Tonight, partly cloudy. Lows 59 to 69. Southwest wind 5 to 10 miles per hour. Wednesday, sunny. Highs 89 to 94. Southeast wind around 5 miles per hour in the morning, becoming southwest 5 to 10 miles per hour in the afternoon. Wednesday night, clear. Lows 59 to 68. West wind 5 to 10 miles per hour in the evening, becoming northeast around 5 miles per hour after midnight. Thursday, sunny. Highs 91 to 96. Southeast wind around 5 miles per hour in the morning, becoming southwest 5 to 10 miles per hour in the afternoon. Thursday night, clear. Low 61 to 68. Friday, sunny. Highs 92 to 98. Friday night, clear. Low 63 to 70. Saturday, sunny. Highs 94 to 99. Saturday night, clear. Low 65 to 72. Sunday, sunny. Highs 96 to 101. Sunday night, clear. Low 67 to 73. Memorial Day, sunny. Highs 97 to 102. Here is the synopsis for Southeast California, Southwest, and South Central Arizona. A broad-scale troughing pattern will persist over the western U.S. South. Through the end of the work week, keeping temperatures overall near normal. Weak shortwave ridging will build over the desert southwest this weekend, allowing temperatures to rise a few degrees above normal, with lower desert highs reaching the upper 90s to around 100 degrees. Dry conditions, with no threat of rain, and seasonal afternoon breezes are expected through the next several days. 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The current time is 3:46 p.m. Mountain Standard Time. Here is the 3 p.m. Mountain Standard Time observation for Phoenix, on Tuesday, May 19th. At Sky Harbor, it was cloudy. Visibility 10 miles. Temperature was 89 degrees, dew point 27, relative humidity 10%. Wind was west, at 9 miles an hour. And the pressure was 29.84 inches, and falling. Other observations for South Central Arizona, including the Greater Phoenix area, it was sunny, with a temperature of 86 at Glendale, 86 at Mesa Gateway, and 88 at Chandler.
It was partly sunny, with a temperature of 88 at Buckeye, 88 at Luke Air Force Base, 85 at Deer Valley, and 87 at Scottsdale Airport. Under partly sunny skies, Falcon Field reported 87, Casa Grande reported 89, and Gila Bend reported 89. Observations for northern Arizona, it was sunny, with a temperature of 72 at Kingman, and 65 at the Grand Canyon. It was mostly sunny, with a temperature of 64 at Flagstaff, 72 at Prescott, 73 at Payson, 68 at Page, and 77 at Winslow. At Sholo, it was partly sunny, with a temperature of 72. At Flagstaff, wind was southwest gusting to 30 miles an hour. At Bullhead City, wind was northwest gusting to 32 miles an hour. At Window Rock, wind was south gusting to 35 miles an hour. At Sholo, wind was southwest gusting to 32 miles an hour. Observations for southern Arizona, it was partly sunny, with a temperature of 89 at Tucson, 83 at Nogales, and 84 at Sierra Vista. At Tucson, wind was south gusting to 26 miles an hour. At Nogales, wind was southwest gusting to 30 miles an hour. At Douglas, wind was southwest gusting to 33 miles an hour. Observations for Southern California, at Blythe, rain was falling, with a temperature of 89. At Los Angeles Airport, it was mostly sunny, with a temperature of 71. At San Diego, it was partly sunny, with a temperature of 72. At Blythe, wind was north gusting to 25 miles an hour. Regional observations, it was mostly sunny. It was 79 at Las Vegas, 63 at Salt Lake City, 83 at Albuquerque, and 92 at El Paso. At Salt Lake City, wind was west gusting to 26 miles an hour. At Albuquerque, wind was south gusting to 32 miles an hour. At El Paso, wind was southwest gusting to 28 miles an hour. Once again, at 3 p.m. in Phoenix, under cloudy skies. The Sky Harbor temperature was 89 degrees. Here is the latest forecast. For the following area, in Arizona, Central Phoenix, issued at 12:11 p.m. Mountain Standard Time. Today, partly sunny. Highs 87 to 92. Southwest wind 5 to 10 miles per hour. Tonight, partly cloudy. Lows 59 to 69. Southwest wind 5 to 10 miles per hour. Wednesday, sunny. Highs 89 to 94. Southeast wind around 5 miles per hour in the morning, becoming southwest 5 to 10 miles per hour in the afternoon. Wednesday night, clear. Lows 59 to 68. West wind 5 to 10 miles per hour in the evening, becoming northeast around 5 miles per hour after midnight. Thursday, sunny. Highs 91 to 96. Southeast wind around 5 miles per hour in the morning, becoming southwest 5 to 10 miles per hour in the afternoon. Thursday night, clear. Low 61 to 68. Friday, sunny. Highs 92 to 98. Friday night, clear. Low 63 to 70. Saturday, sunny. Highs 94 to 99. Saturday night, clear. Low 65 to 72. Sunday, sunny. Highs 96 to 101. Sunday night, clear. Low 67 to 73. Memorial Day, sunny. Highs 97 to 102. Here is the synopsis for Southeast California, Southwest, and South Central Arizona. A broad-scale troughing pattern will persist over the western U.S. South. Through the end of the work week, keeping temperatures overall near normal. Weak shortwave ridging will build over the desert southwest this weekend, allowing temperatures to rise a few degrees above normal, with lower desert highs reaching the upper 90s to around 100 degrees. Dry conditions, with no threat of rain, and seasonal afternoon breezes are expected through the next several days.
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The current time is 3:51 p.m. Mountain Standard Time. Here is the 3 p.m. Mountain Standard Time observation for Phoenix on Tuesday, May 19th. At Sky Harbor, it was cloudy. Visibility 10 miles. Temperature was 89 degrees, dew point 27, relative humidity 10%. Wind was west, at 9 miles an hour. And the pressure was 29.84 inches, and falling. Other observations for South Central Arizona, including the greater Phoenix area, it was sunny, with a temperature of 86 at Glendale, 86 at Mesa Gateway, and 88 at Chandler. It was partly sunny, with a temperature of 88 at Buckeye, 88 at Luke Air Force Base, 85 at Deer Valley, and 87 at Scottsdale Airport. Under partly sunny skies, Falcon Field reported 87, Casa Grande reported 89, and Gila Bend reported 89. Observations for northern Arizona, it was sunny, with a temperature of 72 at Kingman, and 65 at the Grand Canyon. It was mostly sunny, with a temperature of 64 at Flagstaff, 72 at Prescott, 73 at Payson, 68 at Page, and 77 at Winslow. At Cholo, it was partly sunny, with a temperature of 72. At Flagstaff, wind was southwest gusting to 30 miles an hour. At Bullhead City, wind was northwest gusting to 32 miles an hour. At Window Rock, wind was south gusting to 35 miles an hour. At Cholo, wind was southwest gusting to 32 miles an hour. Observations for southern Arizona, it was partly sunny, with a temperature of 89 at Tucson, 83 at Nogales, and 84 at Sierra Vista. At Tucson, wind was south gusting to 26 miles an hour. At Nogales, wind was southwest gusting to 30 miles an hour. At Douglas, wind was southwest gusting to 33 miles an hour. Observations for Southern California, at Blythe, rain was falling, with a temperature of 89. At Los Angeles Airport, it was mostly sunny, with a temperature of 71. At San Diego, it was partly sunny, with a temperature of 72. At Blythe, wind was north gusting to 25 miles an hour. Regional observations, it was mostly sunny. It was 79 at Las Vegas, 63 at Salt Lake City, 83 at Albuquerque, and 92 at El Paso. At Salt Lake City, wind was west gusting to 26 miles an hour. At Albuquerque, wind was south gusting to 32 miles an hour. At El Paso, wind was southwest gusting to 28 miles an hour. Once again, at 3 p.m. in Phoenix, under cloudy skies. The Sky Harbor temperature was 89 degrees. Here is the latest forecast. For the following area, in Arizona, Central Phoenix, issued at 12:11 p.m. Mountain Standard Time. Today, partly sunny. Highs 87 to 92. Southwest wind 5 to 10 miles per hour. Tonight, partly cloudy. Lows 59 to 69. Southwest wind 5 to 10 miles per hour. Wednesday, sunny. Highs 89 to 94. Southeast wind around 5 miles per hour in the morning, becoming southwest 5 to 10 miles per hour in the afternoon. Wednesday night, clear. Lows 59 to 68. West wind 5 to 10 miles per hour in the evening, becoming northeast around 5 miles per hour after midnight. Thursday, sunny. Highs 91 to 96. Southeast wind around 5 miles per hour in the morning, becoming southwest 5 to 10 miles per hour in the afternoon. Thursday night, clear. Low 61 to 68. Friday, sunny. Highs 92 to 98. Friday night, clear. Low 63 to 70. Saturday, sunny. Highs 94 to 99. Saturday night, clear. Lows 65 to 72. Sunday, sunny.
Highs 96 to 101. Sunday night, clear. Lows 67 to 73. Memorial Day, sunny. Highs 97 to 102. Here is the synopsis for Southeast California, Southwest, and South Central Arizona. A broad-scale troughing pattern will persist over the western U.S. South. Through the end of the work week, keeping temperatures overall near normal. Weak shortwave ridging will build over the desert southwest this weekend, allowing temperatures to rise a few degrees above normal, with lower desert highs reaching the upper 90s to around 100 degrees. Dry conditions, with no threat of rain, and seasonal afternoon breezes are expected through the next several days. 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The current time is 3:57 p.m. Mountain Standard Time. Here is the 3 p.m. Mountain Standard Time observation for Phoenix, on Tuesday, May 19th. At Sky Harbor, it was cloudy. Visibility 10 miles. Temperature was 89 degrees, dew point 27, relative humidity 10%. Wind was west, at 9 miles an hour. And the pressure was 29.84 inches, and falling. Other observations for South Central Arizona, including the Greater Phoenix area, it was sunny, with a temperature of 86 at Glendale, 86 at Mesa Gateway, and 88 at Chandler. It was partly sunny, with a temperature of 88 at Buckeye, 88 at Luke Air Force Base, 85 at Deer Valley, and 87 at Scottsdale Airport. Under partly sunny skies, Falcon Field reported 87, Casa Grande reported 89, and Gila Bend reported 89. Observations for northern Arizona, it was sunny, with a temperature of 72 at Kingman, and 65 at the Grand Canyon. It was mostly sunny, with a temperature of 64 at Flagstaff, 72 at Prescott, 73 at Payson, 68 at Page, and 77 at Winslow. At Cholo, it was partly sunny, with a temperature of 72. At Flagstaff, wind was southwest gusting to 30 miles an hour. At Bullhead City, wind was northwest gusting to 32 miles an hour. At Window Rock, wind was south gusting to 35 miles an hour. At Cholo, wind was southwest gusting to 32 miles an hour. Observations for southern Arizona, it was partly sunny, with a temperature of 89 at Tucson, 83 at Nogales, and 84 at Sierra Vista. At Tucson, wind was south gusting to 26 miles an hour. At Nogales, wind was southwest gusting to 30 miles an hour. At Douglas, wind was southwest gusting to 33 miles an hour. Observations for Southern California, at Blythe, rain was falling, with a temperature of 89. At Los Angeles Airport, it was mostly sunny, with a temperature of 71. At San Diego, it was partly sunny, with a temperature of 72. At Blythe, wind was north gusting to 25 miles an hour. Regional observations, it was mostly sunny. It was 79 at Las Vegas, 63 at Salt Lake City, 83 at Albuquerque, and 92 at El Paso. At Salt Lake City, wind was west gusting to 26 miles an hour. At Albuquerque, wind was south gusting to 32 miles an hour. At El Paso, wind was southwest gusting to 28 miles an hour. Once again, at 3 p.m. in Phoenix, under cloudy skies. The Sky Harbor temperature was 89 degrees. Here is the synopsis for Southeast California, Southwest, and South Central Arizona. A broad-scale troughing pattern will persist over the western U.S. South. Through the end of the work week, keeping temperatures overall near normal. Weak shortwave ridging will build over the desert southwest this weekend, allowing temperatures to rise a few degrees above normal, with lower desert highs reaching the upper 90s to around 100 degrees. Dry conditions, with no threat of rain, and seasonal afternoon breezes are expected through the next several days. 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
The current time is 4:01 p.m. Mountain Standard Time. Here is the latest forecast. For the following area, in Arizona, Central Phoenix, issued at 4:01 p.m. Mountain Standard Time. Tonight, partly cloudy. Lows 59 to 69. Southwest wind 5 to 10 miles per hour. Wednesday, sunny. Highs 89 to 94. Southeast wind around 5 miles per hour in the morning, becoming southwest 5 to 10 miles per hour in the afternoon. Wednesday night, clear. Lows 59 to 68. West wind 5 to 10 miles per hour in the evening, becoming northeast around 5 miles per hour after midnight. Thursday, sunny. Highs 91 to 96. Southeast wind around 5 miles per hour in the morning, becoming southwest 5 to 10 miles per hour in the afternoon. Thursday night, clear. Low 61 to 70. West wind 5 to 10 miles per hour. Friday, sunny. Highs 92 to 98. Friday night, clear. Low 63 to 70. Saturday, sunny. Highs 94 to 99. Saturday night, clear. Low 65 to 72. Sunday, sunny. Highs 96 to 101. Sunday night, clear. Low 67 to 73. Memorial Day, sunny. Highs 97 to 102. Monday night, mostly clear. Low 67 to 73. Tuesday, sunny. Highs 95 to 100. Here is the synopsis for Southeast California, Southwest, and South Central Arizona. A broad-scale troughing pattern will persist over the western U.S. South through the end of the work week, keeping temperatures overall near normal. Weak shortwave ridging will build over the desert southwest this weekend, allowing temperatures to rise a few degrees above normal, with lower desert highs reaching the upper 90s to around 100 degrees. Dry conditions, with no threat of rain, and seasonal afternoon breezes are expected through the next several days. 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The current time is 4:04 p.m. Mountain Standard Time. Here is the latest forecast. For the following area, in Arizona, Central Phoenix, issued at 4:01 p.m. Mountain Standard Time. Tonight, partly cloudy. Lows 59 to 69. Southwest wind 5 to 10 miles per hour. Wednesday, sunny. Highs 89 to 94. Southeast wind around 5 miles per hour in the morning, becoming southwest 5 to 10 miles per hour in the afternoon. Wednesday night, clear. Lows 59 to 68. West wind 5 to 10 miles per hour in the evening, becoming northeast around 5 miles per hour after midnight. Thursday, sunny. Highs 91 to 96. Southeast wind around 5 miles per hour in the morning, becoming southwest 5 to 10 miles per hour in the afternoon. Thursday night, clear. Low 61 to 70. West wind 5 to 10 miles per hour. Friday, sunny. Highs 92 to 98. Friday night, clear. Low 63 to 70. Saturday, sunny. Highs 94 to 99. Saturday night, clear. Low 65 to 72. Sunday, sunny. Highs 96 to 101. Sunday night, clear. Low 67 to 73. Memorial Day, sunny. Highs 97 to 102. Monday night, mostly clear. Low 67 to 73. Tuesday, sunny. Highs 95 to 100. Here is the synopsis for Southeast California, Southwest, and South Central Arizona. A broad-scale troughing pattern will persist over the western U.S. South through the end of the work week, keeping temperatures overall near normal,
Weak shortwave ridging will build over the desert southwest this weekend, allowing temperatures to rise a few degrees above normal, with lower desert highs reaching the upper 90s to around 100 degrees. Dry conditions, with no threat of rain, and seasonal afternoon breezes are expected through the next several days. 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The current time is 4:07 p.m. Mountain Standard Time. Here is the latest forecast. For the following area, in Arizona, Central Phoenix, issued at 4:01 p.m. Mountain Standard Time. Tonight, partly cloudy. Lows 59 to 69. Southwest wind 5 to 10 miles per hour. Wednesday, sunny. Highs 89 to 94. Southeast wind around 5 miles per hour in the morning, becoming southwest 5 to 10 miles per hour in the afternoon. Wednesday night, clear. Lows 59 to 68. West wind 5 to 10 miles per hour in the evening, becoming northeast around 5 miles per hour after midnight. Thursday, sunny. Highs 91 to 96. Southeast wind around 5 miles per hour in the morning, becoming southwest 5 to 10 miles per hour in the afternoon. Thursday night, clear. Low 61 to 70. West wind 5 to 10 miles per hour. Friday, sunny. Highs 92 to 98. Friday night, clear. Low 63 to 70. Saturday, sunny. Highs 94 to 99. Saturday night, clear. Low 65 to 72. Sunday, sunny. Highs 96 to 101. Sunday night, clear. Low 67 to 73. Memorial Day, sunny. Highs 97 to 102. Monday night, mostly clear. Low 67 to 73. Tuesday, sunny. Highs 95 to 100. Here is the synopsis for Southeast California, Southwest, and South Central Arizona. A broad-scale troughing pattern will persist over the western U-South. Through the end of the work week, keeping temperatures overall near normal. Weak shortwave ridging will build over the desert southwest this weekend, allowing temperatures to rise a few degrees above normal, with lower desert highs reaching the upper 90s to around 100 degrees. Dry conditions, with no threat of rain, and seasonal afternoon breezes are expected through the next several days. 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The current time is 4:10 p.m. Mountain Standard Time. Here is the latest forecast. For the following area, in Arizona, Central Phoenix, issued at 4:01 p.m. Mountain Standard Time. Tonight, partly cloudy. Lows 59 to 69. Southwest wind 5 to 10 miles per hour. Wednesday, sunny. Highs 89 to 94. Southeast wind around 5 miles per hour in the morning, becoming southwest 5 to 10 miles per hour in the afternoon. Wednesday night, clear. Lows 59 to 68. West wind 5 to 10 miles per hour in the evening, becoming northeast around 5 miles per hour after midnight. Thursday, sunny. Highs 91 to 96. Southeast wind around 5 miles per hour in the morning, becoming southwest 5 to 10 miles per hour in the afternoon. Thursday night, clear. Low 61 to 70. West wind 5 to 10 miles per hour. Friday, sunny. Highs 92 to 98. Friday night, clear. Low 63 to 70. Saturday, sunny. Highs 94 to 99. Saturday night, clear. Low 65 to 72. Sunday, sunny. Highs 96 to 101. Sunday night, clear. Low 67 to 73. Memorial Day, sunny.
Highs 97 to 102. Monday night, mostly clear. Lows 67 to 73. Tuesday, sunny. Highs 95 to 100. Here is the synopsis for Southeast California, Southwest, and South Central Arizona. A broad-scale troughing pattern will persist over the western U-South. Through the end of the work week, keeping temperatures overall near normal. Weak shortwave ridging will build over the desert southwest this weekend, allowing temperatures to rise a few degrees above normal, with lower desert highs reaching the upper 90s to around 100 degrees. Dry conditions, with no threat of rain, and seasonal afternoon breezes are expected through the next several days. 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The current time is 4:12 p.m. Mountain Standard Time. Here is the 4 p.m. Mountain Standard Time observation for Phoenix, on Tuesday, May 19th. At Sky Harbor, it was cloudy. Visibility 10 miles. Temperature was 88 degrees, dew point 24, relative humidity 10%. Wind was northwest, at 7 miles an hour. And the pressure was 29.82 inches, and falling. Other observations for South Central Arizona, including the greater Phoenix area, it was sunny, with a temperature of 88 at Glendale, and 88 at Mesa Gateway. It was mostly sunny, with a temperature of 90 at Buckeye, and 89 at Luke Air Force Base. It was partly sunny, with a temperature of 86 at Deer Valley, 86 at Scottsdale Airport, 88 at Falcon Field, 90 at Chandler, and 90 at Gila Bend. At Casa Grande, it was cloudy, with a temperature of 88. Observations for Northern Arizona, it was sunny, with a temperature of 72 at Kingman, 66 at the Grand Canyon, and 73 at Prescott. It was mostly sunny, with a temperature of 65 at Flagstaff, and 78 at Winslow. It was partly sunny, with a temperature of 72 at Payson, 68 at Page, and 72 at Shiloh. At Flagstaff, wind was southwest gusting to 32 miles an hour. At Bullhead City, wind was north gusting to 30 miles an hour. At Winslow, wind was southwest gusting to 28 miles an hour. At Window Rock, wind was west gusting to 35 miles an hour. At Shiloh, wind was southwest gusting to 36 miles an hour. Observations for Southern Arizona, at Yuma, it was mostly sunny, with a temperature of 90. It was partly sunny, with a temperature of 83 at Nogales, and 82 at Sierra Vista. At Tucson, it was cloudy, with a temperature of 88. At Nogales, wind was southwest gusting to 31 miles an hour. At Sierra Vista, wind was southwest gusting to 25 miles an hour. At Douglas, wind was southwest gusting to 31 miles an hour. Observations for Southern California, skies ranged from mostly sunny to partly sunny. It was 71 at Los Angeles Airport, 70 at San Diego, and 89 at Blythe. At Blythe, wind was northwest gusting to 25 miles an hour. Regional observations, it was mostly sunny. It was 78 at Las Vegas, 64 at Salt Lake City, 83 at Albuquerque, and 92 at El Paso. At Albuquerque, wind was south gusting to 35 miles an hour. Once again, at 4 p.m. in Phoenix, under cloudy skies. The Sky Harbor temperature was 88 degrees. Here is the latest forecast. For the following area, in Arizona, Central Phoenix, issued at 4:01 p.m. Mountain Standard Time. Tonight, partly cloudy. Lows 59 to 69. Southwest wind 5 to 10 miles per hour. Wednesday, sunny. Highs 89 to 94. Southeast wind around 5 miles per hour in the morning, becoming southwest 5 to 10 miles per hour in the afternoon. Wednesday night, clear. Lows 59 to 68. West wind 5 to 10 miles per hour in the evening, becoming northeast around 5 miles per hour after midnight. Thursday, sunny.
Highs 91 to 96. Southeast wind around 5 miles per hour in the morning, becoming southwest 5 to 10 miles per hour in the afternoon. Thursday night, clear. Low 61 to 70. West wind 5 to 10 miles per hour. Friday, sunny. Highs 92 to 98. Friday night, clear. Low 63 to 70. Saturday, sunny. Highs 94 to 99. Saturday night, clear. Low 65 to 72. Sunday, sunny. Highs 96 to 101. Sunday night, clear. Low 67 to 73. Memorial Day, sunny. Highs 97 to 102. Monday night, mostly clear. Low 67 to 73. Tuesday, sunny. Highs 95 to 100. Here is the synopsis for Southeast California, Southwest, and South Central Arizona. A broad-scale troughing pattern will persist over the western U-South through the end of the work week, keeping temperatures overall near normal. Weak shortwave ridging will build over the desert southwest this weekend, allowing temperatures to rise a few degrees above normal, with lower desert highs reaching the upper 90s to around 100 degrees. Dry conditions, with no threat of rain, and seasonal afternoon breezes are expected through the next several days. You're listening to National Weather Service NOAA Weather Radio, KEC 94 in Phoenix, Arizona, serving South Central Arizona. The current time is 4:18 p.m. Mountain Standard Time. Here is the 4 p.m. Mountain Standard Time observation for Phoenix, on Tuesday, May 19th. At Sky Harbor, it was cloudy. Visibility 10 miles. Temperature was 88 degrees, dew point 24, relative humidity 10%. Wind was northwest, at 7 miles an hour. And the pressure was 29.82 inches, and falling. Other observations for South Central Arizona, including the greater Phoenix area, it was sunny, with a temperature of 88 at Glendale, and 88 at Mesa Gateway. It was mostly sunny, with a temperature of 90 at Buckeye, and 89 at Luke Air Force Base. It was partly sunny, with a temperature of 86 at Deer Valley, 86 at Scottsdale Airport, 88 at Falcon Field, 90 at Chandler, and 90 at Gila Bend. At Casa Grande, it was cloudy, with a temperature of 88. Observations for Northern Arizona, it was sunny, with a temperature of 72 at Kingman, 66 at the Grand Canyon, and 73 at Prescott. It was mostly sunny, with a temperature of 65 at Flagstaff, and 78 at Winslow. It was partly sunny, with a temperature of 72 at Payson, 68 at Page, and 72 at Cholo. At Flagstaff, wind was southwest gusting to 32 miles an hour. At Bullhead City, wind was north gusting to 30 miles an hour. At Winslow, wind was southwest gusting to 28 miles an hour. At Window Rock, wind was west gusting to 35 miles an hour. At Cholo, wind was southwest gusting to 36 miles an hour. Observations for Southern Arizona, at Yuma, it was mostly sunny, with a temperature of 90. It was partly sunny, with a temperature of 83 at Nogales, and 82 at Sierra Vista. At Tucson, it was cloudy, with a temperature of 88. At Nogales, wind was southwest gusting to 31 miles an hour. At Sierra Vista, wind was southwest gusting to 25 miles an hour. At Douglas, wind was southwest gusting to 31 miles an hour. Observations for Southern California, skies ranged from mostly sunny to partly sunny. It was 71 at Los Angeles Airport, 70 at San Diego, and 89 at Blythe. At Blythe, wind was northwest gusting to 25 miles an hour. Regional observations, it was mostly sunny. It was 78 at Las Vegas, 64 at Salt Lake City, 83 at Albuquerque, and 92 at El Paso. At Albuquerque, wind was south gusting to 35 miles an hour. Once again,
at 4 p.m. in Phoenix, under cloudy skies. The Sky Harbor temperature was 88 degrees. Here is the latest forecast. For the following area, in Arizona, Central Phoenix, issued at 4:01 p.m. Mountain Standard Time. Tonight, partly cloudy. Lows 59 to 69. Southwest wind 5 to 10 miles per hour. Wednesday, sunny. Highs 89 to 94. Southeast wind around 5 miles per hour in the morning, becoming southwest 5 to 10 miles per hour in the afternoon. Wednesday night, clear. Lows 59 to 68. West wind 5 to 10 miles per hour in the evening, becoming northeast around 5 miles per hour after midnight. Thursday, sunny. Highs 91 to 96. Southeast wind around 5 miles per hour in the morning, becoming southwest 5 to 10 miles per hour in the afternoon. Thursday night, clear. Low 61 to 70. West wind 5 to 10 miles per hour. Friday, sunny. Highs 92 to 98. Friday night, clear. Low 63 to 70. Saturday, sunny. Highs 94 to 99. Saturday night, clear. Low 65 to 72. Sunday, sunny. Highs 96 to 101. Sunday night, clear. Low 67 to 73. Memorial Day, sunny. Highs 97 to 102. Monday night, mostly clear. Low 67 to 73. Tuesday, sunny. Highs 95 to 100. Here is the synopsis for Southeast California, Southwest, and South Central Arizona. A broad-scale troughing pattern will persist over the western U.S. South through the end of the work week, keeping temperatures overall near normal. Weak shortwave ridging will build over the desert southwest this weekend, allowing temperatures to rise a few degrees above normal, with lower desert highs reaching the upper 90s to around 100 degrees. Dry conditions, with no threat of rain, and seasonal afternoon breezes are expected through the next several days. 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The current time is 4:24 p.m. Mountain Standard Time. Here is the 4 p.m. Mountain Standard Time observation for Phoenix, on Tuesday, May 19th. At Sky Harbor, it was cloudy. Visibility 10 miles. Temperature was 88 degrees, dew point 24, relative humidity 10%. Wind was northwest, at 7 miles an hour. And the pressure was 29.82 inches, and falling. Other observations for South Central Arizona, including the greater Phoenix area, it was sunny, with a temperature of 88 at Glendale, and 88 at Mesa Gateway. It was mostly sunny, with a temperature of 90 at Buckeye, and 89 at Luke Air Force Base. It was partly sunny, with a temperature of 86 at Deer Valley, 86 at Scottsdale Airport, 88 at Falcon Field, 90 at Chandler, and 90 at Gila Bend. At Casa Grande, it was cloudy, with a temperature of 88. Observations for northern Arizona, it was sunny, with a temperature of 72 at Kingman, 66 at the Grand Canyon, and 73 at Prescott. It was mostly sunny, with a temperature of 65 at Flagstaff, and 78 at Winslow. It was partly sunny, with a temperature of 72 at Payson, 68 at Page, and 72 at Cholo. At Flagstaff, wind was southwest gusting to 32 miles an hour. At Bullhead City, wind was north gusting to 30 miles an hour. At Winslow, wind was southwest gusting to 28 miles an hour. At Window Rock, wind was west gusting to 35 miles an hour. At Cholo, wind was southwest gusting to 36 miles an hour. Observations for southern Arizona, at Yuma, it was mostly sunny, with a temperature of 90. It was partly sunny, with a temperature of 83 at Nogales, and 82 at Sierra Vista. At Tucson, it was cloudy,
with a temperature of 88. At Nogales, wind was southwest gusting to 31 miles an hour. At Sierra Vista, wind was southwest gusting to 25 miles an hour.

Albuquerque, wind was south gusting to 35 miles an hour. Once again, at 4 p.m. in Phoenix, under cloudy skies. The Sky Harbor temperature was 88 degrees. Here is the latest forecast. For the following area, in Arizona, Central Phoenix, issued at 4:01 p.m. Mountain Standard Time. Tonight, partly cloudy. Lows 59 to 69. Southwest wind 5 to 10 miles per hour. Wednesday, sunny. Highs 89 to 94. Southeast wind around 5 miles per hour in the morning, becoming southwest 5 to 10 miles per hour in the afternoon. Wednesday night, clear. Lows 59 to 68. West wind 5 to 10 miles per hour in the evening, becoming northeast around 5 miles per hour after midnight. Thursday, sunny. Highs 91 to 96. Southeast wind around 5 miles per hour in the morning, becoming southwest 5 to 10 miles per hour in the afternoon. Thursday night, clear. Low 61 to 70. West wind 5 to 10 miles per hour. Friday, sunny. Highs 92 to 98. Friday night, clear. Low 63 to 70. Saturday, sunny. Highs 94 to 99. Saturday night, clear. Low 65 to 72. Sunday, sunny. Highs 96 to 101. Sunday night, clear. Low 67 to 73. Memorial Day, sunny. Highs 97 to 102. Monday night, mostly clear. Low 67 to 73. Tuesday, sunny. Highs 95 to 100. Here is the synopsis for Southeast California, Southwest, and South Central Arizona. A broad-scale troughing pattern will persist over the western U.S. South. Through the end of the work week, keeping temperatures overall near normal. Weak shortwave ridging will build over the desert southwest this weekend, allowing temperatures to rise a few degrees above normal, with lower desert highs reaching the upper 90s to around 100 degrees. Dry conditions, with no threat of rain, and seasonal afternoon breezes are expected through the next several days. 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The current time is 4:30 p.m. Mountain Standard Time. Here is the 4 p.m. Mountain Standard Time observation for Phoenix on Tuesday, May 19th. At Sky Harbor, it was cloudy. Visibility 10 miles. Temperature was 88 degrees, dew point 24, relative humidity 10%. Wind was northwest at 7 miles an hour. And the pressure was 29.82 inches, and falling. Other observations for South Central Arizona, including the greater Phoenix area, it was sunny, with a temperature of 88 at Glendale, and 88 at Mesa Gateway. It was mostly sunny, with a temperature of 90 at Buckeye, and 89 at Luke Air Force Base. It was partly sunny, with a temperature of 86 at Deer Valley, 86 at Scottsdale Airport, 88 at Falcon Field, 90 at Chandler, and 90 at Gila Bend. At Casa Grande, it was cloudy, with a temperature of 88. Observations for northern Arizona, it was sunny, with a temperature of 72 at Kingman, 66 at the Grand Canyon, and 73 at Prescott. It was mostly sunny, with a temperature of 65 at Flagstaff, and 78 at Winslow. It was partly sunny, with a temperature of 72 at Payson, 68 at Page, and 72 at Chulo. At Flagstaff, wind was southwest gusting to 32 miles an hour. At Bullhead City, wind was north gusting to 30 miles an hour. At Winslow, wind was southwest gusting to 28 miles an hour. At Window Rock, wind was west gusting to 35 miles an hour. At Chulo, wind was southwest gusting to 36 miles an hour. Observations for southern Arizona, at Yuma, it was mostly sunny, with a temperature of 90. It was partly sunny, with a temperature of 83 at Nogales.

32 at Sierra Vista. At Tucson, it was cloudy, with a temperature of 88. At Nogales, wind was southwest gusting to 31 miles an hour. At Sierra Vista, wind was southwest gusting to 25 miles an hour. At Douglas, wind was southwest gusting to 31 miles an hour. Observations for Southern California, skies ranged from mostly sunny to partly sunny. It was 71 at Los Angeles Airport, 70 at San Diego, and 89 at Blythe. At Blythe, wind was northwest gusting to 25 miles an hour. Regional observations, it was mostly sunny. It was 78 at Las Vegas, 64 at Salt Lake City, 83 at Albuquerque, and 92 at El Paso. At Albuquerque, wind was south gusting to 35 miles an hour. Once again, at 4 p.m. in Phoenix, under cloudy skies. The Sky Harbor temperature was 88 degrees. Here is the latest forecast. For the following area, in Arizona, Central Phoenix, issued at 4:01 p.m. Mountain Standard Time. Tonight, partly cloudy. Lows 59 to 69. Southwest wind 5 to 10 miles per hour. Wednesday, sunny. Highs 89 to 94. Southeast wind around 5 miles per hour in the morning, becoming southwest 5 to 10 miles per hour in the afternoon. Wednesday night, clear. Lows 59 to 68. West wind 5 to 10 miles per hour in the evening, becoming northeast around 5 miles per hour after midnight. Thursday, sunny. Highs 91 to 96. Southeast wind around 5 miles per hour in the morning, becoming southwest 5 to 10 miles per hour in the afternoon. Thursday night, clear. Low 61 to 70. West wind 5 to 10 miles per hour. Friday, sunny. Highs 92 to 98. Friday night, clear. Low 63 to 70. Saturday, sunny. Highs 94 to 99. Saturday night, clear. Low 65 to 72. Sunday, sunny. Highs 96 to 101. Sunday night, clear. Low 67 to 73. Memorial Day, sunny. Highs 97 to 102. Monday night, mostly clear. Low 67 to 73. Tuesday, sunny. Highs 95 to 100. Here is the synopsis for Southeast California, Southwest, and South Central Arizona. A broad-scale troughing pattern will persist over the western U.S. South through the end of the work week, keeping temperatures overall near normal. Weak shortwave ridging will build over the desert southwest this weekend, allowing temperatures to rise a few degrees above normal, with lower desert highs reaching the upper 90s to around 100 degrees. Dry conditions, with no threat of rain, and seasonal afternoon breezes are expected through the next several days. You're listening to National Weather Service NOAA Weather Radio, KEC 94 in Phoenix, Arizona, serving South Central Arizona. The current time is 4:36 p.m. Mountain Standard Time. Here is the 4 p.m. Mountain Standard Time observation for Phoenix, on Tuesday, May 19th. At Sky Harbor, it was cloudy. Visibility 10 miles. Temperature was 88 degrees, dew point 24, relative humidity 10%. Wind was northwest, at 7 miles an hour. And the pressure was 29.82 inches, and falling. Other observations for South Central Arizona, including the Greater Phoenix area, it was sunny, with a temperature of 88 at Glendale, and 88 at Mesa Gateway. It was mostly sunny, with a temperature of 90 at Buckeye, and 89 at Luke Air Force Base. It was partly sunny, with a temperature of 86 at Deer Valley, 86 at Scottsdale Airport, 88 at Falcon Field, 90 at Chandler, and 90 at Gila Bend. At Casa Grande, it was cloudy, with a temperature of 88. Observations for Northern Arizona, it was sunny, with a temperature of 72 at Kingman,
66 at the Grand Canyon, and 73 at Prescott. It was mostly sunny, with a temperature of 65 at Flagstaff, and 78 at Winslow. It was partly sunny, with a temperature of 72 at Payson, 68 at Page, and 72 at Shiloh. At Flagstaff, wind was southwest gusting to 32 miles an hour. At Bullhead City, wind was north gusting to 30 miles an hour. At Winslow, wind was southwest gusting to 28 miles an hour. At Window Rock, wind was west gusting to 35 miles an hour. At Shiloh, wind was southwest gusting to 36 miles an hour. Observations for southern Arizona. At Yuma, it was mostly sunny, with a temperature of 90. It was partly sunny, with a temperature of 83 at Nogales, and 82 at Sierra Vista. At Tucson, it was cloudy, with a temperature of 88. At Nogales, wind was southwest gusting to 31 miles an hour. At Sierra Vista, wind was southwest gusting to 25 miles an hour. At Douglas, wind was southwest gusting to 31 miles an hour. Observations for Southern California, skies ranged from mostly sunny to partly sunny. It was 71 at Los Angeles Airport, 70 at San Diego, and 89 at Blythe. At Blythe, wind was northwest gusting to 25 miles an hour. Regional observations, it was mostly sunny. It was 78 at Las Vegas, 64 at Salt Lake City, 83 at Albuquerque, and 92 at El Paso. At Albuquerque, wind was south gusting to 35 miles an hour. Once again, at 4 p.m. in Phoenix, under cloudy skies. The Sky Harbor temperature was 88 degrees. Here is the latest forecast. For the following area, in Arizona, Central Phoenix, issued at 4:01 p.m. Mountain Standard Time. Tonight, partly cloudy. Lows 59 to 69. Southwest wind 5 to 10 miles per hour. Wednesday, sunny. Highs 89 to 94. Southeast wind around 5 miles per hour in the morning, becoming southwest 5 to 10 miles per hour in the afternoon. Wednesday night, clear. Lows 59 to 68. West wind 5 to 10 miles per hour in the evening, becoming northeast around 5 miles per hour after midnight. Thursday, sunny. Highs 91 to 96. Southeast wind around 5 miles per hour in the morning, becoming southwest 5 to 10 miles per hour in the afternoon. Thursday night, clear. Low 61 to 70. West wind 5 to 10 miles per hour. Friday, sunny. Highs 92 to 98. Friday night, clear. Low 63 to 70. Saturday, sunny. Highs 94 to 99. Saturday night, clear. Low 65 to 72. Sunday, sunny. Highs 96 to 101. Sunday night, clear. Low 67 to 73. Memorial Day, sunny. Highs 97 to 102. Monday night, mostly clear. Low 67 to 73. Tuesday, sunny. Highs 95 to 100. Here is the synopsis for Southeast California, Southwest, and South Central Arizona. A broad-scale troughing pattern will persist over the western U.S. South. Through the end of the work week, keeping temperatures overall near normal. Weak shortwave ridging will build over the desert southwest this weekend, allowing temperatures to rise a few degrees above normal, with lower desert highs reaching the upper 90s to around 100 degrees. Dry conditions, with no threat of rain, and seasonal afternoon breezes are expected through the next several days. You're listening to National Weather Service NOAA Weather Radio, KEC 94 in Phoenix, Arizona, serving South Central Arizona. The current time is 4:42 p.m. Mountain Standard Time. Here is the 4 p.m. Mountain Standard Time observation for Phoenix, on Tuesday, May 19th. At Sky Harbor, it was cloudy. Visibility 10 miles.
Temperature was 88 degrees. Dew

Sunday night, clear. Low 67 to 73. Memorial Day, sunny. Highs 97 to 102. Monday night, mostly clear. Low 67 to 73. Tuesday, sunny. Highs 95 to 100. Here is the synopsis for Southeast California, Southwest, and South Central Arizona. A broad-scale troughing pattern will persist over the western U.S. South through the end of the work week, keeping temperatures overall near normal. Weak shortwave ridging will build over the desert southwest this weekend, allowing temperatures to rise a few degrees above normal, with lower desert highs reaching the upper 90s to around 100 degrees. Dry conditions, with no threat of rain, and seasonal afternoon breezes are expected through the next several days. You're listening to National Weather Service NOAA Weather Radio, KEC 94 in Phoenix, Arizona, serving South Central Arizona. The current time is 4:59 p.m. Mountain Standard Time. Here is the latest forecast for the following area in Arizona, Central Phoenix, issued at 4:01 p.m. Mountain Standard Time. Tonight, partly cloudy. Lows 59 to 69. Southwest wind 5 to 10 miles per hour. Wednesday, sunny. Highs 89 to 94. Southeast wind around 5 miles per hour in the morning, becoming southwest 5 to 10 miles per hour in the afternoon. Wednesday night, clear. Lows 59 to 68. West wind 5 to 10 miles per hour in the evening, becoming northeast around 5 miles per hour after midnight. Thursday, sunny. Highs 91 to 96. Southeast wind around 5 miles per hour in the morning, becoming southwest 5 to 10 miles per hour in the afternoon. Thursday night, clear. Low 61 to 70. West wind 5 to 10 miles per hour. Friday, sunny. Highs 92 to 98. Friday night, clear. Low 63 to 70. Saturday, sunny. Highs 94 to 99. Saturday night, clear. Low 65 to 72. Sunday, sunny. Highs 96 to 101. Sunday night, clear. Low 67 to 73. Memorial Day, sunny. Highs 97 to 102. Monday night, mostly clear. Low 67 to 73. Tuesday, sunny. Highs 95 to 100. Here is the synopsis for Southeast California, Southwest, and South Central Arizona. A broad-scale troughing pattern will persist over the western U.S. South through the end of the work week, keeping temperatures overall near normal. Weak shortwave ridging will build over the desert southwest this weekend, allowing temperatures to rise a few degrees above normal, with lower desert highs reaching the upper 90s to around 100 degrees. Dry conditions, with no threat of rain, and seasonal afternoon breezes are expected through the next several days. You're listening to National Weather Service NOAA Weather Radio, KEC 94 in Phoenix, Arizona, serving South Central Arizona. The current time is 5:02 p.m. Mountain Standard Time. Here is the latest forecast for the following area in Arizona, Central Phoenix, issued at 4:01 p.m. Mountain Standard Time. Tonight, partly cloudy. Lows 59 to 69. Southwest wind 5 to 10 miles per hour. Wednesday, sunny. Highs 89 to 94. Southeast wind around 5 miles per hour in the morning, becoming southwest 5 to 10 miles per hour in the afternoon. Wednesday night, clear. Lows 59 to 68. West wind 5 to 10 miles per hour in the evening, becoming northeast around 5 miles per hour after midnight. Thursday, sunny. Highs 91 to 96. Southeast wind around 5 miles per hour in the morning, becoming southwest 5 to 10 miles per hour in the afternoon. Thursday night, clear.